17 seconds. Semi-sunset and tidal information for the San Francisco Bay Area for Thursday, July 16th. The sunset tonight, 8:30 p.m. The sunrise tomorrow, 6:02 a.m. The sunset tomorrow, 8:29 p.m. Tidal data at the Golden Gate for the afternoon and evening hours today and the morning hours of tomorrow. High tide, 2:45 p.m. at 5.35 feet. Low tide, 7:41 p.m. at 2.37 feet. High tide, 1:41 a.m. at 6.25 feet. Low tide, 8:19 a.m. at -078 feet. Here are the buoy observations for 4 p.m. Pacific Daylight Time. An offshore buoy 6 winds north at 70 knots, gusting to 21, pressure 1,026.2 millibars. An offshore buoy 59 winds north at 16 knots, water temperature 65, pressure 1,022.0 millibars. At Point Arena buoy, winds northwest 19 knots, gusting to 23, water temperature 54, pressure 1,014.7 millibars, seas 2 feet every 9 seconds. At buoy 13 near Bodega Bay, winds northwest at 23 knots, gusting to 29, pressure 1,012.5 millibars. At Point Reyes Wave Rider buoy, water temperature 55, seas 8 feet every 7 seconds. At San Francisco Bar buoy, water temperature 58, seas 5 feet every 7 seconds. At San Francisco buoy, winds northwest at 19 knots, gusting to 23, water temperature 56, pressure 1,013.2 millibars. At Half Moon Bay buoy, winds northwest 16 knots, water temperature 59, pressure 1,014.5 millibars, seas 7 feet every 7 seconds. At Monterey buoy, winds northwest at 21 knots, gusting to 27, water temperature 55, pressure 1,013.3 millibars. At Point Sur, Wave Rider buoy, water temperature 57, seas 8 feet every 8 seconds. At Cape San Martin buoy, winds northwest at 25 knots, gusting to 31, water temperature 59, pressure 1,011.8 millibars. Here are the buoy observations for 5 p.m. Pacific Daylight Time. An offshore buoy 6 winds north at 16 knots, pressure 1,026.0 millibars. An offshore buoy 59 winds north at 16 knots, water temperature 65, pressure 1,021.9 millibars. At buoy 14 near Point Arena, winds northwest at 19 knots, gusting to 23, water temperature 54, pressure 1,014.2 millibars. At buoy 13 near Bodega Bay, winds northwest at 25 knots, gusting to 29, pressure 1,011.9 millibars. At Point Reyes Wave Rider buoy, water temperature 55, seas 8 feet every 8 seconds. At San Francisco Bar buoy, water temperature 57, seas 6 feet every 7 seconds. At San Francisco buoy, winds northwest at 70 knots, gusting to 21, water temperature 56, pressure 1,012.8 millibars. At Half Moon Bay buoy, winds northwest 16 knots, water temperature 59, pressure 1,014.3 millibars, seas 7 feet every 7 seconds. At Monterey buoy, winds northwest at 23 knots, gusting to 27, water temperature 55, pressure 1,013.0 millibars. At Point Sur, Wave Rider buoy, water temperature 58, seas 8 feet every 6 seconds. At Cape San Martin buoy, winds northwest at 25 knots, gusting to 31, water temperature 59, pressure 1,011.3 millibars. Synopsis for the Central California Coast and Bays, including the Monterey Bay, Greater Farallones, and Cordell Bank National Marine Sanctuaries. Moderate to strong northwesterly winds will gradually diminish late tonight into Friday. Hazardous conditions for small crafts will persist off this evening across the coastal waters, with localized gale force gusts expected along the coastal jet reaches of Point Reyes and Point Sur. Moderate to rough seas will prevail through Friday. Conditions improve Saturday as

Bay, Susan Bay, the West Delta, and the San Francisco Bay north of the Bay Bridge. Small craft advisory in effect until 9 p.m. Pacific Daylight Time this evening. For tonight, southwest wind 10 to 15 knots with gusts to 25 knots, easing to 5 to 10 knots late. For Friday, southwest wind 10 to 15 knots. For Friday night, southwest wind 10 to 15 knots. The marine forecast for Monterey Bay. Small craft advisory in effect until 9 p.m. Pacific Daylight Time this evening. For tonight, northwest wind 15 to 20 knots with gusts to 25 knots, easing to 5 to 10 knots. Seas 4 to 6 feet. Wave detail, northwest 5 feet at 8 seconds. For Friday, northwest wind 5 to 10 knots, becoming west 10 to 15 knots in the afternoon. Seas 3 to 5 feet. Wave detail, west 4 feet at 9 seconds. For Friday night, west wind 10 to 15 knots, becoming northwest 5 to 10 knots after midnight. Seas 3 to 5 feet. Wave detail, northwest 4 feet at 8 seconds. The coastal waters forecast from Point Arena to Point Reyes out to 10 nautical miles. Small craft advisory in effect through Friday morning. Tonight, northwest wind 20 to 25 knots with gusts up to 30 knots, easing to 16 to 20 knots after midnight. Sea 7 to 9 feet wave detail, northwest 18 to 8 seconds. Friday, northwest wind 15 to 20 knots, sea 6 to 8 feet wave detail, northwest 7 feet at 9 seconds and south 2 feet at 16 seconds. Friday night, northwest wind 15 to 20 knots, easing to 10 to 15 knots after midnight. Seas 5 to 7 feet wave detail, northwest 7 feet at 7 seconds. The coastal waters forecast from Point Arena to Point Reyes 10 to 16 nautical miles offshore. Small craft advisory in effect through Friday morning. Tonight, northwest wind 20 to 25 knots, seas 8 to 10 feet wave detail, northwest 10 feet at 8 seconds and south 2 feet at 15 seconds. Friday, northwest wind 20 to 25 knots, easing to 15 to 20 knots in the afternoon. Sea 7 to 9 feet wave detail, northwest 9 feet at 8 seconds and south 2 feet at 16 seconds. Friday night, northwest wind 15 to 20 knots, seas around 7 feet wave detail, northwest 7 feet at 7 seconds. San Francisco Bar forecast. In the deep water channel, mixed seas of 3 to 5 feet at 9 seconds. Across the bar, swell can be more than twice as high across the bar than surrounding waters. Waves are also more prone to break, particularly during strong ebb currents. Maximum ebb current of 2.0 knots at 7:12 p.m. Thursday and 3.4 knots at 7:14 a.m. Friday. The coastal waters forecast from Point Pinos to Point Piedras blunts out to 10 nautical miles. Gale warning in effect until 9 p.m. Pacific Daylight Time this evening. Tonight, northwest wind 20 to 25 knots with gusts up to 35 knots, easing to 15 to 20 knots late. Seas 6 to 8 feet wave detail, northwest 7 feet at 8 seconds and south 2 feet at 15 seconds. Friday, northwest wind 15 to 20 knots, seas 5 to 7 feet wave detail, northwest 6 feet at 9 seconds. Friday night, northwest wind 15 to 20 knots, seas 5 to 6 feet wave detail, northwest 6 feet at 8 seconds and south 2 feet at 16 seconds. The coastal waters forecast from Pigeon Point to Point Pinos 10 to 16 nautical miles offshore. Small craft advisory in effect through Friday morning. Tonight, northwest wind 15 to 25 knots, sea 7 to 9 feet wave detail, northwest 9 feet at 9 seconds and south 2 feet at 15 seconds. Friday, northwest wind 15 to 20 knots, sea 7 to 9 feet wave detail, northwest 9 feet at 9 seconds and south 2 feet at 16 seconds.

Green location. 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Issued at 403, 04 p.m. Pacific Daylight Time. Tonight, north to northwest winds 15 to 25 knots. Seas 5 to 9 feet. Friday, north to northwest winds 15 to 25 knots. Seas 6 to 9 feet. Friday night, north to northwest winds 15 to 20 knots. Seas 6 to 7 feet. Saturday, northwest winds 15 to 20 knots. Seas 6 to 7 feet. Saturday night, north to northwest winds 15 to 20 knots. Seas 6 to 8 feet. Sun, north winds 15 to 20 knots. Seas 7 to 8 feet. Sunday night, north to northwest winds 10 to 20 knots. Seas 7 to 8 feet. Monday, north winds 10 to 20 knots, becoming north to northwest 10 to 15 knots. Seas 7 to 9 feet. Monday night, north to northwest winds 10 to 15 knots. Seas 7 to 8 feet. Tuesday, north to northwest winds 10 to 15 knots. Seas 7 to 8 feet. Tuesday night, north to northwest winds 10 to 15 knots. Seas 6 to 8 feet. The offshore waters forecast for the following marine location. Pigeon Point to Point Pedras Blanc is between 60 nautical miles and 150 nautical miles offshore. Issued at 03, 04 p.m. Pacific Daylight Time. Tonight, north to northwest winds 15 to 25 knots. Seas 6 to 9 feet. Friday, northwest winds 15 to 20 knots. Seas 6 to 9 feet. Friday night, northwest winds 15 to 20 knots. Seas 6 to 7 feet. Saturday, north to northwest winds 10 to 15 knots. Seas 6 to 7 feet. Saturday night, north to northwest winds 15 to 20 knots. Seas 6 to 7 feet. Sun, north to northwest winds 15 to 20 knots, diminishing to 10 to 15 knots. Seas 6 to 7 feet. Sunday night, northwest winds 10 to 15 knots. Seas 7 to 8 feet. Monday, north to northwest winds 10 to 15 knots. Seas 7 to 8 feet. Monday night, northwest winds 5 to 10 knots, becoming north 10 to 15 knots. Seas 7 to 8 feet. Tuesday, north winds 10 to 15 knots. Seas 7 to 8 feet. Tuesday night, northwest winds 10 to 15 knots. Seas 6 to 8 feet. The coastal waters forecast from Point Reyes to Pigeon Point out to 10 nautical miles. Small craft advisory in effect through Friday morning. For tonight, northwest wind 15 to 20 knots, easing to 10 to 15 knots late. Seas 6 to 9 feet. Wave detail, northwest 7 feet at 9 seconds. For Friday, northwest wind 10 to 15 knots. Seas 5 to 7 feet. Wave detail, northwest 7 feet at 9 seconds, and south 2 feet at 16 seconds. For Friday night, northwest wind 10 to 15 knots, easing to 5 to 10 knots after midnight. Seas 4 to 6 feet. Wave detail, northwest 5 feet at 8 seconds, and south 2 feet at 17 seconds. The coastal waters forecast from Pigeon Point to Point Pinos out to 10 nautical miles. Small craft advisory in effect through Friday morning. For tonight, northwest wind 20 to 25 knots, easing to 10 to 15 knots. Seas 5 to 7 feet. Wave detail, northwest 7 feet at 8 seconds. For Friday, northwest wind 10 to 15 knots, rising to 15 to 20 knots in the afternoon. Seas 5 to 7 feet. Wave detail, northwest 6 feet at 9 seconds and south 2 feet at 16 seconds. For Friday night, northwest wind 15 to 20 knots, easing to 10 to 15 knots after midnight. Seas 4 to 6 feet. Wave detail, northwest 6 feet at 8 seconds and south 2 feet at 17 seconds. Semi-sunset and tidal information for the San Francisco Bay Area for Thursday.

time. An offshore buoy six, winds north at 70 knots, gusting to 21, pressure 1,025.9 millibars. An offshore buoy 59, winds north at 16 knots, water temperature 65, pressure 1,021.9 millibars. At Point Arena buoy, winds north west 21 knots, gusting to 25, water temperature 54, pressure 1,014.1 millibars, seas 2 feet every 14 seconds. At buoy 13 near Bodega Bay, winds north west at 25 knots, gusting to 31, pressure 1,011.6 millibars, swell 8 feet every 7 seconds. At Point Reyes Wave Rider buoy, water temperature 55, seas 8 feet every 7 seconds. At San Francisco Bar buoy, water temperature 57, seas 6 feet every 7 seconds. At San Francisco buoy, winds northwest at 70 knots, gusting to 21, pressure 1,012.6 millibars, swell 7 feet every 7 seconds. At Half Moon Bay buoy, winds northwest 60 knots, water temperature 59, pressure 1,014.3 millibars, seas 7 feet every 7 seconds. At Monterey Bay buoy, winds northwest 21 knots, gusting to 27, water temperature 55, pressure 1,012.9 millibars, seas 7 feet every 8 seconds. At Pointzer, Wave Rider buoy, water temperature 58, seas 8 feet every 6 seconds. At Cape San Martin buoy, winds northwest 25 knots, gusting to 31, water temperature 59, pressure 1,011.3 millibars. Seas 10 feet every 7 seconds. Synopsis for the Central California coast and bays, including the Monterey Bay, Greater Farallones, and Cordell Bank National Marine Sanctuaries. Moderate to strong northwesterly winds will gradually diminish late tonight into Friday. Hazardous conditions for small crafts will persist off this evening across the coastal waters, with localized gale force gusts expected along the coastal jet reaches of Point Reyes and Point Sur. Moderate to rough seas will prevail through Friday. Conditions improve Saturday as seas abate and northwesterly breezes diminish. The marine forecast for San Pablo Bay, Susum Bay, the West Delta, and the San Francisco Bay north of the Bay Bridge. Small craft advisory in effect until 9 p.m. Pacific Daylight Time this evening. For tonight, southwest wind 10 to 15 knots with gusts to 25 knots, easing to 5 to 10 knots late. For Friday, southwest wind 10 to 15 knots. For Friday night, southwest wind 10 to 15 knots. The marine forecast for Monterey Bay. Small craft advisory in effect until 9 p.m. Pacific Daylight Time this evening. For tonight, northwest wind 15 to 20 knots with gusts to 25 knots, easing to 5 to 10 knots. Seas 4 to 6 feet. Wave detail, northwest 5 feet at 8 seconds. For Friday, northwest wind 5 to 10 knots, becoming west 10 to 15 knots in the afternoon. Seas 3 to 5 feet. Wave detail, west 4 feet at 9 seconds. For Friday night, west wind 10 to 15 knots, becoming northwest 5 to 10 knots after midnight. Seas 3 to 5 feet. Wave detail, northwest 4 feet at 8 seconds. The coastal waters forecast from Point Arena to Point Reyes out to 10 nautical miles. Small craft advisory in effect through Friday morning. Tonight, northwest wind 20 to 25 knots with gusts up to 30 knots, easing to 15 to 20 knots after midnight. Sea 7 to 9 feet wave detail, northwest 8 feet at 8 seconds. Friday, northwest wind 15 to 20 knots, sea 6 to 8 feet wave detail, northwest 7 feet at 9 seconds, and south 2 feet at 16 seconds. Friday night, northwest wind 15 to 20 knots, easing to 10 to 15 knots after midnight. Seas 5 to 7 feet wave detail, northwest 7 feet at 7 seconds. The coastal waters forecast from Point Arena to Point Reyes 10 to 16 nautical miles offshore. Small craft advisory in effect through Friday morning. Tonight, northwest wind 20 to 25 knots, seas 8 to 10 feet wave detail, northwest 10 feet at

2 feet and 15 seconds. Friday, northwest wind 20 to 25 knots, easing to 15 to 20 knots in the afternoon. Sea 7 to 9 feet wave detail, northwest 9 feet at 8 seconds and south 2 feet at 16 seconds. Friday night, northwest wind 15 to 20 knots, seas around 7 feet wave detail, northwest 7 feet at 7 seconds. San Francisco Bar forecast. In the deep water channel, mixed seas of 3 to 5 feet at 9 seconds. Across the bar, swell can be more than twice as high across the bar than surrounding waters. Waves are also more prone to break, particularly during strong ebb currents. Maximum ebb current of 2.0 knots at 7, 12 p.m. Thursday and 3.4 knots at 7, 14 a.m. Friday. The coastal waters forecast from Point Pinos to Point Piedras Blanc is out to 10 nautical miles. Gale warning in effect until 9 p.m. Pacific Daylight Time this evening. Tonight, northwest wind 20 to 25 knots with gusts up to 35 knots, easing to 15 to 20 knots late. Sea 6 to 8 feet wave detail, northwest 7 feet at 8 seconds and south 2 feet at 15 seconds. Friday, northwest wind 15 to 20 knots, seas 5 to 7 feet wave detail, northwest 6 feet at 9 seconds. Friday night, northwest wind 15 to 20 knots, seas 5 to 6 feet wave detail, northwest 6 feet at 8 seconds and south 2 feet at 16 seconds. The coastal waters forecast from Pigeon Point to Point Pinos 10 to 60 nautical miles offshore. Small craft advisory in effect through Friday morning. Tonight, northwest wind 15 to 25 knots, sea 7 to 9 feet wave detail. Northwest 9 feet at 9 seconds and south 2 feet at 15 seconds. Friday, northwest wind 15 to 20 knots, sea 7 to 9 feet wave detail. Northwest 9 feet at 9 seconds and south 2 feet at 16 seconds. Friday night, northwest wind 10 to 15 knots, sea 6 to 7 feet wave detail. Northwest 7 feet at 8 seconds and south 2 feet at 16 seconds. The offshore waters forecast for the following marine location: Point Arena to Pigeon Point between 60 nautical miles and 150 nautical miles offshore. Issued at 03:04 p.m. Pacific Daylight Time. Tonight, north to northwest winds 15 to 25 knots. Seas 5 to 9 feet. Friday, north to northwest winds 15 to 25 knots. Seas 6 to 9 feet. Friday night, north to northwest winds 15 to 20 knots. Seas 6 to 7 feet. Saturday, northwest winds 15 to 20 knots. Seas 6 to 7 feet. Saturday night, north to northwest winds 15 to 20 knots. Seas 6 to 8 feet. Sun, north winds 15 to 20 knots. Seas 7 to 8 feet. Sunday night, north to northwest winds 10 to 20 knots. Seas 7 to 8 feet. Monday, north winds 10 to 20 knots, becoming north to northwest 10 to 15 knots. Sea 7 to 9 feet. Monday night, north to northwest winds 10 to 15 knots. Sea 7 to 8 feet. Tuesday, north to northwest winds 10 to 15 knots. Sea 7 to 8 feet. Tuesday night, north to northwest winds 10 to 15 knots. Sea 6 to 8 feet. 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This broadcast originates from the National Weather Service office located in Monterey, California, and serves the coastal marine waters, including San Francisco and Monterey Bay. The offshore waters forecast for the following marine location: Pigeon Point to Point Piedras Blanc is between 60 nautical miles and 150 nautical miles offshore. Issued at 03:04 p.m. Pacific Daylight Time. Tonight, north to northwest winds 15 to 25 knots. Seas 6 to 9 feet. Friday, northwest winds 15 to 20 knots. Seas 6 to 9 feet. Friday night, northwest winds 15 to 20 knots. Seas 6 to 7 feet.

7 feet. Saturday night, north to northwest winds 15 to 20 knots. Sea 6 to 7 feet. Sun, north to northwest winds 15 to 20 knots, diminishing to 10 to 15 knots. Sea 6 to 7 feet. Sunday night, northwest winds 10 to 15 knots. Sea 7 to 8 feet. Monday, north to northwest winds 10 to 15 knots. Sea 7 to 8 feet. Monday night, northwest winds 5 to 10 knots, becoming north 10 to 15 knots. Sea 7 to 8 feet. Tuesday, north winds 10 to 15 knots. Sea 7 to 8 feet. Tuesday night, northwest winds 10 to 15 knots. Sea 6 to 8 feet. The coastal waters forecast from Point Reyes to Pigeon Point out to 10 nautical miles. Small craft advisory in effect through Friday morning. For tonight, northwest wind 15 to 20 knots, easing to 10 to 15 knots late. Sea 6 to 9 feet. Wind detail, northwest 7 feet at 9 seconds. For Friday, northwest wind 10 to 15 knots. Seas 5 to 7 feet. Wave detail, northwest 7 feet at 9 seconds and south 2 feet at 16 seconds. For Friday night, northwest wind 10 to 15 knots, easing to 5 to 10 knots after midnight. Seas 4 to 6 feet. Wave detail, northwest 5 feet at 8 seconds and south 2 feet at 17 seconds. The coastal waters forecast from Pigeon Point to Point Pinos out to 10 nautical miles. Small craft advisory in effect through Friday morning. For tonight, northwest wind 20 to 25 knots, easing to 10 to 15 knots. Seas 5 to 7 feet. Wave detail, northwest 7 feet at 8 seconds. For Friday, northwest wind 10 to 15 knots, rising to 15 to 20 knots in the afternoon. Seas 5 to 7 feet. Wave detail, northwest 6 feet at 9 seconds and south 2 feet at 16 seconds. For Friday night, northwest wind 15 to 20 knots, easing to 10 to 15 knots after midnight. Seas 4 to 6 feet. Wave detail, northwest 6 feet at 8 seconds and south 2 feet at 17 seconds. Semi-sunset and tidal information for the San Francisco Bay Area for Thursday, July 16th. The sunset tonight, 8:30 p.m. The sunrise tomorrow, 6:02 a.m. The sunset tomorrow, 8:29 p.m. Tidal data at the Golden Gate for the afternoon and evening hours today and the morning hours of tomorrow. High tide, 2:45 p.m. at 5.35 feet. Low tide, 7:41 p.m. at 2.37 feet. High tide, 1:41 a.m. at 6.25 feet. Low tide, 8:19 a.m. at -078 feet. Here are the buoy observations for 5 p.m. Pacific Daylight Time. An offshore buoy 6 winds north of 70 knots, gusting to 21, pressure 1,025.9 millibars. An offshore buoy 59 winds north at 16 knots, water temperature 65, pressure 1,021.9 millibars. At Point Reyes buoy, winds northwest 21 knots, gusting to 25, water temperature 54, pressure 1,014.1 millibars, seas 2 feet every 14 seconds. At buoy 13 near Bodega Bay, winds northwest at 25 knots, gusting to 31, pressure 1,011.6 millibars, swell 8 feet every 7 seconds. At Point Reyes Wave Rider buoy, water temperature 55, seas 8 feet every 7 seconds. At San Francisco Bar buoy, water temperature 57, seas 6 feet every 7 seconds. At San Francisco buoy, winds northwest at 70 knots, gusting to 21, pressure 1,012.6 millibars, swell 7 feet every 7 seconds. At Half Moon Bay buoy, winds northwest 16 knots, water temperature 59, pressure 1,014.3 millibars, sea 7 feet every 7 seconds. At Monterey.

21 knots, gusting to 27, water temperature 55, pressure 1,012.9 millibars, C7 feet every 8 seconds. Headport, sir. Wave rider buoy water temperature 58, seas 8 feet every 6 seconds. At Cape San Martin buoy winds northwest 25 knots, gusting to 31, water temperature 59, pressure 1,011.3 millibars. Seas 10 feet every 7 seconds. Synopsis for the Central California coast and bays, including the Monterey Bay, Greater Cerrillos, and Cordell Beck National Marine Sanctuary. Moderate to strong northwesterly winds will gradually diminish late tonight into Friday. Hazardous conditions for small crafts will persist on this evening across the coastal waters, with localized gale force gusts expected along the coastal jet regions of Point Reyes to Point Sur. Moderate to rough seas will prevail through Friday. Conditions improve Saturday as seas abate and northwesterly breezes diminish. The marine forecast for San Pablo Bay, Susan Bay, the West Delta, and the San Francisco Bay north of the Bay Bridge. Small craft advisory in effect until 9 p.m. Pacific Daylight Time this evening. For tonight, southwest wind 10 to 15 knots with gusts to 25 knots, easing to 5 to 10 knots late. For Friday, southwest wind 10 to 15 knots. For Friday night, southwest wind 10 to 15 knots. The marine forecast for Monterey Bay. Small craft advisory in effect until 9 p.m. Pacific Daylight Time this evening. For tonight, northwest wind 15 to 20 knots with gusts to 25 knots, easing to 5 to 10 knots. Seas 4 to 6 feet. Wave detail, northwest 15 to 20 knots with gusts to 25 knots, easing to 5 to 10 knots. Seas 4 to 6 feet. Wave detail, northwest 5 feet to 8 seconds. For Friday, northwest wind 5 to 10 knots, becoming west 10 to 15 knots in the afternoon. Seas 3 to 5 feet. Wave detail, west 4 feet at 9 seconds. For Friday night, west wind 10 to 15 knots, becoming northwest 5 to 10 knots after midnight. Seas 3 to 5 feet. Wave detail, northwest 4 feet at 8 seconds. The coastal waters forecast from Point Arena to Point Reyes out to 10 nautical miles. Small craft advisory in effect through Friday morning. Tonight, northwest wind 20 to 25 knots with gusts up to 30 knots, easing to 15 to 20 knots after midnight. Sea 7 to 9 feet wave detail, northwest 8 feet at 8 seconds. Friday, northwest wind 15 to 20 knots, sea 6 to 8 feet wave detail, northwest 7 feet at 9 seconds, and south 2 feet at 16 seconds. Friday night, northwest wind 15 to 20 knots, easing to 10 to 15 knots after midnight. Seas 5 to 7 feet wave detail, northwest 7 feet at 7 seconds. The coastal waters forecast from Point Arena to Point Reyes 10 to 60 nautical miles offshore. Small craft advisory in effect through Friday morning. Tonight, northwest wind 20 to 25 knots, seas 8 to 10 feet wave detail, northwest 10 feet at 8 seconds, and south 2 feet at 15 seconds. Friday, northwest wind 20 to 25 knots, easing to 15 to 20 knots in the afternoon. Sea 7 to 9 feet wave detail, northwest 9 feet at 8 seconds, and south 2 feet at 16 seconds. Friday night, northwest wind 15 to 20 knots, seas around 7 feet wave detail, northwest 7 feet at 7 seconds. San Francisco Bar forecast. In the deep water channel, mixed seas of 3 to 5 feet at 9 seconds. Across the bar, swell can be more than twice as high across the bar than surrounding waters. Waves are also more prone to break, particularly during strong ebb currents. Maximum ebb current of 2.0 knots at 7:12 p.m. Thursday and 3.4 knots at 7:14 a.m. Friday. The coastal waters forecast from Point Pinos to Point Piedras Blancas out to 10 nautical miles. Gale warning in effect until 9 p.m. Pacific Daylight Time this evening. Tonight, northwest wind 20 to 25 knots with gusts up to 35 knots.

to 15 to 20 knots late. See 6 to 8 feet wave detail, northwest 7 feet at 8 seconds and south 2 feet at 15 seconds. Friday, northwest wind 15 to 20 knots, sea 5 to 7 feet wave detail, northwest 6 feet at 9 seconds. Friday night, northwest wind 15 to 20 knots, sea 5 to 6 feet wave detail, northwest 6 feet at 8 seconds and south 2 feet at 16 seconds. The coastal waters forecast from Pigeon Point to Point Pinos 10 to 60 nautical miles offshore. Small craft advisory in effect through Friday morning. Tonight, northwest wind 15 to 25 knots, sea 7 to 9 feet wave detail, northwest 9 feet at 9 seconds and south 2 feet at 15 seconds. Friday, northwest wind 15 to 20 knots, sea 7 to 9 feet wave detail, northwest 9 feet at 9 seconds and south 2 feet at 16 seconds. Friday night, northwest wind 10 to 15 knots, sea 6 to 7 feet wave detail, northwest 7 feet at 8 seconds and south 2 feet at 16 seconds. The offshore waters forecast for the following marine location: Point Arena to Pigeon Point between 60 nautical miles and 150 nautical miles offshore. Issued at 03:04 p.m. Pacific Daylight Time. Tonight, north to northwest winds 15 to 25 knots. Seas 5 to 9 feet. Friday, north to northwest winds 15 to 25 knots. Seas 6 to 9 feet. Friday night, north to northwest winds 15 to 20 knots. Seas 6 to 7 feet. Saturday, northwest winds 15 to 20 knots. Seas 6 to 7 feet. Saturday night, north to northwest winds 15 to 20 knots. Seas 6 to 8 feet. Sun, north winds 15 to 20 knots. Seas 7 to 8 feet. Sunday night, north to northwest winds 10 to 20 knots. Seas 7 to 8 feet. Monday, north winds 10 to 20 knots, becoming north to northwest 10 to 15 knots. Seas 7 to 9 feet. Monday night, north to northwest winds 10 to 15 knots. Seas 7 to 8 feet. Tuesday, north to northwest winds 10 to 15 knots. Seas 7 to 8 feet. Tuesday night, north to northwest winds 10 to 15 knots. Seas 6 to 8 feet. The offshore waters forecast for the following marine location: Pigeon Point to Point Pedras, Lumpus between 60 nautical miles and 150 nautical miles offshore. Issued at 03:04 p.m. Pacific Daylight Time. Tonight, north to northwest winds 15 to 25 knots. Seas 6 to 9 feet. Friday, northwest winds 15 to 20 knots. Seas 6 to 9 feet. Friday night, northwest winds 15 to 20 knots. Seas 6 to 7 feet. Saturday, north to northwest winds 10 to 15 knots. Seas 6 to 7 feet. Saturday night, north to northwest winds 15 to 20 knots. Seas 6 to 7 feet. Sun, north to northwest winds 15 to 20 knots, diminishing to 10 to 15 knots. Seas 6 to 7 feet. Sunday night, northwest winds 10 to 15 knots. Seas 7 to 8 feet. Monday, north to northwest winds 10 to 15 knots. Seas 7 to 8 feet. Monday night, northwest winds 5 to 10 knots, becoming north 10 to 15 knots. Seas 7 to 8 feet. Tuesday, north winds 10 to 15 knots. Seas 7 to 8 feet. Tuesday night, northwest winds 10 to 15 knots. Seas 6 to 8 feet. The coastal waters forecast from Point Reyes to Pigeon Point out to 10 nautical miles. Small craft advisory in effect through Friday morning. For tonight, northwest wind 15 to 20 knots, easing to 10 to 15 knots late.

9 to 10 knots after midnight. Scene 4 to 6. Wave detail, northwest 5 feet at 8 seconds and south 2 feet at 17 seconds. The coastal waters forecast from Pigeon Point to Point Pinos out to 10 nautical miles. Small craft advisory in effect through Friday morning. For tonight, northwest wind 20 to 25 knots, easing to 10 to 15 knots. Seas 5 to 7 feet. Wave detail, northwest 7 feet at 8 seconds. For Friday, northwest wind 10 to 15 knots, rising to 15 to 20 knots in the afternoon. Seas 5 to 7 feet. Wave detail, northwest 6 feet at 9 seconds and south 2 feet at 16 seconds. For Friday night, northwest wind 15 to 20 knots, easing to 10 to 15 knots after midnight. Seas 4 to 6 feet. Wave detail, northwest 6 feet at 8 seconds and south 2 feet at 17 seconds. Sunrise, sunset, and tidal information for the San Francisco Bay Area for Thursday, July 16th. The sunset tonight, 8:30 p.m. The sunrise tomorrow, 6:02 a.m. The sunset tomorrow, 8:29 p.m. Tidal data at the Golden Gate for the afternoon and evening hours today and the morning hours of tomorrow. High tide, 2:45 p.m. at 5.35 feet. Low tide, 7:41 p.m. at 2.37 feet. High tide, 1:41 a.m. at 6.25 feet. Low tide, 8:19 a.m. at -078 feet. Here are the buoy observations for 5 p.m. Pacific Daylight Time. An offshore buoy 6 winds north at 70 knots, gusting to 21, pressure 1,025.9 millibars. An offshore buoy 59 winds north at 16 knots, water temperature 65, pressure 1,021.9 millibars. At Point Arena buoy, winds northwest 21 knots, gusting to 25, water temperature 54, pressure 1,014.1 millibars, seas 2 feet every 14 seconds. At buoy 13 near Bodega Bay, winds northwest at 25 knots, gusting to 31, pressure 1,011.6 millibars, swell 8 feet every 7 seconds. At Point Reyes, wave rider, buoy water temperature 55, seas 8 feet every 7 seconds. At San Francisco Bar, buoy water temperature 57, seas 6 feet every 7 seconds. At San Francisco, buoy winds northwest at 70 knots, gusting to 21, pressure 1,012.6 millibars, swell 7 feet every 7 seconds. At Half Moon Bay, buoy winds northwest 60 knots, water temperature 59, pressure 1,014.3 millibars, sea 7 feet every 7 seconds. At Monterey Bay, buoy winds northwest 21 knots, gusting to 27, water temperature 55, pressure 1,012.9 millibars, sea 7 feet every 8 seconds. At Point Sur, wave rider, buoy water temperature 58, seas 8 feet every 6 seconds. At Cape San Martin, buoy winds northwest 25 knots, gusting to 31, water temperature 59, pressure 1,011.3 millibars. Seas 10 feet every 7 seconds. Synopsis for the Central California coast and bays, including the Monterey Bay, Greater Faroes, and Cordell Bank National Marine Sanctuaries. Moderate to strong northwesterly winds will gradually diminish late tonight into Friday. Hazardous conditions for small crafts will persist off this evening across the coastal waters, with localized gale force gusts expected along the coastal jet reaches of Point Reyes and Point Sur. Moderate to rough seas will prevail through Friday. Conditions improve Saturday as seas abate and northwesterly breezes diminish. The marine forecast for San Pablo Bay, Suisun Bay, the West Delta, and the San Francisco Bay north of the Bay Bridge. Small craft advisory in effect until 9 p.m. Pacific Daylight Time this evening. For tonight, southwest wind 10 to 15 knots with gusts to 25 knots, easing to 5 to 10 knots late. For Friday, southwest wind 10 to 15 knots,

southwest wind 10 to 15 knots. The marine forecast for Monterey Bay. Small craft advisory in effect until 9 p.m. Pacific Daylight Time this evening. For tonight, northwest wind 15 to 20 knots with gusts to 25 knots, easing to 5 to 10 knots. Seas 4 to 6 feet. Wave detail, northwest 5 feet at 8 seconds. For Friday, northwest wind 5 to 10 knots, becoming west 10 to 15 knots in the afternoon. Seas 3 to 5 feet. Wave detail, west 4 feet at 9 seconds. For Friday night, west wind 10 to 15 knots, becoming northwest 5 to 10 knots after midnight. Seas 3 to 5 feet. Wave detail, northwest 4 feet at 8 seconds. The coastal waters forecast from Point Arena to Point Reyes out to 10 nautical miles. Small craft advisory in effect through Friday morning. Tonight, northwest wind 20 to 25 knots with gusts up to 30 knots, easing to 15 to 20 knots after midnight. Sea 7 to 9 feet, wave detail, northwest 8 feet at 8 seconds. Friday, northwest wind 15 to 20 knots, sea 6 to 8 feet, wave detail, northwest 7 feet at 9 seconds, and south 2 feet at 16 seconds. Friday night, northwest wind 15 to 20 knots, easing to 10 to 15 knots after midnight. Seas 5 to 7 feet, wave detail, northwest 7 feet at 7 seconds. The coastal waters forecast from Point Arena to Point Reyes 10 to 60 nautical miles offshore. Small craft advisory in effect through Friday morning. Tonight, northwest wind 20 to 25 knots, seas 8 to 10 feet, wave detail, northwest 10 feet at 8 seconds, and south 2 feet at 15 seconds. Friday, northwest wind 20 to 25 knots, easing to 16 to 20 knots in the afternoon. Sea 7 to 9 feet, wave detail, northwest 9 feet at 8 seconds, and south 2 feet at 16 seconds. Friday night, northwest wind 15 to 20 knots, seas around 7 feet, wave detail, northwest 7 feet at 7 seconds. San Francisco Bar forecast. In the deep water channel, mixed seas of 3 to 5 feet at 9 seconds. Across the bar, swell can be more than twice as high across the bar than surrounding waters. Waves are also more prone to break, particularly during strong head currents. Maximum head current of 2.0 knots at 7, 12 p.m. Thursday and 3.4 knots at 7, 14 a.m. Friday. The coastal waters forecast from Point Pinos to Point Piedras blunts out to 10 nautical miles. Gale warning in effect until 9 p.m. Pacific Daylight Time this evening. Tonight, northwest wind 20 to 25 knots with gusts up to 35 knots, easing to 15 to 20 knots late. Sea 6 to 8 feet, wave detail, northwest 7 feet at 8 seconds, and south 2 feet at 15 seconds. Friday, northwest wind 15 to 20 knots, sea 5 to 7 feet, wave detail, northwest 6 feet at 9 seconds. Friday night, northwest wind 15 to 20 knots, seas 5 to 6 feet, wave detail, northwest 6 feet at 8 seconds, and south 2 feet at 16 seconds. The coastal waters forecast from Pigeon Point to Point Pinos 10 to 60 nautical miles offshore. Small craft advisory in effect through Friday morning. Tonight, northwest wind 15 to 25 knots, sea 7 to 9 feet, wave detail, northwest 9 feet at 9 seconds, and south 2 feet at 15 seconds. Friday, northwest wind 15 to 20 knots, sea 7 to 9 feet, wave detail, northwest 9 feet at 9 seconds, and south 2 feet at 16 seconds. Friday night, northwest wind 10 to 15 knots, sea 6 to 7 feet, wave detail, northwest 7 feet at 8 seconds, and south 2 feet at 16 seconds. The offshore waters forecast for the following marine location, Point Arena to Pigeon Point between 60 nautical miles and 150 nautical miles offshore. Issued at 03:04 p.m. Pacific Daylight Time. Tonight, north and northwest winds 15 to 25 knots,

north winds 10 to 20 knots, becoming north to northwest 10 to 15 knots. Sea 7 to 9 feet. Monday night, north to northwest winds 10 to 15 knots. Sea 7 to 8 feet. Tuesday, north to northwest winds 10 to 15 knots. Sea 7 to 8 feet. Tuesday night, north to northwest winds 10 to 15 knots. Sea 6 to 8 feet. The offshore waters forecast for the following marine location: Pigeon Point to Point Piedras, length of between 60 nautical miles and 150 nautical miles offshore. Issued at 03:04 p.m. Pacific Daylight Time. Tonight, north to northwest winds 15 to 25 knots. Sea 6 to 9 feet. Friday, northwest winds 15 to 20 knots. Sea 6 to 9 feet. Friday night, northwest winds 15 to 20 knots. Sea 6 to 7 feet. Saturday, north to northwest winds 10 to 15 knots. Sea 6 to 7 feet. Saturday night, north to northwest winds 15 to 20 knots. Sea 6 to 7 feet. Sun, north to northwest winds 15 to 20 knots, diminishing to 10 to 15 knots. Sea 6 to 7 feet. Sunday night, northwest winds 10 to 15 knots. Sea 7 to 8 feet. Monday, north to northwest winds 10 to 15 knots. Sea 7 to 8 feet. Monday night, northwest winds 5 to 10 knots, becoming north 10 to 15 knots. Sea 7 to 8 feet. Tuesday, north winds 10 to 15 knots. Sea 7 to 8 feet. Tuesday night, northwest winds 10 to 15 knots. Sea 6 to 8 feet. The coastal waters forecast from Point Reyes to Pigeon Point out to 10 nautical miles. Small craft advisory in effect through Friday morning. For tonight, northwest winds 15 to 20 knots, easing to 10 to 15 knots late. Sea 6 to 9 feet. Wave detail, northwest 7 feet at 9 seconds. For Friday, northwest wind 10 to 15 knots. Seas 5 to 7 feet. Wave detail, northwest 7 feet at 9 seconds and south 2 feet at 16 seconds. For Friday night, northwest wind 10 to 15 knots, easing to 5 to 10 knots after midnight. Seas 4 to 6 feet. Wave detail, northwest 5 feet at 8 seconds and south 2 feet at 17 seconds. 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This broadcast originates from the National Weather Service Office located in Monterey, California, and serves the coastal marine waters, including San Francisco and Monterey Bay. The coastal waters forecast from Pigeon Point to Point Pinos out to 10 nautical miles. Small craft advisory in effect through Friday morning. For tonight, northwest wind 20 to 25 knots, easing to 10 to 15 knots. Seas 5 to 7 feet. Wave detail, northwest 7 feet at 8 seconds. For Friday, northwest wind 10 to 15 knots, rising to 15 to 20 knots in the afternoon. Seas 5 to 7 feet. Wave detail, northwest 6 feet at 9 seconds and south 2 feet at 16 seconds. For Friday night, northwest wind 15 to 20 knots, easing to 10 to 15 knots after midnight. Seas 4 to 6 feet. Wave detail, northwest 6 feet at 8 seconds and south 2 feet at 17 seconds. Semi-sunset and tidal information for the San Francisco Bay Area for Thursday, July 16th. The sunset tonight, 8

02 a.m. The sunset tomorrow, 8:29 p.m. Tidal data at the Golden Gate for the afternoon and evening hours today and the morning hours of tomorrow. High tide, 2:45 p.m. at 5.35 feet. Low tide, 7:41 p.m. at 2.37 feet. High tide, 1:41 a.m. at 6.25 feet. Low tide, 8:19 a.m. at -078 feet. Here are the buoy observations for 5 p.m. Pacific Daylight Time. An offshore buoy 6, winds north at 70 knots, gusting to 21, pressure 1,025.9 millibars. An offshore buoy 59, winds north at 16 knots, water temperature 65, pressure 1,021.9 millibars. Endpoint Rena buoy, winds northwest 21 knots, gusting to 25, water temperature 54, pressure 1,014.1 millibars, seas 2 feet every 14 seconds. And buoy 13 near Bodega Bay, winds northwest at 25 knots, gusting to 31, pressure 1,011.6 millibars, swell 8 feet every 7 seconds. At Point Reyes, wave rider buoy, water temperature 55, seas 8 feet every 7 seconds. At San Francisco Bar buoy, water temperature 57, seas 6 feet every 7 seconds. At San Francisco buoy, winds northwest at 70 knots, gusting to 21, pressure 1,012.6 millibars, swell 7 feet every 7 seconds. At Half Moon Bay buoy, winds northwest 16 knots, water temperature 59, pressure 1,014.3 millibars, sea 7 feet every 7 seconds. At Monterey Bay buoy, winds northwest 21 knots, gusting to 27, water temperature 55, pressure 1,012.9 millibars, sea 7 feet every 8 seconds. Endpoint Sir, wave rider buoy, water temperature 58, seas 8 feet every 6 seconds. At Cape San Martin buoy, winds northwest 25 knots, gusting to 31, water temperature 59, pressure 1,011.3 millibars, seas 10 feet every 7 seconds. Synopsis for the Central California coast and bays, including the Monterey Bay, Greater Farallones, and Cordell Bank National Marine Sanctuaries. Moderate to strong northwesterly winds will gradually diminish late tonight into Friday. Hazardous conditions for small crafts will persist on this evening across the coastal waters, with localized gale force gusts expected along the coastal jet reaches of Point Reyes and Point Sur. Moderate to rough seas will prevail through Friday. Conditions improve Saturday as seas abate and northwesterly breezes diminish. The marine forecast for San Pablo Bay, Susum Bay, the West Delta, and the San Francisco Bay north of the Bay Bridge. Small craft advisory in effect until 9 p.m. Pacific Daylight Time this evening. For tonight, southwest wind 10 to 15 knots with gusts to 25 knots, easing to 5 to 10 knots late. For Friday, southwest wind 10 to 15 knots. For Friday night, southwest wind 10 to 15 knots. The marine forecast for Monterey Bay. Small craft advisory in effect until 9 p.m. Pacific Daylight Time this evening. For tonight, northwest wind 15 to 20 knots with gusts to 25 knots, easing to 5 to 10 knots. Seas 4 to 6 feet. Wave detail, northwest 5 feet at 8 seconds. For Friday, northwest wind 5 to 10 knots, becoming west 10 to 15 knots in the afternoon. Seas 3 to 5 feet. Wave detail, west 4 feet at 9 seconds. For Friday night, west wind 10 to 15 knots, becoming northwest 5 to 10 knots after midnight. Seas 3 to 5 feet. Wave detail, northwest 4 feet at 8 seconds. The coastal waters forecast from Point Arena to Point Reyes out to 10 nautical miles. Small craft advisory in effect through Friday morning. Tonight, northwest wind 20 to 25 knots with gusts up to 30 knots, easing to 15 to 20 knots after midnight. Sea 7 to 9 feet, wave detail, northwest 8 feet at 8 seconds. Friday, northwest wind 15 to 20 knots, sea 6 to 8 feet, wave detail.

West, 7 feet at 9 seconds, and south 2 feet at 16 seconds. Friday night, northwest wind 15 to 20 knots, easing to 10 to 15 knots after midnight. Seas 5 to 7 feet, wave detail, northwest 7 feet at 7 seconds. The coastal waters forecast from Point Arena to Point Reyes 10 to 16 nautical miles offshore. Small craft advisory in effect through Friday morning. Tonight, northwest wind 20 to 25 knots, seas 8 to 10 feet, wave detail. Northwest 10 feet at 8 seconds and south 2 feet at 15 seconds. Friday, northwest wind 20 to 25 knots, easing to 15 to 20 knots in the afternoon. Seas 7 to 9 feet, wave detail. Northwest 9 feet at 8 seconds and south 2 feet at 16 seconds. Friday night. Northwest wind 15 to 20 knots, seas around 7 feet, wave detail. Northwest 7 feet at 7 seconds. San Francisco Bar forecast. In the deep water channel, mixed seas of 3 to 5 feet at 9 seconds. Across the bar, swell can be more than twice as high across the bar than surrounding waters. Waves are also more prone to break, particularly during strong ebb currents. Maximum ebb current of 2.0 knots at 7:12 p.m. Thursday and 3.4 knots at 7:14 a.m. Friday. The coastal waters forecast from Point Pinos to Point Piedras blunts out to 10 nautical miles. Gale warning in effect until 9 p.m. Pacific Daylight Time this evening. Tonight, northwest wind 20 to 25 knots with gusts up to 35 knots, easing to 15 to 20 knots late. Seas 6 to 8 feet, wave detail. Northwest 7 feet at 8 seconds and south 2 feet at 15 seconds. Friday, northwest wind 15 to 20 knots, seas 5 to 7 feet, wave detail. Northwest 6 feet at 9 seconds. Friday night. Northwest wind 15 to 20 knots, seas 5 to 6 feet, wave detail. Northwest 6 feet at 8 seconds and south 2 feet at 16 seconds. The coastal waters forecast from Pigeon Point to Point Pinos 10 to 16 nautical miles offshore. Small craft advisory in effect through Friday morning. Tonight, northwest wind 15 to 25 knots, seas 7 to 9 feet, wave detail. Northwest 9 feet at 9 seconds and south 2 feet at 15 seconds. Friday, northwest wind 15 to 20 knots, seas 7 to 9 feet, wave detail. Northwest 9 feet at 9 seconds and south 2 feet at 16 seconds. Friday night. Northwest wind 10 to 15 knots, seas 6 to 7 feet, wave detail. Northwest 7 feet at 8 seconds and south 2 feet at 16 seconds. The offshore waters forecast for the following marine location, Point Arena to Pigeon Point between 60 nautical miles and 150 nautical miles offshore. Issued at 03:04 p.m. Pacific Daylight Time. Tonight, north to northwest winds 15 to 25 knots. Seas 5 to 9 feet. Friday, north to northwest winds 15 to 25 knots. Seas 6 to 9 feet. Friday night, north to northwest winds 15 to 20 knots. Seas 6 to 7 feet. Saturday, northwest winds 15 to 20 knots. Seas 6 to 7 feet. Saturday night, north to northwest winds 15 to 20 knots. Seas 6 to 8 feet. Sun, north winds 15 to 20 knots. Seas 7 to 8 feet. Sunday night, north to northwest winds 10 to 20 knots. Seas 7 to 8 feet. Monday, north winds 10 to 20 knots, becoming north to northwest 10 to 15 knots. Seas 7 to 9 feet. Monday night, north to northwest winds 10 to 15 knots. Seas 7 to 8 feet. Tuesday, north to northwest winds 10 to 15 knots. Seas 7 to 8 feet. Tuesday night, north to northwest winds 10 to 15 knots. Seas 6 to 8 feet. The offshore waters forecast for the following marine location, Pigeon Point to Point Piedras blunts between 60 nautical miles and 150 nautical miles offshore. Issued at 03:04 p.m. Pacific Daylight Time. Tonight, north to northwest winds 15 to 25 knots. Seas 6 to 9 feet.

10 to 15 knots. Seas 6 to 7 feet. Saturday night, north and northwest winds 15 to 20 knots. Seas 6 to 7 feet. Sun, north to northwest winds 15 to 20 knots, diminishing to 10 to 15 knots. Seas 6 to 7 feet. Sunday night, northwest winds 10 to 15 knots. Seas 7 to 8 feet. Monday, north to northwest winds 10 to 15 knots. Seas 7 to 8 feet. Monday night, northwest winds 5 to 10 knots, becoming north 10 to 15 knots. Seas 7 to 8 feet. Tuesday, north winds 10 to 15 knots. Seas 7 to 8 feet. Tuesday night, northwest winds 10 to 15 knots. Seas 6 to 8 feet. The coastal waters forecast from Point Reyes to Pigeon Point out to 10 nautical miles. Small craft advisory in effect through Friday morning. For tonight, northwest wind 15 to 20 knots, easing to 10 to 15 knots late. Seas 6 to 9 feet. Wind detail, northwest 7 feet at 9 seconds. For Friday, northwest wind 10 to 15 knots. Seas 5 to 7 feet. Wave detail, northwest 7 feet at 9 seconds, reach south 2 feet at 16 seconds. For Friday night, northwest wind 10 to 15 knots, easing to 5 to 10 knots after midnight. Seas 4 to 6 feet. Wave detail, northwest 5 feet at 8 seconds and south 2 feet at 17 seconds. The coastal waters forecast from Pigeon Point to Point Pinos out to 10 nautical miles. Small craft advisory in effect through Friday morning. For tonight, northwest wind 20 to 25 knots, easing to 10 to 15 knots. Seas 5 to 7 feet. Wave detail, northwest 7 feet at 8 seconds. For Friday, northwest wind 10 to 15 knots, rising to 15 to 20 knots in the afternoon. Seas 5 to 7 feet. Wave detail, northwest 6 feet at 9 seconds and south 2 feet at 16 seconds. For Friday night, northwest wind 15 to 20 knots, easing to 10 to 15 knots after midnight. Seas 4 to 6 feet. Wave detail, northwest 6 feet at 8 seconds and south 2 feet at 17 seconds. Semi-sunset and tidal information for the San Francisco Bay Area for Thursday, July 16th. The sunset tonight, 8:30 p.m. The sunrise tomorrow, 6:02 a.m. The sunset tomorrow, 8:29 p.m. Tidal data at the Golden Gate for the afternoon and evening hours today and the morning hours of tomorrow. High tide, 2:45 p.m. at 5.35 feet. Low tide, 7:41 p.m. at 2.37 feet. High tide, 1:41 a.m. at 6.25 feet. Low tide, 8:19 a.m. at -078 feet. Here are the buoy observations for 6 p.m. Pacific Daylight Time. An offshore buoy 6 winds north at 16 knots, pressure 1,025.9 millibars. An offshore buoy 59 winds north at 14 knots, water temperature 65, pressure 1,021.5 millibars. And buoy 14 near Point Arena winds north at 16 knots, water temperature 54, pressure 1,014.0 millibars. And buoy 13 near Bodega Bay winds northwest at 25 knots, gusting to 29, pressure 1,011.1 millibars. At Point Reyes, wave rider buoy water temperature 55, seas 8 feet every 7 seconds. At San Francisco, our buoy water temperature 57, seas 6 feet every 7 seconds. At San Francisco, buoy winds northwest at 70 knots, gusting to 21, water temperature 56, pressure 1,012.0 millibars. At Half Moon Bay, buoy winds northwest 16 knots, water temperature 59, pressure 1,013.7 millibars.

7 feet every 8 seconds. At Monterey, we wind northwest at 23 knots, gusting to 27, water temperature 55, pressure 1,000, 12.3 millibars. Endpoint, sir. Wave rider buoy water temperature 58, seas 8 feet every 9 seconds. At Cape San Martin buoy, winds northwest at 25 knots, gusting to 31, water temperature 59, pressure 1,000, 10.9 millibars. Here are the buoy observations for 6 p.m. Pacific Daylight Time. An offshore buoy 6 winds north at 16 knots, pressure 1,000, 25.9 millibars. An offshore buoy 59, winds north 60 knots, water temperature 65, pressure 1,000, 21.5 millibars, sea at 3 feet, every 8 seconds. And Point Arena buoy, winds north 60 knots, water temperature 54, pressure 1,000, 13.8 millibars, sea at 3 feet, every 16 seconds. At buoy 13 near Bodega Bay, winds northwest at 25 knots, gusting to 33, pressure 1,011.1 millibars. At Point Reyes, wave rider buoy water temperature 55, seas 8 feet every 7 seconds. At Temperance's Cove Harbor, buoy water temperature 57, seas 6 feet every 7 seconds. At San Francisco, buoy winds northwest 19 knots, gusting to 23, water temperature 56, pressure 1,012.0 millibars, sea 7 feet every 7 seconds. At Half Moon Bay, buoy winds northwest 16 knots, water temperature 59, pressure 1,013.7 millibars, sea 7 feet every 8 seconds. At Monterey Bay, buoy winds northwest 23 knots, gusting to 25, water temperature 55, pressure 1,012.2 millibars, sea 7 feet every 8 seconds. Endpoint, sir. Wave rider buoy water temperature 58, seas 8 feet every 9 seconds. At Cape San Martin buoy winds northwest at 25 knots, gusting to 31, water temperature 59, pressure 1,010.9 millibars. Synopsis for the Central California coast and bays, including the Monterey Bay, Greater Farallones, and Cordell Bank National Marine Sanctuaries. Moderate to strong northwesterly winds will gradually diminish late tonight into Friday. Hazardous conditions for small crafts will persist on this evening across the coastal waters, with localized gale force gusts expected along the coastal jet regions of Point Reyes and Point Sur. Moderate to rough seas will prevail through Friday. Conditions improve Saturday as seas abate and northwesterly breezes diminish. The marine forecast for San Pablo Bay, Susum Bay, the West Delta, and the San Francisco Bay north of the Bay Bridge. Small craft advisory in effect until 9 p.m. Pacific Daylight Time this evening. For tonight, southwest wind 10 to 15 knots with gusts to 25 knots, easing to 5 to 10 knots late. For Friday, southwest wind 10 to 15 knots. For Friday night, southwest wind 10 to 15 knots. The marine forecast for Monterey Bay. Small craft advisory in effect until 9 p.m. Pacific Daylight Time this evening. For tonight, northwest wind 15 to 20 knots with gusts to 25 knots, easing to 5 to 10 knots. Seas 4 to 6 feet. Wave detail, northwest 5 feet at 8 seconds. For Friday, northwest wind 5 to 10 knots, becoming west 10 to 15 knots in the afternoon. Seas 3 to 5 feet. Wave detail, west 4 feet at 9 seconds. For Friday night, west wind 10 to 15 knots, becoming northwest 5 to 10 knots after midnight. Seas 3 to 5 feet. Wave detail, northwest 4 feet at 8 seconds. The coastal waters forecast from Point Arena to Point Reyes out to 10 nautical miles. Small craft advisory in effect through Friday morning. Tonight, northwest wind 20 to 25 knots with gusts up to 30 knots, easing to 15 to 20 knots after midnight.

seconds and south 2 feet at 16 seconds. Friday night, northwest wind 15 to 20 knots, seas around 7 feet. Wave detail, northwest 7 feet at 7 seconds. San Francisco Bar forecast. In the deep water channel, lick seas of 3 to 5 feet at 9 seconds. Across the bar, swell can be more than twice as high across the bar than surrounding waters. Waves are also more prone to break, particularly during strong ebb currents. Maximum ebb current of 2.0 knots at 7, 12 p.m. Thursday and 3.4 knots at 7, 14 a.m. Friday. The coastal waters forecast from Point Pinos to Point Piedras Blanc is out to 10 nautical miles. Gale warning in effect until 9 p.m. Pacific Daylight Time this evening. Tonight, northwest wind 20 to 25 knots with gusts up to 35 knots, easing to 15 to 20 knots late. Sea 6 to 8 feet wave detail, northwest 7 feet at 8 seconds and south 2 feet at 15 seconds. Friday, northwest wind 15 to 20 knots, seas 5 to 7 feet wave detail, northwest 6 feet at 9 seconds. Friday night, northwest wind 15 to 20 knots, seas 5 to 6 feet wave detail, northwest 6 feet at 8 seconds and south 2 feet at 16 seconds. The coastal waters forecast from Pigeon Point to Point Pinos 10 to 16 nautical miles offshore. Small craft advisory in effect through Friday morning. Tonight, northwest wind 15 to 25 knots, sea 7 to 9 feet wave detail, northwest 9 feet at 9 seconds and south 2 feet at 15 seconds. Friday, northwest wind 15 to 20 knots, sea 7 to 9 feet wave detail, northwest 9 feet at 9 seconds and south 2 feet at 16 seconds. Friday night, northwest wind 10 to 15 knots, sea 6 to 7 feet wave detail, northwest 7 feet at 8 seconds and south 2 feet at 16 seconds. The offshore waters forecast for the following marine location, Point Arena to Pigeon Point between 60 nautical miles and 150 nautical miles offshore. Issued at 03:04 p.m. Pacific Daylight Time. Tonight, north to northwest winds 15 to 25 knots. Seas 5 to 9 feet. Friday, north to northwest winds 15 to 25 knots. Seas 6 to 9 feet. Friday night, north to northwest winds 15 to 20 knots. Seas 6 to 7 feet. Saturday, northwest winds 15 to 20 knots. Seas 6 to 7 feet. Saturday night, north to northwest winds 15 to 20 knots. Seas 6 to 8 feet. Sun, north winds 15 to 20 knots. Seas 7 to 8 feet. Sunday night, north to northwest winds 10 to 20 knots. Seas 7 to 8 feet. Monday, north winds 10 to 20 knots, becoming north to northwest 10 to 15 knots. Seas 7 to 9 feet. Monday night, north to northwest winds 10 to 15 knots. Seas 7 to 8 feet. Tuesday, north to northwest winds 10 to 15 knots. Seas 7 to 8 feet. Tuesday night, north to northwest winds 10 to 15 knots. Seas 6 to 8 feet. The offshore waters forecast for the following marine location, Pigeon Point to Point Piedras Blanc is between 60 nautical miles and 150 nautical miles offshore. Issued at 03:04 p.m. Pacific Daylight Time. Tonight, north to northwest winds 15 to 25 knots. Seas 6 to 9 feet. Friday, northwest winds 15 to 20 knots. Seas 6 to 9 feet. Friday night, northwest winds 15 to 20 knots. Seas 6 to 7 feet. Saturday, north to northwest winds 10 to 15 knots. Seas 6 to 7 feet. Saturday night, north to northwest winds 15 to 20 knots. Seas 6 to 7 feet. Sun, north to northwest winds 15 to 20 knots, diminishing to 10 to 15 knots. Seas 6 to 7 feet. Sunday night, northwest winds 10 to 15 knots. Seas 7 to 8 feet. Monday, north to northwest winds 10 to 15 knots. Seas 7 to 8 feet.

5 to 10 knots, becoming north 10 to 15 knots. Sea 7 to 8 feet. Tuesday, north winds 10 to 15 knots. Sea 7 to 8 feet. Tuesday night, northwest winds 10 to 15 knots. Sea 6 to 8 feet. The coastal waters forecast from Point Reyes to Pigeon Point out to 10 nautical miles. Small craft advisory in effect through Friday morning. For tonight, northwest wind 15 to 20 knots, easing to 10 to 15 knots late. Sea 6 to 9 feet. Wave detail, northwest 7 feet at 9 seconds. For Friday, northwest wind 10 to 15 knots. Seas 5 to 7 feet. Wave detail, northwest 7 feet at 9 seconds and south 2 feet at 16 seconds. For Friday night, northwest wind 10 to 15 knots, easing to 5 to 10 knots after midnight. Seas 4 to 6 feet. Wave detail, northwest 5 feet at 8 seconds and south 2 feet at 17 seconds. The coastal waters forecast from Pigeon Point to Point Pinos out to 10 nautical miles. Small craft advisory in effect through Friday morning. For tonight, northwest wind 20 to 25 knots, easing to 10 to 15 knots. Seas 5 to 7 feet. Wave detail, northwest 7 feet at 8 seconds. For Friday, northwest wind 10 to 15 knots, rising to 15 to 20 knots in the afternoon. Seas 5 to 7 feet. Wave detail, northwest 6 feet at 9 seconds and south 2 feet at 16 seconds. For Friday night, northwest wind 15 to 20 knots, easing to 10 to 15 knots after midnight. Seas 4 to 6 feet. Wave detail, northwest 6 feet at 8 seconds and south 2 feet at 17 seconds. 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This broadcast originates from the National Weather Service office located in Monterey, California, and serves the coastal marine waters, including San Francisco and Monterey Bay. Sunrise, sunset, and tidal information for the San Francisco Bay area for Thursday, July 16th. The sunset tonight, 8:30 p.m. The sunrise tomorrow, 6:02 a.m. The sunset tomorrow, 8:29 p.m. Tidal data at the Golden Gate for the afternoon and evening hours today and the morning hours of tomorrow. High tide, 2:45 p.m. at 5.35 feet. Low tide, 7:41 p.m. at 2.37 feet. High tide, 1:41 a.m. at 6.25 feet. Low tide, 8:19 a.m. at -078 feet. Here are the buoy observations for 6 p.m. Pacific Daylight Time. An offshore buoy 6 wind north at 16 knots, pressure 1,025.9 millibars. An offshore buoy 59, wind north 16 knots, water temperature 65, pressure 1,021.5 millibars, sea is 3 feet every 8 seconds. At Point Arena buoy, wind north 16 knots, water temperature 54, pressure 1,013.8 millibars, sea is 3 feet every 16 seconds. At buoy 13 near Bodega Bay, winds northwest at 25 knots, gusting to 33, pressure 1,011.1 millibars. At Point Reyes Reef Rider, buoy water temperature 55, seas 8 feet every 7 seconds. At San Francisco Bar Buoy, water temperature 57, seas 6 feet every 7 seconds. At San Francisco Bay, winds northwest 19 knots, gusting to 23, water temperature 56, pressure 1,012.0 millibars, sea 7 feet every 7 seconds. At Half Moon Bay, buoy winds northwest 16 knots, water temperature 59, pressure 1,013.7 millibars, sea 7 feet every 8 seconds. At Monterey Bay, buoy winds northwest 23 knots, gusting to 25, water temperature 55, pressure 1,012.2 millibars, sea 7 feet every 8 seconds. At Point Sur, wave rider buoy water temperature 58.

buoy winds northwest at 25 knots, gusting to 31, water temperature 59, pressure 1,010.9 millibars. Synopsis for the central California coast and bays, including the Monterey Bay, Greater Cerrillos, and Cordell Bank National Marine Sanctuaries. Moderate to strong northwesterly winds will gradually diminish late tonight into Friday. Hazardous conditions for small crafts will persist on this evening across the coastal waters, with localized gale force gusts expected along the coastal jet regions of Point Reyes to Point Sur. Moderate to rough seas will prevail through Friday. Conditions improve Saturday as seas abate and northwesterly breezes diminish. The marine forecast for San Pablo Bay, Susan Bay, the West Delta, and the San Francisco Bay north of the Bay Bridge. Small craft advisory in effect until 9 p.m. Pacific Daylight Time this evening. For tonight, southwest wind 10 to 15 knots with gusts to 25 knots, easing to 5 to 10 knots late. For Friday, southwest wind 10 to 15 knots. For Friday night, southwest wind 10 to 15 knots. The marine forecast for Monterey Bay. Small craft advisory in effect until 9 p.m. Pacific Daylight Time this evening. For tonight, northwest wind 15 to 20 knots with gusts to 25 knots, easing to 5 to 10 knots. Seas 4 to 6 feet. Wave detail, northwest 5 feet at 8 seconds. For Friday, northwest wind 5 to 10 knots, becoming west 10 to 15 knots in the afternoon. Seas 3 to 5 feet. Wave detail, west 4 feet at 9 seconds. For Friday night, west wind 10 to 15 knots, becoming northwest 5 to 10 knots after midnight. Seas 3 to 5 feet. Wave detail, northwest 4 feet at 8 seconds. The coastal waters forecast from Point Arena to Point Reyes out to 10 nautical miles. Small craft advisory in effect through Friday morning. Tonight, northwest wind 20 to 25 knots with gusts up to 30 knots, easing to 15 to 20 knots after midnight. Sea 7, 9 feet wave detail, northwest 8 feet at 8 seconds. Friday, northwest wind 15 to 20 knots, sea 6 to 8 feet wave detail, northwest 7 feet at 9 seconds, and south 2 feet at 16 seconds. Friday night, northwest wind 15 to 20 knots, easing to 10 to 15 knots after midnight. Seas 5 to 7 feet wave detail, northwest 7 feet at 7 seconds. The coastal waters forecast from Point Arena to Point Reyes 10 to 60 nautical miles offshore. Small craft advisory in effect through Friday morning. Tonight, northwest wind 20 to 25 knots, seas 8 to 10 feet wave detail, northwest 10 feet at 8 seconds, and south 2 feet at 15 seconds. Friday, northwest wind 20 to 25 knots, easing to 15 to 20 knots in the afternoon. Seas 7 to 9 feet wave detail, northwest 9 feet at 8 seconds, and south 2 feet at 16 seconds. Friday night, northwest wind 15 to 20 knots, seas around 7 feet wave detail, northwest 7 feet at 7 seconds. San Francisco Bar forecast. In the deep water channel, mixed seas of 3 to 5 feet at 9 seconds. Across the bar, swell can be more than twice as high across the bar than surrounding waters. Waves are also more prone to break, particularly during strong ebb currents. Maximum ebb current of 2.0 knots at 7:12 p.m. Thursday and 3.4 knots at 7:14 a.m. Friday. The coastal waters forecast from Point Pinos to Point Pivas blunts out to 10 nautical miles. Gale warning in effect until 9 p.m. Pacific Daylight Time this evening. Tonight, northwest wind 20 to 25 knots with gusts up to 35 knots, easing to 15 to 20 knots late. Seas 6 to 8 feet wave detail, northwest 7 feet at 8 seconds, and south 2 feet at 15 seconds. Friday, northwest wind 15 to 20 knots, seas 5 to 7 feet wave detail, northwest 6 feet at 9 seconds. Friday night, northwest wind 15 to 20 knots, seas 5 to 6 feet wave detail, northwest 6 feet at 8 seconds, and south 2 feet at 16 seconds.

coastal waters forecast from Pigeon Point to Point Pinos 10 to 16 nautical miles offshore. Small craft advisory in effect through Friday morning. Tonight, northwest wind 15 to 25 knots, sea 7 to 9 feet, wave detail. Northwest 9 feet at 9 seconds and south 2 feet at 15 seconds. Friday, northwest wind 15 to 20 knots, sea 7 to 9 feet, wave detail. Northwest 9 feet at 9 seconds and south 2 feet at 16 seconds. Friday night, northwest wind 10 to 15 knots, sea 6 to 7 feet, wave detail. Northwest 7 feet at 8 seconds and south 2 feet at 16 seconds. The offshore waters forecast for the following marine location: Point Arena to Pigeon Point between 60 nautical miles and 150 nautical miles offshore. Issued at 03:04 p.m. Pacific Daylight Time. Tonight, north to northwest winds 15 to 25 knots. Seas 5 to 9 feet. Friday, north to northwest winds 15 to 25 knots. Seas 6 to 9 feet. Friday night, north to northwest winds 15 to 20 knots. Seas 6 to 7 feet. Saturday, northwest winds 15 to 20 knots. Seas 6 to 7 feet. Saturday night, seas 6 to 7 feet. Saturday, northwest winds 15 to 20 knots. Seas 6 to 7 feet. Saturday night, north to northwest winds 15 to 20 knots. Seas 6 to 8 feet. Sun, north winds 15 to 20 knots. Seas 7 to 8 feet. Sunday night, north to northwest winds 10 to 20 knots. Seas 7 to 8 feet. Monday, north winds 10 to 20 knots, becoming north to northwest 10 to 15 knots. Seas 7 to 9 feet. Monday night, north to northwest winds 10 to 15 knots. Seas 7 to 8 feet. Tuesday, north to northwest winds 10 to 15 knots. Seas 7 to 8 feet. Tuesday night, north to northwest winds 10 to 15 knots. Seas 6 to 8 feet. The offshore waters forecast for the following marine location: Pigeon Point to Point Pedras, Lompoc between 60 nautical miles and 150 nautical miles offshore. Issued at 03:04 p.m. Pacific Daylight Time. Tonight, north to northwest winds 15 to 25 knots. Seas 6 to 9 feet. Friday, northwest winds 15 to 20 knots. Seas 6 to 9 feet. Friday night, northwest winds 15 to 20 knots. Seas 6 to 7 feet. Saturday, north to northwest winds 10 to 15 knots. Seas 6 to 7 feet. Saturday night, north to northwest winds 15 to 20 knots. Seas 6 to 7 feet. Sun, north to northwest winds 15 to 20 knots, diminishing to 10 to 15 knots. Seas 6 to 7 feet. Sunday night, northwest winds 10 to 15 knots. Seas 7 to 8 feet. Monday, north to northwest winds 10 to 15 knots. Seas 7 to 8 feet. Monday night, northwest winds 5 to 10 knots, becoming north 10 to 15 knots. Seas 7 to 8 feet. Tuesday, north winds 10 to 15 knots. Seas 7 to 8 feet. Tuesday night, northwest winds 10 to 15 knots. Seas 6 to 8 feet. The coastal waters forecast from Point Reyes to Pigeon Point out to 10 nautical miles. Small craft advisory in effect through Friday morning. For tonight, northwest wind 15 to 20 knots, easing to 10 to 15 knots late. Seas 6 to 9 feet. Wave detail, northwest 7 feet at 9 seconds. For Friday, northwest wind 10 to 15 knots. Seas 5 to 7 feet. Wave detail, northwest 7 feet at 9 seconds and south 2 feet at 16 seconds. For Friday night, northwest wind 10 to 15 knots, easing to 5 to 10 knots after midnight. Seas 4 to 6 feet. Wave detail, northwest 5 feet at 8 seconds and south 2 feet at 17 seconds. The coastal waters forecast from Pigeon Point.

to point Tito's out to 10 nautical miles. Small craft advisory in effect through Friday morning. For tonight, northwest wind 20 to 25 knots, easing to 10 to 15 knots. Seas 5 to 7 feet. Wave detail, northwest 7 feet and 8 seconds. For Friday, northwest wind 10 to 15 knots, rising to 15 to 20 knots in the afternoon. Seas 5 to 7 feet. Wave detail, northwest 6 feet at 9 seconds and south 2 feet at 16 seconds. For Friday night, northwest wind 15 to 20 knots, easing to 10 to 15 knots after midnight. Seas 4 to 6 feet. Wave detail, northwest 6 feet at 8 seconds and south 2 feet at 17 seconds. Sunrise, sunset, and tidal information for the San Francisco Bay Area for Thursday, July 16th. The sunset tonight, 8:30 p.m. The sunrise tomorrow, 6:02 a.m. The sunset tomorrow, 8:29 p.m. Tidal data at the Golden Gate for the afternoon and evening hours today and the morning hours of tomorrow. High tide, 2:45 p.m. at 5.35 feet. Low tide, 7:41 p.m. at 2.37 feet. High tide, 1:41 a.m. at 6.25 feet. Low tide, 8:19 a.m. at -078 feet. Here are the buoy observations for 6 p.m. Pacific Daylight Time. An offshore buoy 6 winds north at 16 knots, pressure 1,025.9 millibars. An offshore buoy 59, winds north 60 knots, water temperature 65, pressure 1,021.5 millibars, sea is 3 feet, every 8 seconds. At Point Reyes buoy, winds north 60 knots, water temperature 54, pressure 1,013.8 millibars, sea is 3 feet, every 16 seconds. At buoy 13 near Bodega Bay, winds northwest at 25 knots, gusting to 33, pressure 1,011.1 millibars. At Point Reyes Wave Rider buoy, water temperature 55, sea is 8 feet, every 7 seconds. At San Francisco Mar buoy, water temperature 57, sea is 6 feet, every 7 seconds. At San Francisco Bay, winds northwest 19 knots, gusting to 23, water temperature 56, pressure 1,012.0 millibars, sea 7 feet, every 7 seconds. At Half Moon Bay, buoy winds northwest 16 knots, water temperature 59, pressure 1,013.7 millibars, sea 7 feet, every 8 seconds. At Monterey Bay, buoy winds northwest 23 knots, gusting to 25, water temperature 55, pressure 1,012.2 millibars, sea 7 feet, every 8 seconds. At Point Sur, Wave Rider buoy water temperature 58, sea is 8 feet, every 9 seconds. At Cape San Martin buoy winds northwest at 25 knots, gusting to 31, water temperature 59, pressure 1,010.9 millibars. Synopsis for the Central California coast and bays, including the Monterey Bay, Greater Farallones, and Cordell Bank National Marine Sanctuaries. Moderate to strong northwesterly winds will gradually diminish late tonight into Friday. Hazardous conditions for small crafts will persist off this evening across the coastal waters, with localized gale force gusts expected along the coastal jet regions of Point Reyes and Point Sur. Moderate to rough seas will prevail through Friday. Conditions improve Saturday as seas abate and northwesterly breezes diminish. The marine forecast for San Pablo Bay, Suisun Bay, the West Delta, and the San Francisco Bay north of the Bay Bridge. Small craft advisory in effect until 9 p.m. Pacific Daylight Time this evening. For tonight, southwest wind 10 to 15 knots with gusts to 25 knots, easing to 5 to 10 knots late. For Friday, southwest wind 10 to 15 knots. For Friday night, southwest wind 10 to 15 knots. The marine forecast for Monterey Bay. Small craft advisory in effect until 9 p.m. Pacific Daylight Time this evening. For tonight, northwest wind 15 to 20 knots with gusts to 25 knots, easing to 5 to 10 knots. Seas 4 to 6 feet.

main detail, northwest 5 feet in 8 seconds. For Friday, northwest wind 5 to 10 knots, becoming west 10 to 15 knots in the afternoon. Seas 3 to 5 feet. Wave detail, west 4 feet at 9 seconds. For Friday night, west wind 10 to 15 knots, becoming northwest 5 to 10 knots after midnight. Seas 3 to 5 feet. Wave detail, northwest 4 feet at 8 seconds. The coastal waters forecast from Point Arena to Point Reyes out to 10 nautical miles. Small craft advisory in effect through Friday morning. Tonight, northwest wind 20 to 25 knots with gusts up to 30 knots, easing to 15 to 20 knots after midnight. Sea 7 to 9 feet wave detail, northwest 8 feet at 8 seconds. Friday, northwest wind 15 to 20 knots, sea 6 to 8 feet wave detail, northwest 7 feet at 9 seconds and south 2 feet at 16 seconds. Friday night, northwest wind 15 to 20 knots, easing to 10 to 15 knots after midnight. Seas 5 to 7 feet wave detail, northwest 7 feet at 7 seconds. The coastal waters forecast from Point Arena to Point Reyes 10 to 16 nautical miles offshore. Small craft advisory in effect through Friday morning. Tonight, northwest wind 20 to 25 knots, seas 8 to 10 feet wave detail, northwest 10 feet at 8 seconds and south 2 feet at 15 seconds. Friday, northwest wind 20 to 25 knots, easing to 15 to 20 knots in the afternoon. Sea 7 to 9 feet wave detail, northwest 9 feet at 8 seconds and south 2 feet at 16 seconds. Friday night, northwest wind 15 to 20 knots, seas around 7 feet wave detail, northwest 7 feet at 7 seconds. San Francisco Bar forecast. In the deep water channel, mixed seas of 3 to 5 feet at 9 seconds. Across the bar, swell can be more than twice as high across the bar than surrounding waters. Waves are also more prone to break, particularly during strong ebb currents. Maximum ebb current of 2.0 knots at 7:12 p.m. Thursday and 3.4 knots at 7:14 a.m. Friday. The coastal waters forecast from Point Pinos to Point Piedras blunts out to 10 nautical miles. Gale warning in effect until 9 p.m. Pacific Daylight Time this evening. Tonight, northwest wind 20 to 25 knots with gusts up to 35 knots, easing to 15 to 20 knots late. Sea 6 to 8 feet wave detail, northwest 7 feet at 8 seconds and south 2 feet at 15 seconds. Friday, northwest wind 15 to 20 knots, seas 5 to 7 feet wave detail, northwest 6 feet at 9 seconds. Friday night, northwest wind 15 to 20 knots, seas 5 to 6 feet wave detail, northwest 6 feet at 8 seconds and south 2 feet at 16 seconds. The coastal waters forecast from Pigeon Point to Point Pinos 10 to 60 nautical miles offshore. Small craft advisory in effect through Friday morning. Tonight, northwest wind 15 to 25 knots, sea 7 to 9 feet wave detail, northwest 9 feet at 9 seconds and south 2 feet at 15 seconds. Friday, northwest wind 15 to 20 knots, sea 7 to 9 feet wave detail, northwest 9 feet at 9 seconds and south 2 feet at 16 seconds. Friday night, northwest wind 10 to 15 knots, sea 6 to 7 feet wave detail, northwest 7 feet at 8 seconds and south 2 feet at 16 seconds. The offshore waters forecast for the following marine location, Point Arena to Pigeon Point between 60 nautical miles and 150 nautical miles offshore. Issued at 03:04 p.m. Pacific Daylight Time. Tonight, north to northwest winds 15 to 25 knots. Seas 5 to 9 feet. Friday, north to northwest winds 15 to 25 knots. Seas 6 to 9 feet. Friday night, north to northwest winds 15 to 20 knots. Seas 6 to 7 feet. Saturday, northwest winds 15 to 20 knots. Seas 6 to 7 feet. Saturday night, north to northwest winds 15 to 20 knots. Seas 6 to 8 feet. Sun, north winds 15 to 20 knots. Seas 7 to 8 feet.

northwest, winds 10 to 20 knots. Sea 7 to 8 feet. Monday, north winds 10 to 20 knots, becoming north to northwest 10 to 15 knots. Sea 7 to 9 feet. Monday night, north to northwest winds 10 to 15 knots. Sea 7 to 8 feet. Tuesday, north to northwest winds 10 to 15 knots. Sea 7 to 8 feet. Tuesday night, north to northwest winds 10 to 15 knots. Sea 6 to 8 feet. The offshore waters forecast for the following marine location: Pigeon Point to Point Piedras, Blancos, between 60 nautical miles and 150 nautical miles offshore. Issued at 03:04 p.m. Pacific Daylight Time. Tonight, north to northwest winds 15 to 25 knots. Sea 6 to 9 feet. Friday, northwest winds 15 to 20 knots. Sea 6 to 9 feet. Friday night, northwest winds 15 to 20 knots. Sea 6 to 7 feet. Saturday, north to northwest winds 10 to 15 knots. Sea 6 to 7 feet. Saturday night, north to northwest winds 15 to 20 knots. Sea 6 to 7 feet. Sun, north to northwest winds 15 to 20 knots, diminishing to 10 to 15 knots. Sea 6 to 7 feet. Sunday night, northwest winds 10 to 15 knots. Sea 7 to 8 feet. Monday, north to northwest winds 10 to 15 knots. Sea 7 to 8 feet. Monday night, northwest winds 5 to 10 knots, becoming north 10 to 15 knots. Sea 7 to 8 feet. Tuesday, north winds 10 to 15 knots. Sea 7 to 8 feet. Tuesday night, northwest winds 10 to 15 knots. Sea 6 to 8 feet. The coastal waters forecast from Point Reyes to Pigeon Point out to 10 nautical miles. Small craft advisory in effect through Friday morning. For tonight, northwest wind 15 to 20 knots, easing to 10 to 15 knots late. Sea 6 to 9 feet. Wave detail, northwest 7 feet at 9 seconds. For Friday, northwest wind 10 to 15 knots. Seas 5 to 7 feet. Wave detail, northwest 7 feet at 9 seconds and south 2 feet at 16 seconds. For Friday night, northwest wind 10 to 15 knots, easing to 5 to 10 knots after midnight. Seas 4 to 6 feet. Wave detail, northwest 5 feet at 8 seconds and south 2 feet at 17 seconds. The coastal waters forecast from Pigeon Point to Point Pinos out to 10 nautical miles. Small craft advisory in effect through Friday morning. For tonight, northwest wind 20 to 25 knots, easing to 10 to 15 knots. Seas 5 to 7 feet. Wave detail, northwest 7 feet at 8 seconds. For Friday, northwest wind 10 to 15 knots, rising to 15 to 20 knots in the afternoon. Seas 5 to 7 feet. Wave detail, northwest 6 feet at 9 seconds and south 2 feet at 16 seconds. For Friday night, northwest wind 15 to 20 knots, easing to 10 to 15 knots after midnight. Seas 4 to 6 feet. Wave detail, northwest 6 feet at 8 seconds and south 2 feet at 17 seconds. Semi-sunset and tidal information for the San Francisco Bay Area for Thursday, July 16th. The sunset tonight, 8:30 p.m. The sunrise tomorrow, 6:02 a.m. The sunset tomorrow, 8:29 p.m. Tidal data at the Golden Gate for the afternoon and evening hours today and the morning hours of tomorrow. High tide, 2:45 p.m. at 5.35 feet. Low tide, 7:41 p.m. at 2.37 feet. High tide, 1:41 a.m. at 6.25 feet. Low tide, 8:19 a.m. at minus 078 feet. Here are the buoy observations for 6 p.m. Pacific Daylight Time. An offshore buoy 6 winds north at 16 knots, pressure 1,025.9 millibars. An offshore

Wind 59, winds north 60 knots, water temperature 65, pressure 1,021.5 millibars, sea is 3 feet, every 8 seconds. Endpoint arena buoy, winds north 60 knots, water temperature 54, pressure 1,013.8 millibars, sea is 3 feet, every 16 seconds. At buoy 13 near Bodega Bay, winds northwest at 25 knots, gusting to 33, pressure 1,011.1 millibars. At Point Reyes, wave rider buoy, water temperature 55, sea is 8 feet, every 7 seconds. At San Francisco Bar buoy, water temperature 57, sea is 6 feet, every 7 seconds. At San Francisco Bay, winds northwest 19 knots, gusting to 23, water temperature 56, pressure 1,012.0 millibars, sea 7 feet, every 7 seconds. At Hat Moon Bay buoy, winds northwest 60 knots, water temperature 59, pressure 1,013.7 millibars, sea 7 feet, every 8 seconds. At Monterey Bay buoy, winds northwest 23 knots, gusting to 25, water temperature 55, pressure 1,012.2 millibars, sea 7 feet, every 8 seconds. Endpoint, sir. Wave rider buoy, water temperature 58, sea is 8 feet, every 9 seconds. At Cape San Martin buoy, winds northwest at 25 knots, gusting to 31, water temperature 59, pressure 1,010.9 millibars. Synopsis for the Central California coast and bays, including the Monterey Bay, Greater Farallones, and Cordell Bank National Marine Sanctuaries. Moderate to strong northwesterly winds will gradually diminish late tonight into Friday. Hazardous conditions for small crafts will persist off this evening across the coastal waters, with localized gale force gusts expected along the coastal jet regions of Point Reyes and Point Sur. Moderate to rough seas will prevail through Friday. Conditions improve Saturday as seas abate and northwesterly breezes diminish. The marine forecast for San Pablo Bay, Suisun Bay, the West Delta, and the San Francisco Bay north of the Bay Bridge. Small craft advisory in effect until 9 p.m. Pacific Daylight Time this evening. For tonight, southwest wind 10 to 15 knots with gusts to 25 knots, easing to 5 to 10 knots late. For Friday, southwest wind 10 to 15 knots. For Friday night, southwest wind 10 to 15 knots. 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This broadcast originates from the National Weather Service office located in Monterey, California, and serves the coastal marine waters, including San Francisco and Monterey Bay. The marine forecast for Monterey Bay. Small craft advisory in effect until 9 p.m. Pacific Daylight Time this evening. For tonight, northwest wind 15 to 20 knots with gusts to 25 knots, easing to 5 to 10 knots. Seas 4 to 6 feet. Wave detail, northwest 5 feet and 8 seconds. For Friday, northwest wind 5 to 10 knots, becoming west 10 to 15 knots in the afternoon. Seas 3 to 5 feet. Wave detail, west 4 feet at 9 seconds. For Friday night, west wind 10 to 15 knots, becoming northwest 5 to 10 knots after midnight. Seas 3 to 5 feet. Wave detail, northwest 4 feet at 8 seconds. The coastal waters forecast from Point Arena to Point Reyes out to 10 nautical miles. Small craft advisory in effect through Friday morning. Tonight, northwest wind 20 to 25 knots with gusts up to 30 knots, easing to 15 to 20 knots after midnight. Sea 7 to 9 feet, wave detail, northwest 8 feet at 8 seconds. Friday, northwest wind 15 to 20 knots, sea 6 to 8 feet, wave detail, northwest 7 feet at 9 seconds, and south 2 feet at 16 seconds. Friday night, northwest wind 15 to 20 knots, easing to 10 to 15 knots after midnight. Seas 5 to 7 feet, wave detail, northwest 7 feet at 7 seconds. The coastal waters forecast from Point Arena to Point Reyes 10 to 60 nautical miles offshore. Small craft advisory in effect through Friday.

tonight, northwest wind 20 to 25 knots, seas 8 to 10 feet, wave detail, northwest 10 feet at 8 seconds, and south 2 feet at 15 seconds. Friday, northwest wind 20 to 25 knots, easing to 16 to 20 knots in the afternoon. Sea 7 to 9 feet, wave detail, northwest 9 feet at 8 seconds, and south 2 feet at 16 seconds. Friday night, northwest wind 15 to 20 knots, seas around 7 feet, wave detail, northwest 7 feet at 7 seconds. San Francisco Bar forecast. In the deep water channel, mixed seas of 3 to 5 feet at 9 seconds. Across the bar, swell can be more than twice as high across the bar than surrounding waters. Waves are also more prone to break, particularly during strong ebb currents. Maximum ebb current of 2.0 knots at 7, 12 p.m. Thursday and 3.4 knots at 7, 14 a.m. Friday. The coastal waters forecast from Point Pinos to Point Piedras Blanc is out to 10 nautical miles. Gale warning in effect until 9 p.m. Pacific Daylight Time this evening. Tonight, northwest wind 20 to 25 knots with gusts up to 35 knots, easing to 16 to 20 knots late. Sea 6 to 8 feet wave detail, northwest 7 feet at 8 seconds and south 2 feet at 15 seconds. Friday, northwest wind 15 to 20 knots, seas 5 to 7 feet wave detail, northwest 6 feet at 9 seconds. Friday night, northwest wind 15 to 20 knots, seas 5 to 6 feet wave detail, northwest 6 feet at 8 seconds and south 2 feet at 16 seconds. The coastal waters forecast from Pigeon Point to Point Pinos 10 to 60 nautical miles offshore. Small craft advisory in effect through Friday morning. Tonight, northwest wind 15 to 25 knots, sea 7 to 9 feet, wave detail, northwest 9 feet at 9 seconds and south 2 feet at 15 seconds. Friday, northwest wind 15 to 20 knots, sea 7 to 9 feet, wave detail, northwest 9 feet at 9 seconds and south 2 feet at 16 seconds. Friday night, northwest wind 10 to 15 knots, sea 6 to 7 feet, wave detail, northwest 7 feet at 8 seconds and south 2 feet at 16 seconds. The offshore waters forecast for the following marine location, Point Arena to Pigeon Point between 60 nautical miles and 150 nautical miles offshore. Issued at 03:04 p.m. Pacific Daylight Time. Tonight, north to northwest winds 15 to 25 knots. Seas 5 to 9 feet. Friday, north to northwest winds 15 to 25 knots. Seas 6 to 9 feet. Friday night, north to northwest winds 15 to 20 knots. Seas 6 to 7 feet. Saturday, northwest winds 15 to 20 knots. Seas 6 to 7 feet. Saturday night, north to northwest winds 15 to 20 knots. Seas 6 to 8 feet. Sun, north winds 15 to 20 knots. Seas 7 to 8 feet. Sunday night, north to northwest winds 10 to 20 knots. Seas 7 to 8 feet. Monday, north winds 10 to 20 knots, becoming north to northwest 10 to 15 knots. Sea 7 to 9 feet. Monday night, north to northwest winds 10 to 15 knots. Sea 7 to 8 feet. Tuesday, north to northwest winds 10 to 15 knots. Sea 7 to 8 feet. Tuesday night, north to northwest winds 10 to 15 knots. Sea 6 to 8 feet. The offshore waters forecast for the following marine location, Pigeon Point to Point Piedras Blanc is between 60 nautical miles and 150 nautical miles offshore. Issued at 03:04 p.m. Pacific Daylight Time. Tonight, north to northwest winds 15 to 25 knots. Seas 6 to 9 feet. Friday, northwest winds 15 to 20 knots. Seas 6 to 9 feet. Friday night, northwest winds 15 to 20 knots. Seas 6 to 7 feet. Saturday, north to northwest winds 10 to 15 knots. Seas 6 to 7 feet. Saturday night, north to northwest winds 15 to 20 knots.

North to northwest winds 15 to 20 knots, diminishing to 10 to 15 knots. Sea 6 to 7 feet. Sunday night, northwest winds 10 to 15 knots. Sea 7 to 8 feet. Monday, north to northwest winds 10 to 15 knots. Sea 7 to 8 feet. Monday night, northwest winds 5 to 10 knots, becoming north 10 to 15 knots. Sea 7 to 8 feet. Tuesday, north winds 10 to 15 knots. Sea 7 to 8 feet. Tuesday night, northwest winds 10 to 15 knots. Sea 6 to 8 feet. The coastal waters forecast from Point Reyes to Pigeon Point out to 10 nautical miles. Small craft advisory in effect through Friday morning. For tonight, northwest wind 15 to 20 knots, easing to 10 to 15 knots late. Sea 6 to 9 feet. Wave detail, northwest 7 feet at 9 seconds. For Friday, northwest wind 10 to 15 knots. Seas 5 to 7 feet. Wave detail, northwest 7 feet at 9 seconds and south 2 feet at 16 seconds. For Friday night, northwest wind 10 to 15 knots, easing to 5 to 10 knots after midnight. Seas 4 to 6 feet. Wave detail, northwest 5 feet at 8 seconds and south 2 feet at 17 seconds. The coastal waters forecast from Pigeon Point to Point Pinos out to 10 nautical miles. Small craft advisory in effect through Friday morning. For tonight, northwest wind 20 to 25 knots, easing to 10 to 15 knots. Seas 5 to 7 feet. Wave detail, northwest 7 feet at 8 seconds. For Friday, northwest wind 10 to 15 knots, rising to 15 to 20 knots in the afternoon. Seas 5 to 7 feet. Wave detail, northwest 6 feet at 9 seconds and south 2 feet at 16 seconds. For Friday night, northwest wind 15 to 20 knots, easing to 10 to 15 knots after midnight. Seas 4 to 6 feet. Wave detail, northwest 6 feet at 8 seconds and south 2 feet at 17 seconds. Semi-sunset and tidal information for the San Francisco Bay Area for Thursday, July 16th. The sunset tonight, 8:30 p.m. The sunrise tomorrow, 6:02 a.m. The sunset tomorrow, 8:29 p.m. Tidal data at the Golden Gate for the afternoon and evening hours today and the morning hours of tomorrow. High tide, 2:45 p.m. at 5.35 feet. Low tide, 7:41 p.m. at 2.37 feet. High tide, 1:41 a.m. at 6.25 feet. Low tide, 8:19 a.m. at minus 078 feet. Here are the buoy observations for 7 p.m. Pacific Daylight Time. An offshore buoy 6 winds north at 16 knots, pressure 1,025.9 millibars. An offshore buoy 59 winds north at 14 knots, water temperature 65, pressure 1,021.3 millibars. At buoy 14 near Point Arena, winds north at 16 knots, water temperature 54, pressure 1,013.4 millibars. At buoy 13 near Bodega Bay, winds northwest at 23 knots, gusting to 31, pressure 1,011.1 millibars. At Point Reyes, wave rider buoy, water temperature 54, seas 8 feet every 7 seconds. At San Francisco Bar buoy, water temperature 57, seas 6 feet every 7 seconds. At San Francisco buoy, winds northwest at 70 knots, gusting to 23, water temperature 56, pressure 1,011.7 millibars. At Half Moon Bay buoy, winds northwest 16 knots, water temperature 59, pressure 1,013.2 millibars, sea 7 feet every 8 seconds. At Monterey buoy, winds northwest at 21 knots, gusting to 27, water temperature 55, pressure 1,012.0 millibars. At Pointzer, wave rider buoy, water temperature 58, sea 9 feet every 8 seconds. At Cape San Martin buoy, winds northwest at 25 knots, gusting to 33, water temperature 59.

pressure 1,010.3 millibars. Synopsis for the central California coast and bays, including the Monterey Bay, Greater Farallones, and Cordell Bank National Marine Sanctuaries. Moderate to strong northwesterly winds will gradually diminish late tonight into Friday. Hazardous conditions for small crafts will persist off this evening across the coastal waters, with localized gale force gusts expected along the coastal jet regions of Point Reyes and Point Sur. Moderate to rough seas will prevail through Friday. Conditions improve Saturday as seas abate and northwesterly breezes diminish. The marine forecast for San Pablo Bay, Susan Bay, the West Delta, and the San Francisco Bay north of the Bay Bridge. Small craft advisory in effect until 9 p.m. Pacific Daylight Time this evening. For tonight, southwest wind 10 to 15 knots with gusts to 25 knots, easing to 5 to 10 knots late. For Friday, southwest wind 10 to 15 knots. For Friday night, southwest wind 10 to 15 knots. The marine forecast for Monterey Bay. Small craft advisory in effect until 9 p.m. Pacific Daylight Time this evening. For tonight, northwest wind 15 to 20 knots with gusts to 25 knots, easing to 5 to 10 knots. Seas 4 to 6 feet. Wave detail, northwest 5 feet at 8 seconds. For Friday, northwest wind 5 to 10 knots, becoming west 10 to 15 knots in the afternoon. Seas 3 to 5 feet. Wave detail, west 4 feet at 9 seconds. For Friday night, west wind 10 to 15 knots, becoming northwest 5 to 10 knots after midnight. Seas 3 to 5 feet. Wave detail, northwest 4 feet at 8 seconds. The coastal waters forecast from Point Arena to Point Reyes out to 10 nautical miles. Small craft advisory in effect through Friday morning. Tonight, northwest wind 20 to 25 knots with gusts up to 30 knots, easing to 15 to 20 knots after midnight. Sea 7 to 9 feet wave detail, northwest 8 feet at 8 seconds. Friday, northwest wind 15 to 20 knots, sea 6 to 8 feet wave detail, northwest 7 feet at 9 seconds, and south 2 feet at 16 seconds. Friday night, northwest wind 15 to 20 knots, easing to 10 to 15 knots after midnight. Seas 5 to 7 feet wave detail, northwest 7 feet at 7 seconds. The coastal waters forecast from Point Arena to Point Reyes 10 to 16 nautical miles offshore. Small craft advisory in effect through Friday morning. Tonight, northwest wind 20 to 25 knots, seas 8 to 10 feet wave detail, northwest 10 feet at 8 seconds, and south 2 feet at 15 seconds. Friday, northwest wind 20 to 25 knots, easing to 15 to 20 knots in the afternoon. Sea 7 to 9 feet wave detail, northwest 9 feet at 8 seconds, and south 2 feet at 16 seconds. Friday night, northwest wind 15 to 20 knots, seas around 7 feet wave detail, northwest 7 feet at 7 seconds. San Francisco Bar forecast. In the deep water channel, mixed seas of 3 to 5 feet at 9 seconds. Across the bar, swell can be more than twice as high across the bar than surrounding waters. Waves are also more prone to break, particularly during strong ebb currents. Maximum ebb current of 2.0 knots at 7, 12 p.m. Thursday, and 3.4 knots at 7, 14 a.m. Friday. The coastal waters forecast from Point Pinos to Point Piedras blunt was out to 10 nautical miles. Gale warning in effect until 9 p.m. Pacific Daylight Time this evening. Tonight, northwest wind 20 to 25 knots with gusts up to 35 knots, easing to 15 to 20 knots late. Seas 6 to 8 feet wave detail, northwest 7 feet at 8 seconds, and south 2 feet at 15 seconds. Friday, northwest wind 15 to 20 knots, seas 5 to 7 feet wave detail, northwest 6 feet at 9 seconds. Friday night, northwest wind 15 to 20 knots, seas 5 to 6 feet wave detail, northwest 6 feet at 8 seconds, and south 2 feet at 16 seconds. The coastal waters forecast from Pigeon Point to Point Pinos 10 to 16 nautical miles offshore. Small craft advisory in effect through Friday morning.

Northwest wind 15 to 25 knots. See 7 to 9 feet. Wave detail. Northwest 9 feet at 9 seconds and south 2 feet at 15 seconds. Friday, northwest wind 15 to 20 knots. See 7 to 9 feet. Wave detail. Northwest 9 feet at 9 seconds and south 2 feet at 16 seconds. Friday night. Northwest wind 10 to 15 knots, sea 6 to 7 feet, wave detail. Northwest 7 feet at 8 seconds and south 2 feet at 16 seconds. The offshore waters forecast for the following marine location: Point Arena to Pigeon Point between 60 nautical miles and 150 nautical miles offshore. Issued at 03:04 p.m. Pacific Daylight Time. Tonight, north to northwest winds 16 to 25 knots. Seas 5 to 9 feet. Friday, north to northwest winds 15 to 25 knots. Seas 6 to 9 feet. Friday night, north to northwest winds 15 to 20 knots. Seas 6 to 7 feet. Saturday, northwest winds 15 to 20 knots. Seas 6 to 7 feet. Saturday night, north to northwest winds 15 to 20 knots. Seas 6 to 8 feet. Sun, north winds 15 to 20 knots. Seas 7 to 8 feet. Sunday night, north to northwest winds 10 to 20 knots. Seas 7 to 8 feet. Monday, north winds 10 to 20 knots, becoming north to northwest 10 to 15 knots. Seas 7 to 9 feet. Monday night, north to northwest winds 10 to 15 knots. Seas 7 to 8 feet. Tuesday, north to northwest winds 10 to 15 knots. Seas 7 to 8 feet. Tuesday night, north to northwest winds 10 to 15 knots. Seas 6 to 8 feet. The offshore waters forecast for the following marine location: Pigeon Point to Point Quiberas, Blancos, between 60 nautical miles and 150 nautical miles offshore. Issued at 03:04 p.m. Pacific Daylight Time. Tonight, north to northwest winds 15 to 25 knots. Seas 6 to 9 feet. Friday, northwest winds 15 to 20 knots. Seas 6 to 9 feet. Friday night, northwest winds 15 to 20 knots. Seas 6 to 7 feet. Saturday, north to northwest winds 10 to 15 knots. Seas 6 to 7 feet. Saturday night, north to northwest winds 15 to 20 knots. Seas 6 to 7 feet. Sun, north to northwest winds 15 to 20 knots, diminishing to 10 to 15 knots. Seas 6 to 7 feet. Sunday night, northwest winds 10 to 15 knots. Seas 7 to 8 feet. Monday, north to northwest winds 10 to 15 knots. Seas 7 to 8 feet. Monday night, northwest winds 5 to 10 knots, becoming north 10 to 15 knots. Seas 7 to 8 feet. Tuesday, north winds 10 to 15 knots. Seas 7 to 8 feet. Tuesday night, northwest winds 10 to 15 knots. Seas 6 to 8 feet. The coastal waters forecast from Point Reyes to Pigeon Point out to 10 nautical miles. Small craft advisory in effect through Friday morning. For tonight, northwest wind 15 to 20 knots, easing to 10 to 15 knots late. Seas 6 to 9 feet. Wave detail, northwest 7 feet at 9 seconds. For Friday, northwest wind 10 to 15 knots. Seas 5 to 7 feet. Wave detail, northwest 7 feet at 9 seconds and south 2 feet at 16 seconds. For Friday night, northwest wind 10 to 15 knots, easing to 5 to 10 knots after midnight. Seas 4 to 6 feet. Wave detail, northwest 5 feet at 8 seconds and south 2 feet at 17 seconds. The coastal waters forecast from Pigeon Point to Point Pinos out to 10 nautical miles. Small craft advisory in effect through Friday morning. For tonight, northwest wind 20 to 25 knots, easing to 10 to 15 knots. Seas 5 to 7 feet. Wave detail, northwest 7 feet at 8 seconds. For Friday,

final data at the Golden Gate for the afternoon and evening hours today and the morning hours of tomorrow. High tide, 2:45 p.m. at 5.35 feet. Low tide, 7:41 p.m. at 2.37 feet. High tide, 1:41 a.m. at 6.25 feet. Low tide, 8:19 a.m. at minus 078 feet. Here are the buoy observations for 7 p.m. Pacific Daylight Time. An offshore buoy 6 winds north at 16 knots, pressure 1,025.9 millibars. An offshore buoy 59, winds north 14 knots, water temperature 65, pressure 1,021.4 millibars, seas 5 feet, every 8 seconds. At Point Reyes buoy, winds north 17 knots, water temperature 54, pressure 1,013.3 millibars, seas 2 feet, every 14 seconds. At buoy 13 near Bodega Bay, winds northwest at 25 knots, gusting to 29, pressure 1,011.0 millibars, swell 8 feet, every 7 seconds. At Point Reyes Wave Rider buoy, water temperature 54, seas 8 feet, every 7 seconds. At San Francisco Bar buoy, water temperature 57, seas 6 feet, every 7 seconds. At San Francisco buoy, winds northwest 70 knots, gusting to 21, water temperature 56, pressure 1,011.6 millibars, seas 7 feet, every 8 seconds. At Half Moon Bay buoy, winds northwest 16 knots, water temperature 59, pressure 1,013.2 millibars, seas 7 feet, every 8 seconds. At Monterey Bay buoy, winds northwest 21 knots, gusting to 25, water temperature 55, pressure 1,011.9 millibars, seas 7 feet, every 8 seconds. At Point Sur, Wave Rider buoy, water temperature 58, seas 9 feet, every 8 seconds. At Cape San Martin buoy, winds northwest 25 knots, gusting to 31, water temperature 59, pressure 1,010.2 millibars. Seas 9 feet, every 8 seconds. Synopsis for the Central California coast and bays, including the Monterey Bay, Greater Farallones, and Cordell Bank National Marine Sanctuaries. Moderate to strong northwesterly winds will gradually diminish late tonight into Friday. Hazardous conditions for small crafts will persist off this evening across the coastal waters, with localized gale force gusts expected along the coastal jet reaches of Point Reyes and Point Sur. Moderate to rough seas will prevail through Friday. Conditions improve Saturday as seas abate and northwesterly breezes diminish. The marine forecast for San Pablo Bay, Suisun Bay, the West Delta, and the San Francisco Bay north of the Bay Bridge. Small craft advisory in effect until 9 p.m. Pacific Daylight Time this evening. For tonight, southwest wind 10 to 15 knots with gusts to 25 knots, easing to 5 to 10 knots late. For Friday, southwest wind 10 to 15 knots. For Friday night, southwest wind 10 to 15 knots. The marine forecast for Monterey Bay. Small craft advisory in effect until 9 p.m. Pacific Daylight Time this evening. For tonight, northwest wind 15 to 20 knots with gusts to 25 knots, easing to 5 to 10 knots. Seas 4 to 6 feet. Wave detail, northwest 5 feet at 8 seconds. For Friday, northwest wind 5 to 10 knots, becoming west 10 to 15 knots in the afternoon. Seas 3 to 5 feet. Wave detail, west 4 feet at 9 seconds. For Friday night, west wind 10 to 15 knots, becoming northwest 5 to 10 knots after midnight. Seas 3 to 5 feet. Wave detail, northwest 4 feet at 8 seconds. The coastal waters forecast from Point Arena to Point Reyes out to 10 nautical miles. Small craft advisory in effect through Friday morning. Tonight, northwest wind 20 to 25 knots with gusts up to 30 knots, easing to 15 to 20 knots after midnight. Sea 7 to 9 feet wave detail, northwest 8 feet at 8 seconds. Friday, northwest wind 15 to 20 knots, sea 6 to 8 feet wave detail, northwest 7 feet at 9 seconds.

2 feet at 16 seconds. Friday night, northwest wind 15 to 20 knots, easing to 10 to 15 knots after midnight. Seas 5 to 7 feet, wave detail, northwest 7 feet at 7 seconds. The coastal waters forecast from Point Marina to Point Reyes 10 to 60 nautical miles offshore. Small craft advisory in effect through Friday morning. Tonight, northwest wind 20 to 25 knots, seas 8 to 10 feet, wave detail, northwest 10 feet at 8 seconds and south 2 feet at 15 seconds. Friday, northwest wind 20 to 25 knots, easing to 15 to 20 knots in the afternoon. Sea 7 to 9 feet, wave detail, northwest 9 feet at 8 seconds and south 2 feet at 16 seconds. Friday night, northwest wind 15 to 20 knots, seas around 7 feet, wave detail, northwest 7 feet at 7 seconds. San Francisco Bar forecast. In the deep water channel, mixed seas of 3 to 5 feet at 9 seconds. Across the bar, swell can be more than twice as high across the bar than surrounding waters. Waves are also more prone to break, particularly during strong ebb currents. Maximum ebb current of 2.0 knots at 7, 12 p.m. Thursday and 3.4 knots at 7, 14 a.m. Friday. The coastal waters forecast from Point Pinos to Point Piedras blunt is out to 10 nautical miles. Gale warning in effect until 9 p.m. Pacific Daylight Time this evening. Tonight, northwest wind 20 to 25 knots with gusts up to 35 knots, easing to 15 to 20 knots late. Sea 6 to 8 feet, wave detail, northwest 7 feet at 8 seconds and south 2 feet at 15 seconds. Friday, northwest wind 15 to 20 knots, seas 5 to 7 feet, wave detail, northwest 6 feet at 9 seconds. Friday night, northwest wind 15 to 20 knots, seas 5 to 6 feet, wave detail, northwest 6 feet at 8 seconds and south 2 feet at 16 seconds. The coastal waters forecast from Pigeon Point to Point Pinos 10 to 60 nautical miles offshore. Small craft advisory in effect through Friday morning. Tonight, northwest wind 15 to 25 knots, sea 7 to 9 feet, wave detail, northwest 9 feet at 9 seconds and south 2 feet at 15 seconds. Friday, northwest wind 15 to 20 knots, sea 7 to 9 feet, wave detail, northwest 9 feet at 9 seconds and south 2 feet at 16 seconds. Friday night, northwest wind 10 to 15 knots, seas 6 to 7 feet, wave detail, northwest 7 feet at 8 seconds and south 2 feet at 16 seconds. 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This broadcast originates from the National Weather Service office located in Monterey, California, and serves the coastal marine waters, including San Francisco and Monterey Bay. The offshore waters forecast for the following marine location, Point Arena to Pigeon Point between 60 nautical miles and 150 nautical miles offshore. Issued at 03:04 p.m. Pacific Daylight Time. Tonight, north to northwest winds 15 to 25 knots. Seas 5 to 9 feet. Friday, north to northwest winds 15 to 25 knots. Seas 6 to 9 feet. Friday night, north to northwest winds 15 to 20 knots. Seas 6 to 7 feet. Saturday, northwest winds 15 to 20 knots. Seas 6 to 7 feet. Saturday night, north to northwest winds 15 to 20 knots. Seas 6 to 8 feet. Sun, north winds 15 to 20 knots. Seas 7 to 8 feet. Sunday night, north to northwest winds 10 to 20 knots. Seas 7 to 8 feet. Monday, north winds 10 to 20 knots, becoming north to northwest 10 to 15 knots. Seas 7 to 9 feet. Monday night, north to northwest winds 10 to 15 knots. Seas 7 to 8 feet. Tuesday, north to northwest winds 10 to 15 knots. Seas 7 to 8 feet. Tuesday night, north to northwest winds 10 to 15 knots. Seas 6 to 8 feet. The offshore waters forecast for the following marine.

Location, pigeon point-to-point Kivra's bluff is between 60 nautical miles and 150 nautical miles offshore. Issued at 03:04 p.m. Pacific Daylight Time. Tonight, north to northwest winds 15 to 25 knots. Seas 6 to 9 feet. Friday, northwest winds 15 to 20 knots. Seas 6 to 9 feet. Friday night, northwest winds 15 to 20 knots. Seas 6 to 7 feet. Saturday, north to northwest winds 10 to 15 knots. Seas 6 to 7 feet. Saturday night, north to northwest winds 15 to 20 knots. Seas 6 to 7 feet. Sun, north to northwest winds 15 to 20 knots, diminishing to 10 to 15 knots. Seas 6 to 7 feet. Sunday night, northwest winds 10 to 15 knots. Seas 7 to 8 feet. Monday, north to northwest winds 10 to 15 knots. Seas 7 to 8 feet. Monday night, northwest winds 5 to 10 knots, becoming north 10 to 15 knots. Seas 7 to 8 feet. Tuesday, north winds 10 to 15 knots. Seas 7 to 8 feet. Tuesday night, northwest winds 10 to 15 knots. Seas 6 to 8 feet. The coastal waters forecast from Point Reyes to Pigeon Point out to 10 nautical miles. Small craft advisory in effect through Friday morning. For tonight, northwest wind 15 to 20 knots, easing to 10 to 15 knots late. Seas 6 to 9 feet. Wave detail, northwest 7 feet at 9 seconds. For Friday, northwest wind 10 to 15 knots. Seas 5 to 7 feet. Wave detail, northwest 7 feet at 9 seconds and south 2 feet at 16 seconds. For Friday night, northwest wind 10 to 15 knots, easing to 5 to 10 knots after midnight. Seas 4 to 6 feet. Wave detail, northwest 5 feet at 8 seconds and south 2 feet at 17 seconds. The coastal waters forecast from Pigeon Point to Point Pinos out to 10 nautical miles. Small craft advisory in effect through Friday morning. For tonight, northwest wind 20 to 25 knots, easing to 10 to 15 knots. Seas 5 to 7 feet. Wave detail, northwest 7 feet at 8 seconds. For Friday, northwest wind 10 to 15 knots, rising to 15 to 20 knots in the afternoon. Seas 5 to 7 feet. Wave detail, northwest 6 feet at 9 seconds and south 2 feet at 16 seconds. For Friday night, northwest wind 15 to 20 knots, easing to 10 to 15 knots after midnight. Seas 4 to 6 feet. Wave detail, northwest 6 feet at 8 seconds and south 2 feet at 17 seconds. Sunrise, sunset, and tidal information for the San Francisco Bay Area for Thursday, July 16th. The sunset tonight, 8:30 p.m. The sunrise tomorrow, 6:02 a.m. The sunset tomorrow, 8:29 p.m. Tidal data at the Golden Gate for the afternoon and evening hours today and the morning hours of tomorrow. High tide, 2:45 p.m. at 5.35 feet. Low tide, 7:41 p.m. at 2.37 feet. High tide, 1:41 a.m. at 6.25 feet. Low tide, 8:19 a.m. at minus 078 feet. Here are the buoy observations for 7 p.m. Pacific Daylight Time. An offshore buoy 6 winds north at 16 knots, pressure 1,025.9 millibars. An offshore buoy 59, winds north 14 knots, water temperature 65, pressure 1,021.4 millibars, seas 5 feet every 8 seconds. At Point Arena buoy, winds north 70 knots, water temperature 54, pressure 1,013.3 millibars, seas 2 feet every 14 seconds. At buoy 13 near Bodega Bay, winds northwest at 25 knots, gusting to 29, pressure 1,011.0 millibars, swell 8 feet every 7 seconds. At Point Reyes, wave rider buoy, water temperature 54, seas 8 feet every 7 seconds.

of our moving water temperature 57, say 6 feet every 7 seconds. At San Francisco, blowing winds northwest 70 knots, gusting to 21, water temperature 56, pressure 1,011.6 millibars, sea 7 feet every 8 seconds. At Half Moon Bay, blowing winds northwest 60 knots, water temperature 59, pressure 1,013.2 millibars, sea 7 feet every 8 seconds. At Monterey Bay, blowing winds northwest 21 knots, gusting to 25, water temperature 55, pressure 1,011.9 millibars, sea 7 feet every 8 seconds. At Pointzer, wave rider, water temperature 55, pressure 1,011.9 millibars, sea 7 feet every 8 seconds. At Pointzer, wave rider, buoy water temperature 58, seas 9 feet every 8 seconds. At Cape San Martin, buoy winds northwest 25 knots, gusting to 31, water temperature 59, pressure 1,010.2 millibars. Seas 9 feet every 8 seconds. Synopsis for the Central California coast and bays, including the Monterey Bay, Greater Farallones, and Cordell Bank National Marine Sanctuaries. Moderate to strong northwesterly winds will gradually diminish late tonight into Friday. Hazardous conditions for small crafts will persist throughout this evening across the coastal waters, with localized gale force gusts expected along the coastal jet reaches of Point Reyes and Point Sur. Moderate to rough seas will prevail through Friday. Conditions improve Saturday as seas abate and northwesterly breezes diminish. The marine forecast for San Pablo Bay, Suisun Bay, the West Delta, and the San Francisco Bay north of the Bay Bridge. Small craft advisory in effect until 9 p.m. Pacific Daylight Time this evening. For tonight, southwest wind 10 to 15 knots with gusts to 25 knots, easing to 5 to 10 knots late. For Friday, southwest wind 10 to 15 knots. For Friday night, southwest wind 10 to 15 knots. The marine forecast for Monterey Bay. Small craft advisory in effect until 9 p.m. Pacific Daylight Time this evening. For tonight, northwest wind 15 to 20 knots with gusts to 25 knots, easing to 5 to 10 knots. Seas 4 to 6 feet. Wave detail, northwest 5 feet at 8 seconds. For Friday, northwest wind 5 to 10 knots, becoming west 10 to 15 knots in the afternoon. Seas 3 to 5 feet. Wave detail, west 4 feet at 9 seconds. For Friday night, west wind 10 to 15 knots, becoming northwest 5 to 10 knots after midnight. Seas 3 to 5 feet. Wave detail, northwest 4 feet at 8 seconds. The coastal waters forecast from Point Arena to Point Reyes out to 10 nautical miles. Small craft advisory in effect through Friday morning. Tonight, northwest wind 20 to 25 knots with gusts up to 30 knots, easing to 15 to 20 knots after midnight. Sea 7 to 9 feet wave detail, northwest 8 feet at 8 seconds. Friday, northwest wind 15 to 20 knots, sea 6 to 8 feet wave detail, northwest 7 feet at 9 seconds, and south 2 feet at 16 seconds. Friday night, northwest wind 15 to 20 knots, easing to 10 to 15 knots after midnight. Seas 5 to 7 feet wave detail, northwest 7 feet at 7 seconds. The coastal waters forecast from Point Arena to Point Reyes 10 to 16 nautical miles offshore. Small craft advisory in effect through Friday morning. Tonight, northwest wind 20 to 25 knots, seas 8 to 10 feet wave detail, northwest 10 feet at 8 seconds, and south 2 feet at 15 seconds. Friday, northwest wind 20 to 25 knots, easing to 15 to 20 knots in the afternoon. Sea 7 to 9 feet wave detail, northwest 9 feet at 8 seconds, and south 2 feet at 16 seconds. Friday night, northwest wind 15 to 20 knots, seas around 7 feet wave detail, northwest 7 feet at 7 seconds. San Francisco bar forecast. In the deep water channel, mixed seas of 3 to 5 feet at 9 seconds. Across the bar, swell can be more than twice as high across the bar than

surrounding waters. Waves are also more prone to break, particularly during strong ebb currents. Maximum ebb current of 2.0 knots at 7:12 p.m. Thursday and 3.4 knots at 7:14 a.m. Friday. The coastal waters forecast from Point Pinos to Point Piedras belongs about to 10 nautical miles. Gale warning in effect until 9 p.m. Pacific Daylight Time this evening. Tonight, northwest wind 20 to 25 knots with gusts up to 35 knots, easing to 15 to 20 knots late. Sea 6 to 8 feet wave detail, northwest 7 feet at 8 seconds and south 2 feet at 15 seconds. Friday, northwest wind 15 to 20 knots, sea 5 to 7 feet wave detail, northwest 6 feet at 9 seconds. Friday night, northwest wind 15 to 20 knots, sea 5 to 6 feet wave detail, northwest 6 feet at 8 seconds and south 2 feet at 16 seconds. The coastal waters forecast from Pigeon Point to Point Pinos 10 to 60 nautical miles offshore. Small craft advisory in effect through Friday morning. Tonight, northwest wind 15 to 25 knots, sea 7 to 9 feet wave detail, northwest 9 feet at 9 seconds and south 2 feet at 15 seconds. Friday, northwest wind 15 to 20 knots, sea 7 to 9 feet wave detail, northwest 9 feet at 9 seconds and south 2 feet at 16 seconds. Friday night, northwest wind 10 to 15 knots, sea 6 to 7 feet wave detail, northwest 7 feet at 8 seconds and south 2 feet at 16 seconds. The offshore waters forecast for the following marine location, Point Arena to Pigeon Point between 60 nautical miles and 150 nautical miles offshore. Issued at 03:04 p.m. Pacific Daylight Time. Tonight, north to northwest wind 15 to 25 knots. Seas 5 to 9 feet. Friday, north to northwest wind 15 to 25 knots. Seas 6 to 9 feet. Friday night, north to northwest wind 15 to 20 knots. Seas 6 to 7 feet. Saturday, northwest wind 15 to 20 knots. Seas 6 to 7 feet. Saturday night, north to northwest winds 15 to 20 knots. Seas 6 to 8 feet. Sun, north winds 15 to 20 knots. Seas 7 to 8 feet. Sunday night, north to northwest winds 10 to 20 knots. Seas 7 to 8 feet. Monday, north winds 10 to 20 knots, becoming north to northwest 10 to 15 knots. Seas 7 to 9 feet. Monday night, north to northwest winds 10 to 15 knots. Seas 7 to 8 feet. Tuesday, north to northwest winds 10 to 15 knots. Seas 7 to 8 feet. Tuesday night, north to northwest winds 10 to 15 knots. Seas 6 to 8 feet. The offshore waters forecast for the following marine location. Pigeon Point to Point Piedras belongs to between 60 nautical miles and 150 nautical miles offshore. Issued at 03:04 p.m. Pacific Daylight Time. Tonight, north to northwest winds 15 to 25 knots. Seas 6 to 9 feet. Friday, northwest winds 15 to 20 knots. Seas 6 to 9 feet. Friday night, northwest winds 15 to 20 knots. Seas 6 to 7 feet. Saturday, north to northwest winds 10 to 15 knots. Seas 6 to 7 feet. Saturday night, north to northwest winds 15 to 20 knots. Seas 6 to 7 feet. Sun, north to northwest winds 15 to 20 knots, diminishing to 10 to 15 knots. Seas 6 to 7 feet. Sunday night, northwest winds 10 to 15 knots. Seas 7 to 8 feet. Monday, north to northwest winds 10 to 15 knots. Seas 7 to 8 feet. Monday night, northwest winds 5 to 10 knots, becoming north 10 to 15 knots. Seas 7 to 8 feet. Tuesday, north winds 10 to 15 knots. Seas 7 to 8 feet. Tuesday night, northwest winds 10 to 15 knots. Seas 6 to 8 feet. The coastal waters forecast from Point Reyes to Pigeon.

Point out to 10 nautical miles. Small craft advisory in effect through Friday morning. For tonight, northwest wind 15 to 20 knots, easing to 10 to 15 knots late. Seas 6 to 9 feet. Wave detail, northwest 7 feet at 9 seconds. For Friday, northwest wind 10 to 15 knots. Seas 5 to 7 feet. Wave detail, northwest 7 feet at 9 seconds and south 2 feet at 16 seconds. For Friday night, northwest wind 10 to 15 knots, easing to 5 to 10 knots after midnight. Seas 4 to 6 feet. Wave detail, northwest 5 feet at 8 seconds and south 2 feet at 17 seconds. The coastal waters forecast from Kitchen Point to Point Pinos out to 10 nautical miles. Small craft advisory in effect through Friday morning. For tonight, northwest wind 20 to 25 knots, easing to 10 to 15 knots. Seas 5 to 7 feet. Wave detail, northwest 7 feet at 8 seconds. For Friday, northwest wind 10 to 15 knots, rising to 15 to 20 knots in the afternoon. Seas 5 to 7 feet. Wave detail, northwest 6 feet at 9 seconds and south 2 feet at 16 seconds. For Friday night, northwest wind 15 to 20 knots, easing to 10 to 15 knots after midnight. Seas 4 to 6 feet. Wave detail, northwest 6 feet at 8 seconds and south 2 feet at 17 seconds. Semi-sunset and tidal information for the San Francisco Bay Area for Thursday, July 16th. The sunset tonight, 8:30 p.m. The sunrise tomorrow, 6:02 a.m. The sunset tomorrow, 8:29 p.m. Tidal data at the Golden Gate for the afternoon and evening hours today and the morning hours of tomorrow. High tide, 2:45 p.m. at 5.35 feet. Low tide, 7:41 p.m. at 2.37 feet. High tide, 1:41 a.m. at 6.25 feet. Low tide, 8:19 a.m. at -078 feet. Here are the buoy observations for 7 p.m. Pacific Daylight Time. An offshore buoy 6 winds north at 16 knots, pressure 1,025.9 millibars. An offshore buoy 59, winds north 14 knots, water temperature 65, pressure 1,021.4 millibars, seas 5 feet every 8 seconds. At Point Arena buoy, winds north 17 knots, water temperature 54, pressure 1,013.3 millibars, seas 2 feet every 14 seconds. At buoy 13 near Bodega Bay, winds northwest at 25 knots, gusting to 29, pressure 1,011.0 millibars, swell 8 feet every 7 seconds. At Point Reyes Wave Rider buoy, water temperature 54, seas 8 feet every 7 seconds. At San Francisco Bar buoy, water temperature 57, seas 6 feet every 7 seconds. At San Francisco buoy, winds northwest 17 knots, gusting to 21, water temperature 56, pressure 1,011.6 millibars, sea 7 feet every 8 seconds. At Half Moon Bay buoy, winds northwest 16 knots, water temperature 59, pressure 1,013.2 millibars, sea 7 feet every 8 seconds. At Monterey Bay buoy, winds northwest 21 knots, gusting to 25, water temperature 55, pressure 1,011.9 millibars, sea 7 feet every 8 seconds. At Pointer, Wave Rider buoy, water temperature 58, sea is 9 feet every 8 seconds. At Cape San Martin buoy, winds northwest 25 knots, gusting to 31, water temperature 59, pressure 1,010.2 millibars. Seas 9 feet every 8 seconds. Synopsis for the Central California coast and bays, including the Monterey Bay, Greater Fairbanks, and Cordell Beck National Marine Sanctuaries. Moderate to strong northwesterly winds will gradually diminish late tonight into Friday. Hazardous conditions for small crafts will persist off this evening across the coastal waters, with localized gale force gusts expected along the coastal jet regions of Point Reyes and Point Sur.
mildew to rough seas will prevail through Friday. Conditions improve Saturday as seas abate and northwesterly breezes diminish. The marine forecast for San Pablo Bay, Susan Bay, the West Delta, and the San Francisco Bay north of the Bay Bridge. Small craft advisory in effect until 9 p.m. Pacific Daylight Time this evening. For tonight, southwest wind 10 to 15 knots with gusts to 25 knots, easing to 5 to 10 knots late. For Friday, southwest wind 10 to 15 knots. For Friday night, southwest wind 10 to 15 knots. The marine forecast for Monterey Bay. Small craft advisory in effect until 9 p.m. Pacific Daylight Time this evening. For tonight, northwest wind 15 to 20 knots with gusts to 25 knots, easing to 5 to 10 knots. Seas 4 to 6 feet. Wave detail, northwest 5 feet at 8 seconds. For Friday, northwest wind 5 to 10 knots, becoming west 10 to 15 knots in the afternoon. Seas 3 to 5 feet. Wave detail, west 4 feet at 9 seconds. For Friday night, west wind 10 to 15 knots, becoming northwest 5 to 10 knots after midnight. Seas 3 to 5 feet. Wave detail, northwest 4 feet at 8 seconds. The coastal waters forecast from Point Arena to Point Reyes out to 10 nautical miles. Small craft advisory in effect through Friday morning. Tonight, northwest wind 20 to 25 knots with gusts up to 30 knots, easing to 15 to 20 knots after midnight. Sea 7 to 9 feet wave detail, northwest 8 feet at 8 seconds. Friday, northwest wind 15 to 20 knots, sea 6 to 8 feet wave detail, northwest 7 feet at 9 seconds and south 2 feet at 16 seconds. Friday night, northwest wind 15 to 20 knots, easing to 10 to 15 knots after midnight. Seas 5 to 7 feet wave detail, northwest 7 feet at 7 seconds. The coastal waters forecast from Point Arena to Point Reyes 10 to 16 nautical miles offshore. Small craft advisory in effect through Friday morning. Tonight, northwest wind 20 to 25 knots, seas 8 to 10 feet wave detail, northwest 10 feet at 8 seconds, and south 2 feet at 15 seconds. Friday, northwest wind 20 to 25 knots, easing to 15 to 20 knots in the afternoon. Seas 7 to 9 feet wave detail, northwest 9 feet at 8 seconds, and south 2 feet at 16 seconds. Friday night, northwest wind 15 to 20 knots, seas around 7 feet wave detail, northwest 7 feet at 7 seconds. San Francisco Bar forecast. In the deep water channel, mixed seas of 3 to 5 feet at 9 seconds. Across the bar, swell can be more than twice as high across the bar than surrounding waters. Waves are also more prone to break, particularly during strong ebb currents. Maximum ebb current of 2.0 knots at 7:12 p.m. Thursday and 3.4 knots at 7:14 a.m. Friday. The coastal waters forecast from Point Pinos to Point Piedras blunts out to 10 nautical miles. Gale warning in effect until 9 p.m. Pacific Daylight Time this evening. Tonight, northwest wind 20 to 25 knots with gusts up to 35 knots, easing to 15 to 20 knots late. Sea 6 to 8 feet wave detail, northwest 7 feet at 8 seconds and south 2 feet at 15 seconds. Friday, northwest wind 15 to 20 knots, seas 5 to 7 feet wave detail, northwest 6 feet at 9 seconds. Friday night, northwest wind 15 to 20 knots, seas 5 to 6 feet wave detail, northwest 6 feet at 8 seconds and south 2 feet at 16 seconds. The coastal waters forecast from Pigeon Point to Point Pinos 10 to 16 nautical miles offshore. Small craft advisory in effect through Friday morning. Tonight, northwest wind 15 to 25 knots, sea 7 to 9 feet wave detail, northwest 9 feet at 9 seconds and south 2 feet at 15 seconds. Friday, northwest wind 15 to 20 knots, sea 7 to 9 feet wave detail, northwest 9 feet at 9 seconds and south 2 feet at 16 seconds. Friday night, northwest wind 10 to 15 knots, sea 6 to 7 feet wave detail, northwest 7 feet at 8 seconds and south 2 feet at 16 seconds.

seconds. The offshore waters forecast for the following marine location: Point Arena to Pigeon Point, between 60 nautical miles and 150 nautical miles offshore. Issued at 03:04 p.m. Pacific Daylight Time. Tonight, north to northwest winds 15 to 25 knots. Seas 5 to 9 feet. Friday, north to northwest winds 15 to 25 knots. Seas 6 to 9 feet. Friday night, north to northwest winds 15 to 20 knots. Seas 6 to 7 feet. Saturday, northwest winds 15 to 20 knots. Seas 6 to 7 feet. Saturday night, north to northwest winds 15 to 20 knots. Seas 6 to 8 feet. Sun, north winds 15 to 20 knots. Seas 7 to 8 feet. Sunday night, north to northwest winds 10 to 20 knots. Seas 7 to 8 feet. Monday, north winds 10 to 20 knots, becoming north to northwest 10 to 15 knots. Seas 7 to 9 feet. Monday night, north to northwest winds 10 to 15 knots. Seas 7 to 8 feet. Tuesday, north to northwest winds 10 to 15 knots. Seas 7 to 8 feet. Tuesday night, north to northwest winds 10 to 15 knots. Seas 6 to 8 feet. The offshore waters forecast for the following marine location: Pigeon Point to Point Piedras Blancas, between 60 nautical miles and 150 nautical miles offshore. Issued at 03:04 p.m. Pacific Daylight Time. Tonight, north to northwest winds 15 to 25 knots. Seas 6 to 9 feet. Friday, northwest winds 15 to 20 knots. Seas 6 to 9 feet. Friday night, northwest winds 15 to 20 knots. Seas 6 to 7 feet. Saturday, north to northwest winds 10 to 15 knots. Seas 6 to 7 feet. Saturday night, north to northwest winds 15 to 20 knots. Seas 6 to 7 feet. Sun, north to northwest winds 15 to 20 knots, diminishing to 10 to 15 knots. Seas 6 to 7 feet. Sunday night, northwest winds 10 to 15 knots. Seas 7 to 8 feet. Monday, north to northwest winds 10 to 15 knots. Seas 7 to 8 feet. Monday night, northwest winds 5 to 10 knots, becoming north 10 to 15 knots. Seas 7 to 8 feet. Tuesday, north winds 10 to 15 knots. Seas 7 to 8 feet. Tuesday night, northwest winds 10 to 15 knots. Seas 6 to 8 feet. 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This broadcast originates from the National Weather Service office located in Monterey, California, and serves the coastal marine waters, including San Francisco and Monterey Bay. The coastal waters forecast from Point Reyes to Pigeon Point out to 10 nautical miles. Small craft advisory in effect through Friday morning. For tonight, northwest wind 15 to 20 knots, easing to 10 to 15 knots late. Seas 6 to 9 feet. Wave detail, northwest 7 feet at 9 seconds. For Friday, northwest wind 10 to 15 knots. Seas 5 to 7 feet. Wave detail, northwest 7 feet at 9 seconds and south 2 feet at 16 seconds. For Friday night, northwest wind 10 to 15 knots, easing to 5 to 10 knots after midnight. Seas 4 to 6 feet. Wave detail, northwest 5 feet at 8 seconds and south 2 feet at 17 seconds. The coastal waters forecast from Pigeon Point to Point Pinos out to 10 nautical miles. Small craft advisory in effect through Friday morning. For tonight, northwest wind 20 to 25 knots, easing to 10 to 15 knots. Seas 5 to 7 feet. Wave detail, northwest 7 feet at 8 seconds. For Friday, northwest wind 10 to 15 knots, rising to 16 to 20 knots in the afternoon. Seas 5 to 7 feet.

W detail. Northwest 6 feet at 9 seconds and south 2 feet at 16 seconds. For Friday night, northwest wind 15 to 20 knots, easing to 10 to 15 knots after midnight. Seas 4 to 6 feet. Wave detail, northwest 6 feet at 8 seconds and south 2 feet at 17 seconds. Semi-sunset and tidal information for the San Francisco Bay Area for Thursday, July 16th. The sunset tonight, 8:30 p.m. The sunrise tomorrow, 6:02 a.m. The sunset tomorrow, 8:29 p.m. Tidal data at the Golden Gate for the afternoon and evening hours today and the morning hours of tomorrow. High tide, 2:45 p.m. at 5.35 feet. Low tide, 7:41 p.m. at 2.37 feet. High tide, 1:41 a.m. at 6.25 feet. Low tide, 8:19 a.m. at -078 feet. Here are the buoy observations for 7 p.m. Pacific Daylight Time. An offshore buoy 6 winds north at 16 knots, pressure 1,025.9 millibars. An offshore buoy 59, winds north 14 knots, water temperature 65, pressure 1,021.4 millibars, seas 5 feet every 8 seconds. At Point Arena buoy, winds north 70 knots, water temperature 54, pressure 1,013.3 millibars, seas 2 feet every 14 seconds. At buoy 13 near Bodega Bay, winds northwest at 25 knots, gusting to 29, pressure 1,011.0 millibars, swell 8 feet every 7 seconds. At Point Reyes Wave Rider buoy, water temperature 54, seas 8 feet every 7 seconds. At San Francisco Bar buoy, water temperature 57, seas 6 feet every 7 seconds. At San Francisco buoy, winds northwest 70 knots, gusting to 21, water temperature 56, pressure 1,011.6 millibars, seas 7 feet every 8 seconds. At Half Moon Bay buoy, winds northwest 60 knots, water temperature 59, pressure 1,013.2 millibars, seas 7 feet every 8 seconds. At Monterey Bay buoy, winds northwest 21 knots, gusting to 25, water temperature 55, pressure 1,011.9 millibars, seas 7 feet every 8 seconds. At Pointer, Wave Rider buoy, water temperature 58, seas 9 feet every 8 seconds. At Cape San Martin buoy, winds northwest 25 knots, gusting to 31, water temperature 59, pressure 1,010.2 millibars. Seas 9 feet every 8 seconds. Synopsis for the Central California coast and bays, including the Monterey Bay, Great Farallones, and Cordell Bank National Marine Sanctuaries. Moderate to strong northwesterly winds will gradually diminish late tonight into Friday. Hazardous conditions for small crafts will persist throughout this evening across the coastal waters, with localized gale force gusts expected along the coastal jet regions of Point Reyes and Point Sur. Moderate to rough seas will prevail through Friday. Conditions improve Saturday as seas abate and northwesterly breezes diminish. The marine forecast for San Pablo Bay, Suisun Bay, the West Delta, and the San Francisco Bay north of the Bay Bridge. Small craft advisory in effect until 9 p.m. Pacific Daylight Time this evening. For tonight, southwest wind 10 to 15 knots with gusts to 25 knots, easing to 5 to 10 knots late. For Friday, southwest wind 10 to 15 knots. For Friday night, southwest wind 10 to 15 knots. The marine forecast for Monterey Bay. Small craft advisory in effect until 9 p.m. Pacific Daylight Time this evening. For tonight, northwest wind 15 to 20 knots with gusts to 25 knots, easing to 5 to 10 knots. Seas 4 to 6 feet. Wave detail, northwest 5 feet at 8 seconds. For Friday, northwest wind 5 to 10 knots, becoming west 10 to 15 knots in the afternoon. Seas 3 to 5 feet. Wave detail, west 4 feet at 9 seconds. For Friday night, west wind 10 to 15 knots, becoming northwest 5 to 10 knots after midnight.

sky sheet. Wind detail, northwest 4 feet at 8 seconds. The coastal waters forecast from Point Arena to Point Reyes out to 10 nautical miles. Small craft advisory in effect through Friday morning. Tonight, northwest wind 20 to 25 knots with gusts up to 30 knots, easing to 16 to 20 knots after midnight. Sea 7 to 9 feet wave detail, northwest 8 feet at 8 seconds. Friday, northwest wind 15 to 20 knots, sea 6 to 8 feet wave detail, northwest 7 feet at 9 seconds and south 2 feet at 16 seconds. Friday night, northwest wind 15 to 20 knots, easing to 10 to 15 knots after midnight. Seas 5 to 7 feet wave detail, northwest 7 feet at 7 seconds. The coastal waters forecast from Point Arena to Point Reyes 10 to 60 nautical miles offshore. Small craft advisory in effect through Friday morning. Tonight, northwest wind 20 to 25 knots, seas 8 to 10 feet wave detail, northwest 10 feet at 8 seconds and south 2 feet at 15 seconds. Friday, northwest wind 20 to 25 knots, easing to 15 to 20 knots in the afternoon. Sea 7 to 9 feet wave detail, northwest 9 feet at 8 seconds and south 2 feet at 16 seconds. Friday night, northwest wind 15 to 20 knots, seas around 7 feet wave detail, northwest 7 feet at 7 seconds. San Francisco Bar forecast. In the deep water channel, mixed seas of 3 to 5 feet at 9 seconds. Across the bar, swell can be more than twice as high across the bar than surrounding waters. Waves are also more prone to break, particularly during strong ebb currents. Maximum ebb current of 2.0 knots at 7, 12 p.m. Thursday and 3.4 knots at 7, 14 a.m. Friday. The coastal waters forecast from Point Pinos to Point Piedras Blanc is out to 10 nautical miles. Gale warning in effect until 9 p.m. Pacific Daylight Time this evening. Tonight, northwest wind 20 to 25 knots with gusts up to 35 knots, easing to 15 to 20 knots late. Sea 6 to 8 feet wave detail, northwest 7 feet at 8 seconds and south 2 feet at 15 seconds. Friday, northwest wind 15 to 20 knots, sea is 5 to 7 feet wave detail, northwest 6 feet at 9 seconds. Friday night, northwest wind 15 to 20 knots, sea is 5 to 6 feet wave detail, northwest 6 feet at 8 seconds and south 2 feet at 16 seconds. The coastal waters forecast from Pigeon Point to Point Pinos 10 to 60 nautical miles offshore. Small craft advisory in effect through Friday morning. Tonight, northwest wind 15 to 25 knots, sea 7 to 9 feet wave detail, northwest 9 feet at 9 seconds and south 2 feet at 15 seconds. Friday, northwest wind 15 to 20 knots, sea 7 to 9 feet wave detail, northwest 9 feet at 9 seconds and south 2 feet at 16 seconds. Friday night, northwest wind 10 to 15 knots, sea 6 to 7 feet wave detail, northwest 7 feet at 8 seconds and south 2 feet at 16 seconds. The offshore waters forecast for the following marine location: Point Arena to Pigeon Point between 60 nautical miles and 150 nautical miles offshore. Issued at 03:04 p.m. Pacific Daylight Time. Tonight, north to northwest winds 15 to 25 knots. Seas 5 to 9 feet. Friday, north to northwest winds 15 to 25 knots. Seas 6 to 9 feet. Friday night, north to northwest winds 15 to 20 knots. Seas 6 to 7 feet. Saturday, northwest winds 15 to 20 knots. Seas 6 to 7 feet. Saturday night, north to northwest winds 15 to 20 knots. Seas 6 to 8 feet. Sun, north winds 15 to 20 knots. Seas 7 to 8 feet. Sunday night, north to northwest winds 10 to 20 knots. Seas 7 to 8 feet. Monday, north winds 10 to 20 knots, becoming north to northwest 10 to 15 knots. Sea 7 to 9 feet. Monday night, north to northwest winds 10 to 15 knots. Sea 7 to 8 feet. Tuesday.

northwest winds 10 to 15 knots. Sea 7 to 8 feet. Tuesday night, north to northwest winds 10 to 15 knots. Sea 6 to 8 feet. The offshore waters forecast for the following marine location: Pigeon Point to Point Piedras Blancas between 60 nautical miles and 150 nautical miles offshore. Issued at 03:04 p.m. Pacific Daylight Time. Tonight, north to northwest winds 15 to 25 knots. Sea 6 to 9 feet. Friday, northwest winds 15 to 20 knots. Sea 6 to 9 feet. Friday night, northwest winds 15 to 20 knots. Sea 6 to 7 feet. Saturday, north to northwest winds 10 to 15 knots. Sea 6 to 7 feet. Saturday night, north to northwest winds 15 to 20 knots. Sea 6 to 7 feet. Sun, north to northwest winds 15 to 20 knots, diminishing to 10 to 15 knots. Sea 6 to 7 feet. Sunday night, northwest winds 10 to 15 knots. Sea 7 to 8 feet. Monday, north to northwest winds 10 to 15 knots. Sea 7 to 8 feet. Monday night, northwest winds 5 to 10 knots, becoming north 10 to 15 knots. Sea 7 to 8 feet. Tuesday, north winds 10 to 15 knots. Sea 7 to 8 feet. Tuesday night, northwest winds 10 to 15 knots. Sea 6 to 8 feet. The coastal waters forecast from Point Reyes to Pigeon Point out to 10 nautical miles. Small craft advisory in effect through Friday morning. For tonight, northwest wind 15 to 20 knots, easing to 10 to 15 knots late. Sea 6 to 9 feet. Wave detail, northwest 7 feet at 9 seconds. For Friday, northwest wind 10 to 15 knots. Seas 5 to 7 feet. Wave detail, northwest 7 feet at 9 seconds and south 2 feet at 16 seconds. For Friday night, northwest wind 10 to 15 knots, easing to 5 to 10 knots after midnight. Seas 4 to 6 feet. Wave detail, northwest 5 feet at 8 seconds and south 2 feet at 17 seconds. The coastal waters forecast from Pigeon Point to Point Pinos out to 10 nautical miles. Small craft advisory in effect through Friday morning. For tonight, northwest wind 20 to 25 knots, easing to 10 to 15 knots. Seas 5 to 7 feet. Wave detail, northwest 7 feet at 8 seconds. For Friday, northwest wind 10 to 15 knots, rising to 15 to 20 knots in the afternoon. Seas 5 to 7 feet. Wave detail, northwest 6 feet at 9 seconds and south 2 feet at 16 seconds. For Friday night, northwest wind 15 to 20 knots, easing to 10 to 15 knots after midnight. Seas 4 to 6 feet. Wave detail, northwest 6 feet at 8 seconds and south 2 feet at 17 seconds. Semi-sunset and tidal information for the San Francisco Bay Area for Thursday, July 16th. The sunset tonight, 8:30 p.m. The sunrise tomorrow, 6:02 a.m. The sunset tomorrow, 8:29 p.m. Tidal data at the Golden Gate for the afternoon and evening hours today and the morning hours of tomorrow. High tide, 2:45 p.m. at 5.35 feet. Low tide, 7:41 p.m. at 2.37 feet. High tide, 1:41 a.m. at 6.25 feet. Low tide, 8:19 a.m. at minus 078 feet. Here are the buoy observations for 8 p.m. Pacific Daylight Time. An offshore buoy 6 winds north at 70 knots, gusting to 23, pressure 1,025.7 millibars. An offshore buoy 59 winds north at 14 knots, water temperature 65, pressure 1,021.2 millibars. And buoy 14 near Point Arena winds north at 16 knots, water temperature 55, pressure 1,013.1 millibars. And buoy 13 near Bodega Bay winds northwest at 25 knots.

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At Point Reyes Wave Rider, buoy water temperature 53, seas 8 feet every 7 seconds. At San Francisco, our buoy water temperature 57, seas 5 feet every 8 seconds. At San Francisco, buoy winds northwest at 19 knots, gusting to 23, pressure 1,011.3 millibars, swell 7 feet every 7 seconds. At Half Moon Bay, buoy winds northwest 16 knots, water temperature 59, pressure 1,012.7 millibars, seas 6 feet every 8 seconds. At Monterey Bay, buoy winds northwest 21 knots, gusting to 27, water temperature 55, pressure 1,011.9 millibars, seas 7 feet every 8 seconds. At Port Sir, Wave Rider buoy water temperature 57, seas 9 feet every 8 seconds. At Cape San Martin, buoy winds northwest at 25 knots, gusting to 31, pressure 1,010.4 millibars. Synopsis for the Central California coast and bays, including the Monterey Bay, Greater Farallones, and Cordell Bank National Marine Sanctuaries. Moderate to strong northwesterly winds will gradually diminish late tonight into Friday. Hazardous conditions for small crafts will persist off this evening across the coastal waters, with localized gale force gusts expected along the coastal jet regions of Point Reyes and Point Sur. Moderate to rough seas will prevail through Friday. Conditions improve Saturday as seas abate and northwesterly breezes diminish. The marine forecast for San Pablo Bay, Suisun Bay, the West Delta, and the San Francisco Bay north of the Bay Bridge. Small craft advisory in effect until 9 p.m. Pacific Daylight Time this evening. For tonight, southwest wind 10 to 15 knots with gusts to 25 knots, easing to 5 to 10 knots late. For Friday, southwest wind 10 to 15 knots. For Friday night, southwest wind 10 to 15 knots. The marine forecast for Monterey Bay. Small craft advisory in effect until 9 p.m. Pacific Daylight Time this evening. For tonight, northwest wind 15 to 20 knots with gusts to 25 knots, easing to 5 to 10 knots. Seas 4 to 6 feet. Wave detail, northwest 5 feet at 8 seconds. For Friday, northwest wind 5 to 10 knots, becoming west 10 to 15 knots in the afternoon. Seas 3 to 5 feet. Wave detail, west 4 feet at 9 seconds. For Friday night, west wind 10 to 15 knots, becoming northwest 5 to 10 knots after midnight. Seas 3 to 5 feet. Wave detail, northwest 4 feet at 8 seconds. The coastal waters forecast from Point Arena to Point Reyes out to 10 nautical miles. Small craft advisory in effect through Friday morning. Tonight, northwest wind 20 to 25 knots with gusts up to 30 knots, easing to 15 to 20 knots after midnight. Sea 7 to 9 feet wave detail, northwest 8 feet at 8 seconds. Friday, northwest wind 15 to 20 knots, sea 6 to 8 feet wave detail, northwest 7 feet at 9 seconds and south 2 feet at 16 seconds. Friday night, northwest wind 15 to 20 knots, easing to 10 to 15 knots after midnight. Seas 5 to 7 feet wave detail, northwest 7 feet at 7 seconds. The coastal waters forecast from Point Arena to Point Reyes 10 to 16 nautical miles offshore. Small craft advisory in effect through Friday morning. Tonight, northwest wind 20 to 25 knots, seas 8 to 10 feet wave detail, northwest 10 feet at 8 seconds and south 2 feet at 15 seconds. Friday, northwest wind 20 to 25 knots, easing to 15 to 20 knots in the afternoon. Seas 7 to 9 feet wave detail, northwest 9 feet at 8 seconds and south 2 feet at 16 seconds. Friday night, northwest wind 15 to 20 knots, seas around 7 feet wave detail, northwest 7 feet at 7 seconds. San Francisco bar forecast. In the deep water channel, mixed seas of 3 to 5 feet at 9 seconds. Across the bar, swell can be more than twice as high across the bar than surrounding waters. Waves are also more prone to break, particularly during strong ebb.

Texas. Friday night, northwest wind 15 to 20 knots, seas 5 to 6 feet, wave detail, northwest 6 feet at 8 seconds and south 2 feet at 16 seconds. The coastal waters forecast from Pigeon Point to Point Pinos 10 to 60 nautical miles offshore. Small craft advisory in effect through Friday morning. Tonight, northwest wind 15 to 25 knots, sea 7 to 9 feet, wave detail. Northwest 9 feet at 9 seconds and south 2 feet at 15 seconds. Friday, northwest wind 15 to 20 knots, sea 7 to 9 feet, wave detail. Northwest 9 feet at 9 seconds and south 2 feet at 16 seconds. Friday night, northwest wind 10 to 15 knots, sea 6 to 7 feet, wave detail. Northwest 7 feet at 8 seconds and south 2 feet at 16 seconds. The offshore waters forecast for the following marine location: Point Arena to Pigeon Point between 60 nautical miles and 150 nautical miles offshore. Issued at 03:04 p.m. Pacific Daylight Time. Tonight, north to northwest winds 15 to 25 knots, seas 5 to 9 feet. Friday, north to northwest winds 15 to 25 knots, seas 6 to 9 feet. Friday night, north to northwest winds 15 to 20 knots, seas 6 to 7 feet. Saturday, northwest winds 15 to 20 knots, seas 6 to 7 feet. Saturday night, north to northwest winds 15 to 20 knots, seas 6 to 8 feet. Sun, north winds 15 to 20 knots, seas 7 to 8 feet. Sunday night, north to northwest winds 10 to 20 knots, seas 7 to 8 feet. Monday, north winds 10 to 20 knots, becoming north to northwest 10 to 15 knots, seas 7 to 9 feet. Monday night, north to northwest winds 10 to 15 knots, seas 7 to 8 feet. Tuesday, north to northwest winds 10 to 15 knots, seas 7 to 8 feet. Tuesday night, north to northwest winds 10 to 15 knots, seas 6 to 8 feet. The offshore waters forecast for the following marine location: Pigeon Point to Point Piedras Blancas between 60 nautical miles and 150 nautical miles offshore. Issued at 03:04 p.m. Pacific Daylight Time. Tonight, north to northwest winds 15 to 25 knots, seas 6 to 9 feet. Friday, northwest winds 15 to 20 knots, seas 6 to 9 feet. Friday night, northwest winds 15 to 20 knots, seas 6 to 7 feet. Saturday, north to northwest winds 10 to 15 knots, seas 6 to 7 feet. Saturday night, north to northwest winds 15 to 20 knots, seas 6 to 7 feet. Sun, north to northwest winds 15 to 20 knots, diminishing to 10 to 15 knots, seas 6 to 7 feet. Sunday night, northwest winds 10 to 15 knots, seas 7 to 8 feet. Monday, north to northwest winds 10 to 15 knots, seas 7 to 8 feet. Monday night, northwest winds 5 to 10 knots, becoming north 10 to 15 knots, seas 7 to 8 feet. Tuesday, north winds 10 to 15 knots, seas 7 to 8 feet. Tuesday night, northwest winds 10 to 15 knots, seas 6 to 8 feet. The coastal waters forecast from Point Reyes to Pigeon Point out to 10 nautical miles. Small craft advisory in effect through Friday morning. For tonight, northwest wind 15 to 20 knots, easing to 10 to 15 knots late, seas 6 to 9 feet. Wave detail, northwest 7 feet at 9 seconds. For Friday, northwest wind 10 to 15 knots, seas 5 to 7 feet. Wave detail, northwest 7 feet at 9 seconds and south 2 feet at 16 seconds. For Friday night, northwest wind 10 to 15 knots, easing to 5 to 10 knots after midnight, seas 4 to 6 feet. Wave detail, northwest 5 feet at 8 seconds and south 2 feet at 17 seconds. The coastal waters

pigeon point-to-point keynotes out to 10 nautical miles. Small craft advisory in effect through Friday morning. For tonight, northwest wind 20 to 25 knots, easing to 10 to 15 knots. Seas 5 to 7 feet. Wave detail, northwest 7 feet at 8 seconds. For Friday, northwest wind 10 to 15 knots, rising to 15 to 20 knots in the afternoon. Seas 5 to 7 feet. Wave detail, northwest 6 feet at 9 seconds and south 2 feet at 16 seconds. For Friday night, northwest wind 15 to 20 knots, easing to 10 to 15 knots after midnight. Seas 4 to 6 feet. Wave detail, northwest 6 feet at 8 seconds and south 2 feet at 17 seconds. Semi-sunset and tidal information for the San Francisco Bay Area for Thursday, July 16th. The sunset tonight, 8:30 p.m. The sunrise tomorrow, 6:02 a.m. The sunset tomorrow, 8:29 p.m. Tidal data at the Golden Gate for the afternoon and evening hours today and the morning hours of tomorrow. High tide, 2:45 p.m. at 5.35 feet. Low tide, 7:41 p.m. at 2.37 feet. High tide, 1:41 a.m. at 6.25 feet. Low tide, 8:19 a.m. at -078 feet. 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This broadcast originates from the National Weather Service office located in Monterey, California, and serves the coastal marine waters, including San Francisco and Monterey Bay. Here are the buoy observations for 8 p.m. Pacific Daylight Time. An offshore buoy 6 winds north at 70 knots, gusting to 23, pressure 1,025.7 millibars. An offshore buoy 59 winds north at 14 knots, water temperature 65, pressure 1,021.2 millibars. A buoy 14 near Point Arena winds north at 16 knots, water temperature 55, pressure 1,013.1 millibars. At buoy 13 near Bodega Bay, winds northwest at 25 knots, gusting to 31, pressure 1,010.7 millibars. At Point Reyes, wave rider, buoy water temperature 53, seas 8 feet every 7 seconds. At San Francisco Bar, buoy water temperature 57, seas 5 feet every 8 seconds. At San Francisco, buoy winds northwest at 19 knots, gusting to 23, pressure 1,011.3 millibars, swell 7 feet every 7 seconds. At Half Moon Bay, buoy winds northwest 16 knots, water temperature 59, pressure 1,012.7 millibars, seas 6 feet every 8 seconds. At Monterey Bay, buoy winds northwest 21 knots, gusting to 27, water temperature 55, pressure 1,011.9 millibars, sea 7 feet, every 8 seconds. At Port Sir, wave rider, buoy water temperature 57, sea 9 feet, every 8 seconds. At Cape San Martin, buoy winds northwest at 25 knots, gusting to 31, pressure 1,010.4 millibars. Synopsis for the Central California coast and bays, including the Monterey Bay, Greater Farallones, and Cordell Bank National Marine Sanctuaries. Moderate to strong northwesterly winds will gradually diminish late tonight into Friday. Hazardous conditions for small crafts will persist throughout this evening across the coastal waters, with localized gale force gusts expected along the coastal jet regions of Point Reyes and Point Sur. Moderate to rough seas will prevail through Friday. Conditions improve Saturday as seas abate and northwesterly breezes diminish. The marine forecast for San Pablo Bay, Suisun Bay, the West Delta, and the San Francisco Bay north of the Bay Bridge. Small craft advisory in effect until 9 p.m. Pacific Daylight Time this evening. For tonight, southwest wind 10 to 15 knots with gusts to 25 knots, easing to 5 to 10 knots late. For Friday, southwest wind 10 to 15 knots. For Friday night, southwest wind 10 to 15 knots. The marine forecast for Monterey Bay.

all craft. Advisory in effect until 9 p.m. Pacific Daylight Time this evening. For tonight, northwest wind 15 to 20 knots with gusts to 25 knots. Easing to 5 to 10 knots. Seas 4 to 6 feet. Wave detail, northwest 5 feet at 8 seconds. For Friday, northwest wind 5 to 10 knots, becoming west 10 to 15 knots in the afternoon. Seas 3 to 5 feet. Wave detail, west 4 feet at 9 seconds. For Friday night, west wind 10 to 15 knots, becoming northwest 5 to 10 knots after midnight. Seas 3 to 5 feet. Wave detail, northwest 4 feet at 8 seconds. The coastal waters forecast from Point Arena to Point Reyes out to 10 nautical miles. Small craft advisory in effect through Friday morning. Tonight, northwest wind 20 to 25 knots with gusts up to 30 knots, easing to 15 to 20 knots after midnight. Sea 7 to 9 feet wave detail, northwest 8 feet at 8 seconds. Friday, northwest wind 15 to 20 knots, sea 6 to 8 feet wave detail, northwest 7 feet at 9 seconds and south 2 feet at 16 seconds. Friday night, northwest wind 15 to 20 knots, easing to 10 to 15 knots after midnight. Seas 5 to 7 feet wave detail, northwest 7 feet at 7 seconds. The coastal waters forecast from Point Arena to Point Reyes 10 to 60 nautical miles offshore. Small craft advisory in effect through Friday morning. Tonight, northwest wind 20 to 25 knots, seas 8 to 10 feet wave detail, northwest 10 feet at 8 seconds and south 2 feet at 15 seconds. Friday, northwest wind 20 to 25 knots, easing to 15 to 20 knots in the afternoon. Seas 7 to 9 feet wave detail, northwest 9 feet at 8 seconds and south 2 feet at 16 seconds. Friday night, northwest wind 15 to 20 knots, seas around 7 feet wave detail, northwest 7 feet at 7 seconds. San Francisco Bar forecast. In the deep water channel, mixed seas of 3 to 5 feet at 9 seconds. Across the bar, swell can be more than twice as high across the bar than surrounding waters. Waves are also more prone to break, particularly during strong ebb currents. Maximum ebb current of 2.0 knots at 7:12 p.m. Thursday and 3.4 knots at 7:14 a.m. Friday. The coastal waters forecast from Point Pinos to Point Piedras Blancas out to 10 nautical miles. Gale warning in effect until 9 p.m. Pacific Daylight Time this evening. Tonight, northwest wind 20 to 25 knots with gusts up to 35 knots, easing to 15 to 20 knots late. Seas 6 to 8 feet wave detail, northwest 7 feet at 8 seconds and south 2 feet at 15 seconds. Friday, northwest wind 15 to 20 knots, seas 5 to 7 feet wave detail, northwest 6 feet at 9 seconds. Friday night, northwest wind 15 to 20 knots, seas 5 to 6 feet wave detail, northwest 6 feet at 8 seconds and south 2 feet at 16 seconds. The coastal waters forecast from Pigeon Point to Point Pinos 10 to 60 nautical miles offshore. Small craft advisory in effect through Friday morning. Tonight, northwest wind 15 to 25 knots, sea 7 to 9 feet wave detail, northwest 9 feet at 9 seconds and south 2 feet at 15 seconds. Friday, northwest wind 15 to 20 knots, sea 7 to 9 feet wave detail, northwest 9 feet at 9 seconds and south 2 feet at 16 seconds. Friday night, northwest wind 10 to 15 knots, sea 6 to 7 feet wave detail, northwest 7 feet at 8 seconds and south 2 feet at 16 seconds. The offshore waters forecast for the following marine location: Point Arena to Pigeon Point between 60 nautical miles and 150 nautical miles offshore. Issued at 03:04 p.m. Pacific Daylight Time. Tonight, north to northwest winds 15 to 25 knots. Seas 5 to 9 feet. Friday, north to northwest winds 15 to 25 knots. Seas 6 to 9 feet. Friday night, north to northwest winds 15 to 20 knots. Seas 6 to 7 feet. Saturday, northwest winds 15 to 20 knots.

north to northwest, winds 15 to 20 knots. Seas 6 to 8 feet. Seas 6 to 7 feet. Saturday night, north to northwest, winds 15 to 20 knots. Seas 6 to 8 feet. Sun, north winds 15 to 20 knots. Seas 7 to 8 feet. Sunday night, north to northwest, winds 10 to 20 knots. Seas 7 to 8 feet. Monday, north winds 10 to 20 knots, becoming north to northwest 10 to 15 knots. Seas 7 to 9 feet. Monday night, north to northwest winds 10 to 15 knots. Seas 7 to 8 feet. Tuesday, north to northwest winds 10 to 15 knots. Seas 7 to 8 feet. Tuesday night, north to northwest winds 10 to 15 knots. Seas 6 to 8 feet. The offshore waters forecast for the following marine location: Pigeon Point to Point Piedras Blancas, between 60 nautical miles and 150 nautical miles offshore. Issued at 03:04 p.m. Pacific Daylight Time. Tonight, north to northwest winds 15 to 25 knots. Seas 6 to 9 feet. Friday, northwest winds 15 to 20 knots. Seas 6 to 9 feet. Friday night, northwest winds 15 to 20 knots. Seas 6 to 7 feet. Saturday, north to northwest winds 10 to 15 knots. Seas 6 to 7 feet. Saturday night, north to northwest winds 15 to 20 knots. Seas 6 to 7 feet. Sun, north to northwest winds 15 to 20 knots, diminishing to 10 to 15 knots. Seas 6 to 7 feet. Sunday night, northwest winds 10 to 15 knots. Seas 7 to 8 feet. Monday, north to northwest winds 10 to 15 knots. Seas 7 to 8 feet. Monday night, northwest winds 5 to 10 knots, becoming north 10 to 15 knots. Seas 7 to 8 feet. Tuesday, north winds 10 to 15 knots. Seas 7 to 8 feet. Tuesday night, northwest winds 10 to 15 knots. Seas 6 to 8 feet. The coastal waters forecast from Point Reyes to Pigeon Point out to 10 nautical miles. Small craft advisory in effect through Friday morning. For tonight, northwest wind 15 to 20 knots, easing to 10 to 15 knots late. Seas 6 to 9 feet. Wave detail, northwest 7 feet at 9 seconds. For Friday, northwest wind 10 to 15 knots. Seas 5 to 7 feet. Wave detail, northwest 7 feet at 9 seconds and south 2 feet at 16 seconds. For Friday night, northwest wind 10 to 15 knots, easing to 5 to 10 knots after midnight. Seas 4 to 6 feet. Wave detail, northwest 5 feet at 8 seconds and south 2 feet at 17 seconds. The coastal waters forecast from Pigeon Point to Point Pinos out to 10 nautical miles. Small craft advisory in effect through Friday morning. For tonight, northwest wind 20 to 25 knots, easing to 10 to 15 knots. Seas 5 to 7 feet. Wave detail, northwest 7 feet at 8 seconds. For Friday, northwest wind 10 to 15 knots, rising to 15 to 20 knots in the afternoon. Seas 5 to 7 feet. Wave detail, northwest 6 feet at 9 seconds and south 2 feet at 16 seconds. For Friday night, northwest wind 15 to 20 knots, easing to 10 to 15 knots after midnight. Seas 4 to 6 feet. Wave detail, northwest 6 feet at 8 seconds and south 2 feet at 17 seconds. Semi-sunset and tidal information for the San Francisco Bay Area for Thursday, July 16th. The sunset tonight, 8:30 p.m. The sunrise tomorrow, 6:02 a.m. The sunset tomorrow, 8:29 p.m. Tidal data at the Golden Gate for the afternoon and evening hours today and the morning hours of tomorrow. High tide, 2:45 p.m. at 5.35 feet. 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

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Here are the buoy observations for 8 p.m. Pacific Daylight Time. An offshore buoy 6 winds north at 70 knots, gusting to 23, pressure 1,025.7 millibars. An offshore buoy 59 winds north at 14 knots, water temperature 65, pressure 1,021.2 millibars. A buoy 14 near Point Arena winds north at 16 knots, water temperature 55, pressure 1,013.1 millibars. A buoy 13 near Bodega Bay winds northwest at 25 knots, gusting to 31, pressure 1,010.7 millibars. At Point Reyes Wave Rider buoy water temperature 53, seas 8 feet every 7 seconds. At San Francisco Bar buoy water temperature 57, seas 5 feet every 8 seconds. At San Francisco buoy winds northwest at 19 knots, gusting to 23, pressure 1,011.3 millibars, swell 7 feet every 7 seconds. At Half Moon Bay buoy winds northwest 16 knots, water temperature 59, pressure 1,012.7 millibars, seas 6 feet every 8 seconds. At Monterey Bay buoy winds northwest 21 knots, gusting to 27, water temperature 55, pressure 1,011.9 millibars, seas 7 feet every 8 seconds. At Point Sur, Wave Rider buoy water temperature 57, seas 9 feet every 8 seconds. At Cape San Martin buoy winds northwest at 25 knots, gusting to 31, pressure 1,010.4 millibars. Synopsis for the Central California coast and bays, including the Monterey Bay, Greater Farallones, and Cordell Bank National Marine Sanctuaries. Moderate to strong northwesterly winds will gradually diminish late tonight into Friday. Hazardous conditions for small crafts will persist off this evening across the coastal waters, with localized gale force gusts expected along the coastal jet regions of Point Reyes and Point Sur. Moderate to rough seas will prevail through Friday. Conditions improve Saturday as seas abate and northwesterly breezes diminish. The marine forecast for San Pablo Bay, Suisun Bay, the West Delta, and the San Francisco Bay north of the Bay Bridge. Small craft advisory in effect until 9 p.m. Pacific Daylight Time this evening. For tonight, southwest wind 10 to 15 knots with gusts to 25 knots, easing to 5 to 10 knots late. For Friday, southwest wind 10 to 15 knots. For Friday night, southwest wind 10 to 15 knots. The marine forecast for Monterey Bay. Small craft advisory in effect until 9 p.m. Pacific Daylight Time this evening. For tonight, northwest wind 15 to 20 knots with gusts to 25 knots, easing to 5 to 10 knots. Seas 4 to 6 feet. Wave detail, northwest 5 feet at 8 seconds. For Friday, northwest wind 5 to 10 knots, becoming west 10 to 15 knots in the afternoon. Seas 3 to 5 feet. Wave detail, west 4 feet at 9 seconds. For Friday night, west wind 10 to 15 knots, becoming northwest 5 to 10 knots after midnight. Seas 3 to 5 feet. Wave detail, northwest 4 feet at 8 seconds. The coastal waters forecast from Point Arena to Point Reyes out to 10 nautical miles. Small craft advisory in effect through Friday morning. Tonight, northwest wind 20 to 25 knots with gusts up to 30 knots, easing to 15 to 20 knots after midnight. Sea 7 to 9 feet wave detail, northwest 8 feet at 8 seconds. Friday, northwest wind 15 to 20 knots, sea 6 to 8 feet wave detail, northwest 7 feet at 9 seconds and south 2 feet at 16 seconds. Friday night, northwest wind 15 to 20 knots, easing to 10 to 15 knots after midnight. Seas 5 to 7 feet wave detail, northwest 7 feet at 7 seconds. The coastal waters forecast from Point Arena to Point Reyes 10 to 16 nautical miles offshore. Small craft advisory in effect through Friday morning. Tonight, northwest wind 20 to 20.

5 knots, seas 8 to 10 feet, wave detail. Northwest 10 feet at 8 seconds and south 2 feet at 15 seconds. Friday, northwest wind 20 to 25 knots, easing to 15 to 20 knots in the afternoon. Sea 7 to 9 feet, wave detail. Northwest 9 feet at 8 seconds and south 2 feet at 16 seconds. Friday night, northwest wind 15 to 20 knots, seas around 7 feet, wave detail. Northwest 7 feet at 7 seconds. San Francisco VAR forecast. In the deep water channel, mixed seas of 3 to 5 feet at 9 seconds. Across the bar, swell can be more than twice as high across the bar than surrounding waters. Waves are also more prone to break, particularly during strong ebb currents. Maximum ebb current of 2.0 knots at 7:12 p.m. Thursday and 3.4 knots at 7:14 a.m. Friday. The coastal waters forecast from Point Pinos to Point Piedras blunt is out to 10 nautical miles. Gale warning in effect until 9 p.m. Pacific Daylight Time this evening. Tonight, northwest wind 20 to 25 knots with gusts up to 35 knots, easing to 15 to 20 knots late. Sea 6 to 8 feet, wave detail. Northwest 7 feet at 8 seconds and south 2 feet at 15 seconds. Friday, northwest wind 15 to 20 knots, seas 5 to 7 feet, wave detail. Northwest 6 feet at 9 seconds. Friday night, northwest wind 15 to 20 knots, seas 5 to 6 feet, wave detail. Northwest 6 feet at 8 seconds and south 2 feet at 16 seconds. The coastal waters forecast from Pigeon Point to Point Pinos 10 to 16 nautical miles offshore. Small craft advisory in effect through Friday morning. Tonight, northwest wind 15 to 25 knots, sea 7 to 9 feet, wave detail. Northwest 9 feet at 9 seconds and south 2 feet at 15 seconds. Friday, northwest wind 15 to 20 knots, sea 7 to 9 feet, wave detail. Northwest 9 feet at 9 seconds and south 2 feet at 16 seconds. Friday night, northwest wind 10 to 15 knots, seas 6 to 7 feet, wave detail. Northwest 7 feet at 8 seconds and south 2 feet at 16 seconds. The offshore waters forecast for the following marine location: Point Arena to Pigeon Point between 60 nautical miles and 150 nautical miles offshore. Issued at 03:04 p.m. Pacific Daylight Time. Tonight, north to northwest winds 15 to 25 knots, seas 5 to 9 feet. Friday, north to northwest winds 15 to 25 knots, seas 6 to 9 feet. Friday night, north to northwest winds 15 to 20 knots, seas 6 to 7 feet. Saturday, northwest winds 15 to 20 knots, seas 6 to 7 feet. Saturday night, north to northwest winds 15 to 20 knots, seas 6 to 8 feet. Sun, north winds 15 to 20 knots, seas 7 to 8 feet. Sunday night, north to northwest winds 10 to 20 knots, seas 7 to 8 feet. Monday, north winds 10 to 20 knots, becoming north to northwest 10 to 15 knots, seas 7 to 9 feet. Monday night, north to northwest winds 10 to 15 knots, seas 7 to 8 feet. Tuesday, north to northwest winds 10 to 15 knots, seas 7 to 8 feet. Tuesday night, north to northwest winds 10 to 15 knots, seas 6 to 8 feet. The offshore waters forecast for the following marine location: Pigeon Point to Point Piedras blunt is between 60 nautical miles and 150 nautical miles offshore. Issued at 03:04 p.m. Pacific Daylight Time. Tonight, north to northwest winds 15 to 25 knots, seas 6 to 9 feet. Friday, northwest winds 15 to 20 knots, seas 6 to 9 feet. Friday night, northwest winds 15 to 20 knots, seas 6 to 7 feet. Saturday, north to northwest winds 10 to 15 knots, seas 6 to 7 feet. Saturday night, north to northwest winds 15 to 20 knots, seas 6 to 7 feet. Sun, north to northwest winds 15 to 20 knots.
50 knots. Sea 7 to 8 feet. Monday night, northwest wind 5 to 10 knots, becoming north 10 to 15 knots. Sea 7 to 8 feet. Tuesday, north winds 10 to 15 knots. Sea 7 to 8 feet. Tuesday night, northwest winds 10 to 15 knots. Sea 6 to 8 feet. The coastal waters forecast from Point Reyes to Pigeon Point out to 10 nautical miles. Small craft advisory in effect through Friday morning. For tonight, northwest wind 15 to 20 knots, easing to 10 to 15 knots late. Sea 6 to 9 feet. Wave detail, northwest 7 feet at 9 seconds. For Friday, northwest wind 10 to 15 knots. Sea 5 to 7 feet. Wave detail, northwest 7 feet at 9 seconds and south 2 feet at 16 seconds. For Friday night, northwest wind 10 to 15 knots, easing to 5 to 10 knots after midnight. Seas 4 to 6 feet. Wave detail, northwest 5 feet at 8 seconds and south 2 feet at 17 seconds. The coastal waters forecast from Pigeon Point to Point Pinos out to 10 nautical miles. Small craft advisory in effect through Friday morning. For tonight, northwest wind 20 to 25 knots, easing to 10 to 15 knots. Seas 5 to 7 feet. Wave detail, northwest 7 feet at 8 seconds. For Friday, northwest wind 10 to 15 knots, rising to 15 to 20 knots in the afternoon. Seas 5 to 7 feet. Wave detail, northwest 6 feet at 9 seconds and south 2 feet at 16 seconds. For Friday night, northwest wind 15 to 20 knots, easing to 10 to 15 knots after midnight. Seas 4 to 6 feet. Wave detail, northwest 6 feet at 8 seconds and south 2 feet at 17 seconds. Semi-sunset and tidal information for the San Francisco Bay Area for Thursday, July 16th. The sunset tonight, 8:30 p.m. The sunrise tomorrow, 6:02 a.m. The sunset tomorrow, 8:29 p.m. Tidal data at the Golden Gate for the afternoon and evening hours today and the morning hours of tomorrow. High tide, 2:45 p.m. at 5.35 feet. Low tide, 7:41 p.m. at 2.37 feet. High tide, 1:41 a.m. at 6.25 feet. Low tide, 8:19 a.m. at -078 feet. Here are the buoy observations for 8 p.m. Pacific Daylight Time. An offshore buoy 6 winds north at 70 knots, gusting to 23, pressure 1,025.7 millibars. An offshore buoy 59 winds north at 14 knots, water temperature 65, pressure 1,021.2 millibars. A buoy 14 near Point Arena winds north at 16 knots, water temperature 55, pressure 1,013.1 millibars. A buoy 13 near Bodega Bay winds northwest at 25 knots, gusting to 31, pressure 1,010.7 millibars. At Point Reyes Wave Rider buoy water temperature 53, seas 8 feet every 7 seconds. At San Francisco Bar buoy water temperature 57, seas 5 feet every 8 seconds. At San Francisco buoy winds northwest at 19 knots, gusting to 23, pressure 1,011.3 millibars, swell 7 feet every 7 seconds. At Half Moon Bay buoy winds northwest 16 knots, water temperature 59, pressure 1,012.7 millibars, seas 6 feet every 8 seconds. At Monterey Bay buoy winds northwest 21 knots, gusting to 27, water temperature 55, pressure 1,011.9 millibars, seas 7 feet every 8 seconds. At Pointer, Wave Rider buoy water temperature 57, seas 9 feet every 8 seconds. At Cape San Martin buoy winds northwest at 25 knots, gusting to 31.

1,000, 10.4 millibars. Synopsis for the Central California coast and bays, including the Monterey Bay, Greater Farallones, and Cordell Bank National Marine Sanctuaries. Moderate to strong northwesterly winds will gradually diminish late tonight into Friday. Hazardous conditions for small crafts will persist on this evening across the coastal waters, with localized gale force gusts expected along the coastal jet regions of Point Reyes and Point Sur. Moderate to rough seas will prevail through Friday. Conditions improve Saturday as seas abate and northwesterly breezes diminish. The marine forecast for San Pablo Bay, Susan Bay, the West Delta, and the San Francisco Bay north of the Bay Bridge. Small craft advisory in effect until 9 p.m. Pacific Daylight Time this evening. For tonight, southwest wind 10 to 15 knots with gusts to 25 knots, easing to 5 to 10 knots late. For Friday, southwest wind 10 to 15 knots. For Friday night, southwest wind 10 to 15 knots. Synopsis for the Central California coast and bays, including the Monterey Bay, Greater Farallones, and Cordell Bank National Marine Sanctuaries. Moderate to strong northwesterly winds gradually diminish through the day on Friday. Moderate to rough seas and hazardous conditions for small crafts persist through Friday across the coastal waters. Conditions improve Saturday as seas abate and northwesterly breezes diminish. The marine forecast for San Pablo Bay, Susan Bay, the West Delta, and the San Francisco Bay north of the Bay Bridge. For tonight, southwest wind 10 to 15 knots. For Friday, southwest wind 10 to 15 knots. For Friday night, southwest wind 10 to 15 knots. 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This broadcast originates from the National Weather Service office located in Monterey, California, and serves the coastal marine waters, including San Francisco and Monterey Bay. The marine forecast for Monterey Bay. Small craft advisory in effect from Friday afternoon through Friday evening. For tonight, northwest wind 15 to 20 knots, easing to 5 to 10 knots. Seas 4 to 6 feet. Wave detail, northwest 5 feet at 8 seconds. For Friday, northwest wind 5 to 10 knots, becoming west 10 to 15 knots in the afternoon. Seas 3 to 5 feet. Wave detail, west 4 feet at 9 seconds. For Friday night, northwest wind 10 to 15 knots, easing to 5 to 10 knots after midnight. Seas 3 to 5 feet. Wave detail, northwest 4 feet at 8 seconds. The coastal waters forecast from Point Arena to Point Reyes out to 10 nautical miles. Small craft advisory in effect through Friday evening. Tonight, northwest wind 20 to 25 knots with gusts up to 35 knots, easing to 15 to 20 knots after midnight. Sea 7 to 9 feet wave detail, northwest 8 feet at 8 seconds. Friday, northwest wind 15 to 20 knots, sea 6 to 8 feet wave detail, northwest 7 feet at 9 seconds and south 2 feet at 16 seconds. Friday night, northwest wind 15 to 20 knots, easing to 10 to 15 knots after midnight. Seas 5 to 7 feet wave detail, northwest 7 feet at 7 seconds. The coastal waters forecast from Point Arena to Point Reyes 10 to 16 nautical miles offshore. Small craft advisory in effect through late Friday night. Tonight, northwest wind 20 to 25 knots, seas 8 to 10 feet wave detail, northwest 10 feet at 8 seconds and south 2 feet at 15 seconds. Friday, northwest wind 20 to 25 knots, seas 7 to 9 feet wave detail, northwest 9 feet at 8 seconds and south 2 feet at 16 seconds. Friday night, northwest wind 15 to 20 knots, seas around 7 feet wave detail, northwest 7 feet at 7 seconds. San Francisco Bar forecast. In the deep water channel, mixed seas of 3 to 5 feet at 7 seconds. Across the bar, swell can be more than twice as high across the bar than surrounding waters. Waves are also more prone to break, particularly during strong ebb currents.

maximum at current of 3.4 knots at 7:14 a.m. Friday and 2.1 knots at 08:03 p.m. Friday. The coastal waters forecast from Point Pinos to Point Piedras belongs out to 10 nautical miles. Small craft advisory in effect through Friday evening. Tonight, northwest wind 20 to 25 knots with gusts up to 35 knots, easing to 15 to 20 knots late. Sea 6 to 8 feet wave detail, northwest 7 feet at 8 seconds and south 2 feet at 15 seconds. Friday, northwest wind 15 to 20 knots, seas 5 to 7 feet wave detail, northwest 6 feet at 9 seconds. Friday night, northwest wind 15 to 20 knots, seas 5 to 6 feet wave detail, northwest 6 feet at 8 seconds and south 2 feet at 16 seconds. The coastal waters forecast from Pigeon Point to Point Pinos 10 to 60 nautical miles offshore. Small craft advisory in effect through Friday evening. Tonight, northwest wind 15 to 20 knots, sea 7 to 9 feet wave detail, northwest 9 feet at 9 seconds and south 2 feet at 15 seconds. Friday, northwest wind 15 to 20 knots, sea 7 to 9 feet wave detail, northwest 9 feet at 9 seconds and south 2 feet at 16 seconds. Friday night, northwest wind 15 to 20 knots, easing to 10 to 15 knots after midnight. Sea 6 to 7 feet wave detail, northwest 7 feet at 8 seconds and south 2 feet at 16 seconds. The offshore waters forecast for the following marine location, Point Arena to Pigeon Point between 60 nautical miles and 150 nautical miles offshore. Issued at 8:53 p.m. Pacific Daylight Time. Tonight, north and northwest winds 20 to 25 knots. Seas 6 to 9 feet. Friday, north to northwest winds 15 to 25 knots. Seas 6 to 9 feet. Friday night, north to northwest winds 15 to 20 knots. Seas 6 to 7 feet. Saturday, northwest winds 15 to 20 knots. Seas 6 to 7 feet. Saturday night, north to northwest winds 15 to 25 knots. Seas 6 to 8 feet. Sun, north winds 15 to 25 knots. Seas 7 to 8 feet. Sunday night, north to northwest winds 10 to 20 knots. Seas 7 to 8 feet. Monday, north winds 10 to 20 knots, becoming north to northwest 10 to 15 knots. Seas 7 to 9 feet. Monday night, north to northwest winds 10 to 15 knots. Seas 7 to 8 feet. Tuesday, north to northwest winds 10 to 15 knots. Seas 7 to 8 feet. Tuesday night, north to northwest winds 10 to 15 knots. Seas 6 to 8 feet. The offshore waters forecast for the following marine location, Pigeon Point to Point Piedras Blancos between 60 nautical miles and 150 nautical miles offshore. Issued at 8:53 p.m. Pacific Daylight Time. Tonight, northwest winds 20 to 25 knots. Seas 6 to 9 feet. Friday, northwest winds 15 to 25 knots. Seas 6 to 9 feet. Friday night, northwest winds 15 to 20 knots. Seas 6 to 7 feet. Saturday, northwest winds 15 to 20 knots, becoming north to northwest 10 to 15 knots. Seas 6 to 7 feet. Saturday night, north to northwest winds 15 to 20 knots. Seas 6 to 7 feet. Sun, north to northwest winds 15 to 20 knots. Seas 6 to 7 feet. Sunday night, northwest winds 10 to 15 knots. Seas 7 to 8 feet. Monday, north to northwest winds 10 to 15 knots. Seas 7 to 8 feet. Monday night, northwest winds 5 to 10 knots, becoming north 10 to 15 knots. Seas 7 to 8 feet. Tuesday, north winds 10 to 15 knots. Seas 7 to 8 feet. Tuesday night, northwest winds 10 to 15 knots. Seas 6 to 8 feet. The coastal waters forecast from Point Reyes to Pigeon Point out to 10 nautical miles. Small craft advisory.

Expect through Friday morning. For tonight, northwest wind 15 to 20 knots, easing to 10 to 15 knots late. Seas 6 to 9 feet. Wave detail, northwest 7 feet at 9 seconds. For Friday, northwest wind 10 to 15 knots. Seas 5 to 7 feet. Wave detail, northwest 7 feet at 9 seconds and south 2 feet at 16 seconds. For Friday night, northwest wind 10 to 15 knots. Seas 4 to 6 feet. Wave detail, northwest 5 feet at 8 seconds and south 2 feet at 17 seconds. The coastal waters forecast from Pigeon Point to Point Pinos out to 10 nautical miles. Small craft advisory in effect through Friday evening. For tonight, northwest wind 20 to 25 knots, easing to 10 to 15 knots. Seas 5 to 7 feet. Wave detail, northwest 7 feet and 8 seconds. For Friday, northwest wind 10 to 15 knots, rising to 15 to 20 knots in the afternoon. Seas 5 to 7 feet. Wave detail, northwest 6 feet at 9 seconds and south 2 feet at 16 seconds. For Friday night, northwest wind 15 to 20 knots, easing to 10 to 15 knots after midnight. Seas 4 to 6 feet. Wave detail, northwest 6 feet at 8 seconds and south 2 feet at 17 seconds. Semi-sunset and tidal information for the San Francisco Bay Area for Thursday, July 16th. The sunset tonight, 8:30 p.m. The sunrise tomorrow, 6:02 a.m. The sunset tomorrow, 8:29 p.m. Tidal data hit the Golden Gate for the afternoon and evening hours today and the morning hours of tomorrow. High tide, 2:45 p.m. at 5.35 feet. Low tide, 7:41 p.m. at 2.37 feet. High tide, 1:41 a.m. at 6.25 feet. Low tide, 8:19 a.m. at -078 feet. Here are the buoy observations for 9 p.m. Pacific Daylight Time. An offshore buoy 6 winds north at 70 knots, pressure 1,025.9 millibars. An offshore buoy 59 winds north at 14 knots, water temperature 65, pressure 1,021.1 millibars. At buoy 14 near Point Arena, winds north at 16 knots, water temperature 55, pressure 1,013.3 millibars. At buoy 13 near Bodega Bay, winds northwest at 25 knots, gusting to 31, pressure 1,010.4 millibars. At Point Reyes Wave Rider buoy, water temperature 53, seas 9 feet, every 8 seconds. At San Francisco Bar buoy, water temperature 58, seas 5 feet, every 7 seconds. At San Francisco buoy, winds northwest at 70 knots, gusting to 21, water temperature 56, pressure 1,011.2 millibars. At Half Moon Bay buoy, winds northwest 14 knots, water temperature 58, pressure 1,012.5 millibars, seas 6 feet, every 7 seconds. At Monterey buoy, winds northwest at 21 knots, gusting to 25, water temperature 55, pressure 1,012.2 millibars. At Pointzer, Wave Rider buoy, water temperature 57, seas 8 feet, every 7 seconds. At Cape San Martin buoy, winds northwest at 25 knots, gusting to 29, water temperature 59, pressure 1,010.5 millibars. Synopsis for the Central California coast and bays, including the Monterey Bay, Greater Farallones, and Cordell Beck National Marine Sanctuaries. Moderate to strong northwesterly winds gradually diminish through the day on Friday. Moderate to rough seas and hazardous conditions for small crafts persist through Friday across the coastal waters. Conditions improve Saturday as seas abate and northwesterly breezes diminish. The marine forecast for San Pablo Bay, Suisun Bay, the West Delta, and the San Francisco Bay north of the Bay Bridge. For tonight, southwest wind 10 to 15 knots. For Friday, southwest wind 10 to 15 knots. For Friday night, southwest wind 10 to 15 knots. The marine forecast for Monterey Bay.

advisory in effect from Friday afternoon through Friday evening. For tonight, northwest wind 15 to 20 knots, easing to 5 to 10 knots. Seas 4 to 6 feet. Wave detail, northwest 5 feet at 8 seconds. For Friday, northwest wind 5 to 10 knots, becoming west 10 to 15 knots in the afternoon. Seas 3 to 5 feet. Wave detail, west 4 feet at 9 seconds. For Friday night, northwest wind 10 to 15 knots, easing to 5 to 10 knots after midnight. Seas 3 to 5 feet. Wave detail, northwest 4 feet at 8 seconds. The coastal waters forecast from Point Arena to Point Reyes out to 10 nautical miles. Small craft advisory in effect through Friday evening. Tonight, northwest wind 20 to 25 knots with gusts up to 35 knots, easing to 15 to 20 knots after midnight. Sea 7 to 9 feet wave detail, northwest 8 feet at 8 seconds. Friday, northwest wind 15 to 20 knots, sea 6 to 8 feet wave detail, northwest 7 feet at 9 seconds and south 2 feet at 16 seconds. Friday night, northwest wind 15 to 20 knots, easing to 10 to 15 knots after midnight. Seas 5 to 7 feet wave detail, northwest 7 feet at 7 seconds. The coastal waters forecast from Point Arena to Point Reyes 10 to 60 nautical miles offshore. Small craft advisory in effect through late Friday night. Tonight, northwest wind 20 to 25 knots, seas 8 to 10 feet wave detail, northwest 10 feet at 8 seconds and south 2 feet at 15 seconds. Friday, northwest wind 20 to 25 knots, seas 7 to 9 feet wave detail, northwest 9 feet at 8 seconds and south 2 feet at 16 seconds. Friday night, northwest wind 15 to 20 knots, seas around 7 feet wave detail, northwest 7 feet at 7 seconds. San Francisco Bar forecast. In the deep water channel, mixed seas of 3 to 5 feet at 7 seconds. Across the bar, swell can be more than twice as high across the bar than surrounding waters. Waves are also more prone to break, particularly during strong ebb currents. Maximum ebb current of 3.4 knots at 7:14 a.m. Friday and 2.1 knots at 08:03 p.m. Friday. The coastal waters forecast from Point Pinos to Point Piedras Blanc is out to 10 nautical miles. Small craft advisory in effect through Friday evening. Tonight, northwest wind 20 to 25 knots with gusts up to 35 knots, easing to 15 to 20 knots late. Seas 6 to 8 feet wave detail, northwest 7 feet at 8 seconds and south 2 feet at 15 seconds. Friday, northwest wind 15 to 20 knots, seas 5 to 7 feet wave detail, northwest 6 feet at 9 seconds. Friday night, northwest wind 15 to 20 knots, seas 5 to 6 feet wave detail, northwest 6 feet at 8 seconds and south 2 feet at 16 seconds. The coastal waters forecast from Pigeon Point to Point Pinos 10 to 60 nautical miles offshore. Small craft advisory in effect through Friday evening. Tonight, northwest wind 15 to 20 knots, sea 7 to 9 feet wave detail, northwest 9 feet at 9 seconds and south 2 feet at 15 seconds. Friday, northwest wind 15 to 20 knots, sea 7 to 9 feet wave detail, northwest 9 feet at 9 seconds and south 2 feet at 16 seconds. Friday night, northwest wind 15 to 20 knots, easing to 10 to 15 knots after midnight. Seas 6 to 7 feet wave detail, northwest 7 feet at 8 seconds and south 2 feet at 16 seconds. The offshore waters forecast for the following marine location: Point Arena to Pigeon Point between 60 nautical miles and 150 nautical miles offshore. Issued at 8:53 p.m. Pacific Daylight Time. Tonight, north to northwest winds 20 to 25 knots. Seas 6 to 9 feet. Friday, north to northwest winds 15 to 25 knots. Seas 6 to 9 feet. Friday night, north to northwest winds 15 to 20 knots. Seas 6 to 7 feet. Saturday, northwest winds 15 to 20 knots. Seas 6 to 7 feet.

Saturday night. North to northwest winds 15 to 25 knots. Seas 6 to 8 feet. Sun, north winds 15 to 25 knots. Seas 7 to 8 feet. Sunday night, north to northwest winds 10 to 20 knots. Seas 7 to 8 feet. Monday, north winds 10 to 20 knots, becoming north to northwest 10 to 15 knots. Seas 7 to 9 feet. Monday night, north to northwest winds 10 to 15 knots. Seas 7 to 8 feet. Tuesday, north to northwest winds 10 to 15 knots. Seas 7 to 8 feet. Tuesday night, north to northwest winds 10 to 15 knots. Seas 6 to 8 feet. The offshore waters forecast for the following marine location: Pigeon Point to Point Pedros Blancos between 60 nautical miles and 150 nautical miles offshore. Issued at 8:53 p.m. Pacific Daylight Time. Tonight, northwest winds 20 to 25 knots. Seas 6 to 9 feet. Friday, northwest winds 15 to 25 knots. Seas 6 to 9 feet. Friday night, northwest winds 15 to 20 knots. Seas 6 to 7 feet. Saturday, northwest winds 15 to 20 knots, becoming north to northwest 10 to 15 knots. Seas 6 to 7 feet. Saturday night, north to northwest winds 15 to 20 knots. Seas 6 to 7 feet. Sun, north to northwest winds 15 to 20 knots. Seas 6 to 7 feet. Sunday night, northwest winds 10 to 15 knots. Seas 7 to 8 feet. Monday, north to northwest winds 10 to 15 knots. Seas 7 to 8 feet. Monday night, northwest winds 5 to 10 knots, becoming north 10 to 15 knots. Seas 7 to 8 feet. Tuesday, north winds 10 to 15 knots. Seas 7 to 8 feet. Tuesday night, northwest winds 10 to 15 knots. Seas 6 to 8 feet. The coastal waters forecast from Point Reyes to Pigeon Point out to 10 nautical miles. Small craft advisory in effect through Friday morning. For tonight, northwest wind 15 to 20 knots, easing to 10 to 15 knots late. Seas 6 to 9 feet. Wave detail, northwest 7 feet at 9 seconds. For Friday, northwest wind 10 to 15 knots. Seas 5 to 7 feet. Wave detail, northwest 7 feet at 9 seconds and south 2 feet at 16 seconds. For Friday night, northwest wind 10 to 15 knots. Seas 4 to 6 feet. Wave detail, northwest 5 feet at 8 seconds and south 2 feet at 17 seconds. The coastal waters forecast from Pigeon Point to Point Pinos out to 10 nautical miles. Small craft advisory in effect through Friday evening. For tonight, northwest wind 20 to 25 knots, easing to 10 to 15 knots. Seas 5 to 7 feet. Wave detail, northwest 7 feet at 8 seconds. For Friday, northwest wind 10 to 15 knots, rising to 15 to 20 knots in the afternoon. Seas 5 to 7 feet. Wave detail, northwest 6 feet at 9 seconds and south 2 feet at 16 seconds. For Friday night, northwest wind 15 to 20 knots, easing to 10 to 15 knots after midnight. Seas 4 to 6 feet. Wave detail, northwest 6 feet at 8 seconds and south 2 feet at 17 seconds. Semi-sunset and tidal information for the San Francisco Bay Area for Thursday, July 16th. The sunset tonight, 8:30 p.m. The sunrise tomorrow, 6:02 a.m. The sunset tomorrow, 8:29 p.m. Tidal data at the Golden Gate for the afternoon and evening hours today and the morning hours of tomorrow. High tide, 2:45 p.m. at 5.35 feet. Low tide, 7:41 p.m. at 2.37 feet. High tide, 1:41 a.m. at 6.25 feet. Low tide, 8:19 a.m. at minus 078 feet. Here are the buoy observations.

Rider buoy water temperature 53. Sea is 8 feet every 7 seconds. At Temperance Cove, our buoy water temperature 58. Sea is 5 feet every 7 seconds. At San Francisco, buoy winds northwest at 70 knots, gusting to 21, water temperature 56, pressure 1,011.2 millibars. At Half Moon Bay, buoy winds northwest 14 knots, water temperature 58, pressure 1,012.5 millibars, seas 6 feet every 7 seconds. At Monterey Bay, buoy winds northwest 21 knots, gusting to 25, water temperature 55, pressure 1,012.1 millibars, seas 6 feet every 8 seconds. At Pointzer, Wave Rider buoy water temperature 57, seas 8 feet every 7 seconds. At Cape San Martin, buoy winds northwest 25 knots, gusting to 31, water temperature 59, pressure 1,010.5 millibars. Seas 10 feet every 8 seconds. Synopsis for the Central California coast and bays, including the Monterey Bay, Greater Farallox, and Cordell Bank National Marine Sanctuaries. Moderate to strong northwesterly winds gradually diminished through the day on Friday. Moderate to rough seas and hazardous conditions for small crafts persist through Friday across the coastal waters. Conditions improve Saturday as seas abate and northwesterly breezes diminish. The marine forecast for San Pablo Bay, Suisun Bay, the West Delta, and the San Francisco Bay north of the Bay Bridge. For tonight, southwest wind 10 to 15 knots. For Friday, southwest wind 10 to 15 knots. For Friday night, southwest wind 10 to 15 knots. The marine forecast for Monterey Bay. Small craft advisory in effect from Friday afternoon through Friday evening. For tonight, northwest wind 15 to 20 knots, easing to 5 to 10 knots. Seas 4 to 6 feet. Wave detail, northwest 5 feet at 8 seconds. For Friday, northwest wind 5 to 10 knots, becoming west 10 to 15 knots in the afternoon. Seas 3 to 5 feet. Wave detail, west 4 feet at 9 seconds. For Friday night, northwest wind 10 to 15 knots, easing to 5 to 10 knots after midnight. Seas 3 to 5 feet. Wave detail, northwest 4 feet at 8 seconds. The coastal waters forecast from Point Arena to Point Reyes out to 10 nautical miles. Small craft advisory in effect through Friday evening. Tonight, northwest wind 20 to 25 knots with gusts up to 35 knots, easing to 16 to 20 knots after midnight. Sea 7 to 9 feet wave detail, northwest 8 feet at 8 seconds. Friday, northwest wind 15 to 20 knots, sea 6 to 8 feet wave detail, northwest 7 feet at 9 seconds and south 2 feet at 16 seconds. Friday night, northwest wind 15 to 20 knots, easing to 10 to 15 knots after midnight. Seas 5 to 7 feet wave detail, northwest 7 feet at 7 seconds. The coastal waters forecast from Point Arena to Point Reyes 10 to 60 nautical miles offshore. Small craft advisory in effect through late Friday night. Tonight, northwest wind 20 to 25 knots, seas 8 to 10 feet wave detail, northwest 10 feet at 8 seconds and south 2 feet at 15 seconds. Friday, northwest wind 20 to 25 knots, seas 7 to 9 feet wave detail, northwest 9 feet at 8 seconds and south 2 feet at 16 seconds. Friday night, northwest wind 15 to 20 knots, seas around 7 feet wave detail, northwest 7 feet at 7 seconds. San Francisco Bar forecast. In the deep water channel, mixed seas of 3 to 5 feet at 7 seconds. Across the bar, swell can be more than twice as high across the bar than surrounding waters. Waves are also more prone to break, particularly during strong ebb currents. Maximum ebb current of 3.4 knots at 7:14 a.m. Friday and 2.1 knots at 08:03 p.m. Friday. The coastal waters forecast from Point Pinos to Point Piedras Blancas out to 10 nautical miles. Small craft advisory in effect through Friday evening. Tonight, northwest wind 20 to 20.

I'm nuts with gusts up to 35 knots, easing to 15 to 20 knots late. See 6 to 8 feet wave detail. Northwest 7 feet at 8 seconds and south 2 feet at 15 seconds. Friday, northwest wind 15 to 20 knots. See 5 to 7 feet wave detail. Northwest 6 feet at 9 seconds. Friday night. Northwest wind 15 to 20 knots, seas 5 to 6 feet, wave detail. Northwest 6 feet at 8 seconds and south 2 feet at 16 seconds. The coastal waters forecast from Pigeon Point to Point Pinos 10 to 60 nautical miles offshore. Small craft advisory in effect through Friday evening. Tonight, northwest wind 15 to 20 knots, sea 7 to 9 feet, wave detail. Northwest 9 feet at 9 seconds and south 2 feet at 15 seconds. Friday, northwest wind 15 to 20 knots, sea 7 to 9 feet, wave detail. Northwest 9 feet at 9 seconds and south 2 feet at 16 seconds. Friday night. Northwest wind 15 to 20 knots, easing to 10 to 15 knots after midnight. Seas 6 to 7 feet, wave detail. Northwest 7 feet at 8 seconds and south 2 feet at 16 seconds. 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This broadcast originates from the National Weather Service office located in Monterey, California, and serves the coastal marine waters, including San Francisco and Monterey Bay. The offshore waters forecast for the following marine location, Point Arena to Pigeon Point between 60 nautical miles and 150 nautical miles offshore. Eastern at 8:53 p.m. Pacific Daylight Time. Tonight, north to northwest winds 20 to 25 knots. Seas 6 to 9 feet. Friday, north to northwest winds 15 to 25 knots. Seas 6 to 9 feet. Friday night, north to northwest winds 15 to 20 knots. Seas 6 to 7 feet. Saturday, northwest winds 15 to 20 knots. Seas 6 to 7 feet. Saturday night, north to northwest winds 15 to 25 knots. Seas 6 to 8 feet. Sun, north winds 15 to 25 knots. Seas 7 to 8 feet. Sunday night, north to northwest winds 10 to 20 knots. Seas 7 to 8 feet. Monday, north winds 10 to 20 knots, becoming north to northwest 10 to 15 knots. Seas 7 to 9 feet. Monday night, north to northwest winds 10 to 15 knots. Seas 7 to 8 feet. Tuesday, north to northwest winds 10 to 15 knots. Seas 7 to 8 feet. Tuesday night, north to northwest winds 10 to 15 knots. Seas 6 to 8 feet. The offshore waters forecast for the following marine location, Pigeon Point to Point Piedras Blancas between 60 nautical miles and 150 nautical miles offshore. Issued at 8:53 p.m. Pacific Daylight Time. Tonight, northwest winds 20 to 25 knots. Seas 6 to 9 feet. Friday, northwest winds 15 to 25 knots. Seas 6 to 9 feet. Friday night, northwest winds 15 to 20 knots. Seas 6 to 7 feet. Saturday, northwest winds 15 to 20 knots, becoming north to northwest 10 to 15 knots. Seas 6 to 7 feet. Saturday night, north to northwest winds 15 to 20 knots. Seas 6 to 7 feet. Sun, north to northwest winds 15 to 20 knots. Seas 6 to 7 feet. Sunday night, northwest winds 10 to 15 knots. Seas 7 to 8 feet. Monday, north to northwest winds 10 to 15 knots. Seas 7 to 8 feet. Monday night, northwest winds 5 to 10 knots, becoming north 10 to 15 knots. Seas 7 to 8 feet. Tuesday, north winds 10 to 15 knots. Seas 7 to 8 feet. Tuesday night, northwest winds 10 to 15 knots. Seas 6 to 8 feet. The coastal waters forecast from Point Reyes to Pigeon Point out to 10 nautical miles. Small craft advisory in effect.

and Friday morning. For tonight, northwest wind 15 to 20 knots, easing to 10 to 15 knots late. Seas 6 to 9 feet. Wave detail, northwest 7 feet at 9 seconds. For Friday, northwest wind 10 to 15 knots. Seas 5 to 7 feet. Wave detail, northwest 7 feet at 9 seconds and south 2 feet at 16 seconds. For Friday night, northwest wind 10 to 15 knots. Seas 4 to 6 feet. Wave detail, northwest 5 feet at 8 seconds and south 2 feet at 17 seconds. The coastal waters forecast from Pigeon Point to Point Pinos out to 10 nautical miles. Small craft advisory in effect through Friday evening. For tonight, northwest wind 20 to 25 knots, easing to 10 to 15 knots. Seas 5 to 7 feet. Wave detail, northwest 7 feet at 8 seconds. For Friday, northwest wind 10 to 15 knots, rising to 15 to 20 knots in the afternoon. Seas 5 to 7 feet. Wave detail, northwest 6 feet at 9 seconds and south 2 feet at 16 seconds. For Friday night, northwest wind 15 to 20 knots, easing to 10 to 15 knots after midnight. Seas 4 to 6 feet. Wave detail, northwest 6 feet at 8 seconds and south 2 feet at 17 seconds. Sunrise, sunset, and tidal information for the San Francisco Bay Area for Thursday, July 16th. The sunset tonight at 8:30 p.m. The sunrise tomorrow, 6:02 a.m. The sunset tomorrow, 8:29 p.m. Tidal data at the Golden Gate for the afternoon and evening hours today and the morning hours of tomorrow. High tide, 2:45 p.m. at 5.35 feet. Low tide, 7:41 p.m. at 2.37 feet. High tide, 1:41 a.m. at 6.25 feet. Low tide, 8:19 a.m. at -078 feet. Here are the buoy observations for 9 p.m. Pacific Daylight Time. An offshore buoy 6 winds north at 70 knots, gusting to 21, pressure 1,025.9 millibars. An offshore buoy 59, winds north 14 knots, water temperature 65, pressure 1,021.2 millibars, sea is 3 feet, every 7 seconds. At buoy 14 near Point Arena, winds north at 16 knots, water temperature 55, pressure 1,013.3 millibars. At buoy 13 near Bodega Bay, winds northwest at 25 knots, gusting to 31, pressure 1,010.5 millibars, swell 8 feet, every 7 seconds. At Point Reyes Wave Rider, buoy water temperature 53, sea is 8 feet, every 7 seconds. At San Francisco Bar Buoy, water temperature 58, seas 5 feet, every 7 seconds. At San Francisco Buoy, winds northwest at 70 knots, gusting to 21, water temperature 56, pressure 1,011.2 millibars. At Half Moon Bay Buoy, winds northwest 14 knots, water temperature 58, pressure 1,012.5 millibars, seas 6 feet, every 7 seconds. At Monterey Bay Buoy, winds northwest 21 knots, gusting to 25, water temperature 55, pressure 1,012.1 millibars, seas 6 feet, every 8 seconds. At Point Sur, Wave Rider Buoy, water temperature 57, seas 8 feet, every 7 seconds. At Cape San Martin Buoy, winds northwest 25 knots, gusting to 31, water temperature 59, pressure 1,010.5 millibars. Seas 10 feet, every 8 seconds. Synopsis for the Central California coast and bays, including the Monterey Bay, Greater Farallones, and Cordell Bank National Marine Sanctuaries. Moderate to strong northwesterly winds gradually diminish through the day on Friday. Moderate to rough seas and hazardous conditions on the marine sanctuaries. Moderate to strong northwesterly winds gradually diminish through the day on Friday. Moderate to rough seas and hazardous conditions for small craft persist through Friday across the coastal waters. Conditions improve Saturday as seas abate and northwesterly breezes diminish. The marine forecast for

Pablo Bay, Suisun Bay, the West Delta, and the San Francisco Bay north of the Bay Bridge. For tonight, southwest wind 10 to 15 knots. For Friday, southwest wind 10 to 15 knots. For Friday night, southwest wind 10 to 15 knots. The marine forecast for Monterey Bay. Small craft advisory in effect from Friday afternoon through Friday evening. For tonight, northwest wind 15 to 20 knots, easing to 5 to 10 knots. Seas 4 to 6 feet. Wave detail, northwest 5 feet at 8 seconds. For Friday, northwest wind 5 to 10 knots, becoming west 10 to 15 knots in the afternoon. Seas 3 to 5 feet. Wave detail, west 4 feet at 9 seconds. For Friday night, northwest wind 10 to 15 knots, easing to 5 to 10 knots after midnight. Seas 3 to 5 feet. Wave detail, northwest 4 feet at 8 seconds. The coastal waters forecast from Point Arena to Point Reyes out to 10 nautical miles. Small craft advisory in effect through Friday evening. Tonight, northwest wind 20 to 25 knots with gusts up to 35 knots, easing to 15 to 20 knots after midnight. Sea 7 to 9 feet wave detail, northwest 8 feet at 8 seconds. Friday, northwest wind 15 to 20 knots, sea 6 to 8 feet wave detail, northwest 7 feet at 9 seconds and south 2 feet at 16 seconds. Friday night, northwest wind 15 to 20 knots, easing to 10 to 15 knots after midnight. Seas 5 to 7 feet wave detail, northwest 7 feet at 7 seconds. The coastal waters forecast from Point Arena to Point Reyes 10 to 16 nautical miles offshore. Small craft advisory in effect through late Friday night. Tonight, northwest wind 20 to 25 knots, seas 8 to 10 feet wave detail, northwest 10 feet at 8 seconds and south 2 feet at 15 seconds. Friday, northwest wind 20 to 25 knots, seas 7 to 9 feet wave detail, northwest 9 feet at 8 seconds and south 2 feet at 16 seconds. Friday night, northwest wind 15 to 20 knots, seas around 7 feet wave detail, northwest 7 feet at 7 seconds. San Francisco Bar forecast. In the deep water channel, mixed seas of 3 to 5 feet at 7 seconds. Across the bar, swell can be more than twice as high across the bar than surrounding waters. Waves are also more prone to break, particularly during strong ebb currents. Maximum ebb current of 3.4 knots at 7:14 a.m. Friday and 2.1 knots at 08:03 p.m. Friday. The coastal waters forecast from Point Pinos to Point Piedras blunts out to 10 nautical miles. Small craft advisory in effect through Friday evening. Tonight, northwest wind 20 to 25 knots with gusts up to 35 knots, easing to 15 to 20 knots late. Seas 6 to 8 feet wave detail, northwest 7 feet at 8 seconds and south 2 feet at 15 seconds. Friday, northwest wind 15 to 20 knots, seas 5 to 7 feet wave detail, northwest 6 feet at 9 seconds. Friday night, northwest wind 15 to 20 knots, seas 5 to 6 feet wave detail, northwest 6 feet at 8 seconds and south 2 feet at 16 seconds. The coastal waters forecast from Pigeon Point to Point Pinos 10 to 60 nautical miles offshore. Small craft advisory in effect through Friday evening. Tonight, northwest wind 15 to 20 knots, sea 7 to 9 feet wave detail, northwest 9 feet at 9 seconds and south 2 feet at 15 seconds. Friday, northwest wind 15 to 20 knots, sea 7 to 9 feet wave detail, northwest 9 feet at 9 seconds and south 2 feet at 16 seconds. Friday night, northwest wind 15 to 20 knots, easing to 10 to 15 knots after midnight. Seas 6 to 7 feet wave detail, northwest 7 feet at 8 seconds and south 2 feet at 16 seconds. The offshore waters forecast for the following marine location, Point Arena to Pigeon Point between 60 nautical miles and 150 nautical miles offshore. Issued at 8:53 p.m. Pacific Daylight Time. Tonight, north to northwest winds 20 to 25 knots.
5 knots. Seas 6 to 9 feet. Friday night, north to northwest winds 15 to 20 knots. Seas 6 to 7 feet. Saturday, northwest winds 15 to 20 knots. Seas 6 to 7 feet. Saturday night, north to northwest winds 15 to 25 knots. Seas 6 to 8 feet. Sun, north winds 15 to 25 knots. Seas 7 to 8 feet. Sunday night, north to northwest winds 10 to 20 knots. Seas 7 to 8 feet. Monday, north winds 10 to 20 knots, becoming north to northwest 10 to 15 knots. Seas 7 to 9 feet. Monday night, north to northwest winds 10 to 15 knots. Seas 7 to 8 feet. Tuesday, north to northwest winds 10 to 15 knots. Seas 7 to 8 feet. Tuesday night, north to northwest winds 10 to 15 knots. Seas 6 to 8 feet. The offshore waters forecast for the following marine location: Pigeon Point to Point Quiberas, Blancos, between 60 nautical miles and 150 nautical miles offshore. Issued at 8:53 p.m. Pacific Daylight Time. Tonight, northwest winds 20 to 25 knots. Seas 6 to 9 feet. Friday, northwest winds 15 to 25 knots. Seas 6 to 9 feet. Friday night, northwest winds 15 to 20 knots. Seas 6 to 7 feet. Saturday, northwest winds 15 to 20 knots, becoming north to northwest 10 to 15 knots. Seas 6 to 7 feet. Saturday night, north to northwest winds 15 to 20 knots. Seas 6 to 7 feet. Sun, north to northwest winds 15 to 20 knots. Seas 6 to 7 feet. Sunday night, northwest winds 10 to 15 knots. Seas 7 to 8 feet. Monday, north to northwest winds 10 to 15 knots. Seas 7 to 8 feet. Monday night, northwest winds 5 to 10 knots, becoming north 10 to 15 knots. Seas 7 to 8 feet. Tuesday, north winds 10 to 15 knots. Seas 7 to 8 feet. Tuesday night, northwest winds 10 to 15 knots. Seas 6 to 8 feet. The coastal waters forecast from Point Reyes to Pigeon Point out to 10 nautical miles. Small craft advisory in effect through Friday morning. For tonight, northwest wind 15 to 20 knots, easing to 10 to 15 knots late. Seas 6 to 9 feet. Wave detail, northwest 7 feet at 9 seconds. For Friday, northwest wind 10 to 15 knots. Seas 5 to 7 feet. Wave detail, northwest 7 feet at 9 seconds and south 2 feet at 16 seconds. For Friday night, northwest wind 10 to 15 knots. Seas 4 to 6 feet. Wave detail, northwest 5 feet at 8 seconds and south 2 feet at 17 seconds. The coastal waters forecast from Pigeon Point to Point Pinos out to 10 nautical miles. Small craft advisory in effect through Friday evening. For tonight, northwest wind 20 to 25 knots, easing to 10 to 15 knots. Seas 5 to 7 feet. Wave detail, northwest 7 feet at 8 seconds. For Friday, northwest wind 10 to 15 knots, rising to 15 to 20 knots in the afternoon. Seas 5 to 7 feet. Wave detail, northwest 6 feet at 9 seconds and south 2 feet at 16 seconds. For Friday night, northwest wind 15 to 20 knots, easing to 10 to 15 knots after midnight. Seas 4 to 6 feet. Wave detail, northwest 6 feet at 8 seconds and south 2 feet at 17 seconds. Sunrise, sunset, and tidal information for the San Francisco Bay Area for Thursday, July 16th. The sunset tonight, 8:30 p.m. The sunrise tomorrow, 6:02 a.m. The sunset tomorrow, 8:29 p.m. Tidal data at the Golden Gate for the afternoon and evening hours today and the morning hours of tomorrow.

High tide, 2:45 p.m. at 5.35 feet. 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Low tide, 8:19 a.m. at minus 078 feet. Here are the buoy observations for 9 p.m. Pacific Daylight Time. An offshore buoy 6 winds north at 70 knots, gusting to 21, pressure 1,025.9 millibars. An offshore buoy 59, winds north 14 knots, water temperature 65, pressure 1,021.2 millibars, sea is 3 feet every 7 seconds. At buoy 14 near Point Arena, winds north at 16 knots, water temperature 55, pressure 1,013.3 millibars. At buoy 13 near Bodega Bay, winds northwest at 25 knots, gusting to 31, pressure 1,010.5 millibars, swell 8 feet every 7 seconds. At Point Reyes Wave Rider, buoy water temperature 53, sea is 8 feet every 7 seconds. At San Francisco Bar, buoy water temperature 58, sea is 5 feet every 7 seconds. At San Francisco Bay, winds northwest at 70 knots, gusting to 21, water temperature 56, pressure 1,011.2 millibars. At Half Moon Bay, buoy winds northwest 14 knots, water temperature 58, pressure 1,012.5 millibars, seas 6 feet every 7 seconds. At Monterey Bay, buoy winds northwest 21 knots, gusting to 25, water temperature 55, pressure 1,012.1 millibars, seas 6 feet every 8 seconds. At Pointer, Wave Rider, buoy water temperature 57, seas 8 feet every 7 seconds. At Cape San Martin, buoy winds northwest 25 knots, gusting to 31, water temperature 59, pressure 1,010.5 millibars. Seas 10 feet every 8 seconds. Synopsis for the Central California coast and bays, including the Monterey Bay, Greater Farallones, and Cordell Bank National Marine Sanctuaries. Moderate to strong northwesterly winds gradually diminish through the day on Friday. Moderate to rough seas and hazardous conditions for small crafts persist through Friday across the coastal waters. Conditions improve Saturday as seas abate and northwesterly breezes diminish. The marine forecast for San Pablo Bay, Suisun Bay, the West Delta, and the San Francisco Bay north of the Bay Bridge. For tonight, southwest wind 10 to 15 knots. For Friday, southwest wind 10 to 15 knots. For Friday night, southwest wind 10 to 15 knots. The marine forecast for Monterey Bay. Small craft advisory in effect from Friday afternoon through Friday evening. For tonight, northwest wind 15 to 20 knots, easing to 5 to 10 knots. Seas 4 to 6 feet. Wave detail, northwest 5 feet at 8 seconds. For Friday, northwest wind 5 to 10 knots, becoming west 10 to 15 knots in the afternoon. Seas 3 to 5 feet. Wave detail, west 4 feet at 9 seconds. For Friday night, northwest wind 10 to 15 knots, easing to 5 to 10 knots after midnight. Seas 3 to 5 feet. Wave detail, northwest 4 feet at 8 seconds. The coastal waters forecast from Point Arena to Point Reyes out to 10 nautical miles. Small craft advisory in effect through Friday evening. Tonight, northwest wind 20 to 25 knots with gusts up to 35 knots, easing to 15 to 20 knots after midnight. Sea 7 to 9 feet wave detail, northwest 8 feet at 8 seconds. Friday, northwest wind 15 to 20 knots, sea 6 to 8 feet wave detail, northwest 7 feet at 9 seconds and south 2 feet at 16 seconds. Friday night, northwest wind 15 to 20 knots, easing to 10 to 15 knots after midnight. Seas 5 to 7 feet wave detail, northwest 7 feet at 7 seconds. The coastal waters forecast from Point Arena to Point Reyes 10 to 60 nautical miles offshore. Small craft advisory in effect through late Friday night. Tonight, northwest wind 20 to 25 knots, seas 8 to 10 feet wave detail.

2 feet at 15 seconds. Friday, northwest wind 20 to 25 knots, sea 7 to 9 feet, wave detail. Northwest 9 feet at 8 seconds and south 2 feet at 16 seconds. Friday night, northwest wind 15 to 20 knots, seas around 7 feet, wave detail. Northwest 7 feet at 7 seconds. San Francisco Bar forecast. In the deep water channel, mixed seas of 3 to 5 feet at 7 seconds. Across the bar, swell can be more than twice as high across the bar than surrounding waters. Waves are also more prone to break, particularly during strong ebb currents. Maximum ebb current of 3.4 knots at 7:14 a.m. Friday and 2.1 knots at 08:03 p.m. Friday. The coastal waters forecast from Point Pinos to Point Piedras blunts out to 10 nautical miles. Small craft advisory in effect through Friday evening. Tonight, northwest wind 20 to 25 knots with gusts up to 35 knots, easing to 15 to 20 knots late. Seas 6 to 8 feet, wave detail. Northwest 7 feet at 8 seconds and south 2 feet at 15 seconds. Friday, northwest wind 15 to 20 knots, seas 5 to 7 feet, wave detail. Northwest 6 feet at 9 seconds. Friday night, northwest wind 15 to 20 knots, seas 5 to 6 feet, wave detail. Northwest 6 feet at 8 seconds and south 2 feet at 16 seconds. The coastal waters forecast from Pigeon Point to Point Pinos 10 to 60 nautical miles offshore. Small craft advisory in effect through Friday evening. Tonight, northwest wind 15 to 20 knots, sea 7 to 9 feet, wave detail. Northwest 9 feet at 9 seconds and south 2 feet at 15 seconds. Friday, northwest wind 15 to 20 knots, sea 7 to 9 feet, wave detail. Northwest 9 feet at 9 seconds and south 2 feet at 16 seconds. Friday night, northwest wind 15 to 20 knots, easing to 10 to 15 knots after midnight. Seas 6 to 7 feet, wave detail. Northwest 7 feet at 8 seconds and south 2 feet at 16 seconds. The offshore waters forecast for the following marine location: Point Arena to Pigeon Point between 60 nautical miles and 150 nautical miles offshore. Issued at 8:53 p.m. Pacific Daylight Time. Tonight, north to northwest winds 20 to 25 knots. Seas 6 to 9 feet. Friday, north to northwest winds 15 to 25 knots. Seas 6 to 9 feet. Friday night, north to northwest winds 15 to 20 knots. Seas 6 to 7 feet. Saturday, northwest winds 15 to 20 knots. Seas 6 to 7 feet. Saturday night, north to northwest winds 15 to 25 knots. Seas 6 to 8 feet. Sun, north winds 15 to 25 knots. Seas 7 to 8 feet. Sunday night, north to northwest winds 10 to 20 knots. Seas 7 to 8 feet. Monday, north winds 10 to 20 knots, becoming north to northwest 10 to 15 knots. Seas 7 to 9 feet. Monday night, north to northwest winds 10 to 15 knots. Seas 7 to 8 feet. Tuesday, north to northwest winds 10 to 15 knots. Seas 7 to 8 feet. Tuesday night, north to northwest winds 10 to 15 knots. Seas 6 to 8 feet. The offshore waters forecast for the following marine location: Pigeon Point to Point Piedras Blancas between 60 nautical miles and 150 nautical miles offshore. Issued at 8:53 p.m. Pacific Daylight Time. Tonight, northwest winds 20 to 25 knots. Seas 6 to 9 feet. Friday, northwest winds 15 to 25 knots. Seas 6 to 9 feet. Friday night, northwest winds 15 to 20 knots. Seas 6 to 7 feet. Saturday, northwest winds 15 to 20 knots, becoming north to northwest 10 to 15 knots. Seas 6 to 7 feet. Saturday night, north to northwest winds 15 to 20 knots. Seas 6 to 7 feet. Sun, north to northwest winds 15 to 20 knots. Seas 6 to 7 feet.

to 7 feet. Sunday night, northwest winds 10 to 15 knots. Sea 7 to 8 feet. Monday, north to northwest winds 10 to 15 knots. Sea 7 to 8 feet. Monday night, northwest winds 5 to 10 knots, becoming north 10 to 15 knots. Sea 7 to 8 feet. Tuesday, north winds 10 to 15 knots. Sea 7 to 8 feet. Tuesday night, northwest winds 10 to 15 knots. Sea 6 to 8 feet. 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This broadcast originates from the National Weather Service office located in Monterey, California, and serves the coastal marine waters, including San Francisco and Monterey Bay. The coastal waters forecast from Point Reyes to Pigeon Point out to 10 nautical miles. Small craft advisory in effect through Friday morning. For tonight, northwest wind 15 to 20 knots, easing to 10 to 15 knots late. Sea 6 to 9 feet. Wave detail, northwest 7 feet at 9 seconds. For Friday, northwest wind 10 to 15 knots. Seas 5 to 7 feet. Wave detail, northwest 7 feet at 9 seconds and south 2 feet at 16 seconds. For Friday night, northwest wind 10 to 15 knots. Seas 4 to 6 feet. Wave detail, northwest 5 feet at 8 seconds and south 2 feet at 17 seconds. The coastal waters forecast from Pigeon Point to Point Pinos out to 10 nautical miles. Small craft advisory in effect through Friday evening. For tonight, northwest wind 20 to 25 knots, easing to 10 to 15 knots. Seas 5 to 7 feet. Wave detail, northwest 7 feet at 8 seconds. For Friday, northwest wind 10 to 15 knots, rising to 15 to 20 knots in the afternoon. Seas 5 to 7 feet. Wave detail, northwest 6 feet at 9 seconds and south 2 feet at 16 seconds. For Friday night, northwest wind 15 to 20 knots, easing to 10 to 15 knots after midnight. Seas 4 to 6 feet. Wave detail, northwest 6 feet at 8 seconds and south 2 feet at 17 seconds. Sunrise, sunset, and tidal information for the San Francisco Bay Area for Thursday, July 16th. The sunset tonight, 8:30 p.m. The sunrise tomorrow, 6:02 a.m. The sunset tomorrow, 8:29 p.m. Tidal data at the Golden Gate for the afternoon and evening hours today and the morning hours of tomorrow. High tide, 2:45 p.m. at 5.35 feet. Low tide, 7:41 p.m. at 2.37 feet. High tide, 1:41 a.m. at 6.25 feet. Low tide, 8:19 a.m. at -078 feet. Here are the buoy observations for 9 p.m. Pacific Daylight Time. An offshore buoy 6 winds north at 70 knots, gusting to 21, pressure 1,025.9 millibars. An offshore buoy 59, winds north 14 knots, water temperature 65, pressure 1,021.2 millibars, sea is 3 feet every 7 seconds. A buoy 14 near Point Arena, winds north at 16 knots, water temperature 55, pressure 1,013.3 millibars. A buoy 13 near Bodega Bay, winds northwest at 25 knots, gusting to 31, pressure 1,010.5 millibars, swell 8 feet every 7 seconds. At Point Reyes, wave rider buoy, water temperature 53, sea is 8 feet every 7 seconds. At San Francisco Bar Buoy, water temperature 58, seas 5 feet every 7 seconds. At San Francisco Buoy, winds northwest at 70 knots, gusting to 21, water temperature 56, pressure 1,011.2 millibars. At Half Moon Bay Buoy, winds northwest 14 knots, water temperature 58, pressure 1,012.5 millibars, seas 6 feet every 7 seconds. At Monterey Bay Buoy, winds northwest 21 knots, gusting to 25, water temperature 55,
pressure 1,000s, 12.1 millibars, sees 6 feet every 8 seconds. Head pointer, wave rider buoy water temperature 57, sees 8 feet every 7 seconds. At Cape San Martin buoy, winds northwest 25 knots, gusting to 31, water temperature 59, pressure 1,010.5 millibars, sees 10 feet every 8 seconds. Synopsis for the Central California coast and bays, including the Monterey Bay, Greater Farallox, and Cordell Bank National Marine Sanctuaries. Moderate to strong northwesterly winds gradually diminish through the day on Friday. Moderate to rough seas and hazardous conditions for small crafts persist through Friday across the coastal waters. Conditions improve Saturday as seas abate and northwesterly breezes diminish. The marine forecast for San Pablo Bay, Suisun Bay, the West Delta, and the San Francisco Bay north of the Bay Bridge. For tonight, southwest wind 10 to 15 knots. For Friday, southwest wind 10 to 15 knots. For Friday night, southwest wind 10 to 15 knots. The marine forecast for Monterey Bay. Small craft advisory in effect from Friday afternoon through Friday evening. For tonight, northwest wind 15 to 20 knots, easing to 5 to 10 knots. Seas 4 to 6 feet. Wave detail, northwest 5 feet at 8 seconds. For Friday, northwest wind 5 to 10 knots, becoming west 10 to 15 knots in the afternoon. Seas 3 to 5 feet. Wave detail, west 4 feet at 9 seconds. For Friday night, northwest wind 10 to 15 knots, easing to 5 to 10 knots after midnight. Seas 3 to 5 feet. Wave detail, northwest 4 feet at 8 seconds. The coastal waters forecast from Point Arena to Point Reyes out to 10 nautical miles. Small craft advisory in effect through Friday evening. Tonight, northwest wind 20 to 25 knots with gusts up to 35 knots, easing to 15 to 20 knots after midnight. Sea 7 to 9 feet wave detail, northwest 8 feet at 8 seconds. Friday, northwest wind 15 to 20 knots, sea 6 to 8 feet wave detail, northwest 7 feet at 9 seconds and south 2 feet at 16 seconds. Friday night, northwest wind 15 to 20 knots, easing to 10 to 15 knots after midnight. Seas 5 to 7 feet wave detail, northwest 7 feet at 7 seconds. The coastal waters forecast from Point Arena to Point Reyes 10 to 16 nautical miles offshore. Small craft advisory in effect through late Friday night. Tonight, northwest wind 20 to 25 knots, seas 8 to 10 feet wave detail, northwest 10 feet at 8 seconds and south 2 feet at 15 seconds. Friday, northwest wind 20 to 25 knots, seas 7 to 9 feet wave detail, northwest 9 feet at 8 seconds and south 2 feet at 16 seconds. Friday night, northwest wind 15 to 20 knots, seas around 7 feet wave detail, northwest 7 feet at 7 seconds. San Francisco Bar forecast. In the deep water channel, mixed seas of 3 to 5 feet at 7 seconds. Across the bar, swell can be more than twice as high across the bar than surrounding waters. Waves are also more prone to break, particularly during strong ebb currents. Maximum ebb current of 3.4 knots at 7:14 a.m. Friday and 2.1 knots at 08:03 p.m. Friday. The coastal waters forecast from Point Pinos to Point Piedras Blancas out to 10 nautical miles. Small craft advisory in effect through Friday evening. Tonight, northwest wind 20 to 25 knots with gusts up to 35 knots, easing to 15 to 20 knots late. Sea 6 to 8 feet wave detail, northwest 7 feet at 8 seconds and south 2 feet at 15 seconds. Friday, northwest wind 15 to 20 knots, seas 5 to 7 feet wave detail, northwest 6 feet at 9 seconds. Friday night, northwest wind 15 to 20 knots, seas 5 to 6 feet wave detail, northwest 6 feet at 8 seconds and south 2 feet at 16 seconds. The coastal waters forecast from Pigeon Point to Point Pinos 10 to 16 nautical miles offshore. Small craft advisory in effect.

not easy. Tonight, northwest wind 15 to 20 knots, sea 7 to 9 feet, wave detail. Northwest 9 feet at 9 seconds and south 2 feet at 15 seconds. Friday, northwest wind 15 to 20 knots, sea 7 to 9 feet, wave detail. Northwest 9 feet at 9 seconds and south 2 feet at 16 seconds. Friday night, northwest wind 15 to 20 knots, easing to 10 to 15 knots after midnight. Sea 6 to 7 feet, wave detail. Northwest 7 feet at 8 seconds and south 2 feet at 16 seconds. The offshore waters forecast for the following marine location: Point Arena to Pigeon Point between 60 nautical miles and 150 nautical miles offshore. Issued at 8:53 p.m. Pacific Daylight Time. Tonight, north to northwest winds 20 to 25 knots. Sea 6 to 9 feet. Friday, north to northwest winds 15 to 25 knots. Sea 6 to 9 feet. Friday night, north to northwest winds 15 to 20 knots. Sea 6 to 7 feet. Saturday, northwest winds 15 to 20 knots. Sea 6 to 7 feet. Saturday night, north to northwest winds 15 to 25 knots. Sea 6 to 8 feet. Sun, north winds 15 to 25 knots. Sea 7 to 8 feet. Sunday night, north to northwest winds 10 to 20 knots. Sea 7 to 8 feet. Monday, north winds 10 to 20 knots, becoming north to northwest 10 to 15 knots. Sea 7 to 9 feet. Monday night, north to northwest winds 10 to 15 knots. Sea 7 to 8 feet. Tuesday, north to northwest winds 10 to 15 knots. Sea 7 to 8 feet. Tuesday night, north to northwest winds 10 to 15 knots. Sea 6 to 8 feet. The offshore waters forecast for the following marine location: Pigeon Point to Point Piedras Blancas between 60 nautical miles and 150 nautical miles offshore. Issued at 8:53 p.m. Pacific Daylight Time. Tonight, northwest winds 20 to 25 knots. Sea 6 to 9 feet. Friday, northwest winds 15 to 25 knots. Sea 6 to 9 feet. Friday night, northwest winds 15 to 20 knots. Sea 6 to 7 feet. Saturday, northwest winds 15 to 20 knots, becoming north to northwest 10 to 15 knots. Sea 6 to 7 feet. Saturday night, north to northwest winds 15 to 20 knots. Sea 6 to 7 feet. Sun, north to northwest winds 15 to 20 knots. Sea 6 to 7 feet. Sunday night, northwest winds 10 to 15 knots. Sea 7 to 8 feet. Monday, north to northwest winds 10 to 15 knots. Sea 7 to 8 feet. Monday night, northwest winds 5 to 10 knots, becoming north 10 to 15 knots. Sea 7 to 8 feet. Tuesday, north winds 10 to 15 knots. Sea 7 to 8 feet. Tuesday night, northwest winds 10 to 15 knots. Sea 6 to 8 feet. The coastal waters forecast from Point Reyes to Pigeon Point out to 10 nautical miles. Small craft advisory in effect through Friday morning. For tonight, northwest wind 15 to 20 knots, easing to 10 to 15 knots late. Sea 6 to 9 feet. Wave detail, northwest 7 feet at 9 seconds. For Friday, northwest wind 10 to 15 knots. Seas 5 to 7 feet. Wave detail, northwest 7 feet at 9 seconds and south 2 feet at 16 seconds. For Friday night, northwest wind 10 to 15 knots. Seas 4 to 6 feet. Wave detail, northwest 5 feet at 8 seconds and south 2 feet at 17 seconds. The coastal waters forecast from Pigeon Point to Point Pinos out to 10 nautical miles. Small craft advisory in effect through Friday evening. For tonight, northwest wind 20 to 25 knots, easing to 10 to 15 knots. Seas 5 to 7 feet. Wave detail, northwest 7 feet at 8 seconds.

Friday. Northwest wind 10 to 15 knots, rising to 15 to 20 knots in the afternoon. Seas 5 to 7 feet. Wave detail, northwest 6 feet at 9 seconds and south 2 feet at 16 seconds. For Friday night, northwest wind 15 to 20 knots, easing to 10 to 15 knots after midnight. Seas 4 to 6 feet. Wave detail, northwest 6 feet at 8 seconds and south 2 feet at 17 seconds. Sunrise, sunset, and tidal information for the San Francisco Bay Area for Thursday, July 16th. The sunset tonight, 8:30 p.m. The sunrise tomorrow, 6:02 a.m. The sunset tomorrow, 8:29 p.m. Tidal data at the Golden Gate for the afternoon and evening hours today and the morning hours of tomorrow. High tide, 2:45 p.m. at 5.35 feet. Low tide, 7:41 p.m. at 2.37 feet. High tide, 1:41 a.m. at 6.25 feet. Low tide, 8:19 a.m. at minus 078 feet. Here are the buoy observations for 10 p.m. Pacific Daylight Time. An offshore buoy 6 winds north at 70 knots, pressure 1,026.1 millibars. An offshore buoy 59 winds north at 16 knots, water temperature 65, pressure 1,021.3 millibars. At buoy 14 near Point Arena, winds northwest at 23 knots, gusting to 29, water temperature 55, pressure 1,012.9 millibars. At buoy 13 near Bodega Bay, winds northwest at 23 knots, gusting to 29, pressure 1,010.8 millibars. At Point Reyes Wave Rider, buoy water temperature 53, sea is 9 feet, every 8 seconds. At San Francisco Bar Buoy, water temperature 57, seas 5 feet, every 7 seconds. At San Francisco Bay, winds northwest at 70 knots, gusting to 23, water temperature 56, pressure 1,011.2 millibars. At Half Moon Bay Buoy, winds northwest 60 knots, water temperature 58, pressure 1,012.4 millibars, seas 6 feet, every 7 seconds. At Monterey Buoy, winds northwest at 19 knots, gusting to 23, water temperature 55, pressure 1,012.4 millibars. At Pointer, Wave Rider Buoy, water temperature 57, seas 8 feet, every 8 seconds. At Cape San Martin Buoy, winds northwest at 23 knots, gusting to 29, water temperature 59, pressure 1,011.0 millibars. Here are the buoy observations for 10 p.m. Pacific Daylight Time. An offshore buoy 6 winds north at 70 knots, pressure 1,026.1 millibars. An offshore buoy 59, winds north 60 knots, water temperature 65, pressure 1,021.5 millibars, sea is 3 feet, every 16 seconds. At Point Arena Buoy, winds northwest 23 knots, gusting to 27, water temperature 55, pressure 1,013.0 millibars, seas 2 feet, every 15 seconds. At Buoy 13 near Bodega Bay, winds northwest at 25 knots, gusting to 31, pressure 1,011.0 millibars, swell 9 feet, every 8 seconds. At Point Reyes Wave Rider Buoy, water temperature 53, seas 8 feet, every 8 seconds. At San Francisco Bar Buoy, water temperature 57, seas 5 feet, every 7 seconds. At San Francisco Bay, winds northwest at 19 knots, gusting to 23, water temperature 56, swell 7 feet, every 8 seconds. At Half Moon Bay Buoy, winds northwest 60 knots, water temperature 58, pressure 1,012.4 millibars, seas 6 feet, every 7 seconds. At Monterey Bay Buoy, winds northwest 21 knots, gusting to 23, water temperature 55, pressure 1,012.5 millibars, seas 6 feet, every 8 seconds. At Pointer, Wave Rider Buoy, water temperature 57, seas 8 feet, every 8 seconds. At Cape San Martin Buoy, winds northwest 23 knots, gusting to 31, water temperature 59, pressure

1,000, 11.1 millibars. Sees 10 feet every 8 seconds. Synopsis for the Central California coast and bays, including the Monterey Bay, Greater Farallones, and Cordell Beck National Marine Sanctuaries. Moderate to strong northwesterly winds gradually diminish through the day on Friday. Moderate to rough seas and hazardous conditions for small craft persist through Friday across the coastal waters. Conditions improve Saturday as seas abate and northwesterly breezes diminish. The marine forecast for San Pablo Bay, Suisun Bay, the West Delta, and the San Francisco Bay north of the Bay Bridge. For tonight, southwest wind 10 to 15 knots. For Friday, southwest wind 10 to 15 knots. For Friday night, southwest wind 10 to 15 knots. The marine forecast for Monterey Bay. Small craft advisory in effect from Friday afternoon through Friday evening. For tonight, northwest wind 15 to 20 knots, easing to 5 to 10 knots. Seas 4 to 6 feet. Wave detail, northwest 5 feet and 8 seconds. For Friday, northwest wind 5 to 10 knots, becoming west 10 to 15 knots in the afternoon. Seas 3 to 5 feet. Wave detail, west 4 feet at 9 seconds. For Friday night, northwest wind 10 to 15 knots, easing to 5 to 10 knots after midnight. Seas 3 to 5 feet. Wave detail, northwest 4 feet at 8 seconds. The coastal waters forecast from Point Arena to Point Reyes out to 10 nautical miles. Small craft advisory in effect through Friday evening. Tonight, northwest wind 20 to 25 knots with gusts up to 35 knots, easing to 15 to 20 knots after midnight. Sea 7 to 9 feet wave detail, northwest 8 feet at 8 seconds. Friday, northwest wind 15 to 20 knots, sea 6 to 8 feet wave detail, northwest 7 feet at 9 seconds and south 2 feet at 16 seconds. Friday night, northwest wind 15 to 20 knots, easing to 10 to 15 knots after midnight. Seas 5 to 7 feet wave detail, northwest 7 feet at 7 seconds. The coastal waters forecast from Point Arena to Point Reyes 10 to 60 nautical miles offshore. Small craft advisory in effect through late Friday night. Tonight, northwest wind 20 to 25 knots, seas 8 to 10 feet wave detail, northwest 10 feet at 8 seconds and south 2 feet at 15 seconds. Friday, northwest wind 20 to 25 knots, seas 7 to 9 feet wave detail, northwest 9 feet at 8 seconds and south 2 feet at 16 seconds. Friday night, northwest wind 15 to 20 knots, seas around 7 feet wave detail, northwest 7 feet at 7 seconds. San Francisco Bar forecast. In the deep water channel, mixed seas of 3 to 5 feet at 7 seconds. Across the bar, swell can be more than twice as high across the bar than surrounding waters. Waves are also more prone to break, particularly during strong ebb currents. Maximum ebb current of 3.4 knots at 7:14 a.m. Friday and 2.1 knots at 08:03 p.m. Friday. The coastal waters forecast from Point Pinos to Point Piedras Blancas out to 10 nautical miles. Small craft advisory in effect through Friday evening. Tonight, northwest wind 20 to 25 knots with gusts up to 35 knots, easing to 15 to 20 knots late. Seas 6 to 8 feet wave detail, northwest 7 feet at 8 seconds and south 2 feet at 15 seconds. Friday, northwest wind 15 to 20 knots, seas 5 to 7 feet wave detail, northwest 6 feet at 9 seconds. Friday night, northwest wind 15 to 20 knots, seas 5 to 6 feet wave detail, northwest 6 feet at 8 seconds and south 2 feet at 16 seconds. The coastal waters forecast from Pigeon Point to Point Pinos 10 to 60 nautical miles offshore. Small craft advisory in effect through Friday evening. Tonight, northwest wind 15 to 20 knots, sea 7 to 9 feet wave detail, northwest 9 feet at 9 seconds and south 2 feet at 15 seconds. Friday, northwest wind 15 to 20 knots, sea 7 to 9 feet wave detail, northwest 9 feet at 9 seconds and south 2 feet at 16 seconds.

is 6 to 9 feet. Friday night, north to northwest winds 15 to 20 knots. Sea 6 to 7 feet. Saturday, northwest winds 15 to 20 knots. Sea 6 to 7 feet. Saturday night, north to northwest winds 15 to 25 knots. Sea 6 to 8 feet. Sun, north winds 15 to 25 knots. Sea 7 to 8 feet. Sunday night, north to northwest winds 10 to 20 knots. Sea 7 to 8 feet. Monday, north winds 10 to 20 knots, becoming north to northwest 10 to 15 knots. Sea 7 to 9 feet. Monday night, north to northwest winds 10 to 15 knots. Sea 7 to 8 feet. Tuesday, north to northwest winds 10 to 15 knots. Sea 7 to 8 feet. Tuesday night, north to northwest winds 10 to 15 knots. Sea 6 to 8 feet. The offshore waters forecast for the following marine location: Pigeon Point to Point Piedras Blancas between 60 nautical miles and 150 nautical miles offshore. Issued at 8:53 p.m. Pacific Daylight Time. Tonight, northwest winds 20 to 25 knots. Sea 6 to 9 feet. Friday, northwest winds 15 to 25 knots. Sea 6 to 9 feet. Friday night, northwest winds 15 to 20 knots. Sea 6 to 7 feet. Saturday, northwest winds 15 to 20 knots, becoming north to northwest 10 to 15 knots. Sea 6 to 7 feet. Saturday night, north to northwest winds 15 to 20 knots. Sea 6 to 7 feet. Sun, north to northwest winds 15 to 20 knots. Sea 6 to 7 feet. Sunday night, northwest winds 10 to 15 knots. Sea 7 to 8 feet. Monday, north to northwest winds 10 to 15 knots. Sea 7 to 8 feet. Monday night, northwest winds 5 to 10 knots, becoming north 10 to 15 knots. Sea 7 to 8 feet. Tuesday, north winds 10 to 15 knots. Sea 7 to 8 feet. Tuesday night, northwest winds 10 to 15 knots. Sea 6 to 8 feet. The coastal waters forecast from Point Reyes to Pigeon Point out to 10 nautical miles. Small craft advisory in effect through Friday morning. For tonight, northwest wind 15 to 20 knots, easing to 10 to 15 knots late. Sea 6 to 9 feet. Wave detail, northwest 7 feet at 9 seconds. For Friday, northwest wind 10 to 15 knots. Seas 5 to 7 feet. Wave detail, northwest 7 feet at 9 seconds and south 2 feet at 16 seconds. For Friday night, northwest wind 10 to 15 knots. Seas 4 to 6 feet. Wave detail, northwest 5 feet at 8 seconds and south 2 feet at 17 seconds. The coastal waters forecast from Pigeon Point to Point Pinos out to 10 nautical miles. Small craft advisory in effect through Friday evening. For tonight, northwest wind 20 to 25 knots, easing to 10 to 15 knots. Seas 5 to 7 feet. Wave detail, northwest 7 feet at 8 seconds. For Friday, northwest wind 10 to 15 knots, rising to 15 to 20 knots in the afternoon. Seas 5 to 7 feet. Wave detail, northwest 6 feet at 9 seconds and south 2 feet at 16 seconds. For Friday night, northwest wind 15 to 20 knots, easing to 10 to 15 knots after midnight. Seas 4 to 6 feet. Wave detail, northwest 6 feet at 8 seconds and south 2 feet at 17 seconds. Semi-sunset and tidal information for the San Francisco Bay Area for Thursday, July 16th. The sunset tonight, 8:30 p.m. The sunrise tomorrow, 6:02 a.m. The sunset tomorrow, 8:29 p.m. Tidal data at the Golden Gate for the afternoon and evening hours today and the morning hours of tomorrow. High tide, 2:45 p.m. at 5.35 feet. 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

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This broadcast originates from the National Weather Service office located in Monterey, California, and serves the coastal marine waters, including San Francisco and Monterey Bay. Here are the buoy observations for 10 p.m. Pacific Daylight Time. An offshore buoy 6 winds north at 70 knots, pressure 1,026.1 millibars. An offshore buoy 59, winds north 60 knots, water temperature 65, pressure 1,021.5 millibars, sea is 3 feet, every 16 seconds. At Point Arena buoy, winds northwest 23 knots, gusting to 27, water temperature 55, pressure 1,013.0 millibars, seas 2 feet, every 15 seconds. At buoy 13 near Bodega Bay, winds northwest at 25 knots, gusting to 31, pressure 1,011.0 millibars, swell 9 feet, every 8 seconds. At Point Reyes Wave Rider buoy, water temperature 53, seas 8 feet, every 8 seconds. At San Francisco Bar buoy, water temperature 57, seas 5 feet, every 7 seconds. At San Francisco buoy, winds northwest at 19 knots, gusting to 23, water temperature 56, swell 7 feet, every 8 seconds. At Half Moon Bay buoy, winds northwest 60 knots, water temperature 58, pressure 1,012.4 millibars, seas 6 feet, every 7 seconds. At Monterey Bay buoy, winds northwest 21 knots, gusting to 23, water temperature 55, pressure 1,012.5 millibars, seas 6 feet, every 8 seconds. At Pointer, Wave Rider buoy, water temperature 57, seas 8 feet, every 8 seconds. At Cape San Martin buoy, winds northwest 23 knots, gusting to 31, water temperature 59, pressure 1,011.1 millibars, seas 10 feet, every 8 seconds. Synopsis for the Central California coast and bays, including the Monterey Bay, Greater Farallones, and Cordell Beck National Marine Sanctuaries. Moderate to strong northwesterly winds gradually diminish through the day on Friday. Moderate to rough seas and hazardous conditions for small craft persist through Friday across the coastal waters. Conditions improve Saturday as seas abate and northwesterly breezes diminish. The marine forecast for San Pablo Bay, Suisun Bay, the West Delta, and the San Francisco Bay north of the Bay Bridge. For tonight, southwest wind 10 to 15 knots. For Friday, southwest wind 10 to 15 knots. For Friday night, southwest wind 10 to 15 knots. The marine forecast for Monterey Bay. Small craft advisory in effect from Friday afternoon through Friday evening. For tonight, northwest wind 15 to 20 knots, easing to 5 to 10 knots. Seas 4 to 6 feet. Wave detail, northwest 5 feet at 8 seconds. For Friday, northwest wind 5 to 10 knots, becoming west 10 to 15 knots in the afternoon. Seas 3 to 5 feet. Wave detail, west 4 feet at 9 seconds. For Friday night, northwest wind 10 to 15 knots, easing to 5 to 10 knots after midnight. Seas 3 to 5 feet. Wave detail, northwest 4 feet at 8 seconds. The coastal waters forecast from Point Arena to Point Reyes out to 10 nautical miles. Small craft advisory in effect through Friday evening. Tonight, northwest wind 20 to 25 knots with gusts up to 35 knots, easing to 15 to 20 knots after midnight. Sea 7 to 9 feet, wave detail, northwest 8 feet at 8 seconds. Friday, northwest wind 15 to 20 knots, sea 6 to 8 feet, wave detail, northwest 7 feet at 9 seconds, and south 2 feet at 16 seconds. Friday night, northwest wind 15 to 20 knots, easing to 10 to 15 knots after midnight. Seas 5 to 7 feet, wave detail.

7 seconds. The coastal waters forecast from Point Arena to Point Reyes 10 to 60 nautical miles offshore. Small craft advisory in effect through late Friday night. Tonight, northwest wind 20 to 25 knots, seas 8 to 10 feet, wave detail. Northwest 10 feet at 8 seconds and south 2 feet at 15 seconds. Friday, northwest wind 20 to 25 knots, seas 7 to 9 feet, wave detail. Northwest 9 feet at 8 seconds and south 2 feet at 16 seconds. Friday night, northwest wind 15 to 20 knots, seas around 7 feet, wave detail. Northwest 7 feet at 7 seconds. San Francisco Bar forecast. In the deep water channel, mixed seas of 3 to 5 feet at 7 seconds. Across the bar, swell can be more than twice as high across the bar than surrounding waters. Waves are also more prone to break, particularly during strong ebb currents. Maximum ebb current of 3.4 knots at 7:14 a.m. Friday and 2.1 knots at 08:03 p.m. Friday. The coastal waters forecast from Point Pinos to Point Piedras blunts out to 10 nautical miles. Small craft advisory in effect through Friday evening. Tonight, northwest wind 20 to 25 knots with gusts up to 35 knots, easing to 16 to 20 knots late. Seas 6 to 8 feet, wave detail. Northwest 7 feet at 8 seconds and south 2 feet at 15 seconds. Friday, northwest wind 15 to 20 knots, seas 5 to 7 feet, wave detail. Northwest 6 feet at 9 seconds. Friday night, northwest wind 15 to 20 knots, seas 5 to 6 feet, wave detail. Northwest 6 feet at 8 seconds and south 2 feet at 16 seconds. The coastal waters forecast from Pigeon Point to Point Pinos 10 to 60 nautical miles offshore. Small craft advisory in effect through Friday evening. Tonight, northwest wind 15 to 20 knots, sea 7 to 9 feet, wave detail. Northwest 9 feet at 9 seconds and south 2 feet at 15 seconds. Friday, northwest wind 15 to 20 knots, sea 7 to 9 feet, wave detail. Northwest 9 feet at 9 seconds and south 2 feet at 16 seconds. Friday night, northwest wind 15 to 20 knots, easing to 10 to 50 knots after midnight. Seas 6 to 7 feet, wave detail. Northwest 7 feet at 8 seconds and south 2 feet at 16 seconds. The offshore waters forecast for the following marine location: Point Arena to Pigeon Point between 60 nautical miles and 150 nautical miles offshore. Issued at 8:53 p.m. Pacific Daylight Time. Tonight, north to northwest winds 20 to 25 knots. Seas 6 to 9 feet. Friday, north to northwest winds 15 to 25 knots. Seas 6 to 9 feet. Friday night, north to northwest winds 15 to 20 knots. Seas 6 to 7 feet. Saturday, northwest winds 15 to 20 knots. Seas 6 to 7 feet. Saturday night, north to northwest winds 15 to 25 knots. Seas 6 to 8 feet. Sun, north winds 15 to 25 knots. Seas 7 to 8 feet. Sunday night, north to northwest winds 10 to 20 knots. Seas 7 to 8 feet. Monday, north winds 10 to 20 knots, becoming north to northwest 10 to 15 knots. Seas 7 to 9 feet. Monday night, north to northwest winds 10 to 15 knots. Seas 7 to 8 feet, 15 knots. Seas 7 to 9 feet. Monday night, north to northwest winds 10 to 15 knots. Seas 7 to 8 feet. Tuesday, north to northwest winds 10 to 15 knots. Seas 7 to 8 feet. Tuesday night, north to northwest winds 10 to 15 knots. Seas 6 to 8 feet. The offshore waters forecast for the following marine location: Pigeon Point to Point Piedras Blancas between 60 nautical miles and 150 nautical miles offshore. Issued at 8:53 p.m. Pacific Daylight Time. Tonight, northwest winds 20 to 25 knots. Seas 6 to 9 feet. Friday, northwest winds 15 to 25 knots. Seas 6 to 9 feet.

northwest winds 15 to 20 knots. Sea 6 to 7 feet. Saturday, northwest winds 15 to 20 knots, becoming north to northwest 10 to 15 knots. Sea 6 to 7 feet. Saturday night, north to northwest winds 15 to 20 knots. Sea 6 to 7 feet. Sun, north to northwest winds 15 to 20 knots. Sea 6 to 7 feet. Sunday night, northwest winds 10 to 15 knots. Sea 7 to 8 feet. Monday, north to northwest winds 10 to 15 knots. Sea 7 to 8 feet. Monday night, northwest winds 5 to 10 knots, becoming north 10 to 15 knots. Sea 7 to 8 feet. Tuesday, north winds 10 to 15 knots. Sea 7 to 8 feet. Tuesday night, northwest winds 10 to 15 knots. Sea 6 to 8 feet. The coastal waters forecast from Point Reyes to Pigeon Point out to 10 nautical miles. Small craft advisory in effect through Friday morning. For tonight, northwest wind 15 to 20 knots, easing to 10 to 15 knots late. Sea 6 to 9 feet. Wave detail, northwest 7 feet at 9 seconds. For Friday, northwest wind 10 to 15 knots. Sea 5 to 7 feet. Wave detail, northwest 7 feet at 9 seconds and south 2 feet at 16 seconds. For Friday night, northwest wind 10 to 15 knots. Seas 4 to 6 feet. Wave detail, northwest 5 feet at 8 seconds and south 2 feet at 17 seconds. The coastal waters forecast from Pigeon Point to Point Pinos out to 10 nautical miles. Small craft advisory in effect through Friday evening. For tonight, northwest wind 20 to 25 knots, easing to 10 to 15 knots. Seas 5 to 7 feet. Wave detail, northwest 7 feet at 8 seconds. For Friday, northwest wind 10 to 15 knots, rising to 15 to 20 knots in the afternoon. Seas 5 to 7 feet. Wave detail, northwest 6 feet at 9 seconds and south 2 feet at 16 seconds. For Friday night, northwest wind 15 to 20 knots, easing to 10 to 15 knots after midnight. Seas 4 to 6 feet. Wave detail, northwest 6 feet at 8 seconds and south 2 feet at 17 seconds. Semi-sunset and tidal information for the San Francisco Bay Area for Thursday, July 16th. The sunset tonight, 8:30 p.m. The sunrise tomorrow, 6:02 a.m. The sunset tomorrow, 8:29 p.m. Tidal data at the Golden Gate for the afternoon and evening hours today and the morning hours of tomorrow. High tide, 2:45 p.m. at 5.35 feet. Low tide, 7:41 p.m. at 2.37 feet. High tide, 1:41 a.m. at 6.25 feet. Low tide, 8:19 a.m. at -078 feet. Here are the buoy observations for 10 p.m. Pacific Daylight Time. An offshore buoy 6 winds north at 70 knots, pressure 1,026.1 millibars. An offshore buoy 59, winds north 60 knots, water temperature 65, pressure 1,021.5 millibars, sea is 3 feet, every 16 seconds. At Point Arena buoy, winds northwest 23 knots, gusting to 27, water temperature 55, pressure 1,013.0 millibars, sea is 2 feet, every 15 seconds. At buoy 13 near Bodega Bay, winds northwest at 25 knots, gusting to 31, pressure 1,011.0 millibars, swell 9 feet, every 8 seconds. At Point Reyes Wave Rider buoy, water temperature 53, sea is 8 feet, every 8 seconds. At San Francisco Bar buoy, water temperature 57, sea is 5 feet, every 7 seconds. At San Francisco buoy, winds northwest at 19 knots, gusting to 23, water temperature 56, swell 7 feet, every 8 seconds. At Half Moon Bay buoy, winds northwest 16 knots, water temperature 58, pressure 1,012.4 millibars, sea 6
seconds. At Monterey Bay Buoy, winds northwest 21 knots, gusting to 23, water temperature 55, pressure 1,012.5 millibars, seas 6 feet, every 8 seconds. At Pointzer, Wave Rider Buoy, water temperature 57, seas 8 feet, every 8 seconds. At Cape San Martin Buoy, winds northwest 23 knots, gusting to 31, water temperature 59, pressure 1,011.1 millibars, seas 10 feet, every 8 seconds. Synopsis for the Central California coast and bays, including the Monterey Bay, Greater Farallones, and Cordell Bank National Marine Sanctuaries. Moderate to strong northwesterly winds gradually diminish through the day on Friday. Moderate to rough seas and hazardous conditions for small crafts persist through Friday across the coastal waters. Conditions improve Saturday as seas abate and northwesterly breezes diminish. The marine forecast for San Pablo Bay, Susan Bay, the West Delta, and the San Francisco Bay north of the Bay Bridge. For tonight, southwest wind 10 to 15 knots. For Friday, southwest wind 10 to 15 knots. For Friday night, southwest wind 10 to 15 knots. The marine forecast for Monterey Bay. Small craft advisory in effect from Friday afternoon through Friday evening. For tonight, northwest wind 15 to 20 knots, easing to 5 to 10 knots. Seas 4 to 6 feet. Wave detail, northwest 5 feet and 8 seconds. For Friday, northwest wind 5 to 10 knots, becoming west 10 to 15 knots in the afternoon. Seas 3 to 5 feet. Wave detail, west 4 feet at 9 seconds. For Friday night, northwest wind 10 to 15 knots, easing to 5 to 10 knots after midnight. Seas 3 to 5 feet. Wave detail, northwest 4 feet at 8 seconds. The coastal waters forecast from Point Arena to Point Reyes out to 10 nautical miles. Small craft advisory in effect through Friday evening. Tonight, northwest wind 20 to 25 knots with gusts up to 35 knots, easing to 15 to 20 knots after midnight. Sea 7 to 9 feet, wave detail, northwest 8 feet at 8 seconds. Friday, northwest wind 15 to 20 knots, sea 6 to 8 feet, wave detail, northwest 7 feet at 9 seconds and south 2 feet at 16 seconds. Friday night, northwest wind 15 to 20 knots, easing to 10 to 15 knots after midnight. Seas 5 to 7 feet, wave detail, northwest 7 feet at 7 seconds. The coastal waters forecast from Point Arena to Point Reyes 10 to 60 nautical miles offshore. Small craft advisory in effect through late Friday night. Tonight, northwest wind 20 to 25 knots, seas 8 to 10 feet, wave detail, northwest 10 feet at 8 seconds, and south 2 feet at 15 seconds. Friday, northwest wind 20 to 25 knots, seas 7 to 9 feet, wave detail, northwest 9 feet at 8 seconds, and south 2 feet at 16 seconds. Friday night, northwest wind 15 to 20 knots, seas around 7 feet, wave detail, northwest 7 feet at 7 seconds. San Francisco Bar forecast. In the deep water channel, mixed seas of 3 to 5 feet at 7 seconds. Across the bar, swell can be more than twice as high across the bar than surrounding waters. Waves are also more prone to break, particularly during strong ebb currents. Maximum ebb current of 3.4 knots at 7:14 a.m. Friday and 2.1 knots at 08:03 p.m. Friday. The coastal waters forecast from Point Pinos to Point Piedras Blancas out to 10 nautical miles. Small craft advisory in effect through Friday evening. Tonight, northwest wind 20 to 25 knots with gusts up to 35 knots, easing to 15 to 20 knots late. Seas 6 to 8 feet, wave detail, northwest 7 feet at 8 seconds and south 2 feet at 15 seconds. Friday, northwest wind 15 to 20 knots, seas 5 to 7 feet, wave detail, northwest 6 feet at 9 seconds. Friday night, northwest wind 15 to 20 knots, seas 5 to 6 feet, wave detail, northwest 6 feet at 8 seconds and south 2 feet.

at 16 seconds. The coastal waters forecast from Pigeon Point to Point Pinos 10 to 60 nautical miles offshore. Small craft advisory in effect through Friday evening. Tonight, northwest wind 15 to 20 knots, sea 7 to 9 feet, wave detail. Northwest 9 feet at 9 seconds and south 2 feet at 15 seconds. Friday, northwest wind 15 to 20 knots, sea 7 to 9 feet, wave detail. Northwest 9 feet at 9 seconds and south 2 feet at 16 seconds. Friday night, northwest wind 15 to 20 knots, easing to 10 to 15 knots after midnight. Sea 6 to 7 feet, wave detail. Northwest 7 feet at 8 seconds and south 2 feet at 16 seconds. The offshore waters forecast for the following marine location: Point Marina to Pigeon Point between 60 nautical miles and 150 nautical miles offshore. Issued at 8:53 p.m. Pacific Daylight Time. Tonight, north to northwest winds 20 to 25 knots. Seas 6 to 9 feet. Friday, north to northwest winds 15 to 25 knots. Seas 6 to 9 feet. Friday night, north to northwest winds 15 to 20 knots. Seas 6 to 7 feet. Saturday, northwest winds 15 to 20 knots. Seas 6 to 7 feet. Saturday night, north to northwest winds 15 to 25 knots. Seas 6 to 8 feet. Sun, north winds 15 to 25 knots. Seas 7 to 8 feet. Sunday night, north to northwest winds 10 to 20 knots. Seas 7 to 8 feet. Monday, north winds 10 to 20 knots, becoming north to northwest 10 to 15 knots. Seas 7 to 9 feet. Monday night, north to northwest winds 10 to 15 knots. Seas 7 to 8 feet. Tuesday, north to northwest winds 10 to 15 knots. Seas 7 to 8 feet. Tuesday night, north to northwest winds 10 to 15 knots. Seas 6 to 8 feet. The offshore waters forecast for the following marine location: Pigeon Point to Point Piedras Blancas between 60 nautical miles and 150 nautical miles offshore. Issued at 8:53 p.m. Pacific Daylight Time. Tonight, northwest winds 20 to 25 knots. Seas 6 to 9 feet. Friday, northwest winds 15 to 25 knots. Seas 6 to 9 feet. Friday night, northwest winds 15 to 20 knots. Seas 6 to 7 feet. Saturday, northwest winds 15 to 20 knots, becoming north to northwest 10 to 15 knots. Seas 6 to 7 feet. Saturday night, north to northwest winds 15 to 20 knots. Seas 6 to 7 feet. Sun, north to northwest winds 15 to 20 knots. Seas 6 to 7 feet. Sunday night, northwest winds 10 to 15 knots. Seas 7 to 8 feet. Monday, north to northwest winds 10 to 15 knots. Seas 7 to 8 feet. Monday night, northwest winds 5 to 10 knots, becoming north 10 to 15 knots. Seas 7 to 8 feet. Tuesday, north winds 10 to 15 knots. Seas 7 to 8 feet. Tuesday night, northwest winds 10 to 15 knots. Seas 6 to 8 feet. The coastal waters forecast from Point Reyes to Pigeon Point out to 10 nautical miles. Small craft advisory in effect through Friday morning. For tonight, northwest wind 15 to 20 knots, easing to 10 to 15 knots late. Seas 6 to 9 feet. Wave detail, northwest 7 feet at 9 seconds. For Friday, northwest wind 10 to 15 knots. Seas 5 to 7 feet. Wave detail, northwest 7 feet at 9 seconds and south 2 feet at 16 seconds. For Friday night, northwest wind 10 to 15 knots. Seas 4 to 6 feet. Wave detail, northwest 5 feet at 8 seconds and south 2 feet at 17 seconds. The coastal waters forecast from Pigeon Point to Point Pinos out to 10 nautical miles. Small craft advisory in effect through Friday evening. For tonight, northwest wind.
5 knots, easing to 10 to 15 knots. Seas 5 to 7 feet. Wave detail, northwest 7 feet at 8 seconds. For Friday, northwest wind 10 to 15 knots, rising to 15 to 20 knots in the afternoon. Seas 5 to 7 feet. Wave detail, northwest 6 feet at 9 seconds and south 2 feet at 16 seconds. For Friday night, northwest wind 15 to 20 knots, easing to 10 to 15 knots after midnight. Seas 4 to 6 feet. Wave detail, northwest 6 feet at 8 seconds and south 2 feet at 17 seconds. Sunrise, sunset, and tidal information for the San Francisco Bay Area for Thursday, July 16th. The sunset tonight, 8:30 p.m. The sunrise tomorrow, 6:02 a.m. The sunset tomorrow, 8:29 p.m. Tidal data at the Golden Gate for the afternoon and evening hours today and the morning hours of tomorrow. High tide, 2:45 p.m. at 5.35 feet. Low tide, 7:41 p.m. at 2.37 feet. High tide, 1:41 a.m. at 6.25 feet. Low tide, 8:19 a.m. at -078 feet. Here are the buoy observations for 10 p.m. Pacific Daylight Time. An offshore buoy 6 winds north at 70 knots, pressure 1,026.1 millibars. An offshore buoy 59, winds north 60 knots, water temperature 65, pressure 1,021.5 millibars, sea is 3 feet every 16 seconds. At Point Arena buoy, winds northwest 23 knots, gusting to 27, water temperature 55, pressure 1,013.0 millibars, seas 2 feet every 15 seconds. At buoy 13 near Bodega Bay, winds northwest at 25 knots, gusting to 31, pressure 1,011.0 millibars, swell 9 feet every 8 seconds. At Point Reyes Wave Rider buoy, water temperature 53, seas 8 feet every 8 seconds. At San Francisco Bar buoy, water temperature 57, seas 5 feet every 7 seconds. At San Francisco buoy, winds northwest at 19 knots, gusting to 23, water temperature 56, swell 7 feet every 8 seconds. At Half Moon Bay buoy, winds northwest 16 knots, water temperature 58, pressure 1,012.4 millibars, seas 6 feet every 7 seconds. At Monterey Bay buoy, winds northwest 21 knots, gusting to 23, water temperature 55, pressure 1,012.5 millibars, seas 6 feet every 8 seconds. At Pointer, Wave Rider buoy, water temperature 57, seas 8 feet every 8 seconds. At Cape San Martin buoy, winds northwest 23 knots, gusting to 31, water temperature 59, pressure 1,011.1 millibars. Seas 10 feet every 8 seconds. Synopsis for the Central California coast and bays, including the Monterey Bay, Greater Farallon, and Cordell Bank National Marine Sanctuaries. Moderate to strong northwesterly winds gradually diminish through the day on Friday. Moderate to rough seas and hazardous conditions for small crafts persist through Friday across the coastal waters. Conditions improve Saturday as seas abate and northwesterly breezes diminish. The marine forecast for San Pablo Bay, Suisun Bay, the West Delta, and the San Francisco Bay north of the Bay Bridge. For tonight, southwest wind 10 to 15 knots. For Friday, southwest wind 10 to 15 knots. For Friday night, southwest wind 10 to 15 knots. The marine forecast for Monterey Bay. Small craft advisory in effect from Friday afternoon through Friday evening. For tonight, northwest wind 15 to 20 knots, easing to 5 to 10 knots. Seas 4 to 6 feet. Wave detail, northwest 5 feet at 8 seconds. For Friday, northwest wind 5 to 10 knots, becoming west 10 to 15 knots in the afternoon. Seas 3 to 5 feet. Wave detail, west 4 feet at 9 seconds. For Friday night, northwest wind 10 to 15 knots, easing to 5.

10 knots after midnight. 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This broadcast originates from the National Weather Service office located in Monterey, California, and serves the coastal marine waters, including San Francisco and Monterey Bay. The coastal waters forecast from Point Arena to Point Reyes out to 10 nautical miles. Small craft advisory in effect through Friday evening. Tonight, northwest wind 20 to 25 knots with gusts up to 35 knots, easing to 15 to 20 knots after midnight. Sea 7 to 9 feet wave detail, northwest 8 feet at 8 seconds. Friday, northwest wind 15 to 20 knots, sea 6 to 8 feet wave detail, northwest 7 feet at 9 seconds and south 2 feet at 16 seconds. Friday night, northwest wind 15 to 20 knots, easing to 10 to 15 knots after midnight. Seas 5 to 7 feet wave detail, northwest 7 feet at 7 seconds. The coastal waters forecast from Point Arena to Point Reyes 10 to 16 nautical miles offshore. Small craft advisory in effect through late Friday night. Tonight, northwest wind 20 to 25 knots, seas 8 to 10 feet wave detail, northwest 10 feet at 8 seconds and south 2 feet at 15 seconds. Friday, northwest wind 20 to 25 knots, seas 7 to 9 feet wave detail, northwest 9 feet at 8 seconds and south 2 feet at 16 seconds. Friday night, northwest wind 15 to 20 knots, seas around 7 feet wave detail, northwest 7 feet at 7 seconds. San Francisco Bar forecast. In the deep water channel, mixed seas of 3 to 5 feet at 7 seconds. Across the bar, swell can be more than twice as high across the bar than surrounding waters. Waves are also more prone to break, particularly during strong ebb currents. Maximum ebb current of 3.4 knots at 7:14 a.m. Friday and 2.1 knots at 08:03 p.m. Friday. The coastal waters forecast from Point Pinos to Point Piedras Blancas out to 10 nautical miles. Small craft advisory in effect through Friday evening. Tonight, northwest wind 20 to 25 knots with gusts up to 35 knots, easing to 15 to 20 knots late. Sea 6 to 8 feet wave detail, northwest 7 feet at 8 seconds and south 2 feet at 15 seconds. Friday, northwest wind 15 to 20 knots, seas 5 to 7 feet wave detail, northwest 6 feet at 9 seconds. Friday night, northwest wind 15 to 20 knots, seas 5 to 6 feet wave detail, northwest 6 feet at 8 seconds and south 2 feet at 16 seconds. The coastal waters forecast from Pigeon Point to Point Pinos 10 to 60 nautical miles offshore. Small craft advisory in effect through Friday evening. Tonight, northwest wind 15 to 20 knots, sea 7 to 9 feet wave detail, northwest 9 feet at 9 seconds and south 2 feet at 15 seconds. Friday, northwest wind 15 to 20 knots, sea 7 to 9 feet wave detail, northwest 9 feet at 9 seconds and south 2 feet at 16 seconds. Friday night, northwest wind 15 to 20 knots, easing to 10 to 15 knots after midnight. Sea 6 to 7 feet wave detail, northwest 7 feet at 8 seconds and south 2 feet at 16 seconds. The offshore waters forecast for the following marine location, Point Arena to Pigeon Point between 60 nautical miles and 150 nautical miles offshore. Issued at 8:53 p.m. Pacific Daylight Time. Tonight, north to northwest winds 20 to 25 knots. Seas 6 to 9 feet. Friday, north to northwest winds 15 to 25 knots. Seas 6 to 9 feet. Friday night, north to northwest winds 15 to 20 knots. Seas 6 to 7 feet. Saturday, northwest winds 15 to 20 knots. Seas 6 to 7 feet. Saturday night, north to northwest winds 15 to 25 knots. Seas 6 to 8 feet. Sun, north winds 15 to 25 knots. Seas 7 to 8 feet. Saturday night,
and northwest, winds 10 to 20 knots. Sea 7 to 8 feet. Monday, north winds 10 to 20 knots, becoming north to northwest 10 to 15 knots. Sea 7 to 9 feet. Monday night, north to northwest winds 10 to 15 knots. Sea 7 to 8 feet. Tuesday, north to northwest winds 10 to 15 knots. Sea 7 to 8 feet. Tuesday night, north to northwest winds 10 to 15 knots. Sea 6 to 8 feet. The offshore waters forecast for the following marine location: Pigeon Point to Point Piedras Blancas between 60 nautical miles and 150 nautical miles offshore. Issued at 8:53 p.m. Pacific Daylight Time. Tonight, northwest winds 20 to 25 knots. Sea 6 to 9 feet. Friday, northwest winds 15 to 25 knots. Sea 6 to 9 feet. Friday night, northwest winds 15 to 20 knots. Sea 6 to 7 feet. Saturday, northwest winds 15 to 20 knots, becoming north to northwest 10 to 15 knots. Sea 6 to 7 feet. Saturday night, north to northwest winds 15 to 20 knots. Sea 6 to 7 feet. Sun, north to northwest winds 15 to 20 knots. Sea 6 to 7 feet. Sunday night, northwest winds 10 to 15 knots. Sea 7 to 8 feet. Monday, north to northwest winds 10 to 15 knots. Sea 7 to 8 feet. Monday night, northwest winds 5 to 10 knots, becoming north 10 to 15 knots. Sea 7 to 8 feet. Tuesday, north winds 10 to 15 knots. Sea 7 to 8 feet. Tuesday night, northwest winds 10 to 15 knots. Sea 6 to 8 feet. The coastal waters forecast from Point Reyes to Pigeon Point out to 10 nautical miles. Small craft advisory in effect through Friday morning. For tonight, northwest wind 15 to 20 knots, easing to 10 to 15 knots late. Sea 6 to 9 feet. Wave detail, northwest 7 feet at 9 seconds. For Friday, northwest wind 10 to 15 knots. Seas 5 to 7 feet. Wave detail, northwest 7 feet at 9 seconds and south 2 feet at 16 seconds. For Friday night, northwest wind 10 to 15 knots. Seas 4 to 6 feet. Wave detail, northwest 5 feet at 8 seconds and south 2 feet at 17 seconds. The coastal waters forecast from Pigeon Point to Point Pinos out to 10 nautical miles. Small craft advisory in effect through Friday evening. For tonight, northwest wind 20 to 25 knots, easing to 10 to 15 knots. Seas 5 to 7 feet. Wave detail, northwest 7 feet at 8 seconds. For Friday, northwest wind 10 to 15 knots, rising to 15 to 20 knots in the afternoon. Seas 5 to 7 feet. Wave detail, northwest 6 feet at 9 seconds and south 2 feet at 16 seconds. For Friday night, northwest wind 15 to 20 knots, easing to 10 to 15 knots after midnight. Seas 4 to 6 feet. Wave detail, northwest 6 feet at 8 seconds and south 2 feet at 17 seconds. Semi-sunset and tidal information for the San Francisco Bay Area for Thursday, July 16th. The sunset tonight, 8:30 p.m. The sunrise tomorrow, 6:02 a.m. The sunset tomorrow, 8:29 p.m. Tidal data at the Golden Gate for the afternoon and evening hours today and the morning hours of tomorrow. High tide, 2:45 p.m. at 5.35 feet. Low tide, 7:41 p.m. at 2.37 feet. High tide, 1:41 a.m. at 6.25 feet. Low tide, 8:19 a.m. at -078 feet. Here are the buoy observations for 11 p.m. Pacific Daylight Time. An offshore buoy 6 winds north at 70 knots, gusting to 21, pressure 1,026.6 millibars. An offshore buoy 59 winds north at

50 knots. Water temperature 65. Pressure 1,021.8 millibars. And buoy 14 near Point Arena, winds northwest at 23 knots. Gusting to 27. Water temperature 54. Pressure 1,013.2 millibars. And buoy 13 near Bodega Bay, winds northwest at 25 knots. Gusting to 31. Pressure 1,011.1 millibars. At Point Reyes, wave rider, buoy water temperature 53. Seas 9 feet every 7 seconds. At San Francisco, our buoy water temperature 57, seas 5 feet every 7 seconds. At San Francisco, buoy winds northwest at 70 knots, gusting to 21, water temperature 56, pressure 1,011.9 millibars. At Half Moon Bay, buoy winds northwest 14 knots, water temperature 58, pressure 1,012.6 millibars, seas 7 feet every 7 seconds. At Monterey, buoy winds northwest at 19 knots, gusting to 23, water temperature 55, pressure 1,013.0 millibars. At Pointzer, wave rider, buoy water temperature 57, seas 8 feet every 8 seconds. At Cape San Martin, buoy winds northwest at 23 knots, gusting to 29, water temperature 59, pressure 1,011.6 millibars. Synopsis for the Central California coast and bays, including the Monterey Bay, Greater Farallones, and Cordell Bank National Marine Sanctuaries. Moderate to strong northwesterly winds gradually diminish through the day on Friday. Moderate to rough seas and hazardous conditions for small craft persist through Friday across the coastal waters. Conditions improve Saturday as seas abate and northwesterly breezes diminish. The marine forecast for San Pablo Bay, Susum Bay, the West Delta, and the San Francisco Bay north of the Bay Bridge. For tonight, southwest wind 10 to 15 knots. For Friday, southwest wind 10 to 15 knots. For Friday night, southwest wind 10 to 15 knots. The marine forecast for Monterey Bay. Small craft advisory in effect from Friday afternoon through Friday evening. For tonight, northwest wind 15 to 20 knots, easing to 5 to 10 knots. Seas 4 to 6 feet. Wave detail, northwest 5 feet at 8 seconds. For Friday, northwest wind 5 to 10 knots, becoming west 10 to 15 knots in the afternoon. Seas 3 to 5 feet. Wave detail, west 4 feet at 9 seconds. For Friday night, northwest wind 10 to 15 knots, easing to 5 to 10 knots after midnight. Seas 3 to 5 feet. Wave detail, northwest 4 feet at 8 seconds. The coastal waters forecast from Point Arena to Point Reyes out to 10 nautical miles. Small craft advisory in effect through Friday evening. Tonight, northwest wind 20 to 25 knots with gusts up to 35 knots, easing to 16 to 20 knots after midnight. Sea 7 to 9 feet wave detail, northwest 8 feet at 8 seconds. Friday, northwest wind 15 to 20 knots, sea 6 to 8 feet wave detail, northwest 7 feet at 9 seconds and south 2 feet at 16 seconds. Friday night, northwest wind 15 to 20 knots, easing to 10 to 15 knots after midnight. Seas 5 to 7 feet wave detail, northwest 7 feet at 7 seconds. The coastal waters forecast from Point Arena to Point Reyes 10 to 60 nautical miles offshore. Small craft advisory in effect through late Friday night. Tonight, northwest wind 20 to 25 knots, seas 8 to 10 feet wave detail, northwest 10 feet at 8 seconds and south 2 feet at 15 seconds. Friday, northwest wind 20 to 25 knots, seas 7 to 9 feet wave detail, northwest 9 feet at 8 seconds and south 2 feet at 16 seconds. Friday night, northwest wind 15 to 20 knots, seas around 7 feet wave detail, northwest 7 feet at 7 seconds. San Francisco Bar forecast. In the deep water channel, mixed seas of 3 to 5 feet at 7 seconds. Across the bar, swell can be more than twice as high across the bar than surrounding waters. Waves are also more prone to break, particularly during strong ebb currents.

current of 3.4 knots at 7:14 a.m. Friday and 2.1 knots at 08:03 p.m. Friday. The coastal waters forecast from Point Pinos to Point Quebras blunts out to 10 nautical miles. Small craft advisory in effect through Friday evening. Tonight, northwest wind 20 to 25 knots with gusts up to 35 knots, easing to 16 to 20 knots late. Sea 6 to 8 feet wave detail, northwest 7 feet at 8 seconds and south 2 feet at 15 seconds. Friday, northwest wind 15 to 20 knots, sea 5 to 7 feet wave detail, northwest 6 feet at 9 seconds. Friday night, northwest wind 15 to 20 knots, seas 5 to 6 feet wave detail, northwest 6 feet at 8 seconds and south 2 feet at 16 seconds. The coastal waters forecast from Pigeon Point to Point Pinos 10 to 16 nautical miles offshore. Small craft advisory in effect through Friday evening. Tonight, northwest wind 15 to 20 knots, sea 7 to 9 feet wave detail, northwest 9 feet at 9 seconds and south 2 feet at 15 seconds. Friday, northwest wind 15 to 20 knots, sea 7 to 9 feet wave detail, northwest 9 feet at 9 seconds and south 2 feet at 16 seconds. Friday night, northwest wind 15 to 20 knots, easing to 10 to 15 knots after midnight. Sea 6 to 7 feet wave detail, northwest 7 feet at 8 seconds and south 2 feet at 16 seconds. The offshore waters forecast for the following marine location: Point Arena to Pigeon Point between 60 nautical miles and 150 nautical miles offshore. Issued at 8:53 p.m. Pacific Daylight Time. Tonight, north to northwest winds 20 to 25 knots. Seas 6 to 9 feet. Friday, north to northwest winds 15 to 25 knots. Seas 6 to 9 feet. Friday night, north to northwest winds 15 to 20 knots. Seas 6 to 7 feet. Saturday, northwest winds 15 to 20 knots. Seas 6 to 7 feet. Saturday night, north to northwest winds 15 to 25 knots. Seas 6 to 8 feet. Sun, north winds 15 to 25 knots. Seas 7 to 8 feet. Sunday night, north to northwest winds 10 to 20 knots. Seas 7 to 8 feet. Monday, north winds 10 to 20 knots, becoming north to northwest 10 to 15 knots. Seas 7 to 9 feet. Monday night, north to northwest winds 10 to 15 knots. Seas 7 to 8 feet. Tuesday, north to northwest winds 10 to 15 knots. Seas 7 to 8 feet. Tuesday night, north to northwest winds 10 to 15 knots. Seas 6 to 8 feet. The offshore waters forecast for the following marine location: Pigeon Point to Point Quebras blunts between 60 nautical miles and 150 nautical miles offshore. Issued at 8:53 p.m. Pacific Daylight Time. Tonight, northwest winds 20 to 25 knots. Seas 6 to 9 feet. Friday, northwest winds 15 to 25 knots. Seas 6 to 9 feet. Friday night, northwest winds 15 to 20 knots. Seas 6 to 7 feet. Saturday, northwest winds 15 to 20 knots, becoming north to northwest 10 to 15 knots. Seas 6 to 7 feet. Saturday night, north to northwest winds 15 to 20 knots. Seas 6 to 7 feet. Sun, north to northwest winds 15 to 20 knots. Seas 6 to 7 feet. Sunday night, northwest winds 10 to 15 knots. Seas 7 to 8 feet. Monday, north to northwest winds 10 to 15 knots. Seas 7 to 8 feet. Monday night, northwest winds 5 to 10 knots, becoming north 10 to 15 knots. Seas 7 to 8 feet. Tuesday, north winds 10 to 15 knots. Seas 7 to 8 feet. Tuesday night, northwest winds 10 to 15 knots. Seas 6 to 8 feet. The coastal waters forecast from Point Reyes to Pigeon Point out to 10 nautical miles. Small craft

advisory in effect through Friday morning. For tonight, northwest wind 15 to 20 knots, easing to 10 to 15 knots late. Seas 6 to 9 feet. Wave detail, northwest 7 feet at 9 seconds. For Friday, northwest wind 10 to 15 knots. Seas 5 to 7 feet. Wave detail, northwest 7 feet at 9 seconds and south 2 feet at 16 seconds. For Friday night, northwest wind 10 to 15 knots. Seas 4 to 6 feet. Wave detail, northwest 5 feet at 8 seconds and south 2 feet at 17 seconds. The coastal waters forecast from Pigeon Point to Point Pinos out to 10 nautical miles. Small craft advisory in effect through Friday evening. For tonight, northwest wind 20 to 25 knots, easing to 10 to 15 knots. Seas 5 to 7 feet. Wave detail, northwest 7 feet at 8 seconds. For Friday, northwest wind 10 to 15 knots, rising to 15 to 20 knots in the afternoon. Seas 5 to 7 feet. Wave detail, northwest 6 feet at 9 seconds and south 2 feet at 16 seconds. For Friday night, northwest wind 15 to 20 knots, easing to 10 to 15 knots after midnight. Seas 4 to 6 feet. Wave detail, northwest 6 feet at 8 seconds and south 2 feet at 17 seconds. Semi-sunset and tidal information for the San Francisco Bay Area for Thursday, July 16th. The sunset tonight, 8:30 p.m. The sunrise tomorrow, 6:02 a.m. The sunset tomorrow, 8:29 p.m. Tidal data at the Golden Gate for the afternoon and evening hours today and the morning hours of tomorrow. High tide, 2:45 p.m. at 5.35 feet. Low tide, 7:41 p.m. at 2.37 feet. High tide, 1:41 a.m. at 6.25 feet. Low tide, 8:19 a.m. at minus 078 feet. Here are the buoy observations for 11 p.m. Pacific Daylight Time. An offshore buoy 6 winds north at 16 knots, pressure 1,026.6 millibars. An offshore buoy 59, winds north 12 knots, water temperature 65, pressure 1,021.9 millibars, sea is 3 feet every 7 seconds. At Point Arena buoy, winds northwest 23 knots, gusting to 29, water temperature 54, pressure 1,013.3 millibars, seas 2 feet every 14 seconds. At buoy 13 near Bodega Bay, winds northwest at 25 knots, gusting to 29, pressure 1,011.1 millibars, swell 9 feet every 8 seconds. At Point Reyes Wave Rider buoy, water temperature 53, sea is 9 feet every 8 seconds. At San Francisco Bar buoy, water temperature 57, sea is 5 feet every 7 seconds. At San Francisco buoy, winds northwest at 70 knots, gusting to 21, water temperature 56, pressure 1,011.8 millibars, swell 8 feet every 7 seconds. At Half Moon Bay buoy, winds northwest 14 knots, water temperature 58, pressure 1,012.6 millibars, sea 7 feet every 7 seconds. At Monterey Bay buoy, winds northwest 17 knots, gusting to 21, water temperature 55, pressure 1,012.9 millibars, sea 7 feet every 8 seconds. At Point Sur, Wave Rider buoy, water temperature 57, sea is 8 feet every 8 seconds. At Cape San Martin buoy, winds northwest 25 knots, gusting to 31, water temperature 59, pressure 1,011.5 millibars. Seas 10 feet every 8 seconds. Synopsis for the Central California coast and bays, including the Monterey Bay, Greater Farallones, and Cordell Bank National Marine Sanctuary. Moderate to strong northwesterly winds gradually diminish through the day on Friday. Moderate to rough seas and hazardous conditions for small craft persist through Friday across the coastal waters. Conditions improve Saturday as seas abate and northwesterly breezes diminish. The marine forecast for San Pablo Bay, Suisun Bay.

5 feet. Wave detail, west 4 feet at 9 seconds. For Friday night, northwest wind 10 to 15 knots, easing to 5 to 10 knots after midnight. Seas 3 to 5 feet. Wave detail, northwest 4 feet at 8 seconds. The coastal waters forecast from Point Arena to Point Reyes out to 10 nautical miles. Small craft advisory in effect through Friday evening. Tonight, northwest wind 20 to 25 knots with gusts up to 35 knots, easing to 15 to 20 knots after midnight. Sea 7 to 9 feet wave detail, northwest 8 feet at 8 seconds. Friday, northwest wind 15 to 20 knots, sea 6 to 8 feet wave detail, northwest 7 feet at 9 seconds, and south 2 feet at 16 seconds. Friday night, northwest wind 15 to 20 knots, easing to 10 to 15 knots after midnight. Seas 5 to 7 feet wave detail, northwest 7 feet at 7 seconds. The coastal waters forecast from Point Arena to Point Reyes 10 to 16 nautical miles offshore. Small craft advisory in effect through late Friday night. Tonight, northwest wind 20 to 25 knots, seas 8 to 10 feet wave detail, northwest 10 feet at 8 seconds, and south 2 feet at 15 seconds. Friday, northwest wind 20 to 25 knots, seas 7 to 9 feet wave detail, northwest 9 feet at 8 seconds, and south 2 feet at 16 seconds. Friday night, northwest wind 15 to 20 knots, seas around 7 feet wave detail, northwest 7 feet at 7 seconds. San Francisco Bar forecast. In the deep water channel, mixed seas of 3 to 5 feet at 7 seconds. Across the bar, swell can be more than twice as high across the bar than surrounding waters. Waves are also more prone to break, particularly during strong ebb currents. Maximum ebb current of 3.4 knots at 7:14 a.m. Friday and 2.1 knots at 08:03 p.m. Friday. The coastal waters forecast from Point Pinos to Point Piedras Blancas out to 10 nautical miles. Small craft advisory in effect through Friday evening. Tonight, northwest wind 20 to 25 knots with gusts up to 35 knots, easing to 15 to 20 knots late. Seas 6 to 8 feet wave detail, northwest 7 feet at 8 seconds, and south 2 feet at 15 seconds. Friday, northwest wind 15 to 20 knots, seas 5 to 7 feet wave detail, northwest 6 feet at 9 seconds. Friday night, northwest wind 15 to 20 knots, seas 5 to 6 feet wave detail, northwest 6 feet at 8 seconds, and south 2 feet at 16 seconds. The coastal waters forecast from Pigeon Point to Point Pinos 10 to 16 nautical miles offshore. Small craft advisory in effect through Friday evening. Tonight, northwest wind 15 to 20 knots, sea 7 to 9 feet wave detail, northwest 9 feet at 9 seconds, and south 2 feet at 15 seconds. Friday, northwest wind 15 to 20 knots, sea 7 to 9 feet wave detail, northwest 9 feet at 9 seconds, and south 2 feet at 16 seconds. Friday night, northwest wind 15 to 20 knots, easing to 10 to 15 knots after midnight. Seas 6 to 7 feet wave detail, northwest 7 feet at 8 seconds, and south 2 feet at 16 seconds. The offshore waters forecast for the following marine location: Point Arena to Pigeon Point between 60 nautical miles and 150 nautical miles offshore. Issued at 8:53 p.m. Pacific Daylight Time. Tonight, north to northwest winds 20 to 25 knots. Seas 6 to 9 feet. Friday, north to northwest winds 15 to 25 knots. Seas 6 to 9 feet. Friday night, north to northwest winds 15 to 20 knots. Seas 6 to 7 feet. Saturday, northwest winds 15 to 20 knots. Seas 6 to 7 feet. Saturday night, north to northwest winds 15 to 25 knots. Seas 6 to 8 feet. Sun, north winds 15 to 25 knots. Seas 7 to 8 feet. Sunday night, north to northwest winds 10 to 20 knots. Seas 7 to 8 feet. Monday, north winds 10 to 20 knots.

knots, becoming north to northwest 10 to 15 knots. Sea 7 to 9 feet. Monday night, north to northwest winds 10 to 15 knots. Sea 7 to 8 feet. Tuesday, north to northwest winds 10 to 15 knots. Sea 7 to 8 feet. Tuesday night, north to northwest winds 10 to 15 knots. Sea 6 to 8 feet. 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This broadcast originates from the National Weather Service office located in Monterey, California, and serves the coastal marine waters, including San Francisco and Monterey Bay. The offshore waters forecast for the following marine location: Pigeon Point to Point Piedras Blanc is between 60 nautical miles and 150 nautical miles offshore. Issued at 8:53 p.m. Pacific Daylight Time. Tonight, northwest winds 20 to 25 knots. Seas 6 to 9 feet. Friday, northwest winds 15 to 25 knots. Seas 6 to 9 feet. Friday night, northwest winds 15 to 20 knots. Seas 6 to 7 feet. Saturday, northwest winds 15 to 20 knots, becoming north to northwest 10 to 15 knots. Seas 6 to 7 feet. Saturday night, north to northwest winds 15 to 20 knots. Seas 6 to 7 feet. Sun, north to northwest winds 15 to 20 knots. Seas 6 to 7 feet. Sunday night, northwest winds 10 to 15 knots. Seas 7 to 8 feet. Monday, north to northwest winds 10 to 15 knots. Seas 7 to 8 feet. Monday night, northwest winds 5 to 10 knots, becoming north 10 to 15 knots. Seas 7 to 8 feet. Tuesday, north winds 10 to 15 knots. Seas 7 to 8 feet. Tuesday night, northwest winds 10 to 15 knots. Seas 6 to 8 feet. The coastal waters forecast from Point Reyes to Pigeon Point out to 10 nautical miles. Small craft advisory in effect through Friday morning. For tonight, northwest wind 15 to 20 knots, easing to 10 to 15 knots late. Seas 6 to 9 feet. Wave detail, northwest 7 feet at 9 seconds. For Friday, northwest wind 10 to 15 knots. Seas 5 to 7 feet. Wave detail, northwest 7 feet at 9 seconds and south 2 feet at 16 seconds. For Friday night, northwest wind 10 to 15 knots. Seas 4 to 6 feet. Wave detail, northwest 5 feet at 8 seconds and south 2 feet at 17 seconds. The coastal waters forecast from Pigeon Point to Point Pinos out to 10 nautical miles. Small craft advisory in effect through Friday evening. For tonight, northwest wind 20 to 25 knots, easing to 10 to 15 knots. Seas 5 to 7 feet. Wave detail, northwest 7 feet at 8 seconds. For Friday, northwest wind 10 to 15 knots, rising to 15 to 20 knots in the afternoon. Seas 5 to 7 feet. Wave detail, northwest 6 feet at 9 seconds and south 2 feet at 16 seconds. For Friday night, northwest wind 15 to 20 knots, easing to 10 to 15 knots after midnight. Seas 4 to 6 feet. Wave detail, northwest 6 feet at 8 seconds and south 2 feet at 17 seconds. Semi-sunset and tidal information for the San Francisco Bay Area for Thursday, July 16th. The sunset tonight, 8:30 p.m. The sunrise tomorrow, 6:02 a.m. The sunset tomorrow, 8:29 p.m. Tidal data at the Golden Gate for the afternoon and evening hours today and the morning hours of tomorrow. High tide, 2:45 p.m. at 5.35 feet. Low tide, 7:41 p.m. at 2.37 feet. High tide, 1:41 a.m. at 6.25 feet. Low tide, 8:19 a.m. at -078 feet. Here are the buoy observations for 11 p.m. Pacific.

light time. An offshore buoy 6 winds north at 16 knots. Pressure 1,026.6 millibars. An offshore buoy 59, winds north 12 knots, water temperature 65, pressure 1,021.9 millibars, sea is 3 feet every 7 seconds. At Point Arena buoy, winds northwest 23 knots, gusting to 29, water temperature 54, pressure 1,013.3 millibars, sea is 2 feet every 14 seconds. At buoy 13 near Bodega Bay, winds northwest at 25 knots, gusting to 29, pressure 1,011.1 millibars, swell 9 feet every 8 seconds. At Point Reyes Wave Rider buoy, water temperature 53, sea is 9 feet every 8 seconds. At San Francisco Bar buoy, water temperature 57, sea is 5 feet every 7 seconds. At San Francisco buoy, winds northwest at 70 knots, gusting to 21, water temperature 56, pressure 1,011.8 millibars, swell 8 feet every 7 seconds. At Half Moon Bay buoy, winds northwest 14 knots, water temperature 58, pressure 1,012.6 millibars, sea 7 feet every 7 seconds. At Monterey Bay buoy, winds northwest 70 knots, gusting to 21, water temperature 55, pressure 1,012.9 millibars, sea 7 feet every 8 seconds. At Point Sur, Wave Rider buoy, water temperature 57, sea is 8 feet every 8 seconds. At Cape San Martin buoy, winds northwest 25 knots, gusting to 31, water temperature 59, pressure 1,011.5 millibars. Sea is 10 feet every 8 seconds. Synopsis for the Central California coast and bays, including the Monterey Bay, Greater Farallones, and Cordell Bank National Marine Sanctuaries. Moderate to strong northwesterly winds gradually diminish through the day on Friday. Moderate to rough seas and hazardous conditions for small craft persist through Friday across the coastal waters. Conditions improve Saturday as seas abate and northwesterly breezes diminish. The marine forecast for San Pablo Bay, Suisun Bay, the West Delta, and the San Francisco Bay north of the Bay Bridge. For tonight, southwest wind 10 to 15 knots. For Friday, southwest wind 10 to 15 knots. For Friday night, southwest wind 10 to 15 knots. The marine forecast for Monterey Bay. Small craft advisory in effect from Friday afternoon through Friday evening. For tonight, northwest wind 15 to 20 knots, easing to 5 to 10 knots. Seas 4 to 6 feet. Wave detail, northwest 5 feet at 8 seconds. For Friday, northwest wind 5 to 10 knots, becoming west 10 to 15 knots in the afternoon. Seas 3 to 5 feet. Wave detail, west 4 feet at 9 seconds. For Friday night, northwest wind 10 to 15 knots, easing to 5 to 10 knots after midnight. Seas west 4 feet at 9 seconds. For Friday night, northwest wind 10 to 15 knots, easing to 5 to 10 knots after midnight. Seas 3 to 5 feet. Wave detail, northwest 4 feet at 8 seconds. The coastal waters forecast from Point Arena to Point Reyes out to 10 nautical miles. Small craft advisory in effect through Friday evening. Tonight, northwest wind 20 to 25 knots with gusts up to 35 knots, easing to 15 to 20 knots after midnight. Sea 7 to 9 feet wave detail, northwest 8 feet at 8 seconds. Friday, northwest wind 15 to 20 knots, sea 6 to 8 feet wave detail, northwest 7 feet at 9 seconds and south 2 feet at 16 seconds. Friday night, northwest wind 15 to 20 knots, easing to 10 to 15 knots after midnight. Seas 5 to 7 feet wave detail, northwest 7 feet at 7 seconds. The coastal waters forecast from Point Arena to Point Reyes 10 to 60 nautical miles offshore. Small craft advisory in effect through late Friday night. Tonight, northwest wind 20 to 25 knots, seas 8 to 10 feet wave detail, northwest 10 feet at 8 seconds, and south 2 feet at 15 seconds. Friday, northwest wind 20.

45 knots, C7 to 9 feet wave detail, northwest 9 feet at 8 seconds, and south 2 feet at 16 seconds. Friday night, northwest wind 15 to 20 knots, seas around 7 feet wave detail, northwest 7 feet at 7 seconds. San Francisco Bar forecast. In the deep water channel, mixed seas of 3 to 5 feet at 7 seconds. Across the bar, swell can be more than twice as high across the bar than surrounding waters. Waves are also more prone to break, particularly during strong ebb currents. Maximum ebb current of 3.4 knots at 7:14 a.m. Friday and 2.1 knots at 08:03 p.m. Friday. The coastal waters forecast from Point Pinos to Point Piedras blunts out to 10 nautical miles. Small craft advisory in effect through Friday evening. Tonight, northwest wind 20 to 25 knots with gusts up to 35 knots, easing to 15 to 20 knots late. Sea 6 to 8 feet wave detail, northwest 7 feet at 8 seconds and south 2 feet at 15 seconds. Friday, northwest wind 15 to 20 knots, seas 5 to 7 feet wave detail, northwest 6 feet at 9 seconds. Friday night, northwest wind 15 to 20 knots, seas 5 to 6 feet wave detail, northwest 6 feet at 8 seconds and south 2 feet at 16 seconds. The coastal waters forecast from Pigeon Point to Point Pinos 10 to 60 nautical miles offshore. Small craft advisory in effect through Friday evening. Tonight, northwest wind 15 to 20 knots, sea 7 to 9 feet wave detail, northwest 9 feet at 9 seconds and south 2 feet at 15 seconds. Friday, northwest wind 15 to 20 knots, sea 7 to 9 feet wave detail, northwest 9 feet at 9 seconds and south 2 feet at 16 seconds. Friday night, northwest wind 15 to 20 knots, easing to 10 to 15 knots after midnight. Sea 6 to 7 feet wave detail, northwest 7 feet at 8 seconds and south 2 feet at 16 seconds. The offshore waters forecast for the following marine location, Point Arena to Pigeon Point between 60 nautical miles and 150 nautical miles offshore. Eastern at 8:53 p.m. Pacific Daylight Time. Tonight, north to northwest winds 20 to 25 knots. Seas 6 to 9 feet. Friday, north to northwest winds 15 to 25 knots. Seas 6 to 9 feet. Friday night, north to northwest winds 15 to 20 knots. Seas 6 to 7 feet. Saturday, northwest winds 15 to 20 knots. Seas 6 to 7 feet. Saturday night, north to northwest winds 15 to 25 knots. Seas 6 to 8 feet. Sun, north winds 15 to 25 knots. Seas 7 to 8 feet. Sunday night, north to northwest winds 10 to 20 knots. Seas 7 to 8 feet. Monday, north winds 10 to 20 knots, becoming north to northwest 10 to 15 knots. Seas 7 to 9 feet. Monday night, north to northwest winds 10 to 15 knots. Seas 7 to 8 feet. Tuesday, north to northwest winds 10 to 15 knots. Seas 7 to 8 feet. Tuesday night, north to northwest winds 10 to 15 knots. Seas 6 to 8 feet. The offshore waters forecast for the following marine location, Pigeon Point to Point Piedras Blancos between 60 nautical miles and 150 nautical miles offshore. Eastern at 8:53 p.m. Pacific Daylight Time. Tonight, northwest winds 20 to 25 knots. Seas 6 to 9 feet. Friday, northwest winds 15 to 25 knots. Seas 6 to 9 feet. Friday night, northwest winds 15 to 20 knots. Seas 6 to 7 feet. Saturday, northwest winds 15 to 20 knots, becoming north to northwest 10 to 15 knots. Seas 6 to 7 feet. Saturday night, north to northwest winds 15 to 20 knots. Seas 6 to 7 feet. Sun, north to northwest winds 15 to 20 knots. Seas 6 to 7 feet. Sunday night, northwest winds 10 to 15 knots.

7 to 8 feet. Monday, north to northwest winds 10 to 15 knots. Sea 7 to 8 feet. Monday night, northwest winds 5 to 10 knots, becoming north 10 to 15 knots. Sea 7 to 8 feet. Tuesday, north winds 10 to 15 knots. Sea 7 to 8 feet. Tuesday night, northwest winds 10 to 15 knots. Sea 6 to 8 feet. The coastal waters forecast from Point Reyes to Pigeon Point out to 10 nautical miles. Small craft advisory in effect through Friday morning. For tonight, northwest wind 15 to 20 knots, easing to 10 to 15 knots late. Sea 6 to 9 feet. Wave detail, northwest 7 feet at 9 seconds. For Friday, northwest wind 10 to 15 knots. Seas 5 to 7 feet. Wave detail, northwest 7 feet at 9 seconds and south 2 feet at 16 seconds. For Friday night, northwest wind 10 to 15 knots. Seas 4 to 6 feet. Wave detail, northwest 5 feet at 8 seconds and south 2 feet at 17 seconds. The coastal waters forecast from Pigeon Point to Point Pinos out to 10 nautical miles. Small craft advisory in effect through Friday evening. For tonight, northwest wind 20 to 25 knots, easing to 10 to 15 knots. Seas 5 to 7 feet. Wave detail, northwest 7 feet at 8 seconds. For Friday, northwest wind 10 to 15 knots, rising to 15 to 20 knots in the afternoon. Seas 5 to 7 feet. Wave detail, northwest 6 feet at 9 seconds and south 2 feet at 16 seconds. For Friday night, northwest wind 15 to 20 knots, easing to 10 to 15 knots after midnight. Seas 4 to 6 feet. Wave detail, northwest 6 feet at 8 seconds and south 2 feet at 17 seconds. Sunrise, sunset, and tidal information for the San Francisco Bay Area for Thursday, July 16th. The sunset tonight, 8:30 p.m. The sunrise tomorrow, 6:02 a.m. The sunset tomorrow, 8:29 p.m. Tidal data at the Golden Gate for the afternoon and evening hours today and the morning hours of tomorrow. High tide, 2:45 p.m. at 5.35 feet. Low tide, 7:41 p.m. at 2.37 feet. High tide, 1:41 a.m. at 6.25 feet. Low tide, 8:19 a.m. at -078 feet. Here are the buoy observations for 11 p.m. Pacific Daylight Time. An offshore buoy 6 winds north at 16 knots, pressure 1,026.6 millibars. An offshore buoy 59, winds north 12 knots, water temperature 65, pressure 1,021.9 millibars, seas 3 feet every 7 seconds. At Point Arena buoy, winds northwest 23 knots, gusting to 29, water temperature 54, pressure 1,013.3 millibars, seas 2 feet every 14 seconds. At buoy 13 near Bodega Bay, winds northwest at 25 knots, gusting to 29, pressure 1,011.1 millibars, swell 9 feet every 8 seconds. At Point Reyes Wave Rider buoy, water temperature 53, seas 9 feet every 8 seconds. At San Francisco Bar buoy, water temperature 57, seas 5 feet every 7 seconds. At San Francisco buoy, winds northwest at 70 knots, gusting to 21, water temperature 56, pressure 1,011.8 millibars, swell 8 feet every 7 seconds. At Half Moon Bay buoy, winds northwest 14 knots, water temperature 58, pressure 1,012.6 millibars, sea 7 feet every 7 seconds. At Monterey Bay buoy, winds northwest 70 knots, gusting to 21, water temperature 55, pressure 1,012.9 millibars, sea 7 feet every 8 seconds. At Point Sur, Wave Rider buoy, water temperature 57, seas 8 feet every 8 seconds. At Cape San Martin buoy, winds northwest 25 knots, gusting to 31, water temperature 59, pressure 1,000.

11.5 millibars. 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Synopsis for the Central California coast and bays, including the Monterey Bay, Greater Farallones, and Cordell Bank National Marine Sanctuaries. Moderate to strong northwesterly winds gradually diminish through the day on Friday. Moderate to rough seas and hazardous conditions for small craft persist through Friday across the coastal waters. Conditions improve Saturday as seas abate and northwesterly breezes diminish. The marine forecast for San Pablo Bay, Suisun Bay, the West Delta, and the San Francisco Bay north of the Bay Bridge. For tonight, southwest wind 10 to 15 knots. For Friday, southwest wind 10 to 15 knots. For Friday night, southwest wind 10 to 15 knots. The marine forecast for Monterey Bay. Small craft advisory in effect from Friday afternoon through Friday evening. For tonight, northwest wind 15 to 20 knots, easing to 5 to 10 knots. Seas 4 to 6 feet. Wave detail, northwest 5 feet at 8 seconds. For Friday, northwest wind 5 to 10 knots, becoming west 10 to 15 knots in the afternoon. Seas 3 to 5 feet. Wave detail, west 4 feet at 9 seconds. For Friday night, northwest wind 10 to 15 knots, easing to 5 to 10 knots after midnight. Seas 3 to 5 feet. Wave detail, northwest 4 feet at 8 seconds. The coastal waters forecast from Point Arena to Point Reyes out to 10 nautical miles. Small craft advisory in effect through Friday evening. Tonight, northwest wind 20 to 25 knots with gusts up to 35 knots, easing to 15 to 20 knots after midnight. Sea 7 to 9 feet wave detail, northwest 8 feet at 8 seconds. Friday, northwest wind 15 to 20 knots, sea 6 to 8 feet wave detail, northwest 7 feet at 9 seconds and south 2 feet at 16 seconds. Friday night, northwest wind 15 to 20 knots, easing to 10 to 15 knots after midnight. Seas 5 to 7 feet wave detail, northwest 7 feet at 7 seconds. The coastal waters forecast from Point Arena to Point Reyes 10 to 60 nautical miles offshore. Small craft advisory in effect through late Friday night. Tonight, northwest wind 20 to 25 knots, seas 8 to 10 feet wave detail, northwest 10 feet at 8 seconds and south 2 feet at 15 seconds. Friday, northwest wind 20 to 25 knots, seas 7 to 9 feet wave detail, northwest 9 feet at 8 seconds and south 2 feet at 16 seconds. Friday night, northwest wind 15 to 20 knots, seas around 7 feet wave detail, northwest 7 feet at 7 seconds. San Francisco Bar forecast. In the deep water channel, mixed seas of 3 to 5 feet at 7 seconds. Across the bar, swell can be more than twice as high across the bar than surrounding waters. Waves are also more prone to break, particularly during strong ebb currents. Maximum ebb current of 3.4 knots at 7:14 a.m. Friday and 2.1 knots at 08:03 p.m. Friday. The coastal waters forecast from Point Pinos to Point Piedras Blancas out to 10 nautical miles. Small craft advisory in effect through Friday evening. Tonight, northwest wind 20 to 25 knots with gusts up to 35 knots, easing to 15 to 20 knots late. Sea 6 to 8 feet wave detail, northwest 7 feet at 8 seconds and south 2 feet at 15 seconds. Friday, northwest wind 15 to 20 knots, seas 5 to 7 feet wave detail, northwest 6 feet at 9 seconds. Friday night, northwest wind 15 to 20 knots, seas 5 to 6 feet wave detail, northwest 6 feet at 8 seconds and south 2 feet at 16 seconds. The coastal waters forecast from Pigeon Point to Point Pinos 10 to 60 nautical miles offshore. Small craft advisory in effect through Friday evening. Tonight, northwest wind 15 to 20 knots, sea 7 to 9 feet wave detail, northwest 9 feet at 9 seconds and south 2 feet at 15 seconds. Friday, northwest wind 15 to 20 knots, sea 7 to 9 feet wave detail, northwest 9 feet at 9 seconds and south 2 feet at 16 seconds.
to 50 knots after midnight. See 6 to 7 feet wave detail, northwest 7 feet at 8 seconds and south 2 feet at 16 seconds. The offshore waters forecast for the following marine location: Point Arena to Pigeon Point between 60 nautical miles and 150 nautical miles offshore. Eastern at 8:53 p.m. Pacific Daylight Time. Tonight, north to northwest winds 20 to 25 knots. Seas 6 to 9 feet. Friday, north to northwest winds 15 to 25 knots. Seas 6 to 9 feet. Friday night, north to northwest winds 15 to 20 knots. Seas 6 to 7 feet. Saturday, northwest winds 15 to 20 knots. Seas 6 to 7 feet. Saturday night, north to northwest winds 15 to 25 knots. Seas 6 to 8 feet. Sun, north winds 15 to 25 knots. Seas 7 to 8 feet. Sunday night, north to northwest winds 10 to 20 knots. Seas 7 to 8 feet. Monday, north winds 10 to 20 knots, becoming north to northwest 10 to 15 knots. Seas 7 to 9 feet. Monday night, north to northwest winds 10 to 15 knots. Seas 7 to 8 feet. Tuesday, north to northwest winds 10 to 15 knots. Seas 7 to 8 feet. Tuesday night, north to northwest winds 10 to 15 knots. Seas 6 to 8 feet. The offshore waters forecast for the following marine location: Pigeon Point to Point Piedras Blancas between 60 nautical miles and 150 nautical miles offshore. Issued at 8:53 p.m. Pacific Daylight Time. Tonight, northwest winds 20 to 25 knots. Seas 6 to 9 feet. Friday, northwest winds 15 to 25 knots. Seas 6 to 9 feet. Friday night, northwest winds 15 to 20 knots. Seas 6 to 7 feet. Saturday, northwest winds 15 to 20 knots, becoming north to northwest 10 to 15 knots. Seas 6 to 7 feet. Saturday night, north to northwest winds 15 to 20 knots. Seas 6 to 7 feet. Sun, north to northwest winds 15 to 20 knots. Seas 6 to 7 feet. Sunday night, northwest winds 10 to 15 knots. Seas 7 to 8 feet. Monday, north to northwest winds 10 to 15 knots. Seas 7 to 8 feet. Monday night, northwest winds 5 to 10 knots, becoming north 10 to 15 knots. Seas 7 to 8 feet. Tuesday, north winds 10 to 15 knots. Seas 7 to 8 feet. Tuesday night, northwest winds 10 to 15 knots. Seas 6 to 8 feet. The coastal waters forecast from Point Reyes to Pigeon Point out to 10 nautical miles. Small craft advisory in effect through Friday morning. For tonight, northwest wind 15 to 20 knots, easing to 10 to 15 knots late. Seas 6 to 9 feet. Wave detail, northwest 7 feet at 9 seconds. For Friday, northwest wind 10 to 15 knots. Seas 5 to 7 feet. Wave detail, northwest 7 feet at 9 seconds and south 2 feet at 16 seconds. For Friday night, northwest wind 10 to 15 knots. Seas 4 to 6 feet. Wave detail, northwest 5 feet at 8 seconds and south 2 feet at 17 seconds. The coastal waters forecast from Pigeon Point to Point Pinos out to 10 nautical miles. Small craft advisory in effect through Friday evening. For tonight, northwest wind 20 to 25 knots, easing to 10 to 15 knots. Seas 5 to 7 feet. Wave detail, northwest 7 feet at 8 seconds. For Friday, northwest wind 10 to 15 knots, rising to 15 to 20 knots in the afternoon. Seas 5 to 7 feet. Wave detail, northwest 6 feet at 9 seconds and south 2 feet at 16 seconds. For Friday night, northwest wind 15 to 20 knots, easing to 10 to 15.

after midnight. 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Sunrise, sunset, and tidal information for the San Francisco Bay area for Thursday, July 16th. The sunset tonight, 8:30 p.m. The sunrise tomorrow, 6:02 a.m. The sunset tomorrow, 8:29 p.m. Tidal data at the Golden Gate for the afternoon and evening hours today and the morning hours of tomorrow. High tide, 2:45 p.m. at 5.35 feet. Low tide, 7:41 p.m. at 2.37 feet. High tide, 1:41 a.m. at 6.25 feet. Low tide, 8:19 a.m. at minus 078 feet. Here are the buoy observations at 4:11 p.m. Pacific Daylight Time. An offshore buoy 6 winds north at 16 knots, pressure 1,026.6 millibars. An offshore buoy 59, winds north 12 knots, water temperature 65, pressure 1,021.9 millibars, sea is 3 feet, every 7 seconds. At Point Arena buoy, winds northwest 23 knots, gusting to 29, water temperature 54, pressure 1,013.3 millibars, sea is 2 feet, every 14 seconds. At buoy 13 near Bodega Bay, winds northwest at 25 knots, gusting to 29, pressure 1,011.1 millibars, swell 9 feet, every 8 seconds. At Point Reyes Wave Rider buoy, water temperature 53, sea is 9 feet, every 8 seconds. At San Francisco Bar buoy, water temperature 57, sea is 5 feet, every 7 seconds. At San Francisco buoy, winds northwest at 70 knots, gusting to 21, water temperature 56, pressure 1,011.8 millibars, swell 8 feet, every 7 seconds. At Half Moon Bay buoy, winds northwest 14 knots, water temperature 58, pressure 1,012.6 millibars, sea 7 feet, every 7 seconds. At Monterey Bay buoy, winds northwest 70 knots, gusting to 21, water temperature 55, pressure 1,012.9 millibars, sea 7 feet, every 8 seconds. At Point Sur, Wave Rider buoy, water temperature 57, sea is 8 feet, every 8 seconds. At Cape San Martin buoy, winds northwest 25 knots, gusting to 31, water temperature 59, pressure 1,011.5 millibars. Sea 10 feet, every 8 seconds. Synopsis for the Central California coast and bays, including the Monterey Bay, Greater Farallon, and Cordell Bank National Marine Sanctuaries. Moderate to strong northwesterly winds gradually diminish through the day on Friday. Moderate to rough seas and hazardous conditions for small craft persist through Friday across the coastal waters. Conditions improve Saturday as seas abate and northwesterly breezes diminish. The marine forecast for San Pablo Bay, Susan Bay, the West Delta, and the San Francisco Bay north of the Bay Bridge. For tonight, southwest wind 10 to 15 knots. For Friday, southwest wind 10 to 15 knots. For Friday night, southwest wind 10 to 15 knots. The marine forecast for Monterey Bay. Small craft advisory in effect from Friday afternoon through Friday evening. For tonight, northwest wind 15 to 20 knots, easing to 5 to 10 knots. Seas 4 to 6 feet. Wave detail, northwest 5 feet at 8 seconds. For Friday, northwest wind 5 to 10 knots, becoming west 10 to 15 knots in the afternoon. Seas 3 to 5 feet. Wave detail, west 4 feet at 9 seconds. For Friday night, northwest wind 10 to 15 knots, easing to 5 to 10 knots after midnight. Seas 3 to 5 feet. Wave detail, northwest 4 feet at 8 seconds.

the coastal waters forecast from Point Arena to Point Reyes out to 10 nautical miles. Small craft advisory in effect through Friday evening. Tonight, northwest wind 20 to 25 knots with gusts up to 35 knots, easing to 15 to 20 knots after midnight. Sea 7 to 9 feet wave detail, northwest 8 feet at 8 seconds. Friday, northwest wind 15 to 20 knots, sea 6 to 8 feet wave detail, northwest 7 feet at 9 seconds and south 2 feet at 16 seconds. Friday night, northwest wind 15 to 20 knots, easing to 10 to 15 knots after midnight. Seas 5 to 7 feet wave detail, northwest 7 feet at 7 seconds. The coastal waters forecast from Point Arena to Point Reyes 10 to 16 nautical miles offshore. Small craft advisory in effect through late Friday night. Tonight, northwest wind 20 to 25 knots, seas 8 to 10 feet wave detail, northwest 10 feet at 8 seconds and south 2 feet at 15 seconds. Friday, northwest wind 20 to 25 knots, sea 7 to 9 feet wave detail, northwest 9 feet at 8 seconds and south 2 feet at 16 seconds. Friday night, northwest wind 15 to 20 knots, seas around 7 feet wave detail, northwest 7 feet at 7 seconds. San Francisco Bar forecast. In the deep water channel, mixed seas of 3 to 5 feet at 7 seconds. Across the bar, swell can be more than twice as high across the bar than surrounding waters. Waves are also more prone to break, particularly during strong ebb currents. Maximum ebb current of 3.4 knots at 7:14 a.m. Friday and 2.1 knots at 08:03 p.m. Friday. The coastal waters forecast from Point Pinos to Point Piedras Blancas out to 10 nautical miles. Small craft advisory in effect through Friday evening. Tonight, northwest wind 20 to 25 knots with gusts up to 35 knots, easing to 15 to 20 knots late. Sea 6 to 8 feet wave detail, northwest 7 feet at 8 seconds and south 2 feet at 15 seconds. Friday, northwest wind 15 to 20 knots, sea 5 to 7 feet wave detail, northwest 6 feet at 9 seconds. Friday night, northwest wind 15 to 20 knots, seas 5 to 6 feet wave detail, northwest 6 feet at 8 seconds and south 2 feet at 16 seconds. The coastal waters forecast from Pigeon Point to Point Pinos 10 to 16 nautical miles offshore. Small craft advisory in effect through Friday evening. Tonight, northwest wind 15 to 20 knots, sea 7 to 9 feet wave detail, northwest 9 feet at 9 seconds and south 2 feet at 15 seconds. Friday, northwest wind 15 to 20 knots, sea 7 to 9 feet wave detail, northwest 9 feet at 9 seconds and south 2 feet at 16 seconds. Friday night, northwest wind 15 to 20 knots, easing to 10 to 15 knots after midnight. Seas 6 to 7 feet wave detail, northwest 7 feet at 8 seconds and south 2 feet at 16 seconds. The offshore waters forecast for the following marine location, Point Arena to Pigeon Point between 60 nautical miles and 150 nautical miles offshore. Issued at 8:53 p.m. Pacific Daylight Time. Tonight, north to northwest winds 20 to 25 knots. Seas 6 to 9 feet. Friday, north to northwest winds 15 to 25 knots. Seas 6 to 9 feet. Friday night, north to northwest winds 15 to 20 knots. Seas 6 to 7 feet. Saturday, northwest winds 15 to 20 knots. Seas 6 to 7 feet. Saturday night, north to northwest winds 15 to 25 knots. Seas 6 to 8 feet. Sun, north winds 15 to 25 knots. Seas 7 to 8 feet. Sunday night, north to northwest winds 10 to 20 knots. Seas 7 to 8 feet. Monday, north winds 10 to 20 knots, becoming north to northwest 10 to 15 knots. Seas 7 to 9 feet. Monday night, north to northwest winds 10 to 15 knots. Seas 7 to 8 feet. Tuesday, north to northwest winds 10 to 15 knots. Seas 7 to 8 feet. Tuesday night, north to northwest winds
offshore waters forecast. For the following marine location, Pigeon Point to Point Piedras, winds of between 60 nautical miles and 150 nautical miles offshore. Issued at 8:53 p.m. Pacific Daylight Time. Tonight, northwest winds 20 to 25 knots. Seas 6 to 9 feet. Friday, northwest winds 15 to 25 knots. Seas 6 to 9 feet. Friday night, northwest winds 15 to 20 knots. Seas 6 to 7 feet. Saturday, northwest winds 15 to 20 knots, becoming north to northwest 10 to 15 knots. Seas 6 to 7 feet. Saturday night, north to northwest winds 15 to 20 knots. Seas 6 to 7 feet. Sun, north to northwest winds 15 to 20 knots. Seas 6 to 7 feet. Sunday night, northwest winds 10 to 15 knots. Seas 7 to 8 feet. Monday, north to northwest winds 10 to 15 knots. Seas 7 to 8 feet. Monday night, northwest winds 5 to 10 knots, becoming north 10 to 15 knots. Seas 7 to 8 feet. Tuesday, north winds 10 to 15 knots. Seas 7 to 8 feet. Tuesday night, northwest winds 10 to 15 knots. Seas 6 to 8 feet. The coastal waters forecast from Point Reyes to Pigeon Point out to 10 nautical miles. Small craft advisory in effect through Friday morning. For tonight, northwest wind 15 to 20 knots, easing to 10 to 15 knots late. Seas 6 to 9 feet. Wave detail, northwest 7 feet at 9 seconds. For Friday, northwest wind 10 to 15 knots. Seas 5 to 7 feet. Wave detail, northwest 7 feet at 9 seconds and south 2 feet at 16 seconds. For Friday night, northwest wind 10 to 15 knots. Seas 4 to 6 feet. Wave detail, northwest 5 feet at 8 seconds and south 2 feet at 17 seconds. The coastal waters forecast from Pigeon Point to Point Pinos out to 10 nautical miles. Small craft advisory in effect through Friday evening. For tonight, northwest wind 20 to 25 knots, easing to 10 to 15 knots. Seas 5 to 7 feet. Wave detail, northwest 7 feet at 8 seconds. For Friday, northwest wind 10 to 15 knots, rising to 15 to 20 knots in the afternoon. Seas 5 to 7 feet. Wave detail, northwest 6 feet at 9 seconds and south 2 feet at 16 seconds. For Friday night, northwest wind 15 to 20 knots, easing to 10 to 15 knots after midnight. Seas 4 to 6 feet. Wave detail, northwest 6 feet at 8 seconds and south 2 feet at 17 seconds. Semi-sunset and tidal information for the San Francisco Bay Area for Thursday, July 16th. The sunset tonight, 8:30 p.m. The sunrise tomorrow, 6:02 a.m. The sunset tomorrow, 8:29 p.m. Tidal data at the Golden Gate for the afternoon and evening hours today and the morning hours of tomorrow. High tide, 2:45 p.m. at 5.35 feet. Low tide, 7:41 p.m. at 2.37 feet. High tide, 1:41 a.m. at 6.25 feet. Low tide, 8:19 a.m. at -078 feet. Here are the buoy observations for midnight Pacific Daylight Time. An offshore buoy 6 winds north at 70 knots, gusting to 21, pressure 1,026.6 millibars. An offshore buoy 59 winds north at 12 knots, water temperature 65, pressure 1,021.6 millibars. At buoy 14 near Point Arena, winds northwest at 23 knots, gusting to 27, water temperature 54, pressure 1,012.8 millibars. At buoy 13 near Bodega Bay, winds northwest at 25 knots, gusting to 31, pressure 1,011.0 millibars. At Point Reyes, Weed Rider, buoy water temperature 54.

degrees, phase 9 feet, every 8 seconds. At Shepherd's Cove, our movie water temperature 56, phase 5 feet, every 15 seconds. At San Francisco, blowing winds northwest at 14 knots. Water temperature 56, pressure 1,011.9 millibars. At Half Moon Bay, blowing winds northwest 12 knots. Water temperature 58, pressure 1,013.3 millibars. Sea 7 feet, every 7 seconds. At Monterey, blowing winds northwest at 19 knots. Gusting to 23, water temperature 54, pressure 1,012.8 millibars. At Pointzer, wave rider buoy water temperature 57, sea 7 feet, every 7 seconds. At Cape San Martin, buoy winds northwest at 27 knots, gusting to 35, water temperature 58, pressure 1,011.0 millibars. Here are the buoy observations for midnight Pacific Daylight Time. An offshore buoy 6 winds north at 16 knots, gusting to 21, pressure 1,026.7 millibars. An offshore buoy 59 winds north at 12 knots, water temperature 65, pressure 1,021.6 millibars. At buoy 14 near Point Arena, winds northwest at 23 knots, gusting to 27, water temperature 54, pressure 1,013.0 millibars. At buoy 13 near Bodega Bay, winds northwest at 23 knots, gusting to 29, pressure 1,011.0 millibars. At Point Reyes, wave rider buoy water temperature 53, sea is 9 feet, every 8 seconds. At San Francisco, our buoy water temperature 56, sea 5 feet, every 15 seconds. At San Francisco, blowing winds northwest at 60 knots, water temperature 56, pressure 1,011.8 millibars. At Half Moon Bay, blowing winds northwest 12 knots, water temperature 58, pressure 1,013.3 millibars, sea 7 feet, every 7 seconds. At Monterey, buoy winds northwest at 19 knots, gusting to 25, water temperature 55, pressure 1,012.9 millibars. At Pointzer, wave rider buoy water temperature 57, sea 7 feet, every 7 seconds. At Cape San Martin, buoy winds northwest at 27 knots, gusting to 33, water temperature 58, pressure 1,011.1 millibars. Synopsis for the Central California coast and bays, including the Monterey Bay, Greater Farallones, and Cordell Bank National Marine Sanctuaries. Moderate to strong northwesterly winds gradually diminish through the day on Friday. Moderate to rough seas and hazardous conditions for small craft persist through Friday across the coastal waters. Conditions improve Saturday as seas abate and northwesterly breezes diminish. The marine forecast for San Pablo Bay, Suisun Bay, the West Delta, and the San Francisco Bay north of the Bay Bridge. For tonight, southwest wind 10 to 15 knots. For Friday, southwest wind 10 to 15 knots. For Friday night, southwest wind 10 to 15 knots. The marine forecast for Monterey Bay. Small craft advisory in effect from Friday afternoon through Friday evening. For tonight, northwest wind 15 to 20 knots, easing to 5 to 10 knots. Seas 4 to 6 feet. Wave detail, northwest 5 feet to 8 seconds. For Friday, northwest wind 5 to 10 knots, becoming west 10 to 15 knots in the afternoon. Seas 3 to 5 feet. Wave detail, west 4 feet at 9 seconds. For Friday night, northwest wind 10 to 15 knots, easing to 5 to 10 knots after midnight. Seas 3 to 5 feet. Wave detail, northwest 4 feet at 8 seconds. The coastal waters forecast from Point Arena to Point Reyes out to 10 nautical miles. Small craft advisory in effect through Friday evening. Tonight, northwest wind 20 to 25 knots with gusts up to 35 knots, easing to 15 to 20 knots after midnight. Sea 7 to 9 feet wave detail, northwest 8 feet at 8 seconds. Friday, northwest wind 15 to 20 knots, sea 6 to 8 feet wave detail, northwest 7 feet at 9 seconds and south 2 feet at 16 feet.
at 20 knots, easing to 10 to 50 knots after midnight. Seas 5 to 7 feet wave detail, northwest 7 feet at 7 seconds. The coastal waters forecast from Point Arena to Point Reyes 10 to 60 nautical miles offshore. Small craft advisory in effect through late Friday night. Tonight, northwest wind 20 to 25 knots, seas 8 to 10 feet wave detail, northwest 10 feet at 8 seconds, and south 2 feet at 15 seconds. Friday, northwest wind 20 to 25 knots, seas 7 to 9 feet wave detail, northwest 9 feet at 8 seconds, and south 2 feet at 16 seconds. Friday night, northwest wind 15 to 20 knots, seas around 7 feet wave detail, northwest 7 feet at 7 seconds. San Francisco Bar forecast. In the deep water channel, mixed seas of 3 to 5 feet at 7 seconds. Across the bar, swell can be more than twice as high across the bar than surrounding waters. Waves are also more prone to break, particularly during strong ebb currents. Maximum ebb current of 3.4 knots at 7:14 a.m. Friday and 2.1 knots at 08:03 p.m. Friday. The coastal waters forecast from Point Pinos to Point Quebras blunts out to 10 nautical miles. Small craft advisory in effect through Friday evening. Tonight, northwest wind 20 to 25 knots with gusts up to 35 knots, easing to 15 to 20 knots late. Seas 6 to 8 feet wave detail, northwest 7 feet at 8 seconds, and south 2 feet at 15 seconds. Friday, northwest wind 15 to 20 knots, seas 5 to 7 feet wave detail, northwest 6 feet at 9 seconds. Friday night, northwest wind 15 to 20 knots, seas 5 to 6 feet wave detail, northwest 6 feet at 8 seconds, and south 2 feet at 16 seconds. The coastal waters forecast from Pigeon Point to Point Pinos 10 to 60 nautical miles offshore. Small craft advisory in effect through Friday evening. Tonight, northwest wind 15 to 20 knots, seas 7 to 9 feet wave detail, northwest 9 feet at 9 seconds, and south 2 feet at 15 seconds. Friday, northwest wind 15 to 20 knots, seas 7 to 9 feet wave detail, northwest 9 feet at 9 seconds, and south 2 feet at 16 seconds. Friday night, northwest wind 15 to 20 knots, easing to 10 to 15 knots after midnight. Seas 6 to 7 feet wave detail, northwest 7 feet at 8 seconds, and south 2 feet at 16 seconds. The offshore waters forecast for the following marine location: Point Arena to Pigeon Point between 60 nautical miles and 150 nautical miles offshore. Issued at 8:53 p.m. Pacific Daylight Time. Tonight, north to northwest winds 20 to 25 knots. Seas 6 to 9 feet. Friday, north to northwest winds 15 to 25 knots. Seas 6 to 9 feet. Friday night, north to northwest winds 15 to 20 knots. Seas 6 to 7 feet. Saturday, northwest winds 15 to 20 knots. Seas 6 to 7 feet. Saturday night, north to northwest winds 15 to 25 knots. Seas 6 to 8 feet. Sun, north winds 15 to 25 knots. Seas 7 to 8 feet. Sunday night, north to northwest winds 10 to 20 knots. Seas 7 to 8 feet. Monday, north winds 10 to 20 knots, becoming north to northwest 10 to 15 knots. Seas 7 to 9 feet. Monday night, north to northwest winds 10 to 15 knots. Seas 7 to 8 feet. Tuesday, north to northwest winds 10 to 15 knots. Seas 7 to 8 feet. Tuesday night, north to northwest winds 10 to 15 knots. Seas 6 to 8 feet. The offshore waters forecast for the following marine location: Pigeon Point to Point Quebras blunts between 60 nautical miles and 150 nautical miles offshore. Issued at 8:53 p.m. Pacific Daylight Time. Tonight, northwest winds 20 to 25 knots. Seas 6 to 9 feet. Friday, northwest winds 15 to 25 knots. Seas 6 to 9 feet.

79. Northwest wind 5 to 10 knots, becoming north 10 to 15 knots. Sea 7 to 8 feet. Tuesday, north winds 10 to 15 knots. Sea 7 to 8 feet. Tuesday night, northwest winds 10 to 15 knots. Sea 6 to 8 feet. The coastal waters forecast from Point Reyes to Pigeon Point out to 10 nautical miles. Small craft advisory in effect through Friday morning. For tonight, northwest wind 15 to 20 knots, easing to 10 to 15 knots late. Sea 6 to 9 feet. Wave detail, northwest 7 feet at 9 seconds. For Friday, northwest wind 10 to 15 knots. Seas 5 to 7 feet. Wave detail, northwest 7 feet at 9 seconds and south 2 feet at 16 seconds. For Friday night, northwest wind 10 to 15 knots. Seas 4 to 6 feet. Wave detail, northwest 5 feet at 8 seconds and south 2 feet at 17 seconds. The coastal waters forecast from Pigeon Point to Point Pinos out to 10 nautical miles. Small craft advisory in effect through Friday evening. For tonight, northwest wind 20 to 25 knots, easing to 10 to 15 knots. Seas 5 to 7 feet. Wave detail, northwest 7 feet at 8 seconds. For Friday, northwest wind 10 to 15 knots, rising to 15 to 20 knots in the afternoon. Seas 5 to 7 feet. Wave detail, northwest 6 feet at 9 seconds and south 2 feet at 16 seconds. For Friday night, northwest wind 15 to 20 knots, easing to 10 to 15 knots after midnight. Seas 4 to 6 feet. Wave detail, northwest 6 feet at 8 seconds and south 2 feet at 17 seconds. Semi-sunset and tidal information for the San Francisco Bay Area for Thursday, July 16th. The sunset tonight, 8:30 p.m. The sunrise tomorrow, 6:02 a.m. The sunset tomorrow, 8:29 p.m. Tidal data at the Golden Gate for the afternoon and evening hours today and the morning hours of tomorrow. High tide, 2:45 p.m. at 5.35 feet. Low tide, 7:41 p.m. at 2.37 feet. High tide, 1:41 a.m. at 6.25 feet. Low tide, 8:19 a.m. at -078 feet. Here are the buoy observations for midnight Pacific Daylight Time. An offshore buoy 6 winds north at 16 knots, gusting to 21, pressure 1,026.7 millibars. An offshore buoy 59 winds north at 12 knots, water temperature 65, pressure 1,021.6 millibars. A buoy 14 near Point Arena winds northwest at 23 knots, gusting to 27, water temperature 54, pressure 1,013.0 millibars. A buoy 13 near Bodega Bay winds northwest at 23 knots, gusting to 29, pressure 1,011.0 millibars. At Point Reyes, wave rider buoy water temperature 53, seas 9 feet, every 8 seconds. At San Francisco Bar Buoy water temperature 56, seas 5 feet, every 15 seconds. At San Francisco Buoy winds northwest at 60 knots, water temperature 56, pressure 1,011.8 millibars. At Half Moon Bay Buoy winds northwest 12 knots, water temperature 58, pressure 1,013.3 millibars, sea 7 feet, every 7 seconds. At Monterey Buoy winds northwest at 19 knots, gusting to 25, water temperature 55, pressure 1,012.9 millibars. At Pointzer, wave rider buoy water temperature 57, sea 7 feet, every 7 seconds. At Cape San Martin Buoy winds northwest at 27 knots, gusting to 33, water temperature 58, pressure 1,011.1 millibars. 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This broadcast originates from the National Weather Service office located in Monterey, California, and serves the coastal marine waters, including San

Francisco and Monterey Bay. Synopsis for the central California coast and bays, including the Monterey Bay, Greater Farallones, and Cordell Bank National Marine Sanctuaries. Moderate to strong northwesterly winds gradually diminished through the day on Friday. Moderate to rough seas and hazardous conditions for small crafts persist through Friday across the coastal waters. Conditions improve Saturday as seas abate and northwesterly breezes diminish. The marine forecast for San Pablo Bay, Suisun Bay, the West Delta, and the San Francisco Bay north of the Bay Bridge. For tonight, southwest wind 10 to 15 knots. For Friday, southwest wind 10 to 15 knots. For Friday night, southwest wind 10 to 15 knots. The marine forecast for Monterey Bay. Small craft advisory in effect from Friday afternoon through Friday evening. For tonight, northwest wind 15 to 20 knots, easing to 5 to 10 knots. Seas 4 to 6 feet. Wave detail, northwest 5 feet at 8 seconds. For Friday, northwest wind 5 to 10 knots, becoming west 10 to 15 knots in the afternoon. Seas 3 to 5 feet. Wave detail, west 4 feet at 9 seconds. For Friday night, northwest wind 10 to 15 knots, easing to 5 to 10 knots after midnight. Seas 3 to 5 feet. Wave detail, northwest 4 feet at 8 seconds. The coastal waters forecast from Point Arena to Point Reyes out to 10 nautical miles. Small craft advisory in effect through Friday evening. Tonight, northwest wind 20 to 25 knots with gusts up to 35 knots, easing to 15 to 20 knots after midnight. Sea 7 to 9 feet wave detail, northwest 8 feet at 8 seconds. Friday, northwest wind 15 to 20 knots, sea 6 to 8 feet wave detail, northwest 7 feet at 9 seconds and south 2 feet at 16 seconds. Friday night, northwest wind 15 to 20 knots, easing to 10 to 15 knots after midnight. Seas 5 to 7 feet wave detail, northwest 7 feet at 7 seconds. The coastal waters forecast from Point Arena to Point Reyes 10 to 60 nautical miles offshore. Small craft advisory in effect through late Friday night. Tonight, northwest wind 20 to 25 knots, seas 8 to 10 feet wave detail, northwest 10 feet at 8 seconds and south 2 feet at 15 seconds. Friday, northwest wind 20 to 25 knots, seas 7 to 9 feet wave detail, northwest 9 feet at 8 seconds and south 2 feet at 16 seconds. Friday night, northwest wind 15 to 20 knots, seas around 7 feet wave detail, northwest 7 feet at 7 seconds. San Francisco Bar forecast. In the deep water channel, mixed seas of 3 to 5 feet at 7 seconds. Across the bar, swell can be more than twice as high across the bar than surrounding waters. Waves are also more prone to break, particularly during strong ebb currents. Maximum ebb current of 3.4 knots at 7:14 a.m. Friday and 2.1 knots at 08:03 p.m. Friday. The coastal waters forecast from Point Pinos to Point Piedras blunts out to 10 nautical miles. Small craft advisory in effect through Friday evening. Tonight, northwest wind 20 to 25 knots with gusts up to 35 knots, easing to 15 to 20 knots late. Seas 6 to 8 feet wave detail, northwest 7 feet at 8 seconds and south 2 feet at 15 seconds. Friday, northwest wind 15 to 20 knots, seas 5 to 7 feet wave detail, northwest 6 feet at 9 seconds. Friday night, northwest wind 15 to 20 knots, seas 5 to 6 feet wave detail, northwest 6 feet at 8 seconds and south 2 feet at 16 seconds. The coastal waters forecast from Pigeon Point to Point Pinos 10 to 60 nautical miles offshore. Small craft advisory in effect through Friday evening. Tonight, northwest wind 15 to 20 knots, sea 7 to 9 feet wave detail, northwest 9 feet at 9 seconds and south 2 feet at 15 seconds. Friday, northwest wind 15 to 20 knots, sea 7 to 9 feet wave detail, northwest 9 feet at 9 seconds and south 2 feet at 16 seconds. Friday night, northwest wind 15 to 20

crush, easy to 10 to 50 knots after midnight. Seas 6 to 7 feet wave detail, northwest 7 feet at 8 seconds and south 2 feet at 16 seconds. The offshore waters forecast for the following marine location, Point Arena to Pigeon Point between 60 nautical miles and 150 nautical miles offshore. Eastern at 8:53 p.m. Pacific Daylight Time. Tonight, north to northwest winds 20 to 25 knots. Seas 6 to 9 feet. Friday, north to northwest winds 15 to 25 knots. Seas 6 to 9 feet. Friday night, north to northwest winds 15 to 20 knots. Seas 6 to 7 feet. Saturday, northwest winds 15 to 20 knots. Seas 6 to 7 feet. Saturday night, north to northwest winds 15 to 25 knots. Seas 6 to 8 feet. Sun, north winds 15 to 25 knots. Seas 7 to 8 feet. Sunday night, north to northwest winds 10 to 20 knots. Seas 7 to 8 feet. Monday, north winds 10 to 20 knots, becoming north to northwest 10 to 15 knots. Seas 7 to 9 feet. Monday night, north to northwest winds 10 to 15 knots. Seas 7 to 8 feet. Tuesday, north to northwest winds 10 to 15 knots. Seas 7 to 8 feet. Tuesday night, north to northwest winds 10 to 15 knots. Seas 6 to 8 feet. The offshore waters forecast for the following marine location, Pigeon Point to Point Piedras Blancas between 60 nautical miles and 150 nautical miles offshore. Eastern at 8:53 p.m. Pacific Daylight Time. Tonight, northwest winds 20 to 25 knots. Seas 6 to 9 feet. Friday, northwest winds 15 to 25 knots. Seas 6 to 9 feet. Friday night, northwest winds 15 to 20 knots. Seas 6 to 7 feet. Saturday, northwest winds 15 to 20 knots, becoming north to northwest 10 to 15 knots. Seas 6 to 7 feet. Saturday night, north to northwest winds 15 to 20 knots. Seas 6 to 7 feet. Sun, north to northwest winds 15 to 20 knots. Seas 6 to 7 feet. Sunday night, northwest winds 10 to 15 knots. Seas 7 to 8 feet. Monday, north to northwest winds 10 to 15 knots. Sunday night, northwest winds 10 to 15 knots. Seas 7 to 8 feet. Monday, north to northwest winds 10 to 15 knots. Seas 7 to 8 feet. Monday night, northwest winds 5 to 10 knots, becoming north 10 to 15 knots. Seas 7 to 8 feet. Tuesday, north winds 10 to 15 knots. Seas 7 to 8 feet. Tuesday night, northwest winds 10 to 15 knots. Seas 6 to 8 feet. The coastal waters forecast from Point Reyes to Pigeon Point out to 10 nautical miles. Small craft advisory in effect through Friday morning. For tonight, northwest wind 15 to 20 knots, easing to 10 to 15 knots late. Seas 6 to 9 feet. Wave detail, northwest 7 feet at 9 seconds. For Friday, northwest wind 10 to 15 knots. Seas 5 to 7 feet. Wave detail, northwest 7 feet at 9 seconds and south 2 feet at 16 seconds. For Friday night, northwest wind 10 to 15 knots. Seas 4 to 6 feet. Wave detail, northwest 5 feet at 8 seconds and south 2 feet at 17 seconds. The coastal waters forecast from Pigeon Point to Point Pinos out to 10 nautical miles. Small craft advisory in effect through Friday evening. For tonight, northwest wind 20 to 25 knots, easing to 10 to 15 knots. Seas 5 to 7 feet. Wave detail, northwest 7 feet at 8 seconds. For Friday, northwest wind 10 to 15 knots, rising to 15 to 20 knots in the afternoon. Seas 5 to 7 feet. Wave detail, northwest 6 feet at 9 seconds.

2 feet at 16 seconds. For Friday night, northwest wind 15 to 20 knots, easing to 10 to 15 knots after midnight. Seas 4 to 6 feet. Wave detail, northwest 6 feet at 8 seconds and south 2 feet at 17 seconds. Semi-sunset and tidal information for the San Francisco Bay Area for Thursday, July 16th. The sunset tonight, 8:30 p.m. The sunrise tomorrow, 6:02 a.m. The sunset tomorrow, 8:29 p.m. Tidal data at the Golden Gate for the afternoon and evening hours today and the morning hours of tomorrow. High tide, 2:45 p.m. at 5.35 feet. Low tide, 7:41 p.m. at 2.37 feet. High tide, 1:41 a.m. at 6.25 feet. Low tide, 8:19 a.m. at minus 078 feet. Here are the buoy observations for midnight Pacific Daylight Time. An offshore buoy 6 winds north at 16 knots, gusting to 21, pressure 1,026.7 millibars. An offshore buoy 59 winds north at 12 knots, water temperature 65, pressure 1,021.6 millibars. A buoy 14 near Point Arena winds northwest at 23 knots, gusting to 27, water temperature 54, pressure 1,013.0 millibars. A buoy 13 near Bodega Bay winds northwest at 23 knots, gusting to 29, pressure 1,011.0 millibars. At Point Reyes Wave Rider buoy water temperature 53, seas 9 feet every 8 seconds. At San Francisco Bar Buoy, water temperature 56, seas 5 feet every 15 seconds. At San Francisco Buoy, winds northwest at 60 knots, water temperature 56, pressure 1,011.8 millibars. At Half Moon Bay Buoy, winds northwest 12 knots, water temperature 58, pressure 1,013.3 millibars, seas 7 feet every 7 seconds. At Monterey Buoy, winds northwest at 19 knots, gusting to 25, water temperature 55, pressure 1,012.9 millibars. At Pointer, Wave Rider Buoy, water temperature 57, seas 7 feet, every 7 seconds. At Cape San Martin Buoy, winds northwest at 27 knots, gusting to 33, water temperature 58, pressure 1,011.1 millibars. Synopsis for the Central California coast and bays, including the Monterey Bay, Greater Farallones, and Cordell Bank National Marine Sanctuaries. Moderate to strong northwesterly winds gradually diminish through the day on Friday. Moderate to rough seas and hazardous conditions for small crafts persist through Friday across the coastal waters. Conditions improve Saturday as seas abate and northwesterly breezes diminish. The marine forecast for San Pablo Bay, Susan Bay, the West Delta, and the San Francisco Bay north of the Bay Bridge. For tonight, southwest wind 10 to 15 knots. For Friday, southwest wind 10 to 15 knots. For Friday night, southwest wind 10 to 15 knots. The marine forecast for Monterey Bay. Small craft advisory in effect from Friday afternoon through Friday evening. For tonight, northwest wind 15 to 20 knots, easing to 5 to 10 knots. Seas 4 to 6 feet. Wave detail, northwest 5 feet at 8 seconds. For Friday, northwest wind 5 to 10 knots, becoming west 10 to 15 knots in the afternoon. Seas 3 to 5 feet. Wave detail, west 4 feet at 9 seconds. For Friday night, northwest wind 10 to 15 knots, easing to 5 to 10 knots after midnight. Seas 3 to 5 feet. Wave detail, northwest 4 feet at 8 seconds. The coastal waters forecast from Point Arena to Point Reyes out to 10 nautical miles. Small craft advisory in effect through Friday evening. Tonight, northwest wind 20 to 25 knots with gusts up to 35 knots, easing to 15 to 20 knots after midnight. Sea 7 to 9 feet wave detail, northwest 8 feet at 8 seconds. Friday, northwest wind 15 to 20 knots, sea 6 to 8 feet wave detail, northwest.

7 feet at 9 seconds, and south 2 feet at 16 seconds. Friday night, northwest wind 15 to 20 knots, easing to 10 to 15 knots after midnight. Seas 5 to 7 feet, wave detail, northwest 7 feet at 7 seconds. The coastal waters forecast from Point Arena to Point Reyes 10 to 60 nautical miles offshore. Small craft advisory in effect through late Friday night. Tonight, northwest wind 20 to 25 knots, seas 8 to 10 feet, wave detail, northwest 10 feet at 8 seconds, and south 2 feet at 15 seconds. Friday, northwest wind 20 to 25 knots, seas 7 to 9 feet, wave detail, northwest 9 feet at 8 seconds, and south 2 feet at 16 seconds. Friday night, northwest wind 15 to 20 knots, seas around 7 feet, wave detail, northwest 7 feet at 7 seconds. San Francisco Bar forecast. In the deep water channel, mixed seas of 3 to 5 feet at 7 seconds. Across the bar, swell can be more than twice as high across the bar than surrounding waters. Waves are also more prone to break, particularly during strong ebb currents. Maximum ebb current of 3.4 knots at 7:14 a.m. Friday and 2.1 knots at 08:03 p.m. Friday. The coastal waters forecast from Point Pinos to Point Piedras blunt was out to 10 nautical miles. Small craft advisory in effect through Friday evening. Tonight, northwest wind 20 to 25 knots with gusts up to 35 knots, easing to 15 to 20 knots late. Seas 6 to 8 feet, wave detail, northwest 7 feet at 8 seconds, and south 2 feet at 15 seconds. Friday, northwest wind 15 to 20 knots, seas 5 to 7 feet, wave detail, northwest 6 feet at 9 seconds. Friday night, northwest wind 15 to 20 knots, seas 5 to 6 feet, wave detail, northwest 6 feet at 8 seconds, and south 2 feet at 16 seconds. The coastal waters forecast from Pigeon Point to Point Pinos 10 to 60 nautical miles offshore. Small craft advisory in effect through Friday evening. Tonight, northwest wind 15 to 20 knots, seas 7 to 9 feet, wave detail, northwest 9 feet at 9 seconds, and south 2 feet at 15 seconds. Friday, northwest wind 15 to 20 knots, seas 7 to 9 feet, wave detail, northwest 9 feet at 9 seconds, and south 2 feet at 16 seconds. Friday night, northwest wind 15 to 20 knots, easing to 10 to 15 knots after midnight. Seas 6 to 7 feet, wave detail, northwest 7 feet at 8 seconds, and south 2 feet at 16 seconds. The offshore waters forecast for the following marine location, Point Arena to Pigeon Point between 60 nautical miles and 150 nautical miles offshore. Eastern at 8:53 p.m. Pacific Daylight Time. Tonight, north to northwest winds 20 to 25 knots. Seas 6 to 9 feet. Friday, north to northwest winds 15 to 25 knots. Seas 6 to 9 feet. Friday night, north to northwest winds 15 to 20 knots. Seas 6 to 7 feet. Saturday, northwest winds 15 to 20 knots. Seas 6 to 7 feet. Saturday night, north to northwest winds 15 to 25 knots. Seas 6 to 8 feet. Sun, north winds 15 to 25 knots. Seas 7 to 8 feet. Sunday night, north to northwest winds 10 to 20 knots. Seas 7 to 8 feet. Monday, north winds 10 to 20 knots, becoming north to northwest 10 to 15 knots. Seas 7 to 9 feet. Monday night, north to northwest winds 10 to 15 knots. Seas 7 to 8 feet. Tuesday, north to northwest winds 10 to 15 knots. Seas 7 to 8 feet. Tuesday night, north to northwest winds 10 to 15 knots. Seas 6 to 8 feet. The offshore waters forecast for the following marine location, Pigeon Point to Point Piedras Blanc is between 60 nautical miles and 150 nautical miles offshore. Issued at 8:53 p.m. Pacific Daylight Time. Tonight, northwest winds 20 to 25 knots. Seas 6 to 9 feet. Friday, northwest winds

15 to 25 knots. Seas 6 to 9 feet. Friday night, northwest winds 15 to 20 knots. Seas 6 to 7 feet. Saturday, northwest winds 15 to 20 knots, becoming north to northwest 10 to 15 knots. Seas 6 to 7 feet. Saturday night, north to northwest winds 15 to 20 knots. Seas 6 to 7 feet. Sun, north to northwest winds 15 to 20 knots. Seas 6 to 7 feet. Sunday night, northwest winds 10 to 15 knots. Seas 7 to 8 feet. Monday, north to northwest winds 10 to 15 knots. Seas 7 to 8 feet. Monday night, northwest wind 5 to 10 knots, becoming north 10 to 15 knots. Seas 7 to 8 feet. Tuesday, north winds 10 to 15 knots. Seas 7 to 8 feet. Tuesday night, northwest winds 10 to 15 knots. Seas 6 to 8 feet. The coastal waters forecast from Point Reyes to Pigeon Point out to 10 nautical miles. Small craft advisory in effect through Friday morning. For tonight, northwest wind 15 to 20 knots, easing to 10 to 15 knots late. Seas 6 to 9 feet. Wave detail, northwest 7 feet at 9 seconds. For Friday, northwest wind 10 to 15 knots. Seas 5 to 7 feet. Wave detail, northwest 7 feet at 9 seconds and south 2 feet at 16 seconds. For Friday night, northwest wind 10 to 15 knots. Seas 4 to 6 feet. Wave detail, northwest 5 feet at 8 seconds and south 2 feet at 17 seconds. The coastal waters forecast from Pigeon Point to Point Pinos out to 10 nautical miles. Small craft advisory in effect through Friday evening. For tonight, northwest wind 20 to 25 knots, easing to 10 to 15 knots. Seas 5 to 7 feet. Wave detail, northwest 7 feet at 8 seconds. For Friday, northwest wind 10 to 15 knots, rising to 15 to 20 knots in the afternoon. Seas 5 to 7 feet. Wave detail, northwest 6 feet at 9 seconds and south 2 feet at 16 seconds. For Friday night, northwest wind 15 to 20 knots, easing to 10 to 15 knots after midnight. Seas 4 to 6 feet. Wave detail, northwest 6 feet at 8 seconds and south 2 feet at 17 seconds. Sunrise-sunset and tidal information for the San Francisco Bay Area for Thursday, July 16th. The sunset tonight, 8:30 p.m. The sunrise tomorrow, 6:02 a.m. The sunset tomorrow, 8:29 p.m. Tidal data at the Golden Gate for the afternoon and evening hours today and the morning hours of tomorrow. High tide, 2:45 p.m. at 5.35 feet. Low tide, 7:41 p.m. at 2.37 feet. High tide, 1:41 a.m. at 6.25 feet. Low tide, 8:19 a.m. at -078 feet. Here are the buoy observations for midnight Pacific Daylight Time. An offshore buoy 6 winds north at 16 knots, gusting to 21, pressure 1,026.7 millibars. An offshore buoy 59 winds north at 12 knots, water temperature 65, pressure 1,021.6 millibars. At buoy 14 near Point Arena, winds northwest at 23 knots, gusting to 27, water temperature 54, pressure 1,013.0 millibars. At buoy 13 near Bodega Bay, winds northwest at 23 knots, gusting to 29, pressure 1,011.0 millibars. At Point Reyes Wave Rider buoy, water temperature 53, seas 9 feet every 8 seconds. At San Francisco Bar buoy, water temperature 56, seas 5 feet every 15 seconds. At San Francisco Bay, winds northwest at 60 knots, water temperature 56, pressure 1,011.8 millibars. At Half Moon Bay buoy, winds northwest 12 knots, water temperature 58, pressure 1,013.3 millibars, seas 7 feet every 7 seconds.
Monterey Bay, winds northwest at 19 knots, gusting to 25, water temperature 55, pressure 1,012.9 millibars. Headpoint, sir. Wave rider buoy water temperature 57, sea 7 feet, every 7 seconds. At Cape San Martin buoy winds northwest at 27 knots, gusting to 33, water temperature 58, pressure 1,011.1 millibars. Synopsis for the Central California coast and bays, including the Monterey Bay, Greater Farallones, and Cordell Bank National Marine Sanctuaries. Moderate to strong northwesterly winds gradually diminished through the day on Friday. Moderate to rough seas and hazardous conditions for small crafts persist through Friday across the coastal waters. Conditions improve Saturday as seas abate and northwesterly breezes diminish. The marine forecast for San Pablo Bay, Suisun Bay, the West Delta, and the San Francisco Bay north of the Bay Bridge. For tonight, southwest wind 10 to 15 knots. For Friday, southwest wind 10 to 15 knots. For Friday night, southwest wind 10 to 15 knots. The marine forecast for Monterey Bay. Small craft advisory in effect from Friday afternoon through Friday evening. For tonight, northwest wind 15 to 20 knots, easing to 5 to 10 knots. Seas 4 to 6 feet. Wave detail, northwest 5 feet at 8 seconds. For Friday, northwest wind 5 to 10 knots, becoming west 10 to 15 knots in the afternoon. Seas 3 to 5 feet. Wave detail, west 4 feet at 9 seconds. For Friday night, northwest wind 10 to 15 knots, easing to 5 to 10 knots after midnight. Seas 3 to 5 feet. Wave detail, northwest 4 feet at 8 seconds. The coastal waters forecast from Point Arena to Point Reyes out to 10 nautical miles. Small craft advisory in effect through Friday evening. Tonight, northwest wind 20 to 25 knots with gusts up to 35 knots, easing to 15 to 20 knots after midnight. Sea 7 to 9 feet wave detail, northwest 8 feet at 8 seconds. Friday, northwest wind 15 to 20 knots, sea 6 to 8 feet wave detail, northwest 7 feet at 9 seconds and south 2 feet at 16 seconds. Friday night, northwest wind 15 to 20 knots, easing to 10 to 15 knots after midnight. Seas 5 to 7 feet wave detail, northwest 7 feet at 7 seconds. The coastal waters forecast from Point Arena to Point Reyes 10 to 60 nautical miles offshore. Small craft advisory in effect through late Friday night. Tonight, northwest wind 20 to 25 knots, seas 8 to 10 feet wave detail, northwest 10 feet at 8 seconds and south 2 feet at 15 seconds. Friday, northwest wind 20 to 25 knots, seas 7 to 9 feet wave detail, northwest 9 feet at 8 seconds and south 2 feet at 16 seconds. Friday night, northwest wind 15 to 20 knots, seas around 7 feet wave detail, northwest 7 feet at 7 seconds. San Francisco Bar forecast. In the deep water channel, mixed seas of 3 to 5 feet at 7 seconds. Across the bar, swell can be more than twice as high across the bar than surrounding waters. Waves are also more prone to break, particularly during strong ebb currents. Maximum ebb current of 3.4 knots at 7:14 a.m. Friday and 2.1 knots at 08:03 p.m. Friday. 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This broadcast originates from the National Weather Service office located in Monterey, California, and serves the coastal marine waters, including San Francisco and Monterey Bay. The coastal waters forecast from Point Pinos to Point Piedras Blancas out to 10 nautical miles. Small craft advisory in effect through Friday evening. Tonight, northwest wind 20 to 25 knots with gusts up to 35 knots, easing to 15 to 20 knots late. Sea 6 to 8 feet wave detail, northwest 7 feet at 8 seconds and south 2 feet at 15 seconds. Friday, northwest wind 15 to 20 knots, seas 5 to 7 feet wave detail.

northwest 6 feet at 9 seconds. Friday night, northwest wind 15 to 20 knots, seas 5 to 6 feet, wave detail. Northwest 6 feet at 8 seconds and south 2 feet at 16 seconds. The coastal waters forecast from Pigeon Point to Point Pinos 10 to 16 nautical miles offshore. Small craft advisory in effect through Friday evening. Tonight, northwest wind 15 to 20 knots, sea 7 to 9 feet, wave detail. Northwest 9 feet at 9 seconds and south 2 feet at 15 seconds. Friday, northwest wind 15 to 20 knots, sea 7 to 9 feet, wave detail. Northwest 9 feet at 9 seconds and south 2 feet at 16 seconds. Friday night, northwest wind 15 to 20 knots, easing to 10 to 15 knots after midnight. Sea 6 to 7 feet, wave detail. Northwest 7 feet at 8 seconds and south 2 feet at 16 seconds. The offshore waters forecast for the following marine location: Point Arena to Pigeon Point between 60 nautical miles and 150 nautical miles offshore. Eastern at 8:53 p.m. Pacific Daylight Time. Tonight, north to northwest winds 20 to 25 knots. Seas 6 to 9 feet. Friday, north to northwest winds 15 to 25 knots. Seas 6 to 9 feet. Friday night, north to northwest winds 15 to 20 knots. Seas 6 to 7 feet. Saturday, northwest winds 15 to 20 knots. Seas 6 to 7 feet. Saturday night, north to northwest winds 15 to 25 knots. Seas 6 to 8 feet. Sun, north winds 15 to 25 knots. Seas 7 to 8 feet. Sunday night, north to northwest winds 10 to 20 knots. Seas 7 to 8 feet. Monday, north winds 10 to 20 knots, becoming north to northwest 10 to 15 knots. Seas 7 to 9 feet. Monday night, north to northwest winds 10 to 15 knots. Seas 7 to 8 feet. Tuesday, north to northwest winds 10 to 15 knots. Seas 7 to 8 feet. Tuesday night, north to northwest winds 10 to 15 knots. Seas 6 to 8 feet. The offshore waters forecast for the following marine location: Pigeon Point to Point Piedras Blancas between 60 nautical miles and 150 nautical miles offshore. Eastern at 8:53 p.m. Pacific Daylight Time. Tonight, northwest winds 20 to 25 knots. Seas 6 to 9 feet. Friday, northwest winds 15 to 25 knots. Seas 6 to 9 feet. Friday night, northwest winds 15 to 20 knots. Seas 6 to 7 feet. Saturday, northwest winds 15 to 20 knots, becoming north to northwest 10 to 15 knots. Seas 6 to 7 feet. Saturday night, north to northwest winds 15 to 20 knots. Seas 6 to 7 feet. Sun, north to northwest winds 15 to 20 knots. Seas 6 to 7 feet. Sunday night, northwest winds 10 to 15 knots. Seas 7 to 8 feet. Monday, north to northwest winds 10 to 15 knots. Seas 7 to 8 feet. Monday night, northwest winds 5 to 10 knots, becoming north 10 to 15 knots. Seas 7 to 8 feet. Tuesday, north winds 10 to 15 knots. Seas 7 to 8 feet. Tuesday night, northwest winds 10 to 15 knots. Seas 6 to 8 feet. The coastal waters forecast from Point Reyes to Pigeon Point out to 10 nautical miles. Small craft advisory in effect through Friday morning. For tonight, northwest wind 15 to 20 knots, easing to 10 to 15 knots late. Seas 6 to 9 feet. Wave detail, northwest 7 feet at 9 seconds. For Friday, northwest wind 10 to 15 knots. Seas 5 to 7 feet. Wave detail, northwest 7 feet at 9 seconds and south 2 feet at 16 seconds. For Friday night, northwest wind 10 to 15 knots. Seas 4 to 6 feet. Wave detail, northwest 5 feet at 8 seconds and south 2 feet at 17 seconds.

coastal waters forecast from Pigeon Point to Point Pinos out to 10 nautical miles. Small craft advisory in effect through Friday evening. For tonight, northwest wind 20 to 25 knots, easing to 10 to 15 knots. Seas 5 to 7 feet. Wave detail, northwest 7 feet at 8 seconds. For Friday, northwest wind 10 to 15 knots, rising to 15 to 20 knots in the afternoon. Seas 5 to 7 feet. Wave detail, northwest 6 feet at 9 seconds and south 2 feet at 16 seconds. For Friday night, northwest wind 15 to 20 knots, easing to 10 to 15 knots after midnight. Seas 4 to 6 feet. Wave detail, northwest 6 feet at 8 seconds and south 2 feet at 17 seconds. Semi-sunset and tidal information for the San Francisco Bay Area for Friday, July 17th. The sunrise today, 6:01 a.m. The sunset tonight, 8:30 p.m. Tidal data at the Golden Gate for today. High tide, 1:41 a.m. at 6.25 feet. Low tide, 8:19 a.m. at minus 078 feet high tide, 3:25 p.m. at 5.49 feet low tide, 8:42 p.m. at 2.14 feet. Here are the buoy observations for 1 a.m. Pacific Daylight Time. An offshore buoy 6 winds north at 16 knots, pressure 1,026.8 millibars. An offshore buoy 59 winds north at 14 knots, water temperature 64, pressure 1,021.4 millibars. At buoy 14 near Point Arena, winds northwest at 21 knots, gusting to 29, water temperature 54, pressure 1,012.9 millibars. At buoy 13 near Bodega Bay, winds northwest at 23 knots, gusting to 29, pressure 1,011.0 millibars. At Point Reyes, wave rider buoy, water temperature 53, seas 9 feet every 8 seconds. At San Francisco Bar Buoy, water temperature 56, seas 5 feet every 8 seconds. At San Francisco Buoy, winds northwest at 12 knots, water temperature 56, pressure 1,012.4 millibars. At Half Moon Bay Buoy, winds northwest 12 knots, water temperature 58, pressure 1,013.3 millibars, seas 7 feet every 7 seconds. At Monterey Buoy, winds northwest at 70 knots, gusting to 23, water temperature 55, pressure 1,013.0 millibars. At Point Sur, wave rider buoy, water temperature 57, seas 7 feet every 8 seconds. At Cape San Martin Buoy, winds northwest at 23 knots, gusting to 31, water temperature 58, pressure 1,011.5 millibars. Synopsis for the Central California coast and bays, including the Monterey Bay, Greater Farallones, and Cordell Bank National Marine Sanctuaries. Moderate to strong northwesterly winds gradually diminish through the day on Friday. Moderate to rough seas and hazardous conditions for small craft persist through Friday across the coastal waters. Conditions improve Saturday as seas abate and northwesterly breezes diminish. The marine forecast for San Pablo Bay, Susan Bay, the West Delta, and the San Francisco Bay north of the Bay Bridge. For tonight, southwest wind 10 to 15 knots. For Friday, southwest wind 10 to 15 knots. For Friday night, southwest wind 10 to 15 knots. The marine forecast for Monterey Bay. Small craft advisory in effect from Friday afternoon through Friday evening. For tonight, northwest wind 15 to 20 knots, easing to 5 to 10 knots. Seas 4 to 6 feet. Wave detail, northwest 5 feet at 8 seconds. For Friday, northwest wind 5 to 10 knots, becoming west 10 to 15 knots in the afternoon. Seas 3 to 5 feet. Wave detail, west 4 feet at 9 seconds. For Friday night, northwest wind 10 to 15 knots, easing to 5 to 10 knots after midnight. Seas 3 to 5 feet. Wave detail, northwest 4 feet at 8 seconds. The coastal waters forecast from Point Arena, Point Reyes out to 10 nautical miles.
Sunday evening. Tonight, northwest wind 20 to 25 knots with gusts up to 35 knots, easing to 15 to 20 knots after midnight. Sea 7 to 9 feet wave detail, northwest 8 feet at 8 seconds. Friday, northwest wind 15 to 20 knots, sea 6 to 8 feet wave detail, northwest 7 feet at 9 seconds and south 2 feet at 16 seconds. Friday night, northwest wind 15 to 20 knots, easing to 10 to 15 knots after midnight. Seas 5 to 7 feet wave detail, northwest 7 feet at 7 seconds. The coastal waters forecast from Point Arena to Point Reyes 10 to 60 nautical miles offshore. Small craft advisory in effect through late Friday night. Tonight, northwest wind 20 to 25 knots, seas 8 to 10 feet wave detail, northwest 10 feet at 8 seconds and south 2 feet at 15 seconds. Friday, northwest wind 20 to 25 knots, seas 7 to 9 feet wave detail, northwest 9 feet at 8 seconds and south 2 feet at 16 seconds. Friday night, northwest wind 15 to 20 knots, seas around 7 feet wave detail, northwest 7 feet at 7 seconds. San Francisco Bar forecast. In the deep water channel, mixed seas of 3 to 5 feet at 7 seconds. Across the bar, swell can be more than twice as high across the bar than surrounding waters. Waves are also more prone to break, particularly during strong ebb currents. Maximum ebb current of 3.4 knots at 7:14 a.m. Friday and 2.1 knots at 08:03 p.m. Friday. The coastal waters forecast from Point Pinos to Point Piedras blunts out to 10 nautical miles. Small craft advisory in effect through Friday evening. Tonight, northwest wind 20 to 25 knots with gusts up to 35 knots, easing to 15 to 20 knots late. Sea 6 to 8 feet wave detail, northwest 7 feet at 8 seconds and south 2 feet at 15 seconds. Friday, northwest wind 15 to 20 knots, seas 5 to 7 feet wave detail, northwest 6 feet at 9 seconds. Friday night, northwest wind 15 to 20 knots, seas 5 to 6 feet wave detail, northwest 6 feet at 8 seconds and south 2 feet at 16 seconds. The coastal waters forecast from Pigeon Point to Point Pinos 10 to 60 nautical miles offshore. Small craft advisory in effect through Friday evening. Tonight, northwest wind 15 to 20 knots, sea 7 to 9 feet wave detail, northwest 9 feet at 9 seconds and south 2 feet at 15 seconds. Friday, northwest wind 15 to 20 knots, sea 7 to 9 feet wave detail, northwest 9 feet at 9 seconds and south 2 feet at 16 seconds. Friday night, northwest wind 15 to 20 knots, easing to 10 to 15 knots after midnight. Sea 6 to 7 feet wave detail, northwest 7 feet at 8 seconds and south 2 feet at 16 seconds. The offshore waters forecast for the following marine location, Point Arena to Pigeon Point between 60 nautical miles and 150 nautical miles offshore. Eastern at 8:53 p.m. Pacific Daylight Time. Tonight, north to northwest winds 20 to 25 knots. Seas 6 to 9 feet. Friday, north to northwest winds 15 to 25 knots. Seas 6 to 9 feet. Friday night, north to northwest winds 15 to 20 knots. Seas 6 to 7 feet. Saturday, northwest winds 15 to 20 knots. Seas 6 to 7 feet. Saturday night, north to northwest winds 15 to 25 knots. Seas 6 to 8 feet. Sun, north winds 15 to 25 knots. Seas 7 to 8 feet. Sunday night, north to northwest winds 10 to 20 knots. Seas 7 to 8 feet. Monday, north winds 10 to 20 knots, becoming north to northwest 10 to 15 knots. Seas 7 to 9 feet. Monday night, north to northwest winds 10 to 15 knots. Seas 7 to 8 feet. Tuesday, north to northwest winds 10 to 15 knots. Seas 7 to 8 feet. Tuesday night, north to northwest winds 10 to 15 knots.

6 to 8 feet. The offshore waters forecast for the following marine location: Pigeon Point to Point Pedras, Blunt is between 60 nautical miles and 150 nautical miles offshore. Issued at 8:53 p.m. Pacific Daylight Time. Tonight, northwest winds 20 to 25 knots. Seas 6 to 9 feet. Friday, northwest winds 15 to 25 knots. Seas 6 to 9 feet. Friday night, northwest winds 15 to 20 knots. Seas 6 to 7 feet. Saturday, northwest winds 15 to 20 knots, becoming north to northwest 10 to 15 knots. Seas 6 to 7 feet. Saturday night, north to northwest winds 15 to 20 knots. Seas 6 to 7 feet. Sun, north to northwest winds 15 to 20 knots. Seas 6 to 7 feet. Sunday night, northwest winds 10 to 15 knots. Seas 7 to 8 feet. Monday, north to northwest winds 10 to 15 knots. Seas 7 to 8 feet. Monday night, northwest winds 5 to 10 knots, becoming north 10 to 15 knots. Seas 7 to 8 feet. Tuesday, north winds 10 to 15 knots. Seas 7 to 8 feet. Tuesday night, northwest winds 10 to 15 knots. Seas 6 to 8 feet. The coastal waters forecast from Point Reyes to Pigeon Point out to 10 nautical miles. Small craft advisory in effect through Friday morning. For tonight, northwest wind 15 to 20 knots, easing to 10 to 15 knots late. Seas 6 to 9 feet. Wave detail, northwest 7 feet at 9 seconds. For Friday, northwest wind 10 to 15 knots. Seas 5 to 7 feet. Wave detail, northwest 7 feet at 9 seconds and south 2 feet at 16 seconds. For Friday night, northwest wind 10 to 15 knots. Seas 4 to 6 feet. Wave detail, northwest 5 feet at 8 seconds and south 2 feet at 17 seconds. The coastal waters forecast from Pigeon Point to Point Pinos out to 10 nautical miles. Small craft advisory in effect through Friday evening. For tonight, northwest wind 20 to 25 knots, easing to 10 to 15 knots. Seas 5 to 7 feet. Wave detail, northwest 7 feet at 8 seconds. For Friday, northwest wind 10 to 15 knots, rising to 15 to 20 knots in the afternoon. Seas 5 to 7 feet. Wave detail, northwest 6 feet at 9 seconds and south 2 feet at 16 seconds. For Friday night, northwest wind 15 to 20 knots, easing to 10 to 15 knots after midnight. Seas 4 to 6 feet. Wave detail, northwest 6 feet at 8 seconds and south 2 feet at 17 seconds. Semi-sunset and tidal information for the San Francisco Bay Area for Friday, July 17th. The sunrise today, 6:01 a.m. The sunset tonight, 8:30 p.m. Tidal data at the Golden Gate for today. High tide, 1:41 a.m. at 6.25 feet. Low tide, 8:19 a.m. at -078 feet. High tide, 3:25 p.m. at 5.49 feet. Low tide, 8:42 p.m. at 2.14 feet. Here are the buoy observations for 1 a.m. Pacific Daylight Time. An offshore buoy 6 winds north at 16 knots, pressure 1,026.7 millibars. An offshore buoy 59 winds north at 14 knots, water temperature 64, pressure 1,021.4 millibars. At buoy 14 near Point Arena, winds northwest at 21 knots, gusting to 27, water temperature 54, pressure 1,012.9 millibars. At buoy 13 near Bodega Bay, winds northwest at 23 knots, gusting to 29, pressure 1,011.2 millibars. At Point Reyes Wave Rider buoy, water temperature 53, seas 9 feet every 7 seconds. At San Francisco Bar buoy, water temperature 56, seas 5 feet every 8 seconds. At San Francisco buoy, winds northwest at 14 knots, water temperature...
56, pressure 1,012.1 millibars. At Half Moon Bay Buoy, winds northwest 12 knots. Water temperature 58, pressure 1,013.3 millibars, sea 7 feet, every 7 seconds. At Monterey Buoy, winds northwest at 60 knots. Water temperature 55, pressure 1,013.1 millibars. At Pointer, wave rider buoy water temperature 57, sea 7 feet, every 8 seconds. At Cape San Martin buoy, winds northwest at 25 knots, gusting to 31, water temperature 58, pressure 1,011.4 millibars. Synopsis for the Central California coast and bays, including the Monterey Bay, Greater Farallones, and Cordell Bank National Marine Sanctuaries. Moderate to strong northwesterly winds gradually diminish through the day on Friday. Moderate to rough seas and hazardous conditions for small craft persist through Friday across the coastal waters. Conditions improve Saturday as seas abate and northwesterly breezes diminish. The marine forecast for San Pablo Bay, Suisun Bay, the West Delta, and the San Francisco Bay north of the Bay Bridge. For tonight, southwest wind 10 to 15 knots. For Friday, southwest wind 10 to 15 knots. For Friday night, southwest wind 10 to 15 knots. The marine forecast for Monterey Bay. Small craft advisory in effect from Friday afternoon through Friday evening. For tonight, northwest wind 15 to 20 knots, easing to 5 to 10 knots. Seas 4 to 6 feet. Wave detail, northwest 5 feet and 8 seconds. For Friday, northwest wind 5 to 10 knots, becoming west 10 to 15 knots in the afternoon. Seas 3 to 5 feet. Wave detail, west 4 feet at 9 seconds. For Friday night, northwest wind 10 to 15 knots, easing to 5 to 10 knots after midnight. Seas 3 to 5 feet. Wave detail, northwest 4 feet at 8 seconds. The coastal waters forecast from Point Arena to Point Reyes out to 10 nautical miles. Small craft advisory in effect through Friday evening. Tonight, northwest wind 20 to 25 knots with gusts up to 35 knots, easing to 15 to 20 knots after midnight. Sea 7 to 9 feet wave detail, northwest 8 feet at 8 seconds. Friday, northwest wind 15 to 20 knots, sea 6 to 8 feet wave detail, northwest 7 feet at 9 seconds and south 2 feet at 16 seconds. Friday night, northwest wind 15 to 20 knots, easing to 10 to 15 knots after midnight. Seas 5 to 7 feet wave detail, northwest 7 feet at 7 seconds. The coastal waters forecast from Point Arena to Point Reyes 10 to 60 nautical miles offshore. Small craft advisory in effect through late Friday night. Tonight, northwest wind 20 to 25 knots, seas 8 to 10 feet wave detail, northwest 10 feet at 8 seconds and south 2 feet at 15 seconds. Friday, northwest wind 20 to 25 knots, seas 7 to 9 feet wave detail, northwest 9 feet at 8 seconds and south 2 feet at 16 seconds. Friday night, northwest wind 15 to 20 knots, seas around 7 feet wave detail, northwest 7 feet at 7 seconds. San Francisco Bar forecast. In the deep water channel, mixed seas of 3 to 5 feet at 7 seconds. Across the bar, swell can be more than twice as high across the bar than surrounding waters. Waves are also more prone to break, particularly during strong ebb currents. Maximum ebb current of 3.4 knots at 7:14 a.m. Friday and 2.1 knots at 08:03 p.m. Friday. The coastal waters forecast from Point Pinos to Point Piedras Blancas out to 10 nautical miles. Small craft advisory in effect through Friday evening. Tonight, northwest wind 20 to 25 knots with gusts up to 35 knots, easing to 15 to 20 knots late. Sea 6 to 8 feet wave detail, northwest 7 feet at 8 seconds and south 2 feet at 15 seconds. Friday, northwest wind 15 to 20 knots, seas 5 to 7 feet wave detail, northwest 6 feet at 9 seconds. Friday night, northwest wind 15 to 20 knots, seas 5 to 6 feet.

east 6 to 7 feet, wave detail, northwest 7 feet at 8 seconds, and south 2 feet at 16 seconds. The offshore waters forecast for the following marine location: Point Arena to Pigeon Point between 60 nautical miles and 150 nautical miles offshore. Issued at 8:53 p.m. Pacific Daylight Time. Tonight, north to northwest winds 20 to 25 knots. Seas 6 to 9 feet. Friday, north to northwest winds 15 to 25 knots. Seas 6 to 9 feet. Friday night, north to northwest winds 15 to 20 knots. Seas 6 to 7 feet. Saturday, northwest winds 15 to 20 knots. Seas 6 to 7 feet. Saturday night, north to northwest winds 15 to 25 knots. Seas 6 to 8 feet. Sun, north winds 15 to 25 knots. Seas 7 to 8 feet. Sunday night, north to northwest winds 10 to 20 knots. Seas 7 to 8 feet. Monday, north winds 10 to 20 knots, becoming north to northwest 10 to 15 knots. Seas 7 to 9 feet. Monday night, north to northwest winds 10 to 15 knots. Seas 7 to 8 feet. Tuesday, north to northwest winds 10 to 15 knots. Seas 7 to 8 feet. Tuesday night, north to northwest winds 10 to 15 knots. Seas 6 to 8 feet. The offshore waters forecast for the following marine location: Pigeon Point to Point Piedras Blancas between 60 nautical miles and 150 nautical miles offshore. Issued at 8:53 p.m. Pacific Daylight Time. Tonight, northwest winds 20 to 25 knots. Seas 6 to 9 feet. Friday, northwest winds 15 to 25 knots. Seas 6 to 9 feet. Friday night, northwest winds 15 to 20 knots. Seas 6 to 7 feet. Saturday, northwest winds 15 to 20 knots, becoming north to northwest 10 to 15 knots. Seas 6 to 7 feet. Saturday night, north to northwest winds 15 to 20 knots. Seas 6 to 7 feet. Sun, north to northwest winds 15 to 20 knots. Seas 6 to 7 feet. Sunday night, northwest winds 10 to 15 knots. Seas 7 to 8 feet. Monday, north to northwest winds 10 to 15 knots. Seas 7 to 8 feet. Monday night, northwest winds 5 to 10 knots, becoming north 10 to 15 knots. Seas 7 to 8 feet. Tuesday, north winds 10 to 15 knots. Seas 7 to 8 feet. Tuesday night, northwest winds 10 to 15 knots. Seas 6 to 8 feet. 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This broadcast originates from the National Weather Service office located in Monterey, California, and serves the coastal marine waters, including San Francisco and Monterey Bay. The coastal waters forecast from Point Reyes to Pigeon Point out to 10 nautical miles. Small craft advisory in effect through Friday morning. For tonight, northwest wind 15 to 20 knots, easing to 10 to 15 knots late. Seas 6 to 9 feet. Wave detail, northwest 7 feet at 9 seconds. For Friday, northwest wind 10 to 15 knots. Seas 5 to 7 feet. Wave detail, northwest 7 feet at 9 seconds and south 2 feet at 16 seconds. For Friday night, northwest wind 10 to 15 knots. Seas 4 to 6 feet. Wave detail, northwest 5 feet at 8 seconds and south 2 feet at 17 seconds. The coastal waters forecast from Pigeon Point to Point Pinos out to 10 nautical miles. Small craft advisory in effect through Friday evening. For tonight, northwest wind 20 to 25 knots, easing to 10 to 15 knots. Seas 5 to 7 feet. Wave detail, northwest 7 feet at 8 seconds. For Friday, northwest wind 10 to 15 knots, rising to 15 to 20 knots in the afternoon.

5 to 7 feet. Wave detail, northwest 16 at 9 seconds and south 2 feet at 16 seconds. For Friday night, northwest wind 15 to 20 knots, easing to 10 to 15 knots after midnight. Seas 4 to 6 feet. Wave detail, northwest 16 at 8 seconds and south 2 feet at 17 seconds. Semi-sunset and tidal information for the San Francisco Bay Area for Friday, July 17th. The sunrise today, 6:01 a.m. The sunset tonight, 8:30 p.m. Tidal data at the Golden Gate for today. High tide, 1:41 a.m. at 6.25 feet. Low tide, 8:19 a.m. at minus 078 feet high tide, 3:25 p.m. at 5.49 feet low tide, 8:42 p.m. at 2.14 feet. Here are the buoy observations for 1 a.m. Pacific Daylight Time. An offshore buoy 6 winds north at 16 knots, pressure 1,026.7 millibars. An offshore buoy 59 winds north at 14 knots, water temperature 64, pressure 1,021.4 millibars. And buoy 14 near Point Arena winds northwest at 21 knots, gusting to 27, water temperature 54, pressure 1,012.9 millibars. And buoy 13 near Bodega Bay winds northwest at 23 knots, gusting to 29, pressure 1,011.2 millibars. At Point Reyes Wave Rider buoy water temperature 53, phase 9 feet, every 7 seconds. At San Francisco Bar buoy water temperature 56, seas 5 feet, every 8 seconds. At San Francisco buoy winds northwest at 14 knots, water temperature 56, pressure 1,012.1 millibars. At Half Moon Bay buoy winds northwest 12 knots, water temperature 58, pressure 1,013.3 millibars, seas 7 feet, every 7 seconds. At Monterey buoy winds northwest at 60 knots, water temperature 55, pressure 1,013.1 millibars. At Pointer, Wave Rider buoy water temperature 57, sea 7 feet, every 8 seconds. At Cape San Martin buoy winds northwest at 25 knots, gusting to 31, water temperature 58, pressure 1,011.4 millibars. Synopsis for the Central California coast and bays, including the Monterey Bay, Greater Farallon, and Cordell Bank National Marine Sanctuaries. Moderate to strong northwesterly winds gradually diminish through the day on Friday. Moderate to rough seas and hazardous conditions for small crafts persist through Friday across the coastal waters. Conditions improve Saturday as seas abate and northwesterly breezes diminish. The marine forecast for San Pablo Bay, Susum Bay, the West Delta, and the San Francisco Bay north of the Bay Bridge. For tonight, southwest wind 10 to 15 knots. For Friday, southwest wind 10 to 15 knots. For Friday night, southwest wind 10 to 15 knots. The marine forecast for Monterey Bay. Small craft advisory in effect from Friday afternoon through Friday evening. For tonight, northwest wind 15 to 20 knots, easing to 5 to 10 knots. Seas 4 to 6 feet. Wave detail, northwest 5 feet at 8 seconds. For Friday, northwest wind 5 to 10 knots, becoming west 10 to 15 knots in the afternoon. Seas 3 to 5 feet. Wave detail, west 4 feet at 9 seconds. For Friday night, northwest wind 10 to 15 knots, easing to 5 to 10 knots after midnight. Seas 3 to 5 feet. Wave detail, northwest 4 feet at 8 seconds. The coastal waters forecast from Point Arena to Point Reyes out to 10 nautical miles. Small craft advisory in effect through Friday evening. Tonight, northwest wind 20 to 25 knots with gusts up to 35 knots, easing to 15 to 20 knots after midnight. Sea 7 to 9 feet wave detail, northwest 8 feet at 8 seconds. Friday, northwest wind 15 to 20 knots, sea 6 to 8 feet wave detail, northwest 7 feet at 9 seconds and south 2 feet at 16 seconds. Friday night.

knots, easing to 10 to 50 knots after midnight. Seas 5 to 7 feet wave detail, northwest 7 feet at 7 seconds. The coastal waters forecast from Point Arena to Point Reyes 10 to 60 nautical miles offshore. Small craft advisory in effect through late Friday night. Tonight, northwest wind 20 to 25 knots, seas 8 to 10 feet wave detail, northwest 10 feet at 8 seconds and south 2 feet at 15 seconds. Friday, northwest wind 20 to 25 knots, seas 7 to 9 feet wave detail, northwest 9 feet at 8 seconds and south 2 feet at 16 seconds. Friday night, northwest wind 15 to 20 knots, seas around 7 feet wave detail, northwest 7 feet at 7 seconds. San Francisco Bar forecast. In the deep water channel, mixed seas of 3 to 5 feet at 7 seconds. Across the bar, swell can be more than twice as high across the bar than surrounding waters. Waves are also more prone to break, particularly during strong ebb currents. Maximum ebb current of 3.4 knots at 7:14 a.m. Friday and 2.1 knots at 08:03 p.m. Friday. The coastal waters forecast from Point Pinos to Point Piedras Blancas out to 10 nautical miles. Small craft advisory in effect through Friday evening. Tonight, northwest wind 20 to 25 knots with gusts up to 35 knots, easing to 15 to 20 knots late. Seas 6 to 8 feet wave detail, northwest 7 feet at 8 seconds and south 2 feet at 15 seconds. Friday, northwest wind 15 to 20 knots, seas 5 to 7 feet wave detail, northwest 6 feet at 9 seconds. Friday night, northwest wind 15 to 20 knots, seas 5 to 6 feet wave detail, northwest 6 feet at 8 seconds and south 2 feet at 16 seconds. The coastal waters forecast from Pigeon Point to Point Pinos 10 to 60 nautical miles offshore. Small craft advisory in effect through Friday evening. Tonight, northwest wind 15 to 20 knots, seas 7 to 9 feet wave detail, northwest 9 feet at 9 seconds and south 2 feet. Advisory in effect through Friday evening. Tonight, northwest wind 15 to 20 knots, seas 7 to 9 feet wave detail, northwest 9 feet at 9 seconds and south 2 feet at 15 seconds. Friday, northwest wind 15 to 20 knots, seas 7 to 9 feet wave detail, northwest 9 feet at 9 seconds and south 2 feet at 16 seconds. Friday night, northwest wind 15 to 20 knots, easing to 10 to 50 knots after midnight. Seas 6 to 7 feet wave detail, northwest 7 feet at 8 seconds and south 2 feet at 16 seconds. The offshore waters forecast for the following marine location, Point Arena to Pigeon Point between 60 nautical miles and 150 nautical miles offshore. Issued at 8:53 p.m. Pacific Daylight Time. Tonight, north to northwest winds 20 to 25 knots. Seas 6 to 9 feet. Friday, north to northwest winds 15 to 25 knots. Seas 6 to 9 feet. Friday night, north to northwest winds 15 to 20 knots. Seas 6 to 7 feet. Saturday, northwest winds 15 to 20 knots. Seas 6 to 7 feet. Saturday night, north to northwest winds 15 to 25 knots. Seas 6 to 8 feet. Sun, north winds 15 to 25 knots. Seas 7 to 8 feet. Sunday night, north to northwest winds 10 to 20 knots. Seas 7 to 8 feet. Monday, north winds 10 to 20 knots, becoming north to northwest 10 to 15 knots. Seas 7 to 9 feet. Monday night, north to northwest winds 10 to 15 knots. Seas 7 to 8 feet. Tuesday, north to northwest winds 10 to 15 knots. Seas 7 to 8 feet. Tuesday night, north to northwest winds 10 to 15 knots. Seas 6 to 8 feet. The offshore waters forecast for the following marine location, Pigeon Point to Point Piedras Blancas between 60 nautical miles and 150 nautical miles offshore. Issued at 8:53 p.m. Pacific Daylight Time. Tonight, northwest winds 20 to 25.

Northwest winds 15 to 25 knots. Seas 6 to 9 feet. Friday night, northwest winds 15 to 20 knots. Seas 6 to 7 feet. Saturday, northwest winds 15 to 20 knots, becoming north to northwest 10 to 15 knots. Seas 6 to 7 feet. Saturday night, north to northwest winds 15 to 20 knots. Seas 6 to 7 feet. Sun, north to northwest winds 15 to 20 knots. Seas 6 to 7 feet. Sunday night, northwest winds 10 to 15 knots. Seas 7 to 8 feet. Monday, north to northwest winds 10 to 15 knots. Seas 7 to 8 feet. Monday night, northwest winds 5 to 10 knots, becoming north 10 to 15 knots. Seas 7 to 8 feet. Tuesday, north winds 10 to 15 knots. Seas 7 to 8 feet. Tuesday night, northwest winds 10 to 15 knots. Seas 6 to 8 feet. The coastal waters forecast from Point Reyes to Pigeon Point out to 10 nautical miles. Small craft advisory in effect through Friday morning. For tonight, northwest wind 15 to 20 knots, easing to 10 to 15 knots late. Seas 6 to 9 feet. Wave detail, northwest 7 feet at 9 seconds. For Friday, northwest wind 10 to 15 knots. Seas 5 to 7 feet. Wave detail, northwest 7 feet at 9 seconds and south 2 feet at 16 seconds. For Friday night, northwest wind 10 to 15 knots. Seas 4 to 6 feet. Wave detail, northwest 5 feet at 8 seconds and south 2 feet at 17 seconds. The coastal waters forecast from Pigeon Point to Point Pinos out to 10 nautical miles. Small craft advisory in effect through Friday evening. For tonight, northwest wind 20 to 25 knots, easing to 10 to 15 knots. Seas 5 to 7 feet. Wave detail, northwest 7 feet at 8 seconds. For Friday, northwest wind 10 to 15 knots, rising to 15 to 20 knots in the afternoon. Seas 5 to 7 feet. Wave detail, northwest 6 feet at 9 seconds and south 2 feet at 16 seconds. For Friday night, northwest wind 15 to 20 knots, easing to 10 to 15 knots after midnight. Seas 4 to 6 feet. Wave detail, northwest 6 feet at 8 seconds and south 2 feet at 17 seconds. Semi-sunset and tidal information for the San Francisco Bay Area for Friday, July 17th. The sunrise today, 6:01 a.m. The sunset tonight, 8:30 p.m. Tidal data at the Golden Gate for today. High tide, 1:41 a.m. at 6.25 feet. Low tide, 8:19 a.m. at -078 feet. High tide, 3:25 p.m. at 5.49 feet. Low tide, 8:42 p.m. at 2.14 feet. Here are the buoy observations for 1 a.m. Pacific Daylight Time. An offshore buoy 6 winds north at 16 knots, pressure 1,026.7 millibars. An offshore buoy 59 winds north at 14 knots, water temperature 64, pressure 1,021.4 millibars. At buoy 14 near Point Arena, winds northwest at 21 knots, gusting to 27, water temperature 54, pressure 1,012.9 millibars. At buoy 13 near Bodega Bay, winds northwest at 23 knots, gusting to 29, pressure 1,011.2 millibars. At Point Reyes Wave Rider buoy, water temperature 53, seas 9 feet every 7 seconds. At San Francisco Bar buoy, water temperature 56, seas 5 feet every 8 seconds. At San Francisco buoy, winds northwest at 14 knots, water temperature 56, pressure 1,012.1 millibars. At Half Moon Bay buoy, winds northwest 12 knots, water temperature 58, pressure 1,013.3 millibars, seas 7 feet every 7 seconds. At Monterey buoy, winds northwest at 60 knots, water temperature 55, pressure 1,013.1 millibars.
Headpoint, sir. Wave rider, buoy water temperature 57, sea 7 feet, every 8 seconds. At Cape San Martin, buoy winds northwest at 25 knots, gusting to 31, water temperature 58, pressure 1,011.4 millibars. Synopsis for the Central California coast and bays, including the Monterey Bay, Greater Farallones, and Cordell Bank National Marine Sanctuaries. Moderate to strong northwesterly winds gradually diminish through the day on Friday. Moderate to rough seas and hazardous conditions for small crafts persist through Friday across the coastal waters. Conditions improve Saturday as seas abate and northwesterly breezes diminish. The marine forecast for San Pablo Bay, Suisun Bay, the West Delta, and the San Francisco Bay north of the Bay Bridge. For tonight, southwest wind 10 to 15 knots. For Friday, southwest wind 10 to 15 knots. For Friday night, southwest wind 10 to 15 knots. The marine forecast for Monterey Bay. Small craft advisory in effect from Friday afternoon through Friday evening. For tonight, northwest wind 15 to 20 knots, easing to 5 to 10 knots. Seas 4 to 6 feet. Wave detail, northwest 5 feet at 8 seconds. For Friday, northwest wind 5 to 10 knots, becoming west 10 to 15 knots in the afternoon. Seas 3 to 5 feet. Wave detail, west 4 feet at 9 seconds. For Friday night, northwest wind 10 to 15 knots, easing to 5 to 10 knots after midnight. Seas 3 to 5 feet. Wave detail, northwest 4 feet at 8 seconds. The coastal waters forecast from Point Arena to Point Reyes out to 10 nautical miles. Small craft advisory in effect through Friday evening. Tonight, northwest wind 20 to 25 knots with gusts up to 35 knots, easing to 15 to 20 knots after midnight. Sea 7 to 9 feet wave detail, northwest 8 feet at 8 seconds. Friday, northwest wind 15 to 20 knots, sea 6 to 8 feet wave detail, northwest 7 feet at 9 seconds and south 2 feet at 16 seconds. Friday night, northwest wind 15 to 20 knots, easing to 10 to 15 knots after midnight. Seas 5 to 7 feet wave detail, northwest 7 feet at 7 seconds. The coastal waters forecast from Point Arena to Point Reyes 10 to 60 nautical miles offshore. Small craft advisory in effect through late Friday night. Tonight, northwest wind 20 to 25 knots, seas 8 to 10 feet wave detail, northwest 10 feet at 8 seconds, and south 2 feet at 15 seconds. Friday, northwest wind 20 to 25 knots, seas 7 to 9 feet wave detail, northwest 9 feet at 8 seconds, and south 2 feet at 16 seconds. Friday night, northwest wind 15 to 20 knots, seas around 7 feet wave detail, northwest 7 feet at 7 seconds. San Francisco Bar forecast. In the deep water channel, mixed seas of 3 to 5 feet at 7 seconds. Across the bar, swell can be more than twice as high across the bar than surrounding waters. Waves are also more prone to break, particularly during strong ebb currents. Maximum ebb current of 3.4 knots at 7:14 a.m. Friday and 2.1 knots at 08:03 p.m. Friday. The coastal waters forecast from Point Pinos to Point Piedras Blancas out to 10 nautical miles. Small craft advisory in effect through Friday evening. Tonight, northwest wind 20 to 25 knots with gusts up to 35 knots, easing to 15 to 20 knots late. Sea 6 to 8 feet wave detail, northwest 7 feet at 8 seconds and south 2 feet at 15 seconds. Friday, northwest wind 15 to 20 knots, seas 5 to 7 feet wave detail, northwest 6 feet at 9 seconds. Friday night, northwest wind 15 to 20 knots, seas 5 to 6 feet wave detail, northwest 6 feet at 8 seconds and south 2 feet at 16 seconds. The coastal waters forecast from Pigeon Point to Point Pinos 10 to 60 nautical miles offshore. Small craft advisory in effect through Friday evening. Tonight, northwest wind 15 to 20 knots, sea 7 to 9 feet.

10 seconds and south 2 feet at 15 seconds. Friday, northwest wind 15 to 20 knots, speed 7 to 9 feet, wave detail. Northwest 9 feet at 9 seconds and south 2 feet at 16 seconds. Friday night, northwest wind 15 to 20 knots, easing to 10 to 15 knots after midnight. Sea 6 to 7 feet, wave detail. Northwest 7 feet at 8 seconds and south 2 feet at 16 seconds. The offshore waters forecast for the following marine location: Point Arena to Pigeon Point between 60 nautical miles and 150 nautical miles offshore. Issued at 8:53 p.m. Pacific Daylight Time. Tonight, north to northwest winds 20 to 25 knots. Seas 6 to 9 feet. Friday, north to northwest winds 15 to 25 knots. Seas 6 to 9 feet. Friday night, north to northwest winds 15 to 20 knots. Seas 6 to 7 feet. Saturday, northwest winds 15 to 20 knots. Seas 6 to 7 feet. Saturday night, north to northwest winds 15 to 25 knots. Seas 6 to 8 feet. Sun, north winds 15 to 25 knots. Seas 7 to 8 feet. Sunday night, north to northwest winds 10 to 20 knots. Seas 7 to 8 feet. Monday, north winds 10 to 20 knots, becoming north to northwest 10 to 15 knots. Seas 7 to 9 feet. Monday night, north to northwest winds 10 to 15 knots. Seas 7 to 8 feet. Tuesday, north to northwest winds 10 to 15 knots. Seas 7 to 8 feet. Tuesday night, north to northwest winds 10 to 15 knots. Seas 6 to 8 feet. The offshore waters forecast for the following marine location: Pigeon Point to Point Piedras Blancas between 60 nautical miles and 150 nautical miles offshore. Issued at 8:53 p.m. Pacific Daylight Time. Tonight, northwest winds 20 to 25 knots. Seas 6 to 9 feet. Friday, northwest winds 15 to 25 knots. Seas 6 to 9 feet. Friday night, northwest winds 15 to 20 knots. Seas 6 to 7 feet. Saturday, northwest winds 15 to 20 knots, becoming north to northwest 10 to 15 knots. Seas 6 to 7 feet. Saturday night, north to northwest winds 15 to 20 knots. Seas 6 to 7 feet. Sun, north to northwest winds 15 to 20 knots. Seas 6 to 7 feet. Sunday night, northwest winds 10 to 15 knots. Seas 7 to 8 feet. Monday, north to northwest winds 10 to 15 knots. Seas 7 to 8 feet. Monday night, northwest winds 5 to 10 knots, becoming north 10 to 15 knots. Seas 7 to 8 feet. Tuesday, north winds 10 to 15 knots. Seas 7 to 8 feet. Tuesday night, northwest winds 10 to 15 knots. Seas 6 to 8 feet. The coastal waters forecast from Point Reyes to Pigeon Point out to 10 nautical miles. Small craft advisory in effect through Friday morning. For tonight, northwest wind 15 to 20 knots, easing to 10 to 15 knots late. Seas 6 to 9 feet. Wave detail, northwest 7 feet at 9 seconds. For Friday, northwest wind 10 to 15 knots. Seas 5 to 7 feet. Wave detail, northwest 7 feet at 9 seconds and south 2 feet at 16 seconds. For Friday night, northwest wind 10 to 15 knots. Seas 4 to 6 feet. Wave detail, northwest 5 feet at 8 seconds and south 2 feet at 17 seconds. The coastal waters forecast from Pigeon Point to Point Pinos out to 10 nautical miles. Small craft advisory in effect through Friday evening. For tonight, northwest wind 20 to 25 knots, easing to 10 to 15 knots. Seas 5 to 7 feet. Wave detail, northwest 7 feet at 8 seconds. For Friday, northwest wind 10 to 15 knots, rising to 15 to 20.

length of 7 feet. Wave detail, northwest 6 feet at 9 seconds and south 2 feet at 16 seconds. For Friday night, northwest wind 15 to 20 knots, easing to 10 to 50 knots after midnight. Seas 4 to 6 feet. Wave detail, northwest 6 feet at 8 seconds and south 2 feet at 17 seconds. Sunrise, sunset, and tidal information for the San Francisco Bay Area for Friday, July 17th. The sunrise today, 6:01 a.m. The sunset tonight, 8:30 p.m. Tidal data at the Golden Gate for today. High tide, 1:41 a.m. at 6.25 feet. Low tide, 8:19 a.m. at minus 078 feet. High tide, 3:25 p.m. at 5.49 feet. Low tide, 8:42 p.m. at 2.14 feet. Here are the buoy observations for 1 a.m. Pacific Daylight Time. An offshore buoy 6 winds north at 16 knots, pressure 1,026.7 millibars. An offshore buoy 59 winds north at 14 knots, water temperature 64, pressure 1,021.4 millibars. At buoy 14 near Point Arena, winds northwest at 21 knots, gusting to 27, water temperature 54, pressure 1,012.9 millibars. At buoy 13 near Bodega Bay, winds northwest at 23 knots, gusting to 29, pressure 1,011.2 millibars. At Point Reyes, Weed Rider, buoy water temperature 53, seas 9 feet every 7 seconds. At San Francisco Bar, buoy water temperature 56, seas 5 feet every 8 seconds. At San Francisco, buoy winds northwest at 14 knots, water temperature 56, pressure 1,012.1 millibars. At Half Moon Bay, buoy winds northwest 12 knots, water temperature 58, pressure 1,013.3 millibars, sea 7 feet every 7 seconds. At Monterey, buoy winds northwest at 60 knots, water temperature 55, pressure 1,013.1 millibars. At Pointer, Wave Rider, buoy water temperature 57, sea 7 feet every 8 seconds. At Cape San Martin, buoy winds northwest at 25 knots, gusting to 31, water temperature 58, pressure 1,011.4 millibars. Synopsis for the Central California coast and bays, including the Monterey Bay, Greater Farallones, and Cordell Bank National Marine Sanctuaries. Moderate to strong northwesterly winds gradually diminished through the day on Friday. Moderate to rough seas and hazardous conditions for small crafts persist through Friday across the coastal waters. Conditions improve Saturday as seas abate and northwesterly breezes diminish. The marine forecast for San Pablo Bay, Suisun Bay, the West Delta, and the San Francisco Bay north of the Bay Bridge. For tonight, southwest wind 10 to 15 knots. For Friday, southwest wind 10 to 15 knots. For Friday night, southwest wind 10 to 15 knots. 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This broadcast originates from the National Weather Service office located in Monterey, California, and serves the coastal marine waters, including San Francisco and Monterey Bay. The marine forecast for Monterey Bay. Small craft advisory in effect from Friday afternoon through Friday evening. For tonight, northwest wind 15 to 20 knots, easing to 5 to 10 knots. Seas 4 to 6 feet. Wave detail, northwest 5 feet at 8 seconds. For Friday, northwest wind 5 to 10 knots, becoming west 10 to 15 knots in the afternoon. Seas 3 to 5 feet. Wave detail, west 4 feet at 9 seconds. For Friday night, northwest wind 10 to 15 knots, easing to 5 to 10 knots after midnight. Seas 3 to 5 feet. Wave detail, northwest 4 feet at 8 seconds. The coastal waters forecast from Point Arena to Point Reyes out to 10 nautical miles. Small craft advisory in effect through Friday evening. Tonight, northwest wind

to 25 knots with gusts up to 35 knots, easing to 15 to 20 knots after midnight. See 7 to 9 feet wave detail, northwest 8 feet at 8 seconds. Friday, northwest wind 15 to 20 knots, see 6 to 8 feet wave detail, northwest 7 feet at 9 seconds, and south 2 feet at 16 seconds. Friday night, northwest wind 15 to 20 knots, easing to 10 to 50 knots after midnight. Seas 5 to 7 feet wave detail, northwest 7 feet at 7 seconds. The coastal waters forecast from Point Arena to Point Reyes 10 to 60 nautical miles offshore. Small craft advisory in effect through late Friday night. Tonight, northwest wind 20 to 25 knots, seas 8 to 10 feet wave detail, northwest 10 feet at 8 seconds, and south 2 feet at 15 seconds. Friday, northwest wind 20 to 25 knots, seas 7 to 9 feet wave detail, northwest 9 feet at 8 seconds, and south 2 feet at 16 seconds. Friday night, northwest wind 15 to 20 knots, seas around 7 feet wave detail, northwest 7 feet at 7 seconds. San Francisco Bar forecast. In the deep water channel, mixed seas of 3 to 5 feet at 7 seconds. Across the bar, swell can be more than twice as high across the bar than surrounding waters. Waves are also more prone to break, particularly during strong ebb currents. Maximum ebb current of 3.4 knots at 7:14 a.m. Friday and 2.1 knots at 08:03 p.m. Friday. The coastal waters forecast from Point Pinos to Point Piedras blunts out to 10 nautical miles. Small craft advisory in effect through Friday evening. Tonight, northwest wind 20 to 25 knots with gusts up to 35 knots, easing to 15 to 20 knots late. Seas 6 to 8 feet wave detail, northwest 7 feet at 8 seconds, and south 2 feet at 15 seconds. Friday, northwest wind 15 to 20 knots, seas 5 to 7 feet wave detail, northwest 6 feet at 9 seconds. Friday night, northwest wind 15 to 20 knots, seas 5 to 6 feet wave detail, northwest 6 feet at 8 seconds, and south 2 feet at 16 seconds. The coastal waters forecast from Pigeon Point to Point Pinos 10 to 60 nautical miles offshore. Small craft advisory in effect through Friday evening. Tonight, northwest wind 15 to 20 knots, sea 7 to 9 feet wave detail, northwest 9 feet at 9 seconds, and south 2 feet at 15 seconds. Friday, northwest wind 15 to 20 knots, sea 7 to 9 feet wave detail, northwest 9 feet at 9 seconds, and south 2 feet at 16 seconds. Friday night, northwest wind 15 to 20 knots, easing to 10 to 50 knots after midnight. Sea 6 to 7 feet wave detail, northwest 7 feet at 8 seconds, and south 2 feet at 16 seconds. The offshore waters forecast for the following marine location: Point Arena to Pigeon Point between 60 nautical miles and 150 nautical miles offshore. Eastern at 8:53 p.m. Pacific Daylight Time. Tonight, north to northwest winds 20 to 25 knots. Seas 6 to 9 feet. Friday, north to northwest winds 15 to 25 knots. Seas 6 to 9 feet. Friday night, north to northwest winds 15 to 20 knots. Seas 6 to 7 feet. Saturday, northwest winds 15 to 20 knots. Seas 6 to 7 feet. Saturday night, north to northwest winds 15 to 25 knots. Seas 6 to 8 feet. Sun, north winds 15 to 25 knots. Seas 7 to 8 feet. Sunday night, north to northwest winds 10 to 20 knots. Seas 7 to 8 feet. Monday, north winds 10 to 20 knots, becoming north to northwest 10 to 15 knots. Seas 7 to 9 feet. Monday night, north to northwest winds 10 to 15 knots. Seas 7 to 8 feet. Tuesday, north to northwest winds 10 to 15 knots. Seas 7 to 8 feet. Tuesday night, north to northwest winds 10 to 15 knots. Seas 6 to 8 feet. The offshore waters forecast for the following marine location: Pigeon Point to Point Piedras, Blanco.

between 60 nautical miles and 150 nautical miles offshore. Issued at 8:53 p.m. Pacific Daylight Time. Tonight, northwest winds 20 to 25 knots. Seas 6 to 9 feet. Friday, northwest winds 15 to 25 knots. Seas 6 to 9 feet. Friday night, northwest winds 15 to 20 knots. Seas 6 to 7 feet. Saturday, northwest winds 15 to 20 knots, becoming north to northwest 10 to 15 knots. Seas 6 to 7 feet. Saturday night, north to northwest winds 15 to 20 knots. Seas 6 to 7 feet. Sun, north to northwest winds 15 to 20 knots. Seas 6 to 7 feet. Sunday night, northwest winds 10 to 15 knots. Seas 7 to 8 feet. Monday, north to northwest winds 10 to 15 knots. Seas 7 to 8 feet. Monday night, northwest winds 5 to 10 knots, becoming north 10 to 15 knots. Seas 7 to 8 feet. Tuesday, north winds 10 to 15 knots. Seas 7 to 8 feet. Tuesday night, northwest winds 10 to 15 knots. Seas 6 to 8 feet. The coastal waters forecast from Point Reyes to Pigeon Point out to 10 nautical miles. Small craft advisory in effect through Friday morning. For tonight, northwest wind 15 to 20 knots, easing to 10 to 15 knots late. Seas 6 to 9 feet. Wave detail, northwest 7 feet at 9 seconds. For Friday, northwest wind 10 to 15 knots. Seas 5 to 7 feet. Wave detail, northwest 7 feet at 9 seconds and south 2 feet at 16 seconds. For Friday night, northwest wind 10 to 15 knots. Seas 4 to 6 feet. Wave detail, northwest 5 feet at 8 seconds and south 2 feet at 17 seconds. The coastal waters forecast from Pigeon Point to Point Pinos out to 10 nautical miles. Small craft advisory in effect through Friday evening. For tonight, northwest wind 20 to 25 knots, easing to 10 to 15 knots. Seas 5 to 7 feet. Wave detail, northwest 7 feet at 8 seconds. For Friday, northwest wind 10 to 15 knots, rising to 15 to 20 knots in the afternoon. Seas 5 to 7 feet. Wave detail, northwest 6 feet at 9 seconds and south 2 feet at 16 seconds. For Friday night, northwest wind 15 to 20 knots, easing to 10 to 15 knots after midnight. Seas 4 to 6 feet. Wave detail, northwest 6 feet at 8 seconds and south 2 feet at 17 seconds. Semi-sunset and tidal information for the San Francisco Bay Area for Friday, July 17th. The sunrise today, 6:01 a.m. The sunset tonight, 8:30 p.m. Tidal data at the Golden Gate for today. High tide, 1:41 a.m. at 6.25 feet. Low tide, 8:19 a.m. at -078 feet high tide, 3:25 p.m. at 5.49 feet low tide, 8:42 p.m. at 2.14 feet. Here are the buoy observations for 2 a.m. Pacific Daylight Time. An offshore buoy 6 winds north at 16 knots, pressure 1,026.6 millibars. An offshore buoy 59 winds north at 14 knots, water temperature 64, pressure 1,021.1 millibars. A buoy 14 near Point Arena winds northwest at 21 knots, gusting to 25, water temperature 54, pressure 1,012.9 millibars. A buoy 13 near Bodega Bay winds northwest at 23 knots, gusting to 27, pressure 1,011.2 millibars. At Point Reyes Wave Rider buoy water temperature 53, seas 9 feet every 8 seconds. At San Francisco Bar buoy water temperature 55, seas 5 feet every 8 seconds. At San Francisco buoy winds northwest at 60 knots, swell 7 feet every 8 seconds. At Half Moon Bay buoy winds northwest 12 knots, water temperature 58, pressure 1013.
2.2 millibars, C17, every 8 seconds. At Monterey, we winds northwest at 60 knots, gusting to 23, water temperature 55, pressure 1,012.8 millibars. At Port Sir, wave rider buoy water temperature 57, seas 8 feet, every 8 seconds. At Cape San Martin, buoy winds northwest at 23 knots, gusting to 29, water temperature 58, pressure 1,011.6 millibars. Synopsis for the Central California coast and bays, including the Monterey Bay, Greater Farallones, and Cordell Beck National Marine Sanctuaries. Moderate to strong northwesterly winds gradually diminish through the day on Friday. Moderate to rough seas and hazardous conditions for small crafts persist through Friday across the coastal waters. Conditions improve Saturday as seas abate and northwesterly breezes diminish. The marine forecast for San Pablo Bay, Suisun Bay, the West Delta, and the San Francisco Bay north of the Bay Bridge. For tonight, southwest wind 10 to 15 knots. For Friday, southwest wind 10 to 15 knots. For Friday night, southwest wind 10 to 15 knots. The marine forecast for Monterey Bay. Small craft advisory in effect from Friday afternoon through Friday evening. For tonight, northwest wind 15 to 20 knots, easing to 5 to 10 knots. Seas 4 to 6 feet. Wave detail, northwest 5 feet at 8 seconds. For Friday, northwest wind 5 to 10 knots, becoming west 10 to 15 knots in the afternoon. Seas 3 to 5 feet. Wave detail, west 4 feet at 9 seconds. For Friday night, northwest wind 10 to 15 knots, easing to 5 to 10 knots after midnight. Seas 3 to 5 feet. Wave detail, northwest 4 feet at 8 seconds. The coastal waters forecast from Point Arena to Point Reyes out to 10 nautical miles. Small craft advisory in effect through Friday evening. Tonight, northwest wind 20 to 25 knots with gusts up to 35 knots, easing to 15 to 20 knots after midnight. Sea 7 to 9 feet wave detail, northwest 8 feet at 8 seconds. Friday, northwest wind 15 to 20 knots, sea 6 to 8 feet wave detail, northwest 7 feet at 9 seconds and south 2 feet at 16 seconds. Friday night, northwest wind 15 to 20 knots, easing to 10 to 15 knots after midnight. Seas 5 to 7 feet wave detail, northwest 7 feet at 7 seconds. The coastal waters forecast from Point Arena to Point Reyes 10 to 60 nautical miles offshore. Small craft advisory in effect through late Friday night. Tonight, northwest wind 20 to 25 knots, seas 8 to 10 feet wave detail, northwest 10 feet at 8 seconds and south 2 feet at 15 seconds. Friday, northwest wind 20 to 25 knots, seas 7 to 9 feet wave detail, northwest 9 feet at 8 seconds and south 2 feet at 16 seconds. Friday night, northwest wind 15 to 20 knots, seas around 7 feet wave detail, northwest 7 feet at 7 seconds. San Francisco Bar forecast. In the deep water channel, mixed seas of 3 to 5 feet at 7 seconds. Across the bar, swell can be more than twice as high across the bar than surrounding waters. Waves are also more prone to break, particularly during strong ebb currents. Maximum ebb current of 3.4 knots at 7:14 a.m. Friday and 2.1 knots at 08:03 p.m. Friday. The coastal waters forecast from Point Pinos to Point Piedras Blancas out to 10 nautical miles. Small craft advisory in effect through Friday evening. Tonight, northwest wind 20 to 25 knots with gusts up to 35 knots, easing to 15 to 20 knots late. Seas 6 to 8 feet wave detail, northwest 7 feet at 8 seconds and south 2 feet at 15 seconds. Friday, northwest wind 15 to 20 knots, seas 5 to 7 feet wave detail, northwest 6 feet at 9 seconds. Friday night, northwest wind 15 to 20 knots, seas 5 to 6 feet wave detail, northwest 6 feet at 8 seconds and south 2 feet at 16 seconds. The coastal waters forecast from Pigeon Point.

Point Pinos 10 to 16 nautical miles offshore. Small craft advisory in effect through Friday evening. Tonight, northwest wind 15 to 20 knots, sea 7 to 9 feet, wave detail. Northwest 9 feet at 9 seconds and south 2 feet at 15 seconds. Friday, northwest wind 15 to 20 knots, sea 7 to 9 feet, wave detail. Northwest 9 feet at 9 seconds and south 2 feet at 16 seconds. Friday night, northwest wind 15 to 20 knots, easing to 10 to 15 knots after midnight. Sea 6 to 7 feet, wave detail. Northwest 7 feet at 8 seconds and south 2 feet at 16 seconds. The offshore waters forecast for the following marine location: Point Arena to Pigeon Point between 60 nautical miles and 150 nautical miles offshore. Issued at 8:53 p.m. Pacific Daylight Time. Tonight, north to northwest winds 20 to 25 knots. Seas 6 to 9 feet. Friday, north to northwest winds 15 to 25 knots. Seas 6 to 9 feet. Friday night, north to northwest winds 15 to 20 knots. Seas 6 to 7 feet. Saturday, northwest winds 15 to 20 knots. Seas 6 to 7 feet. Saturday night, north to northwest winds 15 to 25 knots. Seas 6 to 8 feet. Sun, north winds 15 to 25 knots. Seas 7 to 8 feet. Sunday night, north to northwest winds 10 to 20 knots. Seas 7 to 8 feet. Monday, north winds 10 to 20 knots, becoming north to northwest 10 to 15 knots. Seas 7 to 9 feet. Monday night, north to northwest winds 10 to 15 knots. Seas 7 to 8 feet. Tuesday, north to northwest winds 10 to 15 knots. Seas 7 to 8 feet. Tuesday night, north to northwest winds 10 to 15 knots. Seas 6 to 8 feet. The offshore waters forecast for the following marine location: Pigeon Point to Point Piedras Blancas between 60 nautical miles and 150 nautical miles offshore. Issued at 8:53 p.m. Pacific Daylight Time. Tonight, northwest winds 20 to 25 knots. Seas 6 to 9 feet. Friday, northwest winds 15 to 25 knots. Seas 6 to 9 feet. Friday night, northwest winds 15 to 20 knots. Seas 6 to 7 feet. Saturday, northwest winds 15 to 20 knots, becoming north to northwest 10 to 15 knots. Seas 6 to 7 feet. Saturday night, north to northwest winds 15 to 20 knots. Seas 6 to 7 feet. Sun, north to northwest winds 15 to 20 knots. Seas 6 to 7 feet. Sunday night, northwest winds 10 to 15 knots. Seas 7 to 8 feet. Monday, north to northwest winds 10 to 15 knots. Seas 7 to 8 feet. Monday night, northwest winds 5 to 10 knots, becoming north 10 to 15 knots. Seas 7 to 8 feet. Tuesday, north winds 10 to 15 knots. Seas 7 to 8 feet. Tuesday night, northwest winds 10 to 15 knots. Seas 6 to 8 feet. The coastal waters forecast from Point Reyes to Pigeon Point out to 10 nautical miles. Small craft advisory in effect through Friday morning. For tonight, northwest wind 15 to 20 knots, easing to 10 to 15 knots late. Seas 6 to 9 feet. Wave detail, northwest 7 feet at 9 seconds. For Friday, northwest wind 10 to 15 knots. Seas 5 to 7 feet. Wave detail, northwest 7 feet at 9 seconds and south 2 feet at 16 seconds. For Friday night, northwest wind 10 to 15 knots. Seas 4 to 6 feet. Wave detail, northwest 5 feet at 8 seconds and south 2 feet at 17 seconds. The coastal waters forecast from Pigeon Point to Point Pinos out to 10 nautical miles. Small craft advisory in effect through Friday evening. For tonight, northwest wind 20 to 25 knots, easing to 10 to 15 knots.
9 to 7 feet. Wave detail, northwest 7 feet at 8 seconds. For Friday, northwest wind 10 to 15 knots, rising to 15 to 20 knots in the afternoon. Seas 5 to 7 feet. Wave detail, northwest 6 feet at 9 seconds and south 2 feet at 16 seconds. For Friday night, northwest wind 15 to 20 knots, easing to 10 to 15 knots after midnight. Seas 4 to 6 feet. Wave detail, northwest 6 feet at 8 seconds and south 2 feet at 17 seconds. Semi-sunset and tidal information for the San Francisco Bay Area for Friday, July 17th. The semis today, 6:01 a.m. The sunset tonight, 8:30 p.m. Tidal data at the Golden Gate for today. High tide, 1:41 a.m. at 6.25 feet. Low tide, 8:19 a.m. at minus 078 feet. High tide, 3:25 p.m. at 5.49 feet. Low tide, 8:42 p.m. at 2.14 feet. Here are the buoy observations for 2 a.m. Pacific Daylight Time. An offshore buoy 6 winds north at 16 knots, pressure 1,026.6 millibars. An offshore buoy 59 winds north at 14 knots, water temperature 64, pressure 1,021.1 millibars. Endpoint Arena buoy, winds northwest 21 knots, gusting to 25, water temperature 54, pressure 1,012.9 millibars, seas 2 feet every 15 seconds. At buoy 13 near Bodega Bay, winds northwest at 21 knots, gusting to 27, pressure 1,011.2 millibars, swelling feet every 8 seconds. At Point Reyes Wave Rider buoy, water temperature 53, seas 9 feet every 8 seconds. At San Francisco Bar buoy, water temperature 55, seas 5 feet every 8 seconds. At San Francisco buoy, winds northwest at 60 knots, swell 7 feet every 8 seconds. At Half Moon Bay buoy, winds northwest 12 knots, water temperature 58, pressure 1,013.2 millibars, seas 7 feet every 8 seconds. At Monterey Bay buoy, winds northwest 70 knots, gusting to 23, water temperature 55, pressure 1,012.7 millibars, seas 7 feet every 8 seconds. At Pointer, Wave Rider buoy, water temperature 57, seas 8 feet every 8 seconds. At Cape San Martin buoy, winds northwest 21 knots, gusting to 27, water temperature 58, pressure 1,011.5 millibars, seas 10 feet every 8 seconds. Synopsis for the Central California coast and bays, including the Monterey Bay, Greater Farallones, and Cordell Bank National Marine Sanctuaries. Moderate to strong northwesterly winds gradually diminish through the day on Friday. Moderate to rough seas and hazardous conditions for small craft persist through Friday across the coastal waters. Conditions improve Saturday as seas abate and northwesterly breezes diminish. The marine forecast for San Pablo Bay, Suisun Bay, the West Delta, and the San Francisco Bay north of the Bay Bridge. For tonight, southwest wind 10 to 15 knots. For Friday, southwest wind 10 to 15 knots. For Friday night, southwest wind 10 to 15 knots. The marine forecast for Monterey Bay. Small craft advisory in effect from Friday afternoon through Friday evening. For tonight, northwest wind 15 to 20 knots, easing to 5 to 10 knots. Seas 4 to 6 feet. Wave detail, northwest 5 feet at 8 seconds. For Friday, northwest wind 5 to 10 knots, becoming west 10 to 15 knots in the afternoon. Seas 3 to 5 feet. Wave detail, west 4 feet at 9 seconds. For Friday night, northwest wind 10 to 15 knots, easing to 5 to 10 knots after midnight. Seas 3 to 5 feet. Wave detail, northwest 4 feet at 8 seconds. The coastal waters forecast from Point Arena to Point Reyes out to 10 nautical miles. Small craft advisory in effect through Friday evening. Tonight, northwest wind 20.

tonight, northwest wind 20 to 25 knots, seas 8 to 10 feet, wave detail. Northwest 10 feet at 8 seconds and south 2 feet at 15 seconds. Friday, northwest wind 20 to 25 knots, seas 7 to 9 feet, wave detail. Northwest 9 feet at 8 seconds and south 2 feet at 16 seconds. Friday night. Northwest wind 15 to 20 knots, seas around 7 feet, wave detail. Northwest 7 feet at 7 seconds. San Francisco Bar forecast. In the deep water channel, mixed seas of 3 to 5 feet at 7 seconds. Across the bar, swell can be more than twice as high across the bar than surrounding waters. Waves are also more prone to break, particularly during strong ebb currents. Maximum ebb current of 3.4 knots at 7:14 a.m. Friday and 2.1 knots at 08:03 p.m. Friday. The coastal waters forecast from Point Pinos to Point Piedras Blanc is out to 10 nautical miles. Small craft advisory in effect through Friday evening. Tonight, northwest wind 20 to 25 knots with gusts up to 35 knots, easing to 15 to 20 knots late. Seas 6 to 8 feet, wave detail. Northwest 7 feet at 8 seconds and south 2 feet at 15 seconds. Friday, northwest wind 15 to 20 knots, seas 5 to 7 feet, wave detail. Northwest 6 feet at 9 seconds. Friday night. Northwest wind 15 to 20 knots, seas 5 to 6 feet, wave detail. Northwest 6 feet at 8 seconds and south 2 feet at 16 seconds. The coastal waters forecast from Pigeon Point to Point Pinos 10 to 60 nautical miles offshore. Small craft advisory in effect through Friday evening. Tonight, northwest wind 15 to 20 knots, sea 7 to 9 feet, wave detail. Northwest 9 feet at 9 seconds and south 2 feet at 15 seconds. Friday, northwest wind 15 to 20 knots, sea 7 to 9 feet, wave detail. Northwest 9 feet at 9 seconds and south 2 feet at 16 seconds. Friday night. Northwest wind 15 to 20 knots, easing to 10 to 15 knots after midnight. Seas 6 to 7 feet, wave detail. Northwest 7 feet at 8 seconds and south 2 feet at 16 seconds. The offshore waters forecast for the following marine location, Point Arena to Pigeon Point between 60 nautical miles and 150 nautical miles offshore. Issued at 8:53 p.m. Pacific Daylight Time. Tonight, north to northwest winds 20 to 25 knots. Seas 6 to 9 feet. Friday, north to northwest winds 15 to 25 knots. Seas 6 to 9 feet. Friday night, north to northwest winds 15 to 20 knots. Seas 6 to 7 feet. Saturday, northwest winds 15 to 20 knots. Seas 6 to 7 feet. Saturday night, north to northwest winds 15 to 25 knots. Seas 6 to 8 feet. Sun, north winds 15 to 25 knots. Seas 7 to 8 feet. Sunday night, north to northwest winds 10 to 20 knots. Seas 7 to 8 feet. Monday, north winds 10 to 20 knots, becoming north to northwest 10 to 15 knots. Seas 7 to 9 feet. Monday night, north to northwest winds 10 to 15 knots. Seas 7 to 8 feet. Tuesday, north to northwest winds 10 to 15 knots. Seas 7 to 8 feet. Tuesday night, north to northwest winds 10 to 15 knots. Seas 6 to 8 feet. 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This broadcast originates from the National Weather Service office located in Monterey, California, and serves the coastal marine waters, including San Francisco and Monterey Bay. The offshore waters forecast for the following marine location, Pigeon Point to Point Piedras Blanc is between 60 nautical miles and 150 nautical miles offshore. Issued at 8:53 p.m. Pacific Daylight Time. Tonight, northwest winds 20 to 25 knots. Seas 6 to 9 feet. Friday, northwest winds 15 to 25 knots. Seas 6 to 9 feet. Friday night, northwest.

Winds 15 to 20 knots. Sea 6 to 7 feet. Saturday, northwest winds 15 to 20 knots, becoming north to northwest 10 to 15 knots. Sea 6 to 7 feet. Saturday night, north to northwest winds 15 to 20 knots. Sea 6 to 7 feet. Sun, north to northwest winds 15 to 20 knots. Sea 6 to 7 feet. Sunday night, northwest winds 10 to 15 knots. Sea 7 to 8 feet. Monday, north to northwest winds 10 to 15 knots. Sea 7 to 8 feet. Monday night, northwest winds 5 to 10 knots, becoming north 10 to 15 knots. Sea 7 to 8 feet. Tuesday, north winds 10 to 15 knots. Sea 7 to 8 feet. Tuesday night, northwest winds 10 to 15 knots. Sea 6 to 8 feet. The coastal waters forecast from Point Reyes to Pigeon Point out to 10 nautical miles. Small craft advisory in effect through Friday morning. For tonight, northwest wind 15 to 20 knots, easing to 10 to 15 knots late. Sea 6 to 9 feet. Wave detail, northwest 7 feet at 9 seconds. For Friday, northwest wind 10 to 15 knots. Seas 5 to 7 feet. Wave detail, northwest 7 feet at 9 seconds and south 2 feet at 16 seconds. For Friday night, northwest wind 10 to 15 knots. Seas 4 to 6 feet. Wave detail, northwest 5 feet at 8 seconds and south 2 feet at 17 seconds. The coastal waters forecast from Pigeon Point to Point Pinos out to 10 nautical miles. Small craft advisory in effect through late tonight. For today, northwest wind 10 to 15 knots, rising to 15 to 20 knots this afternoon. Seas 5 to 7 feet. Wave detail, northwest 6 feet at 9 seconds and south 2 feet at 16 seconds. For tonight, northwest wind 15 to 20 knots, easing to 10 to 15 knots after midnight. Seas 4 to 6 feet. Wave detail, northwest 6 feet at 8 seconds and south 2 feet at 16 seconds. For Saturday, northwest wind 5 to 10 knots, rising to 10 to 15 knots in the afternoon. Seas 4 to 5 feet. Wave detail, northwest 4 feet at 8 seconds and south 2 feet at 16 seconds. Sunrise, sunset, and tidal information for the San Francisco Bay Area for Friday, July 17th. The sunrise today, 6:01 a.m. The sunset tonight, 8:30 p.m. Tidal data at the Golden Gate for today. High tide, 1:41 a.m. at 6.25 feet. Low tide, 8:19 a.m. at -078 feet. High tide, 3:25 p.m. at 5.49 feet. Low tide, 8:42 p.m. at 2.14 feet. Here are the buoy observations for 2 a.m. Pacific Daylight Time. An offshore buoy 6 winds north at 16 knots, pressure 1,026.6 millibars. An offshore buoy 59 winds north at 14 knots, water temperature 64, pressure 1,021.1 millibars. At Point Arena buoy, winds northwest 21 knots, gusting to 25, water temperature 54, pressure 1,012.9 millibars, seas 2 feet every 15 seconds. At buoy 13 near Bodega Bay, winds northwest at 21 knots, gusting to 27, pressure 1,011.2 millibars, swell 8 feet every 8 seconds. At Point Reyes Wave Rider buoy, water temperature 53, seas 9 feet every 8 seconds. At San Francisco Bar buoy, water temperature 55, seas 5 feet every 8 seconds. At San Francisco buoy, winds northwest at 60 knots, swell 7 feet every 8 seconds. At Half Moon Bay buoy, winds northwest 12 knots, water temperature 58, pressure 1,013.2 millibars, seas 7 feet every 8 seconds. At Monterey Bay buoy, winds northwest 70 knots, gusting to 23, water temperature 55, pressure 1,012.7 millibars, seas 7 feet every 8 seconds.

and Poinsett. Wave rider buoy water temperature 57, sea is 8 feet every 8 seconds. At Cape San Martin buoy winds northwest 21 knots, gusting to 27, water temperature 58, pressure 1011.5 millibars. Sea is 10 feet every 8 seconds. Synopsis for the Central California coast and bays, including the Monterey Bay, Greater Seralox, and Cordell Bank National Marine Sanctuaries. Moderate to strong northwesterly breezes will bring hazardous conditions for small crafts to the inner waters, outer waters, and Monterey Bay. Moderate seas will prevail today with rough seas in the outer waters. Conditions improve Saturday as seas abate and northwesterly breezes diminish. The marine forecast for San Pablo Bay, Suisun Bay, the West Delta, and the San Francisco Bay north of the Bay Bridge. For today, southwest wind 5 to 10 knots, rising to 10 to 16 knots late this morning and afternoon. For tonight, southwest wind 10 to 15 knots. For Saturday, southwest wind 10 to 15 knots. The marine forecast for Monterey Bay. Small craft advisory in effect from this afternoon through this evening. For today, northwest wind 5 to 10 knots, becoming west 10 to 15 knots this afternoon. Seas 3 to 4 feet. Wave detail, west 4 feet at 9 seconds. For tonight, northwest wind 10 to 15 knots, easing to 5 to 10 knots after midnight. Seas 3 to 5 feet. Wave detail, northwest 4 feet at northwest wind 10 to 15 knots, easing to 5 to 10 knots after midnight. Seas 3 to 5 feet. Wave detail, northwest 4 feet at 8 seconds. For Saturday, northwest wind around 5 knots, backing to west in the afternoon. Seas 3 to 4 feet. Wave detail, west 3 feet at 8 seconds. Patchy fog in the morning. The coastal waters forecast from Point Arena to Point Reyes out to 10 nautical miles. Small craft advisory in effect through late tonight. Today, northwest wind 15 to 20 knots, seas 6 to 7 feet, wave detail. Northwest 7 feet at 8 seconds and south 2 feet at 16 seconds. Tonight, northwest wind 15 to 20 knots, easing to 10 to 15 knots after midnight. Seas 5 to 7 feet, wave detail. Northwest 7 feet at 7 seconds and south 2 feet at 16 seconds. Saturday, northwest wind 5 to 10 knots, rising to 10 to 15 knots in the afternoon. Seas 4 to 6 feet, wave detail. Northwest 6 feet at 8 seconds and south 2 feet at 16 seconds. The coastal waters forecast from Point Arena to Point Reyes 10 to 16 nautical miles offshore. Small craft advisory in effect through late tonight. Today, northwest wind 20 to 25 knots, sea 7 to 9 feet, wave detail. Northwest 9 feet at 8 seconds and south 2 feet at 15 seconds. Tonight, northwest wind 15 to 20 knots, sea 7 to 8 feet, wave detail. Northwest 8 feet at 8 seconds and south 2 feet at 16 seconds. Saturday, northwest wind 15 to 20 knots, sea 6 to 8 feet, wave detail. Northwest 8 feet at 8 seconds and south 2 feet at 16 seconds. San Francisco Bar forecast. In the deep water channel, mixed seas of 3 to 5 feet at 7 seconds. Across the bar, swell can be more than twice as high across the bar than surrounding waters. Waves are also more prone to break, particularly during strong ebb currents. Maximum ebb current of 3.4 knots at 7:14 a.m. Friday and 2.1 knots at 08:03 p.m. Friday. The coastal waters forecast from Point Pinos to Point Piedras Blancas out to 10 nautical miles. Small craft advisory in effect through late tonight. Today, northwest wind 15 to 20 knots, seas 5 to 7 feet, wave detail. Northwest 6 feet at 9 seconds and south 2 feet at 16 seconds. Tonight, northwest wind 15 to 20 knots, seas 5 to 6 feet, wave detail. Northwest 6 feet at 8 seconds and south 2 feet at 16 seconds. Saturday, northwest wind 10 to 15 knots, seas 4 to 5 feet, wave detail. Northwest 5 feet at 8 seconds and south 2 feet at 16 seconds.

tropical waters forecast from Pigeon Point to Point Pinos, 10 to 60 nautical miles offshore. Small craft advisory in effect through late tonight. Today, northwest wind 15 to 20 knots, sea 7 to 9 feet, wave detail. Northwest 8 feet at 9 seconds and south 2 feet at 16 seconds. Tonight, northwest wind 15 to 20 knots, easing to 10 to 15 knots after midnight. Sea 6 to 7 feet, wave detail. Northwest 7 feet at 8 seconds and south 2 feet at 17 seconds. Saturday, northwest wind 10 to 15 knots, seas 5 to 7 feet, wave detail. Northwest 6 feet at 8 seconds and south 2 feet at 16 seconds. The offshore waters forecast for the following marine location: Point Marina to Pigeon Point between 60 nautical miles and 150 nautical miles offshore. Issued at 8:53 p.m. Pacific Daylight Time. Tonight, north to northwest winds 20 to 25 knots, seas 6 to 9 feet. Friday, north to northwest winds 15 to 25 knots, seas 6 to 9 feet. Friday night, north to northwest winds 15 to 20 knots, seas 6 to 7 feet. Saturday, northwest winds 15 to 20 knots, seas 6 to 7 feet. Saturday night, north to northwest winds 15 to 25 knots, seas 6 to 8 feet. Sun, north winds 15 to 25 knots, seas 7 to 8 feet. Sunday night, north to northwest winds 10 to 20 knots, seas 7 to 8 feet. Monday, north winds 10 to 20 knots, becoming north to northwest 10 to 15 knots, seas 7 to 9 feet. Monday night, north to northwest winds 10 to 15 knots, seas 7 to 8 feet. Tuesday, north to northwest winds 10 to 15 knots, seas 7 to 8 feet. Tuesday night, north to northwest winds 10 to 15 knots, seas 6 to 8 feet. The offshore waters forecast for the following marine location: Pigeon Point to Point Piedras Blancas between 60 nautical miles and 150 nautical miles offshore. Issued at 8:53 p.m. Pacific Daylight Time. Tonight, northwest winds 20 to 25 knots, seas 6 to 9 feet. Friday, northwest winds 15 to 25 knots, seas 6 to 9 feet. Friday night, northwest winds 15 to 20 knots, seas 6 to 7 feet. Saturday, northwest winds 15 to 20 knots, becoming north to northwest 10 to 15 knots, seas 6 to 7 feet. Saturday night, north to northwest winds 15 to 20 knots, seas 6 to 7 feet. Sun, north to northwest winds 15 to 20 knots, seas 6 to 7 feet. Sunday night, northwest winds 10 to 15 knots, seas 7 to 8 feet. Monday, north to northwest winds 10 to 15 knots, seas 7 to 8 feet. Monday night, northwest winds 5 to 10 knots, becoming north 10 to 15 knots, seas 7 to 8 feet. Tuesday, north winds 10 to 15 knots, seas 7 to 8 feet. Tuesday night, northwest winds 10 to 15 knots, seas 6 to 8 feet. The coastal waters forecast from Point Reyes to Pigeon Point out to 10 nautical miles. Small craft advisory in effect through late tonight. For today, northwest wind 10 to 15 knots, seas 5 to 7 feet. Wave detail, northwest 6 feet at 9 seconds and south 2 feet at 16 seconds. For tonight, northwest wind 10 to 15 knots, seas 4 to 6 feet. Wave detail, northwest 5 feet at 8 seconds and south 2 feet at 18 seconds. For Saturday, northwest wind 5 to 10 knots, seas 3 to 5 feet. Wave detail, northwest 4 feet at 8 seconds and south 2 feet at 16 seconds. The coastal waters forecast from Pigeon Point to Point Pinos out to 10 nautical miles. Small craft advisory in effect through late tonight. For today, northwest wind 10 to 15 knots, rising to 15 to 20 knots this afternoon.

5 to 7 feet. Wave detail, northwest 6 feet at 9 seconds and south 2 feet at 16 seconds. For tonight, northwest wind 15 to 20 knots, easing to 10 to 50 knots after midnight. Seas 4 to 6 feet. Wave detail, northwest 6 feet at 8 seconds and south 2 feet at 16 seconds. For Saturday, northwest wind 5 to 10 knots, rising to 10 to 15 knots in the afternoon. Seas 4 to 5 feet. Wave detail, northwest 4 feet at 8 seconds and south 2 feet at 16 seconds. Sunrise, sunset, and tidal information for the San Francisco Bay Area for Friday, July 17th. The sunrise today, 6:01 a.m. The sunset tonight, 8:30 p.m. Tidal data at the Golden Gate for today. High tide, 1:41 a.m. at 6.25 feet. Low tide, 8:19 a.m. at minus 078 feet high tide, 3:25 p.m. at 5.49 feet low tide, 8:42 p.m. at 2.14 feet. Here are the buoy observations for 2 a.m. Pacific Daylight Time. An offshore buoy 6 winds north at 16 knots, pressure 1,026.6 millibars. An offshore buoy 59 winds north at 14 knots, water temperature 64, pressure 1,021.1 millibars. At Point Reina buoy, winds northwest 21 knots, gusting to 25, water temperature 54, pressure 1,012.9 millibars, seas 2 feet every 15 seconds. At buoy 13 near Bodega Bay, winds northwest at 21 knots, gusting to 27, pressure 1,011.2 millibars, swell 8 feet every 8 seconds. At Point Reyes Wave Rider, buoy water temperature 53, seas 9 feet every 8 seconds. At San Francisco Bar, buoy water temperature 55, seas 5 feet every 8 seconds. At San Francisco Bay, winds northwest at 60 knots, swell 7 feet every 8 seconds. At Half Moon Bay, buoy winds northwest 12 knots, water temperature 58, pressure 1,013.2 millibars, sea 7 feet every 8 seconds. At Monterey Bay, buoy winds northwest 70 knots, gusting to 23, water temperature 55, pressure 1,012.7 millibars, sea 7 feet every 8 seconds. At Point Sur, wave rider buoy water temperature 57, seas 8 feet every 8 seconds. At Cape San Martin buoy winds northwest 21 knots, gusting to 27, water temperature 58, pressure 1,011.5 millibars, seas 10 feet every 8 seconds. Synopsis for the Central California coast and bays, including the Monterey Bay, Greater Farallones, and Cordell Bank National Marine Sanctuaries. Moderate to strong northwesterly breezes will bring hazardous conditions for small craft to the inner waters, outer waters, and Monterey Bay. Moderate seas will prevail today with rough seas in the outer waters. Conditions improve Saturday as seas abate and northwesterly breezes diminish. The marine forecast for San Pablo Bay, Suisun Bay, the West Delta, and the San Francisco Bay north of the Bay Bridge. For today, southwest wind 5 to 10 knots, rising to 10 to 15 knots late this morning and afternoon. For tonight, southwest wind 10 to 15 knots. For Saturday, southwest wind 10 to 15 knots. The marine forecast for Monterey Bay. Small craft advisory in effect from this afternoon through this evening. For today, northwest wind 5 to 10 knots, becoming west 10 to 15 knots this afternoon. Seas 3 to 4 feet. Wave detail, west 4 feet at 9 seconds. For tonight, northwest wind 10 to 15 knots, easing to 5 to 10 knots after midnight. Seas 3 to 5 feet. Wave detail, northwest 4 feet at 8 seconds. For Saturday, northwest wind around 5 knots, backing to west in the afternoon. Seas 3 to 4 feet. Wave detail, west 3 feet at 8 seconds. Patchy fog in the morning. The coastal waters forecast from Point Arena to

and raise out to 10 nautical miles. Small craft advisory in effect through late tonight. Today, northwest wind 15 to 20 knots, sea 6 to 7 feet, wave detail. Northwest 7 feet at 8 seconds and south 2 feet at 16 seconds. Tonight, northwest wind 15 to 20 knots, easing to 10 to 50 knots after midnight. Seas 5 to 7 feet, wave detail. Northwest 7 feet at 7 seconds and south 2 feet at 16 seconds. Saturday, northwest wind 5 to 10 knots, rising to 10 to 15 knots in the afternoon. Seas 4 to 6 feet, wave detail. Northwest 6 feet at 8 seconds and south 2 feet at 16 seconds. The coastal waters forecast from Point Arena to Point Reyes 10 to 60 nautical miles offshore. Small craft advisory in effect through late tonight. Today, northwest wind 20 to 25 knots, sea 7 to 9 feet, wave detail. Northwest 9 feet at 8 seconds and south 2 feet at 15 seconds. Tonight, northwest wind 15 to 20 knots, sea 7 to 8 feet, wave detail. Northwest 8 feet at 8 seconds and south 2 feet at 16 seconds. Saturday, northwest wind 15 to 20 knots, sea 6 to 8 feet, wave detail. Northwest 8 feet at 8 seconds and south 2 feet at 16 seconds. San Francisco Bar forecast. In the deep water channel, mixed seas of 3 to 5 feet at 7 seconds. Across the bar, swell can be more than twice as high across the bar than surrounding waters. Waves are also more prone to break, particularly during strong ebb currents. Maximum ebb current of 3.4 knots at 7:14 a.m. Friday and 2.1 knots at 08:03 p.m. Friday. The coastal waters forecast from Point Pinos to Point Piedras Blancas out to 10 nautical miles. Small craft advisory in effect through late tonight. Today, northwest wind 15 to 20 knots, seas 5 to 7 feet, wave detail. Northwest 6 feet at 9 seconds and south 2 feet at 16 seconds. Tonight, northwest wind 15 to 20 knots, seas 5 to 6 feet, wave detail. Northwest 6 feet at 8 seconds and south 2 feet at 16 seconds. Saturday, northwest wind 10 to 15 knots, seas 4 to 5 feet, wave detail. Northwest 5 feet at 8 seconds and south 2 feet at 16 seconds. The coastal waters forecast from Pigeon Point to Point Pinos 10 to 60 nautical miles offshore. Small craft advisory in effect through late tonight. Today, northwest wind 15 to 20 knots, sea 7 to 9 feet, wave detail. Northwest 8 feet at 9 seconds and south 2 feet at 16 seconds. Tonight, northwest wind 15 to 20 knots, easing to 10 to 15 knots after midnight. Sea 6 to 7 feet, wave detail. Northwest 7 feet at 8 seconds and south 2 feet at 17 seconds. Saturday, northwest wind 10 to 15 knots, seas 5 to 7 feet, wave detail. Northwest 6 feet at 8 seconds and south 2 feet at 16 seconds. The offshore waters forecast for the following marine location: Point Arena to Pigeon Point between 60 nautical miles and 150 nautical miles offshore. Issued at 8:53 p.m. Pacific Daylight Time. Tonight, north to northwest winds 20 to 25 knots, seas 6 to 9 feet. Friday, north to northwest winds 15 to 25 knots, seas 6 to 9 feet. Friday night, north to northwest winds 15 to 20 knots, seas 6 to 7 feet. Saturday, northwest winds 15 to 20 knots, seas 6 to 7 feet. Saturday night, north to northwest winds 15 to 25 knots, seas 6 to 8 feet. Sun, north winds 15 to 25 knots, seas 7 to 8 feet. Sunday night, north to northwest winds 10 to 20 knots, seas 7 to 8 feet. Monday, north winds 10 to 20 knots, becoming north to northwest 10 to 15 knots, seas 7 to 9 feet. Monday night, north to northwest winds 10 to 15 knots, seas 7 to 8 feet. Tuesday, north to northwest winds 10 to 15 knots, seas 7 to 8 feet. Tuesday night, north to northwest winds 10 to 15 knots, seas 6 to 8 feet. The offshore waters forecast

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Station at 8:53 p.m. Pacific Daylight Time. Tonight, northwest winds 20 to 25 knots. Seas 6 to 9 feet. Friday, northwest winds 15 to 25 knots. Seas 6 to 9 feet. Friday night, northwest winds 15 to 20 knots. Seas 6 to 7 feet. Saturday, northwest winds 15 to 20 knots, becoming north to northwest 10 to 15 knots. Seas 6 to 7 feet. Saturday night, north to northwest winds 15 to 20 knots. Seas 6 to 7 feet. Sun, north to northwest winds 15 to 20 knots. Seas 6 to 7 feet. Sunday night, northwest winds 10 to 15 knots. Seas 7 to 8 feet. Monday, north to northwest winds 10 to 15 knots. Seas 7 to 8 feet. Monday night, northwest winds 5 to 10 knots, becoming north 10 to 15 knots. Seas 7 to 8 feet. Tuesday, north winds 10 to 15 knots. Seas 7 to 8 feet. Tuesday night, northwest winds 10 to 15 knots. Seas 6 to 8 feet. The coastal waters forecast from Point Reyes to Pigeon Point out to 10 nautical miles. Small craft advisory in effect through late tonight. For today, northwest wind 10 to 15 knots. Seas 5 to 7 feet. Wave detail, northwest 6 feet at 9 seconds and south 2 feet at 16 seconds. For tonight, northwest wind 10 to 15 knots. Seas 4 to 6 feet. Wave detail, northwest 5 feet at 8 seconds and south 2 feet at 18 seconds. For Saturday, northwest wind 5 to 10 knots. Seas 3 to 5 feet. Wave detail, northwest 4 feet at 8 seconds and south 2 feet at 16 seconds. The coastal waters forecast from Pigeon Point to Point Pinos out to 10 nautical miles. Small craft advisory in effect through late tonight. For today, northwest wind 10 to 15 knots, rising to 15 to 20 knots this afternoon. Seas 5 to 7 feet. Wave detail, northwest 6 feet at 9 seconds and south 2 feet at 16 seconds. For tonight, northwest wind 15 to 20 knots, easing to 10 to 15 knots after midnight. Seas 4 to 6 feet. Wave detail, northwest 6 feet at 8 seconds and south 2 feet at 16 seconds. For Saturday, northwest wind 5 to 10 knots, rising to 10 to 15 knots in the afternoon. Seas 4 to 5 feet. Wave detail, northwest 4 feet at 8 seconds and south 2 feet at 16 seconds. 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This broadcast originates from the National Weather Service office located in Monterey, California, and serves the coastal marine waters, including San Francisco and Monterey Bay. Semi-sunset and tidal information for the San Francisco Bay area for Friday, July 17th. The sunrise today, 6:01 a.m. The sunset tonight, 8:30 p.m. Tidal data at the Golden Gate for today. High tide, 1:41 a.m. at 6.25 feet. Low tide, 8:19 a.m. at minus 078 feet high tide. 3:25 p.m. at 5.49 feet low tide. 8:42 p.m. at 2.14 feet. Here are the buoy observations for 2 a.m. Pacific Daylight Time. An offshore buoy 6 winds north at 16 knots, pressure 1,026.6 millibars. An offshore buoy 59 winds north at 14 knots, water temperature 64, pressure 1,021.1 millibars. At Point Arena buoy, winds northwest 21 knots, gusting to 25, water temperature 54, pressure 1,012.9 millibars, seas 2 feet every 15 seconds. At buoy 13 near Bodega Bay, winds northwest at 21 knots, gusting to 27, pressure 1,000.

11.2 millibars, swell 8 feet every 8 seconds. At Point Reyes, wave rider buoy water temperature 53, sea is 9 feet every 8 seconds. At San Francisco, bar buoy water temperature 55, sea is 5 feet every 8 seconds. At San Francisco, buoy winds northwest at 60 knots, swell 7 feet every 8 seconds. At Half Moon Bay, buoy winds northwest 12 knots, water temperature 58, pressure 1,013.2 millibars, sea 7 feet every 8 seconds. At Monterey Bay, buoy winds northwest 70 knots, gusting to 23, water temperature 55, pressure 1,012.7 millibars, sea 7 feet every 8 seconds. At Pointzer, wave rider buoy water temperature 57, seas 8 feet every 8 seconds. At Cape San Martin buoy winds northwest 21 knots, gusting to 27, water temperature 58, pressure 1,011.5 millibars, seas 10 feet every 8 seconds. Synopsis for the Central California coast and bays, including the Monterey Bay, Greater Farallones, and Cordell Bank National Marine Sanctuaries. Moderate to strong northwesterly breezes will bring hazardous conditions for small craft to the inner waters, outer waters, and Monterey Bay. Moderate seas will prevail today with rough seas in the outer waters. Conditions improve Saturday as seas abate and northwesterly breezes diminish. The marine forecast for San Pablo Bay, Suisun Bay, the West Delta, and the San Francisco Bay north of the Bay Bridge. For today, southwest wind 5 to 10 knots, rising to 10 to 15 knots late this morning and afternoon. For tonight, southwest wind 10 to 15 knots. For Saturday, southwest wind 10 to 15 knots. The marine forecast for Monterey Bay. Small craft advisory in effect from this afternoon through this evening. For today, northwest wind 5 to 10 knots, becoming west 10 to 15 knots this afternoon. Seas 3 to 4 feet. Wave detail, west 4 feet at 9 seconds. For tonight, northwest wind 10 to 15 knots, easing to 5 to 10 knots after midnight. Seas 3 to 5 feet. Wave detail, northwest 4 feet at 8 seconds. For Saturday, northwest wind around 5 knots, backing to west in the afternoon. Seas 3 to 4 feet. Wave detail, west 3 feet at 8 seconds. Patchy fog in the morning. The coastal waters forecast from Point Arena to Point Reyes out to 10 nautical miles. Small craft advisory in effect through late tonight. Today, northwest wind 15 to 20 knots, seas 6 to 7 feet, wave detail. Northwest 7 feet at 8 seconds and south 2 feet at 16 seconds. Tonight, northwest wind 15 to 20 knots, easing to 10 to 15 knots after midnight. Seas 5 to 7 feet, wave detail. Northwest 7 feet at 7 seconds and south 2 feet at 16 seconds. Saturday, northwest wind 5 to 10 knots, rising to 10 to 15 knots in the afternoon. Seas 4 to 6 feet, wave detail, northwest 6 feet at 8 seconds and south 2 feet at 16 seconds. The coastal waters forecast from Point Arena to Point Reyes 10 to 60 nautical miles offshore. Small craft advisory in effect through late tonight. Today, northwest wind 20 to 25 knots, seas 7 to 9 feet, wave detail, northwest 9 feet at 8 seconds and south 2 feet at 15 seconds. Tonight, northwest wind 15 to 20 knots, seas 7 to 8 feet, wave detail, northwest 8 feet at 8 seconds and south 2 feet at 16 seconds. Saturday, northwest wind 15 to 20 knots, seas 6 to 8 feet, wave detail, northwest 8 feet at 8 seconds and south 2 feet at 16 seconds. San Francisco bar forecast. In the deep water channel, mixed seas of 3 to 5 feet at 7 seconds. Across the bar, swell can be more than twice as high across the bar than surrounding waters. Waves are also more prone to break, particularly during strong ebb currents. Maximum ebb current of 3.4 knots at 7:14 a.m. Friday and 2.1 knots at 08:03 p.m. Friday. The coastal waters forecast from Point Pinos to Point Piedras Blancas out.

10 nautical miles. Small craft advisory in effect through late tonight. Today, northwest wind 15 to 20 knots, seas 5 to 7 feet, wave detail. Northwest 6 feet at 9 seconds and south 2 feet at 16 seconds. Tonight, northwest wind 15 to 20 knots, seas 5 to 6 feet, wave detail. Northwest 6 feet at 8 seconds and south 2 feet at 16 seconds. Saturday, northwest wind 10 to 15 knots, seas 4 to 5 feet, wave detail. Northwest 5 feet at 8 seconds and south 2 feet at 16 seconds. The coastal waters forecast from Pigeon Point to Point Pinos 10 to 16 nautical miles offshore. Small craft advisory in effect through late tonight. Today, northwest wind 15 to 20 knots, seas 7 to 9 feet, wave detail. Northwest 8 feet at 9 seconds and south 2 feet at 16 seconds. Tonight, northwest wind 15 to 20 knots, easing to 10 to 15 knots after midnight. Seas 6 to 7 feet, wave detail. Northwest 7 feet at 8 seconds and south 2 feet at 17 seconds. Saturday, northwest wind 10 to 15 knots, seas 5 to 7 feet, wave detail. Northwest 6 feet at 8 seconds and south 2 feet at 16 seconds. The offshore waters forecast for the following marine location: Point Arena to Pigeon Point between 60 nautical miles and 150 nautical miles offshore. Issued at 8:53 p.m. Pacific Daylight Time. Tonight, north to northwest winds 20 to 25 knots, seas 6 to 9 feet. Friday, north to northwest winds 15 to 25 knots, seas 6 to 9 feet. Friday night, north to northwest winds 15 to 20 knots, seas 6 to 7 feet. Saturday, northwest winds 15 to 20 knots, seas 6 to 7 feet. Saturday night, north to northwest winds 15 to 25 knots, seas 6 to 8 feet. Sun, north winds 15 to 25 knots, seas 7 to 8 feet. Sunday night, north to northwest winds 10 to 20 knots, seas 7 to 8 feet. Monday, north winds 10 to 20 knots, becoming north to northwest 10 to 15 knots, seas 7 to 9 feet. Monday night, north to northwest winds 10 to 15 knots, seas 7 to 8 feet. Tuesday, north to northwest winds 10 to 15 knots, seas 7 to 8 feet. Tuesday night, north to northwest winds 10 to 15 knots, seas 6 to 8 feet. The offshore waters forecast for the following marine location: Pigeon Point to Point Piedras Blancas between 60 nautical miles and 150 nautical miles offshore. Issued at 8:53 p.m. Pacific Daylight Time. Tonight, northwest winds 20 to 25 knots, seas 6 to 9 feet. Friday, northwest winds 15 to 25 knots, seas 6 to 9 feet. Friday night, northwest winds 15 to 20 knots, seas 6 to 7 feet. Saturday, northwest winds 15 to 20 knots, becoming north to northwest 10 to 15 knots, seas 6 to 7 feet. Saturday night, north to northwest winds 15 to 20 knots, seas 6 to 7 feet. Sun, north to northwest winds 15 to 20 knots, seas 6 to 7 feet. Sunday night, northwest winds 10 to 15 knots, seas 7 to 8 feet. Monday, north to northwest winds 10 to 15 knots, seas 7 to 8 feet. Monday night, northwest winds 5 to 10 knots, becoming north 10 to 15 knots, seas 7 to 8 feet. Tuesday, north winds 10 to 15 knots, seas 7 to 8 feet. Tuesday night, northwest winds 10 to 15 knots, seas 6 to 8 feet. The coastal waters forecast from Point Reyes to Pigeon Point out to 10 nautical miles. Small craft advisory in effect through late tonight. For today, northwest wind 10 to 15 knots, seas 5 to 7 feet. Wave detail, northwest 6 feet at 9 seconds and south 2 feet at 16 seconds. For tonight, northwest wind 10 to 15 knots.

speeds 4 to 6 feet. Wave detail, northwest 5 feet at 8 seconds and south 2 feet at 18 seconds. For Saturday, northwest wind 5 to 10 knots. Seas 3 to 5 feet. Wave detail, northwest 4 feet at 8 seconds and south 2 feet at 16 seconds. The coastal waters forecast from Pigeon Point to Point Pinos out to 10 nautical miles. Small craft advisory in effect through late tonight. For today, northwest wind 10 to 15 knots, rising to 15 to 20 knots this afternoon. Seas 5 to 7 feet. Wave detail, northwest 6 feet at 9 seconds and south 2 feet at 16 seconds. For tonight, northwest wind 15 to 20 knots, easing to 10 to 15 knots after midnight. Seas 4 to 6 feet. Wave detail, northwest 6 feet at 8 seconds and south 2 feet at 16 seconds. For Saturday, northwest wind 5 to 10 knots, rising to 10 to 15 knots in the afternoon. Seas 4 to 5 feet. Wave detail, northwest 4 feet at 8 seconds and south 2 feet at 16 seconds. Semi-sunset and tidal information for the San Francisco Bay Area for Friday, July 17th. The sunrise today, 6:01 a.m. The sunset tonight, 8:30 p.m. Tidal data at the Golden Gate for today. High tide, 1:41 a.m. at 6.25 feet. Low tide, 8:19 a.m. at -078 feet. High tide, 3:25 p.m. at 5.49 feet. Low tide, 8:42 p.m. at 2.14 feet. Here are the buoy observations for 3 a.m. Pacific Daylight Time. An offshore buoy 6 winds north at 16 knots, pressure 1,026.5 millibars. An offshore buoy 59 winds north at 14 knots, water temperature 64, pressure 1,020.9 millibars. At buoy 14 near Point Arena, winds northwest at 21 knots, gusting to 23, water temperature 54, pressure 1,012.9 millibars. At buoy 13 near Bodega Bay, winds northwest at 21 knots, gusting to 27, pressure 1,011.2 millibars. At Point Reyes Wave Rider, buoy water temperature 53, seas 9 feet every 8 seconds. At San Francisco Bar Buoy, water temperature 55, seas 5 feet every 7 seconds. At San Francisco Buoy, winds northwest at 70 knots, gusting to 21, water temperature 56, pressure 1,011.8 millibars. At Half Moon Bay Buoy, winds northwest 14 knots, water temperature 58, pressure 1,012.9 millibars, seas 7 feet every 8 seconds. At Monterey Buoy, winds northwest at 14 knots, water temperature 55, pressure 1,012.8 millibars. At Point Sur, Wave Rider Buoy, water temperature 57, seas 7 feet every 8 seconds. At Cape San Martin Buoy, winds northwest at 23 knots, gusting to 27, water temperature 58, pressure 1,011.7 millibars. Synopsis for the Central California coast and bays, including the Monterey Bay, Greater Farallones, and Cordell Bank National Marine Sanctuaries. Moderate to strong northwesterly breezes will bring hazardous conditions for small craft to the inner waters, outer waters, and Monterey Bay. Moderate seas will prevail today with rough seas in the outer waters. Conditions improve Saturday as seas abate and northwesterly breezes diminish. The marine forecast for San Pablo Bay, Suisun Bay, the West Delta, and the San Francisco Bay north of the Bay Bridge. For today, southwest wind 5 to 10 knots, rising to 10 to 15 knots late this morning and afternoon. For tonight, southwest wind 10 to 15 knots. For Saturday, southwest wind 10 to 15 knots. The marine forecast for Monterey Bay. Small craft advisory in effect from this afternoon through this evening. For today, northwest wind 5 to 10 knots, becoming west 10 to 15 knots this afternoon. Seas 3 to 4 feet. Wave detail, west 4 feet at 9 seconds. For tonight, northwest wind 10 to 15 knots.

50 knots, easing to 5 to 10 knots after midnight. Seas 3 to 5 feet. Wave detail, northwest 4 feet and 8 seconds. For Saturday, northwest wind around 5 knots, backing to west in the afternoon. Seas 3 to 4 feet. Wave detail, west 3 feet and 8 seconds. Patchy fog in the morning. The coastal waters forecast from Point Arena to Point Reyes out to 10 nautical miles. Small craft advisory in effect through late tonight. Today, northwest wind 15 to 20 knots, sea 6 to 7 feet, wave detail, northwest 7 feet at 8 seconds and south 2 feet at 16 seconds. Tonight, northwest wind 15 to 20 knots, easing to 10 to 50 knots after midnight. Seas 5 to 7 feet, wave detail, northwest 7 feet at 7 seconds and south 2 feet at 16 seconds. Saturday, northwest wind 5 to 10 knots, rising to 10 to 50 knots in the afternoon. Seas 4 to 6 feet, wave detail, northwest 6 feet at 8 seconds and south 2 feet at 16 seconds. The coastal waters forecast from Point Arena to Point Reyes 10 to 16 nautical miles offshore. Small craft advisory in effect through late tonight. Today, northwest wind 20 to 25 knots, sea 7 to 9 feet, wave detail, northwest 9 feet at 8 seconds and south 2 feet at 15 seconds. Tonight, northwest wind 15 to 20 knots, sea 7 to 8 feet, wave detail, northwest 8 feet at 8 seconds and south 2 feet at 16 seconds. Saturday, northwest wind 15 to 20 knots, sea 6 to 8 feet, wave detail, northwest 8 feet at 8 seconds and south 2 feet at 16 seconds. San Francisco Bar forecast. In the deep water channel, mixed seas of 3 to 5 feet at 7 seconds. Across the bar, swell can be more than twice as high across the bar than surrounding waters. Waves are also more prone to break, particularly during strong ebb currents. Maximum ebb current of 3.4 knots at 7:14 a.m. Friday and 2.1 knots at 08:03 p.m. Friday. The coastal waters forecast from Point Pinos to Point Piedras Blancas out to 10 nautical miles. Small craft advisory in effect through late tonight. Today, northwest wind 15 to 20 knots, seas 5 to 7 feet, wave detail, northwest 6 feet at 9 seconds and south 2 feet at 16 seconds. Tonight, northwest wind 15 to 20 knots, seas 5 to 6 feet, wave detail, northwest 6 feet at 8 seconds and south 2 feet at 16 seconds. Saturday, northwest wind 10 to 15 knots, seas 4 to 5 feet, wave detail, northwest 5 feet at 8 seconds and south 2 feet at 16 seconds. The coastal waters forecast from Pigeon Point to Point Pinos 10 to 16 nautical miles offshore. Small craft advisory in effect through late tonight. Today, northwest wind 15 to 20 knots, sea 7 to 9 feet, wave detail, northwest 8 feet at 9 seconds and south 2 feet at 16 seconds. Tonight, northwest wind 15 to 20 knots, easing to 10 to 50 knots after midnight. Sea 6 to 7 feet, wave detail, northwest 7 feet at 8 seconds and south 2 feet at 17 seconds. Saturday, northwest wind 10 to 15 knots, seas 5 to 7 feet, wave detail, northwest 6 feet at 8 seconds and south 2 feet at 16 seconds. The offshore waters forecast for the following marine location, Point Arena to Pigeon Point between 60 nautical miles and 150 nautical miles offshore. Issued at 03:06 p.m. Pacific Daylight Time. Today, north to northwest winds 15 to 25 knots, seas 6 to 10 feet. Tonight, northwest winds 15 to 25 knots, seas 6 to 8 feet. Saturday, north to northwest winds 15 to 25 knots, seas 6 to 8 feet. Saturday night, north to northwest winds 15 to 25 knots, seas 6 to 8 feet. Sun, north winds 15 to 25 knots, sea 7 to 9 feet. Sunday night, north to northwest winds 10 to 20 knots, sea 7 to 9 feet. Monday, north winds 10 to 20 knots, sea 7 to 9 feet. Monday night, north to northwest winds 10 to 15 knots, sea 7 to 9 feet.
to 8 feet. Tuesday, north winds 10 to 15 knots, diminishing to 5 to 10 knots. Seas 7 to 8 feet. Tuesday night, north to northwest winds 10 to 15 knots. Seas 7 to 8 feet. The offshore waters forecast for the following marine location: Pigeon Point to Point Piedras Blancas between 60 nautical miles and 150 nautical miles offshore. Issued at 03:06 p.m. Pacific Daylight Time. Today, northwest winds 20 to 25 knots. Seas 7 to 10 feet. Tonight, northwest winds 15 to 20 knots. Seas 6 to 8 feet. Saturday, northwest winds 15 to 20 knots, becoming north. Seas 6 to 7 feet. Saturday night, north to northwest winds 15 to 20 knots. Seas 6 to 7 feet. Sun, north to northwest winds 15 to 20 knots. Seas 7 to 8 feet. Sunday night, northwest winds 15 to 20 knots, diminishing to 10 to 15 knots. Seas 7 to 8 feet. Monday, north to northwest winds 10 to 15 knots. Seas 7 to 8 feet. Monday night, north to northwest winds 10 to 15 knots. Seas 7 to 8 feet. Tuesday, north to northwest winds 5 to 10 knots. Seas 7 to 8 feet. Tuesday night, north to northwest winds 10 to 15 knots. Seas 6 to 8 feet. The coastal waters forecast from Point Reyes to Pigeon Point out to 10 nautical miles. Small craft advisory in effect through late tonight. For today, northwest wind 10 to 15 knots. Seas 5 to 7 feet. Wave detail, northwest 6 feet at 9 seconds and south 2 feet at 16 seconds. For tonight, northwest wind 10 to 15 knots. Seas 4 to 6 feet. Wave detail, northwest 5 feet at 8 seconds and south 2 feet at 18 seconds. For Saturday, northwest wind 5 to 10 knots. Seas 3 to 5 feet. Wave detail, northwest 4 feet at 8 seconds and south 2 feet at 16 seconds. The coastal waters forecast from Pigeon Point to Point Pinos out to 10 nautical miles. Small craft advisory in effect through late tonight. For today, northwest wind 10 to 15 knots, rising to 15 to 20 knots this afternoon. Seas 5 to 7 feet. Wave detail, northwest 6 feet at 9 seconds and south 2 feet at 16 seconds. For tonight, northwest wind 15 to 20 knots, easing to 10 to 15 knots after midnight. Seas 4 to 6 feet. Wave detail, northwest 6 feet at 8 seconds and south 2 feet at 16 seconds. For Saturday, northwest wind 5 to 10 knots, rising to 10 to 15 knots in the afternoon. Seas 4 to 5 feet. Wave detail, northwest 4 feet at 8 seconds and south 2 feet at 16 seconds. Sunrise, sunset, and tidal information for the San Francisco Bay Area for Friday, July 17th. The sunrise today, 6:01 a.m. The sunset tonight, 8:30 p.m. Tidal data at the Golden Gate for today. High tide, 1:41 a.m. at 6.25 feet. Low tide, 8:19 a.m. at -078 feet high tide. 3:25 p.m. at 5.49 feet low tide. 8:42 p.m. at 2.14 feet. Here are the buoy observations for 3 a.m. Pacific Daylight Time. An offshore buoy 6 winds north at 14 knots, pressure 1,026.5 millibars. An offshore buoy 59, winds north 14 knots, water temperature 64, pressure 1,020.9 millibars, seas 3 feet every 15 seconds. At Point Arena buoy, winds northwest 19 knots, gusting to 25, water temperature 54, pressure 1,012.9 millibars, seas 2 feet every 15 seconds. At buoy 13 near Bodega Bay, winds northwest at 21 knots, gusting to 27, pressure 1,011.1 millibars, swell 8 feet every 8 seconds.

Rider buoy water temperature 57, sea 7 feet, every 8 seconds. At Cape San Martin buoy winds northwest 23 knots, gusting to 29, water temperature 58, pressure 1011.6 millibars. Seas 10 feet, every 8 seconds. Synopsis for the Central California coast and bays, including the Monterey Bay, Greater Fairbanks, and Cordell Bank National Marine Sanctuary. Moderate to strong northwesterly breezes will bring hazardous conditions for small craft to the inner waters, outer waters, and Monterey Bay. Moderate seas will prevail today with rough seas in the outer waters. Conditions improve Saturday as seas abate and northwesterly breezes diminish. The marine forecast for San Pablo Bay, Suisun Bay, the West Delta, and the San Francisco Bay north of the Bay Bridge. For today, southwest wind 5 to 10 knots, rising to 10 to 15 knots late this morning and afternoon. For tonight, southwest wind 10 to 15 knots. For Saturday, southwest wind 10 to 15 knots. The marine forecast for Monterey Bay. Small craft advisory in effect from this afternoon through this evening. For today, northwest wind 5 to 10 knots, becoming west 10 to 15 knots this afternoon. Seas 3 to 4 feet. Wave detail, west 4 feet at 9 seconds. For tonight, northwest wind 10 to 15 knots, easing to 5 to 10 knots after midnight. Seas 3 to 5 feet. Wave detail, northwest 4 feet at 8 seconds. For Saturday, northwest wind around 5 knots, backing to west in the afternoon. Seas 3 to 4 feet. Wave detail, west 3 feet at 8 seconds. Patchy fog in the morning. 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This broadcast originates from the National Weather Service office located in Monterey, California, and serves the coastal marine waters, including San Francisco and Monterey Bay. The coastal waters forecast from Point Arena to Point Reyes out to 10 nautical miles. Small craft advisory in effect through late tonight. Today, northwest wind 15 to 20 knots, seas 6 to 7 feet, wave detail, northwest 7 feet at 8 seconds, and south 2 feet at 16 seconds. Tonight, northwest wind 15 to 20 knots, easing to 10 to 15 knots after midnight. Seas 5 to 7 feet, wave detail, northwest 7 feet at 7 seconds, and south 2 feet at 16 seconds. Saturday, northwest wind 5 to 10 knots, rising to 10 to 15 knots in the afternoon. Seas 4 to 6 feet, wave detail, northwest 6 feet at 8 seconds and south 2 feet at 16 seconds. The coastal waters forecast from Point Arena to Point Reyes 10 to 16 nautical miles offshore. Small craft advisory in effect through late tonight. Today, northwest wind 20 to 25 knots, seas 7 to 9 feet, wave detail, northwest 9 feet at 8 seconds and south 2 feet at 15 seconds. Tonight, northwest wind 15 to 20 knots, seas 7 to 8 feet, wave detail, northwest 8 feet at 8 seconds and south 2 feet at 16 seconds. Saturday, northwest wind 15 to 20 knots, seas 6 to 8 feet, wave detail, northwest 8 feet at 8 seconds and south 2 feet at 16 seconds. San Francisco Bar forecast. In the deep water channel, mixed seas of 3 to 5 feet at 7 seconds. Across the bar, swell can be more than twice as high across the bar than surrounding waters. Waves are also more prone to break, particularly during strong ebb currents. Maximum ebb current of 3.4 knots at 7:14 a.m. Friday and 2.1 knots at 08:03 p.m. Friday. The coastal waters forecast from Point Pinos to Point Piedras blunts out to 10 nautical miles. Small craft advisory in effect through late tonight. Today, northwest wind 15 to 20 knots, seas 5 to 7 feet, wave detail, northwest 6 feet at 9 seconds and south 2 feet at 16 seconds. Tonight, northwest wind 15 to 20 knots, seas 5 to 6 feet, wave detail, northwest 6 feet at 8 seconds and south 2 feet at 16 seconds. Saturday, northwest wind 10 to 15 knots.

4 to 5 feet wave detail, northwest 5 feet at 8 seconds, and south 2 feet at 16 seconds. The coastal waters forecast from Pigeon Point to Point Pinos 10 to 16 nautical miles offshore. Small craft advisory in effect through late tonight. Today, northwest wind 15 to 20 knots, sea 7 to 9 feet wave detail, northwest 8 feet at 9 seconds, and south 2 feet at 16 seconds. Tonight, northwest wind 15 to 20 knots, easing to 10 to 50 knots after midnight. Sea 6 to 7 feet wave detail, northwest 7 feet at 8 seconds, and south 2 feet at 17 seconds. Saturday, northwest wind 10 to 15 knots, sea 5 to 7 feet wave detail, northwest 6 feet at 8 seconds, and south 2 feet at 16 seconds. The offshore waters forecast for the following marine location: Point Arena to Pigeon Point between 60 nautical miles and 150 nautical miles offshore. Issued at 03:06 p.m. Pacific Daylight Time. Today, north to northwest winds 15 to 25 knots, sea 6 to 10 feet. Tonight, northwest winds 15 to 25 knots, sea 6 to 8 feet. Saturday, north to northwest winds 15 to 25 knots, sea 6 to 8 feet. Saturday night, north to northwest winds 15 to 25 knots, sea 6 to 8 feet. Sun, north winds 15 to 25 knots, sea 7 to 9 feet. Sunday night, north to northwest winds 10 to 20 knots, sea 7 to 9 feet. Monday, north winds 10 to 20 knots, sea 7 to 9 feet. Monday night, north to northwest winds 10 to 15 knots, sea 7 to 8 feet. Tuesday, north winds 10 to 15 knots, diminishing to 5 to 10 knots, sea 7 to 8 feet. Tuesday night, north to northwest winds 10 to 15 knots, sea 7 to 8 feet. The offshore waters forecast for the following marine location: Pigeon Point to Point Piedras Blancas between 60 nautical miles and 150 nautical miles offshore. Issued at 03:06 p.m. Pacific Daylight Time. Today, northwest winds 20 to 25 knots, sea 7 to 10 feet. Tonight, northwest winds 15 to 20 knots, sea 6 to 8 feet. Saturday, northwest winds 15 to 20 knots, becoming north, sea 6 to 7 feet. Saturday night, north to northwest winds 15 to 20 knots, sea 6 to 7 feet. Sun, north to northwest winds 15 to 20 knots, sea 7 to 8 feet. Sunday night, northwest winds 15 to 20 knots, diminishing to 10 to 15 knots, sea 7 to 8 feet. Monday, north to northwest winds 10 to 15 knots, sea 7 to 8 feet. Monday night, north to northwest winds 10 to 15 knots, sea 7 to 8 feet. Tuesday, north to northwest winds 5 to 10 knots, sea 7 to 8 feet. Tuesday night, north to northwest winds 10 to 15 knots, sea 6 to 8 feet. The coastal waters forecast from Point Reyes to Pigeon Point out to 10 nautical miles. Small craft advisory in effect through late tonight. For today, northwest wind 10 to 15 knots, sea 5 to 7 feet. Wave detail, northwest 6 feet at 9 seconds and south 2 feet at 16 seconds. For tonight, northwest wind 10 to 15 knots, sea 4 to 6 feet. Wave detail, northwest 5 feet at 8 seconds and south 2 feet at 18 seconds. For Saturday, northwest wind 5 to 10 knots, seas 3 to 5 feet. Wave detail, northwest 4 feet at 8 seconds and south 2 feet at 16 seconds. The coastal waters forecast from Pigeon Point to Point Pinos out to 10 nautical miles. Small craft advisory in effect through late tonight. For today, northwest wind 10 to 15 knots, rising to 15 to 20 knots this afternoon. Seas 5 to 7 feet. Wave detail, northwest 6 feet at 9 seconds.

9 feet at 16 seconds. For tonight, northwest wind 15 to 20 knots, easing to 10 to 50 knots after midnight. Seas 4 to 6 feet. Wave detail, northwest 6 feet at 8 seconds and south 2 feet at 16 seconds. For Saturday, northwest wind 5 to 10 knots, rising to 10 to 15 knots in the afternoon. Seas 4 to 5 feet. Wave detail, northwest 4 feet at 8 seconds and south 2 feet at 16 seconds. Semi-sunset and tidal information for the San Francisco Bay Area for Friday, July 17th. The sunrise today, 6:01 a.m. The sunset tonight, 8:30 p.m. Tidal data at the Golden Gate for today. High tide, 1:41 a.m. at 6.25 feet. Low tide, 8:19 a.m. at -078 feet high tide, 3:25 p.m. at 5.49 feet low tide, 8:42 p.m. at 2.14 feet. -078 feet high tide, 3:25 p.m. at 5.49 feet low tide, 8:42 p.m. at 2.14 feet. Here are the buoy observations for 3 a.m. Pacific Daylight Time. An offshore buoy 6 winds north at 14 knots, pressure 1,026.5 millibars. An offshore buoy 59, winds north 14 knots, water temperature 64, pressure 1,020.9 millibars, seas 3 feet every 15 seconds. At Point Arena buoy, winds northwest 19 knots, gusting to 25, water temperature 54, pressure 1,012.9 millibars, seas 2 feet every 15 seconds. At buoy 13 near Bodega Bay, winds northwest at 21 knots, gusting to 27, pressure 1,011.1 millibars, swell 8 feet every 8 seconds. At Point Reyes Wave Rider buoy, water temperature 53, seas 9 feet every 8 seconds. At San Francisco Bar buoy, water temperature 55, seas 5 feet every 7 seconds. At San Francisco buoy, winds northwest at 60 knots, gusting to 21, water temperature 56, pressure 1,012.0 millibars, swell 6 feet every 8 seconds. At Half Moon Bay buoy, winds northwest 14 knots, water temperature 58, pressure 1,012.9 millibars, sea 7 feet every 8 seconds. At Monterey buoy, winds northwest at 14 knots, water temperature 55, pressure 1,012.8 millibars. At Pointer, Wave Rider buoy, water temperature 57, sea 7 feet every 8 seconds. At Cape San Martin buoy, winds northwest 23 knots, gusting to 29, water temperature 58, pressure 1,011.6 millibars. Seas 10 feet every 8 seconds. Synopsis for the Central California coast and bays, including the Monterey Bay, Greater Farallones, and Cordell Bank National Marine Sanctuaries. Moderate to strong northwesterly breezes will bring hazardous conditions for small craft to the inner waters, outer waters, and Monterey Bay. Moderate seas will prevail today with rough seas in the outer waters. Conditions improve Saturday as seas abate and northwesterly breezes diminish. The marine forecast for San Pablo Bay, Suisun Bay, the West Delta, and the San Francisco Bay north of the Bay Bridge. For today, southwest wind 5 to 10 knots, rising to 10 to 15 knots late this morning and afternoon. For tonight, southwest wind 10 to 15 knots. For Saturday, southwest wind 10 to 15 knots. The marine forecast for Monterey Bay. Small craft advisory in effect from this afternoon through this evening. For today, northwest wind 5 to 10 knots, becoming west 10 to 15 knots this afternoon. Seas 3 to 4 feet. Wave detail, west 4 feet at 9 seconds. For tonight, northwest wind 10 to 15 knots, easing to 5 to 10 knots after midnight. Seas 3 to 5 feet. Wave detail, northwest 4 feet at 8 seconds. For Saturday, northwest wind around 5 knots, backing to west in the afternoon. Seas 3 to 4 feet. Wave detail.

in the morning. The coastal waters forecast from Point Arena to Point Reyes out to 10 nautical miles. Small craft advisory in effect through late tonight. Today, northwest wind 15 to 20 knots, seas 6 to 7 feet, wave detail. Northwest 7 feet at 8 seconds and south 2 feet at 16 seconds. Tonight, northwest wind 15 to 20 knots, easing to 10 to 15 knots after midnight. Seas 5 to 7 feet, wave detail. Northwest 7 feet at 7 seconds and south 2 feet at 16 seconds. Saturday, northwest wind 5 to 10 knots, rising to 10 to 15 knots in the afternoon. Seas 4 to 6 feet, wave detail. Northwest 6 feet at 8 seconds and south 2 feet at 16 seconds. The coastal waters forecast from Point Arena to Point Reyes 10 to 16 nautical miles offshore. Small craft advisory in effect through late tonight. Today, northwest wind 20 to 25 knots, sea 7 to 9 feet, wave detail. Northwest 9 feet at 8 seconds and south 2 feet at 15 seconds. Tonight, northwest wind 15 to 20 knots, sea 7 to 8 feet, wave detail. Northwest 8 feet at 8 seconds and south 2 feet at 16 seconds. Saturday, northwest wind 15 to 20 knots, sea 6 to 8 feet, wave detail. Northwest 8 feet at 8 seconds and south 2 feet at 16 seconds. San Francisco Bar forecast. In the deep water channel, mixed seas of 3 to 5 feet at 7 seconds. Across the bar, swell can be more than twice as high across the bar than surrounding waters. Waves are also more prone to break, particularly during strong ebb currents. Maximum ebb current of 3.4 knots at 7:14 a.m. Friday and 2.1 knots at 08:03 p.m. Friday. The coastal waters forecast from Point Pinos to Point Piedras Blancas out to 10 nautical miles. Small craft advisory in effect through late tonight. Today, northwest wind 15 to 20 knots, seas 5 to 7 feet, wave detail. Northwest 6 feet at 9 seconds and south 2 feet at 16 seconds. Tonight, northwest wind 15 to 20 knots, seas 5 to 6 feet, wave detail. Northwest 6 feet at 8 seconds and south 2 feet at 16 seconds. Saturday, northwest wind 10 to 15 knots, seas 4 to 5 feet, wave detail. Northwest 5 feet at 8 seconds and south 2 feet at 16 seconds. The coastal waters forecast from Pigeon Point to Point Pinos 10 to 16 nautical miles offshore. Small craft advisory in effect through late tonight. Today, northwest wind 15 to 20 knots, sea 7 to 9 feet, wave detail. Northwest 8 feet at 9 seconds and south 2 feet at 16 seconds. Tonight, northwest wind 15 to 20 knots, easing to 10 to 15 knots after midnight. Sea 6 to 7 feet, wave detail. Northwest 7 feet at 8 seconds and south 2 feet at 17 seconds. Saturday, northwest wind 10 to 15 knots, seas 5 to 7 feet, wave detail. Northwest 6 feet at 8 seconds and south 2 feet at 16 seconds. The offshore waters forecast for the following marine location: Point Arena to Pigeon Point between 60 nautical miles and 150 nautical miles offshore. Issued at 03:06 p.m. Pacific Daylight Time. Today, north to northwest winds 15 to 25 knots, seas 6 to 10 feet. Tonight, northwest winds 15 to 25 knots, seas 6 to 8 feet. Saturday, north to northwest winds 15 to 25 knots, seas 6 to 8 feet. Saturday night, north to northwest winds 15 to 25 knots, seas 6 to 8 feet. Sun, north winds 15 to 25 knots, sea 7 to 9 feet. Sunday night, north to northwest winds 10 to 20 knots, sea 7 to 9 feet. Monday, north winds 10 to 20 knots, sea 7 to 9 feet. Monday night, north to northwest winds 10 to 15 knots, sea 7 to 8 feet. Tuesday, north winds 10 to 15 knots, diminishing to 5 to 10 knots, sea 7 to 8 feet. Tuesday night, north to northwest winds 10 to 15 knots, sea 7 to 8 feet. The offshore waters forecast for the following

Marine location. Pigeon Point to Point Kibra's launch was between 60 nautical miles and 150 nautical miles offshore. Issued at 03:06 p.m. Pacific Daylight Time. Today, northwest winds 20 to 25 knots. Sea 7 to 10 feet. Tonight, northwest winds 15 to 20 knots. Sea 6 to 8 feet. Saturday, northwest winds 15 to 20 knots, becoming north. Sea 6 to 7 feet. Saturday night, north to northwest winds 15 to 20 knots. Sea 6 to 7 feet. Sun, north to northwest winds 15 to 20 knots. Sea 7 to 8 feet. Sunday night, northwest winds 15 to 20 knots, diminishing to 10 to 15 knots. Sea 7 to 8 feet. Monday, north to northwest winds 10 to 15 knots. Sea 7 to 8 feet. Monday night, north to northwest winds 10 to 15 knots. Sea 7 to 8 feet. Tuesday, north to northwest winds 5 to 10 knots. Sea 7 to 8 feet. Tuesday night, north to northwest winds 10 to 15 knots. Sea 6 to 8 feet. The coastal waters forecast from Point Reyes to Pigeon Point out to 10 nautical miles. Small craft advisory in effect through late tonight. For today, northwest wind 10 to 15 knots. Seas 5 to 7 feet. Wave detail, northwest 6 feet at 9 seconds and south 2 feet at 16 seconds. For tonight, northwest wind 10 to 15 knots. Seas 4 to 6 feet. Wave detail, northwest 5 feet at 8 seconds and south 2 feet at 18 seconds. For Saturday, northwest wind 5 to 10 knots. Seas 3 to 5 feet. Wave detail, northwest 4 feet at 8 seconds and south 2 feet at 16 seconds. The coastal waters forecast from Pigeon Point to Point Pinos out to 10 nautical miles. Small craft advisory in effect through late tonight. For today, northwest wind 10 to 15 knots, rising to 15 to 20 knots this afternoon. Seas 5 to 7 feet. Wave detail, northwest 6 feet at 9 seconds and south 2 feet at 16 seconds. For tonight, northwest wind 15 to 20 knots, easing to 10 to 15 knots after midnight. Seas 4 to 6 feet. Wave detail, northwest 6 feet at 8 seconds and south 2 feet at 16 seconds. For Saturday, northwest wind 5 to 10 knots, rising to 10 to 15 knots in the afternoon. Seas 4 to 5 feet. Wave detail, northwest 4 feet at 8 seconds and south 2 feet at 16 seconds. Sunrise-sunset and tidal information for the San Francisco Bay Area for Friday, July 17th. The sunrise today, 6:01 a.m. The sunset tonight, 8:30 p.m. Tidal data at the Golden Gate for today. High tide, 1:41 a.m. at 6.25 feet. Low tide, 8:19 a.m. at minus 078 feet high tide. 3:25 p.m. at 5.49 feet low tide. 8:42 p.m. at 2.14 feet. Here are the buoy observations for 3 a.m. Pacific Daylight Time. An offshore buoy 6 winds north at 14 knots, pressure 1,026.5 millibars. An offshore buoy 59, winds north 14 knots, water temperature 64, pressure 1,020.9 millibars, sea is 3 feet every 15 seconds. At Point Arena buoy, winds northwest 19 knots, gusting to 25, water temperature 54, pressure 1,012.9 millibars, seas 2 feet every 15 seconds. At buoy 13 near Bodega Bay, winds northwest at 21 knots, gusting to 27, pressure 1,011.1 millibars, swell 8 feet every 8 seconds. At Point Reyes Wave Rider buoy, water temperature 53, sea is 9 feet every 8 seconds. At San Francisco Bar buoy, water temperature 55, sea is 5 feet every 7 seconds. At San Francisco buoy, winds northwest at 60 knots, gusting to 21, water temperature 56,

1012.0 millibars. Swell 6 feet every 8 seconds. At Half Moon Bay, Bowie, winds northwest 14 knots. Water temperature 58. Pressure 1012.9 millibars. Sea 7 feet every 8 seconds. At Monterey, Bowie, winds northwest at 14 knots. Water temperature 55. Pressure 1012.8 millibars. At Point, sir. Wave rider, Bowie, water temperature 57. Sea 7 feet every 8 seconds. At Cape San Martin, Bowie, winds northwest 23 knots, gusting to 29, water temperature 58, pressure 1011.6 millibars, seas 10 feet every 8 seconds. Synopsis for the Central California coast and bays, including the Monterey Bay, Great Acerolos, and Cordell Bank National Marine Sanctuaries. Moderate to strong northwesterly breezes will bring hazardous conditions for small craft to the inner waters, outer waters, and Monterey Bay. Moderate seas will prevail today with rough seas in the outer waters. Conditions improve Saturday as seas abate and northwesterly breezes diminish. The marine forecast for San Pablo Bay, Suisun Bay, the West Delta, and the San Francisco Bay north of the Bay Bridge. For today, southwest wind 5 to 10 knots, rising to 10 to 15 knots late this morning and afternoon. For tonight, southwest wind 10 to 15 knots. For Saturday, southwest wind 10 to 15 knots. The marine forecast for Monterey Bay. Small craft advisory in effect from this afternoon through this evening. For today, northwest wind 5 to 10 knots, becoming west 10 to 15 knots this afternoon. Seas 3 to 4 feet. Wave detail, west 4 feet at 9 seconds. For tonight, northwest wind 10 to 15 knots, easing to 5 to 10 knots after midnight. Seas 3 to 5 feet. Wave detail, northwest 4 feet at 8 seconds. For Saturday, northwest wind around 5 knots, backing to west in the afternoon. Seas 3 to 4 feet. Wave detail, west 3 feet at 8 seconds. Patchy fog in the morning. The coastal waters forecast from Point Arena to Point Reyes out to 10 nautical miles. Small craft advisory in effect through late tonight. Today, northwest wind 15 to 20 knots, seas 6 to 7 feet, wave detail. Northwest 7 feet at 8 seconds and south 2 feet at 16 seconds. Tonight, northwest wind 15 to 20 knots, easing to 10 to 15 knots after midnight. Seas 5 to 7 feet, wave detail. Northwest 7 feet at 7 seconds and south 2 feet at 16 seconds. Saturday, northwest wind 5 to 10 knots, rising to 10 to 15 knots in the afternoon. Seas 4 to 6 feet, wave detail. Northwest 6 feet at 8 seconds and south 2 feet at 16 seconds. The coastal waters forecast from Point Arena to Point Reyes 10 to 60 nautical miles offshore. Small craft advisory in effect through late tonight. Today, northwest wind 20 to 25 knots, sea 7 to 9 feet, wave detail. Northwest 9 feet at 8 seconds and south 2 feet at 15 seconds. Tonight, northwest wind 15 to 20 knots, sea 7 to 8 feet, wave detail. Northwest 8 feet at 8 seconds and south 2 feet at 16 seconds. Saturday, northwest wind 15 to 20 knots, sea 6 to 8 feet, wave detail. Northwest 8 feet at 8 seconds and south 2 feet at 16 seconds. San Francisco Bar forecast. In the deep water channel, mixed seas of 3 to 5 feet at 7 seconds. Across the bar, swell can be more than twice as high across the bar than surrounding waters. Waves are also more prone to break, particularly during strong ebb currents. Maximum ebb current of 3.4 knots at 7:14 a.m. Friday and 2.1 knots at 08:03 p.m. Friday. The coastal waters forecast from Point Pinos to Point Quebras blunts out to 10 nautical miles. Small craft advisory in effect through late tonight. Today, northwest wind 15 to 20 knots, seas 5 to 7 feet, wave detail. Northwest 6 feet at 9 seconds and south 2 feet at 16 seconds. Tonight, northwest wind 15 to 20 knots, seas 5 to 6 feet, wave detail. Northwest 6 feet at 8 seconds and south.

to feet at 16 seconds. Saturday, northwest wind at 10 to 15 knots, seas 4 to 5 feet. Wave detail, northwest 5 feet at 8 seconds and south 2 feet at 16 seconds. The coastal waters forecast from Pigeon Point to Point Pinos 10 to 16 nautical miles offshore. Small craft advisory in effect through late tonight. Today, northwest wind 15 to 20 knots, sea 7 to 9 feet. Wave detail, northwest 8 feet at 9 seconds and south 2 feet at 16 seconds. Tonight, northwest wind 15 to 20 knots, easing to 10 to 15 knots after midnight. Sea 6 to 7 feet. Wave detail, northwest 7 feet at 8 seconds and south 2 feet at 17 seconds. Saturday, northwest wind at 10 to 15 knots, seas 5 to 7 feet. Wave detail, northwest 6 feet at 8 seconds and south 2 feet at 16 seconds. The offshore waters forecast for the following marine location: Point Arena to Pigeon Point between 60 nautical miles and 150 nautical miles offshore. Issued at 03:06 p.m. Pacific Daylight Time. Today, north to northwest winds 15 to 25 knots, seas 6 to 10 feet. Tonight, northwest winds 15 to 25 knots, seas 6 to 8 feet. Saturday, north to northwest winds 15 to 25 knots, seas 6 to 8 feet. Saturday night, north to northwest winds 15 to 25 knots, seas 6 to 8 feet. Sun, north winds 15 to 25 knots, sea 7 to 9 feet. Sunday night, north to northwest winds 10 to 20 knots, sea 7 to 9 feet. Monday, north winds 10 to 20 knots, sea 7 to 9 feet. Monday night, north to northwest winds 10 to 15 knots, sea 7 to 8 feet. Tuesday, north winds 10 to 15 knots, diminishing to 5 to 10 knots, sea 7 to 8 feet. Tuesday night, north to northwest winds 10 to 15 knots, sea 7 to 8 feet. 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This broadcast originates from the National Weather Service office located in Monterey, California, and serves the coastal marine waters, including San Francisco and Monterey Bay. The offshore waters forecast for the following marine location: Pigeon Point to Point Piedras Blancas between 60 nautical miles and 150 nautical miles offshore. Issued at 03:06 p.m. Pacific Daylight Time. Today, northwest winds 20 to 25 knots, sea 7 to 10 feet. Tonight, northwest winds 15 to 20 knots, sea 6 to 8 feet. Saturday, northwest winds 15 to 20 knots, becoming north, sea 6 to 7 feet. Saturday night, north to northwest winds 15 to 20 knots, sea 6 to 7 feet. Sun, north to northwest winds 15 to 20 knots, sea 7 to 8 feet. Sunday night, northwest winds 15 to 20 knots, diminishing to 10 to 15 knots, sea 7 to 8 feet. Monday, north to northwest winds 10 to 15 knots, sea 7 to 8 feet. Monday night, north to northwest winds 10 to 15 knots, sea 7 to 8 feet. Tuesday, north to northwest winds 5 to 10 knots, sea 7 to 8 feet. Tuesday night, north to northwest winds 10 to 15 knots, sea 6 to 8 feet. The coastal waters forecast from Point Reyes to Pigeon Point out to 10 nautical miles. Small craft advisory in effect through late tonight. For today, northwest wind 10 to 15 knots, seas 5 to 7 feet. Wave detail, northwest 6 feet at 9 seconds and south 2 feet at 16 seconds. For tonight, northwest wind 10 to 15 knots, seas 4 to 6 feet. Wave detail, northwest 5 feet at 8 seconds and south 2 feet at 18 seconds. For Saturday, northwest wind 5 to 10 knots, seas 3 to 5 feet. Wave detail, northwest 4 feet at
south 2 feet at 16 seconds. The coastal waters forecast from Pigeon Point to Point Pinos out to 10 nautical miles. Small craft advisory in effect through late tonight. For today, northwest wind 10 to 15 knots, rising to 15 to 20 knots this afternoon. Seas 5 to 7 feet. Wave detail, northwest 6 feet at 9 seconds and south 2 feet at 16 seconds. For tonight, northwest wind 15 to 20 knots, easing to 10 to 15 knots after midnight. Seas 4 to 6 feet. Wave detail, northwest 6 feet at 8 seconds and south 2 feet at 16 seconds. For Saturday, northwest wind 5 to 10 knots, rising to 10 to 15 knots in the afternoon. Seas 4 to 5 feet. Wave detail, northwest 4 feet at 8 seconds and south 2 feet at 16 seconds. Semi-sunset and tidal information for the San Francisco Bay Area for Friday, July 17th. The sunrise today, 6:01 a.m. The sunset tonight, 8:30 p.m. Tidal data at the Golden Gate for today. High tide, 1:41 a.m. at 6.25 feet. Low tide, 8:19 a.m. at -078 feet. High tide, 3:25 p.m. at 5.49 feet. Low tide, 8:42 p.m. at 2.14 feet. Here are the buoy observations for 3 a.m. Pacific Daylight Time. An offshore buoy 6 winds north at 14 knots, pressure 1,026.5 millibars. An offshore buoy 59, winds north 14 knots, water temperature 64, pressure 1,020.9 millibars, sea is 3 feet every 15 seconds. At Point Reina buoy, winds northwest 19 knots, gusting to 25, water temperature 54, pressure 1,012.9 millibars, seas 2 feet every 15 seconds. At buoy 13 near Bodega Bay, winds northwest at 21 knots, gusting to 27, pressure 1,011.1 millibars, swell 8 feet every 8 seconds. At Point Reyes Wave Rider buoy, water temperature 53, seas 9 feet every 8 seconds. At San Francisco Bar buoy, water temperature 55, seas 5 feet every 7 seconds. At San Francisco buoy, winds northwest at 60 knots, gusting to 21, water temperature 56, pressure 1,012.0 millibars, swell 6 feet every 8 seconds. At Half Moon Bay buoy, winds northwest 14 knots, water temperature 58, pressure 1,012.9 millibars, sea 7 feet every 8 seconds. At Monterey buoy, winds northwest at 14 knots, water temperature 55, pressure 1,012.8 millibars. At Point Sur, Wave Rider buoy, water temperature 57, sea 7 feet every 8 seconds. At Cape San Martin buoy, winds northwest 23 knots, gusting to 29, water temperature 58, pressure 1,011.6 millibars. Seas 10 feet every 8 seconds. Synopsis for the Central California coast and bays, including the Monterey Bay, Greater Farallones, and Cordell Bank National Marine Sanctuaries. Moderate to strong northwesterly breezes will bring hazardous conditions for small craft to the inner waters, outer waters, and Monterey Bay. Moderate seas will prevail today with rough seas in the outer waters. Conditions improve Saturday as seas abate and northwesterly breezes diminish. The marine forecast for San Pablo Bay, Susum Bay, the West Delta, and the San Francisco Bay north of the Bay Bridge. For today, southwest wind 5 to 10 knots, rising to 10 to 15 knots late this morning and afternoon. For tonight, southwest wind 10 to 15 knots. For Saturday, southwest wind 10 to 15 knots. The marine forecast for Monterey Bay. Small craft advisory in effect from this afternoon through this evening. For today, northwest wind 5 to 10 knots, becoming west 10 to 15 knots this afternoon. Seas 3 to 4 feet. Wave detail, west 4 feet at 9 seconds. For tonight, northwest wind 10 to 15 knots, easing to 5 to 10 knots after midnight.

is 3 to 5 feet. Wind detail, northwest 4 feet at 8 seconds. For Saturday, northwest wind around 5 knots, backing to west in the afternoon. Seas 3 to 4 feet. Wave detail, west 3 feet at 8 seconds. Patchy fog in the morning. The coastal waters forecast from Point Arena to Point Reyes out to 10 nautical miles. Small craft advisory in effect through late tonight. Today, northwest wind 15 to 20 knots, sea 6 to 7 feet, wave detail. Northwest 7 feet at 8 seconds and south 2 feet at 16 seconds. Tonight, northwest wind 15 to 20 knots, easing to 10 to 15 knots after midnight. Seas 5 to 7 feet, wave detail. Northwest 7 feet at 7 seconds and south 2 feet at 16 seconds. Saturday, northwest wind 5 to 10 knots, rising to 10 to 15 knots in the afternoon. Seas 4 to 6 feet, wave detail. Northwest 6 feet at 8 seconds and south 2 feet at 16 seconds. The coastal waters forecast from Point Arena to Point Reyes 10 to 16 nautical miles offshore. Small craft advisory in effect through late tonight. Today, northwest wind 20 to 25 knots, sea 7 to 9 feet, wave detail. Northwest 9 feet at 8 seconds and south 2 feet at 15 seconds. Tonight, northwest wind 15 to 20 knots, sea 7 to 8 feet, wave detail. Northwest 8 feet at 8 seconds and south 2 feet at 16 seconds. Saturday, northwest wind 15 to 20 knots, sea 6 to 8 feet, wave detail. Northwest 8 feet at 8 seconds and south 2 feet at 16 seconds. San Francisco Bar forecast. In the deep water channel, mixed seas of 3 to 5 feet at 7 seconds. Across the bar, swell can be more than twice as high across the bar than surrounding waters. Waves are also more prone to break, particularly during strong ebb currents. Maximum ebb current of 3.4 knots at 7:14 a.m. Friday and 2.1 knots at 08:03 p.m. Friday. The coastal waters forecast from Point Pinos to Point Piedras Blancas out to 10 nautical miles. Small craft advisory in effect through late tonight. Today, northwest wind 15 to 20 knots, seas 5 to 7 feet, wave detail. Northwest 6 feet at 9 seconds and south 2 feet at 16 seconds. Tonight, northwest wind 15 to 20 knots, seas 5 to 6 feet, wave detail. Northwest 6 feet at 8 seconds and south 2 feet at 16 seconds. Saturday, northwest wind 10 to 15 knots, seas 4 to 5 feet, wave detail. Northwest 5 feet at 8 seconds and south 2 feet at 16 seconds. The coastal waters forecast from Pigeon Point to Point Pinos 10 to 16 nautical miles offshore. Small craft advisory in effect through late tonight. Today, northwest wind 15 to 20 knots, sea 7 to 9 feet, wave detail. Northwest 8 feet at 9 seconds and south 2 feet at 16 seconds. Tonight, northwest wind 15 to 20 knots, easing to 10 to 15 knots after midnight. Sea 6 to 7 feet, wave detail. Northwest 7 feet at 8 seconds and south 2 feet at 17 seconds. Saturday, northwest wind 10 to 15 knots, seas 5 to 7 feet, wave detail. Northwest 6 feet at 8 seconds and south 2 feet at 16 seconds. The offshore waters forecast for the following marine location: Point Arena to Pigeon Point between 60 nautical miles and 150 nautical miles offshore. Issued at 03:06 p.m. Pacific Daylight Time. Today, north to northwest winds 15 to 25 knots, seas 6 to 10 feet. Tonight, northwest winds 15 to 25 knots, seas 6 to 8 feet. Saturday, north to northwest winds 15 to 25 knots, seas 6 to 8 feet. Saturday night, north to northwest winds 15 to 25 knots, seas 6 to 8 feet. Sun, north winds 15 to 25 knots, sea 7 to 9 feet. Sunday night, north to northwest winds 10 to 20 knots, sea 7 to 9 feet. Monday, north winds 10 to 20 knots, sea 7 to 9 feet. Monday night, north to northwest winds 10 to 15 knots, sea 7 to 8 feet. Tuesday, north winds 10 to 15 knots.
to 10 knots. Sea 7 to 8 feet. Tuesday night, north to northwest winds 10 to 15 knots. Sea 7 to 8 feet. The offshore waters forecast for the following marine location. Pigeon Point to Point Piedras Blancas between 60 nautical miles and 150 nautical miles offshore. Issued at 03:06 p.m. Pacific Daylight Time. Today, northwest winds 20 to 25 knots. Sea 7 to 10 feet. Tonight, northwest winds 15 to 20 knots. Sea 6 to 8 feet. Saturday, northwest winds 15 to 20 knots, becoming north. Sea 6 to 7 feet. Saturday night, north to northwest winds 15 to 20 knots. Sea 6 to 7 feet. Sun, north to northwest winds 15 to 20 knots. Sea 7 to 8 feet. Sunday night, northwest winds 15 to 20 knots, diminishing to 10 to 15 knots. Sea 7 to 8 feet. Monday, north to northwest winds 10 to 15 knots. Sea 7 to 8 feet. Monday night, north to northwest winds 10 to 15 knots. Sea 7 to 8 feet. Tuesday, north to northwest winds 5 to 10 knots. Sea 7 to 8 feet. Tuesday night, north to northwest winds 10 to 15 knots. Sea 6 to 8 feet. The coastal waters forecast from Point Reyes to Pigeon Point out to 10 nautical miles. Small craft advisory in effect through late tonight. For today, northwest wind 10 to 15 knots. Seas 5 to 7 feet. Wave detail, northwest 6 feet at 9 seconds and south 2 feet at 16 seconds. For tonight, northwest wind 10 to 15 knots. Seas 4 to 6 feet. Wave detail, northwest 5 feet at 8 seconds and south 2 feet at 18 seconds. For Saturday, northwest wind 5 to 10 knots. Seas 3 to 5 feet. Wave detail, northwest 4 feet at 8 seconds and south 2 feet at 16 seconds. The coastal waters forecast from Pigeon Point to Point Pinos out to 10 nautical miles. Small craft advisory in effect through late tonight. For today, northwest wind 10 to 15 knots, rising to 16 to 20 knots this afternoon. Seas 5 to 7 feet. Wave detail, northwest 6 feet at 9 seconds and south 2 feet at 16 seconds. For tonight, northwest wind 15 to 20 knots, easing to 10 to 15 knots after midnight. Seas 4 to 6 feet. Wave detail, northwest 6 feet at 8 seconds and south 2 feet at 16 seconds. For Saturday, northwest wind 5 to 10 knots, rising to 10 to 15 knots in the afternoon. Seas 4 to 5 feet. Wave detail, northwest 4 feet at 8 seconds and south 2 feet at 16 seconds. Semi-sunset and tidal information for the San Francisco Bay Area for Friday, July 17th. The semis today, 6:01 a.m. The sunset tonight, 8:30 p.m. Tidal data at the Golden Gate for today. High tide, 1:41 a.m. at 6.25 feet. Low tide, 8:19 a.m. at minus 078 feet. High tide, 3:25 p.m. at 5.49 feet. Low tide, 8:42 p.m. at 2.14 feet. Here are the buoy observations for 4 a.m. Pacific Daylight Time. An offshore buoy 6 winds north at 10 knots, pressure 1,026.2 millibars. An offshore buoy 59 winds north at 12 knots, water temperature 64, pressure 1,020.7 millibars. A buoy 14 near Point Arena winds northwest at 21 knots, gusting to 25, water temperature 54, pressure 1,013.0 millibars. A buoy 13 near Bodega Bay winds northwest at 23 knots, gusting to 29, pressure 1,011.0 millibars. At Point Reyes Wave Rider buoy water temperature 53, seas 9 feet every 8 seconds. At San Francisco Bar buoy water temperature 56, seas 5 feet every 8 seconds.

at San Francisco, blowing winds northwest at 70 knots, gusting to 23, pressure 1,012.0 millibars, swell 7 feet every 7 seconds. At Half Moon Bay, blowing winds northwest 14 knots, water temperature 58, pressure 1,012.8 millibars, sea 7 feet every 8 seconds. At Monterey, buoy winds northwest at 60 knots, water temperature 55, pressure 1,013.0 millibars. At Pointzer, wave rider buoy water temperature 56, sea 7 feet, every 8 seconds. At Cape San Martin, buoy winds northwest 19 knots, gusting to 23, water temperature 57, pressure 1,012.2 millibars. Seas 9 feet, every 7 seconds. Synopsis for the Central California coast and bays, including the Monterey Bay, Greater Farallones, and Cordell Bank National Marine Sanctuaries. Moderate to strong northwesterly breezes will bring hazardous conditions for small craft to the inner waters, outer waters, and Monterey Bay. Moderate seas will prevail today with rough seas in the outer waters. Conditions improve Saturday as seas abate and northwesterly breezes diminish. The marine forecast for San Pablo Bay, Suisun Bay, the West Delta, and the San Francisco Bay north of the Bay Bridge. For today, southwest wind 5 to 10 knots, rising to 10 to 15 knots late this morning and afternoon. For tonight, southwest wind 10 to 15 knots. For Saturday, southwest wind 10 to 15 knots. The marine forecast for Monterey Bay. Small craft advisory in effect from this afternoon through this evening. For today, northwest wind 5 to 10 knots, becoming west 10 to 15 knots this afternoon. Seas 3 to 4 feet. Wave detail, west 4 feet at 9 seconds. For tonight, northwest wind 10 to 15 knots, easing to 5 to 10 knots after midnight. Seas 3 to 5 feet. Wave detail, northwest 4 feet at 8 seconds. For Saturday, northwest wind around 5 knots, backing to west in the afternoon. Seas 3 to 4 feet. Wave detail, west 3 feet at 8 seconds. Patchy fog in the morning. The coastal waters forecast from Point Arena to Point Reyes out to 10 nautical miles. Small craft advisory in effect through late tonight. Today, northwest wind 15 to 20 knots, sea 6 to 7 feet, wave detail, northwest 7 feet at 8 seconds, and south 2 feet at 16 seconds. Tonight, northwest wind 15 to 20 knots, easing to 10 to 15 knots after midnight. Seas 5 to 7 feet, wave detail, northwest 7 feet at 7 seconds, and south 2 feet at 16 seconds. Saturday, northwest wind 5 to 10 knots, rising to 10 to 15 knots in the afternoon. Seas 4 to 6 feet, wave detail, northwest 6 feet at 8 seconds and south 2 feet at 16 seconds. The coastal waters forecast from Point Arena to Point Reyes 10 to 60 nautical miles offshore. Small craft advisory in effect through late tonight. Today, northwest wind 20 to 25 knots, sea 7 to 9 feet, wave detail, northwest 9 feet at 8 seconds and south 2 feet at 15 seconds. Tonight, northwest wind 15 to 20 knots, sea 7 to 8 feet, wave detail, northwest 8 feet at 8 seconds and south 2 feet at 16 seconds. Saturday, northwest wind 15 to 20 knots, sea 6 to 8 feet, wave detail, northwest 8 feet at 8 seconds and south 2 feet at 16 seconds. San Francisco Bar forecast. In the deep water channel, mixed seas of 3 to 5 feet at 7 seconds. Across the bar, swell can be more than twice as high across the bar than surrounding waters. Waves are also more prone to break, particularly during strong ebb currents. Maximum ebb current of 3.4 knots at 7:14 a.m. Friday and 2.1 knots at 08:03 p.m. Friday. The coastal waters forecast from Point Pinos to Point Piedras Blancas out to 10 nautical miles. Small craft advisory in effect through late tonight. Today, northwest wind 15 to 20 knots, seas 5 to 7 feet, wave detail, northwest 6 feet at 9 seconds, and south 2 feet at 16 seconds. Tonight, north

Gust wind 15 to 20 knots, seas 5 to 6 feet, wave detail. Northwest 6 feet at 8 seconds and south 2 feet at 16 seconds. Saturday, northwest wind 10 to 15 knots, seas 4 to 5 feet, wave detail. Northwest 5 feet at 8 seconds and south 2 feet at 16 seconds. The coastal waters forecast from Pigeon Point to Point Pinos 10 to 60 nautical miles offshore. Small craft advisory in effect through late tonight. Today, northwest wind 15 to 20 knots, sea 7 to 9 feet, wave detail. Northwest 8 feet at 9 seconds and south 2 feet at 16 seconds. Tonight, northwest wind 15 to 20 knots, easing to 10 to 50 knots after midnight. Sea 6 to 7 feet, wave detail. Northwest 7 feet at 8 seconds and south 2 feet at 17 seconds. Saturday, northwest wind 10 to 15 knots, seas 5 to 7 feet, wave detail. Northwest 6 feet at 8 seconds and south 2 feet at 16 seconds. The offshore waters forecast for the following marine location: Point Arena to Pigeon Point between 60 nautical miles and 150 nautical miles offshore. Issued at 03:06 p.m. Pacific Daylight Time. Today, north to northwest winds 15 to 25 knots, seas 6 to 10 feet. Tonight, northwest winds 15 to 25 knots, seas 6 to 8 feet. Saturday, north to northwest winds 15 to 25 knots, seas 6 to 8 feet. Saturday night, north to northwest winds 15 to 25 knots, seas 6 to 8 feet. Sun, north winds 15 to 25 knots, seas 7 to 9 feet. Sunday night, north to northwest winds 10 to 20 knots, seas 7 to 9 feet. Monday, north winds 10 to 20 knots, seas 7 to 9 feet. Monday night, north to northwest winds 10 to 15 knots, seas 7 to 8 feet. Tuesday, north winds 10 to 15 knots, diminishing to 5 to 10 knots, seas 7 to 8 feet. Tuesday night, north to northwest winds 10 to 15 knots, seas 7 to 8 feet. The offshore waters forecast for the following marine location: Pigeon Point to Point Piedras Blancas between 60 nautical miles and 150 nautical miles offshore. Issued at 03:06 p.m. Pacific Daylight Time. Today, northwest winds 20 to 25 knots, seas 7 to 10 feet. Tonight, northwest winds 15 to 20 knots, seas 6 to 8 feet. Saturday, northwest winds 15 to 20 knots, becoming north, seas 6 to 7 feet. Saturday night, north to northwest winds 15 to 20 knots, seas 6 to 7 feet. Sun, north to northwest winds 15 to 20 knots, seas 7 to 8 feet. Sunday night, northwest winds 15 to 20 knots, diminishing to 10 to 15 knots, seas 7 to 8 feet. Monday, north to northwest winds 10 to 15 knots, seas 7 to 8 feet. Monday night, north to northwest winds 10 to 15 knots, seas 7 to 8 feet. Tuesday, north to northwest winds 5 to 10 knots, seas 7 to 8 feet. Tuesday night, north to northwest winds 10 to 15 knots, seas 6 to 8 feet. The coastal waters forecast from Point Reyes to Pigeon Point out to 10 nautical miles. Small craft advisory in effect through late tonight. For today, northwest wind 10 to 15 knots, seas 5 to 7 feet. Wave detail, northwest 6 feet at 9 seconds and south 2 feet at 16 seconds. For tonight, northwest wind 10 to 15 knots, seas 4 to 6 feet. Wave detail, northwest 5 feet at 8 seconds and south 2 feet at 18 seconds. For Saturday, northwest wind 5 to 10 knots, seas 3 to 5 feet. Wave detail, northwest 4 feet at 8 seconds and south 2 feet at 16 seconds. The coastal waters forecast from Pigeon Point to Point Pinos out to 10 nautical miles. Small craft advisory in effect through late tonight. For today,

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High tide, 1:41 a.m. at 6.25 feet. Low tide, 8:19 a.m. at minus 078 feet high tide, 3:25 p.m. at 5.49 feet low tide, 8:42 p.m. at 2.14 feet. Here are the buoy observations for 4 a.m. Pacific Daylight Time. An offshore buoy 6 winds north at 10 knots, pressure 1,026.2 millibars. An offshore buoy 59 winds north at 12 knots, water temperature 64, pressure 1,020.7 millibars. At buoy 14 near Point Arena, winds northwest at 21 knots, gusting to 25, water temperature 54, pressure 1,013.0 millibars. At buoy 13 near Bodega Bay, winds northwest at 23 knots, gusting to 29, pressure 1,011.0 millibars. At Point Reyes, wave rider buoy, water temperature 53, seas 9 feet every 8 seconds. At San Francisco Bar buoy, water temperature 56, seas 5 feet every 8 seconds. At San Francisco Bay, winds northwest at 70 knots, gusting to 23, pressure 1,012.0 millibars, swell 7 feet every 7 seconds. At Half Moon Bay buoy, winds northwest 14 knots, water temperature 58, pressure 1,012.8 millibars, sea 7 feet every 8 seconds. At Monterey buoy, winds northwest at 60 knots, water temperature 55, pressure 1,013.0 millibars. At Point Sur, wave rider buoy, water temperature 56, sea 7 feet every 8 seconds. At Cape San Martin buoy, winds northwest 19 knots, gusting to 23, water temperature 57, pressure 1,012.2 millibars. Seas 9 feet every 7 seconds. 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This broadcast originates from the National Weather Service office located in Monterey, California, and serves the coastal marine waters, including San Francisco and Monterey Bay. Synopsis for the central California coast and bays, including the Monterey Bay, Greater Farallones, and Cordell Bank National Marine Sanctuaries. Moderate to strong northwesterly breezes will bring hazardous conditions for small craft to the inner waters, outer waters, and Monterey Bay. Moderate seas will prevail today with rough seas in the outer waters. Conditions improve Saturday as seas abate and northwesterly breezes diminish. The marine forecast for San Pablo Bay, Susum Bay, the West Delta, and the San Francisco Bay north of the Bay Bridge. For today, southwest wind 5 to 10 knots, rising to 10 to 15 knots late this morning and afternoon. For tonight, southwest wind 10 to 15 knots. For Saturday, southwest wind 10 to 15 knots. The marine forecast for Monterey Bay. Small craft advisory in effect from this afternoon through this evening. For today, northwest wind 5 to 10 knots, becoming west 10 to 15 knots this afternoon. Seas 3 to 4 feet. Wave detail, west 4 feet at 9 seconds. For tonight, northwest wind 10 to 15 knots, easing to 5 to 10 knots after midnight. Seas 3 to 5 feet. Wave detail, northwest 4 feet at 8 seconds. For Saturday, northwest wind around 5 knots, backing to west in the afternoon. Seas 3 to 4 feet. Wave detail, west 3 feet at 8 seconds. Patchy fog in the morning. The coastal waters forecast from Point Arena to Point Reyes out to 10 nautical miles. Small craft advisory in effect through late tonight. Today, northwest wind 15 to 20 knots, seas 6 to 7 feet, wave detail. Northwest 7 feet at 8 seconds and south 2 feet at 16 seconds. Tonight, northwest wind 15 to 20 knots, easing to 10 to

knots after midnight. Seas 5 to 7 feet wave detail. Northwest 7 feet at 7 seconds and south 2 feet at 16 seconds. Saturday, northwest wind 5 to 10 knots, rising to 10 to 15 knots in the afternoon. Seas 4 to 6 feet wave detail. Northwest 6 feet at 8 seconds and south 2 feet at 16 seconds. The coastal waters forecast from Point Arena to Point Reyes 10 to 60 nautical miles offshore. Small craft advisory in effect through late tonight. Today, northwest wind 20 to 25 knots, sea 7 to 9 feet wave detail. Northwest 9 feet at 8 seconds and south 2 feet at 15 seconds. Tonight, northwest wind 15 to 20 knots, sea 7 to 8 feet wave detail. Northwest 8 feet at 8 seconds and south 2 feet at 16 seconds. Saturday, northwest wind 15 to 20 knots, sea 6 to 8 feet wave detail. Northwest 8 feet at 8 seconds and south 2 feet at 16 seconds. San Francisco Bar forecast. In the deep water channel, mixed seas of 3 to 5 feet at 7 seconds. Across the bar, swell can be more than twice as high across the bar than surrounding waters. Waves are also more prone to break, particularly during strong ebb currents. Maximum ebb current of 3.4 knots at 7:14 a.m. Friday and 2.1 knots at 08:03 p.m. Friday. The coastal waters forecast from Point Pinos to Point Piedras Blancas out to 10 nautical miles. Small craft advisory in effect through late tonight. Today, northwest wind 15 to 20 knots, seas 5 to 7 feet wave detail. Northwest 6 feet at 9 seconds and south 2 feet at 16 seconds. Tonight, northwest wind 15 to 20 knots, seas 5 to 6 feet wave detail. Northwest 6 feet at 8 seconds and south 2 feet at 16 seconds. Saturday, northwest wind 10 to 15 knots, seas 4 to 5 feet wave detail. Northwest 5 feet at 8 seconds and south 2 feet at 16 seconds. The coastal waters forecast from Pigeon Point to Point Pinos 10 to 60 nautical miles offshore. Small craft advisory in effect through late tonight. Today, northwest wind 15 to 20 knots, sea 7 to 9 feet wave detail. Northwest 8 feet at 9 seconds and south 2 feet at 16 seconds. Tonight, northwest wind 15 to 20 knots, easing to 10 to 15 knots after midnight. Sea 6 to 7 feet wave detail. Northwest 7 feet at 8 seconds and south 2 feet at 17 seconds. Saturday, northwest wind 10 to 15 knots, seas 5 to 7 feet wave detail. Northwest 6 feet at 8 seconds and south 2 feet at 16 seconds. The offshore waters forecast for the following marine location: Point Arena to Pigeon Point between 60 nautical miles and 150 nautical miles offshore. Issued at 03:06 p.m. Pacific Daylight Time. Today, north to northwest winds 15 to 25 knots, seas 6 to 10 feet. Tonight, northwest winds 15 to 25 knots, seas 6 to 8 feet. Saturday, north to northwest winds 15 to 25 knots, seas 6 to 8 feet. Saturday night, north to northwest winds 15 to 25 knots, seas 6 to 8 feet. Sun, north winds 15 to 25 knots, sea 7 to 9 feet. Sunday night, north to northwest winds 10 to 20 knots, sea 7 to 9 feet. Monday, north winds 10 to 20 knots, sea 7 to 9 feet. Monday night, north to northwest winds 10 to 15 knots, sea 7 to 8 feet. Tuesday, north winds 10 to 15 knots, diminishing to 5 to 10 knots, sea 7 to 8 feet. Tuesday night, north to northwest winds 10 to 15 knots, sea 7 to 8 feet. The offshore waters forecast for the following marine location: Pigeon Point to Point Piedras Blancas between 60 nautical miles and 150 nautical miles offshore. Issued at 03:06 p.m. Pacific Daylight Time. Today, northwest winds 20 to 25 knots, sea 7 to 10 feet. Tonight, northwest winds 15 to 20 knots, sea 6 to 8 feet. Saturday, northwest winds 15 to 20 knots.

Saturday night, north to northwest winds 15 to 20 knots. Sea 6 to 7 feet. Sun, north to northwest winds 15 to 20 knots. Sea 7 to 8 feet. Sunday night, northwest winds 15 to 20 knots, diminishing to 10 to 15 knots. Sea 7 to 8 feet. Monday, north to northwest winds 10 to 15 knots. Sea 7 to 8 feet. Monday night, north to northwest winds 10 to northwest winds 10 to 15 knots. Sea 7 to 8 feet. Monday night, north to northwest winds 10 to 15 knots. Sea 7 to 8 feet. Tuesday, north to northwest winds 5 to 10 knots. Sea 7 to 8 feet. Tuesday night, north to northwest winds 10 to 15 knots. Sea 6 to 8 feet. The coastal waters forecast from Point Reyes to Pigeon Point out to 10 nautical miles. Small craft advisory in effect through late tonight. For today, northwest wind 10 to 15 knots. Seas 5 to 7 feet. Wave detail, northwest 6 feet at 9 seconds and south 2 feet at 16 seconds. For tonight, northwest wind 10 to 15 knots. Seas 4 to 6 feet. Wave detail, northwest 5 feet at 8 seconds and south 2 feet at 18 seconds. For Saturday, northwest wind 5 to 10 knots. Seas 3 to 5 feet. Wave detail, northwest 4 feet at 8 seconds and south 2 feet at 16 seconds. The coastal waters forecast from Pigeon Point to Point Pinos out to 10 nautical miles. Small craft advisory in effect through late tonight. For today, northwest wind 10 to 15 knots, rising to 15 to 20 knots this afternoon. Seas 5 to 7 feet. Wave detail, northwest 6 feet at 9 seconds and south 2 feet at 16 seconds. For tonight, northwest wind 15 to 20 knots, easing to 10 to 15 knots after midnight. Seas 4 to 6 feet. Wave detail, northwest 6 feet at 8 seconds and south 2 feet at 16 seconds. For Saturday, northwest wind 5 to 10 knots, rising to 10 to 15 knots in the afternoon. Seas 4 to 5 feet. Wave detail, northwest 4 feet at 8 seconds and south 2 feet at 16 seconds. Semi-sunset and tidal information for the San Francisco Bay Area for Friday, July 17th. The sunrise today, 6:01 a.m. The sunset tonight, 8:30 p.m. Tidal data at the Golden Gate for today. High tide, 1:41 a.m. at 6.25 feet. Low tide, 8:19 a.m. at -078 feet. High tide, 3:25 p.m. at 5.49 feet. Low tide, 8:42 p.m. at 2.14 feet. Here are the buoy observations for 4 a.m. Pacific Daylight Time. An offshore buoy 6 winds north at 10 knots, pressure 1,026.2 millibars. An offshore buoy 59 winds north at 12 knots, water temperature 64, pressure 1,020.7 millibars. A buoy 14 near Point Arena winds northwest at 21 knots, gusting to 25, water temperature 54, pressure 1,013.0 millibars. A buoy 13 near Bodega Bay winds northwest at 23 knots, gusting to 29, pressure 1,011.0 millibars. At Point Reyes Wave Rider buoy water temperature 53, seas 9 feet every 8 seconds. At San Francisco Bar buoy water temperature 56, seas 5 feet every 8 seconds. At San Francisco buoy winds northwest at 70 knots, gusting to 23, pressure 1,012.0 millibars, swell 7 feet every 7 seconds. At Half Moon Bay buoy winds northwest 14 knots, water temperature 58, pressure 1,012.8 millibars, seas 7 feet every 8 seconds. At Monterey buoy winds northwest at 60 knots, water temperature 55, pressure 1,013.0 millibars. At Pointer, Wave Rider buoy water temperature 56.

feet every 8 seconds. At Cape San Martin buoy, winds northwest 19 knots, gusting to 23, water temperature 57, pressure 1,012.2 millibars. Seas 9 feet every 7 seconds. Synopsis for the Central California coast and bays, including the Monterey Bay, Greater Farallox, and Cordell Bank National Marine Sanctuaries. Moderate to strong northwesterly breezes will bring hazardous conditions for small craft to the inner waters, outer waters, and Monterey Bay. Moderate seas will prevail today with rough seas in the outer waters. Conditions improve Saturday as seas abate and northwesterly breezes diminish. The marine forecast for San Pablo Bay, Susan Bay, the West Delta, and the San Francisco Bay north of the Bay Bridge. For today, southwest wind 5 to 10 knots, rising to 10 to 15 knots late this morning and afternoon. For tonight, southwest wind 10 to 15 knots. For Saturday, southwest wind 10 to 15 knots. The marine forecast for Monterey Bay. Small craft advisory in effect from this afternoon through this evening. For today, northwest wind 5 to 10 knots, becoming west 10 to 15 knots this afternoon. Seas 3 to 4 feet. Wave detail, west 4 feet at 9 seconds. For tonight, northwest wind 10 to 15 knots, easing to 5 to 10 knots after midnight. Seas 3 to 5 feet. Wave detail, northwest 4 feet at 8 seconds. For Saturday, northwest wind around 5 knots, backing to west in the afternoon. Seas 3 to 4 feet. Wave detail, west 3 feet at 8 seconds. Patchy fog in the morning. The coastal waters forecast from Point Arena to Point Reyes out to 10 nautical miles. Small craft advisory in effect through late tonight. Today, northwest wind 15 to 20 knots, seas 6 to 7 feet, wave detail, northwest 7 feet at 8 seconds, and south 2 feet at 16 seconds. Tonight, northwest wind 15 to 20 knots, easing to 10 to 15 knots after midnight. Seas 5 to 7 feet, wave detail, northwest 7 feet at 7 seconds, and south 2 feet at 16 seconds. Saturday, northwest wind 5 to 10 knots, rising to 10 to 15 knots in the afternoon. Seas 4 to 6 feet, wave detail, northwest 6 feet at 8 seconds and south 2 feet at 16 seconds. The coastal waters forecast from Point Arena to Point Reyes 10 to 16 nautical miles offshore. Small craft advisory in effect through late tonight. Today, northwest wind 20 to 25 knots, sea 7 to 9 feet, wave detail, northwest 9 feet at 8 seconds and south 2 feet at 15 seconds. Tonight, northwest wind 15 to 20 knots, sea 7 to 8 feet, wave detail, northwest 8 feet at 8 seconds and south 2 feet at 16 seconds. Saturday, northwest wind 15 to 20 knots, sea 6 to 8 feet, wave detail, northwest 8 feet at 8 seconds and south 2 feet at 16 seconds. San Francisco Bar forecast. In the deep water channel, mixed seas of 3 to 5 feet at 7 seconds. Across the bar, swell can be more than twice as high across the bar than surrounding waters. Waves are also more prone to break, particularly during strong ebb currents. Maximum ebb current of 3.4 knots at 7:14 a.m. Friday and 2.1 knots at 08:03 p.m. Friday. The coastal waters forecast from Point Pinos to Point Piedras Blancas out to 10 nautical miles. Small craft advisory in effect through late tonight. Today, northwest wind 15 to 20 knots, seas 5 to 7 feet, wave detail. Northwest 6 feet at 9 seconds and south 2 feet at 16 seconds. Tonight, northwest wind 15 to 20 knots, seas 5 to 6 feet, wave detail. Northwest 6 feet at 8 seconds and south 2 feet at 16 seconds. Saturday, northwest wind 10 to 15 knots, seas 4 to 5 feet, wave detail, northwest 5 feet at 8 seconds and south 2 feet at 16 seconds. The coastal waters forecast from Pigeon Point to Point Pinos 10 to 16 nautical miles offshore. Small craft advisory in effect through late tonight. Today, northwest wind 15 to 20 knots, seas 7 to 9 feet, wave detail, northwest 18 at 9 feet.

northern south 2 feet at 16 seconds. Tonight, northwest wind 15 to 20 knots, easing to 10 to 50 knots after midnight. Sea 6 to 7 feet wave detail, northwest 7 feet at 8 seconds and south 2 feet at 17 seconds. Saturday, northwest wind 10 to 15 knots, seas 5 to 7 feet wave detail, northwest 6 feet at 8 seconds and south 2 feet at 16 seconds. The offshore waters forecast for the following marine location: Point Arena to Pigeon Point between 60 nautical miles and 150 nautical miles offshore. Issued at 03:06 p.m. Pacific Daylight Time. Today, north to northwest winds 15 to 25 knots, seas 6 to 10 feet. Tonight, northwest winds 15 to 25 knots, seas 6 to 8 feet. Saturday, north to northwest winds 15 to 25 knots, seas 6 to 8 feet. Saturday night, north to northwest winds 15 to 25 knots, seas 6 to 8 feet. Sun, north winds 15 to 25 knots, seas 7 to 9 feet. Sunday night, north to northwest winds 10 to 20 knots, seas 7 to 9 feet. Monday, north winds 10 to 20 knots, seas 7 to 9 feet. Monday night, north to northwest winds 10 to 15 knots, seas 7 to 8 feet. Tuesday, north winds 10 to 15 knots, diminishing to 5 to 10 knots, seas 7 to 8 feet. Tuesday night, north to northwest winds 10 to 15 knots, seas 7 to 8 feet. The offshore waters forecast for the following marine location: Pigeon Point to Point Piedras Blancas between 60 nautical miles and 150 nautical miles offshore. Issued at 03:06 p.m. Pacific Daylight Time. Today, northwest winds 20 to 25 knots, seas 7 to 10 feet. Tonight, northwest winds 15 to 20 knots, seas 6 to 8 feet. Saturday, northwest winds 15 to 20 knots, becoming north, seas 6 to 7 feet. Saturday night, north to northwest winds 15 to 20 knots, seas 6 to 7 feet. Sun, north to northwest winds 15 to 20 knots, seas 7 to 8 feet. Sunday night, northwest winds 15 to 20 knots, diminishing to 10 to 15 knots, seas 7 to 8 feet. Monday, north to northwest winds 10 to 15 knots, seas 7 to 8 feet. Monday night, north to northwest winds 10 to 15 knots, seas 7 to 8 feet. Tuesday, north to northwest winds 5 to 10 knots, seas 7 to 8 feet. Tuesday night, north to northwest winds 10 to 15 knots, seas 6 to 8 feet. The coastal waters forecast from Point Reyes to Pigeon Point out to 10 nautical miles. Small craft advisory in effect through late tonight. For today, northwest wind 10 to 15 knots, seas 5 to 7 feet. Wave detail, northwest 6 feet at 9 seconds and south 2 feet at 16 seconds. For tonight, northwest wind 10 to 15 knots, seas 4 to 6 feet. Wave detail, northwest 5 feet at 8 seconds and south 2 feet at 18 seconds. For Saturday, northwest wind 5 to 10 knots, seas 3 to 5 feet. Wave detail, northwest 4 feet at 8 seconds and south 2 feet at 16 seconds. The coastal waters forecast from Pigeon Point to Point Pinos out to 10 nautical miles. Small craft advisory in effect through late tonight. For today, northwest wind 10 to 15 knots, rising to 15 to 20 knots this afternoon. Seas 5 to 7 feet. Wave detail, northwest 6 feet at 9 seconds and south 2 feet at 16 seconds. For tonight, northwest wind 15 to 20 knots, easing to 10 to 15 knots after midnight. Seas 4 to 6 feet. Wave detail, northwest 6 feet at 8 seconds and south 2 feet at 16 seconds. For Saturday, northwest wind 5 to 10 knots, rising to 10 to 15 knots in the afternoon.

4 to 5 feet. Wave detail, northwest 4 feet at 8 seconds and south 2 feet at 16 seconds. Sunrise, sunset, and tidal information for the San Francisco Bay Area for Friday, July 17th. The sunrise today, 6:01 a.m. The sunset tonight, 8:30 p.m. Tidal data at the Golden Gate for today. High tide, 1:41 a.m. at 6.25 feet. Low tide, 8:19 a.m. at minus 078 feet high tide, 3:25 p.m. at 5.49 feet low tide, 8:42 p.m. at 2.14 feet. Here are the buoy observations for 4 a.m. Pacific Daylight Time. An offshore buoy 6 winds north at 10 knots, pressure 1,026.2 millibars. An offshore buoy 59 winds north at 12 knots, water temperature 64, pressure 1,020.7 millibars. And buoy 14 near Point Arena winds northwest at 21 knots, gusting to 25, water temperature 54, pressure 1,013.0 millibars. At buoy 13 near Bodega Bay, winds northwest at 23 knots, gusting to 29, pressure 1,011.0 millibars. At Point Reyes, wave rider buoy, water temperature 53, sea is 9 feet, every 8 seconds. At San Francisco Bar buoy, water temperature 56, sea is 5 feet, every 8 seconds. At San Francisco Bay, winds northwest at 70 knots, gusting to 23, pressure 1,012.0 millibars, swell 7 feet, every 7 seconds. At Half Moon Bay, buoy, winds northwest 40 knots, water temperature 58, pressure 1,012.8 millibars, sea 7 feet, every 8 seconds. At Monterey, buoy, winds northwest at 60 knots, water temperature 55, pressure 1,013.0 millibars. At Pointer, wave rider, buoy, water temperature 56, sea 7 feet, every 8 seconds. At Cape San Martin buoy, winds northwest 19 knots, gusting to 23, water temperature 57, pressure 1,012.2 millibars. Sea is 9 feet, every 7 seconds. Synopsis for the Central California coast and bays, including the Monterey Bay, Greater Farallones, and Cordell Bank National Marine Sanctuary. Moderate to strong northwesterly breezes will bring hazardous conditions for small craft to the inner waters, outer waters, and Monterey Bay. Moderate seas will prevail today with rough seas in the outer waters. Conditions improve Saturday as seas abate and northwesterly breezes diminish. The marine forecast for San Pablo Bay, Suisun Bay, the West Delta, and the San Francisco Bay north of the Bay Bridge. For today, southwest wind 5 to 10 knots, rising to 10 to 15 knots late this morning and afternoon. For tonight, southwest wind 10 to 15 knots. For Saturday, southwest wind 10 to 15 knots. The marine forecast for Monterey Bay. Small craft advisory in effect from this afternoon through this evening. For today, northwest wind 5 to 10 knots, becoming west 10 to 15 knots this afternoon. Seas 3 to 4 feet. Wave detail, west 4 feet at 9 seconds. For tonight, northwest wind 10 to 15 knots, easing to 5 to 10 knots after midnight. Seas 3 to 5 feet. Wave detail, northwest 4 feet at 8 seconds. For Saturday, northwest wind around 5 knots, backing to west in the afternoon. Seas 3 to 4 feet. Wave detail, west 3 feet at 8 seconds. Patchy fog in the morning. The coastal waters forecast from Point Arena to Point Reyes out to 10 nautical miles. Small craft advisory in effect through late tonight. Today, northwest wind 15 to 20 knots, sea 6 to 7 feet, wave detail, northwest 7 feet at 8 seconds and south 2 feet at 16 seconds. Tonight, northwest wind 15 to 20 knots, easing to 10 to 15 knots after midnight. Seas 5 to 7 feet, wave detail, northwest 7 feet at 7 seconds and south 2 feet at 16 seconds. Saturday, northwest wind 5 to 10 knots, rising to 10 to 15 knots in the afternoon.

north at 6 feet wave detail, northwest 6 feet at 8 seconds, and south 2 feet at 16 seconds. The coastal waters forecast from Point Arena to Point Reyes 10 to 16 nautical miles offshore. Small craft advisory in effect through late tonight. Today, northwest wind 20 to 25 knots, sea 7 to 9 feet wave detail, northwest 9 feet at 8 seconds, and south 2 feet at 15 seconds. Tonight, northwest wind 15 to 20 knots, sea 7 to 8 feet wave detail, northwest 8 feet at 8 seconds, and south 2 feet at 16 seconds. Saturday, northwest wind 15 to 20 knots, sea 6 to 8 feet wave detail, northwest 8 feet at 8 seconds, and south 2 feet at 16 seconds. San Francisco Bar forecast. In the deep water channel, mixed seas of 3 to 5 feet at 7 seconds. Across the bar, swell can be more than twice as high across the bar than surrounding waters. Waves are also more prone to break, particularly during strong ebb currents. Maximum ebb current of 3.4 knots at 7:14 a.m. Friday and 2.1 knots at 08:03 p.m. Friday. The coastal waters forecast from Point Pinos to Point Piedras blunts out to 10 nautical miles. Small craft advisory in effect through late tonight. Today, northwest wind 15 to 20 knots, seas 5 to 7 feet wave detail, northwest 6 feet at 9 seconds, and south 2 feet at 16 seconds. Tonight, northwest wind 15 to 20 knots, seas 5 to 6 feet wave detail, northwest 6 feet at 8 seconds, and south 2 feet at 16 seconds. Saturday, northwest wind 10 to 15 knots, seas 4 to 5 feet wave detail, northwest 5 feet at 8 seconds, and south 2 feet at 16 seconds. The coastal waters forecast from Pigeon Point to Point Pinos 10 to 16 nautical miles offshore. Small craft advisory in effect through late tonight. Today, northwest wind 15 to 20 knots, sea 7 to 9 feet wave detail, northwest 8 feet at 9 seconds, and south 2 feet at 16 seconds. Tonight, northwest wind 15 to 20 knots, easing to 10 to 15 knots after midnight. Sea 6 to 7 feet wave detail, northwest 7 feet at 8 seconds, and south 2 feet at 17 seconds. Saturday, northwest wind 10 to 15 knots, seas 5 to 7 feet wave detail, northwest 6 feet at 8 seconds, and south 2 feet at 16 seconds. 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This broadcast originates from the National Weather Service office located in Monterey, California, and serves the coastal marine waters, including San Francisco and Monterey Bay. The offshore waters forecast for the following marine location, Point Arena to Pigeon Point between 60 nautical miles and 150 nautical miles offshore, issued at 03:06 p.m. Pacific Daylight Time. Today, north to northwest winds 15 to 25 knots, seas 6 to 10 feet. Tonight, northwest winds 15 to 25 knots, seas 6 to 8 feet. Saturday, north to northwest winds 15 to 25 knots, seas 6 to 8 feet. Saturday night, north to northwest winds 15 to 25 knots, seas 6 to 8 feet. Sun, north winds 15 to 25 knots, sea 7 to 9 feet. Sunday night, north to northwest winds 10 to 20 knots, sea 7 to 9 feet. Monday, north winds 10 to 20 knots, sea 7 to 9 feet. Monday night, north to northwest winds 10 to 15 knots, sea 7 to 8 feet. Tuesday, north winds 10 to 15 knots, diminishing to 5 to 10 knots, sea 7 to 8 feet. Tuesday night, north to northwest winds 10 to 15 knots, sea 7 to 8 feet. The offshore waters forecast for the following marine location, Pigeon Point to Point Piedras Blancas between 60 nautical miles and 150 nautical miles offshore. Issued at 03:06 p.m. Pacific Daylight Time. Today, northwest winds 20 to 25 knots, sea 7 to 10 feet. Tonight, northwest winds 15 to 20 knots.

8 feet. Saturday, northwest winds 15 to 20 knots, becoming north. Seas 6 to 7 feet. Saturday night, north to northwest winds 15 to 20 knots. Seas 6 to 7 feet. Sun, north to northwest winds 15 to 20 knots. Seas 7 to 8 feet. Sunday night, northwest winds 15 to 20 knots, diminishing to 10 to 15 knots. Seas 7 to 8 feet. Monday, north to northwest winds 10 to 15 knots. Seas 7 to 8 feet. Monday night, north to northwest winds 10 to 15 knots. Seas 7 to 8 feet. Tuesday, north to northwest winds 5 to 10 knots. Seas 7 to 8 feet. Tuesday night, north to northwest winds 10 to 15 knots. Seas 6 to 8 feet. The coastal waters forecast from Point Reyes to Pigeon Point out to 10 nautical miles. Small craft advisory in effect through late tonight. For today, northwest wind 10 to 15 knots. Seas 5 to 7 feet. Wave detail, northwest 6 feet at 9 seconds and south 2 feet at 16 seconds. For tonight, northwest wind 10 to 15 knots. Seas 4 to 6 feet. Wave detail, northwest 5 feet at 8 seconds and south 2 feet at 18 seconds. For Saturday, northwest wind 5 to 10 knots. Seas 3 to 5 feet. Wave detail, northwest 4 feet at 8 seconds and south 2 feet at 16 seconds. The coastal waters forecast from Pigeon Point to Point Pinos out to 10 nautical miles. Small craft advisory in effect through late tonight. For today, northwest wind 10 to 15 knots, rising to 15 to 20 knots this afternoon. Seas 5 to 7 feet. Wave detail, northwest 6 feet at 9 seconds and south 2 feet at 16 seconds. For tonight, northwest wind 15 to 20 knots, easing to 10 to 15 knots after midnight. Seas 4 to 6 feet. Wave detail, northwest 6 feet at 8 seconds and south 2 feet at 16 seconds. For Saturday, northwest wind 5 to 10 knots, rising to 10 to 15 knots in the afternoon. Seas 4 to 5 feet. Wave detail, northwest 4 feet at 8 seconds and south 2 feet at 16 seconds. Sunrise-sunset and tidal information for the San Francisco Bay Area for Friday, July 17th. The sunrise today, 6:01 a.m. The sunset tonight, 8:30 p.m. Tidal data at the Golden Gate for today. High tide, 1:41 a.m. at 6.25 feet. Low tide, 8:19 a.m. at minus 078 feet high tide, 3:25 p.m. at 5.49 feet low tide, 8:42 p.m. at 2.14 feet. Here are the buoy observations for 4 a.m. Pacific Daylight Time. An offshore buoy 6 winds north at 10 knots, pressure 1,026.2 millibars. An offshore buoy 59 winds north at 12 knots, water temperature 64, pressure 1,020.7 millibars. At buoy 14 near Point Arena, winds northwest at 21 knots, gusting to 25, water temperature 54, pressure 1,013.0 millibars. At buoy 13 near Bodega Bay, winds northwest at 23 knots, gusting to 29, pressure 1,011.0 millibars. At Point Reyes, wave rider buoy, water temperature 53, seas 9 feet, every 8 seconds. At San Francisco Bar buoy, water temperature 56, seas 5 feet, every 8 seconds. At San Francisco buoy, winds northwest at 70 knots, gusting to 23, pressure 1,012.0 millibars, swell 7 feet, every 7 seconds. At Half Moon Bay buoy, winds northwest 14 knots, water temperature 58, pressure 1,012.8 millibars, sea 7 feet, every 8 seconds. At Monterey buoy, winds northwest at 60 knots, water temperature 55, pressure 1,013.0 millibars. At Pointzer, wave rider buoy, water temperature 56, sea 7 feet, every 8 seconds.

Key San Martin buoy, winds northwest 19 knots, gusting to 23, water temperature 57, pressure 1,012.2 millibars. Seas 9 feet every 7 seconds. Here are the buoy observations for 5 a.m. Pacific Daylight Time. An offshore buoy 6, winds north at 14 knots, pressure 1,026.3 millibars. An offshore buoy 59, winds north at 12 knots, water temperature 64, pressure 1,020.6 millibars. At buoy 14 near Point Arena, winds northwest at 19 knots, gusting to 25, water temperature 54, pressure 1,013.2 millibars. At buoy 13 near Bodega Bay, winds northwest at 23 knots, gusting to 27, pressure 1,011.3 millibars. At Point Reyes, Wave Rider buoy, water temperature 53, seas 10 feet every 8 seconds. At San Francisco Bar buoy, water temperature 56, seas 5 feet every 9 seconds. At San Francisco buoy, winds northwest at 70 knots, gusting to 21, water temperature 56, pressure 1,012.2 millibars. At Half Moon Bay buoy, winds northwest 16 knots, water temperature 58, pressure 1,012.9 millibars, seas 7 feet every 8 seconds. At Monterey buoy, winds northwest at 60 knots, water temperature 55, pressure 1,012.9 millibars. At Oyster, Wave Rider buoy, water temperature 56, seas 7 feet every 8 seconds. At Cape San Martin buoy, winds northwest at 19 knots, gusting to 25, water temperature 57, pressure 1,012.4 millibars. Synopsis for the Central California coast and bays, including the Monterey Bay, Greater Farallones, and Cordell Bank National Marine Sanctuaries. Moderate to strong northwesterly breezes will bring hazardous conditions for small craft to the inner waters, outer waters, and Monterey Bay. Moderate seas will prevail today with rough seas in the outer waters. Conditions improve Saturday as seas abate and northwesterly breezes diminish. The marine forecast for San Pablo Bay, Susan Bay, the West Delta, and the San Francisco Bay north of the Bay Bridge. For today, southwest wind 5 to 10 knots, rising to 10 to 15 knots late this morning and afternoon. For tonight, southwest wind 10 to 15 knots. For Saturday, southwest wind 10 to 15 knots. The marine forecast for Monterey Bay. Small craft advisory in effect from this afternoon through this evening. For today, northwest wind 5 to 10 knots, becoming west 10 to 15 knots this afternoon. Seas 3 to 4 feet. Wave detail, west 4 feet at 9 seconds. For tonight, northwest wind 10 to 15 knots, easing to 5 to 10 knots after midnight. Seas 3 to 5 feet. Wave detail, northwest 4 feet at 8 seconds. For Saturday, northwest wind around 5 knots, backing to west in the afternoon. Seas 3 to 4 feet. Wave detail, west 3 feet at 8 seconds. Patchy fog in the morning. The coastal waters forecast from Point Arena to Point Reyes out to 10 nautical miles. Small craft advisory in effect through late tonight. Today, northwest wind 15 to 20 knots, seas 6 to 7 feet, wave detail. Northwest 7 feet at 8 seconds and south 2 feet at 16 seconds. Tonight, northwest wind 15 to 20 knots, easing to 10 to 15 knots after midnight. Seas 5 to 7 feet, wave detail. Northwest 7 feet at 7 seconds and south 2 feet at 16 seconds. Saturday, northwest wind 5 to 10 knots, rising to 10 to 15 knots in the afternoon. Seas 4 to 6 feet, wave detail. Northwest 6 feet at 8 seconds and south 2 feet at 16 seconds. The coastal waters forecast from Point Arena to Point Reyes 10 to 60 nautical miles offshore. Small craft advisory in effect through late tonight. Today, northwest wind 20 to 25 knots, sea 7 to 9 feet, wave detail. Northwest 9 feet at 8 seconds and south 2 feet at 15 seconds. Tonight, northwest wind 15 to 20 knots, sea 7 to 8 feet, wave detail. Northwest 8 feet at 8 seconds and south 2 feet.
15 seconds. Saturday, northwest wind 15 to 20 knots, sea 6 to 8 feet, wave detail. Northwest, 8 feet at 8 seconds, and south 2 feet at 16 seconds. San Francisco VAR forecast. In the deep water channel, mixed seas of 3 to 5 feet at 7 seconds. Across the bar, swell can be more than twice as high across the bar than surrounding waters. Waves are also more prone to break, particularly during strong ebb currents. Maximum ebb current of 3.4 knots at 7:14 a.m. Friday and 2.1 knots at 08:03 p.m. Friday. The coastal waters forecast from Point Pinos to Point Piedras blunts out to 10 nautical miles. Small craft advisory in effect through late tonight. Today, northwest wind 15 to 20 knots, seas 5 to 7 feet, wave detail. Northwest 6 feet at 9 seconds and south 2 feet at 16 seconds. Tonight, northwest wind 15 to 20 knots, seas 5 to 6 feet, wave detail. Northwest 6 feet at 8 seconds and south 2 feet at 16 seconds. Saturday, northwest wind 10 to 15 knots, seas 4 to 5 feet, wave detail. Northwest 5 feet at 8 seconds and south 2 feet at 16 seconds. The coastal waters forecast from Pigeon Point to Point Pinos 10 to 60 nautical miles offshore. Small craft advisory in effect through late tonight. Today, northwest wind 15 to 20 knots, seas 7 to 9 feet, wave detail. Northwest 8 feet at 9 seconds and south 2 feet at 16 seconds. Tonight, northwest wind 15 to 20 knots, easing to 10 to 15 knots after midnight. Seas 6 to 7 feet, wave detail. Northwest 7 feet at 8 seconds and south 2 feet at 17 seconds. Saturday, northwest wind 10 to 15 knots, seas 5 to 7 feet, wave detail. Northwest 6 feet at 8 seconds and south 2 feet at 16 seconds. The offshore waters forecast for the following marine location: Point Arena to Pigeon Point between 60 nautical miles and 150 nautical miles offshore. Issued at 03:06 p.m. Pacific Daylight Time. Today, north to northwest winds 15 to 25 knots, seas 6 to 10 feet. Tonight, northwest winds 15 to 25 knots, seas 6 to 8 feet. Saturday, north to northwest winds 15 to 25 knots, seas 6 to 8 feet. Saturday night, north to northwest winds 15 to 25 knots, seas 6 to 8 feet. Sun, north winds 15 to 25 knots, seas 7 to 9 feet. Sunday night, north to northwest winds 10 to 20 knots, seas 7 to 9 feet. Monday, north winds 10 to 20 knots, seas 7 to 9 feet. Monday night, north to northwest winds 10 to 15 knots, seas 7 to 8 feet. Tuesday, north winds 10 to 15 knots, diminishing to 5 to 10 knots, seas 7 to 8 feet. Tuesday night, north to northwest winds 10 to 15 knots, seas 7 to 8 feet. The offshore waters forecast for the following marine location: Pigeon Point to Point Piedras Blancas between 60 nautical miles and 150 nautical miles offshore. Issued at 03:06 p.m. Pacific Daylight Time. Today, northwest winds 20 to 25 knots, seas 7 to 10 feet. Tonight, northwest winds 15 to 20 knots, seas 6 to 8 feet. Saturday, northwest winds 15 to 20 knots, becoming north, seas 6 to 7 feet. Saturday night, north to northwest winds 15 to 20 knots, seas 6 to 7 feet. Sun, north to northwest winds 15 to 20 knots, seas 7 to 8 feet. Sunday night, northwest winds 15 to 20 knots, diminishing to 10 to 15 knots, seas 7 to 8 feet. Monday, north to northwest winds 10 to 15 knots, seas 7 to 8 feet. Monday night, north to northwest winds 10 to 15 knots,

50 knots, seas 6 to 8 feet. The coastal waters forecast from Point Reyes to Pigeon Point out to 10 nautical miles. Small craft advisory in effect through late tonight. For today, northwest wind 10 to 15 knots, seas 5 to 7 feet. Wave detail, northwest 6 feet at 9 seconds and south 2 feet at 16 seconds. For tonight, northwest wind 10 to 15 knots, seas 4 to 6 feet. Wave detail, northwest 5 feet at 8 seconds and south 2 feet at 18 seconds. For Saturday, northwest wind 5 to 10 knots, seas 3 to 5 feet. Wave detail, northwest 4 feet at 8 seconds and south 2 feet at 16 seconds. The coastal waters forecast from Pigeon Point to Point Pinos out to 10 nautical miles. Small craft advisory in effect through late tonight. For today, northwest wind 10 to 15 knots, rising to 15 to 20 knots this afternoon. Seas 5 to 7 feet. Wave detail, northwest 6 feet at 9 seconds and south 2 feet at 16 seconds. For tonight, northwest wind 15 to 20 knots, easing to 10 to 15 knots after midnight. Seas 4 to 6 feet. Wave detail, northwest 6 feet at 8 seconds and south 2 feet at 16 seconds. For Saturday, northwest wind 5 to 10 knots, rising to 10 to 15 knots in the afternoon. Seas 4 to 5 feet. Wave detail, northwest 4 feet at 8 seconds and south 2 feet at 16 seconds. Sunrise, sunset, and tidal information for the San Francisco Bay Area for Friday, July 17th. The sunrise today, 6:01 a.m. The sunset tonight, 8:30 p.m. Tidal data at the Golden Gate for today. High tide, 1:41 a.m. at 6.25 feet. Low tide, 8:19 a.m. at -078 feet. High tide, 3:25 p.m. at 5.49 feet. Low tide, 8:42 p.m. at 2.14 feet. Here are the buoy observations for 5 a.m. Pacific Daylight Time. An offshore buoy 6 winds north at 12 knots, pressure 1,026.4 millibars. An offshore buoy 59 winds north at 12 knots, water temperature 64, pressure 1,020.6 millibars. At Point Reyes buoy, winds northwest 19 knots, gusting to 23, water temperature 54, pressure 1,013.1 millibars, seas 3 feet every 15 seconds. At buoy 13 near Bodega Bay, winds northwest at 23 knots, gusting to 27, pressure 1,011.2 millibars, swell 8 feet every 8 seconds. At Point Reyes Wave Rider buoy, water temperature 53, seas 9 feet every 8 seconds. At San Francisco Bar buoy, water temperature 56, seas 5 feet every 9 seconds. At San Francisco buoy, winds northwest at 70 knots, gusting to 21, pressure 1,012.2 millibars, swell 7 feet every 8 seconds. At Half Moon Bay buoy, winds northwest 60 knots, water temperature 58, pressure 1,012.9 millibars, sea 7 feet every 8 seconds. At Monterey Bay buoy, winds northwest 14 knots, water temperature 55, pressure 1,013.1 millibars, sea 7 feet every 8 seconds. At Pointer, Wave Rider buoy, water temperature 56, sea 7 feet every 8 seconds. At Cape San Martin buoy, winds northwest 19 knots, gusting to 25, water temperature 57, pressure 1,012.5 millibars. Seas 9 feet every 8 seconds. Synopsis for the Central California coast and bays, including the Monterey Bay, Greater Farallones, and Cordell Bank National Marine Sanctuaries. Moderate to strong northwesterly breezes will bring hazardous conditions for small craft to the inner waters, outer waters, and Monterey Bay. Moderate seas will prevail today with rough seas in the outer waters. Conditions improve Saturday as seas abate and northwesterly breezes diminish. The marine forecast for San Pablo Bay, Suisun Bay, the West Delta, and the San Francisco Bay.

the Bay Bridge. For today, southwest wind 5 to 10 knots, rising to 10 to 15 knots late this morning and afternoon. For tonight, southwest wind 10 to 15 knots. For Saturday, southwest wind 10 to 15 knots. The marine forecast for Monterey Bay. Small craft advisory in effect from this afternoon through this evening. For today, northwest wind 5 to 10 knots, becoming west 10 to 15 knots this afternoon. Seas 3 to 4 feet. Wave detail, west 4 feet at 9 seconds. For tonight, northwest wind 10 to 15 knots, easing to 5 to 10 knots after midnight. Seas 3 to 5 feet. Wave detail, northwest 4 feet at 8 seconds. For Saturday, northwest wind around 5 knots, backing to west in the afternoon. Seas 3 to 4 feet. Wave detail, west 3 feet at 8 seconds. Patchy fog in the morning. The coastal waters forecast from Point Arena to Point Reyes out to 10 nautical miles. Small craft advisory in effect through late tonight. Today, northwest wind 15 to 20 knots, sea 6 to 7 feet, wave detail. Northwest 7 feet at 8 seconds and south 2 feet at 16 seconds. Tonight, northwest wind 15 to 20 knots, easing to 10 to 15 knots after midnight. Seas 5 to 7 feet, wave detail. Northwest 7 feet at 7 seconds and south 2 feet at 16 seconds. Saturday, northwest wind 5 to 10 knots, rising to 10 to 15 knots in the afternoon. Seas 4 to 6 feet, wave detail. Northwest 6 feet at 8 seconds and south 2 feet at 16 seconds. The coastal waters forecast from Point Arena to Point Reyes 10 to 16 nautical miles offshore. Small craft advisory in effect through late tonight. Today, northwest wind 20 to 25 knots, sea 7 to 9 feet, wave detail. Northwest 9 feet at 8 seconds and south 2 feet at 15 seconds. Tonight, northwest wind 15 to 20 knots, sea 7 to 8 feet, wave detail. Northwest 8 feet at 8 seconds and south 2 feet at 16 seconds. Saturday, northwest wind 15 to 20 knots, sea 6 to 8 feet, wave detail. Northwest 8 feet at 8 seconds and south 2 feet at 16 seconds. San Francisco VAR forecast. In the deep water channel, mixed seas of 3 to 5 feet at 7 seconds. Across the bar, swell can be more than twice as high across the bar than surrounding waters. Waves are also more prone to break, particularly during strong ebb currents. Maximum ebb current of 3.4 knots at 7:14 a.m. Friday and 2.1 knots at 08:03 p.m. Friday. The coastal waters forecast from Point Pinos to Point Piedras blunts out to 10 nautical miles. Small craft advisory in effect through late tonight. Today, northwest wind 15 to 20 knots, seas 5 to 7 feet, wave detail. Northwest 6 feet at 9 seconds and south 2 feet at 16 seconds. Tonight, northwest wind 15 to 20 knots, seas 5 to 6 feet, wave detail. Northwest 6 feet at 8 seconds and south 2 feet at 16 seconds. Saturday, northwest wind 10 to 15 knots, seas 4 to 5 feet, wave detail. Northwest 5 feet at 8 seconds and south 2 feet at 16 seconds. The coastal waters forecast from Pigeon Point to Point Pinos 10 to 16 nautical miles offshore. Small craft advisory in effect through late tonight. Today, northwest wind 15 to 20 knots, sea 7 to 9 feet, wave detail. Northwest 8 feet at 9 seconds and south 2 feet at 16 seconds. Tonight, northwest wind 15 to 20 knots, easing to 10 to 15 knots after midnight. Sea 6 to 7 feet, wave detail. Northwest 7 feet at 8 seconds and south 2 feet at 17 seconds. Saturday, northwest wind 10 to 15 knots, seas 5 to 7 feet, wave detail. Northwest 6 feet at 8 seconds and south 2 feet at 16 seconds. The offshore waters forecast for the following marine location: Point Arena to Pigeon Point between 60 nautical miles and 150 nautical miles offshore. Issued at 03:06 p.m. Pacific Daylight Time. Today, north to northwest winds 15 to 25 knots, seas 6 to 10 feet. Tonight, northwest

7 to 8 feet. Tuesday, north winds 10 to 15 knots, diminishing to 5 to 10 knots. Sea 7 to 8 feet. Tuesday night, north to northwest winds 10 to 15 knots. Sea 7 to 8 feet. The offshore waters forecast for the following marine location: Pigeon Point to Point Piedras Blancas between 60 nautical miles and 150 nautical miles offshore. Issued at 03:06 p.m. Pacific Daylight Time. Today, northwest winds 20 to 25 knots. Sea 7 to 10 feet. Tonight, northwest winds 15 to 20 knots. Sea 6 to 8 feet. Saturday, northwest winds 15 to 20 knots, becoming north. Sea 6 to 7 feet. Saturday night, north to northwest winds 15 to 20 knots. Sea 6 to 7 feet. Sun, north to northwest winds 15 to 20 knots. Sea 7 to 8 feet. Sunday night, northwest winds 15 to 20 knots, diminishing to 10 to 15 knots. Sea 7 to 8 feet. Monday, north to northwest winds 10 to 15 knots. Sea 7 to 8 feet. Monday night, north to northwest winds 10 to 15 knots. Sea 7 to 8 feet. Tuesday, north to northwest winds 5 to 10 knots. Sea 7 to 8 feet. Tuesday night, north to northwest winds 10 to 15 knots. Sea 6 to 8 feet. 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This broadcast originates from the National Weather Service office located in Monterey, California, and serves the coastal marine waters, including San Francisco and Monterey Bay. The coastal waters forecast from Point Reyes to Pigeon Point out to 10 nautical miles. Small craft advisory in effect through late tonight. For today, northwest wind 10 to 15 knots. Seas 5 to 7 feet. Wave detail, northwest 6 feet at 9 seconds and south 2 feet at 16 seconds. For tonight, northwest wind 10 to 15 knots. Seas 4 to 6 feet. Wave detail, northwest 5 feet at 8 seconds and south 2 feet at 18 seconds. For Saturday, northwest wind 5 to 10 knots. Seas 3 to 5 feet. Wave detail, northwest 4 feet at 8 seconds and south 2 feet at 16 seconds. The coastal waters forecast from Pigeon Point to Point Pinos out to 10 nautical miles. Small craft advisory in effect through late tonight. For today, northwest wind 10 to 15 knots, rising to 15 to 20 knots this afternoon. Seas 5 to 7 feet. Wave detail, northwest 6 feet at 9 seconds and south 2 feet at 16 seconds. For tonight, northwest wind 15 to 20 knots, easing to 10 to 15 knots after midnight. Seas 4 to 6 feet. Wave detail, northwest 6 feet at 8 seconds and south 2 feet at 16 seconds. For Saturday, northwest wind 5 to 10 knots, rising to 10 to 15 knots in the afternoon. Seas 4 to 5 feet. Wave detail, northwest 4 feet at 8 seconds and south 2 feet at 16 seconds. Sunrise, sunset, and tidal information for the San Francisco Bay Area for Friday, July 17th. The sunrise today, 6:01 a.m. The sunset tonight, 8:30 p.m. Tidal data at the Golden Gate for today. High tide, 1:41 a.m. at 6.25 feet. Low tide, 8:19 a.m. at -078 feet high tide. 3:25 p.m. at 5.49 feet low tide. 8:42 p.m. at 2.14 feet. Here are the buoy observations for 5 a.m. Pacific Daylight Time. An offshore buoy 6 winds north at 12 knots, pressure 1,026.4 millibars. An offshore buoy 59 winds north at 12 knots, water temperature 64, pressure 1,020.6 millibars. At Point Reyes buoy, winds northwest 19 knots, gusting to 23, water

temperature 54, pressure 1,013.1 millibars, sea is 3 feet, every 15 seconds. At buoy 13 near Bodega Bay, winds northwest at 23 knots, gusting to 27, pressure 1,011.2 millibars, swell 8 feet, every 8 seconds. At Point Reyes, wave rider, buoy water temperature 53, sea is 9 feet, every 8 seconds. At San Francisco Bar, buoy water temperature 56, sea is 5 feet, every 9 seconds. At San Francisco Bay, winds northwest at 70 knots, gusting to 21, pressure 1,012.2 millibars, swell 7 feet, every 8 seconds. At Half Moon Bay, buoy winds northwest 60 knots, water temperature 58, pressure 1,012.9 millibars, sea 7 feet, every 8 seconds. At Monterey Bay, buoy winds northwest 40 knots, water temperature 55, pressure 1,013.1 millibars, sea 7 feet, every 8 seconds. At Pointer, wave rider, buoy water temperature 56, sea 7 feet, every 8 seconds. At Cape San Martin, buoy winds northwest 19 knots, gusting to 25, water temperature 57, pressure 1,012.5 millibars. Seas 9 feet, every 8 seconds. Synopsis for the Central California coast and bays, including the Monterey Bay, Greater Farallones, and Cordell Bank National Marine Sanctuaries. Moderate to strong northwesterly breezes will bring hazardous conditions for small craft to the inner waters, outer waters, and Monterey Bay. Moderate seas will prevail today with rough seas in the outer waters. Conditions improve Saturday as seas abate and northwesterly breezes diminish. The marine forecast for San Pablo Bay, Suisun Bay, the West Delta, and the San Francisco Bay north of the Bay Bridge. For today, southwest wind 5 to 10 knots, rising to 10 to 15 knots late this morning and afternoon. For tonight, southwest wind 10 to 15 knots. For Saturday, southwest wind 10 to 15 knots. The marine forecast for Monterey Bay. Small craft advisory in effect from this afternoon through this evening. For today, northwest wind 5 to 10 knots, becoming west 10 to 15 knots this afternoon. Seas 3 to 4 feet. Wave detail, west 4 feet at 9 seconds. For tonight, northwest wind 10 to 15 knots, easing to 5 to 10 knots after midnight. Seas 3 to 5 feet. Wave detail, northwest 4 feet at 8 seconds. For Saturday, northwest wind around 5 knots, backing to west in the afternoon. Seas 3 to 4 feet. Wave detail, west 3 feet at 8 seconds. Patchy fog in the morning. The coastal waters forecast from Point Arena to Point Reyes out to 10 nautical miles. Small craft advisory in effect through late tonight. Today, northwest wind 15 to 20 knots, sea 6 to 7 feet, wave detail. Northwest 7 feet at 8 seconds and south 2 feet at 16 seconds. Tonight, northwest wind 15 to 20 knots, easing to 10 to 15 knots after midnight. Seas 5 to 7 feet, wave detail. Northwest 7 feet at 7 seconds and south 2 feet at 16 seconds. Saturday, northwest wind 5 to 10 knots, rising to 10 to 15 knots in the afternoon. Seas 4 to 6 feet, wave detail. Northwest 6 feet at 8 seconds and south 2 feet at 16 seconds. The coastal waters forecast from Point Arena to Point Reyes 10 to 16 nautical miles offshore. Small craft advisory in effect through late tonight. Today, northwest wind 20 to 25 knots, sea 7 to 9 feet, wave detail. Northwest 9 feet at 8 seconds and south 2 feet at 15 seconds. Tonight, northwest wind 15 to 20 knots, sea 7 to 8 feet, wave detail. Northwest 8 feet at 8 seconds and south 2 feet at 16 seconds. Saturday, northwest wind 15 to 20 knots, sea 6 to 8 feet, wave detail. Northwest 8 feet at 8 seconds and south 2 feet at 16 seconds. San Francisco Bar forecast. In the deep water channel, mixed seas of 3 to 5 feet at 7 seconds. Across the bar, swell can be more than twice as high across the bar than surrounding waters. Waves are also more prone.

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Maximum ebb current of 3.4 knots at 7:14 a.m. Friday. Waves are also more prone to break, particularly during strong ebb currents. Maximum ebb current of 3.4 knots at 7:14 a.m. Friday and 2.1 knots at 08:03 p.m. Friday. The coastal waters forecast from Point Pinos to Point Piedras blunts out to 10 nautical miles. Small craft advisory in effect through late tonight. Today, northwest wind 15 to 20 knots, seas 5 to 7 feet, wave detail. Northwest 6 feet at 9 seconds and south 2 feet at 16 seconds. Tonight, northwest wind 15 to 20 knots, seas 5 to 6 feet, wave detail. Northwest 6 feet at 8 seconds and south 2 feet at 16 seconds. Saturday, northwest wind 10 to 15 knots, seas 4 to 5 feet, wave detail. Northwest 5 feet at 8 seconds and south 2 feet at 16 seconds. The coastal waters forecast from Pigeon Point to Point Pinos 10 to 16 nautical miles offshore. Small craft advisory in effect through late tonight. Today, northwest wind 15 to 20 knots, seas 7 to 9 feet, wave detail. Northwest 8 feet at 9 seconds and south 2 feet at 16 seconds. Tonight, northwest wind 15 to 20 knots, easing to 10 to 15 knots after midnight. Seas 6 to 7 feet, wave detail. Northwest 7 feet at 8 seconds and south 2 feet at 17 seconds. Saturday, northwest wind 10 to 15 knots, seas 5 to 7 feet, wave detail. Northwest 6 feet at 8 seconds and south 2 feet at 16 seconds. The offshore waters forecast for the following marine location: Point Arena to Pigeon Point between 60 nautical miles and 150 nautical miles offshore. Issued at 03:06 p.m. Pacific Daylight Time. Today, north to northwest winds 15 to 25 knots, seas 6 to 10 feet. Tonight, northwest winds 15 to 25 knots, seas 6 to 8 feet. Saturday, north to northwest winds 15 to 25 knots, seas 6 to 8 feet. Saturday night, north to northwest winds 15 to 25 knots, seas 6 to 8 feet. Sun, north winds 15 to 25 knots, seas 7 to 9 feet. Sunday night, north to northwest winds 10 to 20 knots, seas 7 to 9 feet. Monday, north winds 10 to 20 knots, seas 7 to 9 feet. Monday night, north to northwest winds 10 to 15 knots, seas 7 to 8 feet. Tuesday, north winds 10 to 15 knots, diminishing to 5 to 10 knots, seas 7 to 8 feet. Tuesday night, north to northwest winds 10 to 15 knots, seas 7 to 8 feet. The offshore waters forecast for the following marine location: Pigeon Point to Point Piedras Blancas between 60 nautical miles and 150 nautical miles offshore. Issued at 03:06 p.m. Pacific Daylight Time. Today, northwest winds 20 to 25 knots, seas 7 to 10 feet. Tonight, northwest winds 15 to 20 knots, seas 6 to 8 feet. Saturday, northwest winds 15 to 20 knots, becoming north, seas 6 to 7 feet. Saturday night, north to northwest winds 15 to 20 knots, seas 6 to 7 feet. Sun, north to northwest winds 15 to 20 knots, seas 7 to 8 feet. Sunday night, northwest winds 15 to 20 knots, diminishing to 10 to 15 knots, seas 7 to 8 feet. Monday, north to northwest winds 10 to 15 knots, seas 7 to 8 feet. Monday night, north to northwest winds 10 to 15 knots, seas 7 to 8 feet. Tuesday, north to northwest winds 5 to 10 knots, seas 7 to 8 feet. Tuesday night, north to northwest winds 10 to 15 knots, seas 6 to 8 feet. The coastal waters forecast from Point Reyes to Pigeon Point out to 10 nautical miles. Small craft advisory in effect through late tonight. For today, northwest wind 10 to 15 knots. Seas

height of 7 feet. Wave detail, northwest 6 feet at 9 seconds and south 2 feet at 16 seconds. For tonight, northwest wind 10 to 15 knots. Seas 4 to 6 feet. Wave detail, northwest 5 feet at 8 seconds and south 2 feet at 18 seconds. For Saturday, northwest wind 5 to 10 knots. Seas 3 to 5 feet. Wave detail, northwest 4 feet at 8 seconds and south 2 feet at 16 seconds. The coastal waters forecast from Pigeon Point to Point Pinos out to 10 nautical miles. Small craft advisory in effect through late tonight. For today, northwest wind 10 to 15 knots, rising to 15 to 20 knots this afternoon. Seas 5 to 7 feet. Wave detail, northwest 6 feet at 9 seconds and south 2 feet at 16 seconds. For tonight, northwest wind 15 to 20 knots, easing to 10 to 15 knots after midnight. Seas 4 to 6 feet. Wave detail, northwest 6 feet at 8 seconds and south 2 feet at 16 seconds. For Saturday, northwest wind 5 to 10 knots, rising to 10 to 15 knots in the afternoon. Seas 4 to 5 feet. Wave detail, northwest 4 feet at 8 seconds and south 2 feet at 16 seconds. Sunrise, sunset, and tidal information for the San Francisco Bay Area for Friday, July 17th. The sunrise today, 6:01 a.m. The sunset tonight, 8:30 p.m. Tidal data at the Golden Gate for today. High tide, 1:41 a.m. at 6.25 feet. Low tide, 8:19 a.m. at -078 feet high tide. 3:25 p.m. at 5.49 feet low tide. 8:42 p.m. at 2.14 feet. Here are the buoy observations for 5 a.m. Pacific Daylight Time. An offshore buoy 6 winds north at 12 knots, pressure 1,026.4 millibars. An offshore buoy 59 winds north at 12 knots, water temperature 64, pressure 1,020.6 millibars. At Point Arena buoy, winds northwest 19 knots, gusting to 23, water temperature 54, pressure 1,013.1 millibars, sea is 3 feet every 15 seconds. At buoy 13 near Bodega Bay, winds northwest at 23 knots, gusting to 27, pressure 1,011.2 millibars, swell 8 feet every 8 seconds. At Point Reyes Wave Rider buoy, water temperature 53, sea is 9 feet every 8 seconds. At San Francisco Bar buoy, water temperature 56, sea is 5 feet every 9 seconds. At San Francisco buoy, winds northwest at 70 knots, gusting to 21, pressure 1,012.2 millibars, swell 7 feet every 8 seconds. At Half Moon Bay buoy, winds northwest 16 knots, water temperature 58, pressure 1,012.9 millibars, sea 7 feet every 8 seconds. At Monterey Bay buoy, winds northwest 14 knots, water temperature 55, pressure 1,013.1 millibars, sea 7 feet every 8 seconds. At Point Sur, Wave Rider buoy, water temperature 56, sea 7 feet every 8 seconds. At Cape San Martin buoy, winds northwest 19 knots, gusting to 25, water temperature 57, pressure 1,012.5 millibars. Seas 9 feet every 8 seconds. Synopsis for the Central California coast and bays, including the Monterey Bay, Greater Farallones, and Cordell Bank National and Marine Sanctuaries. Moderate to strong northwesterly breezes will bring hazardous conditions for small craft to the inner waters, outer waters, and Monterey Bay. Moderate seas will prevail today with rough seas in the outer waters. Conditions improve Saturday as seas abate and northwesterly breezes diminish. The marine forecast for San Pablo Bay, Suisun Bay, the West Delta, and the San Francisco Bay north of the Bay Bridge. For today, southwest wind 5 to 10 knots, rising to 10 to 15 knots late this morning and afternoon. For tonight, southwest wind 10 to 15 knots. For Saturday, southwest wind 10 to 15 knots.

rain forecast for Monterey Bay. Small craft advisory in effect from this afternoon through this evening. For today, northwest wind 5 to 10 knots, becoming west 10 to 15 knots this afternoon. Seas 3 to 4 feet. Wave detail, west 4 feet at 9 seconds. For tonight, northwest wind 10 to 15 knots, easing to 5 to 10 knots after midnight. Seas 3 to 5 feet. Wave detail, northwest 4 feet at 8 seconds. For Saturday, northwest wind around 5 knots, backing to west in the afternoon. Seas 3 to 4 feet. Wave detail, west 3 feet at 8 seconds. Patchy fog in the morning. The coastal waters forecast from Point Arena to Point Reyes out to 10 nautical miles. Small craft advisory in effect through late tonight. Today, northwest wind 15 to 20 knots, seas 6 to 7 feet. Wave detail, northwest 7 feet at 8 seconds and south 2 feet at 16 seconds. Tonight, northwest wind 15 to 20 knots, easing to 10 to 15 knots after midnight. Seas 5 to 7 feet. Wave detail, northwest 7 feet at 7 seconds and south 2 feet at 16 seconds. Saturday, northwest wind 5 to 10 knots, rising to 10 to 15 knots in the afternoon. Seas 4 to 6 feet. Wave detail, northwest 6 feet at 8 seconds and south 2 feet at 16 seconds. The coastal waters forecast from Point Arena to Point Reyes 10 to 16 nautical miles offshore. Small craft advisory in effect through late tonight. Today, northwest wind 20 to 25 knots, seas 7 to 9 feet. Wave detail, northwest 9 feet at 8 seconds and south 2 feet at 15 seconds. Tonight, northwest wind 15 to 20 knots, seas 7 to 8 feet. Wave detail, northwest 8 feet at 8 seconds and south 2 feet at 16 seconds. Saturday, northwest wind 15 to 20 knots, seas 6 to 8 feet. Wave detail, northwest 8 feet at 8 seconds and south 2 feet at 16 seconds. San Francisco Bar forecast. In the deep water channel, mixed seas of 3 to 5 feet at 7 seconds. Across the bar, swell can be more than twice as high across the bar than surrounding waters. Waves are also more prone to break, particularly during strong ebb currents. Maximum ebb current of 3.4 knots at 7:14 a.m. Friday and 2.1 knots at 08:03 p.m. Friday. The coastal waters forecast from Point Pinos to Point Piedras blunts out to 10 nautical miles. Small craft advisory in effect through late tonight. Today, northwest wind 15 to 20 knots, seas 5 to 7 feet. Wave detail, northwest 6 feet at 9 seconds and south 2 feet at 16 seconds. Tonight, northwest wind 15 to 20 knots, seas 5 to 6 feet. Wave detail, northwest 6 feet at 8 seconds and south 2 feet at 16 seconds. Saturday, northwest wind 10 to 15 knots, seas 4 to 5 feet. Wave detail, northwest 5 feet at 8 seconds and south 2 feet at 16 seconds. The coastal waters forecast from Pigeon Point to Point Pinos 10 to 16 nautical miles offshore. Small craft advisory in effect through late tonight. Today, northwest wind 15 to 20 knots, seas 7 to 9 feet. Wave detail, northwest 8 feet at 9 seconds and south 2 feet at 16 seconds. Tonight, northwest wind 15 to 20 knots, easing to 10 to 15 knots after midnight. Seas 6 to 7 feet. Wave detail, northwest 7 feet at 8 seconds and south 2 feet at 17 seconds. Saturday, northwest wind 10 to 15 knots, seas 5 to 7 feet. Wave detail, northwest 6 feet at 8 seconds and south 2 feet at 16 seconds. The offshore waters forecast for the following marine location: Point Arena to Pigeon Point between 60 nautical miles and 150 nautical miles offshore. Issued at 03:06 p.m. Pacific Daylight Time. Today, north to northwest winds 15 to 25 knots, seas 6 to 10 feet. Tonight, northwest winds 15 to 25 knots, seas 6 to 8 feet. Saturday, north to northwest winds 15 to 25 knots, seas 6 to 8 feet. Saturday night, north to northwest winds 15 to 25 knots, seas 6 to 8 feet.

North winds 15 to 25 knots. Sea 7 to 9 feet. Sunday night, north to northwest winds 10 to 20 knots. Sea 7 to 9 feet. Monday, north winds 10 to 20 knots. Sea 7 to 9 feet. Monday night, north to northwest winds 10 to 15 knots. Sea 7 to 8 feet. Tuesday, north winds 10 to 15 knots, diminishing to 5 to 10 knots. Sea 7 to 8 feet. Tuesday night, north to northwest winds 10 to 15 knots. Sea 7 to 8 feet. The offshore waters forecast for the following marine location: Pigeon Point to Point Piedras Blancas between 60 nautical miles and 150 nautical miles offshore. Issued at 03:06 p.m. Pacific Daylight Time. Today, northwest winds 20 to 25 knots. Sea 7 to 10 feet. Tonight, northwest winds 15 to 20 knots. Sea 6 to 8 feet. Saturday, northwest winds 15 to 20 knots, becoming north. Sea 6 to 7 feet. Saturday night, north to northwest winds 15 to 20 knots. Sea 6 to 7 feet. Sun, north to northwest winds 15 to 20 knots. Sea 7 to 8 feet. Sunday night, northwest winds 15 to 20 knots, diminishing to 10 to 15 knots. Sea 7 to 8 feet. Monday, north to northwest winds 10 to 15 knots. Sea 7 to 8 feet. Monday night, north to northwest winds 10 to 15 knots. Sea 7 to 8 feet. Tuesday, north to northwest winds 5 to 10 knots. Sea 7 to 8 feet. Tuesday night, north to northwest winds 10 to 15 knots. Sea 6 to 8 feet. The coastal waters forecast from Point Reyes to Pigeon Point out to 10 nautical miles. Small craft advisory in effect through late tonight. For today, northwest wind 10 to 15 knots. Seas 5 to 7 feet. Wave detail, northwest 6 feet at 9 seconds and south 2 feet at 16 seconds. For tonight, northwest wind 10 to 15 knots. Seas 4 to 6 feet. Wave detail, northwest 5 feet at 8 seconds and south 2 feet at 18 seconds. For Saturday, northwest wind 5 to 10 knots. Seas 3 to 5 feet. Wave detail, northwest 4 feet at 8 seconds and south 2 feet at 16 seconds. The coastal waters forecast from Pigeon Point to Point Pinos out to 10 nautical miles. Small craft advisory in effect through late tonight. For today, northwest wind 10 to 15 knots, rising to 15 to 20 knots this afternoon. Seas 5 to 7 feet. Wave detail, northwest 6 feet at 9 seconds and south 2 feet at 16 seconds. For tonight, northwest wind 15 to 20 knots, easing to 10 to 15 knots after midnight. Seas 4 to 6 feet. Wave detail, northwest 6 feet at 8 seconds and south 2 feet at 16 seconds. For Saturday, northwest wind 5 to 10 knots, rising to 10 to 15 knots in the afternoon. Seas 4 to 5 feet. Wave detail, northwest 4 feet at 8 seconds and south 2 feet at 16 seconds. Semi-sunset and tidal information for the San Francisco Bay Area for Friday, July 17th. The sunrise today, 6:01 a.m. The sunset tonight, 8:30 p.m. Tidal data at the Golden Gate for today. High tide, 1:41 a.m. at 6.25 feet. Low tide, 8:19 a.m. at -0.78 feet. High tide, 3:25 p.m. at 5.49 feet. Low tide, 8:42 p.m. at 2.14 feet. Here are the buoy observations for 5 a.m. Pacific Daylight Time. An offshore buoy 6 winds north at 12 knots, pressure 1,026.4 millibars. An offshore buoy 59 winds north at 12 knots, water temperature 64, pressure 1,020.6 millibars. At Point Reyes, a buoy, winds northwest 19 knots, gusting to 20.

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Pressure 1,013.1 millibars. Sea is 3 feet every 15 seconds. At buoy 13 near Bodega Bay, winds northwest at 23 knots. 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Swell 8 feet every 8 seconds. At Point Reyes Wave Rider, buoy water temperature 53. Sea is 9 feet every 8 seconds. At San Francisco Bar Buoy, water temperature 56, seas 5 feet every 9 seconds. At San Francisco Buoy, winds northwest at 70 knots, gusting to 21, pressure 1,012.2 millibars, swell 7 feet every 8 seconds. At Half Moon Bay Buoy, winds northwest 60 knots, water temperature 58, pressure 1,012.9 millibars, seas 7 feet every 8 seconds. At Monterey Bay Buoy, winds northwest 14 knots, water temperature 55, pressure 1,013.1 millibars, sea 7 feet every 8 seconds. At Pointer, Wave Rider Buoy, water temperature 56, sea 7 feet every 8 seconds. At Cape San Martin Buoy, winds northwest 19 knots, gusting to 25, water temperature 57, pressure 1,012.5 millibars. Seas 9 feet every 8 seconds. 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This broadcast originates from the National Weather Service office located in Monterey, California, and serves the coastal marine waters, including San Francisco and Monterey Bay. Synopsis for the Central California coast and bays, including the Monterey Bay, Greater Cerritos, and Cordell Bank National Marine Sanctuaries. Moderate to strong northwesterly breezes will bring hazardous conditions for small craft to the inner waters, outer waters, and Monterey Bay. Moderate seas will prevail today with rough seas in the outer waters. Conditions improve Saturday as seas abate and northwesterly breezes diminish. The marine forecast for San Pablo Bay, Suisun Bay, the West Delta, and the San Francisco Bay north of the Bay Bridge. For today, southwest wind 5 to 10 knots, rising to 10 to 15 knots late this morning and afternoon. For tonight, southwest wind 10 to 15 knots. For Saturday, southwest wind 10 to 15 knots. The marine forecast for Monterey Bay. Small craft advisory in effect from this afternoon through this evening. For today, northwest wind 5 to 10 knots, becoming west 10 to 15 knots this afternoon. Seas 3 to 4 feet. Wave detail, west 4 feet at 9 seconds. For tonight, northwest wind 10 to 15 knots, easing to 5 to 10 knots after midnight. Seas 3 to 5 feet. Wave detail, northwest 4 feet at 8 seconds. For Saturday, northwest wind around 5 knots, backing to west in the afternoon. Seas 3 to 4 feet. Wave detail, west 3 feet at 8 seconds. Patchy fog in the morning. The coastal waters forecast from Point Arena to Point Reyes out to 10 nautical miles. Small craft advisory in effect through late tonight. Today, northwest wind 15 to 20 knots, sea 6 to 7 feet, wave detail, northwest 7 feet at 8 seconds, and south 2 feet at 16 seconds. Tonight, northwest wind 15 to 20 knots, easing to 10 to 15 knots after midnight. Seas 5 to 7 feet, wave detail, northwest 7 feet at 7 seconds, and south 2 feet at 16 seconds. Saturday, northwest wind 5 to 10 knots, rising to 10 to 15 knots in the afternoon. Seas 4 to 6 feet, wave detail, northwest 6 feet at 8 seconds and south 2 feet at 16 seconds. The coastal waters forecast from Point Arena to Point Reyes 10 to 60 nautical miles offshore. Small craft advisory in effect through late tonight. Today, northwest wind 20 to 25 knots, sea 7 to 9 feet, wave detail, northwest 9 feet at 8 seconds and south 2 feet at 15 seconds. Tonight, northwest wind 15 to 20 knots, sea 7 to 8 feet, wave detail, northwest 8 feet at 8 seconds and south 2 feet at 16 seconds. Saturday, northwest wind 15 to 20 knots, sea 6.

18 feet wave detail, northwest 8 feet at 8 seconds, and south 2 feet at 16 seconds. San Francisco Bar forecast. In the deep water channel, mixed seas of 3 to 5 feet at 7 seconds. Across the bar, swell can be more than twice as high across the bar than surrounding waters. Waves are also more prone to break, particularly during strong ebb currents. Maximum ebb current of 3.4 knots at 7:14 a.m. Friday and 2.1 knots at 08:03 p.m. Friday. The coastal waters forecast from Point Pinos to Point Piedras Blancas out to 10 nautical miles. Small craft advisory in effect through late tonight. Today, northwest wind 15 to 20 knots, seas 5 to 7 feet, wave detail. Northwest 6 feet at 9 seconds and south 2 feet at 16 seconds. Tonight, northwest wind 15 to 20 knots, seas 5 to 6 feet, wave detail. Northwest 6 feet at 8 seconds and south 2 feet at 16 seconds. Saturday, northwest wind 10 to 15 knots, seas 4 to 5 feet, wave detail. Northwest 5 feet at 8 seconds and south 2 feet at 16 seconds. The coastal waters forecast from Pigeon Point to Point Pinos 10 to 16 nautical miles offshore. Small craft advisory in effect through late tonight. Today, northwest wind 15 to 20 knots, seas 7 to 9 feet, wave detail. Northwest 8 feet at 9 seconds and south 2 feet at 16 seconds. Tonight, northwest wind 15 to 20 knots, easing to 10 to 15 knots after midnight. Seas 6 to 7 feet, wave detail. Northwest 7 feet at 8 seconds and south 2 feet at 17 seconds. Saturday, northwest wind 10 to 15 knots, seas 5 to 7 feet, wave detail. Northwest 6 feet at 8 seconds and south 2 feet at 16 seconds. The offshore waters forecast for the following marine location: Point Arena to Pigeon Point between 60 nautical miles and 150 nautical miles offshore. Issued at 03:06 p.m. Pacific Daylight Time. Today, north to northwest winds 15 to 25 knots, seas 6 to 10 feet. Tonight, northwest winds 15 to 25 knots, seas 6 to 8 feet. Saturday, north to northwest winds 15 to 25 knots, seas 6 to 8 feet. Saturday night, north to northwest winds 15 to 25 knots, seas 6 to 8 feet. Sun, north winds 15 to 25 knots, seas 7 to 9 feet. Sunday night, north to northwest winds 10 to 20 knots, seas 7 to 9 feet. Monday, north winds 10 to 20 knots, seas 7 to 9 feet. Monday night, north to northwest winds 10 to 15 knots, seas 7 to 8 feet. Tuesday, north winds 10 to 15 knots, diminishing to 5 to 10 knots, seas 7 to 8 feet. Tuesday night, north to northwest winds 10 to 15 knots, seas 7 to 8 feet. The offshore waters forecast for the following marine location: Pigeon Point to Point Piedras Blancas between 60 nautical miles and 150 nautical miles offshore. Issued at 03:06 p.m. Pacific Daylight Time. Today, northwest winds 20 to 25 knots, seas 7 to 10 feet. Tonight, northwest winds 15 to 20 knots, seas 6 to 8 feet. Saturday, northwest winds 15 to 20 knots, becoming north, seas 6 to 7 feet. Saturday night, north to northwest winds 15 to 20 knots, seas 6 to 7 feet. Sun, north to northwest winds 15 to 20 knots, seas 7 to 8 feet. Sunday night, northwest winds 15 to 20 knots, diminishing to 10 to 15 knots, seas 7 to 8 feet. Monday, north to northwest winds 10 to 15 knots, seas 7 to 8 feet. Monday night, north to northwest winds 10 to 15 knots, seas 7 to 8 feet. Tuesday, north to northwest winds 5 to 10 knots, seas 7 to 8 feet. Tuesday night, north to northwest winds 10 to 15 knots, seas 6 to 8 feet. The coastal waters forecast from

to Pigeon Point out to 10 nautical miles. Small craft advisory in effect through late tonight. For today, northwest wind 10 to 15 knots. Seas 5 to 7 feet. Wave detail, northwest 6 feet at 9 seconds and south 2 feet at 16 seconds. For tonight, northwest wind 10 to 15 knots. Seas 4 to 6 feet. Wave detail, northwest 5 feet at 8 seconds and south 2 feet at 18 seconds. For Saturday, northwest wind 5 to 10 knots. Seas 3 to 5 feet. Wave detail, northwest 4 feet at 8 seconds and south 2 feet at 16 seconds. The coastal waters forecast from Pigeon Point to Point Pinos out to 10 nautical miles. Small craft advisory in effect through late tonight. For today, northwest wind 10 to 15 knots, rising to 15 to 20 knots this afternoon. Seas 5 to 7 feet. Wave detail, northwest 6 feet at 9 seconds and south 2 feet at 16 seconds. For tonight, northwest wind 15 to 20 knots, easing to 10 to 15 knots after midnight. Seas 4 to 6 feet. Wave detail, northwest 6 feet at 8 seconds and south 2 feet at 16 seconds. For Saturday, northwest wind 5 to 10 knots, rising to 10 to 15 knots in the afternoon. Seas 4 to 5 feet. Wave detail, northwest 4 feet at 8 seconds and south 2 feet at 16 seconds. Sunrise, sunset, and tidal information for the San Francisco Bay Area for Friday, July 17th. The sunrise today, 6:01 a.m. The sunset tonight, 8:30 p.m. Tidal Diva at the Golden Gate for today. High tide, 1:41 a.m. at 6.25 feet. Low tide, 8:19 a.m. at -078 feet. 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Low tide, 8:42 p.m. at 2.14 feet. Here are the buoy observations for 6 p.m. Pacific Daylight Time. An offshore buoy 6 winds north at 16 knots, pressure 1,026.0 millibars. An offshore buoy 59 winds north at 14 knots, water temperature 64, pressure 1,020.5 millibars. At buoy 14 near Point Arena, winds northwest at 19 knots, gusting to 25, water temperature 54, pressure 1,013.2 millibars. At buoy 13 near Bodega Bay, winds northwest at 21 knots, gusting to 25, pressure 1,011.8 millibars. At Point Reyes, wave rider buoy water temperature 53, seas 10 feet, every 8 seconds. At San Francisco Bar Buoy, water temperature 54, seas 6 feet, every 8 seconds. At San Francisco Buoy, winds northwest at 70 knots, water temperature 56, pressure 1,012.7 millibars. At Half Moon Bay Buoy, winds northwest 60 knots, water temperature 58, pressure 1,013.2 millibars, seas 7 feet, every 8 seconds. At Monterey Buoy, winds northwest at 70 knots, gusting to 21, water temperature 55, pressure 1,013.2 millibars. At Oyster, wave rider buoy water temperature 56, seas 7 feet, every 8 seconds. At Cape San Martin Buoy, winds northwest at 21 knots, gusting to 25, water temperature 57, pressure 1,012.9 millibars. Synopsis for the Central California coast and bays, including the Monterey Bay, Greater Faroes, and Cordell Bank National Marine Sanctuaries. Moderate to strong northwesterly breezes will bring hazardous conditions for small craft to the inner waters, outer waters, and Monterey Bay. Moderate seas will prevail today with rough seas in the outer waters. Conditions improve Saturday as seas abate and northwesterly breezes diminish. The marine forecast for San Pablo Bay, Suisun Bay, the West Delta, and the San Francisco Bay north of the Bay Bridge. For today, southwest wind 5 to 10 knots, rising to 10 to 15 knots late this morning and afternoon. For tonight, southwest wind 10 to 15 knots. For Saturday, southwest wind 10 to 15 knots.

rain forecast for Monterey Bay. Small craft advisory in effect from this afternoon through this evening. For today, northwest wind 5 to 10 knots, becoming west 10 to 15 knots this afternoon. Seas 3 to 4 feet. Wave detail, west 4 feet at 9 seconds. For tonight, northwest wind 10 to 15 knots, easing to 5 to 10 knots after midnight. Seas 3 to 5 feet. Wave detail, northwest 4 feet at 8 seconds. For Saturday, northwest wind around 5 knots, backing to west in the afternoon. Seas 3 to 4 feet. Wave detail, west 3 feet at 8 seconds. Patchy fog in the morning. The coastal waters forecast from Point Arena to Point Reyes out to 10 nautical miles. Small craft advisory in effect through late tonight. Today, northwest wind 15 to 20 knots, seas 6 to 7 feet. Wave detail, northwest 7 feet at 8 seconds and south 2 feet at 16 seconds. Tonight, northwest wind 15 to 20 knots, easing to 10 to 15 knots after midnight. Seas 5 to 7 feet. Wave detail, northwest 7 feet at 7 seconds and south 2 feet at 16 seconds. Saturday, northwest wind 5 to 10 knots, rising to 10 to 15 knots in the afternoon. Seas 4 to 6 feet. Wave detail, northwest 6 feet at 8 seconds and south 2 feet at 16 seconds. The coastal waters forecast from Point Arena to Point Reyes 10 to 16 nautical miles offshore. Small craft advisory in effect through late tonight. Today, northwest wind 20 to 25 knots, seas 7 to 9 feet. Wave detail, northwest 9 feet at 8 seconds and south 2 feet at 15 seconds. Tonight, northwest wind 15 to 20 knots, seas 7 to 8 feet. Wave detail, northwest 8 feet at 8 seconds and south 2 feet at 16 seconds. Saturday, northwest wind 15 to 20 knots, seas 6 to 8 feet. Wave detail, northwest 8 feet at 8 seconds and south 2 feet at 16 seconds. San Francisco Bar forecast. In the deep water channel, mixed seas of 3 to 5 feet at 7 seconds. Across the bar, swell can be more than twice as high across the bar than surrounding waters. Waves are also more prone to break, particularly during strong ebb currents. Maximum ebb current of 3.4 knots at 7:14 a.m. Friday and 2.1 knots at 08:03 p.m. Friday. The coastal waters forecast from Point Pinos to Point Pedros Blancos out to 10 nautical miles. Small craft advisory in effect through late tonight. Today, northwest wind 15 to 20 knots, seas 5 to 7 feet. Wave detail, northwest 6 feet at 9 seconds and south 2 feet at 16 seconds. Tonight, northwest wind 15 to 20 knots, seas 5 to 6 feet. Wave detail, northwest 6 feet at 8 seconds and south 2 feet at 16 seconds. Saturday, northwest wind 10 to 15 knots, seas 4 to 5 feet. Wave detail, northwest 5 feet at 8 seconds and south 2 feet at 16 seconds. The coastal waters forecast from Pigeon Point to Point Pinos 10 to 16 nautical miles offshore. Small craft advisory in effect through late tonight. Today, northwest wind 15 to 20 knots, seas 7 to 9 feet. Wave detail, northwest 8 feet at 9 seconds and south 2 feet at 16 seconds. Tonight, northwest wind 15 to 20 knots, easing to 10 to 15 knots after midnight. Seas 6 to 7 feet. Wave detail, northwest 7 feet at 8 seconds and south 2 feet at 17 seconds. Saturday, northwest wind 10 to 15 knots, seas 5 to 7 feet. Wave detail, northwest 6 feet at 8 seconds and south 2 feet at 16 seconds. The offshore waters forecast for the following marine location: Point Arena to Pigeon Point between 60 nautical miles and 150 nautical miles offshore. Issued at 03:06 p.m. Pacific Daylight Time. Today, north to northwest winds 15 to 25 knots, seas 6 to 10 feet. Tonight, northwest winds 15 to 25 knots, seas 6 to 8 feet. Saturday, north to northwest winds 15 to 25 knots, seas 6 to 8 feet. Saturday night, north to northwest winds 15 to 25 knots, seas 6 to 8 feet.

25 knots. Sea 7 to 9 feet. Sunday night, north to northwest winds 10 to 20 knots. Sea 7 to 9 feet. Monday, north winds 10 to 20 knots. Sea 7 to 9 feet. Monday night, north to northwest winds 10 to 15 knots. Sea 7 to 8 feet. Tuesday, north winds 10 to 15 knots, diminishing to 5 to 10 knots. Sea 7 to 8 feet. Tuesday night, north to northwest winds 10 to 15 knots. Sea 7 to 8 feet. The offshore waters forecast for the following marine location: Pigeon Point to Point Piedras Blancas, between 60 nautical miles and 150 nautical miles offshore. Issued at 03:06 p.m. Pacific Daylight Time. Today, northwest winds 20 to 25 knots. Sea 7 to 10 feet. Tonight, northwest winds 15 to 20 knots. Sea 6 to 8 feet. Saturday, northwest winds 15 to 20 knots, becoming north. Sea 6 to 7 feet. Saturday night, north to northwest winds 15 to 20 knots. Sea 6 to 7 feet. Sun, north to northwest winds 15 to 20 knots. Sea 7 to 8 feet. Sunday night, northwest winds 15 to 20 knots, diminishing to 10 to 15 knots. Sea 7 to 8 feet. Monday, north to northwest winds 10 to 15 knots. Sea 7 to 8 feet. Monday night, north to northwest winds 10 to 15 knots. Sea 7 to 8 feet. Tuesday, north to northwest winds 5 to 10 knots. Sea 7 to 8 feet. Tuesday night, north to northwest winds 10 to 15 knots. Sea 6 to 8 feet. The coastal waters forecast from Point Reyes to Pigeon Point out to 10 nautical miles. Small craft advisory in effect through late tonight. For today, northwest wind 10 to 15 knots. Seas 5 to 7 feet. Wave detail, northwest 6 feet at 9 seconds and south 2 feet at 16 seconds. For tonight, northwest wind 10 to 15 knots. Seas 4 to 6 feet. Wave detail, northwest 5 feet at 8 seconds and south 2 feet at 18 seconds. For Saturday, northwest wind 5 to 10 knots. Seas 3 to 5 feet. Wave detail, northwest 4 feet at 8 seconds and south 2 feet at 16 seconds. The coastal waters forecast from Pigeon Point to Point Pinos out to 10 nautical miles. Small craft advisory in effect through late tonight. For today, northwest wind 10 to 15 knots, rising to 15 to 20 knots this afternoon. Seas 5 to 7 feet. Wave detail, northwest 6 feet at 9 seconds and south 2 feet at 16 seconds. For tonight, northwest wind 15 to 20 knots, easing to 10 to 15 knots after midnight. Seas 4 to 6 feet. Wave detail, northwest 6 feet at 8 seconds and south 2 feet at 16 seconds. For Saturday, northwest wind 5 to 10 knots, rising to 10 to 15 knots in the afternoon. Seas 4 to 5 feet. Wave detail, northwest 4 feet at 8 seconds and south 2 feet at 16 seconds. Sunrise, sunset, and tidal information for the San Francisco Bay Area for Friday, July 17th. The sunrise today, 6:01 a.m. The sunset tonight, 8:30 p.m. Tidal data at the Golden Gate for today. High tide, 1:41 a.m. at 6.25 feet. Low tide, 8:19 a.m. at -078 feet. 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Low tide, 8:42 p.m. at 2.14 feet. Here are the buoy observations for 6 a.m. Pacific Daylight Time. An offshore buoy 6 winds north at 16 knots, gusting to 21, pressure 1,026.0 millibars. An offshore buoy 59, winds north 16 knots, water temperature 64, pressure 1,020.5 millibars, seas 3 feet every 16 seconds.

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Winds northwest 19 knots, gusting to 23. 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Seas 2 feet every 15 seconds. At Bowie 13 near Bodega Bay, winds northwest at 21 knots, gusting to 25, pressure 1,011.9 millibars, swell 9 feet every 8 seconds. At Point Reyes Wave Rider, Bowie water temperature 53, seas 10 feet every 8 seconds. At San Francisco Bar, Bowie water temperature 54, seas 6 feet every 8 seconds. At San Francisco Bowie, winds northwest 70 knots, gusting to 21, water temperature 56, pressure 1,012.8 millibars, sea 7 feet, every 8 seconds. At Half Moon Bay, Bowie, winds northwest 16 knots, water temperature 58, pressure 1,013.2 millibars, sea 7 feet, every 8 seconds. At Monterey Bay, Bowie, winds northwest 70 knots, gusting to 21, water temperature 55, pressure 1,013.3 millibars, seas 8 feet, every 8 seconds. At Pointer, Wave Rider, Bowie, water temperature 56, seas 7 feet, every 8 seconds. At Cape San Martin, Bowie, winds northwest 21 knots, gusting to 25, water temperature 57, pressure 1,013.1 millibars. Seas 8 feet every 8 seconds. Synopsis for the Central California coast and bays, including the Monterey Bay, Greater Farallones, and Cordell Beck National Marine Sanctuaries. Moderate to strong northwesterly breezes will bring hazardous conditions for small craft to the inner waters, outer waters, and Monterey Bay. Moderate seas will prevail today with rough seas in the outer waters. Conditions improve Saturday as seas abate and northwesterly breezes diminish. The marine forecast for San Pablo Bay, Suisun Bay, the West Delta, and the San Francisco Bay north of the Bay Bridge. For today, southwest wind 5 to 10 knots, rising to 10 to 15 knots late this morning and afternoon. For tonight, southwest wind 10 to 15 knots. For Saturday, southwest wind 10 to 15 knots. The marine forecast for Monterey Bay. Small craft advisory in effect from this afternoon through this evening. For today, northwest wind 5 to 10 knots, becoming west 10 to 15 knots this afternoon. Seas 3 to 4 feet. Wave detail, west 4 feet at 9 seconds. For tonight, northwest wind 10 to 15 knots, easing to 5 to 10 knots after midnight. Seas 3 to 5 feet. Wave detail, northwest 4 feet at 8 seconds. For Saturday, northwest wind around 5 knots, backing to west in the afternoon. Seas 3 to 4 feet. Wave detail, west 3 feet at 8 seconds. Patchy fog in the morning. The coastal waters forecast from Point Arena to Point Reyes out to 10 nautical miles. Small craft advisory in effect through late tonight. Today, northwest wind 15 to 20 knots, seas 6 to 7 feet, wave detail, northwest 7 feet at 8 seconds, and south 2 feet at 16 seconds. Tonight, northwest wind 15 to 20 knots, easing to 10 to 15 knots after midnight. Seas 5 to 7 feet, wave detail, northwest 7 feet at 7 seconds, and south 2 feet at 16 seconds. Saturday, northwest wind 5 to 10 knots, rising to 10 to 15 knots in the afternoon. Seas 4 to 6 feet, wave detail, northwest 6 feet at 8 seconds and south 2 feet at 16 seconds. The coastal waters forecast from Point Arena to Point Reyes 10 to 16 nautical miles offshore. Small craft advisory in effect through late tonight. Today, northwest wind 20 to 25 knots, seas 7 to 9 feet, wave detail, northwest 9 feet at 8 seconds and south 2 feet at 15 seconds. Tonight, northwest wind 15 to 20 knots, seas 7 to 8 feet, wave detail, northwest 8 feet at 8 seconds and south 2 feet at 16 seconds. Saturday, northwest wind 15 to 20 knots, seas 6 to 8 feet, wave detail, northwest 8 feet at 8 seconds and south 2 feet at 16 seconds. San Francisco Bar forecast. In the deep water channel, mixed seas of 3 to 5 feet at 6.

5 to 6 feet wave detail, northwest 6 feet at 8 seconds and south 2 feet at 16 seconds. Saturday, northwest wind 10 to 15 knots, seas 4 to 5 feet wave detail, northwest 5 feet at 8 seconds and south 2 feet at 16 seconds. The coastal waters forecast from Pigeon Point to Point Pinos 10 to 16 nautical miles offshore. Small craft advisory in effect through late tonight. Today, northwest wind 15 to 20 knots, sea 7 to 9 feet wave detail, northwest 8 feet at 9 seconds and south 2 feet at 16 seconds. Tonight, northwest wind 15 to 20 knots, easing to 10 to 15 knots after midnight. Sea 6 to 7 feet wave detail, northwest 7 feet at 8 seconds and south 2 feet at 17 seconds. Saturday, northwest wind 10 to 15 knots, sea is 5 to 7 feet wave detail, northwest 6 feet at 8 seconds and south 2 feet at 16 seconds. 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This broadcast originates from the National Weather Service office located in Monterey, California, and serves the coastal marine waters, including San Francisco and Monterey Bay. The offshore waters forecast for the following marine location, Point Arena to Pigeon Point between 60 nautical miles and 150 nautical miles offshore, issued at 03:06 p.m. Pacific Daylight Time. Today, north to northwest winds 15 to 25 knots, sea 6 to 10 feet. Tonight, northwest winds 15 to 25 knots, sea 6 to 8 feet. Saturday, north to northwest winds 15 to 25 knots, sea 6 to 8 feet. Saturday night, north to northwest winds 15 to 25 knots, sea 6 to 8 feet. Sun, north winds 15 to 25 knots, sea 7 to 9 feet. Sunday night, north to northwest winds 10 to 20 knots, sea 7 to 9 feet. Monday, north winds 10 to 20 knots, sea 7 to 9 feet. Monday night, north to northwest winds 10 to 15 knots, sea 7 to 8 feet. Tuesday, north winds 10 to 15 knots, diminishing to 5 to 10 knots, sea 7 to 8 feet. Tuesday night, north to northwest winds 10 to 15 knots, sea 7 to 8 feet. The offshore waters forecast for the following marine location, Pigeon Point to Point Cabras Blancos between 60 nautical miles and 150 nautical miles offshore. Issued at 03:06 p.m. Pacific Daylight Time. Today, northwest winds 20 to 25 knots, sea 7 to 10 feet. Tonight, northwest winds 15 to 20 knots, sea 6 to 8 feet. Saturday, northwest winds 15 to 20 knots, becoming north, sea 6 to 7 feet. Saturday night, north to northwest winds 15 to 20 knots, sea 6 to 7 feet. Sun, north to northwest winds 15 to 20 knots, sea 7 to 8 feet. Sunday night, northwest winds 15 to 20 knots, diminishing to 10 to 15 knots, sea 7 to 8 feet. Monday, north to northwest winds 10 to 15 knots, sea 7 to 8 feet. Monday night, north to northwest winds 10 to 15 knots, sea 7 to 8 feet. Tuesday, north to northwest winds 5 to 10 knots, sea 7 to 8 feet. Tuesday night, north to northwest winds 10 to 15 knots, sea 6 to 8 feet. The coastal waters forecast from Point Reyes to Pigeon Point out to 10 nautical miles. Small craft advisory in effect through late tonight. For today, northwest wind 10 to 15 knots, seas 5 to 7 feet. Wave detail, northwest 6 feet at 9 seconds and south 2 feet at 16 seconds. For tonight, northwest wind 10 to 15 knots, seas 4 to 6 feet. Wave detail, northwest 5 feet at 8 seconds and south 2 feet at 18 seconds. For Saturday, northwest wind 5 to 10 knots,

3 to 5 feet. Wave detail, northwest 4 feet at 8 seconds and south 2 feet at 16 seconds. The coastal waters forecast from Pigeon Point to Point Pinos out to 10 nautical miles. Small craft advisory in effect through late tonight. For today, northwest wind 10 to 15 knots, rising to 15 to 20 knots this afternoon. Seas 5 to 7 feet. Wave detail, northwest 6 feet at 9 seconds and south 2 feet at 16 seconds. For tonight, northwest wind 15 to 20 knots, easing to 10 to 15 knots after midnight. Seas 4 to 6 feet. Wave detail, northwest 6 feet at 8 seconds and south 2 feet at 16 seconds. For Saturday, northwest wind 5 to 10 knots, rising to 10 to 15 knots in the afternoon. Seas 4 to 5 feet. Wave detail, northwest 4 feet at 8 seconds and south 2 feet at 16 seconds. Semi-sunset and tidal information for the San Francisco Bay Area for Friday, July 17th. The sunrise today, 6:01 a.m. The sunset tonight, 8:30 p.m. Tidal data at the Golden Gate for today. High tide, 1:41 a.m. at 6.25 feet. Low tide, 8:19 a.m. at -078 feet. 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Low tide, 8:42 p.m. at 2.14 feet. Here are the buoy observations for 6 a.m. Pacific Daylight Time. An offshore buoy 6 winds north at 16 knots, gusting to 21, pressure 1,026.0 millibars. An offshore buoy 59, winds north 16 knots, water temperature 64, pressure 1,020.5 millibars, sea is 3 feet every 16 seconds. At Point Arena buoy, winds northwest 19 knots, gusting to 23, water temperature 54, pressure 1,013.4 millibars, seas 2 feet every 15 seconds. At buoy 13 near Bodega Bay, winds northwest at 21 knots, gusting to 25, pressure 1,011.9 millibars, swell 9 feet every 8 seconds. At Point Reyes Wave Rider buoy, water temperature 53, seas 10 feet every 8 seconds. At San Francisco Bar buoy, water temperature 54, seas 6 feet every 8 seconds. At San Francisco buoy, winds northwest 17 knots, gusting to 21, water temperature 56, pressure 1,012.8 millibars, seas 7 feet every 8 seconds. At Half Moon Bay buoy, winds northwest 16 knots, water temperature 58, pressure 1,013.2 millibars, sea 7 feet every 8 seconds. At Monterey Bay buoy, winds northwest 17 knots, gusting to 21, water temperature 55, pressure 1,013.3 millibars, sea 8 feet every 8 seconds. At Point Sur, Wave Rider buoy, water temperature 56, sea 7 feet every 8 seconds. At Cape San Martin buoy, winds northwest 21 knots, gusting to 25, water temperature 57, pressure 1,013.1 millibars. Sea is 8 feet every 8 seconds. Synopsis for the Central California coast and bays, including the Monterey Bay, Greater Farallones, and Cordell Beck National Marine Sanctuaries. Moderate to strong northwesterly breezes will bring hazardous conditions for small craft to the inner waters, outer waters, and Monterey Bay. Moderate seas will prevail today with rough seas in the outer waters. Conditions improve Saturday as seas abate and northwesterly breezes diminish. The marine forecast for San Pablo Bay, Suisun Bay, the West Delta, and the San Francisco Bay north of the Bay Bridge. For today, southwest wind 5 to 10 knots, rising to 10 to 15 knots late this morning and after north of the Bay Bridge. For today, southwest wind 5 to 10 knots, rising to 10 to 15 knots late this morning and afternoon. For tonight, southwest wind 10 to 15 knots. For Saturday, southwest wind 10 to 15 knots. The marine forecast for Monterey Bay. Small craft advisory in effect from this afternoon through this evening. For today,

west wind 5 to 10 knots, becoming west 10 to 15 knots this afternoon. Seas 3 to 4 feet. Wave detail, west 4 feet at 9 seconds. For tonight, northwest wind 10 to 15 knots, easing to 5 to 10 knots after midnight. Seas 3 to 5 feet. Wave detail, northwest 4 feet at 8 seconds. For Saturday, northwest wind around 5 knots, backing to west in the afternoon. Seas 3 to 4 feet. Wave detail, west 3 feet at 8 seconds. Patchy fog in the morning. The coastal waters forecast from Point Arena to Point Reyes out to 10 nautical miles. Small craft advisory in effect through late tonight. Today, northwest wind 15 to 20 knots, seas 6 to 7 feet, wave detail. Northwest 7 feet at 8 seconds and south 2 feet at 16 seconds. Tonight, northwest wind 15 to 20 knots, easing to 10 to 15 knots after midnight. Seas 5 to 7 feet, wave detail. Northwest 7 feet at 7 seconds and south 2 feet at 16 seconds. Saturday, northwest wind 5 to 10 knots, rising to 10 to 15 knots in the afternoon. Seas 4 to 6 feet, wave detail. Northwest 6 feet at 8 seconds and south 2 feet at 16 seconds. The coastal waters forecast from Point Arena to Point Reyes 10 to 16 nautical miles offshore. Small craft advisory in effect through late tonight. Today, northwest wind 20 to 25 knots, sea 7 to 9 feet, wave detail. Northwest 9 feet at 8 seconds and south 2 feet at 15 seconds. Tonight, northwest wind 15 to 20 knots, sea 7 to 8 feet, wave detail. Northwest 8 feet at 8 seconds and south 2 feet at 16 seconds. Saturday, northwest wind 15 to 20 knots, sea 6 to 8 feet, wave detail. Northwest 8 feet at 8 seconds and south 2 feet at 16 seconds. San Francisco Bar forecast. In the deep water channel, mixed seas of 3 to 5 feet at 7 seconds. Across the bar, swell can be more than twice as high across the bar than surrounding waters. Waves are also more prone to break, particularly during strong ebb currents. Maximum ebb current of 3.4 knots at 7:14 a.m. Friday and 2.1 knots at 08:03 p.m. Friday. The coastal waters forecast from Point Pinos to Point Piedras Blancas out to 10 nautical miles. Small craft advisory in effect through late tonight. Today, northwest wind 15 to 20 knots, seas 5 to 7 feet, wave detail. Northwest 6 feet at 9 seconds and south 2 feet at 16 seconds. Tonight, northwest wind 15 to 20 knots, seas 5 to 6 feet, wave detail. Northwest 6 feet at 8 seconds and south 2 feet at 16 seconds. Saturday, northwest wind 10 to 15 knots, seas 4 to 5 feet, wave detail. Northwest 5 feet at 8 seconds and south 2 feet at 16 seconds. The coastal waters forecast from Pigeon Point to Point Pinos 10 to 16 nautical miles offshore. Small craft advisory in effect through late tonight. Today, northwest wind 15 to 20 knots, sea 7 to 9 feet, wave detail. Northwest 8 feet at 9 seconds and south 2 feet at 16 seconds. Tonight, northwest wind 15 to 20 knots, easing to 10 to 15 knots after midnight. Sea 6 to 7 feet, wave detail. Northwest 7 feet at 8 seconds and south 2 feet at 17 seconds. Saturday, northwest wind 10 to 15 knots, seas 5 to 7 feet, wave detail. Northwest 6 feet at 8 seconds and south 2 feet at 16 seconds. The offshore waters forecast for the following marine location: Point Arena to Pigeon Point between 60 nautical miles and 150 nautical miles offshore. Issued at 03:06 p.m. Pacific Daylight Time. Today, north to northwest winds 15 to 25 knots, seas 6 to 10 feet. Tonight, northwest winds 15 to 25 knots, seas 6 to 8 feet. Saturday, north to northwest winds 15 to 25 knots, seas 6 to 8 feet. Saturday night, north to northwest winds 15 to 25 knots, seas 6 to 8 feet. Sun, north winds 15 to 25 knots, seas 7 to 9 feet. Sunday night, north to northwest.

Winds 10 to 20 knots. Sea 7 to 9 feet. Monday, north winds 10 to 20 knots. Sea 7 to 9 feet. Monday night, north to northwest winds 10 to 15 knots. Sea 7 to 8 feet. Tuesday, north winds 10 to 15 knots, diminishing to 5 to 10 knots. Sea 7 to 8 feet. Tuesday night, north to northwest winds 10 to 15 knots. Sea 7 to 8 feet. The offshore waters forecast for the following marine location: Pigeon Point to Point Piedras Blancas between 60 nautical miles and 150 nautical miles offshore. Issued at 03:06 p.m. Pacific Daylight Time. Today, northwest winds 20 to 25 knots. Sea 7 to 10 feet. Tonight, northwest winds 15 to 20 knots. Sea 6 to 8 feet. Saturday, northwest winds 15 to 20 knots, becoming north. Sea 6 to 7 feet. Saturday night, north to northwest winds 15 to 20 knots. Sea 6 to 7 feet. Sun, north to northwest winds 15 to 20 knots. Sea 7 to 8 feet. Sunday night, northwest winds 15 to 20 knots, diminishing to 10 to 15 knots. Sea 7 to 8 feet. Monday, north to northwest winds 10 to 15 knots. Sea 7 to 8 feet. Monday night, north to northwest winds 10 to 15 knots. Sea 7 to 8 feet. Tuesday, north to northwest winds 5 to 10 knots. Sea 7 to 8 feet. Tuesday night, north to northwest winds 10 to 15 knots. Sea 6 to 8 feet. The coastal waters forecast from Point Reyes to Pigeon Point out to 10 nautical miles. Small craft advisory in effect through late tonight. For today, northwest wind 10 to 15 knots. Seas 5 to 7 feet. Wave detail, northwest 6 feet at 9 seconds and south 2 feet at 16 seconds. For tonight, northwest wind 10 to 15 knots. Seas 4 to 6 feet. Wave detail, northwest 5 feet at 8 seconds and south 2 feet at 18 seconds. For Saturday, northwest wind 5 to 10 knots. Seas 3 to 5 feet. Wave detail, northwest 4 feet at 8 seconds and south 2 feet at 16 seconds. The coastal waters forecast from Pigeon Point to Point Pinos out to 10 nautical miles. Small craft advisory in effect through late tonight. For today, northwest wind 10 to 15 knots, rising to 15 to 20 knots this afternoon. Seas 5 to 7 feet. Wave detail, northwest 6 feet at 9 seconds and south 2 feet at 16 seconds. For tonight, northwest wind 15 to 20 knots, easing to 10 to 15 knots after midnight. Seas 4 to 6 feet. Wave detail, northwest 6 feet at 8 seconds and south 2 feet at 16 seconds. For Saturday, northwest wind 5 to 10 knots, rising to 10 to 15 knots in the afternoon. Seas 4 to 5 feet. Wave detail, northwest 4 feet at 8 seconds and south 2 feet at 16 seconds. Semi-sunset and tidal information for the San Francisco Bay Area for Friday, July 17th. The sunrise today, 6:01 a.m. The sunset tonight, 8:30 p.m. Tidal data at the Golden Gate for today. High tide, 1:41 a.m. at 6.25 feet. Low tide, 8:19 a.m. at -078 feet. High tide, 3:25 p.m. at 5.49 feet. Low tide, 8:42 p.m. at 2.14 feet. Here are the buoy observations for 6 a.m. Pacific Daylight Time. An offshore buoy 6 winds north at 16 knots, gusting to 21, pressure 1,026.0 millibars. An offshore buoy 59, winds north 16 knots, water temperature 64, pressure 1,020.5 millibars, sea is 3 feet, every 16 seconds. At Point Arena buoy, winds northwest 19 knots, gusting to 23, water temperature 54, pressure 1,013.

2.4 millibars, sees 2 feet every 15 seconds. At buoy 13 near Bodega Bay, winds northwest at 21 knots, gusting to 25, pressure 1,011.9 millibars, swell 9 feet every 8 seconds. At Point Reyes Wave Rider, buoy water temperature 53, sees 10 feet every 8 seconds. At San Francisco, our buoy water temperature 54, sees 6 feet every 8 seconds. At San Francisco, buoy winds northwest 70 knots, gusting to 21, water temperature 56, pressure 1,012.8 millibars, sees 7 feet every 8 seconds. At Half Moon Bay, buoy winds northwest 16 knots, water temperature 58, pressure 1,013.2 millibars, sees 7 feet every 8 seconds. At Monterey Bay, buoy winds northwest 70 knots, gusting to 21, water temperature 55, pressure 1,013.3 millibars, sees 8 feet every 8 seconds. At Pointer, Wave Rider buoy water temperature 56, sees 7 feet every 8 seconds. At Cape San Martin, buoy winds northwest 21 knots, gusting to 25, water temperature 57, pressure 1,013.1 millibars, sees 8 feet every 8 seconds. Synopsis for the Central California coast and bays, including the Monterey Bay, Greater Farallox, and Cordell Bank National Marine Sanctuaries. Moderate to strong northwesterly breezes will bring hazardous conditions for small craft to the inner waters, outer waters, and Monterey Bay. Moderate seas will prevail today with rough seas in the outer waters. Conditions improve Saturday as seas abate and northwesterly breezes diminish. The marine forecast for San Pablo Bay, Susan Bay, the West Delta, and the San Francisco Bay north of the Bay Bridge. For today, southwest wind 5 to 10 knots, rising to 10 to 15 knots late this morning and afternoon. For tonight, southwest wind 10 to 15 knots. For Saturday, southwest wind 10 to 15 knots. The marine forecast for Monterey Bay. Small craft advisory in effect from this afternoon through this evening. For today, northwest wind 5 to 10 knots, becoming west 10 to 15 knots this afternoon. Seas 3 to 4 feet. Wave detail, west 4 feet at 9 seconds. For tonight, northwest wind 10 to 15 knots, easing to 5 to 10 knots after midnight. Seas 3 to 5 feet. Wave detail, northwest 4 feet at 8 seconds. For Saturday, northwest wind around 5 knots, backing to west in the afternoon. Seas 3 to 4 feet. Wave detail, west 3 feet at 8 seconds. Patchy fog in the morning. The coastal waters forecast from Point Arena to Point Reyes out to 10 nautical miles. Small craft advisory in effect through late tonight. Today, northwest wind 15 to 20 knots, seas 6 to 7 feet, wave detail, northwest 7 feet at 8 seconds, and south 2 feet at 16 seconds. Tonight, northwest wind 15 to 20 knots, easing to 10 to 15 knots after midnight. Seas 5 to 7 feet, wave detail, northwest 7 feet at 7 seconds, and south 2 feet at 16 seconds. Saturday, northwest wind 5 to 10 knots, rising to 10 to 15 knots in the afternoon. Seas 4 to 6 feet, wave detail, northwest 6 feet at 8 seconds, and south 2 feet at 16 seconds. The coastal waters forecast from Point Arena to Point Reyes 10 to 16 nautical miles offshore. Small craft advisory in effect through late tonight. Today, northwest wind 20 to 25 knots, sea 7 to 9 feet, wave detail, northwest 9 feet at 8 seconds, and south 2 feet at 15 seconds. Tonight, northwest wind 15 to 20 knots, sea 7 to 8 feet, wave detail, northwest 8 feet at 8 seconds, and south 2 feet at 16 seconds. Saturday, northwest wind 15 to 20 knots, sea 6 to 8 feet, wave detail, northwest 8 feet at 8 seconds, and south 2 feet at 16 seconds. San Francisco Bar forecast. In the deep water channel, mixed seas of 3 to 5 feet at 7 seconds. Across the bar, swell can be more than twice as high across the bar than surrounding waters. Waves are also more

prone to break, particularly during strong ebb currents. Maximum ebb current of 3.4 knots at 7:14 a.m. Friday and 2.1 knots at 08:03 p.m. Friday. The coastal waters forecast from Point Pinos to Point Piedras blunts out to 10 nautical miles. Small craft advisory in effect through late tonight. Today, northwest wind 15 to 20 knots, seas 5 to 7 feet, wave detail. Northwest 6 feet at 9 seconds and south 2 feet at 16 seconds. Tonight, northwest wind 15 to 20 knots, seas 5 to 6 feet, wave detail. Northwest 6 feet at 8 seconds and south 2 feet at 16 seconds. Saturday, northwest wind 10 to 15 knots, seas 4 to 5 feet, wave detail. Northwest 5 feet at 8 seconds and south 2 feet at 16 seconds. The coastal waters forecast from Pigeon Point to Point Pinos 10 to 60 nautical miles offshore. Small craft advisory in effect through late tonight. Today, northwest wind 15 to 20 knots, seas 7 to 9 feet, wave detail. Northwest 8 feet at 9 seconds and south 2 feet at 16 seconds. Tonight, northwest wind 15 to 20 knots, easing to 10 to 15 knots after midnight. Seas 6 to 7 feet, wave detail. Northwest 7 feet at 8 seconds and south 2 feet at 17 seconds. Saturday, northwest wind 10 to 15 knots, seas 5 to 7 feet, wave detail. Northwest 6 feet at 8 seconds and south 2 feet at 16 seconds. The offshore waters forecast for the following marine location: Point Arena to Pigeon Point between 60 nautical miles and 150 nautical miles offshore. Issued at 03:06 p.m. Pacific Daylight Time. Today, north to northwest winds 15 to 25 knots, seas 6 to 10 feet. Tonight, northwest winds 15 to 25 knots, seas 6 to 8 feet. Saturday, north to northwest winds 15 to 25 knots, seas 6 to 8 feet. Saturday night, north to northwest winds 15 to 25 knots, seas 6 to 8 feet. Sun, north winds 15 to 25 knots, seas 7 to 9 feet. Sunday night, north to northwest winds 10 to 20 knots, seas 7 to 9 feet. Monday, north winds 10 to 20 knots, seas 7 to 9 feet. Monday night, north to northwest winds 10 to 15 knots, seas 7 to 8 feet. Tuesday, north winds 10 to 15 knots, diminishing to 5 to 10 knots, seas 7 to 8 feet. Tuesday night, north to northwest winds 10 to 15 knots, seas 7 to 8 feet. The offshore waters forecast for the following marine location: Pigeon Point to Point Piedras blunts between 60 nautical miles and 150 nautical miles offshore. Issued at 03:06 p.m. Pacific Daylight Time. Today, northwest winds 20 to 25 knots, seas 7 to 10 feet. Tonight, northwest winds 15 to 20 knots, seas 6 to 8 feet. Saturday, northwest winds 15 to 20 knots, becoming north, seas 6 to 7 feet. Saturday night, north to northwest winds 15 to 20 knots, seas 6 to 7 feet. Sun, north to northwest winds 15 to 20 knots, seas 7 to 8 feet. Sunday night, northwest winds 15 to 20 knots, diminishing to 10 to 15 knots, seas 7 to 8 feet. Monday, north to northwest winds 10 to 15 knots, seas 7 to 8 feet. Monday night, north to northwest winds 10 to 15 knots, seas 7 to 8 feet. Tuesday, north to northwest winds 5 to 10 knots, seas 7 to 8 feet. Tuesday night, north to northwest winds 10 to 15 knots, seas 6 to 8 feet. The coastal waters forecast from Point Reyes to Pigeon Point out to 10 nautical miles. Small craft advisory in effect through late tonight. For today, northwest wind 10 to 15 knots, seas 5 to 7 feet. Wave detail, northwest 6 feet at 9 seconds and south 2 feet at 16 seconds. For tonight, northwest

and 10 to 15 knots. Seas 4 to 6 feet. Wave detail, northwest 5 feet at 8 seconds and south 2 feet at 18 seconds. For Saturday, northwest wind 5 to 10 knots. Seas 3 to 5 feet. Wave detail, northwest 4 feet at 8 seconds and south 2 feet at 16 seconds. 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This broadcast originates from the National Weather Service office located in Monterey, California, and serves the coastal marine waters, including San Francisco and Monterey Bay. The coastal waters forecast from Pigeon Point to Point Pinos out to 10 nautical miles. Small craft advisory in effect through late tonight. For today, northwest wind 10 to 15 knots, rising to 15 to 20 knots this afternoon. Seas 5 to 7 feet. Wave detail, northwest 6 feet at 9 seconds and south 2 feet at 16 seconds. For tonight, northwest wind 15 to 20 knots, easing to 10 to 15 knots after midnight. Seas 4 to 6 feet. Wave detail, northwest 6 feet at 8 seconds and south 2 feet at 16 seconds. For Saturday, northwest wind 5 to 10 knots, rising to 10 to 15 knots in the afternoon. Seas 4 to 5 feet. Wave detail, northwest 4 feet at 8 seconds and south 2 feet at 16 seconds. Sunrise, sunset, and tidal information for the San Francisco Bay Area for Friday, July 17th. The sunrise today, 6:01 a.m. The sunset tonight, 8:30 p.m. Tidal data at the Golden Gate for today. High tide, 1:41 a.m. at 6.25 feet. Low tide, 8:19 a.m. at -078 feet high tide, 3:25 p.m. at 5.49 feet low tide, 8:42 p.m. at 2.14 feet. Here are the buoy observations for 6 a.m. Pacific Daylight Time. An offshore buoy 6 winds north at 16 knots, gusting to 21, pressure 1,026.0 millibars. An offshore buoy 59, winds north 16 knots, water temperature 64, pressure 1,020.5 millibars, sea is 3 feet, every 16 seconds. At Point Arena buoy, winds northwest 19 knots, gusting to 23, water temperature 54, pressure 1,013.4 millibars, seas 2 feet, every 15 seconds. At buoy 13 near Bodega Bay, winds northwest at 21 knots, gusting to 25, pressure 1,011.9 millibars, swell 9 feet, every 8 seconds. At Point Reyes Wave Rider buoy, water temperature 53, seas 10 feet, every 8 seconds. At San Francisco Bar buoy, water temperature 54, seas 6 feet, every 8 seconds. At San Francisco buoy, winds northwest 70 knots, gusting to 21, water temperature 56, pressure 1,012.8 millibars, seas 7 feet, every 8 seconds. At Half Moon Bay buoy, winds northwest 16 knots, water temperature 58, pressure 1,013.2 millibars, sea 7 feet, every 8 seconds. At Monterey Bay buoy, winds northwest 17 knots, gusting to 21, water temperature 55, pressure 1,013.3 millibars, sea 8 feet, every 8 seconds. At Pointer, Wave Rider buoy, water temperature 56, sea 7 feet, every 8 seconds. At Cape San Martin buoy, winds northwest 21 knots, gusting to 25, water temperature 57, pressure 1,013.1 millibars. Seas 8 feet, every 8 seconds. Synopsis for the Central California coast and bays, including the Monterey Bay, Greater Farallones, and Cordell Bank National Marine Sanctuaries. Moderate to strong northwesterly breezes will bring hazardous conditions for small craft to the inner waters, outer waters, and Monterey Bay. Moderate seas will prevail today with rough seas in the outer waters. Conditions improve Saturday as seas abate and northwesterly breezes diminish. The marine forecast for San Pablo Bay, Suisun Bay, the West Delta, and the

San Francisco Bay north of the Bay Bridge. For today, southwest wind 5 to 10 knots, rising to 10 to 15 knots late this morning and afternoon. For tonight, southwest wind 10 to 15 knots. For Saturday, southwest wind 10 to 15 knots. The marine forecast for Monterey Bay. Small craft advisory in effect from this afternoon through this evening. For today, northwest wind 5 to 10 knots, becoming west 10 to 15 knots this afternoon. Seas 3 to 4 feet. Wave detail, west 4 feet at 9 seconds. For tonight, northwest wind 10 to 15 knots, easing to 5 to 10 knots after midnight. Seas 3 to 5 feet. Wave detail, northwest 4 feet at 8 seconds. For Saturday, northwest wind around 5 knots, backing to west in the afternoon. Seas 3 to 4 feet. Wave detail, west 3 feet at 8 seconds. Patchy fog in the morning. The coastal waters forecast from Point Arena to Point Reyes out to 10 nautical miles. Small craft advisory in effect through late tonight. Today, northwest wind 15 to 20 knots, seas 6 to 7 feet. Wave detail, northwest 7 feet at 8 seconds and south 2 feet at 16 seconds. Tonight, northwest wind 15 to 20 knots, easing to 10 to 15 knots after midnight. Seas 5 to 7 feet. Wave detail, northwest 7 feet at 7 seconds and south 2 feet at 16 seconds. Saturday, northwest wind 5 to 10 knots, rising to 10 to 15 knots in the afternoon. Seas 4 to 6 feet. Wave detail, northwest 6 feet at 8 seconds and south 2 feet at 16 seconds. The coastal waters forecast from Point Arena to Point Reyes 10 to 16 nautical miles offshore. Small craft advisory in effect through late tonight. Today, northwest wind 20 to 25 knots, seas 7 to 9 feet. Wave detail, northwest 9 feet at 8 seconds and south 2 feet at 15 seconds. Tonight, northwest wind 15 to 20 knots, seas 7 to 8 feet. Wave detail, northwest 8 feet at 8 seconds and south 2 feet at 16 seconds. Saturday, northwest wind 15 to 20 knots, seas 6 to 8 feet. Wave detail, northwest 8 feet at 8 seconds and south 2 feet at 16 seconds. San Francisco Bar forecast. In the deep water channel, mixed seas of 3 to 5 feet at 7 seconds. Across the bar, swell can be more than twice as high across the bar than surrounding waters. Waves are also more prone to break, particularly during strong ebb currents. Maximum head current of 3.4 knots at 7:14 a.m. Friday and 2.1 knots at 08:03 p.m. Friday. The coastal waters forecast from Point Pinos to Point Piedras Blancas out to 10 nautical miles. Small craft advisory in effect through late tonight. Today, northwest wind 15 to 20 knots, seas 5 to 7 feet. Wave detail, northwest 6 feet at 9 seconds and south 2 feet at 16 seconds. Tonight, northwest wind 15 to 20 knots, seas 5 to 6 feet. Wave detail, northwest 6 feet at 8 seconds and south 2 feet at 16 seconds. Saturday, northwest wind 10 to 15 knots, seas 4 to 5 feet. Wave detail, northwest 5 feet at 8 seconds and south 2 feet at 16 seconds. The coastal waters forecast from Pigeon Point to Point Pinos 10 to 16 nautical miles offshore. Small craft advisory in effect through late tonight. Today, northwest wind 15 to 20 knots, seas 7 to 9 feet. Wave detail, northwest 8 feet at 9 seconds and south 2 feet at 16 seconds. Tonight, northwest wind 15 to 20 knots, easing to 10 to 15 knots after midnight. Seas 6 to 7 feet. Wave detail, northwest 7 feet at 8 seconds and south 2 feet at 17 seconds. Saturday, northwest wind 10 to 15 knots, seas 5 to 7 feet. Wave detail, northwest 6 feet at 8 seconds and south 2 feet at 16 seconds. The offshore waters forecast for the following marine location: Point Arena to Pigeon Point between 60 nautical miles and 150 nautical miles offshore. Issued at 03:06 p.m. Pacific Daylight Time. Today, north to northwest winds 15 to 25 knots. Seas 6 to 10 feet. Tonight,

northwest wind 15 to 25 knots. Seas 6 to 8 feet. Saturday, north to northwest wind 15 to 25 knots. Seas 6 to 8 feet. Saturday night, north to northwest wind 15 to 25 knots. Seas 6 to 8 feet. Sun, north winds 15 to 25 knots. Seas 7 to 9 feet. Sunday night, north to northwest winds 10 to 20 knots. Seas 7 to 9 feet. Monday, north winds 10 to 20 knots. Seas 7 to 9 feet. Monday night, north to northwest winds 10 to 15 knots. Seas 7 to 8 feet. Tuesday, north winds 10 to 15 knots, diminishing to 5 to 10 knots. Seas 7 to 8 feet. Tuesday night, north to northwest winds 10 to 15 knots. Seas 7 to 8 feet. The offshore waters forecast for the following marine location: Pigeon Point to Point Piedras Blancas, between 60 nautical miles and 150 nautical miles offshore. Issued at 03:06 p.m. Pacific Daylight Time. Today, northwest winds 20 to 25 knots. Seas 7 to 10 feet. Tonight, northwest winds 15 to 20 knots. Seas 6 to 8 feet. Saturday, northwest winds 15 to 20 knots, becoming north. Seas 6 to 7 feet. Saturday night, north to northwest winds 15 to 20 knots. Seas 6 to 7 feet. Sun, north to northwest winds 15 to 20 knots. Seas 7 to 8 feet. Sunday night, northwest winds 15 to 20 knots, diminishing to 10 to 15 knots. Seas 7 to 8 feet. Monday, north to northwest winds 10 to 15 knots. Seas 7 to 8 feet. Monday night, north to northwest winds 10 to 15 knots. Seas 7 to 8 feet. Tuesday, north to northwest winds 5 to 10 knots. Seas 7 to 8 feet. Tuesday night, north to northwest winds 10 to 15 knots. Seas 6 to 8 feet. The coastal waters forecast from Point Reyes to Pigeon Point out to 10 nautical miles. Small craft advisory in effect through late tonight. For today, northwest wind 10 to 15 knots. Seas 5 to 7 feet. Wave detail, northwest 6 feet at 9 seconds and south 2 feet at 16 seconds. For tonight, northwest wind 10 to 15 knots. Seas 4 to 6 feet. Wave detail, northwest 5 feet at 8 seconds and south 2 feet at 18 seconds. For Saturday, northwest wind 5 to 10 knots. Seas 3 to 5 feet. Wave detail, northwest 4 feet at 8 seconds and south 2 feet at 16 seconds. The coastal waters forecast from Pigeon Point to Point Pinos out to 10 nautical miles. Small craft advisory in effect through late tonight. For today, northwest wind 10 to 15 knots, rising to 15 to 20 knots this afternoon. Seas 5 to 7 feet. Wave detail, northwest 6 feet at 9 seconds and south 2 feet at 16 seconds. For tonight, northwest wind 15 to 20 knots, easing to 10 to 15 knots after midnight. Seas 4 to 6 feet. Wave detail, northwest 6 feet at 8 seconds and south 2 feet at 16 seconds. For Saturday, northwest wind 5 to 10 knots, rising to 10 to 15 knots in the afternoon. Seas 4 to 5 feet. Wave detail, northwest 4 feet at 8 seconds and south 2 feet at 16 seconds. Semi-sunset and tidal information for the San Francisco Bay Area for Friday, July 17th. The sunrise today, 6:01 a.m. The sunset tonight, 8:30 p.m. Tidal data at the Golden Gate for today. High tide, 1:41 a.m. at 6.25 feet. Low tide, 8:19 a.m. at -078 feet. High tide, 3:25 p.m. at 5.49 feet. Low tide, 8:42 p.m. at 2.14 feet. Here are the buoy observations for 7 a.m. Pacific Daylight Time. An offshore

Buoy 6 winds north at 70 knots, gusting to 21, pressure 1,026.2 millibars. An offshore buoy 59 winds north at 12 knots, water temperature 64, pressure 1,020.8 millibars. At buoy 14 near Point Arena, winds northwest at 19 knots, gusting to 23, water temperature 54, pressure 1,013.8 millibars. At buoy 13 near Bodega Bay, winds northwest at 21 knots, gusting to 25, pressure 1,012.5 millibars. At Point Reyes, wave rider buoy, water temperature 53, seas 9 feet every 8 seconds. At San Francisco Bar buoy, water temperature 58, seas 6 feet every 9 seconds. At San Francisco buoy, winds northwest at 60 knots, gusting to 21, pressure 1,013.3 millibars, swell 7 feet every 8 seconds. At Half Moon Bay buoy, winds northwest 60 knots, water temperature 58, pressure 1,013.5 millibars, sea 7 feet every 8 seconds. At Monterey buoy, winds northwest at 70 knots, gusting to 23, water temperature 55, pressure 1,013.6 millibars. At Point Sur, wave rider buoy, water temperature 56, seas 8 feet every 8 seconds. At Cape San Martin buoy, winds northwest at 21 knots, gusting to 25, water temperature 56, pressure 1,013.6 millibars. Synopsis for the Central California coast and bays, including the Monterey Bay, Greater Fairlawns, and Cordell Bank National Marine Sanctuaries. Moderate to strong northwesterly breezes will bring hazardous conditions for small craft to the inner waters, outer waters, and Monterey Bay. Moderate seas will prevail today with rough seas in the outer waters. Conditions improve Saturday as seas abate and northwesterly breezes diminish. The marine forecast for San Pablo Bay, Suisun Bay, the West Delta, and the San Francisco Bay north of the Bay Bridge. For today, southwest wind 5 to 10 knots, rising to 10 to 15 knots late this morning and afternoon. For tonight, southwest wind 10 to 15 knots. For Saturday, southwest wind 10 to 15 knots. The marine forecast for Monterey Bay. Small craft advisory in effect from this afternoon through this evening. For today, northwest wind 5 to 10 knots, becoming west 10 to 15 knots this afternoon. Seas 3 to 4 feet. Wave detail, west 4 feet at 9 seconds. For tonight, northwest wind 10 to 15 knots, easing to 5 to 10 knots after midnight. Seas 3 to 5 feet. Wave detail, northwest 4 feet at 8 seconds. For Saturday, northwest wind around 5 knots, backing to west in the afternoon. Seas 3 to 4 feet. Wave detail, west 3 feet at 8 seconds. Patchy fog in the morning. The coastal waters forecast from Point Arena to Point Reyes out to 10 nautical miles. Small craft advisory in effect through late tonight. Today, northwest wind 15 to 20 knots, seas 6 to 7 feet, wave detail, northwest 7 feet at 8 seconds and south 2 feet at 16 seconds. Tonight, northwest wind 15 to 20 knots, easing to 10 to 15 knots after midnight. Seas 5 to 7 feet, wave detail, northwest 7 feet at 7 seconds and south 2 feet at 16 seconds. Saturday, northwest wind 5 to 10 knots, rising to 10 to 15 knots in the afternoon. Seas 4 to 6 feet, wave detail, northwest 6 feet at 8 seconds and south 2 feet at 16 seconds. The coastal waters forecast from Point Arena to Point Reyes 10 to 60 nautical miles offshore. Small craft advisory in effect through late tonight. Today, northwest wind 20 to 25 knots, sea 7 to 9 feet, wave detail, northwest 9 feet at 8 seconds and south 2 feet at 15 seconds. Tonight, northwest wind 15 to 20 knots, sea 7 to 8 feet, wave detail, northwest 8 feet at 8 seconds and south 2 feet at 16 seconds. Saturday, northwest wind 15 to 20 knots, sea 6 to 8 feet, wave detail, northwest 8 feet at 8 seconds and south 2 feet at 16 seconds. San Francisco Bar forecast.

water channel, mix speeds of 3 to 5 feet at 7 seconds. Across the bar, swell can be more than twice as high across the bar than surrounding waters. Waves are also more prone to break, particularly during strong ebb currents. Maximum ebb current of 3.4 knots at 7:14 a.m. Friday and 2.1 knots at 08:03 p.m. Friday. The coastal waters forecast from Point Pinos to Point Piedras blunts out to 10 nautical miles. Small craft advisory in effect through late tonight. Today, northwest wind 15 to 20 knots, seas 5 to 7 feet, wave detail. Northwest 6 feet at 9 seconds and south 2 feet at 16 seconds. Tonight, northwest wind 15 to 20 knots, seas 5 to 6 feet, wave detail. Northwest 6 feet at 8 seconds and south 2 feet at 16 seconds. Saturday, northwest wind 10 to 15 knots, seas 4 to 5 feet, wave detail. Northwest 5 feet at 8 seconds and south 2 feet at 16 seconds. The coastal waters forecast from Pigeon Point to Point Pinos 10 to 16 nautical miles offshore. Small craft advisory in effect through late tonight. Today, northwest wind 15 to 20 knots, seas 7 to 9 feet, wave detail. Northwest 8 feet at 9 seconds and south 2 feet at 16 seconds. Tonight, northwest wind 15 to 20 knots, easing to 10 to 15 knots after midnight. Seas 6 to 7 feet, wave detail. Northwest 7 feet at 8 seconds and south 2 feet at 17 seconds. Saturday, northwest wind 10 to 15 knots, seas 5 to 7 feet, wave detail. Northwest 6 feet at 8 seconds and south 2 feet at 16 seconds. The offshore waters forecast for the following marine location: Point Arena to Pigeon Point between 60 nautical miles and 150 nautical miles offshore. Issued at 03:06 p.m. Pacific Daylight Time. Today, north to northwest winds 15 to 25 knots, seas 6 to 10 feet. Tonight, northwest winds 15 to 25 knots, seas 6 to 8 feet. Saturday, north to northwest winds 15 to 25 knots, seas 6 to 8 feet. Saturday night, north to northwest winds 15 to 25 knots, seas 6 to 8 feet. Sun, north winds 15 to 25 knots, seas 7 to 9 feet. Sunday night, north to northwest winds 10 to 20 knots, seas 7 to 9 feet. Monday, north winds 10 to 20 knots, seas 7 to 9 feet. Monday night, north to northwest winds 10 to 15 knots, seas 7 to 8 feet. Tuesday, north winds 10 to 15 knots, diminishing to 5 to 10 knots, seas 7 to 8 feet. Tuesday night, north to northwest winds 10 to 15 knots, seas 7 to 8 feet. The offshore waters forecast for the following marine location: Pigeon Point to Point Piedras Blancas between 60 nautical miles and 150 nautical miles offshore. Issued at 03:06 p.m. Pacific Daylight Time. Today, northwest winds 20 to 25 knots, seas 7 to 10 feet. Tonight, northwest winds 15 to 20 knots, seas 6 to 8 feet. Saturday, northwest winds 15 to 20 knots, becoming north, seas 6 to 7 feet. Saturday night, north to northwest winds 15 to 20 knots, seas 6 to 7 feet. Sun, north to northwest winds 15 to 20 knots, seas 7 to 8 feet. Sunday night, northwest winds 15 to 20 knots, diminishing to 10 to 15 knots, seas 7 to 8 feet. Monday, north to northwest winds 10 to 15 knots, seas 7 to 8 feet. Monday night, north to northwest winds 10 to 15 knots, seas 7 to 8 feet. Tuesday, north to northwest winds 5 to 10 knots, seas 7 to 8 feet. Tuesday night, north to northwest winds 10 to 15 knots, seas 6 to 8 feet. The coastal waters forecast from Point Reyes to Pigeon Point out to 10 nautical miles. Small craft advisory in effect through late tonight. For today, northwest wind

to 50 knots. Seas 5 to 7 feet. Wave detail, northwest 6 feet at 9 seconds and south 2 feet at 16 seconds. For tonight, northwest wind 10 to 50 knots. Seas 4 to 6 feet. Wave detail, northwest 5 feet at 8 seconds and south 2 feet at 18 seconds. For Saturday, northwest wind 5 to 10 knots. Seas 3 to 5 feet. Wave detail, northwest 4 feet at 8 seconds and south 2 feet at 16 seconds. The coastal waters forecast from Pigeon Point to Point Pinos out to 10 nautical miles. Small craft advisory in effect through late tonight. For today, northwest wind 10 to 15 knots, rising to 15 to 20 knots this afternoon. Seas 5 to 7 feet. Wave detail, northwest 6 feet at 9 seconds and south 2 feet at 16 seconds. For tonight, northwest wind 15 to 20 knots, easing to 10 to 15 knots after midnight. Seas 4 to 6 feet. Wave detail, northwest 6 feet at 8 seconds and south 2 feet at 16 seconds. For Saturday, northwest wind 5 to 10 knots, rising to 10 to 15 knots in the afternoon. Seas 4 to 5 feet. Wave detail, northwest 4 feet at 8 seconds and south 2 feet at 16 seconds. Sunrise, sunset, and tidal information for the San Francisco Bay Area for Friday, July 17th. The sunrise today, 6:01 a.m. The sunset tonight, 8:30 p.m. Tidal data at the Golden Gate for today. High tide, 1:41 a.m. at 6.25 feet. Low tide, 8:19 a.m. at -078 feet high tide, 3:25 p.m. at 5.49 feet low tide, 8:42 p.m. at 2.14 feet. Here are the buoy observations for 7 a.m. Pacific Daylight Time. An offshore buoy 6 winds north at 70 knots, gusting to 21, pressure 1,026.3 millibars. An offshore buoy 59, winds north 12 knots, water temperature 64, pressure 1,020.8 millibars, sea is 3 feet every 15 seconds. A buoy 14 near Point Arena, winds northwest at 19 knots, gusting to 23, water temperature 54, pressure 1,013.8 millibars. A buoy 13 near Bodega Bay, winds northwest at 21 knots, gusting to 25, pressure 1,012.5 millibars. At Point Reyes, wave rider buoy, water temperature 53, sea is 9 feet every 9 seconds. At San Francisco Bar Buoy, water temperature 58, seas 6 feet every 9 seconds. At San Francisco Buoy, winds northwest at 60 knots, gusting to 21, pressure 1,013.3 millibars, swell 7 feet every 8 seconds. At Half Moon Bay Buoy, winds northwest 60 knots, water temperature 58, pressure 1,013.5 millibars, seas 7 feet every 8 seconds. At Monterey Buoy, winds northwest at 70 knots, gusting to 23, water temperature 55, pressure 1,013.6 millibars. At Point Sur, wave rider buoy, water temperature 56, seas 8 feet every 8 seconds. At Cape San Martin Buoy, winds northwest at 21 knots, gusting to 25, water temperature 56, pressure 1,013.6 millibars. Synopsis for the Central California coast and bays, including the Monterey Bay, Greater Farallones, and Cordell Bank National Marine Sanctuaries. Moderate to strong northwesterly breezes will bring hazardous conditions for small craft to the inner waters, outer waters, and Monterey Bay. Moderate seas will prevail today with rough seas in the outer waters. Conditions improve Saturday as seas abate and northwesterly breezes diminish. The marine forecast for San Pablo Bay, Susan Bay, the West Delta, and the San Francisco Bay north of the Bay Bridge. For today, southwest wind 5 to 10 knots, rising to 10 to 15 knots late this morning and afternoon. For tonight, southwest wind 10 to 15 knots. For Saturday, southwest wind 10 to 15 knots. The marine forecast.

patchy fog in the morning. 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This broadcast originates from the National Weather Service Office located in Monterey, California, and serves the coastal marine waters, including San Francisco and Monterey Bay. The coastal waters forecast from Point Arena to Point Reyes out to 10 nautical miles. Small craft advisory in effect through late tonight. Today, northwest wind 15 to 20 knots, sea 6 to 7 feet, wave detail. Northwest 7 feet at 8 seconds and south 2 feet at 16 seconds. Tonight, northwest wind 15 to 20 knots, easing to 10 to 15 knots after midnight. Seas 5 to 7 feet, wave detail. Northwest 7 feet at 7 seconds and south 2 feet at 16 seconds. Saturday, northwest wind 5 to 10 knots, rising to 10 to 15 knots in the afternoon. Seas 4 to 6 feet, wave detail. Northwest 6 feet at 8 seconds and south 2 feet at 16 seconds. The coastal waters forecast from Point Arena to Point Reyes 10 to 16 nautical miles offshore. Small craft advisory in effect through late tonight. Today, northwest wind 20 to 25 knots, sea 7 to 9 feet, wave detail. Northwest 9 feet at 8 seconds and south 2 feet at 15 seconds. Tonight, northwest wind 15 to 20 knots, sea 7 to 8 feet, wave detail. Northwest 8 feet at 8 seconds and south 2 feet at 16 seconds. Saturday, northwest wind 15 to 20 knots, sea 6 to 8 feet, wave detail. Northwest 8 feet at 8 seconds and south 2 feet at 16 seconds. San Francisco bar forecast. In the deep water channel, mixed seas of 3 to 5 feet at 7 seconds. Across the bar, swell can be more than twice as high across the bar than surrounding waters. Waves are also more prone to break, particularly during strong ebb currents. Maximum ebb current of 3.4 knots at 7:14 a.m. Friday and 2.1 knots at 08:03 p.m. Friday. The coastal waters forecast from Point Pinos to Point Piedras Blancas out to 10 nautical miles. Small craft advisory in effect through late tonight. Today, northwest wind 15 to 20 knots, seas 5 to 7 feet, wave detail. Northwest 6 feet at 9 seconds and south 2 feet at 16 seconds. Tonight, northwest wind 15 to 20 knots, seas 5 to 6 feet, wave detail. Northwest 6 feet at 8 seconds and south 2 feet at 16 seconds. Saturday, northwest wind 10 to 15 knots, seas 4 to 5 feet, wave detail. Northwest 5 feet at 8 seconds and south 2 feet at 16 seconds. The coastal waters forecast from Pigeon Point to Point Pinos 10 to 16 nautical miles offshore. Small craft advisory in effect through late tonight. Today, northwest wind 15 to 20 knots, sea 7 to 9 feet, wave detail. Northwest 8 feet at 9 seconds and south 2 feet at 16 seconds. Tonight, northwest wind 15 to 20 knots, easing to 10 to 15 knots after midnight. Sea 6 to 7 feet, wave detail. Northwest 7 feet at 8 seconds and south 2 feet at 17 seconds. Saturday, northwest wind 10 to 15 knots, seas 5 to 7 feet, wave detail. Northwest 6 feet at 8 seconds and south 2 feet at 16 seconds. The offshore waters forecast for the following marine locations: Point Arena to Pigeon Point between 60 nautical miles and 150 nautical miles offshore. Issued at 03:06 p.m. Pacific Daylight Time. Today, north to northwest winds 15 to 25 knots, seas 6 to 10 feet. Tonight, northwest winds 15 to 25 knots, seas 6 to 8 feet. Saturday, north to northwest winds 15 to 25 knots, seas 6 to 8 feet. Saturday night, north to northwest winds 15 to 25 knots, seas 6 to 8 feet. Sun, north winds 15 to 25 knots, sea 7 to 9 feet. Sunday night, north to northwest winds 10 to 20 knots, sea 7 to 9 feet. Monday, north winds 10 to 20 knots, sea 7 to 9 feet. Monday night, north to northwest winds 10 to 15 knots.

be 7 to 8 feet. Tuesday, north winds 10 to 15 knots, diminishing to 5 to 10 knots. Sea 7 to 8 feet. Tuesday night, north to northwest winds 10 to 15 knots. Sea 7 to 8 feet. The offshore waters forecast for the following marine location: Pigeon Point to Point Piedras, Blancos, between 60 nautical miles and 150 nautical miles offshore. Issued at 03:06 p.m. Pacific Daylight Time. Today, northwest winds 20 to 25 knots. Sea 7 to 10 feet. Tonight, northwest winds 15 to 20 knots. Sea 6 to 8 feet. Saturday, northwest winds 15 to 20 knots, becoming north. Sea 6 to 7 feet. Saturday night, north to northwest winds 15 to 20 knots. Sea 6 to 7 feet. Sun, north to northwest winds 15 to 20 knots. Sea 7 to 8 feet. Sunday night, northwest winds 15 to 20 knots, diminishing to 10 to 15 knots. Sea 7 to 8 feet. Monday, north to northwest winds 10 to 15 knots. Sea 7 to 8 feet. Monday night, north to northwest winds 10 to 15 knots. Sea 7 to 8 feet. Tuesday, north to northwest winds 5 to 10 knots. Sea 7 to 8 feet. Tuesday night, north to northwest winds 10 to 15 knots. Sea 6 to 8 feet. The coastal waters forecast from Point Reyes to Pigeon Point out to 10 nautical miles. Small craft advisory in effect through late tonight. For today, northwest wind 10 to 15 knots. Seas 5 to 7 feet. Wave detail, northwest 6 feet at 9 seconds and south 2 feet at 16 seconds. For tonight, northwest wind 10 to 15 knots. Seas 4 to 6 feet. Wave detail, northwest 5 feet at 8 seconds and south 2 feet at 18 seconds. For Saturday, northwest wind 5 to 10 knots. Seas 3 to 5 feet. Wave detail, northwest 4 feet at 8 seconds and south 2 feet at 16 seconds. The coastal waters forecast from Pigeon Point to Point Pinos out to 10 nautical miles. Small craft advisory in effect through late tonight. For today, northwest wind 10 to 15 knots, rising to 15 to 20 knots this afternoon. Seas 5 to 7 feet. Wave detail, northwest 6 feet at 9 seconds and south 2 feet at 16 seconds. For tonight, northwest wind 15 to 20 knots, easing to 10 to 15 knots after midnight. Seas 4 to 6 feet. Wave detail, northwest 6 feet at 8 seconds and south 2 feet at 16 seconds. For Saturday, northwest wind 5 to 10 knots, rising to 10 to 15 knots in the afternoon. Seas 4 to 5 feet. Wave detail, northwest 4 feet at 8 seconds and south 2 feet at 16 seconds. Semi-sunset and tidal information for the San Francisco Bay Area for Friday, July 17th. The sunrise today, 6:01 a.m. The sunset tonight, 8:30 p.m. Tidal data at the Golden Gate for today. The sunrise today, 6:01 a.m. The sunset tonight, 8:30 p.m. Tidal data at the Golden Gate for today. High tide, 1:41 a.m. at 6.25 feet. Low tide, 8:19 a.m. at -078 feet. High tide, 3:25 p.m. at 5.49 feet. Low tide, 8:42 p.m. at 2.14 feet. Here are the buoy observations for 7 a.m. Pacific Daylight Time. An offshore buoy 6 winds north at 70 knots, gusting to 21, pressure 1,026.3 millibars. An offshore buoy 59, winds north 12 knots, water temperature 64, pressure 1,020.8 millibars, sea is 3 feet every 15 seconds. A buoy 14 near Point Arena, winds northwest at 19 knots, gusting to 23, water temperature 54, pressure 1,013.8 millibars. A buoy 13 near Bodega Bay.

Winds northwest at 21 knots, gusting to 25, pressure 1,012.5 millibars. At Point Reyes, wave rider buoy water temperature 53, seas 9 feet every 9 seconds. At San Francisco, our buoy water temperature 58, seas 6 feet every 9 seconds. At San Francisco, buoy winds northwest at 60 knots, gusting to 21, pressure 1,013.3 millibars, swell 7 feet every 8 seconds. At Half Moon Bay, buoy winds northwest 60 knots, water temperature 58, pressure 1,013.5 millibars, seas 7 feet every 8 seconds. At Monterey, buoy winds northwest at 70 knots, gusting to 23, water temperature 55, pressure 1,013.6 millibars. At Pointer, wave rider buoy water temperature 56, seas 8 feet every 8 seconds. At Cape San Martin, buoy winds northwest at 21 knots, gusting to 25, water temperature 56, pressure 1,013.6 millibars. Synopsis for the Central California coast and bays, including the Monterey Bay, Greater Farallones, and Cordell Bank National Marine Sanctuaries. Moderate to strong northwesterly breezes will bring hazardous conditions for small craft to the inner waters, outer waters, and Monterey Bay. Moderate seas will prevail today with rough seas in the outer waters. Conditions improve Saturday as seas abate and northwesterly breezes diminish. The marine forecast for San Pablo Bay, Suisun Bay, the West Delta, and the San Francisco Bay north of the Bay Bridge. For today, southwest wind 5 to 10 knots, rising to 10 to 16 knots late this morning and afternoon. For tonight, southwest wind 10 to 15 knots. For Saturday, southwest wind 10 to 15 knots. The marine forecast for Monterey Bay. Small craft advisory in effect from this afternoon through this evening. For today, northwest wind 5 to 10 knots, becoming west 10 to 15 knots this afternoon. Seas 3 to 4 feet. Wave detail, west 4 feet at 9 seconds. For tonight, northwest wind 10 to 15 knots, easing to 5 to 10 knots after midnight. Seas 3 to 5 feet. Wave detail, northwest 4 feet at 8 seconds. For Saturday, northwest wind around 5 knots, backing to west in the afternoon. Seas 3 to 4 feet. Wave detail, west 3 feet at 8 seconds. Patchy fog in the morning. The coastal waters forecast from Point Arena to Point Reyes out to 10 nautical miles. Small craft advisory in effect through late tonight. Today, northwest wind 15 to 20 knots, seas 6 to 7 feet, wave detail, northwest 7 feet at 8 seconds, and south 2 feet at 16 seconds. Tonight, northwest wind 15 to 20 knots, easing to 10 to 15 knots after midnight. Seas 5 to 7 feet, wave detail, northwest 7 feet at 7 seconds, and south 2 feet at 16 seconds. Saturday, northwest wind 5 to 10 knots, rising to 10 to 15 knots in the afternoon. Seas 4 to 6 feet, wave detail, northwest 6 feet at 8 seconds, and south 2 feet at 16 seconds. The coastal waters forecast from Point Arena to Point Reyes 10 to 60 nautical miles offshore. Small craft advisory in effect through late tonight. Today, northwest wind 20 to 25 knots, seas 7 to 9 feet, wave detail, northwest 9 feet at 8 seconds, and south 2 feet at 15 seconds. Tonight, northwest wind 15 to 20 knots, seas 7 to 8 feet, wave detail, northwest 8 feet at 8 seconds, and south 2 feet at 16 seconds. Saturday, northwest wind 15 to 20 knots, seas 6 to 8 feet, wave detail, northwest 8 feet at 8 seconds, and south 2 feet at 16 seconds. San Francisco Bar forecast. In the deep water channel, mixed seas of 3 to 5 feet at 7 seconds. Across the bar, swell can be more than twice as high across the bar than surrounding waters. Waves are also more prone to break, particularly during strong ebb currents. Maximum ebb current of 3.4 knots at 7:14 a.m. Friday and 2.1 knots at 08:03 p.m. Friday. The coastal waters forecast from Point Pinos.

Southern Kivas launches out to 10 nautical miles. Small craft advisory in effect through late tonight. Today, northwest wind 15 to 20 knots, seas 5 to 7 feet, wave detail. Northwest 6 feet at 9 seconds and south 2 feet at 16 seconds. Tonight, northwest wind 15 to 20 knots, seas 5 to 6 feet, wave detail. Northwest 6 feet at 8 seconds and south 2 feet at 16 seconds. Saturday, northwest wind 10 to 15 knots, seas 4 to 5 feet, wave detail. Northwest 5 feet at 8 seconds and south 2 feet at 16 seconds. The coastal waters forecast from Pigeon Point to Point Pinos 10 to 60 nautical miles offshore. Small craft advisory in effect through late tonight. Today, northwest wind 15 to 20 knots, seas 7 to 9 feet, wave detail. Northwest 8 feet at 9 seconds and south 2 feet at 16 seconds. Tonight, northwest wind 15 to 20 knots, easing to 10 to 50 knots after midnight. Seas 6 to 7 feet, wave detail. Northwest 7 feet at 8 seconds and south 2 feet at 17 seconds. Saturday, northwest wind 10 to 15 knots, seas 5 to 7 feet, wave detail. Northwest 6 feet at 8 seconds and south 2 feet at 16 seconds. The offshore waters forecast for the following marine location: Point Arena to Pigeon Point between 60 nautical miles and 150 nautical miles offshore. Issued at 03:06 p.m. Pacific Daylight Time. Today, north to northwest winds 15 to 25 knots, seas 6 to 10 feet. Tonight, northwest winds 15 to 25 knots, seas 6 to 8 feet. Saturday, north to northwest winds 15 to 25 knots, seas 6 to 8 feet. Saturday night, north to northwest winds 15 to 25 knots, seas 6 to 8 feet. Sun, north winds 15 to 25 knots, seas 7 to 9 feet. Sunday night, north to northwest winds 10 to 20 knots, seas 7 to 9 feet. Monday, north winds 10 to 20 knots, seas 7 to 9 feet. Monday night, north to northwest winds 10 to 15 knots, seas 7 to 8 feet. Tuesday, north winds 10 to 15 knots, diminishing to 5 to 10 knots, seas 7 to 8 feet. Tuesday night, north to northwest winds 10 to 15 knots, seas 7 to 8 feet. The offshore waters forecast for the following marine location: Pigeon Point to Point Pedras Blancas between 60 nautical miles and 150 nautical miles offshore. Issued at 03:06 p.m. Pacific Daylight Time. Today, northwest winds 20 to 25 knots, seas 7 to 10 feet. Tonight, northwest winds 15 to 20 knots, seas 6 to 8 feet. Saturday, northwest winds 15 to 20 knots, becoming north, seas 6 to 7 feet. Saturday night, north to northwest winds 15 to 20 knots, seas 6 to 7 feet. Sun, north to northwest winds 15 to 20 knots, seas 7 to 8 feet. Sunday night, northwest winds 15 to 20 knots, diminishing to 10 to 15 knots, seas 7 to 8 feet. Monday, north to northwest winds 10 to 15 knots, seas 7 to 8 feet. Monday night, north to northwest winds 10 to 15 knots, seas 7 to 8 feet. Tuesday, north to northwest winds 5 to 10 knots, seas 7 to 8 feet. Tuesday night, north to northwest winds 10 to 15 knots, seas 6 to 8 feet. The coastal waters forecast from Point Reyes to Pigeon Point out to 10 nautical miles. Small craft advisory in effect through late tonight. For today, northwest wind 10 to 15 knots, seas 5 to 7 feet. Wave detail, northwest 6 feet at 9 seconds and south 2 feet at 16 seconds. For tonight, northwest wind 10 to 15 knots, seas 4 to 6 feet. Wave detail, northwest 5 feet at 8 seconds and south 2 feet at 18 seconds. For Saturday, northwest wind 5 to 10 knots, seas 3 to 5 feet.

wing detail, northwest 4 feet at 8 seconds and south 2 feet at 16 seconds. The coastal waters forecast from Pigeon Point to Point Pinos out to 10 nautical miles. Small craft advisory in effect through late tonight. For today, northwest wind 10 to 15 knots, rising to 15 to 20 knots this afternoon. Seas 5 to 7 feet. Wave detail, northwest 6 feet at 9 seconds and south 2 feet at 16 seconds. For tonight, northwest wind 15 to 20 knots, easing to 10 to 15 knots after midnight. Seas 4 to 6 feet. Wave detail, northwest 6 feet at 8 seconds and south 2 feet at 16 seconds. For Saturday, northwest wind 5 to 10 knots, rising to 10 to 15 knots in the afternoon. Seas 4 to 5 feet. Wave detail, northwest 4 feet at 8 seconds and south 2 feet at 16 seconds. Semi-sunset and tidal information for the San Francisco Bay Area for Friday, July 17th. The sunrise today, 6:01 a.m. The sunset tonight, 8:30 p.m. Tidal data at the Golden Gate for today. High tide, 1:41 a.m. at 6.25 feet. Low tide, 8:19 a.m. at minus 078 feet high tide. 3:25 p.m. at 5.49 feet low tide. 8:42 p.m. at 2.14 feet. Here are the buoy observations for 7 a.m. Pacific Daylight Time. An offshore buoy 6 winds north at 70 knots, gusting to 21, pressure 1,026.3 millibars. An offshore buoy 59, winds north 12 knots, water temperature 64, pressure 1,020.8 millibars, sea is 3 feet every 15 seconds. At buoy 14 near Point Arena, winds northwest at 19 knots, gusting to 23, water temperature 54, pressure 1,013.8 millibars. At buoy 13 near Bodega Bay, winds northwest at 21 knots, gusting to 25, pressure 1,012.5 millibars. At Point Reyes Wave Rider, buoy water temperature 53, sea is 9 feet every 9 seconds. At San Francisco Bar Buoy, water temperature 58, sea is 6 feet every 9 seconds. At San Francisco Buoy, winds northwest at 60 knots, gusting to 21, pressure 1,013.3 millibars, swell 7 feet every 8 seconds. At Half Moon Bay Buoy, winds northwest 60 knots, water temperature 58, pressure 1,013.5 millibars, sea 7 feet every 8 seconds. At Monterey Buoy, winds northwest at 70 knots, gusting to 23, water temperature 55, pressure 1,013.6 millibars. At Pointzer, Wave Rider Buoy, water temperature 56, seas 8 feet, every 8 seconds. At Cape San Martin Buoy, winds northwest at 21 knots, gusting to 25, water temperature 56, pressure 1,013.6 millibars. Synopsis for the Central California coast and bays, including the Monterey Bay, Greater Farallones, and Cordell Bank National Marine Sanctuaries. Moderate to strong northwesterly breezes will bring hazardous conditions for small craft to the inner waters, outer waters, and Monterey Bay. Moderate seas will prevail today with rough seas in the outer waters. Conditions improve Saturday as seas abate and northwesterly breezes diminish. The marine forecast for San Pablo Bay, Suisun Bay, the West Delta, and the San Francisco Bay north of the Bay Bridge. For today, southwest wind 5 to 10 knots, rising to 10 to 15 knots late this morning and afternoon. For tonight, southwest wind 10 to 15 knots. For Saturday, southwest wind 10 to 15 knots. The marine forecast for Monterey Bay. Small craft advisory in effect from this afternoon through this evening. For today, northwest wind 5 to 10 knots, becoming west 10 to 15 knots this afternoon. Seas 3 to 4 feet. Wave detail, west 4 feet at 9 seconds. For tonight, northwest wind 10 to 15 knots, easing to 5 to 10 knots after midnight. Seas 3 to 5 feet.

scale, northwest 4 feet and 8 seconds. For Saturday, northwest wind around 5 knots, backing to west in the afternoon. Sea 3 to 4 feet. Wave detail, west 3 feet and 8 seconds. Patchy fog in the morning. The coastal waters forecast from Point Arena to Point Reyes out to 10 nautical miles. Small craft advisory in effect through late tonight. Today, northwest wind 15 to 20 knots, sea 6 to 7 feet, wave detail, northwest 7 feet at 8 seconds and south 2 feet at 16 seconds. Tonight, northwest wind 15 to 20 knots, easing to 10 to 50 knots after midnight. Seas 5 to 7 feet, wave detail, northwest 7 feet at 7 seconds and south 2 feet at 16 seconds. Saturday, northwest wind 5 to 10 knots, rising to 10 to 15 knots in the afternoon. Seas 4 to 6 feet, wave detail, northwest 6 feet at 8 seconds and south 2 feet at 16 seconds. The coastal waters forecast from Point Arena to Point Reyes 10 to 16 nautical miles offshore. Small craft advisory in effect through late tonight. Today, northwest wind 20 to 25 knots, sea 7 to 9 feet, wave detail, northwest 9 feet at 8 seconds and south 2 feet at 15 seconds. Tonight, northwest wind 15 to 20 knots, sea 7 to 8 feet, wave detail, northwest 8 feet at 8 seconds and south 2 feet at 16 seconds. Saturday, northwest wind 15 to 20 knots, sea 6 to 8 feet, wave detail, northwest 8 feet at 8 seconds and south 2 feet at 16 seconds. San Francisco VAR forecast. In the deep water channel, mixed seas of 3 to 5 feet at 7 seconds. Across the bar, swell can be more than twice as high across the bar than surrounding waters. Waves are also more prone to break, particularly during strong ebb currents. Maximum ebb current of 3.4 knots at 7:14 a.m. Friday and 2.1 knots at 08:03 p.m. Friday. The coastal waters forecast from Point Pinos to Point Piedras blunts out to 10 nautical miles. Small craft advisory in effect through late tonight. Today, northwest wind 15 to 20 knots, seas 5 to 7 feet, wave detail, northwest 6 feet at 9 seconds and south 2 feet at 16 seconds. Tonight, northwest wind 15 to 20 knots, seas 5 to 6 feet, wave detail, northwest 6 feet at 8 seconds and south 2 feet at 16 seconds. Saturday, northwest wind 10 to 15 knots, seas 4 to 5 feet, wave detail, northwest 5 feet at 8 seconds and south 2 feet at 16 seconds. The coastal waters forecast from Pigeon Point to Point Pinos 10 to 16 nautical miles offshore. Small craft advisory in effect through late tonight. Today, northwest wind 15 to 20 knots, sea 7 to 9 feet, wave detail, northwest 8 feet at 9 seconds and south 2 feet at 16 seconds. Tonight, northwest wind 15 to 20 knots, easing to 10 to 50 knots after midnight. Sea 6 to 7 feet, wave detail, northwest 7 feet at 8 seconds and south 2 feet at 17 seconds. Saturday, northwest wind 10 to 15 knots, seas 5 to 7 feet, wave detail, northwest 6 feet at 8 seconds and south 2 feet at 16 seconds. The offshore waters forecast for the following marine location, Point Arena to Pigeon Point between 60 nautical miles and 150 nautical miles offshore. Issued at 03:06 p.m. Pacific Daylight Time. Today, north to northwest winds 15 to 25 knots, sea 6 to 10 feet. Tonight, northwest winds 15 to 25 knots, sea 6 to 8 feet. Saturday, north to northwest winds 15 to 25 knots, sea 6 to 8 feet. Saturday night, north to northwest winds 15 to 25 knots, sea 6 to 8 feet. Sun, north winds 15 to 25 knots, sea 7 to 9 feet. Sunday night, north to northwest winds 10 to 20 knots, sea 7 to 9 feet. Monday, north winds 10 to 20 knots, sea 7 to 9 feet. Monday night, north to northwest winds 10 to 15 knots, sea 7 to 8 feet. Tuesday, north winds 10 to 15 knots, diminishing to 5 to 10 knots.

7 to 8 feet. Tuesday night, north to northwest winds 10 to 15 knots. Sea at 7 to 8 feet. 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This broadcast originates from the National Weather Service office located in Monterey, California, and serves the coastal marine waters, including San Francisco and Monterey Bay. The offshore waters forecast for the following marine location: Pigeon Point to Point Piedras Blanco is between 60 nautical miles and 150 nautical miles offshore. Issued at 03:06 p.m. Pacific Daylight Time. Today, northwest winds 20 to 25 knots. Sea at 7 to 10 feet. Tonight, northwest winds 15 to 20 knots. Sea 6 to 8 feet. Saturday, northwest winds 15 to 20 knots, becoming north. Sea 6 to 7 feet. Saturday night, north to northwest winds 15 to 20 knots. Sea 6 to 7 feet. Sun, north to northwest winds 15 to 20 knots. Sea 7 to 8 feet. Sunday night, northwest winds 15 to 20 knots, diminishing to 10 to 15 knots. Sea 7 to 8 feet. Monday, north to northwest winds 10 to 15 knots. Sea 7 to 8 feet. Monday night, north to northwest winds 10 to 15 knots. Sea 7 to 8 feet. Tuesday, north to northwest wind 5 to 10 knots. Sea 7 to 8 feet. Tuesday night, north to northwest winds 10 to 15 knots. Sea 6 to 8 feet. The coastal waters forecast from Point Reyes to Pigeon Point out to 10 nautical miles. Small craft advisory in effect through late tonight. For today, northwest wind 10 to 15 knots. Seas 5 to 7 feet. Wave detail, northwest 6 feet at 9 seconds and south 2 feet at 16 seconds. For tonight, northwest wind 10 to 15 knots. Seas 4 to 6 feet. Wave detail, northwest 5 feet at 8 seconds and south 2 feet at 18 seconds. For Saturday, northwest wind 5 to 10 knots. Seas 3 to 5 feet. Wave detail, northwest 4 feet at 8 seconds and south 2 feet at 16 seconds. The coastal waters forecast from Pigeon Point to Point Pinos out to 10 nautical miles. Small craft advisory in effect through late tonight. For today, northwest wind 10 to 15 knots, rising to 15 to 20 knots this afternoon. Seas 5 to 7 feet. Wave detail, northwest 6 feet at 9 seconds and south 2 feet at 16 seconds. For tonight, northwest wind 15 to 20 knots, easing to 10 to 15 knots after midnight. Seas 4 to 6 feet. Wave detail, northwest 6 feet at 8 seconds and south 2 feet at 16 seconds. For Saturday, northwest wind 5 to 10 knots, rising to 10 to 15 knots in the afternoon. Seas 4 to 5 feet. Wave detail, northwest 4 feet at 8 seconds and south 2 feet at 16 seconds. Semi-sunset and tidal information for the San Francisco Bay Area for Friday, July 17th. The sunrise today, 6:01 a.m. The sunset tonight, 8:30 p.m. Tidal data at the Golden Gate for today. High tide, 1:41 a.m. at 6.25 feet. Low tide, 8:19 a.m. at minus 078 feet high tide. 3:25 p.m. at 5.49 feet low tide. 8:42 p.m. at 2.14 feet. Here are the buoy observations for 7 a.m. Pacific Daylight Time. An offshore buoy 6 winds north at 70 knots, gusting to 21, pressure 1,026.3 millibars. An offshore buoy 59, winds north 12 knots, water temperature 64, pressure 1,020.8 millibars, sea is 3 feet every 15 seconds. A buoy 14 near Point Arena winds northwest at 19 knots, gusting to 23, water temperature 54, pressure 1,013.8.

13 near Bodega Bay, winds northwest at 21 knots, gusting to 25, pressure 1,012.5 millibars. At Point Reyes, wave rider, buoy water temperature 53, sea is 9 feet every 9 seconds. At San Francisco, our buoy water temperature 58, sea is 6 feet every 9 seconds. At San Francisco, buoy winds northwest at 60 knots, gusting to 21, pressure 1,013.3 millibars, swell 7 feet every 8 seconds. At Half Moon Bay, buoy winds northwest 60 knots, water temperature 58, pressure 1,013.5 millibars, sea 7 feet every 8 seconds. At Monterey, buoy winds northwest at 70 knots, gusting to 23, water temperature 55, pressure 1,013.6 millibars. At Point Sur, wave rider, buoy water temperature 56, sea is 8 feet every 8 seconds. At Cape San Martin, buoy winds northwest at 21 knots, gusting to 25, water temperature 56, pressure 1,013.6 millibars. Synopsis for the Central California coast and bays, including the Monterey Bay, Greater Farallones, and Cordell Bank National Marine Sanctuaries. Moderate to strong northwesterly breezes will bring hazardous conditions for small craft to the inner waters, outer waters, and Monterey Bay. Moderate seas will prevail today with rough seas in the outer waters. Conditions improve Saturday as seas abate and northwesterly breezes diminish. The marine forecast for San Pablo Bay, Susan Bay, the West Delta, and the San Francisco Bay north of the Bay Bridge. For today, southwest wind 5 to 10 knots, rising to 10 to 15 knots late this morning and afternoon. For tonight, southwest wind 10 to 15 knots. For Saturday, southwest wind 10 to 15 knots. The marine forecast for Monterey Bay. Small craft advisory in effect from this afternoon through this evening. For today, northwest wind 5 to 10 knots, becoming west 10 to 15 knots this afternoon. Seas 3 to 4 feet. Wave detail, west 4 feet at 9 seconds. For tonight, northwest wind 10 to 15 knots, easing to 5 to 10 knots after midnight. Seas 3 to 5 feet. Wave detail, northwest 4 feet at 8 seconds. For Saturday, northwest wind around 5 knots, backing to west in the afternoon. Seas 3 to 4 feet. Wave detail, west 3 feet at 8 seconds. Patchy fog in the morning. The coastal waters forecast from Point Arena to Point Reyes out to 10 nautical miles. Small craft advisory in effect through late tonight. Today, northwest wind 15 to 20 knots, sea 6 to 7 feet, wave detail. Northwest 7 feet at 8 seconds and south 2 feet at 16 seconds. Tonight, northwest wind 15 to 20 knots, easing to 10 to 15 knots after midnight. Seas 5 to 7 feet, wave detail. Northwest 7 feet at 7 seconds and south 2 feet at 16 seconds. Saturday, northwest wind 5 to 10 knots, rising to 10 to 15 knots in the afternoon. Seas 4 to 6 feet, wave detail. Northwest 6 feet at 8 seconds and south 2 feet at 16 seconds. The coastal waters forecast from Point Arena to Point Reyes 10 to 60 nautical miles offshore. Small craft advisory in effect through late tonight. Today, northwest wind 20 to 25 knots, sea 7 to 9 feet, wave detail. Northwest 9 feet at 8 seconds and south 2 feet at 15 seconds. Tonight, northwest wind 15 to 20 knots, sea 7 to 8 feet, wave detail. Northwest 8 feet at 8 seconds and south 2 feet at 16 seconds. Saturday, northwest wind 15 to 20 knots, sea 6 to 8 feet, wave detail. Northwest 8 feet at 8 seconds and south 2 feet at 16 seconds. San Francisco bar forecast. In the deep water channel, mixed seas of 3 to 5 feet at 7 seconds. Across the bar, swell can be more than twice as high across the bar than surrounding waters. Waves are also more prone to break, particularly during strong ebb currents. Maximum ebb current of 3.4 knots at 7:14 a.m. Friday and 2.1 knots at 08:03 p.m. Friday. The coastal
waters forecast from Point Pinos to Point Piedras blunts out to 10 nautical miles. Small craft advisory in effect through late tonight. Today, northwest wind 15 to 20 knots, seas 5 to 7 feet, wave detail. Northwest 6 feet at 9 seconds and south 2 feet at 16 seconds. Tonight, northwest wind 15 to 20 knots, seas 5 to 6 feet, wave detail. Northwest 6 feet at 8 seconds and south 2 feet at 16 seconds. Saturday, northwest wind 10 to 15 knots, seas 4 to 5 feet, wave detail. Northwest 5 feet at 8 seconds and south 2 feet at 16 seconds. The coastal waters forecast from Pigeon Point to Point Pinos 10 to 60 nautical miles offshore. Small craft advisory in effect through late tonight. Today, northwest wind 15 to 20 knots, seas 7 to 9 feet, wave detail. Northwest 8 feet at 9 seconds and south 2 feet at 16 seconds. Tonight, northwest wind 15 to 20 knots, easing to 10 to 15 knots after midnight. Seas 6 to 7 feet, wave detail. Northwest 7 feet at 8 seconds and south 2 feet at 17 seconds. Saturday, northwest wind 10 to 15 knots, seas 5 to 7 feet, wave detail. Northwest 6 feet at 8 seconds and south 2 feet at 16 seconds. The offshore waters forecast for the following marine location: Point Arena to Pigeon Point between 60 nautical miles and 150 nautical miles offshore. Issued at 03:06 p.m. Pacific Daylight Time. Today, north to northwest winds 15 to 25 knots, seas 6 to 10 feet. Tonight, northwest winds 15 to 25 knots, seas 6 to 8 feet. Saturday, north to northwest winds 15 to 25 knots, seas 6 to 8 feet. Saturday night, north to northwest winds 15 to 25 knots, seas 6 to 8 feet. Sun, north winds 15 to 25 knots, seas 7 to 9 feet. Sunday night, north to northwest winds 10 to 20 knots, seas 7 to 9 feet. Monday, north winds 10 to 20 knots, seas 7 to 9 feet. Monday night, north to northwest winds 10 to 15 knots, seas 7 to 8 feet. Tuesday, north winds 10 to 15 knots, diminishing to 5 to 10 knots, seas 7 to 8 feet. Tuesday night, north to northwest winds 10 to 15 knots, seas 7 to 8 feet. The offshore waters forecast for the following marine location: Pigeon Point to Point Piedras Blancas between 60 nautical miles and 150 nautical miles offshore. Issued at 03:06 p.m. Pacific Daylight Time. Today, northwest winds 20 to 25 knots, seas 7 to 10 feet. Tonight, northwest winds 15 to 20 knots, seas 6 to 8 feet. Saturday, northwest winds 15 to 20 knots, becoming north, seas 6 to 7 feet. Saturday night, north to northwest winds 15 to 20 knots, seas 6 to 7 feet. Sun, north to northwest winds 15 to 20 knots, seas 7 to 8 feet. Sunday night, northwest winds 15 to 20 knots, diminishing to 10 to 15 knots, seas 7 to 8 feet. Monday, north to northwest winds 10 to 15 knots, seas 7 to 8 feet. Monday night, north to northwest winds 10 to 15 knots, seas 7 to 8 feet. Tuesday, north to northwest winds 5 to 10 knots, seas 7 to 8 feet. Tuesday night, north to northwest winds 10 to 15 knots, seas 6 to 8 feet. The coastal waters forecast from Point Reyes to Pigeon Point out to 10 nautical miles. Small craft advisory in effect through late tonight. For today, northwest wind 10 to 15 knots, seas 5 to 7 feet. Wave detail, northwest 6 feet at 9 seconds and south 2 feet at 16 seconds. For tonight, northwest wind 10 to 15 knots, seas 4 to 6 feet. Wave detail, northwest 5 feet at 8 seconds and south 2 feet at 18 seconds. For Saturday, northwest wind

sometimes it cannot. Seas 3 to 5 feet. Wave detail, northwest 4 feet at 8 seconds and south 2 feet at 16 seconds. The coastal waters forecast from Pigeon Point to Point Pinos out to 10 nautical miles. Small craft advisory in effect through late tonight. For today, northwest wind 10 to 15 knots, rising to 15 to 20 knots this afternoon. Seas 5 to 7 feet. Wave detail, northwest 6 feet at 9 seconds and south 2 feet at 16 seconds. For tonight, northwest wind 15 to 20 knots, easing to 10 to 15 knots after midnight. Seas 4 to 6 feet. Wave detail, northwest 6 feet at 8 seconds and south 2 feet at 16 seconds. For Saturday, northwest wind 5 to 10 knots, rising to 10 to 15 knots in the afternoon. Seas 4 to 5 feet. Wave detail, northwest 4 feet at 8 seconds and south 2 feet at 16 seconds. Sunrise, sunset, and tidal information for the San Francisco Bay Area for Friday, July 17th. The sunrise today, 6:01 a.m. The sunset tonight, 8:30 p.m. Tidal data at the Golden Gate for today. High tide, 1:41 a.m. at 6.25 feet. Low tide, 8:19 a.m. at minus 078 feet high tide, 3:25 p.m. at 5.49 feet low tide, 8:42 p.m. at 2.14 feet. Here are the buoy observations for 8 a.m. Pacific Daylight Time. An offshore buoy 6 winds north at 70 knots, gusting to 21, pressure 1,026.6 millibars. An offshore buoy 59 winds north at 10 knots, water temperature 64, pressure 1,020.9 millibars. At buoy 14 near Point Arena, winds northwest at 19 knots, gusting to 23, water temperature 54, pressure 1,014.2 millibars. At buoy 13 near Bodega Bay, winds northwest at 19 knots, gusting to 25, pressure 1,012.8 millibars. At Point Reyes Wave Rider, buoy water temperature 53, sea is 9 feet, every 8 seconds. At San Francisco Bar, buoy water temperature 58, seas 5 feet, every 9 seconds. At San Francisco Bay, winds northwest at 70 knots, gusting to 21, pressure 1,013.7 millibars, swell 7 feet, every 8 seconds. At Half Moon Bay, buoy winds northwest 14 knots, water temperature 58, pressure 1,014.1 millibars, seas 6 feet, every 8 seconds. At Monterey Bay, buoy winds northwest 70 knots, gusting to 21, water temperature 55, pressure 1,014.2 millibars, seas 8 feet, every 8 seconds. At Pointer, Wave Rider, buoy water temperature 56, seas 8 feet, every 8 seconds. At Cape San Martin, buoy winds northwest 19 knots, gusting to 23, water temperature 55, pressure 1,014.0 millibars. Seas 9 feet, every 8 seconds. Synopsis for the Central California coast and bays, including the Monterey Bay, Greater Farallones, and Cordell Bank National Marine Sanctuaries. Moderate to strong northwesterly breezes will bring hazardous conditions for small craft to the inner waters, outer waters, and Monterey Bay. Moderate seas will prevail today with rough seas in the outer waters. Conditions improve Saturday as seas abate and northwesterly breezes diminish. The marine forecast for San Pablo Bay, Susan Bay, the West Delta, and the San Francisco Bay north of the Bay Bridge. For today, southwest wind 5 to 10 knots, rising to 10 to 15 knots late this morning and afternoon. For tonight, southwest wind 10 to 15 knots. For Saturday, southwest wind 10 to 15 knots. The marine forecast for Monterey Bay. Small craft advisory in effect from this afternoon through this evening. For today, northwest wind 5 to 10 knots, becoming west 10 to 15 knots this afternoon. Seas 3 to 4 feet. Wave detail, west 4 feet at 9 seconds. For tonight, northwest wind 10 to 15 knots, easing.

climb to 10 knots after midnight. Seas 3 to 5 feet. Wind detail, northwest 4 feet at 8 seconds. For Saturday, northwest wind around 5 knots, backing to west in the afternoon. Seas 3 to 4 feet. Wind detail, west 3 feet at 8 seconds. Patchy fog in the morning. The coastal waters forecast from Point Arena to Point Reyes out to 10 nautical miles. Small craft advisory in effect through late tonight. Today, northwest wind 15 to 20 knots, seas 6 to 7 feet, wave detail. Northwest 7 feet at 8 seconds and south 2 feet at 16 seconds. Tonight, northwest wind 15 to 20 knots, easing to 10 to 15 knots after midnight. Seas 5 to 7 feet, wave detail. Northwest 7 feet at 7 seconds and south 2 feet at 16 seconds. Saturday, northwest wind 5 to 10 knots, rising to 10 to 15 knots in the afternoon. Seas 4 to 6 feet, wave detail. Northwest 6 feet at 8 seconds and south 2 feet at 16 seconds. The coastal waters forecast from Point Arena to Point Reyes 10 to 16 nautical miles offshore. Small craft advisory in effect through late tonight. Today, northwest wind 20 to 25 knots, sea 7 to 9 feet, wave detail. Northwest 9 feet at 8 seconds and south 2 feet at 15 seconds. Tonight, northwest wind 15 to 20 knots, sea 7 to 8 feet, wave detail. Northwest 8 feet at 8 seconds and south 2 feet at 16 seconds. Saturday, northwest wind 15 to 20 knots, sea 6 to 8 feet, wave detail. Northwest 8 feet at 8 seconds and south 2 feet at 16 seconds. San Francisco VAR forecast. In the deep water channel, mixed seas of 3 to 5 feet at 7 seconds. Across the VAR, swell can be more than twice as high across the VAR than surrounding waters. Waves are also more prone to break, particularly during strong ebb currents. Maximum ebb current of 3.4 knots at 7:14 a.m. Friday and 2.1 knots at 08:03 p.m. Friday. The coastal waters forecast from Point Pinos to Point Piedras blunts out to 10 nautical miles. Small craft advisory in effect through late tonight. Today, northwest wind 15 to 20 knots, seas 5 to 7 feet, wave detail. Northwest 6 feet at 9 seconds and south 2 feet at 16 seconds. Tonight, northwest wind 15 to 20 knots, seas 5 to 6 feet, wave detail. Northwest 6 feet at 8 seconds and south 2 feet at 16 seconds. Saturday, northwest wind 10 to 15 knots, seas 4 to 5 feet, wave detail. Northwest 5 feet at 8 seconds and south 2 feet at 16 seconds. The coastal waters forecast from Pigeon Point to Point Pinos 10 to 16 nautical miles offshore. Small craft advisory in effect through late tonight. Today, northwest wind 15 to 20 knots, sea 7 to 9 feet, wave detail. Northwest 8 feet at 9 seconds and south 2 feet at 16 seconds. Tonight, northwest wind 15 to 20 knots, easing to 10 to 15 knots after midnight. Sea 6 to 7 feet, wave detail. Northwest 7 feet at 8 seconds and south 2 feet at 17 seconds. Saturday, northwest wind 10 to 15 knots, seas 5 to 7 feet, wave detail. Northwest 6 feet at 8 seconds and south 2 feet at 16 seconds. The offshore waters forecast for the following marine location: Point Arena to Pigeon Point between 60 nautical miles and 150 nautical miles offshore. Issued at 03:06 p.m. Pacific Daylight Time. Today, north to northwest winds 15 to 25 knots, seas 6 to 10 feet. Tonight, northwest winds 15 to 25 knots, seas 6 to 8 feet. Saturday, north to northwest winds 15 to 25 knots, seas 6 to 8 feet. Saturday night, north to northwest winds 15 to 25 knots, seas 6 to 8 feet. Sun, north winds 15 to 25 knots, sea 7 to 9 feet. Sunday night, north to northwest winds 10 to 20 knots, sea 7 to 9 feet. Monday, north winds 10 to 20 knots, sea 7 to 9 feet. Monday night, north to northwest winds 10 to 15 knots, sea 7 to 8 feet.
climb to 10 knots. Sea 7 to 8 feet. Tuesday night, north to northwest winds 10 to 15 knots. Sea 7 to 8 feet. The offshore waters forecast for the following marine location: Pigeon Point to Point Piedras Blancas between 60 nautical miles and 150 nautical miles offshore. Issued at 03:06 p.m. Pacific Daylight Time. Today, northwest winds 20 to 25 knots. Sea 7 to 10 feet. Tonight, northwest winds 15 to 20 knots. Sea 6 to 8 feet. Saturday, northwest winds 15 to 20 knots, becoming north. Sea 6 to 7 feet. Saturday night, north to northwest winds 15 to 20 knots. Sea 6 to 7 feet. Sun, north to northwest winds 15 to 20 knots. Sea 7 to 8 feet. Sunday night, northwest winds 15 to 20 knots, diminishing to 10 to 15 knots. Sea 7 to 8 feet. Monday, north to northwest winds 10 to 15 knots. Sea 7 to 8 feet. Monday night, north to northwest winds 10 to 15 knots. Sea 7 to 8 feet. Tuesday, north to northwest winds 5 to 10 knots. Sea 7 to 8 feet. Tuesday night, north to northwest winds 10 to 15 knots. Sea 6 to 8 feet. The coastal waters forecast from Point Reyes to Pigeon Point out to 10 nautical miles. Small craft advisory in effect through late tonight. For today, northwest wind 10 to 15 knots. Seas 5 to 7 feet. Wave detail, northwest 6 feet at 9 seconds and south 2 feet at 16 seconds. For tonight, northwest wind 10 to 15 knots. Seas 4 to 6 feet. Wave detail, northwest 5 feet at 8 seconds and south 2 feet at 18 seconds. For Saturday, northwest wind 5 to 10 knots. Seas 3 to 5 feet. Wave detail, northwest 4 feet at 8 seconds and south 2 feet at 16 seconds. The coastal waters forecast from Pigeon Point to Point Pinos out to 10 nautical miles. Small craft advisory in effect through late tonight. For today, northwest wind 10 to 15 knots, rising to 15 to 20 knots this afternoon. Seas 5 to 7 feet. Wave detail, northwest 6 feet at 9 seconds and south 2 feet at 16 seconds. For tonight, northwest wind 15 to 20 knots, easing to 10 to 15 knots after midnight. Seas 4 to 6 feet. Wave detail, northwest 6 feet at 8 seconds and south 2 feet at 16 seconds. For Saturday, northwest wind 5 to 10 knots, rising to 10 to 15 knots in the afternoon. Seas 4 to 5 feet. Wave detail, northwest 4 feet at 8 seconds and south 2 feet at 16 seconds. Sunrise, sunset, and tidal information for the San Francisco Bay Area for Friday, July 17th. The sunrise today, 6:01 a.m. The sunset tonight, 8:30 p.m. Tidal data at the Golden Gate for today. High tide, 1:41 a.m. at 6.25 feet. Low tide, 8:19 a.m. at -078 feet. High tide, 3:25 p.m. at 5.49 feet. Low tide, 8:42 p.m. at 2.14 feet. Here are the buoy observations for 8 a.m. Pacific Daylight Time. An offshore buoy 6 winds north at 70 knots, gusting to 21, pressure 1,026.6 millibars. An offshore buoy 59 winds north at 10 knots, water temperature 64, pressure 1,020.9 millibars. At buoy 14 near Point Arena, winds northwest at 19 knots, gusting to 23, water temperature 54, pressure 1,014.2 millibars. At buoy 13 near Bodega Bay, winds northwest at 19 knots, gusting to 25, pressure 1,012.8 millibars. At Point Reyes Wave Rider, buoy water temperature 53, seas 9 feet every 8 seconds. At San Francisco Bar, buoy water

and buoy winds northwest 19 knots, gusting to 23, water temperature 55, pressure 1,014.0 millibars. Seas 9 feet every 8 seconds. 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This broadcast originates from the National Weather Service Office located in Monterey, California, and serves the coastal marine waters, including San Francisco and Monterey Bay. Synopsis for the central California coast and bays, including the Monterey Bay, Greater Fairbanks, and Cordell Bank National Marine Sanctuaries. Moderate to strong northwesterly breezes will bring hazardous conditions for small craft to the inner waters, outer waters, and Monterey Bay. Moderate seas will prevail today with rough seas in the outer waters. Conditions improve Saturday as seas abate and northwesterly breezes diminish. The marine forecast for San Pablo Bay, Suisun Bay, the West Delta, and the San Francisco Bay north of the Bay Bridge. For today, southwest wind 5 to 10 knots, rising to 10 to 15 knots late this morning and afternoon. For tonight, southwest wind 10 to 15 knots. For Saturday, southwest wind 10 to 15 knots. The marine forecast for Monterey Bay. Small craft advisory in effect from this afternoon through this evening. For today, northwest wind 5 to 10 knots, becoming west 10 to 15 knots this afternoon. Seas 3 to 4 feet. Wave detail, west 4 feet at 9 seconds. For tonight, northwest wind 10 to 15 knots, easing to 5 to 10 knots after midnight. Seas 3 to 5 feet. Wave detail, northwest 4 feet at 8 seconds. For Saturday, northwest wind around 5 knots, backing to west in the afternoon. Seas 3 to 4 feet. Wave detail, west 3 feet at 8 seconds. Patchy fog in the morning. The coastal waters forecast from Point Arena to Point Reyes out to 10 nautical miles. Small craft advisory in effect through late tonight. Today, northwest wind 15 to 20 knots, seas 6 to 7 feet, wave detail, northwest 7 feet at 8 seconds, and south 2 feet at 16 seconds. Tonight, northwest wind 15 to 20 knots, easing to 10 to 15 knots after midnight. Seas 5 to 7 feet, wave detail, northwest 7 feet at 7 seconds, and south 2 feet at 16 seconds. Saturday, northwest wind 5 to 10 knots, rising to 10 to 15 knots in the afternoon. Seas 4 to 6 feet, wave detail, northwest 6 feet at 8 seconds and south 2 feet at 16 seconds. The coastal waters forecast from Point Arena to Point Reyes 10 to 16 nautical miles offshore. Small craft advisory in effect through late tonight. Today, northwest wind 20 to 25 knots, seas 7 to 9 feet, wave detail, northwest 9 feet at 8 seconds and south 2 feet at 15 seconds. Tonight, northwest wind 15 to 20 knots, seas 7 to 8 feet, wave detail, northwest 8 feet at 8 seconds and south 2 feet at 16 seconds. Saturday, northwest wind 15 to 20 knots, seas 6 to 8 feet, wave detail, northwest 8 feet at 8 seconds and south 2 feet at 16 seconds. San Francisco Bar forecast. In the deep water channel, mixed seas of 3 to 5 feet at 7 seconds. Across the bar, swell can be more than twice as high across the bar than surrounding waters. Waves are also more prone to break, particularly during strong ebb currents. Maximum ebb current of 3.4 knots at 7:14 a.m. Friday and 2.1 knots at 08:03 p.m. Friday. The coastal waters forecast from Point Pinos to Point Piedras blunts out to 10 nautical miles. Small craft advisory in effect through late tonight. Today, northwest wind 15 to 20 knots, seas 5 to 7 feet, wave detail, northwest 6 feet at 9 seconds and south 2 feet at 16 seconds. Tonight, northwest wind 15 to 20 knots, seas 5 to 6 feet, wave detail, northwest 6 feet at 8 seconds and south 2 feet at 16 seconds. Saturday, northwest wind 10 to 15 knots, seas 4 to 5 feet, wave detail, northwest 5 feet at 8 seconds.

at 16 seconds. The coastal waters forecast from Kitchen Point to Point Pinos 10 to 16 nautical miles offshore. Small craft advisory in effect through late tonight. Today, northwest wind 15 to 20 knots, sea 7 to 9 feet, wave detail. Northwest 8 feet at 9 seconds and south 2 feet at 16 seconds. Tonight, northwest wind 15 to 20 knots, easing to 10 to 15 knots after midnight. Sea 6 to 7 feet, wave detail. Northwest 7 feet at 8 seconds and south 2 feet at 17 seconds. Saturday, northwest wind 10 to 15 knots, seas 5 to 7 feet, wave detail. Northwest 6 feet at 8 seconds and south 2 feet at 16 seconds. The offshore waters forecast for the following marine location: Point Arena to Pigeon Point between 60 nautical miles and 150 nautical miles offshore. Issued at 03:06 p.m. Pacific Daylight Time. Today, north and northwest winds 15 to 25 knots, seas 6 to 10 feet. Tonight, northwest winds 15 to 25 knots, seas 6 to 8 feet. Saturday, north and northwest winds 15 to 25 knots, seas 6 to 8 feet. Saturday night, north and northwest winds 15 to 25 knots, seas 6 to 8 feet. Sun, north winds 15 to 25 knots, sea 7 to 9 feet. Sunday night, north to northwest winds 10 to 20 knots, sea 7 to 9 feet. Monday, north winds 10 to 20 knots, sea 7 to 9 feet. Monday night, north to northwest winds 10 to 15 knots, sea 7 to 8 feet. Tuesday, north winds 10 to 15 knots, diminishing to 5 to 10 knots, sea 7 to 8 feet. Tuesday night, north to northwest winds 10 to 15 knots, sea 7 to 8 feet. The offshore waters forecast for the following marine location: Pigeon Point to Point Quiebras, Blancas between 60 nautical miles and 150 nautical miles offshore. Issued at 03:06 p.m. Pacific Daylight Time. Today, northwest winds 20 to 25 knots, sea 7 to 10 feet. Tonight, northwest winds 15 to 20 knots, sea 6 to 8 feet. Saturday, northwest winds 15 to 20 knots, becoming north, sea 6 to 7 feet. Saturday night, north to northwest winds 15 to 20 knots, sea 6 to 7 feet. Sun, north to northwest winds 15 to 20 knots, sea 7 to 8 feet. Sunday night, northwest winds 15 to 20 knots, diminishing to 10 to 15 knots, sea 7 to 8 feet. 7 to 8 feet. Sunday night, northwest winds 15 to 20 knots, diminishing to 10 to 15 knots, sea 7 to 8 feet. Monday, north to northwest winds 10 to 15 knots, sea 7 to 8 feet. Monday night, north to northwest winds 10 to 15 knots, sea 7 to 8 feet. Tuesday, north to northwest winds 5 to 10 knots, sea 7 to 8 feet. Tuesday night, north to northwest winds 10 to 15 knots, sea 6 to 8 feet. The coastal waters forecast from Point Reyes to Pigeon Point out to 10 nautical miles. Small craft advisory in effect through late tonight. For today, northwest wind 10 to 15 knots, seas 5 to 7 feet. Wave detail, northwest 6 feet at 9 seconds and south 2 feet at 16 seconds. For tonight, northwest wind 10 to 15 knots, seas 4 to 6 feet. Wave detail, northwest 5 feet at 8 seconds and south 2 feet at 18 seconds. For Saturday, northwest wind 5 to 10 knots, seas 3 to 5 feet. Wave detail, northwest 4 feet at 8 seconds and south 2 feet at 16 seconds. The coastal waters forecast from Pigeon Point to Point Pinos out to 10 nautical miles. Small craft advisory in effect through late tonight. For today, northwest wind 10 to 15 knots, rising to 15 to 20 knots this afternoon.

east 5 to 7 feet. Wave detail, northwest 6 feet at 9 seconds and south 2 feet at 16 seconds. For tonight, northwest wind 15 to 20 knots, easing to 10 to 15 knots after midnight. Seas 4 to 6 feet. Wave detail, northwest 6 feet at 8 seconds and south 2 feet at 16 seconds. For Saturday, northwest wind 5 to 10 knots, rising to 10 to 15 knots in the afternoon. Seas 4 to 5 feet. Wave detail, northwest 4 feet at 8 seconds and south 2 feet at 16 seconds. Semi-sunset and tidal information for the San Francisco Bay Area for Friday, July 17th. The sunrise today, 6:01 a.m. The sunset tonight, 8:30 p.m. Tidal data at the Golden Gate for today. High tide, 1:41 a.m. at 6.25 feet. Low tide, 8:19 a.m. at minus 078 feet. High tide, 3:25 p.m. at 5.49 feet. Low tide, 8:42 p.m. at 2.14 feet. Here are the buoy observations for 8 a.m. Pacific Daylight Time. An offshore buoy 6 winds north at 70 knots, gusting to 21, pressure 1,026.6 millibars. An offshore buoy 59 winds north at 10 knots, water temperature 64, pressure 1,020.9 millibars. At buoy 14 near Point Arena, winds northwest at 19 knots, gusting to 23, water temperature 54, pressure 1,014.2 millibars. At buoy 13 near Bodega Bay, winds northwest at 19 knots, gusting to 25, pressure 1,012.8 millibars. At Point Reyes Wave Rider buoy, water temperature 53, seas 9 feet every 8 seconds. At San Francisco Bar buoy, water temperature 58, seas 5 feet every 9 seconds. At San Francisco buoy, winds northwest at 70 knots, gusting to 21, pressure 1,013.7 millibars, swell 7 feet every 8 seconds. At Half Moon Bay buoy, winds northwest 14 knots, water temperature 58, pressure 1,014.1 millibars, seas 6 feet every 8 seconds. At Monterey Bay buoy, winds northwest 70 knots, gusting to 21, water temperature 55, pressure 1,014.2 millibars, seas 8 feet every 8 seconds. At Port Sur, Wave Rider buoy, water temperature 56, seas 8 feet every 8 seconds. At Cape San Martin buoy, winds northwest 19 knots, gusting to 23, water temperature 55, pressure 1,014.0 millibars. Seas 9 feet every 8 seconds. Synopsis for the Central California coast and bays, including the Monterey Bay, Greater Farallon, and Cordell Beck National Marine Sanctuaries. Moderate to strong northwesterly breezes will bring hazardous conditions for small craft to the inner waters, outer waters, and Monterey Bay. Moderate seas will prevail today with rough seas in the outer waters. Conditions improve Saturday as seas abate and northwesterly breezes diminish. The marine forecast for San Pablo Bay, Susan Bay, the West Delta, and the San Francisco Bay north of the Bay Bridge. For today, southwest wind 5 to 10 knots, rising to 10 to 15 knots late this morning and afternoon. For tonight, southwest wind 10 to 15 knots. For Saturday, southwest wind 10 to 15 knots. The marine forecast for Monterey Bay. Small craft advisory in effect from this afternoon through this evening. For today, northwest wind 5 to 10 knots, becoming west 10 to 15 knots this afternoon. Seas 3 to 4 feet. Wave detail, west 4 feet at 9 seconds. For tonight, northwest wind 10 to 15 knots, easing to 5 to 10 knots after midnight. Seas 3 to 5 feet. Wave detail, northwest 4 feet at 8 seconds. For Saturday, northwest wind around 5 knots, backing to west in the afternoon. Seas 3 to 4 feet. Wave detail, west 3 feet at 8 seconds. Patchy fog in the morning. The coastal waters forecast from Point Arena to Point Reyes.

to 10 nautical miles. Small craft advisory in effect through late tonight. Today, northwest wind 15 to 20 knots, sea 6 to 7 feet, wave detail. Northwest 7 feet at 8 seconds and south 2 feet at 16 seconds. Tonight, northwest wind 15 to 20 knots, easing to 10 to 15 knots after midnight. Seas 5 to 7 feet, wave detail. Northwest 7 feet at 7 seconds and south 2 feet at 16 seconds. Saturday, northwest wind 5 to 10 knots, rising to 10 to 15 knots in the afternoon. Seas 4 to 6 feet, wave detail. Northwest 6 feet at 8 seconds and south 2 feet at 16 seconds. The coastal waters forecast from Point Arena to Point Reyes 10 to 16 nautical miles offshore. Small craft advisory in effect through late tonight. Today, northwest wind 20 to 25 knots, sea 7 to 9 feet, wave detail. Northwest 9 feet at 8 seconds and south 2 feet at 15 seconds. Tonight, northwest wind 15 to 20 knots, sea 7 to 8 feet, wave detail. Northwest 8 feet at 8 seconds and south 2 feet at 16 seconds. Saturday, northwest wind 15 to 20 knots, sea 6 to 8 feet, wave detail. Northwest 8 feet at 8 seconds and south 2 feet at 16 seconds. San Francisco Bar forecast. In the deep water channel, mixed seas of 3 to 5 feet at 7 seconds. Across the bar, swell can be more than twice as high across the bar than surrounding waters. Waves are also more prone to break, particularly during strong ebb currents. Maximum ebb current of 3.4 knots at 7:14 a.m. Friday and 2.1 knots at 08:03 p.m. Friday. The coastal waters forecast from Point Pinos to Point Piedras blunts out to 10 nautical miles. Small craft advisory in effect through late tonight. Today, northwest wind 15 to 20 knots, seas 5 to 7 feet, wave detail. Northwest 6 feet at 9 seconds and south 2 feet at 16 seconds. Tonight, northwest wind 15 to 20 knots, seas 5 to 6 feet, wave detail. Northwest 6 feet at 8 seconds and south 2 feet at 16 seconds. Saturday, northwest wind 10 to 15 knots, seas 4 to 5 feet, wave detail. Northwest 5 feet at 8 seconds and south 2 feet at 16 seconds. The coastal waters forecast from Pigeon Point to Point Pinos 10 to 16 nautical miles offshore. Small craft advisory in effect through late tonight. Today, northwest wind 15 to 20 knots, sea 7 to 9 feet, wave detail. Northwest 8 feet at 9 seconds and south 2 feet at 16 seconds. Tonight, northwest wind 15 to 20 knots, easing to 10 to 15 knots after midnight. Sea 6 to 7 feet, wave detail. Northwest 7 feet at 8 seconds and south 2 feet at 17 seconds. Saturday, northwest wind 10 to 15 knots, seas 5 to 7 feet, wave detail. Northwest 6 feet at 8 seconds and south 2 feet at 16 seconds. The offshore waters forecast for the following marine location: Point Arena to Pigeon Point between 60 nautical miles and 150 nautical miles offshore. Issued at 8:37 a.m. Pacific Daylight Time. Today, north to northwest winds 15 to 25 knots, seas 6 to 9 feet. Tonight, northwest winds 15 to 25 knots, seas 6 to 8 feet. Saturday, north to northwest winds 15 to 25 knots, seas 6 to 8 feet. Saturday night, north to northwest winds 15 to 25 knots, seas 6 to 8 feet. Sun, north winds 15 to 25 knots, sea 7 to 9 feet. Sunday night, north to northwest winds 10 to 20 knots, sea 7 to 9 feet. Monday, north winds 10 to 20 knots, sea 7 to 9 feet. Monday night, north to northwest winds 10 to 15 knots, sea 7 to 8 feet. Tuesday, north winds 10 to 15 knots, diminishing to 5 to 10 knots, sea 7 to 8 feet. Tuesday night, north to northwest winds 10 to 15 knots, sea 7 to 8 feet. The offshore waters forecast for the following marine location: Pigeon Point to Point Piedras blunts between 60 nautical miles and 150 nautical miles offshore.
today, northwest winds 20 to 25 knots. Sea 7 to 9 feet. Tonight, northwest winds 15 to 20 knots. Sea 6 to 8 feet. Saturday, northwest winds 15 to 20 knots, becoming north. Sea 6 to 7 feet. Saturday night, north to northwest winds 15 to 20 knots. Sea 6 to 7 feet. Sun, north to northwest winds 15 to 20 knots. Sea 7 to 8 feet. Sunday night, northwest winds 15 to 20 knots, diminishing to 10 to 15 knots. Sea 7 to 8 feet. Monday, north to northwest winds 10 to 15 knots. Sea 7 to 8 feet. Monday night, north to northwest winds 10 to 15 knots. Sea 7 to 8 feet. Tuesday, north to northwest winds 5 to 10 knots. Sea 7 to 8 feet. Tuesday night, north to northwest winds 10 to 15 knots. Sea 6 to 8 feet. The coastal waters forecast from Point Reyes to Pigeon Point out to 10 nautical miles. Small craft advisory in effect through late tonight. For today, northwest wind 10 to 15 knots. Seas 5 to 7 feet. Wave detail, northwest 6 feet at 9 seconds and south 2 feet at 16 seconds. For tonight, northwest wind 10 to 15 knots. Seas 4 to 6 feet. Wave detail, northwest 5 feet at 8 seconds and south 2 feet at 18 seconds. For Saturday, northwest wind 5 to 10 knots. Seas 3 to 5 feet. Wave detail, northwest 4 feet at 8 seconds and south 2 feet at 16 seconds. The coastal waters forecast from Pigeon Point to Point Pinos out to 10 nautical miles. Small craft advisory in effect through late tonight. For today, northwest wind 10 to 15 knots, rising to 15 to 20 knots this afternoon. Seas 5 to 7 feet. Wave detail, northwest 6 feet at 9 seconds and south 2 feet at 16 seconds. For tonight, northwest wind 15 to 20 knots, easing to 10 to 15 knots after midnight. Seas 4 to 6 feet. Wave detail, northwest 6 feet at 8 seconds and south 2 feet at 16 seconds. For Saturday, northwest wind 5 to 10 knots, rising to 10 to 15 knots in the afternoon. Seas 4 to 5 feet. Wave detail, northwest 4 feet at 8 seconds and south 2 feet at 16 seconds. Semi-sunset and tidal information for the San Francisco Bay Area for Friday, July 17th. The sunrise today, 6:01 a.m. The sunset tonight, 8:30 p.m. Tidal Diva at the Golden Gate for today. High tide, 1:41 a.m. at 6.25 feet. Low tide, 8:19 a.m. at -078 feet high tide. 3:25 p.m. at 5.49 feet low tide. 8:42 p.m. at 2.14 feet. Here are the buoy observations for 8 a.m. Pacific Daylight Time. An offshore buoy 6 winds north at 70 knots, gusting to 21, pressure 1,026.6 millibars. An offshore buoy 59 winds north at 10 knots, water temperature 64, pressure 1,020.9 millibars. A buoy 14 near Point Arena winds northwest at 19 knots, gusting to 23, water temperature 54, pressure 1,014.2 millibars. A buoy 13 near Bodega Bay winds northwest at 19 knots, gusting to 25, pressure 1,012.8 millibars. At Point Reyes Wave Rider buoy water temperature 53, seas 9 feet every 8 seconds. At San Francisco Bar buoy water temperature 58, seas 5 feet every 9 seconds. At San Francisco buoy winds northwest at 70 knots, gusting to 21, pressure 1,013.7 millibars, swell 7 feet every 8 seconds. At Half Moon Bay buoy winds northwest 14 knots, water temperature 58, pressure 1,014.1 millibars, seas 6 feet every 8 seconds. At Monterey.

Winds northwest 17 knots, gusting to 21. 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Endpoint, sir. Wave rider buoy water temperature 56. Sea is 8 feet every 8 seconds. At Cape San Martin buoy, winds northwest 19 knots, gusting to 23. 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Sea is 9 feet every 8 seconds. Synopsis for the Central California coast and bays, including the Monterey Bay, Greater Farallones, and Cordell Bank National Marine Sanctuaries. Moderate to strong northwesterly breezes will bring hazardous conditions for small craft to the inner waters, outer waters, and Monterey Bay. Moderate seas will prevail today with rough seas in the outer waters. Conditions improve Saturday as seas abate and northwesterly breezes diminish. The marine forecast for San Pablo Bay, Susan Bay, the West Delta, and the San Francisco Bay north of the Bay Bridge. For today, southwest wind 5 to 10 knots, rising to 10 to 15 knots late this morning and afternoon. For tonight, southwest wind 10 to 15 knots. For Saturday, southwest wind 10 to 15 knots. The marine forecast for Monterey Bay. Small craft advisory in effect from this afternoon through this evening. For today, northwest wind 5 to 10 knots, becoming west 10 to 15 knots this afternoon. Seas 3 to 4 feet. Wave detail, west 4 feet at 9 seconds. For tonight, northwest wind 10 to 15 knots, easing to 5 to 10 knots after midnight. Seas 3 to 5 feet. Wave detail, northwest 4 feet at 8 seconds. For Saturday, northwest wind around 5 knots, backing to west in the afternoon. Seas 3 to 4 feet. Wave detail, west 3 feet at 8 seconds. Patchy fog in the morning. The coastal waters forecast from Point Arena to Point Reyes out to 10 nautical miles. Small craft advisory in effect through late tonight. Today, northwest wind 15 to 20 knots, seas 6 to 7 feet, wave detail, northwest 7 feet at 8 seconds, and south 2 feet at 16 seconds. Tonight, northwest wind 15 to 20 knots, easing to 10 to 15 knots after midnight. Seas 5 to 7 feet, wave detail, northwest 7 feet at 7 seconds, and south 2 feet at 16 seconds. Saturday, northwest wind 5 to 10 knots, rising to 10 to 15 knots in the afternoon. Seas 4 to 6 feet, wave detail, northwest 6 feet at 8 seconds and south 2 feet at 16 seconds. The coastal waters forecast from Point Arena to Point Reyes 10 to 16 nautical miles offshore. Small craft advisory in effect through late tonight. Today, northwest wind 20 to 25 knots, sea 7 to 9 feet, wave detail, northwest 9 feet at 8 seconds and south 2 feet at 15 seconds. Tonight, northwest wind 15 to 20 knots, sea 7 to 8 feet, wave detail, northwest 8 feet at 8 seconds and south 2 feet at 16 seconds. Saturday, northwest wind 15 to 20 knots, sea 6 to 8 feet, wave detail, northwest 8 feet at 8 seconds and south 2 feet at 16 seconds. San Francisco Bar forecast. In the deep water channel, mixed seas of 3 to 5 feet at 7 seconds. Across the bar, swell can be more than twice as high across the bar than surrounding waters. Waves are also more prone to break, particularly during strong ebb currents. Maximum ebb current of 3.4 knots at 7:14 a.m. Friday and 2.1 knots at 08:03 p.m. Friday. 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This broadcast originates from the National Weather Service office located in Monterey, California, and serves the coastal marine waters, including San Francisco and Monterey Bay. The coastal waters forecast from Point Pinos to Point Piedras blunts out to 10 nautical miles. Small craft advisory in effect through late tonight. Today, northwest wind 15 to 20 knots, seas 5 to 7 feet, wave detail, northwest 6 feet at 9 seconds and south 2 feet at 16 seconds.

tonight, northwest wind 15 to 20 knots, seas 5 to 6 feet, wave detail, northwest 6 feet at 8 seconds, and south 2 feet at 16 seconds. Saturday, northwest wind 10 to 15 knots, seas 4 to 5 feet, wave detail, northwest 5 feet at 8 seconds, and south 2 feet at 16 seconds. The coastal waters forecast from Pigeon Point to Point Pinos 10 to 60 nautical miles offshore. Small craft advisory in effect through late tonight. Today, northwest wind 15 to 20 knots, sea 7 to 9 feet, wave detail. Northwest 8 feet at 9 seconds and south 2 feet at 16 seconds. Tonight, northwest wind 15 to 20 knots, easing to 10 to 50 knots after midnight. Sea 6 to 7 feet, wave detail. Northwest 7 feet at 8 seconds and south 2 feet at 17 seconds. Saturday, northwest wind 10 to 15 knots, seas 5 to 7 feet, wave detail, northwest 6 feet at 8 seconds, and south 2 feet at 16 seconds. The offshore waters forecast for the following marine location, Point Arena to Pigeon Point between 60 nautical miles and 150 nautical miles offshore, each at 8:37 a.m. Pacific Daylight Time. Today, north to northwest winds 15 to 25 knots, seas 6 to 9 feet. Tonight, northwest winds 15 to 25 knots, seas 6 to 8 feet. Saturday, north to northwest winds 15 to 25 knots, seas 6 to 8 feet. Saturday night, north to northwest winds 15 to 25 knots, seas 6 to 8 feet. Sun, north winds 15 to 25 knots, sea 7 to 9 feet. Sunday night, north to northwest winds 10 to 20 knots, sea 7 to 9 feet. Monday, north winds 10 to 20 knots, sea 7 to 9 feet. Monday night, north to northwest winds 10 to 15 knots, sea 7 to 8 feet. Tuesday, north winds 10 to 15 knots, diminishing to 5 to 10 knots, sea 7 to 8 feet. Tuesday night, north to northwest winds 10 to 15 knots, sea 7 to 8 feet. The offshore waters forecast for the following marine location, Pigeon Point to Point Cabras, Blancos between 60 nautical miles and 150 nautical miles offshore. Issued at 8:37 a.m. Pacific Daylight Time. Today, northwest winds 20 to 25 knots, sea 7 to 9 feet. Tonight, northwest winds 15 to 20 knots, sea 6 to 8 feet. Saturday, northwest winds 15 to 20 knots, becoming north, sea 6 to 7 feet. Saturday night, north to northwest winds 15 to 20 knots, sea 6 to 7 feet. Sun, north to northwest winds 15 to 20 knots, sea 7 to 8 feet. Sunday night, northwest winds 15 to 20 knots, diminishing to 10 to 15 knots, sea 7 to 8 feet. Monday, north to northwest winds 10 to 15 knots, sea 7 to 8 feet. Monday night, north to northwest winds 10 to 15 knots, sea 7 to 8 feet. Tuesday, north to northwest winds 5 to 10 knots, sea 7 to 8 feet. Tuesday night, north to northwest winds 10 to 15 knots, sea 6 to 8 feet. The coastal waters forecast from Point Reyes to Pigeon Point out to 10 nautical miles. Small craft advisory in effect through late tonight. For today, northwest wind 10 to 15 knots, seas 5 to 7 feet. Wave detail, northwest 6 feet at 9 seconds and south 2 feet at 16 seconds. For tonight, northwest wind 10 to 15 knots, seas 4 to 6 feet. Wave detail, northwest 5 feet at 8 seconds and south 2 feet at 18 seconds. For Saturday, northwest wind 5 to 10 knots, seas 3 to 5 feet. Wave detail, northwest 4 feet at 8 seconds and south 2 feet at 16 seconds. The coastal waters forecast from Pigeon Point to Point Pinos out to 10 nautical miles. Small craft advisory in effect through late tonight. For today,

northwest wind 10 to 15 knots, rising to 15 to 20 knots this afternoon. Seas 5 to 7 feet. Wave detail, northwest 6 feet at 9 seconds and south 2 feet at 16 seconds. For tonight, northwest wind 15 to 20 knots, easing to 10 to 15 knots after midnight. Seas 4 to 6 feet. Wave detail, northwest 6 feet at 8 seconds and south 2 feet at 16 seconds. For Saturday, northwest wind 5 to 10 knots, rising to 10 to 15 knots in the afternoon. Seas 4 to 5 feet. Wave detail, northwest 4 feet at 8 seconds and south 2 feet at 16 seconds. Semi-sunset and tidal information for the San Francisco Bay Area for Friday, July 17th. The sunrise today, 6:01 a.m. The sunset tonight, 8:30 p.m. Tidal Diva at the Golden Gate for today. High tide, 1:41 a.m. at 6.25 feet. Low tide, 8:19 a.m. at -078 feet. High tide, 3:25 p.m. at 5.49 feet. Low tide, 8:42 p.m. at 2.14 feet. Here are the buoy observations for 8 a.m. Pacific Daylight Time. An offshore buoy 6 winds north at 70 knots, gusting to 21, pressure 1,026.6 millibars. An offshore buoy 59 winds north at 10 knots, water temperature 64, pressure 1,020.9 millibars. At buoy 14 near Point Arena, winds northwest at 19 knots, gusting to 23, water temperature 54, pressure 1,014.2 millibars. At buoy 13 near Bodega Bay, winds northwest at 19 knots, gusting to 25, pressure 1,012.8 millibars. At Point Reyes, wave rider, buoy water temperature 53, sea is 9 feet, every 8 seconds. At San Francisco Mar Buoy, water temperature 58, seas 5 feet, every 9 seconds. At San Francisco Buoy, winds northwest at 70 knots, gusting to 21, pressure 1,013.7 millibars, swell 7 feet, every 8 seconds. At Half Moon Bay Buoy, winds northwest 14 knots, water temperature 58, pressure 1,014.1 millibars, seas 6 feet, every 8 seconds. At Monterey Bay Buoy, winds northwest 70 knots, gusting to 21, water temperature 55, pressure 1,014.2 millibars, seas 8 feet, every 8 seconds. At Pointer, wave rider, buoy water temperature 56, seas 8 feet, every 8 seconds. At Cape San Martin Buoy, winds northwest 19 knots, gusting to 23, water temperature 55, pressure 1,014.0 millibars. Seas 9 feet, every 8 seconds. Here are the buoy observations for 9 a.m. Pacific Daylight Time. An offshore buoy 6 winds north at 70 knots, gusting to 21, pressure 1,026.9 millibars. An offshore buoy 59 winds north at 12 knots, water temperature 64, pressure 1,021.2 millibars. At buoy 14 near Point Arena, winds northwest at 19 knots, gusting to 23, water temperature 54, pressure 1,014.6 millibars. At buoy 13 near Bodega Bay, winds northwest at 19 knots, gusting to 23, pressure 1,013.4 millibars. At Point Reyes, wave rider, buoy water temperature 53, seas 9 feet, every 8 seconds. At San Francisco Mar Buoy, water temperature 59, seas 5 feet, every 8 seconds. At San Francisco Buoy, winds northwest at 19 knots, gusting to 23, water temperature 56, swell 7 feet, every 8 seconds. At Half Moon Bay Buoy, winds northwest 14 knots, water temperature 58, pressure 1,014.5 millibars, seas 6 feet, every 8 seconds. At Monterey Buoy, winds northwest at 70 knots, gusting to 21, water temperature 55, pressure 1,014.7 millibars. At Pointer, wave rider, buoy water temperature 56, seas 8 feet, every 9 seconds. At Cape San Martin Buoy, winds north at 70 knots, gusting to 20.

11. Water temperature 55. Pressure 1014.8 millibars. Synopsis for the Central California coast and bays, including the Monterey Bay, Greater Farallones, and Cordell Bank National Marine Sanctuaries. Moderate to strong northwesterly breezes will bring hazardous conditions for small craft to the inner waters, outer waters, and Monterey Bay. Moderate seas will prevail today with rough seas in the outer waters. Conditions improve Saturday as seas abate and northwesterly breezes diminish. The marine forecast for San Pablo Bay, Suisun Bay, the West Delta, and the San Francisco Bay north of the Bay Bridge. For today, southwest wind 5 to 10 knots, rising to 10 to 15 knots late this morning and afternoon. For tonight, southwest wind 10 to 15 knots. For Saturday, southwest wind 10 to 15 knots. The marine forecast for Monterey Bay. Small craft advisory in effect from this afternoon through this evening. For today, northwest wind 5 to 10 knots, becoming west 10 to 15 knots this afternoon. Seas 3 to 4 feet. Wave detail, west 4 feet at 9 seconds. For tonight, northwest wind 10 to 15 knots, easing to 5 to 10 knots after midnight. Seas 3 to 5 feet. Wave detail, northwest 4 feet at 8 seconds. For Saturday, northwest wind around 5 knots, backing to west in the afternoon. Seas 3 to 4 feet. Wave detail, west 3 feet at 8 seconds. Patchy fog in the morning. The coastal waters forecast from Point Arena to Point Reyes out to 10 nautical miles. Small craft advisory in effect through late tonight. Today, northwest wind 15 to 20 knots, seas 6 to 7 feet, wave detail. Northwest 7 feet at 8 seconds and south 2 feet at 16 seconds. Tonight, northwest wind 15 to 20 knots, easing to 10 to 15 knots after midnight. Seas 5 to 7 feet, wave detail. Northwest 7 feet at 7 seconds and south 2 feet at 16 seconds. Saturday, northwest wind 5 to 10 knots, rising to 10 to 15 knots in the afternoon. Seas 4 to 6 feet, wave detail. Northwest 6 feet at 8 seconds and south 2 feet at 16 seconds. The coastal waters forecast from Point Arena to Point Reyes 10 to 16 nautical miles offshore. Small craft advisory in effect through late tonight. Today, northwest wind 20 to 25 knots, seas 7 to 9 feet, wave detail. Northwest 9 feet at 8 seconds and south 2 feet at 15 seconds. Tonight, northwest wind 15 to 20 knots, seas 7 to 8 feet, wave detail. Northwest 8 feet at 8 seconds and south 2 feet at 16 seconds. Saturday, northwest wind 15 to 20 knots, seas 6 to 8 feet, wave detail. Northwest 8 feet at 8 seconds and south 2 feet at 16 seconds. Synopsis for the Central California coast and bays, including the Monterey Bay, Greater Farallones, and Cordell Bank National Marine Sanctuaries. Moderate northwesterly breezes will ease through this afternoon and evening. Small craft advisory conditions will gradually taper off this afternoon and evening across most areas, with exception to the waters north of Point Reyes and along the immediate coast south of Point Pinos. Moderate to rough seas will persist through today. Conditions improve Saturday as seas abate and northwesterly winds diminish. The marine forecast for San Pablo Bay, Suisun Bay, the West Delta, and the San Francisco Bay north of the Bay Bridge. For today, southwest wind 5 to 10 knots, rising to 10 to 15 knots late this morning and afternoon. For tonight, southwest wind 10 to 15 knots. For Saturday, southwest wind 10 to 15 knots. The marine forecast for Monterey Bay. For today, northwest wind 5 to 10 knots, becoming west 10 to 15 knots this afternoon. Seas 3 to 4 feet. Wave detail, west 4 feet at 9 seconds. For tonight, northwest wind 10 to 15 knots, easing to 5 to 10 knots after midnight. Seas 3 to 5 feet. Wave detail, northwest 4 feet at 8 seconds. For Saturday, northwest wind around 5 knots, backing to west in the afternoon. Seas 3 to 4 feet.

Wave detail, west 3 feet in 8 seconds. Patchy fog in the morning. The coastal waters forecast from Point Arena to Point Reyes out to 10 nautical miles. Small craft advisory in effect through this evening. Today, northwest wind 15 to 25 knots, sea 6 to 8 feet, wave detail. Northwest 7 feet at 8 seconds and south 2 feet at 16 seconds. Tonight, northwest wind 15 to 20 knots, easing to 10 to 15 knots after midnight. Seas 5 to 7 feet, wave detail. Northwest 7 feet at 7 seconds and south 2 feet at 16 seconds. Saturday, northwest wind 5 to 10 knots, seas 4 to 6 feet, wave detail. Northwest 6 feet at 8 seconds and south 2 feet at 16 seconds. The coastal waters forecast from Point Arena to Point Reyes 10 to 16 nautical miles offshore. Small craft advisory in effect through late tonight. Today, northwest wind 20 to 25 knots, sea 7 to 9 feet, wave detail. Northwest 9 feet at 8 seconds and south 2 feet at 15 seconds. Tonight, northwest wind 15 to 20 knots, sea 7 to 8 feet, wave detail. Northwest 8 feet at 8 seconds and south 2 feet at 16 seconds. Saturday, northwest wind 15 to 20 knots, sea 6 to 8 feet, wave detail. Northwest 8 feet at 8 seconds and south 2 feet at 16 seconds. San Francisco Bar forecast. In the deep water channel, mixed seas of 3 to 5 feet at 7 seconds. Across the bar, swell can be more than twice as high across the bar than surrounding waters. Waves are also more prone to break, particularly during strong ebb currents. Maximum ebb current of 2.1 knots at 08:03 p.m. Friday and 3.1 knots at 08:05 a.m. Saturday. The coastal waters forecast from Point Pinos to Point Piedras blunts out to 10 nautical miles. Small craft advisory in effect through late tonight. Today, northwest wind 15 to 20 knots with gusts to 25 knots, seas 5 to 7 feet, wave detail. Northwest 6 feet at 9 seconds and south 2 feet at 16 seconds. Tonight, northwest wind 15 to 20 knots, easing to 10 to 15 knots after midnight. Seas 5 to 6 feet, wave detail. Northwest 6 feet at 8 seconds and south 2 feet at 16 seconds. Saturday, northwest wind 5 to 10 knots, rising to 10 to 15 knots in the afternoon. Seas 4 to 5 feet, wave detail. Northwest 5 feet at 8 seconds and south 2 feet at 16 seconds. The coastal waters forecast from Pigeon Point to Point Pinos 10 to 16 nautical miles offshore. Small craft advisory in effect until 3 p.m. Pacific Daylight Time this afternoon. Today, northwest wind 15 to 25 knots, easing to 15 to 20 knots late this morning and afternoon. Sea 7 to 9 feet, wave detail. Northwest 8 feet at 9 seconds and south 2 feet at 16 seconds. Tonight, northwest wind 10 to 15 knots, sea 6 to 7 feet, wave detail. Northwest 7 feet at 8 seconds and south 2 feet at 17 seconds. Saturday, northwest wind 10 to 15 knots, seas 5 to 7 feet, wave detail. Northwest 6 feet at 8 seconds and south 2 feet at 16 seconds. The offshore waters forecast for the following marine location: Point Arena to Pigeon Point between 60 nautical miles and 150 nautical miles offshore. Eastern at 8:37 a.m. Pacific Daylight Time. Today, north to northwest winds 15 to 25 knots, seas 6 to 9 feet. Tonight, northwest winds 15 to 25 knots, seas 6 to 8 feet. Saturday, north to northwest winds 15 to 25 knots, seas 6 to 8 feet. Saturday night, north to northwest winds 15 to 25 knots, seas 6 to 8 feet. Sun, north winds 15 to 25 knots, sea 7 to 9 feet. Sunday night, north to northwest winds 10 to 20 knots, sea 7 to 9 feet. Monday, north winds 10 to 20 knots, sea 7 to 9 feet. Monday night, north to northwest winds 10 to 15 knots, sea 7 to 8 feet. Tuesday, north winds 10 to 15 knots, diminishing to 5 to 10 knots, sea 7 to 8 feet.

Thursday night, north to northwest winds 10 to 15 knots. Sea 7 to 8 feet. The offshore waters forecast for the following marine location: Pigeon Point to Point Pedras, Blancos between 60 nautical miles and 150 nautical miles offshore. Issued at 8:37 a.m. Pacific Daylight Time. Today, northwest winds 20 to 25 knots. Sea 7 to 9 feet. Tonight, northwest winds 15 to 20 knots. Sea 6 to 8 feet. Saturday, northwest winds 15 to 20 knots, becoming north. Sea 6 to 7 feet. Saturday night, north to northwest winds 15 to 20 knots. Sea 6 to 7 feet. Sun, north to northwest winds 15 to 20 knots. Sea 7 to 8 feet. Sunday night, northwest winds 15 to 20 knots, diminishing to 10 to 15 knots. Sea 7 to 8 feet. Monday, north to northwest winds 10 to 15 knots. Sea 7 to 8 feet. Monday night, north to northwest winds 10 to 15 knots. Sea 7 to 8 feet. Tuesday, north to northwest winds 5 to 10 knots. Sea 7 to 8 feet. Tuesday night, north to northwest winds 10 to 15 knots. Sea 6 to 8 feet. The coastal waters forecast from Point Reyes to Pigeon Point out to 10 nautical miles. Small craft advisory is canceled for today. Northwest wind 10 to 15 knots. Seas 5 to 7 feet. Wave detail, northwest 6 feet at 9 seconds and south 2 feet at 16 seconds. For tonight, northwest wind 10 to 15 knots, easing to 5 to 10 knots after midnight. Seas 4 to 6 feet. Wave detail, northwest 5 feet at 8 seconds and south 2 feet at 18 seconds. For Saturday, northwest wind 5 to 10 knots. Seas 3 to 5 feet. Wave detail, northwest 4 feet at 8 seconds and south 2 feet at 16 seconds. The coastal waters forecast from Pigeon Point to Point Pinos out to 10 nautical miles. Small craft advisory is canceled for today. Northwest wind 10 to 15 knots, rising to 15 to 20 knots this afternoon. Seas 5 to 7 feet. Wave detail, northwest 6 feet at 9 seconds and south 2 feet at 16 seconds. For tonight, northwest wind 15 to 20 knots, easing to 5 to 10 knots after midnight. Seas 4 to 6 feet. Wave detail, northwest 6 feet at 8 seconds and south 2 feet at 16 seconds. For Saturday, northwest wind 5 to 10 knots, rising to 10 to 15 knots in the afternoon. Seas 4 to 5 feet. Wave detail, northwest 4 feet at 8 seconds and south 2 feet at 16 seconds. Sunrise, sunset, and tidal information for the San Francisco Bay Area for Friday, July 17th. The sunrise today, 6:01 a.m. The sunset tonight, 8:30 p.m. Tidal data at the Golden Gate for today. High tide, 1:41 a.m. at 6.25 feet. Low tide, 8:19 a.m. at -078 feet. High tide, 3:25 p.m. at 5.49 feet. Low tide, 8:42 p.m. at 2.14 feet. Here are the buoy observations for 9 a.m. Pacific Daylight Time. An offshore buoy 6 winds north at 70 knots, gusting to 21, pressure 1,026.9 millibars. An offshore buoy 59, winds north 14 knots, water temperature 64, pressure 1,021.3 millibars, sea is 3 feet, every 16 seconds. At Point Arena buoy, winds northwest 17 knots, gusting to 21, water temperature 54, pressure 1,014.5 millibars, seas 2 feet, every 13 seconds. At buoy 13 near Bodega Bay, winds northwest at 19 knots, gusting to 23, pressure 1,013.4 millibars. At Point Reyes Wave Rider buoy, water temperature 53, seas 9 feet, every 8 seconds. At San Francisco Bar buoy, water temperature 59.

exceeds 5 feet every 8 seconds. At San Francisco, blowing winds northwest at 19 knots, gusting to 23, water temperature 56, swell 7 feet every 8 seconds. At Half Moon Bay, blowing winds northwest 14 knots, water temperature 58, pressure 1,014.5 millibars, seas 6 feet every 8 seconds. At Monterey Bay, blowing winds northwest 17 knots, gusting to 21, water temperature 55, pressure 1,014.7 millibars, sea 7 feet, every 8 seconds. At Pointer, wave rider, buoy water temperature 56, seas 8 feet, every 9 seconds. At Cape San Martin, buoy winds north 70 knots, gusting to 21, water temperature 55, pressure 1,014.8 millibars, seas 9 feet, every 8 seconds. Synopsis for the Central California coast and bays, including the Monterey Bay, Greater Farallones, and Cordell Bank National Marine Sanctuaries. Moderate northwesterly breezes blowing through this afternoon and evening. Small craft advisory conditions will gradually taper off this afternoon and evening across most areas, with exception to the waters north of Point Grayson along the immediate coast south of Point Pinos. Moderate to rough seas will persist through today. Conditions improve Saturday as seas abate and northwesterly winds diminish. The marine forecast for San Pablo Bay, Suisun Bay, the West Delta, and the San Francisco Bay north of the Bay Bridge. For today, southwest wind 5 to 10 knots, rising to 10 to 15 knots late this morning and afternoon. For tonight, southwest wind 10 to 15 knots. For Saturday, southwest wind 10 to 15 knots. The marine forecast for Monterey Bay. For today, northwest wind 5 to 10 knots, becoming west 10 to 15 knots this afternoon. Seas 3 to 4 feet. Wave detail, west 4 feet at 9 seconds. For tonight, northwest wind 10 to 15 knots, easing to 5 to 10 knots after midnight. Seas 3 to 5 feet. Wave detail, northwest 4 feet at 8 seconds. For Saturday, northwest wind around 5 knots, backing to west in the afternoon. Seas 3 to 4 feet. Wave detail, west 3 feet at 8 seconds. Patchy fog in the morning. The coastal waters forecast from Point Arena to Point Reyes out to 10 nautical miles. Small craft advisory in effect through this evening. Today, northwest wind 15 to 25 knots, seas 6 to 8 feet, wave detail. Northwest 7 feet at 8 seconds and south 2 feet at 16 seconds. Tonight, northwest wind 15 to 20 knots, easing to 10 to 15 knots after midnight. Seas 5 to 7 feet, wave detail. Northwest 7 feet at 7 seconds and south 2 feet at 16 seconds. Saturday, northwest wind 5 to 10 knots, seas 4 to 6 feet, wave detail. Northwest 6 feet at 8 seconds and south 2 feet at 16 seconds. The coastal waters forecast from Point Arena to Point Reyes 10 to 60 nautical miles offshore. Small craft advisory in effect through late tonight. Today, northwest wind 20 to 25 knots, seas 7 to 9 feet, wave detail. Northwest 9 feet at 8 seconds and south 2 feet at 15 seconds. Tonight, northwest wind 15 to 20 knots, seas 7 to 8 feet, wave detail. Northwest 8 feet at 8 seconds and south 2 feet at 16 seconds. Saturday, northwest wind 15 to 20 knots, seas 6 to 8 feet, wave detail. Northwest 8 feet at 8 seconds and south 2 feet at 16 seconds. San Francisco bar forecast. In the deep water channel, mixed seas of 3 to 5 feet at 7 seconds. Across the bar, swell can be more than twice as high across the bar than surrounding waters. Waves are also more prone to break, particularly during strong ebb currents. Maximum ebb current of 2.1 knots at 08:03 p.m. Friday and 3.1 knots at 08:05 a.m. Saturday. 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This broadcast originates from the National Weather Service Office located in Monterey, California, and serves the coastal marine waters.

afternoon. Scene 4 defined speed way detail. Northwest 5 feet at 8 seconds and south 2 feet at 16 seconds. The coastal waters forecast from Pigeon Point to Point Pinos 10 to 60 nautical miles offshore. Small craft advisory in effect until 3 p.m. Pacific Daylight Time this afternoon. Today, northwest wind 15 to 25 knots, easing to 15 to 20 knots late this morning and afternoon. C7 to 9 feet wave detail, northwest 8 feet at 9 seconds and south 2 feet at 16 seconds. Tonight, northwest wind 10 to 15 knots, C6 to 7 feet wave detail, northwest 7 feet at 8 seconds and south 2 feet at 17 seconds. Saturday, northwest wind 10 to 15 knots, seas 5 to 7 feet, wave detail, northwest 6 feet at 8 seconds, and south 2 feet at 16 seconds. The offshore waters forecast for the following marine location, Point Arena to Pigeon Point between 60 nautical miles and 150 nautical miles offshore. Issued at 8:37 a.m. Pacific Daylight Time. Today, north to northwest winds 15 to 25 knots, seas 6 to 9 feet. Tonight, northwest winds 15 to 25 knots, seas 6 to 8 feet. Saturday, north to northwest winds 15 to 25 knots, seas 6 to 8 feet. Saturday night, north to northwest winds 15 to 25 knots, seas 6 to 8 feet. Sun, north winds 15 to 25 knots, seas 7 to 9 feet. Sunday night, north to northwest winds 10 to 20 knots, seas 7 to 9 feet. Monday, north winds 10 to 20 knots, seas 7 to 9 feet. Monday night, north to northwest winds 10 to 15 knots, seas 7 to 8 feet. Tuesday, north winds 10 to 15 knots, diminishing to 5 to 10 knots, seas 7 to 8 feet. Tuesday night, north to northwest winds 10 to 15 knots, seas 7 to 8 feet. The offshore waters forecast for the following marine location, Pigeon Point to Point Piedras Blancas between 60 nautical miles and 150 nautical miles offshore. Issued at 8:37 a.m. Pacific Daylight Time. Today, northwest winds 20 to 25 knots, seas 7 to 9 feet. Tonight, northwest winds 15 to 20 knots, seas 6 to 8 feet. Saturday, northwest winds 15 to 20 knots, becoming north, seas 6 to 7 feet. Saturday night, north to northwest winds 15 to 20 knots, seas 6 to 7 feet. Sun, north to northwest winds 15 to 20 knots, seas 7 to 8 feet. Sunday night, northwest winds 15 to 20 knots, diminishing to 10 to 15 knots, seas 7 to 8 feet. Monday, north to northwest winds 10 to 15 knots, seas 7 to 8 feet. Monday night, north to northwest winds 10 to 15 knots, seas 7 to 8 feet. Tuesday, north to northwest winds 5 to 10 knots, seas 7 to 8 feet. Tuesday night, north to northwest winds 10 to 15 knots, seas 6 to 8 feet. The coastal waters forecast from Point Reyes to Pigeon Point out to 10 nautical miles. Small craft advisory is canceled for today. Northwest wind 10 to 15 knots, seas 5 to 7 feet. Wave detail, northwest 6 feet at 9 seconds and south 2 feet at 16 seconds. For tonight, northwest wind 10 to 15 knots, easing to 5 to 10 knots after midnight. Seas 4 to 6 feet. Wave detail, northwest 5 feet at 8 seconds and south 2 feet at 18 seconds. For Saturday, northwest wind 5 to 10 knots. Seas 3 to 5 feet. Wave detail, northwest 4 feet at 8 seconds and south 2 feet at 16 seconds. The coastal waters forecast from Pigeon Point to Point Pinos out to 10 nautical miles. Small craft advisory is canceled for today. Northwest wind 10 to 15 knots, rising to 15 to 20 knots this afternoon. Seas 5.

7 feet. Wave detail, northwest 6 feet at 9 seconds and south 2 feet at 16 seconds. For tonight, northwest wind 15 to 20 knots, easing to 5 to 10 knots after midnight. Seas 4 to 6 feet. Wave detail, northwest 6 feet at 8 seconds and south 2 feet at 16 seconds. For Saturday, northwest wind 5 to 10 knots, rising to 10 to 16 knots in the afternoon. Seas 4 to 5 feet. Wave detail, northwest 4 feet at 8 seconds and south 2 feet at 16 seconds. Sunrise, sunset, and tidal information for the San Francisco Bay Area for Friday, July 17th. The sunrise today, 6:01 a.m. The sunset tonight, 8:30 p.m. Tidal data at the Golden Gate for today. High tide, 1:41 a.m. at 6.25 feet. Low tide, 8:19 a.m. at minus 078 feet high tide, 3:25 p.m. at 5.49 feet low tide, 8:42 p.m. at 2.14 feet. Here are the buoy observations for 9 a.m. Pacific Daylight Time. An offshore buoy 6 winds north at 70 knots, gusting to 21, pressure 1,026.9 millibars. An offshore buoy 59, winds north 14 knots, water temperature 64, pressure 1,021.3 millibars, sea is 3 feet every 16 seconds. At Point Arena buoy, winds northwest 17 knots, gusting to 21, water temperature 54, pressure 1,014.5 millibars, sea is 2 feet every 13 seconds. At buoy 13 near Bodega Bay, winds northwest at 19 knots, gusting to 23, pressure 1,013.4 millibars. At Point Reyes, wave rider buoy, water temperature 53, sea is 9 feet every 8 seconds. At San Francisco Bar buoy, water temperature 59, seas 5 feet every 8 seconds. At San Francisco buoy, winds northwest at 19 knots, gusting to 23, water temperature 56, swell 7 feet every 8 seconds. At Half Moon Bay buoy, winds northwest 14 knots, water temperature 58, pressure 1,014.5 millibars, seas 6 feet every 8 seconds. At temperature 58, pressure 1,014.5 millibars, seas 6 feet every 8 seconds. At Monterey Bay buoy, winds northwest 70 knots, gusting to 21, water temperature 55, pressure 1,014.7 millibars, sea 7 feet every 8 seconds. At Point Sur, wave rider buoy, water temperature 56, sea 8 feet every 9 seconds. At Cape San Martin buoy, winds north 70 knots, gusting to 21, water temperature 55, pressure 1,014.8 millibars. Seas 9 feet every 8 seconds. Synopsis for the Central California coast and bays, including the Monterey Bay, Greater Farallones, and Cordell Bank National Marine Sanctuaries. Moderate northwesterly breezes will ease through this afternoon and evening. Small craft advisory conditions will gradually taper off this afternoon and evening across most areas, with exception to the waters north of Point Reyes and along the immediate coast south of Point Pinos. Moderate to rough seas will persist through today. Conditions improve Saturday as seas abate and northwesterly winds diminish. The marine forecast for San Pablo Bay, Suisun Bay, the West Delta, and the San Francisco Bay north of the Bay Bridge. For today, southwest wind 5 to 10 knots, rising to 10 to 15 knots late this morning and afternoon. For tonight, southwest wind 10 to 15 knots. For Saturday, southwest wind 10 to 15 knots. The marine forecast for Monterey Bay. For today, northwest wind 5 to 10 knots, becoming west 10 to 15 knots this afternoon. Seas 3 to 4 feet. Wave detail, west 4 feet at 9 seconds. For tonight, northwest wind 10 to 15 knots, easing to 5 to 10 knots after midnight. Seas 3 to 5 feet. Wave detail, northwest 4 feet at 8 seconds. For Saturday, northwest wind around 5 knots, backing to west in the afternoon.

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Seas 3 to 4 feet. Wave detail, west 3 feet and 8 seconds. Patchy fog in the morning. The coastal waters forecast from Point Arena to Point Reyes out to 10 nautical miles. Small craft advisory in effect through this evening. Today, northwest wind 15 to 25 knots, seas 6 to 8 feet, wave detail. Northwest 7 feet at 8 seconds and south 2 feet at 16 seconds. Tonight, northwest wind 15 to 20 knots, easing to 10 to 15 knots after midnight. Seas 5 to 7 feet, wave detail. Northwest 7 feet at 7 seconds and south 2 feet at 16 seconds. Saturday, northwest wind 5 to 10 knots, seas 4 to 6 feet, wave detail. Northwest 6 feet at 8 seconds and south 2 feet at 16 seconds. The coastal waters forecast from Point Arena to Point Reyes 10 to 16 nautical miles offshore. Small craft advisory in effect through late tonight. Today, northwest wind 20 to 25 knots, seas 7 to 9 feet, wave detail. Northwest 9 feet at 8 seconds and south 2 feet at 15 seconds. Tonight, northwest wind 15 to 20 knots, seas 7 to 8 feet, wave detail. Northwest 8 feet at 8 seconds and south 2 feet at 16 seconds. Saturday, northwest wind 15 to 20 knots, seas 6 to 8 feet, wave detail. Northwest 8 feet at 8 seconds and south 2 feet at 16 seconds. San Francisco Bar forecast. In the deep water channel, mixed seas of 3 to 5 feet at 7 seconds. Across the bar, swell can be more than twice as high across the bar than surrounding waters. Waves are also more prone to break, particularly during strong ebb currents. Maximum ebb current of 2.1 knots at 08:03 p.m. Friday and 3.1 knots at 08:05 a.m. Saturday. The coastal waters forecast from Point Pinos to Point Piedras blunts out to 10 nautical miles. Small craft advisory in effect through late tonight. Today, northwest wind 15 to 20 knots with gusts to 25 knots, seas 5 to 7 feet, wave detail. Northwest 6 feet at 9 seconds and south 2 feet at 16 seconds. Tonight, northwest wind 15 to 20 knots, easing to 10 to 15 knots after midnight. Seas 5 to 6 feet, wave detail. Northwest 6 feet at 8 seconds and south 2 feet at 16 seconds. Saturday, northwest wind 5 to 10 knots, rising to 10 to 15 knots in the afternoon. Seas 4 to 5 feet, wave detail. Northwest 5 feet at 8 seconds and south 2 feet at 16 seconds. The coastal waters forecast from Pigeon Point to Point Pinos 10 to 16 nautical miles offshore. Small craft advisory in effect until 3 p.m. Pacific Daylight Time this afternoon. Today, northwest wind 15 to 25 knots, easing to 15 to 20 knots late this morning and afternoon. Sea 7 to 9 feet, wave detail. Northwest 8 feet at 9 seconds and south 2 feet at 16 seconds. Tonight, northwest wind 10 to 15 knots, sea 6 to 7 feet, wave detail. Northwest 7 feet at 8 seconds and south 2 feet at 17 seconds. Saturday, northwest wind 10 to 15 knots, seas 5 to 7 feet, wave detail. Northwest 6 feet at 8 seconds and south 2 feet at 16 seconds. The offshore waters forecast for the following marine location: Point Arena to Pigeon Point between 60 nautical miles and 150 nautical miles offshore. Issued at 8:37 a.m. Pacific Daylight Time. Today, north to northwest winds 15 to 25 knots, seas 6 to 9 feet. Tonight, northwest winds 15 to 25 knots, seas 6 to 8 feet. Saturday, north to northwest winds 15 to 25 knots, seas 6 to 8 feet. Saturday night, north to northwest winds 15 to 25 knots, seas 6 to 8 feet. Sun, north winds 15 to 25 knots, seas 7 to 9 feet. Sunday night, north to northwest winds 10 to 20 knots, seas 7 to 9 feet. Monday, north winds 10 to 20 knots, seas 7 to 9 feet. Monday night, north to northwest winds 10 to 15 knots, seas 7 to 8 feet. Tuesday, north winds 10 to 15 knots, diminishing to 5 to 10 knots.

1 to 18. Tuesday night, north to northwest winds 10 to 15 knots. Sea 7 to 8 feet. The offshore waters forecast for the following marine location. Pigeon Point to Point Pedro's Blanc is between 60 nautical miles and 150 nautical miles offshore. Issued at 8:37 a.m. Pacific Daylight Time. Today, northwest winds 20 to 25 knots. Sea 7 to 9 feet. Tonight, northwest winds 15 to 20 knots. Sea 6 to 8 feet. Saturday, northwest winds 15 to 20 knots, becoming north. Sea 6 to 7 feet. Saturday night, north to northwest winds 15 to 20 knots. Sea 6 to 7 feet. Sun, north to northwest winds 15 to 20 knots. Sea 7 to 8 feet. Sunday night, northwest winds 15 to 20 knots, diminishing to 10 to 15 knots. Sea 7 to 8 feet. Monday, north to northwest winds 10 to 15 knots. Sea 7 to 8 feet. Monday night, north to northwest winds 10 to 15 knots. Sea 7 to 8 feet. Tuesday, north to northwest winds 5 to 10 knots. Sea 7 to 8 feet. Tuesday night, north to northwest winds 10 to 15 knots. Sea 6 to 8 feet. The coastal waters forecast from Point Reyes to Pigeon Point out to 10 nautical miles. Small craft advisory is canceled for today. Northwest wind 10 to 15 knots. Seas 5 to 7 feet. Wave detail, northwest 6 feet at 9 seconds and south 2 feet at 16 seconds. For tonight, northwest wind 10 to 15 knots, easing to 5 to 10 knots after midnight. Seas 4 to 6 feet. Wave detail, northwest 5 feet at 8 seconds and south 2 feet at 18 seconds. For Saturday, northwest wind 5 to 10 knots. Seas 3 to 5 feet. Wave detail, northwest 4 feet at 8 seconds and south 2 feet at 16 seconds. The coastal waters forecast from Pigeon Point to Point Pinos out to 10 nautical miles. Small craft advisory is canceled for today. Northwest wind 10 to 15 knots, rising to 15 to 20 knots this afternoon. Seas 5 to 7 feet. Wave detail, northwest 6 feet at 9 seconds and south 2 feet at 16 seconds. For tonight, northwest wind 15 to 20 knots, easing to 5 to 10 knots after midnight. Seas 4 to 6 feet. Wave detail, northwest 6 feet at 8 seconds and south 2 feet at 16 seconds. For Saturday, northwest wind 5 to 10 knots, rising to 10 to 15 knots in the afternoon. Seas 4 to 5 feet. Wave detail, northwest 4 feet at 8 seconds and south 2 feet at 16 seconds. Semi-sunset and tidal information for the San Francisco Bay Area for Friday, July 17th. The sunrise today, 6:01 a.m. The sunset tonight, 8:30 p.m. Tidal data at the Golden Gate for today. High tide, 1:41 a.m. at 6.25 feet. Low tide, 8:19 a.m. at minus 078 feet high tide, 3:25 p.m. at 5.49 feet low tide, 8:42 p.m. at 2.14 feet. Here are the buoy observations for 9 a.m. Pacific Daylight Time. An offshore buoy 6 winds north at 70 knots, gusting to 21, pressure 1,026.9 millibars. An offshore buoy 59, winds north 14 knots, water temperature 64, pressure 1,021.3 millibars, sea is 3 feet, every 16 seconds. At Point Reyes buoy, winds northwest 17 knots, gusting to 21, water temperature 54, pressure 1,014.5 millibars, seas 2 feet, every 13 seconds. At buoy 13 near Bodega Bay, winds northwest at 19 knots, gusting to 23, pressure 1,013.4 millibars. At Point Reyes Wave Rider buoy, water temperature 53, sea is 9 feet, every 8 seconds.

temperature 59, seas 5 feet every 8 seconds. At San Francisco Bay, winds northwest at 19 knots, gusting to 23, water temperature 56, swell 7 feet every 8 seconds. At Half Moon Bay, Bay, winds northwest 14 knots, water temperature 58, pressure 1,014.5 millibars, seas 6 feet every 8 seconds. At Monterey Bay, buoy winds northwest 70 knots, gusting to 21, water temperature 55, pressure 1,014.7 millibars, sea 7 feet, every 8 seconds. At Oyster, wave rider buoy water temperature 56, seas 8 feet, every 9 seconds. At Cape San Martin, buoy winds north 70 knots, gusting to 21, water temperature 55, pressure 1,014.8 millibars. Seas 9 feet every 8 seconds. Synopsis for the Central California coast and bays, including the Monterey Bay, Greater Farallones, and Cordell Bank National Marine Sanctuaries. Moderate northwesterly breezes will ease through this afternoon and evening. Small craft advisory conditions will gradually taper off this afternoon and evening across most areas, with exception to the waters north of Point Reyes along the immediate coast south of Point Pinos. Moderate to rough seas will persist through today. Conditions improve Saturday as seas abate and northwesterly winds diminish. The marine forecast for San Pablo Bay, Suisun Bay, the West Delta, and the San Francisco Bay north of the Bay Bridge. For today, southwest wind 5 to 10 knots, rising to 10 to 15 knots late this morning and afternoon. For tonight, southwest wind 10 to 15 knots. For Saturday, southwest wind 10 to 15 knots. The marine forecast for Monterey Bay. For today, northwest wind 5 to 10 knots, becoming west 10 to 15 knots this afternoon. Seas 3 to 4 feet. Wave detail, west 4 feet at 9 seconds. For tonight, northwest wind 10 to 15 knots, easing to 5 to 10 knots after midnight. Seas 3 to 5 feet. Wave detail, northwest 4 feet at 8 seconds. For Saturday, northwest wind around 5 knots, backing to west in the afternoon. Seas 3 to 4 feet. Wave detail, west 3 feet at 8 seconds. Patchy fog in the morning. The coastal waters forecast from Point Arena to Point Reyes out to 10 nautical miles. Small craft advisory in effect through this evening. Today, northwest wind 15 to 25 knots, seas 6 to 8 feet. Wave detail, northwest 7 feet at 8 seconds and south 2 feet at 16 seconds. Tonight, northwest wind 15 to 20 knots, easing to 10 to 15 knots after midnight. Seas 5 to 7 feet. Wave detail, northwest 7 feet at 7 seconds and south 2 feet at 16 seconds. Saturday, northwest wind 5 to 10 knots, seas 4 to 6 feet. Wave detail, northwest 6 feet at 8 seconds and south 2 feet at 16 seconds. The coastal waters forecast from Point Arena to Point Reyes 10 to 16 nautical miles offshore. Small craft advisory in effect through late tonight. Today, northwest wind 20 to 25 knots, seas 7 to 9 feet. Wave detail, northwest 9 feet at 8 seconds and south 2 feet at 15 seconds. Tonight, northwest wind 15 to 20 knots, seas 7 to 8 feet. Wave detail, northwest 8 feet at 8 seconds and south 2 feet at 16 seconds. Saturday, northwest wind 15 to 20 knots, seas 6 to 8 feet. Wave detail, northwest 8 feet at 8 seconds and south 2 feet at 16 seconds. San Francisco Bar forecast. In the deep water channel, mixed seas of 3 to 5 feet at 7 seconds. Across the bar, swell can be more than twice as high across the bar than surrounding waters. Waves are also more prone to break, particularly during strong ebb currents. Maximum ebb current of 2.1 knots at 08:03 p.m. Friday and 3.1 knots at 08:05 a.m. Saturday. The coastal waters forecast from Point Pinos to Point Piedras Blancas out to 10 nautical miles. Small craft advisory in effect through late tonight. Today, northwest wind 15 to 20 knots with gusts to 25.

sees 5 to 7 feet wave detail, northwest 6 feet at 9 seconds, and south 2 feet at 16 seconds. Tonight, northwest wind 15 to 20 knots, easing to 10 to 15 knots after midnight. Sees 5 to 6 feet wave detail, northwest 6 feet at 8 seconds, and south 2 feet at 16 seconds. Saturday, northwest wind 5 to 10 knots, rising to 10 to 15 knots in the afternoon. Sees 4 to 5 feet wave detail, northwest 5 feet at 8 seconds, and south 2 feet at 16 seconds. The coastal waters forecast from Pigeon Point to Point Pinos 10 to 60 nautical miles offshore. Small craft advisory in effect until 3 p.m. Pacific Daylight Time this afternoon. Today, northwest wind 15 to 25 knots, easing to 15 to 20 knots late this morning and afternoon. Sea 7 to 9 feet wave detail, northwest 8 feet at 9 seconds and south 2 feet at 16 seconds. Tonight, northwest wind 10 to 15 knots, sea 6 to 7 feet wave detail, northwest 7 feet at 8 seconds and south 2 feet at 17 seconds. Saturday, northwest wind 10 to 15 knots, sea 5 to 7 feet wave detail, northwest 6 feet at 8 seconds and south 2 feet at 16 seconds. The offshore waters forecast for the following marine location: Point Arena to Pigeon Point between 60 nautical miles and 150 nautical miles offshore. Issued at 8:37 a.m. Pacific Daylight Time. Today, north to northwest winds 15 to 25 knots. Seas 6 to 9 feet. Tonight, northwest winds 15 to 25 knots. Seas 6 to 8 feet. Saturday, north to northwest winds 15 to 25 knots. Seas 6 to 8 feet. Saturday night, north to northwest winds 15 to 25 knots. Seas 6 to 8 feet. Sun, north winds 15 to 25 knots. Sea 7 to 9 feet. Sunday night, north to northwest winds 10 to 20 knots. Sea 7 to 9 feet. Monday, north winds 10 to 20 knots. Sea 7 to 9 feet. Monday night, north to northwest winds 10 to 15 knots. Sea 7 to 8 feet. Tuesday, north winds 10 to 15 knots, diminishing to 5 to 10 knots. Sea 7 to 8 feet. Tuesday night, north to northwest winds 10 to 15 knots. Sea 7 to 8 feet. The offshore waters forecast for the following marine location: Pigeon Point to Point Piedras Blancas between 60 nautical miles and 150 nautical miles offshore. Issued at 8:37 a.m. Pacific Daylight Time. Today, northwest winds 20 to 25 knots. Sea 7 to 9 feet. Tonight, northwest winds 15 to 20 knots. Sea 6 to 8 feet. Saturday, northwest winds 15 to 20 knots, becoming north. Sea 6 to 7 feet. Saturday night, north to northwest winds 15 to 20 knots. Sea 6 to 7 feet. Sun, north to northwest winds 15 to 20 knots. Sea 7 to 8 feet. Sunday night, northwest winds 15 to 20 knots, diminishing to 10 to 15 knots. Sea 7 to 8 feet. Monday, north to northwest winds 10 to 15 knots. Sea 7 to 8 feet. Monday night, north to northwest winds 10 to 15 knots. Sea 7 to 8 feet. Tuesday, north to northwest winds 5 to 10 knots. Sea 7 to 8 feet. Tuesday night, north to northwest winds 10 to 15 knots. Sea 6 to 8 feet. 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This broadcast originates from the National Weather Service office located in Monterey, California, and serves the coastal marine waters, including San Francisco and Monterey Bay. The coastal waters forecast from Point Reyes to Pigeon Point out to 10 nautical miles. Small craft advisory is canceled for today. Northwest wind 10 to 15 knots. Seas 5 to 7 feet. Wave detail, northwest 6 feet at 9 seconds in south.

at 16 seconds. For tonight, northwest wind 10 to 15 knots, easing to 5 to 10 knots after midnight. Seas 4 to 6 feet. Wave detail, northwest 5 feet at 8 seconds and south 2 feet at 18 seconds. For Saturday, northwest wind 5 to 10 knots. Seas 3 to 5 feet. Wave detail, northwest 4 feet at 8 seconds and south 2 feet at 16 seconds. The coastal waters forecast from Pigeon Point to Point Pinos out to 10 nautical miles. Small craft advisory is canceled for today. Northwest wind 10 to 15 knots, rising to 15 to 20 knots this afternoon. Seas 5 to 7 feet. Wave detail, northwest 6 feet at 9 seconds and south 2 feet at 16 seconds. For tonight, northwest wind 15 to 20 knots, easing to 5 to 10 knots after midnight. Seas 4 to 6 feet. Wave detail, northwest 6 feet at 8 seconds and south 2 feet at 16 seconds. For Saturday, northwest wind 5 to 10 knots, rising to 10 to 15 knots in the afternoon. Seas 4 to 5 feet. Wave detail, northwest 4 feet at 8 seconds and south 2 feet at 16 seconds. Sunrise, sunset, and tidal information for the San Francisco Bay Area for Friday, July 17th. The sunrise today, 6:01 a.m. The sunset tonight, 8:30 p.m. Tidal data at the Golden Gate for today. High tide, 1:41 a.m. at 6.25 feet. Low tide, 8:19 a.m. at -078 feet. High tide, 3:25 p.m. at 5.49 feet. Low tide, 8:42 p.m. at 2.14 feet. Here are the buoy observations for 9 a.m. Pacific Daylight Time. An offshore buoy 6 winds north at 70 knots, gusting to 21, pressure 1,026.9 millibars. An offshore buoy 59, winds north 14 knots, water temperature 64, pressure 1,021.3 millibars, sea is 3 feet every 16 seconds. At Point Reina buoy, winds northwest 17 knots, gusting to 21, water temperature 54, pressure 1,014.5 millibars, seas 2 feet every 13 seconds. At buoy 13 near Bodega Bay, winds northwest at 19 knots, gusting to 23, pressure 1,013.4 millibars. At Point Reyes Wave Rider buoy, water temperature 53, seas 9 feet every 8 seconds. At San Francisco Bar buoy, water temperature 59, seas 5 feet every 8 seconds. At San Francisco buoy, winds northwest at 19 knots, gusting to 23, water temperature 56, swell 7 feet every 8 seconds. At Half Moon Bay buoy, winds northwest 14 knots, water temperature 58, pressure 1,014.5 millibars, seas 6 feet every 8 seconds. At Monterey Bay buoy, winds northwest 17 knots, gusting to 21, water temperature 55, pressure 1,014.7 millibars, seas 7 feet every 8 seconds. At Pointer, Wave Rider buoy, water temperature 56, seas 8 feet every 9 seconds. At Cape San Martin buoy, winds north 70 knots, gusting to 21, water temperature 55, pressure 1,014.8 millibars. Seas 9 feet every 8 seconds. Synopsis for the Central California coast and bays, including the Monterey Bay, Greater Farallon, and Cordell Bank National Marine Sanctuaries. Moderate northwesterly breezes blow through this afternoon and evening. Small craft advisory conditions will gradually taper off this afternoon and evening across most areas, with exception to the waters north of Point Reyes and along the immediate coast south of Point Pinos. Moderate to rough seas will persist through today. Conditions improve Saturday as seas abate and northwesterly winds diminish. The marine forecast for San Pablo Bay, Suisun Bay, the West Delta, and the San Francisco Bay north of the Bay Bridge. For today, southwest wind 5 to 10 knots, rising to 10 to 15 knots late this morning and afternoon. For tonight, southwest wind 10 to 15 knots,

For Saturday, southwest wind 10 to 50 knots. The marine forecast for Monterey Bay. For today, northwest wind 5 to 10 knots, becoming west 10 to 50 knots this afternoon. Seas 3 to 4 feet. Wave detail, west 4 feet at 9 seconds. For tonight, northwest wind 10 to 50 knots, easing to 5 to 10 knots after midnight. Seas 3 to 5 feet. Wave detail, northwest 4 feet at 8 seconds. For Saturday, northwest wind around 5 knots, backing to west in the afternoon. Seas 3 to 4 feet. Wave detail, west 3 feet at 8 seconds. Patchy fog in the morning. The coastal waters forecast from Point Marina to Point Reyes out to 10 nautical miles. Small craft advisory in effect through this evening. Today, northwest wind 15 to 25 knots, sea 6 to 8 feet, wave detail. Northwest 7 feet at 8 seconds and south 2 feet at 16 seconds. Tonight, northwest wind 15 to 20 knots, easing to 10 to 50 knots after midnight. Seas 5 to 7 feet, wave detail. Northwest 7 feet at 7 seconds and south 2 feet at 16 seconds. Saturday, northwest wind 5 to 10 knots, seas 4 to 6 feet, wave detail. Northwest 6 feet at 8 seconds and south 2 feet at 16 seconds. The coastal waters forecast from Point Arena to Point Reyes 10 to 60 nautical miles offshore. Small craft advisory in effect through late tonight. Today, northwest wind 20 to 25 knots, sea 7 to 9 feet, wave detail. Northwest 9 feet at 8 seconds and south 2 feet at 15 seconds. Tonight, northwest wind 15 to 20 knots, sea 7 to 8 feet, wave detail. Northwest 8 feet at 8 seconds and south 2 feet at 16 seconds. Saturday, northwest wind 15 to 20 knots, sea 6 to 8 feet, wave detail. Northwest 8 feet at 8 seconds and south 2 feet at 16 seconds. San Francisco Bar forecast. In the deep water channel, mixed seas of 3 to 5 feet at 7 seconds. Across the bar, swell can be more than twice as high across the bar than surrounding waters. Waves are also more prone to break, particularly during strong ebb currents. Maximum ebb current of 2.1 knots at 08:03 p.m. Friday and 3.1 knots at 08:05 a.m. Saturday. The coastal waters forecast from Point Pinos to Point Piedras Blanc is out to 10 nautical miles. Small craft advisory in effect through late tonight. Today, northwest wind 15 to 20 knots with gusts to 25 knots, seas 5 to 7 feet, wave detail. Northwest 6 feet at 9 seconds and south 2 feet at 16 seconds. Tonight, northwest wind 15 to 20 knots, easing to 10 to 50 knots after midnight. Seas 5 to 6 feet, wave detail. Northwest 6 feet at 8 seconds and south 2 feet at 16 seconds. Saturday, northwest wind 5 to 10 knots, rising to 10 to 15 knots in the afternoon. Seas 4 to 5 feet, wave detail. Northwest 5 feet at 8 seconds and south 2 feet at 16 seconds. The coastal waters forecast from Pigeon Point to Point Pinos 10 to 60 nautical miles offshore. Small craft advisory in effect until 3 p.m. Pacific Daylight Time this afternoon. Today, northwest wind 15 to 25 knots, easing to 15 to 20 knots late this morning and afternoon. Sea 7 to 9 feet, wave detail. Northwest 8 feet at 9 seconds and south 2 feet at 16 seconds. Tonight, northwest wind 10 to 15 knots, sea 6 to 7 feet, wave detail. Northwest 7 feet at 8 seconds and south 2 feet at 17 seconds. Saturday, northwest wind 10 to 15 knots, seas 5 to 7 feet, wave detail. Northwest 6 feet at 8 seconds and south 2 feet at 16 seconds. The offshore waters forecast for the following marine location: Point Arena to Pigeon Point between 60 nautical miles and 150 nautical miles offshore. Issued at 8:37 a.m. Pacific Daylight Time. Today, north to northwest winds 15 to 25 knots. Seas 6 to 9 feet. Tonight, northwest winds 15 to 25 knots. Seas 6 to 8 feet. Saturday, north to northwest winds 15 to 25 knots. Seas
northwest winds 15 to 25 knots. Sea 6 to 8 feet. Sun, north winds 15 to 25 knots. Sea 7 to 9 feet. Sunday night, north to northwest winds 10 to 20 knots. Sea 7 to 9 feet. Monday, north winds 10 to 20 knots. Sea 7 to 9 feet. Monday night, north to northwest winds 10 to 15 knots. Sea 7 to 8 feet. Tuesday, north winds 10 to 15 knots, diminishing to 5 to 10 knots. Sea 7 to 8 feet. Tuesday night, north to northwest winds 10 to 15 knots. Sea 7 to 8 feet. The offshore waters forecast for the following marine location: Pigeon Point to Point Piedras Blancas between 60 nautical miles and 150 nautical miles offshore. Issued at 8:37 a.m. Pacific Daylight Time. Today, northwest winds 20 to 25 knots. Sea 7 to 9 feet. Tonight, northwest winds 15 to 20 knots. Sea 6 to 8 feet. Saturday, northwest winds 15 to 20 knots, becoming north. Sea 6 to 7 feet. Saturday night, north to northwest winds 15 to 20 knots. Sea 6 to 7 feet. Sun, north to northwest winds 15 to 20 knots. Sea 7 to 8 feet. Sunday night, northwest winds 15 to 20 knots, diminishing to 10 to 15 knots. Sea 7 to 8 feet. Monday, north to northwest winds 10 to 15 knots. Sea 7 to 8 feet. Monday night, north to northwest winds 10 to 15 knots. Sea 7 to 8 feet. Tuesday, north to northwest winds 5 to 10 knots. Sea 7 to 8 feet. Tuesday night, north to northwest winds 10 to 15 knots. Sea 6 to 8 feet. The coastal waters forecast from Point Reyes to Pigeon Point out to 10 nautical miles. Small craft advisory is canceled for today. Northwest wind 10 to 15 knots. Seas 5 to 7 feet. Wave detail, northwest 6 feet at 9 seconds and south 2 feet at 16 seconds. For tonight, northwest wind 10 to 15 knots, easing to 5 to 10 knots after midnight. Seas 4 to 6 feet. Wave detail, northwest 5 feet at 8 seconds and south 2 feet at 18 seconds. For Saturday, northwest wind 5 to 10 knots. Seas 3 to 5 feet. Wave detail, northwest 4 feet at 8 seconds and south 2 feet at 16 seconds. The coastal waters forecast from Pigeon Point to Point Pinos out to 10 nautical miles. Small craft advisory is canceled for today. Northwest wind 10 to 15 knots, rising to 15 to 20 knots this afternoon. Seas 5 to 7 feet. Wave detail, northwest 6 feet at 9 seconds and south 2 feet at 16 seconds. For tonight, northwest wind 15 to 20 knots, easing to 5 to 10 knots after midnight. Seas 4 to 6 feet. Wave detail, northwest 6 feet at 8 seconds and south 2 feet at 16 seconds. For Saturday, northwest wind 5 to 10 knots, rising to 10 to 15 knots in the afternoon. Seas 4 to 5 feet. Wave detail, northwest 4 feet at 8 seconds and south 2 feet at 16 seconds. Semi-sunset and tidal information for the San Francisco Bay Area for Friday, July 17th. The sunrise today, 6:01 a.m. The sunset tonight, 8:30 p.m. Tidal data at the Golden Gate for today. High tide, 1:41 a.m. at 6.25 feet. Low tide, 8:19 a.m. at -078 feet high tide, 3:25 p.m. at 5.49 feet low tide, 8:42 p.m. at 2.14 feet. Here are the buoy observations for 10 a.m. Pacific Daylight Time. An offshore buoy 6 winds north at 70 knots, gusting to 21, pressure 1,027.0 millibars. An offshore buoy 59 winds.

stroke at 16 knots. Water temperature 64. Pressure 1,021.4 millibars. At buoy 14 near Point Arena, winds northwest at 70 knots. Gusting to 21. Water temperature 54. Pressure 1,014.8 millibars. At buoy 13 near Bodega Bay, winds northwest at 70 knots. Pressure 1,013.7 millibars. At Point Reyes, wave rider, buoy, water temperature 53. Sea is 9 feet every 8 seconds. At San Francisco, our buoy, water temperature 60. Sea 5 feet every 8 seconds. At San Francisco, buoy, winds northwest at 60 knots. Pressure 1,014.4 millibars. Swell 6 feet every 7 seconds. At Half Moon Bay, buoy, winds northwest 14 knots. Water temperature 58. Pressure 1,014.9 millibars. Seas 6 feet every 8 seconds. At Monterey, buoy, winds northwest at 60 knots. Water temperature 55. Pressure 1,014.9 millibars. At Portster, wave rider, buoy, water temperature 56. Seas 8 feet every 9 seconds. At Cape San Martin, buoy, winds north at 70 knots, gusting to 21, water temperature 55, pressure 1,015.2 millibars. Here are the buoy observations for 10 a.m. Pacific Daylight Time. At offshore, buoy 6, winds north at 70 knots, gusting to 21, pressure 1,027.0 millibars. At offshore, buoy 59, winds north at 16 knots, water temperature 64, pressure 1,021.4 millibars. At buoy 14 near Point Arena, winds northwest at 70 knots, gusting to 21, water temperature 54, pressure 1,014.8 millibars. At buoy 13 near Bodega Bay, winds northwest at 60 knots, pressure 1,013.8 millibars, swell 8 feet every 8 seconds. At Point Reyes, wave rider, buoy, water temperature 54, sea is 9 feet every 8 seconds. At San Francisco, our buoy, water temperature 60, sea is 5 feet every 8 seconds. At San Francisco, buoy, winds northwest at 60 knots, pressure 1,014.4 millibars, swell 6 feet every 7 seconds. At Half Moon Bay, buoy, winds northwest 14 knots, water temperature 58, pressure 1,014.9 millibars, seas 6 feet every 8 seconds. At Monterey Bay, buoy, winds northwest 16 knots, water temperature 55, pressure 1,014.8 millibars, seas 8 feet every 8 seconds. At Pointster, wave rider, buoy, water temperature 56, seas 8 feet every 9 seconds. At Cape San Martin, buoy, winds northwest 70 knots, gusting to 21, water temperature 55, pressure 1,015.2 millibars. Seas 10 feet every 8 seconds. Synopsis for the Central California coast and bays, including the Monterey Bay, Greater Farallones, and Cordell Bank National Marine Sanctuaries. Moderate northwesterly breezes will ease through this afternoon and evening. Small craft advisory conditions will gradually taper off this afternoon and evening across most areas, with exception to the waters north of Point Reyes and along the immediate coast south of Point Pinos. Moderate to rough seas will persist through today. Conditions improve Saturday as seas abate and northwesterly winds diminish. The marine forecast for San Pablo Bay, Suisun Bay, the West Delta, and the San Francisco Bay north of the Bay Bridge. For today, southwest wind 5 to 10 knots, rising to 10 to 15 knots late this morning and afternoon. For tonight, southwest wind 10 to 15 knots. For Saturday, southwest wind 10 to 15 knots. The marine forecast for Monterey Bay. For today, northwest wind 5 to 10 knots, becoming west 10 to 15 knots this afternoon. Seas 3 to 4 feet. Wave detail, west 4 feet at 9 seconds. For tonight, northwest wind 10 to 15 knots, easing to 5 to 10 knots after midnight. Seas 3 to 5 feet. Wave detail, northwest 4 feet at 8 seconds. For Saturday, northwest wind around 5 knots, backing to west in the afternoon. Seas 3 to 4 feet.

wind detail, west 3 feet at 8 seconds. Patchy fog in the morning. The coastal waters forecast from Point Arena to Point Reyes out to 10 nautical miles. Small craft advisory in effect through this evening. Today, northwest wind 15 to 25 knots, sea 6 to 8 feet wave detail, northwest 7 feet at 8 seconds, and south 2 feet at 16 seconds. Tonight, northwest wind 15 to 20 knots, easing to 10 to 15 knots after midnight. Seas 5 to 7 feet wave detail, northwest 7 feet at 7 seconds, and south 2 feet at 16 seconds. Saturday, northwest wind 5 to 10 knots, seas 4 to 6 feet wave detail, northwest 6 feet at 8 seconds, and south 2 feet at 16 seconds. The coastal waters forecast from Point Arena to Point Reyes 10 to 16 nautical miles offshore. Small craft advisory in effect through late tonight. Today, northwest wind 20 to 25 knots, sea 7 to 9 feet wave detail, northwest 9 feet at 8 seconds, and south 2 feet at 15 seconds. Tonight, northwest wind 15 to 20 knots, sea 7 to 8 feet wave detail, northwest 8 feet at 8 seconds, and south 2 feet at 16 seconds. Saturday, northwest wind 15 to 20 knots, sea 6 to 8 feet wave detail, northwest 8 feet at 8 seconds, and south 2 feet at 16 seconds. San Francisco Bar forecast. In the deep water channel, mixed seas of 3 to 5 feet at 7 seconds. Across the bar, swell can be more than twice as high across the bar than surrounding waters. Waves are also more prone to break, particularly during strong ebb currents. Maximum ebb current of 2.1 knots at 08:03 p.m. Friday and 3.1 knots at 08:05 a.m. Saturday. The coastal waters forecast from Point Pinos to Point Piedras Blancas out to 10 nautical miles. Small craft advisory in effect through late tonight. Today, northwest wind 15 to 20 knots with gusts to 25 knots, seas 5 to 7 feet wave detail, northwest 6 feet at 9 seconds, and south 2 feet at 16 seconds. Tonight, northwest wind 15 to 20 knots, easing to 10 to 15 knots after midnight. Seas 5 to 6 feet wave detail, northwest 6 feet at 8 seconds, and south 2 feet at 16 seconds. Saturday, northwest wind 5 to 10 knots, rising to 10 to 15 knots in the afternoon. Seas 4 to 5 feet wave detail, northwest 5 feet at 8 seconds, and south 2 feet at 16 seconds. The coastal waters forecast from Pigeon Point to Point Pinos 10 to 16 nautical miles offshore. Small craft advisory in effect until 3 p.m. Pacific Daylight Time this afternoon. Today, northwest wind 15 to 25 knots, easing to 15 to 20 knots late this morning and afternoon. Sea 7 to 9 feet wave detail, northwest 8 feet at 9 seconds and south 2 feet at 16 seconds. Tonight, northwest wind 10 to 15 knots, sea 6 to 7 feet wave detail, northwest 7 feet at 8 seconds and south 2 feet at 17 seconds. Saturday, northwest wind 10 to 15 knots, sea 5 to 7 feet wave detail, northwest 6 feet at 8 seconds and south 2 feet at 16 seconds. The offshore waters forecast for the following marine location: Point Arena to Pigeon Point between 60 nautical miles and 150 nautical miles offshore. Issued at 8:37 a.m. Pacific Daylight Time. Today, north to northwest winds 15 to 25 knots. Seas 6 to 9 feet. Tonight, northwest winds 15 to 25 knots. Seas 6 to 8 feet. Saturday, north to northwest winds 15 to 25 knots. Seas 6 to 8 feet. Saturday night, north to northwest winds 15 to 25 knots. Seas 6 to 8 feet. Sun, north winds 15 to 25 knots. Sea 7 to 9 feet. Sunday night, north to northwest winds 10 to 20 knots. Sea 7 to 9 feet. Monday, north winds 10 to 20 knots. Sea 7 to 9 feet. Monday night, north to northwest winds 10 to 15 knots. Sea 7 to 8 feet. Tuesday, north winds 10 to 15 knots, diminishing to 5 to 10 knots. Sea 7 to 8 feet. Tuesday night.
Waters forecast. For the following marine location, Pigeon Point to Point Piedras Blanc is between 60 nautical miles and 150 nautical miles offshore. Eastern at 8:37 a.m. Pacific Daylight Time. Today, northwest winds 20 to 25 knots. Sea 7 to 9 feet. Tonight, northwest winds 16 to 20 knots. Sea 6 to 8 feet. Saturday, northwest winds 16 to 20 knots, becoming north. Sea 6 to 7 feet. Saturday night, north to northwest winds 15 to 20 knots. Sea 6 to 7 feet. Sun, north to northwest winds 15 to 20 knots. Sea 7 to 8 feet. Sunday night, northwest winds 15 to 20 knots, diminishing to 10 to 15 knots. Sea 7 to 8 feet. Monday, north to northwest winds 10 to 15 knots. Sea 7 to 8 feet. Monday night, north to northwest winds 10 to 15 knots. Sea 7 to 8 feet. Tuesday, north to northwest winds 5 to 10 knots. Sea 7 to 8 feet. Tuesday night, north to northwest winds 10 to 15 knots. Sea 6 to 8 feet. The coastal waters forecast from Point Reyes to Pigeon Point out to 10 nautical miles. Small craft advisory is canceled for today. Northwest wind 10 to 15 knots. Seas 5 to 7 feet. Wave detail, northwest 6 feet at 9 seconds and south 2 feet at 16 seconds. For tonight, northwest wind 10 to 15 knots, easing to 5 to 10 knots after midnight. Seas 4 to 6 feet. Wave detail, northwest 5 feet at 8 seconds and south 2 feet at 18 seconds. For Saturday, northwest wind 5 to 10 knots. Seas 3 to 5 feet. Wave detail, northwest 4 feet at 8 seconds and south 2 feet at 16 seconds. The coastal waters forecast from Pigeon Point to Point Pinos out to 10 nautical miles. Small craft advisory is canceled for today. Northwest wind 10 to 15 knots, rising to 15 to 20 knots this afternoon. Seas 5 to 7 feet. Wave detail, northwest 6 feet at 9 seconds and south 2 feet at 16 seconds. For tonight, northwest wind 15 to 20 knots, easing to 5 to 10 knots after midnight. Seas 4 to 6 feet. Wave detail, northwest 6 feet at 8 seconds and south 2 feet at 16 seconds. For Saturday, northwest wind 5 to 10 knots, rising to 10 to 15 knots in the afternoon. Seas 4 to 5 feet. Wave detail, northwest 4 feet at 8 seconds and south 2 feet at 16 seconds. Sunrise, sunset, and tidal information for the San Francisco Bay Area for Friday, July 17th. The sunrise today, 6:01 a.m. The sunset tonight, 8:30 p.m. Tidal data at the Golden Gate for today. High tide, 1:41 a.m. at 6.25 feet. Low tide, 8:19 a.m. at minus 078 feet high tide. 3:25 p.m. at 5.49 feet low tide. 8:42 p.m. at 2.14 feet. 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This broadcast originates from the National Weather Service office located in Monterey, California, and serves the coastal marine waters, including San Francisco and Monterey Bay. Here are the buoy observations for 10 a.m. Pacific Daylight Time. An offshore buoy 6 winds north at 70 knots, gusting to 21, pressure 1,027.0 millibars. An offshore buoy 59 winds north at 16 knots, water temperature 64, pressure 1,021.4 millibars. A buoy 14 near Point Arena winds northwest at 70 knots, gusting to 21, water temperature 54, pressure 1,014.8 millibars. And buoy 13 near Bodega Bay winds northwest at

at Monterey Bay Buoy, wind northwest 60 knots, water temperature 55, pressure 1,014.8 millibars, seas 8 feet, every 8 seconds. Headport, sir. Wave rider buoy, water temperature 56, seas 8 feet, every 9 seconds. At Cape San Martin Buoy, winds northwest 70 knots, gusting to 21, water temperature 55, pressure 1,015.2 millibars, seas 10 feet, every 8 seconds. Synopsis for the Central California coast and bays, including the Monterey Bay, Great Acerolos, and Cordell Bank National Marine Sanctuaries. Moderate northwesterly breezes will ease through this afternoon and evening. Small craft advisory conditions will gradually taper off this afternoon and evening across most areas, with exception to the waters north of Point Grayson along the immediate coast south of Point Pinos. Moderate to rough seas will persist through today. Conditions improve Saturday as seas abate and northwesterly winds diminish. The marine forecast for San Pablo Bay, Suisun Bay, the West Delta, and the San Francisco Bay north of the Bay Bridge. For today, southwest wind 5 to 10 knots, rising to 10 to 15 knots late this morning and afternoon. For tonight, southwest wind 10 to 15 knots. For Saturday, southwest wind 10 to 15 knots. The marine forecast for Monterey Bay. For today, northwest wind 5 to 10 knots, becoming west 10 to 15 knots this afternoon. Seas 3 to 4 feet. Wave detail, west 4 feet at 9 seconds. For tonight, northwest wind 10 to 15 knots, easing to 5 to 10 knots after midnight. Seas 3 to 5 feet. Wave detail, northwest 4 feet at 8 seconds. For Saturday, northwest wind around 5 knots, backing to west in the afternoon. Seas 3 to 4 feet. Wave detail, west 3 feet at 8 seconds. Patchy fog in the morning. The coastal waters forecast from Point Arena to Point Grays out to 10 nautical miles. Small craft advisory in effect through this evening. Today, northwest wind 15 to 25 knots, seas 6 to 8 feet, wave detail. Northwest 7 feet at 8 seconds and south 2 feet at 16 seconds. Tonight, northwest wind 15 to 20 knots, easing to 10 to 15 knots after midnight. Seas 5 to 7 feet, wave detail. Northwest 7 feet at 7 seconds and south 2 feet at 16 seconds. Saturday, northwest wind 5 to 10 knots, seas 4 to 6 feet, wave detail. Northwest 6 feet at 8 seconds and south 2 feet at 16 seconds. The coastal waters forecast from Point Arena to Point Grays 10 to 16 nautical miles offshore. Small craft advisory in effect through late tonight. Today, northwest wind 20 to 25 knots, seas 7 to 9 feet, wave detail. Northwest 9 feet at 8 seconds and south 2 feet at 15 seconds. Tonight, northwest wind 15 to 20 knots, seas 7 to 8 feet, wave detail. Northwest 8 feet at 8 seconds and south 2 feet at 16 seconds. Saturday, northwest wind 15 to 20 knots, seas 6 to 8 feet, wave detail. Northwest 8 feet at 8 seconds and south 2 feet at 16 seconds. San Francisco Bar forecast. In the deep water channel, lake seas of 3 to 5 feet at 7 seconds. Across the bar, swell can be more than twice as high across the bar than surrounding waters. Waves are also more prone to break, particularly during strong ebb currents. Maximum ebb current of 2.1 knots at 08:03 p.m. Friday and 3.1 knots at 08:05 a.m. Saturday. The coastal waters forecast from Point Pinos to Point Piedras blunts out to 10 nautical miles. Small craft advisory in effect through late tonight. Today, northwest wind 15 to 20 knots with gusts to 25 knots, seas 5 to 7 feet, wave detail. Northwest 6 feet at 9 seconds and south 2 feet at 16 seconds. Tonight, northwest wind 15 to 20 knots, easing to 10 to 15 knots after midnight. Seas 5 to 6 feet, wave detail. Northwest 6 feet at 8 seconds and south 2 feet at 16 seconds. Saturday, northwest wind 5 to 10 knots, rising to 10 to 15 knots in the afternoon. Seas 4 to 5 feet, wave detail.

northwest 5 feet at 8 seconds and south 2 feet at 16 seconds. The coastal waters forecast from Pigeon Point to Point Pinos 10 to 60 nautical miles offshore. Small craft advisory in effect until 3 p.m. Pacific Daylight Time this afternoon. Today, northwest wind 15 to 25 knots, easing to 15 to 20 knots late this morning and afternoon. Sea 7 to 9 feet wave detail, northwest 8 feet at 9 seconds and south 2 feet at 16 seconds. Tonight, northwest wind 10 to 15 knots, sea 6 to 7 feet wave detail, northwest 7 feet at 8 seconds and south 2 feet at 17 seconds. Saturday, northwest wind 10 to 15 knots, sea 5 to 7 feet wave detail, northwest 6 feet at 8 seconds and south 2 feet at 16 seconds. The offshore waters forecast for the following marine location: Point Arena to Pigeon Point between 60 nautical miles and 150 nautical miles offshore. Issued at 8:37 a.m. Pacific Daylight Time. Today, north to northwest winds 15 to 25 knots. Sea 6 to 9 feet. Tonight, northwest winds 15 to 25 knots. Sea 6 to 8 feet. Saturday, north to northwest winds 15 to 25 knots. Sea 6 to 8 feet. Saturday night, north to northwest winds 15 to 25 knots. Sea 6 to 8 feet. Sun, north winds 15 to 25 knots. Sea 7 to 9 feet. Sunday night, north to northwest winds 10 to 20 knots. Sea 7 to 9 feet. Monday, north winds 10 to 20 knots. Sea 7 to 9 feet. Monday night, north to northwest winds 10 to 15 knots. Sea 7 to 8 feet. Tuesday, north winds 10 to 15 knots, diminishing to 5 to 10 knots, winds 10 to 15 knots. Sea 7 to 8 feet. Tuesday, north winds 10 to 15 knots, diminishing to 5 to 10 knots. Sea 7 to 8 feet. Tuesday night, north to northwest winds 10 to 15 knots. Sea 7 to 8 feet. The offshore waters forecast for the following marine location: Pigeon Point to Point Piedras Blancas between 60 nautical miles and 150 nautical miles offshore. Issued at 8:37 a.m. Pacific Daylight Time. Today, northwest winds 20 to 25 knots. Sea 7 to 9 feet. Tonight, northwest winds 15 to 20 knots. Sea 6 to 8 feet. Saturday, northwest winds 15 to 20 knots, becoming north. Sea 6 to 7 feet. Saturday night, north to northwest winds 15 to 20 knots. Sea 6 to 7 feet. Sun, north to northwest winds 15 to 20 knots. Sea 7 to 8 feet. Sunday night, northwest winds 15 to 20 knots, diminishing to 10 to 15 knots. Sea 7 to 8 feet. Monday, north to northwest winds 10 to 15 knots. Sea 7 to 8 feet. Monday night, north to northwest winds 10 to 15 knots. Sea 7 to 8 feet. Tuesday, north to northwest winds 5 to 10 knots. Sea 7 to 8 feet. Tuesday night, north to northwest winds 10 to 15 knots. Sea 6 to 8 feet. The coastal waters forecast from Point Reyes to Pigeon Point out to 10 nautical miles. Small craft advisory is canceled for today. Northwest wind 10 to 15 knots. Seas 5 to 7 feet. Wave detail, northwest 6 feet at 9 seconds and south 2 feet at 16 seconds. For tonight, northwest wind 10 to 15 knots, easing to 5 to 10 knots after midnight. Seas 4 to 6 feet. Wave detail, northwest 5 feet at 8 seconds and south 2 feet at 18 seconds. For Saturday, northwest wind 5 to 10 knots. Seas 3 to 5 feet. Wave detail, northwest 4 feet at 8 seconds and south 2 feet at 16 seconds. The coastal waters forecast from Pigeon Point to Point Pinos out to 10 nautical miles. Small craft advisory is canceled for today. Northwest wind.

knots, rising to 15 to 20 knots this afternoon. Seas 5 to 7 feet. Wave detail, northwest 6 feet at 9 seconds and south 2 feet at 16 seconds. For tonight, northwest wind 15 to 20 knots, easing to 5 to 10 knots after midnight. Seas 4 to 6 feet. Wave detail, northwest 6 feet at 8 seconds and south 2 feet at 16 seconds. For Saturday, northwest wind 5 to 10 knots, rising to 10 to 15 knots in the afternoon. Seas 4 to 5 feet. Wave detail, northwest 4 feet at 8 seconds and south 2 feet at 16 seconds. Sunrise, sunset, and tidal information for the San Francisco Bay Area for Friday, July 17th. The sunrise today, 6:01 a.m. The sunset tonight, 8:30 p.m. Tidal Diva at the Golden Gate for today. High tide, 1:41 a.m. at 6.25 feet. Low tide, 8:19 a.m. at -078 feet. 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Low tide, 8:42 p.m. at 2.14 feet. Here are the buoy observations for 10 a.m. Pacific Daylight Time. An offshore buoy 6 winds north at 70 knots, gusting to 21, pressure 1,027.0 millibars. An offshore buoy 59 winds north at 16 knots, water temperature 64, pressure 1,021.4 millibars. At buoy 14 near Point Arena, winds northwest at 70 knots, gusting to 21, water temperature 54, pressure 1,014.8 millibars. At buoy 13 near Bodega Bay, winds northwest at 60 knots, pressure 1,013.8 millibars, swell 8 feet every 8 seconds. At Point Reyes Wave Rider, buoy water temperature 54, seas 9 feet every 8 seconds. At San Francisco Bar, buoy water temperature 60, seas 5 feet every 8 seconds. At San Francisco, buoy winds northwest at 60 knots, pressure 1,014.4 millibars, swell 6 feet every 7 seconds. At Half Moon Bay, buoy winds northwest 14 knots, water temperature 58, pressure 1,014.9 millibars, seas 6 feet every 8 seconds. At Monterey Bay, buoy winds northwest 16 knots, water temperature 55, pressure 1,014.8 millibars, seas 8 feet every 8 seconds. At Pointer, Wave Rider, buoy water temperature 56, seas 8 feet every 9 seconds. At Cape San Martin, buoy winds northwest 70 knots, gusting to 21, water temperature 55, pressure 1,015.2 millibars. Seas 10 feet every 8 seconds. Synopsis for the Central California coast and bays, including the Monterey Bay, Greater Farallones, and Cordell Bank National Marine Sanctuaries. Moderate northwesterly breezes blow through this afternoon and evening. Small craft advisory conditions will gradually taper off this afternoon and evening across most areas, with exception to the waters north of Point Reyes and along the immediate coast south of Point Pinos. Moderate to rough seas will persist through today. Conditions improve Saturday as seas abate and northwesterly winds diminish. The marine forecast for San Pablo Bay, Suisun Bay, the West Delta, and the San Francisco Bay north of the Bay Bridge. For today, southwest wind 5 to 10 knots, rising to 10 to 15 knots late this morning and afternoon. For tonight, southwest wind 10 to 15 knots. For Saturday, southwest wind 10 to 15 knots. The marine forecast for Monterey Bay. For today, northwest wind 5 to 10 knots, becoming west 10 to 15 knots this afternoon. Seas 3 to 4 feet. Wave detail, west 4 feet at 9 seconds. For tonight, northwest wind 10 to 15 knots, easing to 5 to 10 knots after midnight. Seas 3 to 5 feet. Wave detail, northwest 4 feet at 8 seconds. For Saturday, northwest wind around 5 knots, backing to west in the afternoon. Seas 3 to 4 feet. Wave detail, west 3 feet at 8 seconds. Patchy fog in the morning.

forecast for Monterey Bay. For today, northwest wind 5 to 10 knots, becoming west 10 to 15 knots this afternoon. Seas 3 to 4 feet. Wave detail, west 4 feet at 9 seconds. For tonight, northwest wind 10 to 15 knots, easing to 5 to 10 knots after midnight. Seas 3 to 5 feet. Wave detail, northwest 4 feet at 8 seconds. For Saturday, northwest wind around 5 knots, backing to west in the afternoon. Seas 3 to 4 feet. Wave detail, west 3 feet at 8 seconds. Patchy fog in the morning. The coastal waters forecast from Point Arena to Point Reyes out to 10 nautical miles. Small craft advisory in effect through this evening. Today, northwest wind 15 to 25 knots, east 6 to 8 feet, wave detail. Northwest 7 feet at 8 seconds and south 2 feet at 16 seconds. Tonight, northwest wind 15 to 20 knots, easing to 10 to 15 knots after midnight. Seas 5 to 7 feet, wave detail. Northwest 7 feet at 7 seconds and south 2 feet at 16 seconds. Saturday, northwest wind 5 to 10 knots, seas 4 to 6 feet, wave detail. Northwest 6 feet at 8 seconds and south 2 feet at 16 seconds. The coastal waters forecast from Point Arena to Point Reyes 10 to 60 nautical miles offshore. Small craft advisory in effect through late tonight. Today, northwest wind 20 to 25 knots, seas 7 to 9 feet, wave detail. Northwest 9 feet at 8 seconds and south 2 feet at 15 seconds. Tonight, northwest wind 15 to 20 knots, seas 7 to 8 feet, wave detail. Northwest 8 feet at 8 seconds and south 2 feet at 16 seconds. Saturday, northwest wind 15 to 20 knots, seas 6 to 8 feet, wave detail. Northwest 8 feet at 8 seconds and south 2 feet at 16 seconds. San Francisco Bar forecast. In the deep water channel, mixed seas of 3 to 5 feet at 7 seconds. Across the bar, swell can be more than twice as high across the bar than surrounding waters. Waves are also more prone to break, particularly during strong ebb currents. Maximum head current of 2.1 knots at 08:03 p.m. Friday and 3.1 knots at 08:05 a.m. Saturday. The coastal waters forecast from Point Pinos to Point Quiebras blunts out to 10 nautical miles. Small craft advisory in effect through late tonight. Today, northwest wind 15 to 20 knots with gusts to 25 knots, seas 5 to 7 feet, wave detail. Northwest 6 feet at 9 seconds and south 2 feet at 16 seconds. Tonight, northwest wind 15 to 20 knots, easing to 10 to 15 knots after midnight. Seas 5 to 6 feet, wave detail. Northwest 6 feet at 8 seconds and south 2 feet at 16 seconds. Saturday, northwest wind 5 to 10 knots, rising to 10 to 15 knots in the afternoon. Seas 4 to 5 feet, wave detail. Northwest 5 feet at 8 seconds and south 2 feet at 16 seconds. The coastal waters forecast from Pigeon Point to Point Pinos 10 to 60 nautical miles offshore. Small craft advisory in effect until 3 p.m. Pacific Daylight Time this afternoon. Today, northwest wind 15 to 25 knots, easing to 15 to 20 knots late this morning and afternoon. Sea 7 to 9 feet, wave detail. Northwest 8 feet at 9 seconds, and south 2 feet at 16 seconds. Tonight, northwest wind 10 to 15 knots, sea 6 to 7 feet, wave detail. Northwest 7 feet at 8 seconds, and south 2 feet at 17 seconds. Saturday, northwest wind 10 to 15 knots, seas 5 to 7 feet, wave detail. Northwest 6 feet at 8 seconds and south 2 feet at 16 seconds. The offshore waters forecast for the following marine location: Point Arena to Pigeon Point between 60 nautical miles and 150 nautical miles offshore. Issued at 8:37 a.m. Pacific Daylight Time. Today, north to northwest winds 15 to 25 knots, seas 6 to 9 feet. Tonight, northwest winds 15 to 25 knots, seas 6 to 8 feet. Saturday, north to northwest winds 15 to 25 knots, seas 6 to 8 feet. Saturday night,

to 25 knots. Sea 6 to 8 feet. Sun, north winds 15 to 25 knots. Sea 7 to 9 feet. Sunday night, north to northwest winds 10 to 20 knots. Sea 7 to 9 feet. Monday, north winds 10 to 20 knots. Sea 7 to 9 feet. Monday night, north to northwest winds 10 to 15 knots. Sea 7 to 8 feet. Tuesday, north winds 10 to 15 knots, diminishing to 5 to 10 knots. Sea 7 to 8 feet. Tuesday night, north to northwest winds 10 to 15 knots. Sea 7 to 8 feet. The offshore waters forecast for the following marine location. Pigeon Point to Point Pedro's Blunt is between 60 nautical miles and 150 nautical miles offshore. Issued at 8:37 a.m. Pacific Daylight Time. Today, northwest winds 20 to 25 knots. Sea 7 to 9 feet. Tonight, northwest winds 15 to 20 knots. Sea 6 to 8 feet. Saturday, northwest winds 15 to 20 knots, becoming north. Sea 6 to 7 feet. Saturday night, north to northwest winds 15 to 20 knots. Sea 6 to 7 feet. Sun, north to northwest winds 15 to 20 knots. Sea 7 to 8 feet. Sunday night, northwest winds 15 to 20 knots, diminishing to 10 to 15 knots. Sea 7 to 8 feet. Monday, north to northwest winds 10 to 15 knots. Sea 7 to 8 feet. Monday night, north to northwest winds 10 to 15 knots. Sea 7 to 8 feet. Tuesday, north to northwest winds 5 to 10 knots. Sea 7 to 8 feet. Tuesday night, north to northwest winds 10 to 15 knots. Sea 6 to 8 feet. The coastal waters forecast from Point Reyes to Pigeon Point out to 10 nautical miles. Small craft advisory is canceled for today. Northwest wind 10 to 15 knots. Sea 5 to 7 feet. Wave detail, northwest 6 feet at 9 seconds and south 2 feet at 16 seconds. For tonight, northwest wind 10 to 15 knots, easing to 5 to 10 knots after midnight. Seas 4 to 6 feet. Wave detail, northwest 5 feet at 8 seconds and south 2 feet at 18 seconds. For Saturday, northwest wind 5 to 10 knots. Seas 3 to 5 feet. Wave detail, northwest 4 feet at 8 seconds and south 2 feet at 16 seconds. The coastal waters forecast from Pigeon Point to Point Pinos out to 10 nautical miles. Small craft advisory is canceled for today. Northwest wind 10 to 15 knots, rising to 15 to 20 knots this afternoon. Seas 5 to 7 feet. Wave detail, northwest 6 feet at 9 seconds and south 2 feet at 16 seconds. For tonight, northwest wind 15 to 20 knots, easing to 5 to 10 knots after midnight. Seas 4 to 6 feet. Wave detail, northwest 6 feet at 8 seconds and south 2 feet at 16 seconds. For Saturday, northwest wind 5 to 10 knots, rising to 10 to 15 knots in the afternoon. Seas 4 to 5 feet. Wave detail, northwest 4 feet at 8 seconds and south 2 feet at 16 seconds. Semi-sunset and tidal information for the San Francisco Bay Area for Friday, July 17th. The sunrise today, 6:01 a.m. The sunset tonight, 8:30 p.m. Tidal data at the Golden Gate for today. High tide, 1:41 a.m. at 6.25 feet. Low tide, 8:19 a.m. at minus 078 feet high tide, 3:25 p.m. at 5.49 feet low tide, 8:42 p.m. at 2.14 feet. Here are the buoy observations for 10 a.m. Pacific Daylight Time. An offshore buoy 6 winds north at 70 knots, gusting to 21, pressure 1,027.0 millibars. An offshore buoy 59 winds north at 16 knots, water temperature 64, pressure

7,021.4 millibars. At Bowie 14 Airport Arena, winds northwest at 70 knots, gusting to 21, water temperature 54, pressure 1,014.8 millibars. At Bowie 13 near Bodega Bay, winds northwest at 60 knots, pressure 1,013.8 millibars, swell 8 feet every 8 seconds. At Point Reyes, wave rider, buoy water temperature 54, seas 9 feet every 8 seconds. At San Francisco Bar, buoy water temperature 60, seas 5 feet every 8 seconds. At San Francisco Bay, winds northwest at 60 knots, pressure 1,014.4 millibars, swell 6 feet every 7 seconds. At Half Moon Bay, buoy winds northwest 14 knots, water temperature 58, pressure 1,014.9 millibars, seas 6 feet every 8 seconds. At Monterey Bay, buoy winds northwest 60 knots, water temperature 55, pressure 1,014.8 millibars, seas 8 feet every 8 seconds. At Pointzer, wave rider, buoy water temperature 56, seas 8 feet every 9 seconds. At Cape San Martin Buoy, winds northwest 70 knots, gusting to 21, water temperature 55, pressure 1,015.2 millibars, seas 10 feet every 8 seconds. Synopsis for the Central California coast and bays, including the Monterey Bay, Greater Farallones, and Cordell Bank National Marine Sanctuaries. Moderate northwesterly breezes believed through this afternoon and evening. Small craft advisory conditions will gradually taper off this afternoon and evening across most areas, with exception to the waters north of Point Reyes and along the immediate coast south of Point Pinos. Moderate to rough seas will persist through today. Conditions improve Saturday as seas abate and northwesterly winds diminish. The marine forecast for San Pablo Bay, Suisun Bay, the West Delta, and the San Francisco Bay north of the Bay Bridge. For today, southwest wind 5 to 10 knots, rising to 10 to 15 knots late this morning and afternoon. For tonight, southwest wind 10 to 15 knots. For Saturday, southwest wind 10 to 15 knots. The marine forecast for Monterey Bay. For today, northwest wind 5 to 10 knots, becoming west 10 to 15 knots this afternoon. Seas 3 to 4 feet. Wave detail, west 4 feet at 9 seconds. For tonight, northwest wind 10 to 15 knots, easing to 5 to 10 knots after midnight. Seas 3 to 5 feet. Wave detail, northwest 4 feet at 8 seconds. For Saturday, northwest wind around 5 knots, backing to west in the afternoon. Seas 3 to 4 feet. Wave detail, west 3 feet at 8 seconds. Patchy fog in the morning. 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This broadcast originates from the National Weather Service Office located in Monterey, California, and serves the coastal marine waters, including San Francisco and Monterey Bay. The coastal waters forecast from Point Arena to Point Reyes out to 10 nautical miles. Small craft advisory in effect through this evening. Today, northwest wind 15 to 25 knots, seas 6 to 8 feet, wave detail. Northwest 7 feet at 8 seconds and south 2 feet at 16 seconds. Tonight, northwest wind 15 to 20 knots, easing to 10 to 15 knots after midnight. Seas 5 to 7 feet, wave detail. Northwest 7 feet at 7 seconds and south 2 feet at 16 seconds. Saturday, northwest wind 5 to 10 knots, seas 4 to 6 feet, wave detail. Northwest 6 feet at 8 seconds and south 2 feet at 16 seconds. The coastal waters forecast from Point Arena to Point Reyes 10 to 16 nautical miles offshore. Small craft advisory in effect through late tonight. Today, northwest wind 20 to 25 knots, seas 7 to 9 feet, wave detail. Northwest 9 feet at 8 seconds and south 2 feet at 15 seconds. Tonight, northwest wind 15 to 20 knots, seas 7 to 8 feet, wave detail. Northwest 8 feet at 8 seconds and south 2 feet at 16 seconds. Saturday, northwest wind 15 to 20 knots, seas

to 8 feet wave detail, northwest 8 feet at 8 seconds, and south 2 feet at 16 seconds. San Francisco bar forecast. In the deep water channel, mixed seas of 3 to 5 feet at 7 seconds. Across the bar, swell can be more than twice as high across the bar than surrounding waters. Waves are also more prone to break, particularly during strong ebb currents. Maximum ebb current of 2.1 knots at 08:03 p.m. Friday and 3.1 knots at 08:05 a.m. Saturday. The coastal waters forecast from Point Pinos to Point Piedras blunts out to 10 nautical miles. Small craft advisory in effect through late tonight. Today, northwest wind 15 to 20 knots with gusts to 25 knots east, 5 to 7 feet wave detail. Northwest 6 feet at 9 seconds and south 2 feet at 16 seconds. Tonight, northwest wind 15 to 20 knots, easing to 10 to 15 knots after midnight. Seas 5 to 6 feet wave detail, northwest 6 feet at 8 seconds and south 2 feet at 16 seconds. Saturday, northwest wind 5 to 10 knots, rising to 10 to 15 knots in the afternoon. Seas 4 to 5 feet wave detail, northwest 5 feet at 8 seconds and south 2 feet at 16 seconds. The coastal waters forecast from Pigeon Point to Point Pinos 10 to 16 nautical miles offshore. Small craft advisory in effect until 3 p.m. Pacific Daylight Time this afternoon. Today, northwest wind 15 to 25 knots, easing to 16 to 20 knots late this morning and afternoon. Sea 7 to 9 feet wave detail, northwest 8 feet at 9 seconds and south 2 feet at 16 seconds. Tonight, northwest wind 10 to 15 knots, sea 6 to 7 feet wave detail, northwest 7 feet at 8 seconds and south 2 feet at 17 seconds. Saturday, northwest wind 10 to 15 knots, sea 5 to 7 feet wave detail, northwest 6 feet at 8 seconds and south 2 feet at 16 seconds. The offshore waters forecast for the following marine location: Point Arena to Pigeon Point between 60 nautical miles and 150 nautical miles offshore. Eastern at 8:37 a.m. Pacific Daylight Time. Today, north to northwest winds 15 to 25 knots. Seas 6 to 9 feet. Tonight, northwest winds 15 to 25 knots. Seas 6 to 8 feet. Saturday, north to northwest winds 15 to 25 knots. Seas 6 to 8 feet. Saturday night, north to northwest winds 15 to 25 knots. Seas 6 to 8 feet. Sun, north winds 15 to 25 knots. Seas 7 to 9 feet. Sunday night, north to northwest winds 10 to 20 knots. Seas 7 to 9 feet. Monday, north winds 10 to 20 knots. Sea 7 to 9 feet. Monday night, north to northwest winds 10 to 15 knots. Sea 7 to 8 feet. Tuesday, north winds 10 to 15 knots, diminishing to 5 to 10 knots. Sea 7 to 8 feet. Tuesday night, north to northwest winds 10 to 15 knots. Sea 7 to 8 feet. The offshore waters forecast for the following marine location: Pigeon Point to Point Piedras blunts between 60 nautical miles and 150 nautical miles offshore. Eastern at 8:37 a.m. Pacific Daylight Time. Today, northwest winds 20 to 25 knots. Sea 7 to 9 feet. Tonight, northwest winds 15 to 20 knots. Sea 6 to 8 feet. Saturday, northwest winds 15 to 20 knots, becoming north. Sea 6 to 7 feet. Saturday night, north to northwest winds 15 to 20 knots. Sea 6 to 7 feet. Sun, north to northwest winds 15 to 20 knots. Sea 7 to 8 feet. Sunday night, northwest winds 15 to 20 knots, diminishing to 10 to 15 knots. Sea 7 to 8 feet. Monday, north to northwest winds 10 to 15 knots. Sea 7 to 8 feet. Monday night, north to northwest winds 10 to 15 knots. Sea 7 to 8 feet. Tuesday, north to northwest winds 5 to 10 knots.
Winds 10 to 50 knots. Sea 6 to 8 feet. The coastal waters forecast from Point Reyes to Pigeon Point out to 10 nautical miles. Small craft advisory is canceled for today. Northwest wind 10 to 50 knots. Sea 5 to 7 feet. Wave detail, northwest 6 feet at 9 seconds and south 2 feet at 16 seconds. For tonight, northwest wind 10 to 50 knots, easing to 5 to 10 knots after midnight. Sea 4 to 6 feet. Wave detail, northwest 5 feet at 8 seconds and south 2 feet at 18 seconds. For Saturday, northwest wind 5 to 10 knots. Seas 3 to 5 feet. Wave detail, northwest 4 feet at 8 seconds and south 2 feet at 16 seconds. The coastal waters forecast from Pigeon Point to Point Pinos out to 10 nautical miles. Small craft advisory is canceled for today. Northwest wind 10 to 50 knots, rising to 15 to 20 knots this afternoon. Seas 5 to 7 feet. Wave detail, northwest 6 feet at 9 seconds and south 2 feet at 16 seconds. For tonight, northwest wind 15 to 20 knots, easing to 5 to 10 knots after midnight. Seas 4 to 6 feet. Wave detail, northwest 6 feet at 8 seconds and south 2 feet at 16 seconds. For Saturday, northwest wind 5 to 10 knots, rising to 10 to 15 knots in the afternoon. Seas 4 to 5 feet. Wave detail, northwest 4 feet at 8 seconds and south 2 feet at 16 seconds. Sunrise, sunset, and tidal information for the San Francisco Bay Area for Friday, July 17th. The sunrise today, 6:01 a.m. The sunset tonight, 8:30 p.m. Tidal data at the Golden Gate for today. High tide, 1:41 a.m. at 6.25 feet. Low tide, 8:19 a.m. at -078 feet high tide. 3:25 p.m. at 5.49 feet low tide. 8:42 p.m. at 2.14 feet. Here are the buoy observations for 11 a.m. Pacific Daylight Time. An offshore buoy 6 winds north at 19 knots, gusting to 23, pressure 1,026.8 millibars. An offshore buoy 59 winds north at 16 knots, water temperature 64, pressure 1,021.3 millibars. At buoy 14 near Point Arena, winds northwest at 19 knots, gusting to 21, water temperature 54, pressure 1,014.9 millibars. At buoy 13 near Bodega Bay, winds northwest at 60 knots, pressure 1,014.0 millibars. At Point Reyes, wave rider, buoy water temperature 54, seas 9 feet, every 8 seconds. At San Francisco Bar, buoy water temperature 60, seas 5 feet, every 8 seconds. At San Francisco Bay, winds northwest at 60 knots, water temperature 56, pressure 1,014.7 millibars. At Half Moon Bay, buoy winds northwest 14 knots, water temperature 58, pressure 1,015.3 millibars, seas 6 feet, every 9 seconds. At Monterey, buoy winds northwest at 60 knots, gusting to 21, water temperature 54, pressure 1,015.5 millibars. At Pointer, wave rider, buoy water temperature 56, seas 8 feet, every 9 seconds. At Cape San Martin, buoy winds northwest at 60 knots, water temperature 55, pressure 1,015.6 millibars. Synopsis for the Central California coast and bays, including the Monterey Bay, Greater Cerrillos, and Cordell Bank National Marine Sanctuaries. Moderate northwesterly breezes blowing through this afternoon and evening. Small craft advisory conditions will gradually taper off this afternoon and evening across most areas, with exception to the waters north of Point Reyes and along the immediate coast south of Point Pinos. Moderate to rough seas will persist through today. Conditions improve Saturday as seas abate and northwesterly winds diminish. The marine forecast for San Pablo Bay, Suisun Bay, the West Delta, and the San Francisco Bay North.

of the bridge. For today, southwest wind 5 to 10 knots, rising to 10 to 15 knots late this morning and afternoon. For tonight, southwest wind 10 to 15 knots. For Saturday, southwest wind 10 to 15 knots. The marine forecast for Monterey Bay. For today, northwest wind 5 to 10 knots, becoming west 10 to 15 knots this afternoon. Seas 3 to 4 feet. Wave detail, west 4 feet at 9 seconds. For tonight, northwest wind 10 to 15 knots, easing to 5 to 10 knots after midnight. Seas 3 to 5 feet. Wave detail, northwest 4 feet at 8 seconds. For Saturday, northwest wind around 5 knots, backing to west in the afternoon. Seas 3 to 4 feet. Wave detail, west 3 feet at 8 seconds. Patchy fog in the morning. The coastal waters forecast from Point Arena to Point Reyes out to 10 nautical miles. Small craft advisory in effect through this evening. Today, northwest wind 15 to 25 knots, seas 6 to 8 feet, wave detail. Northwest 7 feet at 8 seconds and south 2 feet at 16 seconds. Tonight, northwest wind 15 to 20 knots, easy to 10 to 15 knots after midnight. Seas 5 to 7 feet, wave detail. Northwest 7 feet at 7 seconds and south 2 feet at 16 seconds. Saturday, northwest wind 5 to 10 knots, seas 4 to 6 feet, wave detail. Northwest 6 feet at 8 seconds and south 2 feet at 16 seconds. The coastal waters forecast from Point Arena to Point Reyes 10 to 60 nautical miles offshore. Small craft advisory in effect through late tonight. Today, northwest wind 20 to 25 knots, seas 7 to 9 feet, wave detail. Northwest 9 feet at 8 seconds and south 2 feet at 15 seconds. Tonight, northwest wind 15 to 20 knots, seas 7 to 8 feet, wave detail. Northwest 8 feet at 8 seconds and south 2 feet at 16 seconds. Saturday, northwest wind 15 to 20 knots, seas 6 to 8 feet, wave detail. Northwest 8 feet at 8 seconds and south 2 feet at 16 seconds. San Francisco Bar forecast. In the deep water channel, mixed seas of 3 to 5 feet at 7 seconds. Across the bar, swell can be more than twice as high across the bar than surrounding waters. Waves are also more prone to break, particularly during strong ebb currents. Maximum ebb current of 2.1 knots at 08:03 p.m. Friday and 3.1 knots at 08:05 a.m. Saturday. The coastal waters forecast from Point Pinos to Point Pedros blunt is out to 10 nautical miles. Small craft advisory in effect through late tonight. Today, northwest wind 15 to 20 knots with gusts to 25 knots, seas 5 to 7 feet, wave detail. Northwest 6 feet at 9 seconds and south 2 feet at 16 seconds. Tonight, northwest wind 15 to 20 knots, easing to 10 to 15 knots after midnight. Seas 5 to 6 feet, wave detail. Northwest 6 feet at 8 seconds and south 2 feet at 16 seconds. Saturday, northwest wind 5 to 10 knots, rising to 10 to 15 knots in the afternoon. Seas 4 to 5 feet, wave detail. Northwest 5 feet at 8 seconds and south 2 feet at 16 seconds. The coastal waters forecast from Pigeon Point to Point Pinos 10 to 60 nautical miles offshore. Small craft advisory in effect until 3 p.m. Pacific Daylight Time this afternoon. Today, northwest wind 15 to 25 knots, easing to 15 to 20 knots late this morning and afternoon. Seas 7 to 9 feet, wave detail. Northwest 8 feet at 9 seconds and south 2 feet at 16 seconds. Tonight, northwest wind 10 to 15 knots, seas 6 to 7 feet, wave detail. Northwest 7 feet at 8 seconds and south 2 feet at 17 seconds. Saturday, northwest wind 10 to 15 knots, seas 5 to 7 feet, wave detail. Northwest 6 feet at 8 seconds and south 2 feet at 16 seconds. The offshore waters forecast for the following marine location: Point Arena to Pigeon Point between 60 nautical miles and 150 nautical miles offshore. Eastern at 8:37 a.m. Pacific Daylight Time. Today, north to northwest winds 15 to 25 knots,

25 knots. Seas 6 to 8 feet. Saturday, north and northwest winds 15 to 25 knots. Seas 6 to 8 feet. Saturday night, north and northwest winds 15 to 25 knots. Seas 6 to 8 feet. Sun, north winds 15 to 25 knots. Seas 7 to 9 feet. Sunday night, north and northwest winds 10 to 20 knots. Seas 7 to 9 feet. Monday, north winds 10 to 20 knots. Seas 7 to 9 feet. Monday night, north to northwest winds 10 to 15 knots. Seas 7 to 8 feet. Tuesday, north winds 10 to 15 knots, diminishing to 5 to 10 knots. Seas 7 to 8 feet. Tuesday night, north to northwest winds 10 to 15 knots. Seas 7 to 8 feet. The offshore waters forecast for the following marine location: Pigeon Point to Point Piedras Blancas, between 60 nautical miles and 150 nautical miles offshore. Issued at 8:37 a.m. Pacific Daylight Time. Today, northwest winds 20 to 25 knots. Seas 7 to 9 feet. Tonight, northwest winds 15 to 20 knots. Seas 6 to 8 feet. Saturday, northwest winds 15 to 20 knots, becoming north. Seas 6 to 7 feet. Saturday night, north to northwest winds 15 to 20 knots. Seas 6 to 7 feet. Sun, north to northwest winds 15 to 20 knots. Seas 7 to 8 feet. Sunday night, northwest winds 15 to 20 knots, diminishing to 10 to 15 knots. Seas 7 to 8 feet. Monday, north to northwest winds 10 to 15 knots. Seas 7 to 8 feet. Monday night, north to northwest winds 10 to 15 knots. Seas 7 to 8 feet. Tuesday, north to northwest winds 5 to 10 knots. Seas 7 to 8 feet. Tuesday night, north to northwest winds 10 to 15 knots. Seas 6 to 8 feet. The coastal waters forecast from Point Reyes to Pigeon Point out to 10 nautical miles. Small craft advisory is canceled for today. Northwest wind 10 to 15 knots. Seas 5 to 7 feet. Wave detail, northwest 6 feet at 9 seconds and south 2 feet at 16 seconds. For tonight, northwest wind 10 to 15 knots, easing to 5 to 10 knots after midnight. Seas 4 to 6 feet. Wave detail, northwest 5 feet at 8 seconds and south 2 feet at 18 seconds. For Saturday, northwest wind 5 to 10 knots. Seas 3 to 5 feet. Wave detail, northwest 4 feet at 8 seconds and south 2 feet at 16 seconds. The coastal waters forecast from Pigeon Point to Point Pinos out to 10 nautical miles. Small craft advisory is canceled for today. Northwest wind 10 to 15 knots, rising to 15 to 20 knots this afternoon. Seas 5 to 7 feet. Wave detail, northwest 6 feet at 9 seconds and south 2 feet at 16 seconds. For tonight, northwest wind 15 to 20 knots, easing to 5 to 10 knots after midnight. Seas 4 to 6 feet. Wave detail, northwest 6 feet at 8 seconds and south 2 feet at 16 seconds. For Saturday, northwest wind 5 to 10 knots, rising to 10 to 15 knots in the afternoon. Seas 4 to 5 feet. Wave detail, northwest 4 feet at 8 seconds and south 2 feet at 16 seconds. Sunrise, sunset, and tidal information for the San Francisco Bay Area for Friday, July 17th. The sunrise today, 6:01 a.m. The sunset tonight, 8:30 p.m. Tidal data at the Golden Gate for today. High tide, 1:41 a.m. at 6.25 feet. Low tide, 8:19 a.m. at -078 feet. High tide, 3:25 p.m. at 5.49 feet. Low tide, 8:42 p.m. at 2.14 feet. Here are the buoy observations.

for 11 a.m. Pacific Daylight Time. An offshore buoy 6 winds north at 19 knots, gusting to 25, pressure 1,026.6 millibars. An offshore buoy 59 winds north at 16 knots, pressure 1,021.3 millibars, swell 5 feet every 15 seconds. At Point Reeve buoy, winds northwest 17 knots, gusting to 21, water temperature 54, pressure 1,015.0 millibars, sea heaves 2 feet every 17 seconds. At buoy 13 near Bodega Bay, winds northwest at 17 knots, gusting to 21, pressure 1,014.1 millibars, swell 7 feet every 8 seconds. At Point Reyes Wave Rider buoy, water temperature 54, seas 10 feet every 8 seconds. At San Francisco Mar buoy, water temperature 60, seas 5 feet every 8 seconds. At San Francisco buoy, winds northwest at 60 knots, pressure 1,014.8 millibars, swell 6 feet every 8 seconds. At Half Moon Bay buoy, winds northwest 14 knots, water temperature 58, pressure 1,015.3 millibars, seas 6 feet every 9 seconds. At Monterey Bay buoy, winds northwest 16 knots, water temperature 54, pressure 1,015.6 millibars, seas 7 feet every 8 seconds. At Point Sur, Wave Rider buoy, water temperature 56, seas 8 feet every 9 seconds. At Cape San Martin buoy, winds northwest 70 knots, gusting to 21, water temperature 55, pressure 1,015.7 millibars, seas 9 feet every 8 seconds. Synopsis for the Central California coast and bays, including the Monterey Bay, Greater Cerrillos, and Cordell Beck National Marine Sanctuaries. Moderate northwesterly breezes will ease through this afternoon and evening. Small craft advisory conditions will gradually taper off this afternoon and evening across most areas, with exception to the waters north of Point Reyes and along the immediate coast south of Point Pinos. Moderate to rough seas will persist through today. Conditions improve Saturday as seas abate and northwesterly winds diminish. The marine forecast for San Pablo Bay, Suisun Bay, the West Delta, and the San Francisco Bay north of the Bay Bridge. For today, southwest wind 5 to 10 knots, rising to 10 to 15 knots late this morning and afternoon. For tonight, southwest wind 10 to 15 knots. For Saturday, southwest wind 10 to 15 knots. The marine forecast for Monterey Bay. For today, northwest wind 5 to 10 knots, becoming west 10 to 15 knots this afternoon. Seas 3 to 4 feet. Wave detail, west 4 feet at 9 seconds. For tonight, northwest wind 10 to 15 knots, easing to 5 to 10 knots after midnight. Seas 3 to 5 feet. Wave detail, northwest 4 feet at 8 seconds. For Saturday, northwest wind around 5 knots, backing to west in the afternoon. Seas 3 to 4 feet. Wave detail, west 3 feet at 8 seconds. Patchy fog in the morning. The coastal waters forecast from Point Arena to Point Reyes out to 10 nautical miles. Small craft advisory in effect through this evening. Today, northwest wind 15 to 25 knots, seas 6 to 8 feet. Wave detail, northwest 7 feet at 8 seconds and south 2 feet at 16 seconds. Tonight, northwest wind 15 to 20 knots, easing to 10 to 15 knots after midnight. Seas 5 to 7 feet. Wave detail, northwest 7 feet at 7 seconds and south 2 feet at 16 seconds. Saturday, northwest wind 5 to 10 knots, seas 4 to 6 feet. Wave detail, northwest 6 feet at 8 seconds and south 2 feet at 16 seconds. The coastal waters forecast from Point Arena to Point Reyes 10 to 60 nautical miles offshore. Small craft advisory in effect through late tonight. Today, northwest wind 20 to 25 knots, seas 7 to 9 feet. Wave detail, northwest 9 feet at 8 seconds and south 2 feet at 15 seconds. Tonight, northwest wind 15 to 20 knots, seas 7 to 8 feet. Wave detail, northwest 8 feet at 8 seconds and south 2 feet at 16 seconds. Saturday, northwest

20 knots, sees 6 to 8 feet wave detail, northwest 8 feet at 8 seconds, and south 2 feet at 16 seconds. San Francisco Bar forecast. In the deep water channel, mixed seas of 3 to 5 feet at 7 seconds. Across the bar, swell can be more than twice as high across the bar than surrounding waters. Waves are also more prone to break, particularly during strong ebb currents. Maximum ebb current of 2.1 knots at 08:03 p.m. Friday and 3.1 knots at 08:05 a.m. Saturday. The coastal waters forecast from Point Pinos to Point Piedras launches out to 10 nautical miles. Small craft advisory in effect through late tonight. Today, northwest wind 15 to 20 knots with gusts to 25 knots, seas 5 to 7 feet wave detail. Northwest 6 feet at 9 seconds and south 2 feet at 16 seconds. Tonight, northwest wind 15 to 20 knots, easing to 10 to 15 knots after midnight. Seas 5 to 6 feet wave detail, northwest 6 feet at 8 seconds and south 2 feet at 16 seconds. Saturday, northwest wind 5 to 10 knots, rising to 10 to 15 knots in the afternoon. Seas 4 to 5 feet wave detail, northwest 5 feet at 8 seconds and south 2 feet at 16 seconds. The coastal waters forecast from Pigeon Point to Point Pinos 10 to 16 nautical miles offshore. Small craft advisory in effect until 3 p.m. Pacific Daylight Time this afternoon. Today, northwest wind 15 to 25 knots, easing to 15 to 20 knots late this morning and afternoon. Sea 7 to 9 feet wave detail, northwest 8 feet at 9 seconds and south 2 feet at 16 seconds. Tonight, northwest wind 10 to 15 knots, sea 6 to 7 feet wave detail, northwest 7 feet at 8 seconds and south 2 feet at 17 seconds. Saturday, northwest wind 10 to 15 knots, seas 5 to 7 feet wave detail, northwest 6 feet at 8 seconds and south 2 feet at 16 seconds. The offshore waters forecast for the following marine location: Point Arena to Pigeon Point between 60 nautical miles and 150 nautical miles offshore. Eastern at 8:37 a.m. Pacific Daylight Time. Today, north to northwest winds 15 to 25 knots, seas 6 to 9 feet. Tonight, northwest winds 15 to 25 knots, seas 6 to 8 feet. Saturday, north to northwest winds 15 to 25 knots, seas 6 to 8 feet. Saturday night, north to northwest winds 15 to 25 knots, seas 6 to 8 feet. Sun, north winds 15 to 25 knots, seas 7 to 9 feet. Sunday night, north to northwest winds 10 to 20 knots, seas 7 to 9 feet. Monday, north winds 10 to 20 knots, seas 7 to 9 feet. Monday night, north to northwest winds 10 to 15 knots, seas 7 to 8 feet. Tuesday, north winds 10 to 15 knots, diminishing to 5 to 10 knots, seas 7 to 8 feet. Tuesday night, north to northwest winds 10 to 15 knots, seas 7 to 8 feet. 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This broadcast originates from the National Weather Service office located in Monterey, California, and serves the coastal marine waters, including San Francisco and Monterey Bay. The offshore waters forecast for the following marine location: Pigeon Point to Point Piedras launches between 60 nautical miles and 150 nautical miles offshore. Eastern at 8:37 a.m. Pacific Daylight Time. Today, northwest winds 20 to 25 knots, sea 7 to 9 feet. Tonight, northwest winds 15 to 20 knots,

size of 7 feet. Wave detail, northwest 6 feet at 9 seconds and south 2 feet at 16 seconds. For tonight, northwest wind 10 to 15 knots, easing to 5 to 10 knots after midnight. Seas 4 to 6 feet. Wave detail, northwest 5 feet at 8 seconds and south 2 feet at 18 seconds. For Saturday, northwest wind 5 to 10 knots. Seas 3 to 5 feet. Wave detail, northwest 4 feet at 8 seconds and south 2 feet at 16 seconds. The coastal waters forecast from Pigeon Point to Point Pinos out to 10 nautical miles. Small craft advisory is canceled for today. Northwest wind 10 to 15 knots, rising to 16 to 20 knots this afternoon. Seas 5 to 7 feet. Wave detail, northwest 6 feet at 9 seconds and south 2 feet at 16 seconds. For tonight, northwest wind 15 to 20 knots, easing to 5 to 10 knots after midnight. Seas 4 to 6 feet. Wave detail, northwest 6 feet at 8 seconds and south 2 feet at 16 seconds. For Saturday, northwest wind 5 to 10 knots, rising to 10 to 15 knots in the afternoon. Seas 4 to 5 feet. Wave detail, northwest 4 feet at 8 seconds and south 2 feet at 16 seconds. Semi-sunset and tidal information for the San Francisco Bay Area for Friday, July 17th. The sunrise today, 6:01 a.m. The sunset tonight, 8:30 p.m. Tidal data at the Golden Gate for today. High tide, 1:41 a.m. at 6.25 feet. Low tide, 8:19 a.m. at -078 feet. High tide, 3:25 p.m. at 5.49 feet. Low tide, 8:42 p.m. at 2.14 feet. Here are the buoy observations for 11 a.m. Pacific Daylight Time. An offshore buoy 6 winds north at 19 knots, gusting to 25, pressure 1,026.6 millibars. An offshore buoy 59 winds north at 16 knots, pressure 1,021.3 millibars, swell 5 feet every 15 seconds. At Point Arena buoy, winds northwest 17 knots, gusting to 21, water temperature 54, pressure 1,015.0 millibars, seas 2 feet every 17 seconds. At buoy 13 near Bodega Bay, winds northwest at 17 knots, gusting to 21, pressure 1,014.1 millibars, swell 7 feet every 8 seconds. At Point Reyes Wave Rider buoy, water temperature 54, seas 10 feet every 8 seconds. At San Francisco Bar buoy, water temperature 60, seas 5 feet every 8 seconds. At San Francisco buoy, winds northwest at 60 knots, pressure 1,014.8 millibars, swell 6 feet every 8 seconds. At Half Moon Bay buoy, winds northwest 14 knots, water temperature 58, pressure 1,015.3 millibars, seas 6 feet every 9 seconds. At Monterey Bay buoy, winds northwest 16 knots, water temperature 54, pressure 1,015.6 millibars, seas 7 feet every 8 seconds. At Point Sur, Wave Rider buoy, water temperature 56, seas 8 feet every 9 seconds. At Cape San Martin buoy, winds northwest 70 knots, gusting to 21, water temperature 55, pressure 1,015.7 millibars, seas 9 feet every 8 seconds. Synopsis for the Central California coast and bays, including the Monterey Bay, Greater Farallones, and Cordell Bank National Marine Sanctuaries. Moderate northwesterly breezes released through this afternoon and evening. Small craft advisory conditions will gradually taper off this afternoon and evening across most areas, with exception to the waters north of Point Reyes and along the immediate coast south of Point Pinos. Moderate to rough seas will persist through today. Conditions improve Saturday as seas abate and northwesterly winds diminish. The marine forecast for San Pablo Bay, Suisun Bay, the West Delta, and the San Francisco Bay north of the Bay Bridge. For today, southwest wind 5 to 10 knots, rising to 10 to 15 knots late.

this morning and afternoon. For tonight, southwest wind 10 to 15 knots. For Saturday, southwest wind 10 to 15 knots. The marine forecast for Monterey Bay. For today, northwest wind 5 to 10 knots, becoming west 10 to 15 knots this afternoon. Seas 3 to 4 feet. Wave detail, west 4 feet at 9 seconds. For tonight, northwest wind 10 to 15 knots, easing to 5 to 10 knots after midnight. Seas 3 to 5 feet. Wave detail, northwest 4 feet at 8 seconds. For Saturday, northwest wind around 5 knots, backing to west in the afternoon. Seas 3 to 4 feet. Wave detail, west 3 feet at 8 seconds. Patchy fog in the morning. The coastal waters forecast from Point Arena to Point Reyes out to 10 nautical miles. Small craft advisory in effect through this evening. Today, northwest wind 15 to 25 knots, seas 6 to 8 feet, wave detail. Northwest 7 feet at 8 seconds and south 2 feet at 16 seconds. Tonight, northwest wind 15 to 20 knots, easing to 10 to 15 knots after midnight. Seas 5 to 7 feet, wave detail. Northwest 7 feet, northwest wind 15 to 20 knots, easing to 10 to 15 knots after midnight. Seas 5 to 7 feet, wave detail. Northwest 7 feet at 7 seconds and south 2 feet at 16 seconds. Saturday, northwest wind 5 to 10 knots, seas 4 to 6 feet, wave detail. Northwest 6 feet at 8 seconds and south 2 feet at 16 seconds. The coastal waters forecast from Point Arena to Point Reyes 10 to 16 nautical miles offshore. Small craft advisory in effect through late tonight. Today, northwest wind 20 to 25 knots, seas 7 to 9 feet, wave detail. Northwest 9 feet at 8 seconds and south 2 feet at 15 seconds. Tonight, northwest wind 15 to 20 knots, seas 7 to 8 feet, wave detail. Northwest 8 feet at 8 seconds and south 2 feet at 16 seconds. Saturday, northwest wind 15 to 20 knots, seas 6 to 8 feet, wave detail. Northwest 8 feet at 8 seconds and south 2 feet at 16 seconds. San Francisco Bar forecast. In the deep water channel, mixed seas of 3 to 5 feet at 7 seconds. Across the bar, swell can be more than twice as high across the bar than surrounding waters. Waves are also more prone to break, particularly during strong ebb currents. Maximum ebb current of 2.1 knots at 08:03 p.m. Friday and 3.1 knots at 08:05 a.m. Saturday. The coastal waters forecast from Point Pinos to Point Piedras blunts out to 10 nautical miles. Small craft advisory in effect through late tonight. Today, northwest wind 15 to 20 knots with gusts to 25 knots, seas 5 to 7 feet, wave detail. Northwest 6 feet at 9 seconds and south 2 feet at 16 seconds. Tonight, northwest wind 15 to 20 knots, easing to 10 to 15 knots after midnight. Seas 5 to 6 feet, wave detail. Northwest 6 feet at 8 seconds and south 2 feet at 16 seconds. Saturday, northwest wind 5 to 10 knots, rising to 10 to 15 knots in the afternoon. Seas 4 to 5 feet, wave detail. Northwest 5 feet at 8 seconds and south 2 feet at 16 seconds. The coastal waters forecast from Pigeon Point to Point Pinos 10 to 16 nautical miles offshore. Small craft advisory in effect until 3 p.m. Pacific Daylight Time this afternoon. Today, northwest wind 15 to 25 knots, easing to 15 to 20 knots late this morning and afternoon. Sea 7 to 9 feet, wave detail. Northwest 8 feet at 9 seconds and south 2 feet at 16 seconds. Tonight, northwest wind 10 to 15 knots, sea 6 to 7 feet, wave detail. Northwest 7 feet at 8 seconds and south 2 feet at 17 seconds. Saturday, northwest wind 10 to 15 knots, seas 5 to 7 feet, wave detail. Northwest 6 feet at 8 seconds and south 2 feet at 16 seconds. The offshore waters forecast for the following marine location: Point Arena to Pigeon Point between 60 nautical miles and 150 nautical miles offshore. Eastern at 8:37 a.m. Pacific Daylight Time. Today, north to northwest wind.

25 knots. Seas 6 to 9 feet. Tonight, northwest winds 15 to 25 knots. Seas 6 to 8 feet. Saturday, north to northwest winds 15 to 25 knots. Seas 6 to 8 feet. Saturday night, north to northwest winds 15 to 25 knots. Seas 6 to 8 feet. Sun, north winds 15 to 25 knots. Seas 7 to 9 feet. Sunday night, north to northwest winds 10 to 20 knots. Seas 7 to 9 feet. Monday, north winds 10 to 20 knots. Seas 7 to 9 feet. Monday night, north to northwest winds 10 to 15 knots. Seas 7 to 8 feet. Tuesday, north winds 10 to 15 knots, diminishing to 5 to 10 knots. Seas 7 to 8 feet. Tuesday night, north to northwest winds 10 to 15 knots. Seas 7 to 8 feet. The offshore waters forecast for the following marine location: Pigeon Point to Point Piedras, launches between 60 nautical miles and 150 nautical miles offshore. Issued at 8:37 a.m. Pacific Daylight Time. Today, northwest winds 20 to 25 knots. Seas 7 to 9 feet. Tonight, northwest winds 15 to 20 knots. Seas 6 to 8 feet. Saturday, northwest winds 15 to 20 knots, becoming north. Seas 6 to 7 feet. Saturday night, north to northwest winds 15 to 20 knots. Seas 6 to 7 feet. Sun, north to northwest winds 15 to 20 knots. Seas 7 to 8 feet. Sunday night, northwest winds 15 to 20 knots, diminishing to 10 to 15 knots. Seas 7 to 8 feet. Monday, north to northwest winds 10 to 15 knots. Seas 7 to 8 feet. Monday night, north to northwest winds 10 to 15 knots. Seas 7 to 8 feet. Tuesday, north to northwest winds 5 to 10 knots. Seas 7 to 8 feet. Tuesday night, north to northwest winds 10 to 15 knots. Seas 6 to 8 feet. The coastal waters forecast from Point Reyes to Pigeon Point out to 10 nautical miles. Small craft advisory is canceled for today. Northwest wind 10 to 15 knots. Seas 5 to 7 feet. Wave detail, northwest 6 feet at 9 seconds and south 2 feet at 16 seconds. For tonight, northwest wind 10 to 15 knots, easing to 5 to 10 knots after midnight. Seas 4 to 6 feet. Wave detail, northwest 5 feet at 8 seconds and south 2 feet at 18 seconds. For Saturday, northwest wind 5 to 10 knots. Seas 3 to 5 feet. Wave detail, northwest 4 feet at 8 seconds and south 2 feet at 16 seconds. The coastal waters forecast from Pigeon Point to Point Pinos out to 10 nautical miles. Small craft advisory is canceled for today. Northwest wind 10 to 15 knots, rising to 15 to 20 knots this afternoon. Seas 5 to 7 feet. Wave detail, northwest 6 feet at 9 seconds and south 2 feet at 16 seconds. For tonight, northwest wind 15 to 20 knots, easing to 5 to 10 knots after midnight. Seas 4 to 6 feet. Wave detail, northwest 6 feet at 8 seconds and south 2 feet at 16 seconds. For Saturday, northwest wind 5 to 10 knots, rising to 10 to 15 knots in the afternoon. Seas 4 to 5 feet. Wave detail, northwest 4 feet at 8 seconds and south 2 feet at 16 seconds. Sunrise, sunset, and tidal information for the San Francisco Bay Area for Friday, July 17th. The sunrise today, 6:01 a.m. The sunset tonight, 8:30 p.m. Tidal data at the Golden Gate for today. High tide, 1:41 a.m. at 6.25 feet. Low tide, 8:19 a.m. at -078 feet. High tide, 3:25 p.m. at 5.49 feet. Low tide, 8:42 p.m. at 2.14 feet.

observations for 11 a.m. Pacific Daylight Time. An offshore buoy 6 winds north at 19 knots, gusting to 25, pressure 1,026.6 millibars. An offshore buoy 59 winds north at 16 knots, pressure 1,021.3 millibars, swell 5 feet every 15 seconds. At Point Reyes buoy, winds northwest 17 knots, gusting to 21, water temperature 54, pressure 1,015.0 millibars, seas 2 feet every 17 seconds. At buoy 13 near Bodega Bay, winds northwest at 17 knots, gusting to 21, pressure 1,014.1 millibars, swell 7 feet every 8 seconds. At Point Reyes Wave Rider buoy, water temperature 54, seas 10 feet every 8 seconds. At San Francisco Bar buoy, water temperature 60, seas 5 feet every 8 seconds. At San Francisco buoy, winds northwest at 60 knots, pressure 1,014.8 millibars, swell 6 feet every 8 seconds. At Half Moon Bay buoy, winds northwest 40 knots, water temperature 58, pressure 1,015.3 millibars, seas 6 feet every 9 seconds. At Monterey Bay buoy, winds northwest 60 knots, water temperature 54, pressure 1,015.6 millibars, seas 7 feet every 8 seconds. At Worcester, Wave Rider buoy, water temperature 56, seas 8 feet every 9 seconds. At Cape San Martin buoy, winds northwest 70 knots, gusting to 21, water temperature 55, pressure 1,015.7 millibars, seas 9 feet every 8 seconds. Synopsis for the Central California coast and bays, including the Monterey Bay, Greater Farallones, and Cordell Bank National Marine Sanctuaries. Moderate northwesterly breezes blowing through this afternoon and evening. Small craft advisory conditions will gradually taper off this afternoon and evening across most areas, with exception to the waters north of Point Reyes and along the immediate coast south of Point Pinos. Moderate to rough seas will persist through today. Conditions improve Saturday as seas abate and northwesterly winds diminish. The marine forecast for San Pablo Bay, Suisun Bay, the West Delta, and the San Francisco Bay north of the Bay Bridge. For today, southwest wind 5 to 10 knots, rising to 10 to 15 knots late this morning and afternoon. For tonight, southwest wind 10 to 15 knots. For Saturday, southwest wind 10 to 15 knots. The marine forecast for Monterey Bay. For today, northwest wind 5 to 10 knots, becoming west 10 to 15 knots this afternoon. Seas 3 to 4 feet. Wave detail, west 4 feet at 9 seconds. For tonight, northwest wind 10 to 15 knots, easing to 5 to 10 knots after midnight. Seas 3 to 5 feet. Wave detail, northwest 4 feet at 8 seconds. For Saturday, northwest wind around 5 knots, backing to west in the afternoon. Seas 3 to 4 feet. Wave detail, west 3 feet at 8 seconds. Patchy fog in the morning. The coastal waters forecast from Point Arena to Point Reyes out to 10 nautical miles. Small craft advisory in effect through this evening. Today, northwest wind 15 to 25 knots, seas 6 to 8 feet. Wave detail, northwest 7 feet at 8 seconds and south 2 feet at 16 seconds. Tonight, northwest wind 15 to 20 knots, easing to 10 to 15 knots after midnight. Seas 5 to 7 feet. Wave detail, northwest 7 feet at 7 seconds and south 2 feet at 16 seconds. Saturday, northwest wind 5 to 10 knots, seas 4 to 6 feet. Wave detail, northwest 6 feet at 8 seconds and south 2 feet at 16 seconds. The coastal waters forecast from Point Arena to Point Reyes 10 to 60 nautical miles offshore. Small craft advisory in effect through late tonight. Today, northwest wind 20 to 25 knots, seas 7 to 9 feet. Wave detail, northwest 9 feet at 8 seconds and south 2 feet at 15 seconds. Tonight, northwest wind 15 to 20 knots, seas 7 to 8 feet. Wave detail, northwest 8 feet at 8 seconds and south 2 feet at 16 seconds.

Saturday, northwest wind 15 to 20 knots, sea 6 to 8 feet, wave detail. Northwest 8 feet at 8 seconds, and south 2 feet at 16 seconds. San Francisco VAR forecast. In the deep water channel, lake seas of 3 to 5 feet at 7 seconds. Across the bar, swell can be more than twice as high across the bar than surrounding waters. Waves are also more prone to break, particularly during strong ebb currents. Maximum ebb current of 2.1 knots at 08:03 p.m. Friday and 3.1 knots at 08:05 a.m. Saturday. The coastal waters forecast from Point Pinos to Point Piedras Blancas out to 10 nautical miles. Small craft advisory in effect through late tonight. Today, northwest wind 15 to 20 knots with gusts to 25 knots, seas 5 to 7 feet, wave detail. Northwest 6 feet at 9 seconds and south 2 feet at 16 seconds. Tonight, northwest wind 15 to 20 knots, easing to 10 to 15 knots after midnight. Seas 5 to 6 feet, wave detail. Northwest 6 feet at 8 seconds and south 2 feet at 16 seconds. Saturday, northwest wind 5 to 10 knots, rising to 10 to 15 knots in the afternoon. Seas 4 to 5 feet, wave detail, northwest 5 feet at 8 seconds and south 2 feet at 16 seconds. The coastal waters forecast from Pigeon Point to Point Pinos 10 to 16 nautical miles offshore. Small craft advisory in effect until 3 p.m. Pacific Daylight Time this afternoon. Today, northwest wind 15 to 25 knots, easing to 15 to 20 knots late this morning and afternoon. Sea 7 to 9 feet, wave detail. Northwest 8 feet at 9 seconds and south 2 feet at 16 seconds. Tonight, northwest wind at 10 to 15 knots, sea 6 to 7 feet, wave detail. Northwest 7 feet at 8 seconds and south 2 feet at 17 seconds. Saturday, northwest wind 10 to 15 knots, seas 5 to 7 feet, wave detail. Northwest 6 feet at 8 seconds and south 2 feet at 16 seconds. The offshore waters forecast for the following marine location: Point Arena to Pigeon Point between 60 nautical miles and 150 nautical miles offshore. Issued at 8:37 a.m. Pacific Daylight Time. Today, north and northwest winds 15 to 25 knots, seas 6 to 9 feet. Tonight, northwest winds 15 to 25 knots, seas 6 to 8 feet. Saturday, north to northwest winds 15 to 25 knots, seas 6 to 8 feet. Saturday night, north to northwest winds 15 to 25 knots, seas 6 to 8 feet. Sun, north winds 15 to 25 knots, sea 7 to 9 feet. Sunday night, north to northwest winds 10 to 20 knots, sea 7 to 9 feet. Monday, north winds 10 to 20 knots, sea 7 to 9 feet. Monday night, north to northwest winds 10 to 15 knots, sea 7 to 8 feet. Tuesday, north winds 10 to 15 knots, diminishing to 5 to 10 knots, sea 7 to 8 feet. Tuesday night, north to northwest winds 10 to 15 knots, sea 7 to 8 feet. The offshore waters forecast for the following marine location: Pigeon Point to Point Piedras Blancas between 60 nautical miles and 150 nautical miles offshore. Issued at 8:37 a.m. Pacific Daylight Time. Today, northwest winds 20 to 25 knots, sea 7 to 9 feet. Tonight, northwest winds 15 to 20 knots, sea 6 to 8 feet. Saturday, northwest winds 15 to 20 knots, becoming north, sea 6 to 7 feet. Saturday night, north to northwest winds 15 to 20 knots, sea 6 to 7 feet. Sun, north to northwest winds 15 to 20 knots, sea 7 to 8 feet. Sunday night, northwest winds 15 to 20 knots, diminishing to 10 to 15 knots, sea 7 to 8 feet. Monday, north to northwest winds 10 to 15 knots, sea 7 to 8 feet. Monday night, north to northwest winds 10 to 15 knots, sea 7 to 8 feet. Tuesday, north
southwest winds 10 to 15 knots. Seas 6 to 8 feet. The coastal waters forecast from Point Reyes to Pigeon Point out to 10 nautical miles. Small craft advisory is canceled for today. Northwest wind 10 to 15 knots. Seas 5 to 7 feet. Wave detail, northwest 6 feet at 9 seconds and south 2 feet at 16 seconds. For tonight, northwest wind 10 to 15 knots, easing to 5 to 10 knots after midnight. Seas 4 to 6 feet. Wave detail, northwest 5 feet at 8 seconds and south 2 feet at 18 seconds. For Saturday, northwest wind 5 to 10 knots. Seas 3 to 5 feet. Wave detail, northwest 4 feet at 8 seconds and south 2 feet at 16 seconds. The coastal waters forecast from Pigeon Point to Point Pinos out to 10 nautical miles. Small craft advisory is canceled for today. Northwest wind 10 to 15 knots, rising to 15 to 20 knots this afternoon. Seas 5 to 7 feet. Wave detail, northwest 6 feet at 9 seconds and south 2 feet at 16 seconds. For tonight, northwest wind 15 to 20 knots, easing to 5 to 10 knots after midnight. Seas 4 to 6 feet. Wave detail, northwest 6 feet at 8 seconds and south 2 feet at 16 seconds. For Saturday, northwest wind 5 to 10 knots, rising to 10 to 15 knots in the afternoon. Seas 4 to 5 feet. Wave detail, northwest 4 feet at 8 seconds and south 2 feet at 16 seconds. Semi-sunset and tidal information for the San Francisco Bay Area for Friday, July 17th. The sunrise today, 6:01 a.m. The sunset tonight, 8:30 p.m. Tidal data at the Golden Gate for today. High tide, 1:41 a.m. at 6.25 feet. Low tide, 8:19 a.m. at -078 feet. 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Low tide, 8:42 p.m. at 2.14 feet. 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This broadcast originates from the National Weather Service office located in Monterey, California, and serves the coastal marine waters, including San Francisco and Monterey Bay. Here are the buoy observations for 11 a.m. Pacific Daylight Time. An offshore buoy 6 winds north at 19 knots, gusting to 25, pressure 1,026.6 millibars. An offshore buoy 59 winds north at 16 knots, pressure 1,021.3 millibars, swell 5 feet every 15 seconds. At Point Reyes buoy, winds northwest 17 knots, gusting to 21, water temperature 54, pressure 1,015.0 millibars, seas 2 feet every 17 seconds. At buoy 13 near Bodega Bay, winds northwest at 17 knots, gusting to 21, pressure 1,014.1 millibars, swell 7 feet every 8 seconds. At Point Reyes Wave Rider buoy, water temperature 54, seas 10 feet every 8 seconds. At San Francisco Bar buoy, water temperature 60, seas 5 feet every 8 seconds. At San Francisco buoy, winds northwest at 60 knots, pressure 1,014.8 millibars, swell 6 feet every 8 seconds. At Half Moon Bay buoy, winds northwest 14 knots, water temperature 58, pressure 1,015.3 millibars, seas 6 feet every 9 seconds. At Monterey Bay buoy, winds northwest 16 knots, water temperature 54, pressure 1,015.6 millibars, seas 7 feet every 8 seconds. At Point Sur, Wave Rider buoy, water temperature 56, seas 8 feet every 9 seconds. At Cape San Martin buoy, winds northwest 17 knots, gusting to 21, water temperature 55, pressure 1,015.7 millibars. Seas 9 feet every 8 seconds. Synopsis.
this for the central California coast and bays, including the Monterey Bay, Greater Farallones, and Cordell Bank National Marine Sanctuaries. Moderate northwesterly breezes will ease through this afternoon and evening. Small craft advisory conditions will gradually taper off this afternoon and evening across most areas, with exception to the waters north of Point Grayson along the immediate coast south of Point Pinos. Moderate to rough seas will persist through today. Conditions improve Saturday as seas abate and northwesterly winds diminish. The marine forecast for San Pablo Bay, Suisun Bay, the West Delta, and the San Francisco Bay north of the Bay Bridge. For today, southwest wind 5 to 10 knots, rising to 10 to 15 knots late this morning and afternoon. For tonight, southwest wind 10 to 15 knots. For Saturday, southwest wind 10 to 15 knots. The marine forecast for Monterey Bay. For today, northwest wind 5 to 10 knots, becoming west 10 to 15 knots this afternoon. Seas 3 to 4 feet. Wave detail, west 4 feet at 9 seconds. For tonight, northwest wind 10 to 15 knots, easing to 5 to 10 knots after midnight. Seas 3 to 5 feet. Wave detail, northwest 4 feet at 8 seconds. For Saturday, northwest wind around 5 knots, back to west in the afternoon. Seas 3 to 4 feet. Wave detail, west 3 feet at 8 seconds. Patchy fog in the morning. The coastal waters forecast from Point Arena to Point Reyes out to 10 nautical miles. Small craft advisory in effect through this evening. Today, northwest wind 15 to 25 knots, seas 6 to 8 feet, wave detail. Northwest 7 feet at 8 seconds and south 2 feet at 16 seconds. Tonight, northwest wind 15 to 20 knots, easing to 10 to 15 knots after midnight. Seas 5 to 7 feet, wave detail. Northwest 7 feet at 7 seconds and south 2 feet at 16 seconds. Saturday, northwest wind 5 to 10 knots, seas 4 to 6 feet, wave detail. Northwest 6 feet at 8 seconds and south 2 feet at 16 seconds. The coastal waters forecast from Point Arena to Point Reyes 10 to 16 nautical miles offshore. Small craft advisory in effect through late tonight. Today, northwest wind 20 to 25 knots, seas 7 to 9 feet, wave detail. Northwest 9 feet at 8 seconds and south 2 feet at 15 seconds. Tonight, northwest wind 15 to 20 knots, seas 7 to 8 feet, wave detail. Northwest 8 feet at 8 seconds and south 2 feet at 16 seconds. Saturday, northwest wind 15 to 20 knots, seas 6 to 8 feet, wave detail. Northwest 8 feet at 8 seconds and south 2 feet at 16 seconds. San Francisco Bar forecast. In the deep water channel, mixed seas of 3 to 5 feet at 7 seconds. Across the bar, swell can be more than twice as high across the bar than surrounding waters. Waves are also more prone to break, particularly during strong ebb currents. Maximum ebb current of 2.1 knots at 08:03 p.m. Friday and 3.1 knots at 08:05 a.m. Saturday. The coastal waters forecast from Point Pinos to Point Piedras Blancas out to 10 nautical miles. Small craft advisory in effect through late tonight. Today, northwest wind 15 to 20 knots with gusts to 25 knots, seas 5 to 7 feet, wave detail. Northwest 6 feet at 9 seconds and south 2 feet at 16 seconds. Tonight, northwest wind 15 to 20 knots, easing to 10 to 15 knots after midnight. Seas 5 to 6 feet, wave detail. Northwest 6 feet at 8 seconds and south 2 feet at 16 seconds. Saturday, northwest wind 5 to 10 knots, rising to 10 to 15 knots in the afternoon. Seas 4 to 5 feet, wave detail. Northwest 5 feet at 8 seconds and south 2 feet at 16 seconds. The coastal waters forecast from Pigeon Point to Point Pinos 10 to 16 nautical miles offshore. Small craft advisory in effect until 3 p.m. Pacific Daylight Time this afternoon.

speed northwest, wind 10 to 15 knots, seas 6 to 7 feet, wave detail. Northwest 7 feet at 8 seconds, and south 2 feet at 17 seconds. Saturday, northwest wind 10 to 15 knots, seas 5 to 7 feet, wave detail. Northwest 6 feet at 8 seconds, and south 2 feet at 16 seconds. The offshore waters forecast for the following marine location: Point Arena to Pigeon Point, between 60 nautical miles and 150 nautical miles offshore. Issued at 8:37 a.m. Pacific Daylight Time. Today, north to northwest winds 15 to 25 knots, seas 6 to 9 feet. Tonight, northwest winds 15 to 25 knots, seas 6 to 8 feet. Saturday, north to northwest winds 15 to 25 knots, seas 6 to 8 feet. Saturday night, north to northwest winds 15 to 25 knots, seas 6 to 8 feet. Sun, north winds 15 to 25 knots, seas 7 to 9 feet. Sunday night, north to northwest winds 10 to 20 knots, seas 7 to 9 feet. Monday, north winds 10 to 20 knots, seas 7 to 9 feet. Monday night, north to northwest winds 10 to 15 knots, seas 7 to 8 feet. Tuesday, north winds 10 to 15 knots, diminishing to 5 to 10 knots, seas 7 to 8 feet. Tuesday night, north to northwest winds 10 to 15 knots, seas 7 to 8 feet. The offshore waters forecast for the following marine location: Pigeon Point to Point Cabras, Lompoc, between 60 nautical miles and 150 nautical miles offshore. Issued at 8:37 a.m. Pacific Daylight Time. Today, northwest winds 20 to 25 knots, seas 7 to 9 feet. Tonight, northwest winds 15 to 20 knots, seas 6 to 8 feet. Saturday, northwest winds 15 to 20 knots, becoming north, seas 6 to 7 feet. Saturday night, north to northwest winds 15 to 20 knots, seas 6 to 7 feet. Sun, north to northwest winds 15 to 20 knots, seas 7 to 8 feet. Sunday night, northwest winds 15 to 20 knots, diminishing to 10 to 15 knots, seas 7 to 8 feet. Monday, north to northwest winds 10 to 15 knots, seas 7 to 8 feet. Monday night, north to northwest winds 10 to 15 knots, seas 7 to 8 feet. Tuesday, north to northwest winds 5 to 10 knots, seas 7 to 8 feet. Tuesday night, north to northwest winds 10 to 15 knots, seas 6 to 8 feet. The coastal waters forecast from Point Reyes to Pigeon Point out to 10 nautical miles. Small craft advisory is canceled for today. Northwest wind 10 to 15 knots, seas 5 to 7 feet. Wave detail, northwest 6 feet at 9 seconds and south 2 feet at 16 seconds. For tonight, northwest wind 10 to 15 knots, easing to 5 to 10 knots after midnight. Seas 4 to 6 feet. Wave detail, northwest 5 feet at 8 seconds and south 2 feet at 18 seconds. For Saturday, northwest wind 5 to 10 knots. Seas 3 to 5 feet. Wave detail, northwest 4 feet at 8 seconds and south 2 feet at 16 seconds. The coastal waters forecast from Pigeon Point to Point Pinos out to 10 nautical miles. Small craft advisory is canceled for today. Northwest wind 10 to 15 knots, rising to 15 to 20 knots this afternoon. Seas 5 to 7 feet. Wave detail, northwest 6 feet at 9 seconds and south 2 feet at 16 seconds. For tonight, northwest wind 15 to 20 knots, easing to 5 to 10 knots after midnight. Seas 4 to 6 feet. Wave detail, northwest 6 feet at 8 seconds and south 2 feet at 16 seconds. For Saturday, northwest wind 5 to 10 knots, rising to 10 to 15 knots in the afternoon. Seas 4 to 5 feet. Wave detail, northwest 4 feet at 8.

itself 2 feet at 16 seconds. Semi-sunset and tidal information for the San Francisco Bay Area for Friday, July 17th. The sunrise today, 6:01 a.m. The sunset tonight, 8:30 p.m. Tidal data at the Golden Gate for today. High tide, 1:41 a.m. at 6.25 feet. 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Here are the buoy observations for noon Pacific Daylight Time. An offshore buoy 6 winds north at 19 knots, gusting to 21, pressure 1,026.9 millibars. An offshore buoy 59 winds north at 14 knots, water temperature 64, pressure 1,021.7 millibars. At buoy 14 near Point Arena, winds northwest at 70 knots, water temperature 54, pressure 1,015.5 millibars. At buoy 13 near Bodega Bay, winds northwest at 60 knots, pressure 1,014.6 millibars. At Point Reyes, wave rider, buoy water temperature 54, sea is 9 feet every 8 seconds. At San Francisco Bar, buoy water temperature 60, sea 5 feet every 9 seconds. At San Francisco, buoy winds northwest at 14 knots, water temperature 56, pressure 1,015.1 millibars. At Half Moon Bay, buoy winds northwest 14 knots, water temperature 57, pressure 1,015.5 millibars, sea 6 feet every 8 seconds. At Monterey, buoy winds northwest at 60 knots, water temperature 54, pressure 1,015.9 millibars. At Pointer, wave rider, buoy water temperature 56, sea 7 feet every 9 seconds. At Cape San Martin, buoy winds northwest at 70 knots, gusting to 21, water temperature 55, pressure 1,016.0 millibars. Synopsis for the Central California coast and bays, including the Monterey Bay, Greater Farallones, and Cordell Bank National Marine Sanctuary. Moderate northwesterly breezes will ease through this afternoon and evening. Small craft advisory conditions will gradually taper off this afternoon and evening across most areas, with exception to the waters north of Point Reyes and along the immediate coast south of Point Pinos. Moderate to rough seas will persist through today. Conditions improve Saturday as seas abate and northwesterly winds diminish. The marine forecast for San Pablo Bay, Susan Bay, the West Delta, and the San Francisco Bay north of the Bay Bridge. For today, southwest wind 5 to 10 knots, rising to 10 to 15 knots late this morning and afternoon. For tonight, southwest wind 10 to 15 knots. For Saturday, southwest wind 10 to 15 knots. The marine forecast for Monterey Bay. For today, northwest wind 5 to 10 knots, becoming west 10 to 15 knots this afternoon. Seas 3 to 4 feet. Wave detail, west 4 feet at 9 seconds. For tonight, northwest wind 10 to 15 knots, easing to 5 to 10 knots after midnight. Seas 3 to 5 feet. Wave detail, northwest 4 feet at 8 seconds. For Saturday, northwest wind around 5 knots, backing to west in the afternoon. Seas 3 to 4 feet. Wave detail, west 3 feet at 8 seconds. Patchy fog in the morning. The coastal waters forecast from Point Arena to Point Reyes out to 10 nautical miles. Small craft advisory in effect through this evening. Today, northwest wind 15 to 25 knots, sea 6 to 8 feet. Wave detail, northwest 7 feet at 8 seconds and south 2 feet at 16 seconds. Tonight, northwest wind 15 to 20 knots, easing to 10 to 15 knots after midnight. Seas 5 to 7 feet. Wave detail, northwest 7 feet at 7 seconds and south 2 feet at 16 seconds. Saturday, northwest wind 5 to 10 knots, seas 4 to 6 feet. Wave detail, northwest 6 feet at 8 seconds and south 2 feet at 16 seconds. The coastal waters forecast from Point Arena to Point Reyes 10 to 16 nautical miles offshore. Small craft.

advisory in effect through late tonight. Today, northwest wind 20 to 25 knots, sea 7 to 9 feet, wave detail. Northwest 9 feet at 8 seconds and south 2 feet at 15 seconds. Tonight, northwest wind 15 to 20 knots, sea 7 to 8 feet, wave detail. Northwest 8 feet at 8 seconds and south 2 feet at 16 seconds. Saturday, northwest wind 15 to 20 knots, sea 6 to 8 feet, wave detail. Northwest 8 feet at 8 seconds and south 2 feet at 16 seconds. San Francisco Bar forecast. In the deep water channel, mixed seas of 3 to 5 feet at 7 seconds. Across the bar, swell can be more than twice as high across the bar than surrounding waters. Waves are also more prone to break, particularly during strong ebb currents. Maximum ebb current of 2.1 knots at 08:03 p.m. Friday and 3.1 knots at 08:05 a.m. Saturday. The coastal waters forecast from Point Pinos to Point Piedras lunges out to 10 nautical miles. Small craft advisory in effect through late tonight. Today, northwest wind 15 to 20 knots with gusts to 25 knots, seas 5 to 7 feet, wave detail. Northwest 6 feet at 9 seconds and south 2 feet at 16 seconds. Tonight, northwest wind 15 to 20 knots, easing to 10 to 15 knots after midnight. Seas 5 to 6 feet, wave detail. Northwest 6 feet at 8 seconds and south 2 feet at 16 seconds. Saturday, northwest wind 5 to 10 knots, rising to 10 to 15 knots in the afternoon. Seas 4 to 5 feet, wave detail. Northwest 5 feet at 8 seconds and south 2 feet at 16 seconds. The coastal waters forecast from Pigeon Point to Point Pinos 10 to 60 nautical miles offshore. Small craft advisory in effect until 3 p.m. Pacific Daylight Time this afternoon. Today, northwest wind 15 to 25 knots, easing to 15 to 20 knots late this morning and afternoon. Sea 7 to 9 feet, wave detail. Northwest 8 feet at 9 seconds and south 2 feet at 16 seconds. Tonight, northwest wind 10 to 15 knots, sea 6 to 7 feet, wave detail. Northwest 7 feet at 8 seconds and south 2 feet at 17 seconds. Saturday, northwest wind 10 to 15 knots, seas 5 to 7 feet, wave detail. Northwest 6 feet at 8 seconds and south 2 feet at 16 seconds. The offshore waters forecast for the following marine location: Point Marina to Pigeon Point between 60 nautical miles and 150 nautical miles offshore. Eastern at 8:37 a.m. Pacific Daylight Time. Today, north to northwest winds 15 to 25 knots, seas 6 to 9 feet. Tonight, northwest winds 15 to 25 knots, seas 6 to 8 feet. Saturday, north to northwest winds 15 to 25 knots, seas 6 to 8 feet. Saturday night, north to northwest winds 15 to 25 knots, seas 6 to 8 feet. Sun, north winds 15 to 25 knots, sea 7 to 9 feet. Sunday night, north to northwest winds 10 to 20 knots, sea 7 to 9 feet. Monday, north winds 10 to 20 knots, sea 7 to 9 feet. Monday night, north to northwest winds 10 to 15 knots, sea 7 to 8 feet. Tuesday, north winds 10 to 15 knots, diminishing to 5 to 10 knots, sea 7 to 8 feet. Tuesday night, north to northwest winds 10 to 15 knots, sea 7 to 8 feet. The offshore waters forecast for the following marine location: Pigeon Point to Point Piedras lunges between 60 nautical miles and 150 nautical miles offshore. Eastern at 8:37 a.m. Pacific Daylight Time. Today, northwest winds 20 to 25 knots, sea 7 to 9 feet. Tonight, northwest winds 15 to 20 knots,

Tonight, northwest winds 15 to 20 knots, diminishing to 10 to 15 knots. Sea at 7 to 8 feet. Monday, north to northwest winds 10 to 15 knots. Sea at 7 to 8 feet. Monday night, north to northwest winds 10 to 15 knots. Sea at 7 to 8 feet. Tuesday, north to northwest winds 5 to 10 knots. Sea at 7 to 8 feet. Tuesday night, north to northwest winds 10 to 15 knots. Sea 6 to 8 feet. The coastal waters forecast from Point Reyes to Pigeon Point out to 10 nautical miles. Small craft advisory is canceled for today. Northwest wind 10 to 15 knots. Sea 5 to 7 feet. Wave detail, northwest 6 feet at 9 seconds and south 2 feet at 16 seconds. For tonight, northwest wind 10 to 15 knots, easing to 5 to 10 knots after midnight. Seas 4 to 6 feet. Wave detail, northwest 5 feet at 8 seconds and south 2 feet at 18 seconds. For Saturday, northwest wind 5 to 10 knots. Seas 3 to 5 feet. Wave detail, northwest 4 feet at 8 seconds and south 2 feet at 16 seconds. The coastal waters forecast from Pigeon Point to Point Pinos out to 10 nautical miles. Small craft advisory is canceled for today. Northwest wind 10 to 15 knots, rising to 15 to 20 knots this afternoon. Seas 5 to 7 feet. Wave detail, northwest 6 feet at 9 seconds and south 2 feet at 16 seconds. For tonight, northwest wind 15 to 20 knots, easing to 5 to 10 knots after midnight. Seas 4 to 6 feet. Wave detail, northwest 6 feet at 8 seconds and south 2 feet at 16 seconds. For Saturday, northwest wind 5 to 10 knots, rising to 10 to 15 knots in the afternoon. Seas 4 to 5 feet. Wave detail, northwest 4 feet at 8 seconds and south 2 feet at 16 seconds. Semi-sunset and tidal information for the San Francisco Bay Area for Friday, July 17th. The sunrise today, 6:01 a.m. The sunset tonight, 8:30 p.m. Tidal data at the Golden Gate for today. High tide, 1:41 a.m. at 6.25 feet. Low tide, 8:19 a.m. at -078 feet high tide, 3:25 p.m. at 5.49 feet low tide, 8:42 p.m. at 2.14 feet. Here are the buoy observations for noon Pacific Daylight Time. An offshore buoy 6 winds north at 19 knots, gusting to 21, pressure 1,026.9 millibars. An offshore buoy 59, winds north 12 knots, water temperature 64, pressure 1,021.8 millibars, sea is 3 feet every 16 seconds. Head Point Reef buoy, winds northwest 16 knots, water temperature 54, pressure 1,015.4 millibars, sea is 2 feet every 15 seconds. At buoy 13 near Bodega Bay, winds northwest at 60 knots, pressure 1,014.6 millibars. At Point Reyes Wave Rider, buoy water temperature 54, sea is 8 feet every 8 seconds. At San Francisco Bar, buoy water temperature 60, sea is 5 feet every 9 seconds. At San Francisco Bay, winds northwest at 14 knots, pressure 1,015.1 millibars, swell 6 feet every 8 seconds. At Half Moon Bay, buoy winds northwest 14 knots, water temperature 57, pressure 1,015.5 millibars, sea 6 feet every 8 seconds. At Monterey Bay, buoy winds northwest 16 knots, water temperature 54, pressure 1,015.9 millibars, sea 6 feet every 8 seconds. At Oyster, Wave Rider buoy water temperature 56, sea 7 feet every 9 seconds. At Cape San Martin buoy winds northwest at 70 knots, gusting to 21, water temperature 55, pressure 1,016.0 millibars. Synopsis for the Central California coast and bays, including the Monterey Bay, Greater Farallones, and Cordell Bank National.
of Point Grayson along the immediate coast south of Point Pinos. Moderate to rough seas will persist through today. Conditions improve Saturday as seas abate and northwesterly winds diminish. The marine forecast for San Pablo Bay, Susan Bay, the West Delta, and the San Francisco Bay north of the Bay Bridge. For today, southwest wind 5 to 10 knots, rising to 10 to 15 knots late this morning and afternoon. For tonight, southwest wind 10 to 15 knots. For Saturday, southwest wind 10 to 15 knots. The marine forecast for Monterey Bay. For today, northwest wind 5 to 10 knots, becoming west 10 to 15 knots this afternoon. Seas 3 to 4 feet. Wave detail, west 4 feet at 9 seconds. For tonight, northwest wind 10 to 15 knots, easing to 5 to 10 knots after midnight. Seas 3 to 5 feet. Wave detail, northwest 4 feet at 8 seconds. For Saturday, northwest wind around 5 knots, backing to west in the afternoon. Seas 3 to 4 feet. Wave detail, west 3 feet at 8 seconds. Patchy fog in the morning. The coastal waters forecast from Point Arena to Point Reyes out to 10 nautical miles. Small craft advisory in effect through this evening. Today, northwest wind 15 to 25 knots, seas 6 to 8 feet. Wave detail, northwest 7 feet at 8 seconds and south 2 feet at 16 seconds. Tonight, northwest wind 15 to 20 knots, easing to 10 to 15 knots after midnight. Seas 5 to 7 feet. Wave detail, northwest 7 feet at 7 seconds and south 2 feet at 16 seconds. Saturday, northwest wind 5 to 10 knots, seas 4 to 6 feet. Wave detail, northwest 6 feet at 8 seconds and south 2 feet at 16 seconds. The coastal waters forecast from Point Arena to Point Reyes 10 to 16 nautical miles offshore. Small craft advisory in effect through late tonight. Today, northwest wind 20 to 25 knots, seas 7 to 9 feet. Wave detail, northwest 9 feet at 8 seconds and south 2 feet at 15 seconds. Tonight, northwest wind 15 to 20 knots, seas 7 to 8 feet. Wave detail, northwest 8 feet at 8 seconds and south 2 feet at 16 seconds. Saturday, northwest wind 15 to 20 knots, seas 6 to 8 feet. Wave detail, northwest 8 feet at 8 seconds and south 2 feet at 16 seconds. 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This broadcast originates from the National Weather Service office located in Monterey, California, and serves the coastal marine waters, including San Francisco and Monterey Bay. San Francisco Bar Forecast. In the deep water channel, mixed seas of 3 to 5 feet at 7 seconds. Across the bar, swell can be more than twice as high across the bar than surrounding waters. Waves are also more prone to break, particularly during strong head currents. Maximum head current of 2.1 knots at 08:03 p.m. Friday and 3.1 knots at 08:05 a.m. Saturday. The coastal waters forecast from Point Pinos to Point Piedras blunts out to 10 nautical miles. Small craft advisory in effect through late tonight. Today, northwest wind 15 to 20 knots with gusts to 25 knots, seas 5 to 7 feet. Wave detail, northwest 6 feet at 9 seconds and south 2 feet at 16 seconds. Tonight, northwest wind 15 to 20 knots, easing to 10 to 15 knots after midnight. Seas 5 to 6 feet. Wave detail, northwest 6 feet at 8 seconds and south 2 feet at 16 seconds. Saturday, northwest wind 5 to 10 knots, rising to 10 to 15 knots in the afternoon. Seas 4 to 5 feet. Wave detail, northwest 5 feet at 8 seconds and south 2 feet at 16 seconds. The coastal waters forecast from Pigeon Point to Point Pinos 10 to 16 nautical miles offshore. Small craft advisory in effect until 3 p.m. Pacific Daylight Time this afternoon. Today, north

more than 150 nautical miles offshore. Featured at 8:37 a.m. Pacific Daylight Time. Today, north to northwest winds 15 to 25 knots. Seas 6 to 9 feet. Tonight, northwest winds 15 to 25 knots. Seas 6 to 8 feet. Saturday, north to northwest winds 15 to 25 knots. Seas 6 to 8 feet. Saturday night, north to northwest winds 15 to 25 knots. Seas 6 to 8 feet. Sun, north winds 15 to 25 knots. Seas 7 to 9 feet. Sunday night, north to northwest winds 10 to 20 knots. Seas 7 to 9 feet. Monday, north winds 10 to 20 knots. Seas 7 to 9 feet. Monday night, north to northwest winds 10 to 15 knots. Seas 7 to 8 feet. Tuesday, north winds 10 to 15 knots, diminishing to 5 to 10 knots. Seas 7 to 8 feet. Tuesday night, north to northwest winds 10 to 15 knots. Seas 7 to 8 feet. The offshore waters forecast for the following marine location: Pigeon Point to Point Piedras Blancas, between 60 nautical miles and 150 nautical miles offshore. Issued at 8:37 a.m. Pacific Daylight Time. Today, northwest winds 20 to 25 knots. Seas 7 to 9 feet. Tonight, northwest winds 15 to 20 knots. Seas 6 to 8 feet. Saturday, northwest winds 15 to 20 knots, becoming north. Seas 6 to 7 feet. Saturday night, north to northwest winds 15 to 20 knots. Seas 6 to 7 feet. Sun, north to northwest winds 15 to 20 knots. Seas 7 to 8 feet. Sunday night, northwest winds 15 to 20 knots, diminishing to 10 to 15 knots. Seas 7 to 8 feet. Monday, north to northwest winds 10 to 15 knots. Seas 7 to 8 feet. Monday night, north to northwest winds 10 to 15 knots. Seas 7 to 8 feet. Tuesday, north to northwest winds 5 to 10 knots. Seas 7 to 8 feet. Tuesday night, north to northwest winds 10 to 15 knots. Seas 6 to 8 feet. The coastal waters forecast from Point Reyes to Pigeon Point out to 10 nautical miles. Small craft advisory is canceled for today. Northwest wind 10 to 15 knots. Seas 5 to 7 feet. Wave detail, northwest 6 feet at 9 seconds and south 2 feet at 16 seconds. For tonight, northwest wind 10 to 15 knots, easing to 5 to 10 knots after midnight. Seas 4 to 6 feet. Wave detail, northwest 5 feet at 8 seconds and south 2 feet at 18 seconds. For Saturday, northwest wind 5 to 10 knots. Seas 3 to 5 feet. Wave detail, northwest 4 feet at 8 seconds and south 2 feet at 16 seconds. The coastal waters forecast from Pigeon Point to Point Pinos out to 10 nautical miles. Small craft advisory is canceled for today. Northwest wind 10 to 15 knots, rising to 15 to 20 knots this afternoon. Seas 5 to 7 feet. Wave detail, northwest 6 feet at 9 seconds and south 2 feet at 16 seconds. For tonight, northwest wind 15 to 20 knots, easing to 5 to 10 knots after midnight. Seas 4 to 6 feet. Wave detail, northwest 6 feet at 8 seconds and south 2 feet at 16 seconds. For Saturday, northwest wind 5 to 10 knots, rising to 10 to 15 knots in the afternoon. Seas 4 to 5 feet. Wave detail, northwest 4 feet at 8 seconds and south 2 feet at 16 seconds. Sunrise, sunset, and tidal information for the San Francisco Bay Area for Friday, July 17th. The sunrise today, 6:01 a.m. The sunset tonight, 8:30 p.m. Tidal Diva at the Golden Gate for today. 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Low tide, 8:19 a.m. at

-078 feet high tide, 3:25 p.m. at 5.49 feet low tide, 8:42 p.m. at 2.14 feet. Here are the buoy observations for noon Pacific Daylight Time. An offshore buoy 6 winds north at 19 knots, gusting to 21, pressure 1,026.9 millibars. An offshore buoy 59, winds north 12 knots, water temperature 64, pressure 1,021.8 millibars, sea is 3 feet every 16 seconds. At Point Arena buoy, winds northwest 16 knots, water temperature 54, pressure 1,015.4 millibars, sea is 2 feet every 15 seconds. At buoy 13 near Bodega Bay, winds northwest at 60 knots, pressure 1,014.6 millibars, 2 feet every 15 seconds. At buoy 13 near Bodega Bay, winds northwest at 60 knots, pressure 1,014.6 millibars. At Point Reyes Wave Rider buoy, water temperature 54, sea is 8 feet every 8 seconds. At San Francisco Bar buoy, water temperature 60, sea is 5 feet every 9 seconds. At San Francisco buoy, winds northwest at 14 knots, pressure 1,015.1 millibars, swell 6 feet every 8 seconds. At Half Moon Bay buoy, winds northwest 14 knots, water temperature 57, pressure 1,015.5 millibars, sea is 6 feet every 8 seconds. At Monterey Bay buoy, winds northwest 16 knots, water temperature 54, pressure 1,015.9 millibars, sea is 6 feet every 8 seconds. At Point Sur, Wave Rider buoy, water temperature 56, sea 7 feet every 9 seconds. At Cape San Martin buoy, winds northwest at 70 knots, gusting to 21, water temperature 55, pressure 1,016.0 millibars. Synopsis for the Central California coast and bays, including the Monterey Bay, Greater Farallon, and Cordell Beck National Marine Sanctuaries. Moderate northwesterly breezes will ease through this afternoon and evening. Small craft advisory conditions will gradually taper off this afternoon and evening across most areas, with exception to the waters north of Point Reyes along the immediate coast south of Point Pinos. Moderate to rough seas will persist through today. Conditions improve Saturday as seas abate and northwesterly winds diminish. The marine forecast for San Pablo Bay, Susan Bay, the West Delta, and the San Francisco Bay north of the Bay Bridge. For today, southwest wind 5 to 10 knots, rising to 10 to 15 knots late this morning and afternoon. For tonight, southwest wind 10 to 15 knots. For Saturday, southwest wind 10 to 15 knots. The marine forecast for Monterey Bay. For today, northwest wind 5 to 10 knots, becoming west 10 to 15 knots this afternoon. Seas 3 to 4 feet. Wave detail, west 4 feet at 9 seconds. For tonight, northwest wind 10 to 15 knots, easing to 5 to 10 knots after midnight. Seas 3 to 5 feet. Wave detail, northwest 4 feet at 8 seconds. For Saturday, northwest wind around 5 knots, backing to west in the afternoon. Seas 3 to 4 feet. Wave detail, west 3 feet at 8 seconds. Patchy fog in the morning. The coastal waters forecast from Point Arena to Point Reyes out to 10 nautical miles. Small craft advisory in effect through this evening. Today, northwest wind 15 to 25 knots, sea 6 to 8 feet, wave detail. Northwest 7 feet at 8 seconds and south 2 feet at 16 seconds. Tonight, northwest wind 15 to 20 knots, easing to 10 to 15 knots after midnight. Seas 5 to 7 feet, wave detail. Northwest 7 feet at 7 seconds and south 2 feet at 16 seconds. Saturday, northwest wind 5 to 10 knots, seas 4 to 6 feet, wave detail. Northwest 6 feet at 8 seconds and south 2 feet at 16 seconds. The coastal waters forecast from Point Arena to Point Reyes 10 to 60 nautical miles offshore. Small craft advisory in effect through late tonight. Today, northwest wind 20 to 25 knots, sea 7 to 9 feet, wave detail. Northwest 9 feet at 8.

altitude peak at 15 seconds. Tonight, northwest wind 15 to 20 knots, sea 7 to 8 feet, wave detail. Northwest 8 feet at 8 seconds and south 2 feet at 16 seconds. Saturday, northwest wind 15 to 20 knots, sea 6 to 8 feet, wave detail. Northwest 8 feet at 8 seconds and south 2 feet at 16 seconds. San Francisco Bar forecast. In the deep water channel, mixed seas of 3 to 5 feet at 7 seconds. Across the bar, swell can be more than twice as high across the bar than surrounding waters. Waves are also more prone to break, particularly during strong ebb currents. Maximum ebb current of 2.1 knots at 08:03 p.m. Friday and 3.1 knots at 08:05 a.m. Saturday. The coastal waters forecast from Point Pinos to Point Piedras blunt is out to 10 nautical miles. Small craft advisory in effect through late tonight. Today, northwest wind 15 to 20 knots with gusts to 25 knots, seas 5 to 7 feet, wave detail. Northwest 6 feet at 9 seconds and south 2 feet at 16 seconds. Tonight, northwest wind 15 to 20 knots, easing to 10 to 15 knots after midnight. Seas 5 to 6 feet, wave detail. Northwest 6 feet at 8 seconds and south 2 feet at 16 seconds. Saturday, northwest wind 5 to 10 knots, rising to 10 to 15 knots in the afternoon. Seas 4 to 5 feet, wave detail. Northwest 5 feet at 8 seconds and south 2 feet at 16 seconds. The coastal waters forecast from Pigeon Point to Point Pinos 10 to 60 nautical miles offshore. Small craft advisory in effect until 3 p.m. Pacific Daylight Time this afternoon. Today, northwest wind 15 to 25 knots, easing to 16 to 20 knots late this morning and afternoon. Sea 7, 9 feet, wave detail. Northwest 8 feet at 9 seconds and south 2 feet at 16 seconds. Tonight, northwest wind 10 to 15 knots, sea 6 to 7 feet, wave detail. Northwest 7 feet at 8 seconds and south 2 feet at 17 seconds. Saturday, northwest wind 10 to 15 knots, seas 5 to 7 feet, wave detail. Northwest 6 feet at 8 seconds and south 2 feet at 16 seconds. The offshore waters forecast for the following marine location: Point Arena to Pigeon Point between 60 nautical miles and 150 nautical miles offshore. Issued at 8:37 a.m. Pacific Daylight Time. Today, north to northwest winds 15 to 25 knots. Seas 6 to 9 feet. Tonight, northwest winds 15 to 25 knots. Seas 6 to 8 feet. Saturday, north to northwest winds 15 to 25 knots. Seas 6 to 8 feet. Saturday night, north to northwest winds 15 to 25 knots. Seas 6 to 8 feet. Sun, north winds 15 to 25 knots. Sea 7 to 9 feet. Sunday night, north to northwest winds 10 to 20 knots. Sea 7 to 9 feet. Monday, north winds 10 to 20 knots. Sea 7 to 9 feet. Monday night, north to northwest winds 10 to 15 knots. Sea 7 to 8 feet. Tuesday, north winds 10 to 15 knots, diminishing to 5 to 10 knots. Sea 7 to 8 feet. Tuesday night, north to northwest winds 10 to 15 knots. Sea 7 to 8 feet. The offshore waters forecast for the following marine location: Pigeon Point to Point Piedras Blanc is between 60 nautical miles and 150 nautical miles offshore. Issued at 8:37 a.m. Pacific Daylight Time. Today, northwest winds 20 to 25 knots. Sea 7 to 9 feet. Tonight, northwest winds 15 to 20 knots. Sea 6 to 8 feet. Saturday, northwest winds 15 to 20 knots, becoming north. Sea 6 to 7 feet. Saturday night, north to northwest winds 15 to 20 knots. Sea 6 to 7 feet. Sun, north to northwest winds 15 to 20 knots. Sea 7 to 8 feet. Sunday night, northwest winds 15 to 20 knots, diminishing to 10 to 15 knots. Sea 7 to 8 feet. Monday, north.

southwest winds 10 to 15 knots. Sea 7 to 8 feet. Monday night, north to northwest winds 10 to 15 knots. Sea 7 to 8 feet. Tuesday, north to northwest winds 5 to 10 knots. Sea 7 to 8 feet. Tuesday night, north to northwest winds 10 to 15 knots. Sea 6 to 8 feet. The coastal waters forecast from Point Reyes to Pigeon Point out to 10 nautical miles. Small craft advisory is canceled for today. Northwest wind 10 to 15 knots. Seas 5 to 7 feet. Wave detail, northwest 6 feet at 9 seconds and south 2 feet at 16 seconds. For tonight, northwest wind 10 to 15 knots, easing to 5 to 10 knots after midnight. Seas 4 to 6 feet. Wave detail, northwest 5 feet at 8 seconds and south 2 feet at 18 seconds. For Saturday, northwest wind 5 to 10 knots. Seas 3 to 5 feet. Wave detail, northwest 4 feet at 8 seconds and south 2 feet at 16 seconds. The coastal waters forecast from Pigeon Point to Point Pinos out to 10 nautical miles. Small craft advisory is canceled for today. Northwest wind 10 to 15 knots, rising to 15 to 20 knots this afternoon. Seas 5 to 7 feet. Wave detail, northwest 6 feet at 9 seconds and south 2 feet at 16 seconds. For tonight, northwest wind 15 to 20 knots, easing to 5 to 10 knots after midnight. Seas 4 to 6 feet. Wave detail, northwest 6 feet at 8 seconds and south 2 feet at 16 seconds. For Saturday, northwest wind 5 to 10 knots, rising to 10 to 15 knots in the afternoon. Seas 4 to 5 feet. Wave detail, northwest 4 feet at 8 seconds and south 2 feet at 16 seconds. Sunrise, sunset, and tidal information for the San Francisco Bay Area for Friday, July 17th. The sunrise today, 6:01 a.m. The sunset tonight, 8:30 p.m. Tidal data at the Golden Gate for today. High tide, 1:41 a.m. at 6.25 feet. Low tide, 8:19 a.m. at -078 feet. 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Low tide, 8:42 p.m. at 2.14 feet. Here are the buoy observations for noon Pacific Daylight Time. An offshore buoy 6 winds north at 19 knots, gusting to 21, pressure 1,026.9 millibars. An offshore buoy 59, winds north 12 knots, water temperature 64, pressure 1,021.8 millibars, sea is 3 feet every 16 seconds. At Point Arena buoy, winds northwest 16 knots, water temperature 54, pressure 1,015.4 millibars, seas 2 feet every 15 seconds. At buoy 13 near Bodega Bay, winds northwest at 60 knots, pressure 1,014.6 millibars. At Point Reyes Wave Rider buoy, water temperature 54, seas 8 feet every 8 seconds. At San Francisco Bar Buoy, water temperature 60, seas 5 feet every 9 seconds. At San Francisco Buoy, winds northwest at 14 knots, pressure 1,015.1 millibars, swell 6 feet every 8 seconds. At Half Moon Bay Buoy, winds northwest 14 knots, water temperature 57, pressure 1,015.5 millibars, seas 6 feet every 8 seconds. At Monterey Bay Buoy, winds northwest 16 knots, water temperature 54, pressure 1,015.9 millibars, seas 6 feet every 8 seconds. At Point Sur, Wave Rider Buoy, water temperature 56, seas 7 feet every 9 seconds. At Cape San Martin Buoy, winds northwest at 70 knots, gusting to 21, water temperature 55, pressure 1,016.0 millibars. Synopsis for the Central California coast and bays, including the Monterey Bay, Gray of Farallones, and Cordell Bank National Marine Sanctuaries. Moderate northwesterly breezes will ease through this afternoon and evening. Small craft advisory conditions will gradually taper off this afternoon.
waters north of Point Grayson along the immediate coast south of Point Pinos. Moderate to rough seas will persist through today. Conditions improve Saturday as seas abate and northwesterly winds diminish. The marine forecast for San Pablo Bay, Susan Bay, the West Delta, and the San Francisco Bay north of the Bay Bridge. For today, southwest wind 5 to 10 knots, rising to 10 to 15 knots late this morning and afternoon. For tonight, southwest wind 10 to 15 knots. For Saturday, southwest wind 10 to 15 knots. The marine forecast for Monterey Bay. For today, northwest wind 5 to 10 knots, becoming west 10 to 15 knots this afternoon. Seas 3 to 4 feet. Wave detail, west 4 feet at 9 seconds. For tonight, northwest wind 10 to 15 knots, easing to 5 to 10 knots after midnight. Seas 3 to 5 feet. Wave detail, northwest 4 feet at 8 seconds. For Saturday, northwest wind around 5 knots, backing to west in the afternoon. Seas 3 to 4 feet. Wave detail, west 3 feet at 8 seconds. Patchy fog in the morning. The coastal waters forecast from Point Arena to Point Reeve out to 10 nautical miles. Small craft advisory in effect through this evening. Today, northwest wind 15 to 25 knots, seas 6 to 8 feet, wave detail, northwest 7 feet at 8 seconds, and south 2 feet at 16 seconds. Tonight, northwest wind 15 to 20 knots, easing to 10 to 15 knots after midnight. Seas 5 to 7 feet, wave detail, northwest 7 feet at 7 seconds, and south 2 feet at 16 seconds. Saturday, northwest wind 5 to 10 knots, seas 4 to 6 feet, wave detail, northwest 6 feet at 8 seconds, and south 2 feet at 16 seconds. The coastal waters forecast from Point Arena to Point Reyes 10 to 60 nautical miles offshore. Small craft advisory in effect through late tonight. Today, northwest wind 20 to 25 knots, seas 7 to 9 feet, wave detail, northwest 9 feet at 8 seconds, and south 2 feet at 15 seconds. Tonight, northwest wind 15 to 20 knots, seas 7 to 8 feet, wave detail, northwest 8 feet at 8 seconds, and south 2 feet at 16 seconds. Saturday, northwest wind 15 to 20 knots, seas 6 to 8 feet, wave detail, northwest 8 feet at 8 seconds, and south 2 feet at 16 seconds. San Francisco Bar forecast. In the deep water channel, mixed seas of 3 to 5 feet at 7 seconds. Across the bar, swell can be more than twice as high across the bar than surrounding waters. Waves are also more prone to break, particularly during strong ebb currents. Maximum ebb current of 2.1 knots at 08:03 p.m. Friday and 3.1 knots at 08:05 a.m. Saturday. The coastal waters forecast from Point Pinos to Point Piedras lunges out to 10 nautical miles. Small craft advisory in effect through late tonight. Today, northwest wind 15 to 20 knots with gusts to 25 knots, seas 5 to 7 feet, wave detail, northwest 6 feet at 9 seconds, and south 2 feet at 16 seconds. Tonight, northwest wind 15 to 20 knots, easing to 10 to 15 knots after midnight. Seas 5 to 6 feet, wave detail, northwest 6 feet at 8 seconds, and south 2 feet at 16 seconds. Saturday, northwest wind 5 to 10 knots, rising to 10 to 15 knots in the afternoon. Seas 4 to 5 feet, wave detail, northwest 5 feet at 8 seconds, and south 2 feet at 16 seconds. The coastal waters forecast from Pigeon Point to Point Pinos 10 to 60 nautical miles offshore. Small craft advisory in effect until 3 p.m. Pacific Daylight Time this afternoon. Today, northwest wind 15 to 25 knots, easing to 15 to 20 knots late this morning and afternoon. Sea 7 to 9 feet, wave detail, northwest 8 feet at 9 seconds and south 2 feet at 16 seconds. Tonight, northwest wind 10 to 15 knots, sea 6 to 7 feet, wave detail, northwest 7 feet at 8 seconds and south 2 feet at 17 seconds. Saturday, northwest wind 10 to 15 knots, seas 5 to 7 feet, wave detail, northwest 6 feet at 8 feet.

1,000 feet at 16 seconds. The offshore waters forecast for the following marine location: Point Arena to Pigeon Point between 60 nautical miles and 150 nautical miles offshore. Eastern at 8:37 a.m. Pacific Daylight Time. Today, north and northwest winds 15 to 25 knots. Seas 6 to 9 feet. Tonight, northwest winds 15 to 25 knots. Seas 6 to 8 feet. Saturday, north to northwest winds 15 to 25 knots. Seas 6 to 8 feet. Saturday night, north to northwest winds 15 to 25 knots. Seas 6 to 8 feet. Sun, north winds 15 to 25 knots. Seas 7 to 9 feet. Sunday night, north to northwest winds 10 to 20 knots. Seas 7 to 9 feet. Monday, north winds 10 to 20 knots. Seas 7 to 9 feet. Monday night, north to northwest winds 10 to 15 knots. Seas 7 to 8 feet. Tuesday, north winds 10 to 15 knots, diminishing to 5 to 10 knots. Seas 7 to 8 feet. Tuesday night, north to northwest winds 10 to 15 knots. Seas 7 to 8 feet. The offshore waters forecast for the following marine location: Pigeon Point to Point Pedro's Blancas between 60 nautical miles and 150 nautical miles offshore. Eastern at 8:37 a.m. Pacific Daylight Time. Today, northwest winds 20 to 25 knots. Seas 7 to 9 feet. Tonight, northwest winds 15 to 20 knots. Seas 6 to 8 feet. Saturday, northwest winds 15 to 20 knots, becoming north. Seas 6 to 7 feet. Saturday night, north to northwest winds 15 to 20 knots. Seas 6 to 7 feet. Sun, north to northwest winds 15 to 20 knots. Seas 7 to 8 feet. Sunday night, northwest winds 15 to 20 knots, diminishing to 10 to 15 knots. Seas 7 to 8 feet. Monday, north to northwest winds 10 to 15 knots. Seas 7 to 8 feet. Monday night, north to northwest winds 10 to 15 knots. Seas 7 to 8 feet. Tuesday, north to northwest winds 5 to 10 knots. Seas 7 to 8 feet. Tuesday night, north to northwest winds 10 to 15 knots. Seas 6 to 8 feet. 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This broadcast originates from the National Weather Service office located in Monterey, California, and serves the coastal marine waters, including San Francisco and Monterey Bay. The coastal waters forecast from Point Reyes to Pigeon Point out to 10 nautical miles. Small craft advisory is canceled for today. Northwest wind 10 to 15 knots. Seas 5 to 7 feet. Wave detail: northwest 6 feet at 9 seconds and south 2 feet at 16 seconds. For tonight, northwest wind 10 to 15 knots, easing to 5 to 10 knots after midnight. Seas 4 to 6 feet. Wave detail: northwest 5 feet at 8 seconds and south 2 feet at 18 seconds. For Saturday, northwest wind 5 to 10 knots. Seas 3 to 5 feet. Wave detail: northwest 4 feet at 8 seconds and south 2 feet at 16 seconds. The coastal waters forecast from Pigeon Point to Point Pinos out to 10 nautical miles. Small craft advisory is canceled for today. Northwest wind 10 to 15 knots, rising to 15 to 20 knots this afternoon. Seas 5 to 7 feet. Wave detail: northwest 6 feet at 9 seconds and south 2 feet at 16 seconds. For tonight, northwest wind 15 to 20 knots, easing to 5 to 10 knots after midnight. Seas 4 to 6 feet. Wave detail: northwest 6 feet at 8 seconds and south 2 feet at 16 seconds. For Saturday, northwest wind 5 to 10 knots, rising to 10 to 15 knots in the afternoon. Seas 4 to
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The sunrise today, 6:01 a.m. The sunset tonight, 8:30 p.m. Tidal Dia at the Golden Gate for today. High tide, 1:41 a.m. at 6.25 feet. Low tide, 8:19 a.m. at -078 feet high tide, 3:25 p.m. at 5.49 feet low tide, 8:42 p.m. at 2.14 feet. Here are the buoy observations for noon Pacific Daylight Time. An offshore buoy 6 winds north at 19 knots, gusting to 21, pressure 1,026.9 millibars. An offshore buoy 59, winds north 12 knots, water temperature 64, pressure 1,021.8 millibars, seas 3 feet every 16 seconds. At Point Arena buoy, winds northwest 16 knots, water temperature 54, pressure 1,015.4 millibars, seas 2 feet every 15 seconds. At buoy 13 near Bodega Bay, winds northwest at 60 knots, pressure 1,014.6 millibars. At Point Reyes Reef Rider buoy, water temperature 54, seas 8 feet every 8 seconds. At San Francisco Bar buoy, water temperature 60, seas 5 feet every 9 seconds. At San Francisco buoy, winds northwest at 14 knots, pressure 1,015.1 millibars, swell 6 feet every 8 seconds. At Half Moon Bay buoy, winds northwest 14 knots, water temperature 57, pressure 1,015.5 millibars, seas 6 feet every 8 seconds. At Monterey Bay buoy, winds northwest 16 knots, water temperature 54, pressure 1,015.9 millibars, seas 6 feet every 8 seconds. At Oyster, Wave Rider buoy, water temperature 56, seas 7 feet every 9 seconds. At Cape San Martin buoy, winds northwest at 17 knots, gusting to 21, water temperature 55, pressure 1,016.0 millibars. Synopsis for the Central California coast and bays, including the Monterey Bay, Greater Farallones, and Cordell Bank National Marine Sanctuaries. Moderate northwesterly breezes blow through this afternoon and evening. Small craft advisory conditions will gradually taper off this afternoon and evening across most areas, with exception to the waters north of Point Reyes and along the immediate coast south of Point Pinos. Moderate to rough seas will persist through today. Conditions improve Saturday as seas abate and northwesterly winds diminish. The marine forecast for San Pablo Bay, Suisun Bay, the West Delta, and the San Francisco Bay north of the Bay Bridge. For today, southwest wind 5 to 10 knots, rising to 10 to 15 knots late this morning and afternoon. For tonight, southwest wind 10 to 15 knots. For Saturday, southwest wind 10 to 15 knots. The marine forecast for Monterey Bay. For today, northwest wind 5 to 10 knots, becoming west 10 to 15 knots this afternoon. Seas 3 to 4 feet. Wave detail, west 4 feet at 9 seconds. For tonight, northwest wind 10 to 15 knots, easing to 5 to 10 knots after midnight. Seas 3 to 5 feet. Wave detail, northwest 4 feet at 8 seconds. For Saturday, northwest wind around 5 knots, backing to west in the afternoon. Seas 3 to 4 feet. Wave detail, west 3 feet at 8 seconds. Patchy fog in the morning. The coastal waters forecast from Point Arena to Point Reyes out to 10 nautical miles. Small craft advisory in effect through this evening. Today, northwest wind 15 to 25 knots, seas 6 to 8 feet, wave detail, northwest 7 feet at 8 seconds, and south 2 feet at 16 seconds. Tonight, northwest wind 15 to 20 knots, easing to 10 to 15 knots after midnight. Seas 5 to 7 feet, wave detail, northwest 7 feet at 7 seconds, and south 2 feet at 16 seconds. Saturday, northwest wind 5 to 10 knots, seas 4 to 6 feet.

west 6 feet at 8 seconds and south 2 feet at 16 seconds. The coastal waters forecast from Point Arena to Point Reyes 10 to 16 nautical miles offshore. Small craft advisory in effect through late tonight. Today, northwest wind 20 to 25 knots, sea 7 to 9 feet, wave detail. Northwest 9 feet at 8 seconds and south 2 feet at 15 seconds. Tonight, northwest wind 15 to 20 knots, sea 7 to 8 feet, wave detail. Northwest 8 feet at 8 seconds and south 2 feet at 16 seconds. Saturday, northwest wind 15 to 20 knots, sea 6 to 8 feet, wave detail. Northwest 8 feet at 8 seconds and south 2 feet at 16 seconds. San Francisco Bar forecast. In the deep water channel, mixed seas of 3 to 5 feet at 7 seconds. Across the bar, swell can be more than twice as high across the bar than surrounding waters. Waves are also more prone to break, particularly during strong ebb currents. Maximum ebb current of 2.1 knots at 08:03 p.m. Friday and 3.1 knots at 08:05 a.m. Saturday. The coastal waters forecast from Point Pinos to Point Pedros blunts out to 10 nautical miles. Small craft advisory in effect through late tonight. Today, northwest wind 15 to 20 knots with gusts to 25 knots, seas 5 to 7 feet, wave detail. Northwest 6 feet at 9 seconds and south 2 feet at 16 seconds. Tonight, northwest wind 15 to 20 knots, easing to 10 to 15 knots after midnight. Seas 5 to 6 feet, wave detail. Northwest 6 feet at 8 seconds and south 2 feet at 16 seconds. Saturday, northwest wind 5 to 10 knots, rising to 10 to 15 knots in the afternoon. Seas 4 to 5 feet, wave detail. Northwest 5 feet at 8 seconds and south 2 feet at 16 seconds. The coastal waters forecast from Pigeon Point to Point Pinos 10 to 16 nautical miles offshore. Small craft advisory in effect until 3 p.m. Pacific Daylight Time this afternoon. Today, northwest wind 15 to 25 knots, easing to 15 to 20 knots late this morning and afternoon. Sea 7 to 9 feet, wave detail. Northwest 8 feet at 9 seconds, south 2 feet at 16 seconds. Tonight, northwest wind 10 to 15 knots, sea 6 to 7 feet, wave detail. Northwest 7 feet at 8 seconds and south 2 feet at 17 seconds. Saturday, northwest wind 10 to 15 knots, sea 5 to 7 feet, wave detail. Northwest 6 feet at 8 seconds and south 2 feet at 16 seconds. The offshore waters forecast for the following marine location: Point Arena to Pigeon Point between 60 nautical miles and 150 nautical miles offshore. Issued at 8:37 a.m. Pacific Daylight Time. Today, north to northwest winds 15 to 25 knots, seas 6 to 9 feet. Tonight, northwest winds 15 to 25 knots, seas 6 to 8 feet. Saturday, north to northwest winds 15 to 25 knots, seas 6 to 8 feet. Saturday night, north to northwest winds 15 to 25 knots, seas 6 to 8 feet. Sun, north winds 15 to 25 knots, seas 7 to 9 feet. Sunday night, north to northwest winds 10 to 20 knots, seas 7 to 9 feet. Monday, north winds 10 to 20 knots, sea 7 to 9 feet. Monday night, north to northwest winds 10 to 15 knots, sea 7 to 8 feet. Tuesday, north winds 10 to 15 knots, diminishing to 5 to 10 knots, sea 7 to 8 feet. Tuesday night, north to northwest winds 10 to 15 knots, sea 7 to 8 feet. The offshore waters forecast for the following marine location: Pigeon Point to Point Pedros Blancos between 60 nautical miles and 150 nautical miles offshore. Issued at 8:37 a.m. Pacific Daylight Time. Today, northwest winds 20 to 25 knots, sea 7 to 9 feet.

northwest winds 15 to 20 knots, diminishing to 10 to 15 knots. Sea 7 to 8 feet. Monday, north to northwest winds 10 to 15 knots. Sea 7 to 8 feet. Monday night, north to northwest winds 10 to 15 knots. Sea 7 to 8 feet. Tuesday, north to northwest winds 5 to 10 knots. Sea 7 to 8 feet. Tuesday night, north to northwest winds 10 to 15 knots. Sea 6 to 8 feet. The coastal waters forecast from Point Reyes to Pigeon Point out to 10 nautical miles. Small craft advisory is canceled for today. Northwest wind 10 to 15 knots. Seas 5 to 7 feet. Wave detail, northwest 6 feet at 9 seconds and south 2 feet at 16 seconds. For tonight, northwest wind 10 to 15 knots, easing to 5 to 10 knots after midnight. Seas 4 to 6 feet. Wave detail, northwest 5 feet at 8 seconds and south 2 feet at 18 seconds. For Saturday, northwest wind 5 to 10 knots. Seas 3 to 5 feet. Wave detail, northwest 4 feet at 8 seconds and south 2 feet at 16 seconds. The coastal waters forecast from Pigeon Point to Point Pinos out to 10 nautical miles. Small craft advisory is canceled for today. Northwest wind 10 to 15 knots, rising to 15 to 20 knots this afternoon. Seas 5 to 7 feet. Wave detail, northwest 6 feet at 9 seconds and south 2 feet at 16 seconds. For tonight, northwest wind 15 to 20 knots, easing to 5 to 10 knots after midnight. Seas 4 to 6 feet. Wave detail, northwest 6 feet at 8 seconds and south 2 feet at 16 seconds. For Saturday, northwest wind 5 to 10 knots, rising to 10 to 15 knots in the afternoon. Seas 4 to 5 feet. Wave detail, northwest 4 feet at 8 seconds and south 2 feet at 16 seconds. Semi-sunset and tidal information for the San Francisco Bay Area for Friday, July 17th. The sunset tonight, 8:29 p.m. The sunrise tomorrow, 6:02 a.m. The sunset tomorrow, 8:29 p.m. Tidal data at the Golden Gate for the afternoon and evening hours today and the morning hours of tomorrow. High tide, 3:25 p.m. at 5.49 feet. Low tide, 8:42 p.m. at 2.14 feet. High tide, 2:35 a.m. at 5.59 feet. Low tide, 9:00 a.m. at -0.16 feet. Here are the buoy observations for 1 p.m. Pacific Daylight Time. An offshore buoy 6 winds north at 70 knots, gusting to 21, pressure 1,027.4 millibars. An offshore buoy 59 winds north at 12 knots, water temperature 64, pressure 1,021.9 millibars. At buoy 14 near Point Arena, winds northwest at 60 knots, water temperature 55, pressure 1,015.7 millibars. At buoy 13 near Bodega Bay, winds northwest at 60 knots, pressure 1,014.7 millibars. At Point Reyes, Wave Rider, buoy water temperature 54, seas 8 feet every 8 seconds. At San Francisco Bar Buoy, water temperature 60, seas 5 feet every 8 seconds. At San Francisco Buoy, winds northwest at 12 knots, swell 6 feet every 8 seconds. At Half Moon Bay, buoy winds northwest 12 knots, water temperature 57, pressure 1,016.0 millibars, seas 7 feet every 8 seconds. At Monterey, buoy winds northwest at 60 knots, water temperature 54, pressure 1,015.8 millibars. At Point Sur, Wave Rider, buoy water temperature 56, seas 7 feet every 8 seconds. At Cape San Martin, buoy winds northwest at 70 knots, gusting to 21, water temperature 55.

1016.0 millibars. Synopsis for the central California coast and bays, including the Monterey Bay, Greater Farallones, and Cordell Bank National Marine Sanctuaries. Moderate northwesterly breezes blow through this afternoon and evening. Small craft advisory conditions will gradually taper off this afternoon and evening across most areas, with exception to the waters north of Point Reyes along the immediate coast south of Point Pinos. Moderate to rough seas will persist through today. Conditions improve Saturday as seas abate and northwesterly winds diminish. The marine forecast for San Pablo Bay, Suisun Bay, the West Delta, and the San Francisco Bay north of the Bay Bridge. For today, southwest wind 5 to 10 knots, rising to 10 to 15 knots late this morning and afternoon. For tonight, southwest wind 10 to 15 knots. For Saturday, southwest wind 10 to 15 knots. The marine forecast for Monterey Bay. For today, northwest wind 5 to 10 knots, becoming west 10 to 15 knots this afternoon. Seas 3 to 4 feet. Wave detail, west 4 feet at 9 seconds. For tonight, northwest wind 10 to 15 knots, easing to 5 to 10 knots after midnight. Seas 3 to 5 feet. Wave detail, northwest 4 feet at 8 seconds. For Saturday, northwest wind around 5 knots, backing to west in the afternoon. Seas 3 to 4 feet. Wave detail, west 3 feet at 8 seconds. Patchy fog in the morning. The coastal waters forecast from Point Arena to Point Reyes out to 10 nautical miles. Small craft advisory in effect through this evening. Today, northwest wind 15 to 25 knots, seas 6 to 8 feet. Wave detail, northwest 7 feet at 8 seconds and south 2 feet at 16 seconds. Tonight, northwest wind 15 to 20 knots, easing to 10 to 15 knots after midnight. Seas 5 to 7 feet. Wave detail, northwest 7 feet at 7 seconds and south 2 feet at 16 seconds. Saturday, northwest wind 5 to 10 knots, seas 4 to 6 feet. Wave detail, northwest 6 feet at 8 seconds and south 2 feet at 16 seconds. The coastal waters forecast from Point Arena to Point Reyes 10 to 16 nautical miles offshore. Small craft advisory in effect through late tonight. Today, northwest wind 20 to 25 knots, seas 7 to 9 feet. Wave detail, northwest 9 feet at 8 seconds and south 2 feet at 15 seconds. Tonight, northwest wind 15 to 20 knots, seas 7 to 8 feet. Wave detail, northwest 8 feet at 8 seconds and south 2 feet at 16 seconds. Saturday, northwest wind 15 to 20 knots, seas 6 to 8 feet. Wave detail, northwest 8 feet at 8 seconds and south 2 feet at 16 seconds. San Francisco Bar forecast. In the deep water channel, mixed seas of 3 to 5 feet at 7 seconds. Across the bar, swell can be more than twice as high across the bar than surrounding waters. Waves are also more prone to break, particularly during strong ebb currents. Maximum ebb current of 2.1 knots at 08:03 p.m. Friday and 3.1 knots at 08:05 a.m. Saturday. The coastal waters forecast from Point Pinos to Point Piedras blunts out to 10 nautical miles. Small craft advisory in effect through late tonight. Today, northwest wind 15 to 20 knots with gusts to 25 knots, seas 5 to 7 feet. Wave detail, northwest 6 feet at 9 seconds and south 2 feet at 16 seconds. Tonight, northwest wind 15 to 20 knots, easing to 10 to 15 knots after midnight. Seas 5 to 6 feet. Wave detail, northwest 6 feet at 8 seconds and south 2 feet at 16 seconds. Saturday, northwest wind 5 to 10 knots, rising to 10 to 15 knots in the afternoon. Seas 4 to 5 feet. Wave detail, northwest 5 feet at 8 seconds and south 2 feet at 16 seconds. The coastal waters forecast from Pigeon Point to Point Pinos 10 to 16 nautical miles offshore. Small craft advisory in effect until 3 p.m. Pacific Daylight Time this afternoon. Today, northwest wind 15 to 25 knots, easing to 15 to 20 knots late this morning and afternoon. Sea 7 to 9 feet. Wave detail, northwest 8.

at 9 seconds and south 2 feet at 16 seconds. Tonight, northwest wind 10 to 15 knots, sea 6 to 7 feet, wave detail. Northwest 7 feet at 8 seconds and south 2 feet at 17 seconds. Saturday, northwest wind 10 to 15 knots, sea 5 to 7 feet, wave detail. Northwest 6 feet at 8 seconds and south 2 feet at 16 seconds. The offshore waters forecast for the following marine location: Point Arena to Pigeon Point between 60 nautical miles and 150 nautical miles offshore. Issued at 8:37 a.m. Pacific Daylight Time. Today, north to northwest winds 15 to 25 knots. Seas 6 to 9 feet. Tonight, northwest winds 15 to 25 knots. Seas 6 to 8 feet. Saturday, north to northwest winds 15 to 25 knots. Seas 6 to 8 feet. Saturday night, north to northwest winds 15 to 25 knots. Seas 6 to 8 feet. Sun, north winds 15 to 25 knots. Seas 7 to 9 feet. Sunday night, north to northwest winds 10 to 20 knots. Seas 7 to 9 feet. Monday, north winds 10 to 20 knots. Seas 7 to 9 feet. Monday night, north to northwest winds 10 to 15 knots. Seas 7 to 8 feet. Tuesday, north winds 10 to 15 knots, diminishing to 5 to 10 knots. Seas 7 to 8 feet. Tuesday night, north to northwest winds 10 to 15 knots. Seas 7 to 8 feet. The offshore waters forecast for the following marine location: Pigeon Point to Point Quiberos Blancos between 60 nautical miles and 150 nautical miles offshore. Issued at 8:37 a.m. Pacific Daylight Time. Today, northwest winds 20 to 25 knots. Seas 7 to 9 feet. Tonight, northwest winds 15 to 20 knots. Seas 6 to 8 feet. Saturday, northwest winds 15 to 20 knots, becoming north. Seas 6 to 7 feet. Saturday night, north to northwest winds 15 to 20 knots. Seas 6 to 7 feet. Sun, north to northwest winds 15 to 20 knots. Seas 7 to 8 feet. Sunday night, northwest winds 15 to 20 knots, diminishing to 10 to 15 knots. Seas 7 to 8 feet. Monday, north to northwest winds 10 to 15 knots. Seas 7 to 8 feet. Monday night, north to northwest winds 10 to 15 knots. Seas 7 to 8 feet. Tuesday, north to northwest winds 5 to 10 knots. Seas 7 to 8 feet. Tuesday night, north to northwest winds 10 to 15 knots. Seas 6 to 8 feet. The coastal waters forecast from Point Reyes to Pigeon Point out to 10 nautical miles. Small craft advisory is canceled for today. Northwest wind 10 to 15 knots. Seas 5 to 7 feet. Wave detail, northwest 6 feet at 9 seconds and south 2 feet at 16 seconds. For tonight, northwest wind 10 to 15 knots, easing to 5 to 10 knots after midnight. Seas 4 to 6 feet. Wave detail, northwest 5 feet at 8 seconds and south 2 feet at 18 seconds. For Saturday, northwest wind 5 to 10 knots. Seas 3 to 5 feet. Wave detail, northwest 4 feet at 8 seconds and south 2 feet at 16 seconds. The coastal waters forecast from Pigeon Point to Point Pinos out to 10 nautical miles. Small craft advisory is canceled for today. Northwest wind 10 to 15 knots, rising to 15 to 20 knots this afternoon. Seas 5 to 7 feet. Wave detail, northwest 6 feet at 9 seconds and south 2 feet at 16 seconds. For tonight, northwest wind 15 to 20 knots, easing to 5 to 10 knots after midnight. Seas 4 to 6 feet. Wave detail, northwest 6 feet at 8 seconds and south 2 feet at 16 seconds. For Saturday, northwest wind 5 to 10 knots, rising to 10 to 15 knots in the afternoon. Seas 4 to 6.
sunset tonight, 8:29 p.m. The sunrise tomorrow, 6:02 a.m. The sunset tomorrow, 8:29 p.m. Tidal data at the Golden Gate for the afternoon and evening hours today and the morning hours of tomorrow. High tide, 3:25 p.m. at 5.49 feet. Low tide, 8:42 p.m. at 2.14 feet. High tide, 2:35 a.m. at 5.59 feet. Low tide, 9:00 a.m. at -0.16 feet. Here are the buoy observations for 1 p.m. Pacific Daylight Time. An offshore buoy 6 winds north at 70 knots, gusting to 21, pressure 1,027.4 millibars. An offshore buoy 59 winds north at 12 knots, water temperature 64, pressure 1,021.9 millibars. At buoy 14 near Point Arena, winds northwest at 60 knots, water temperature 55, pressure 1,015.7 millibars. At buoy 13 near Bodega Bay, winds northwest at 60 knots, pressure 1,014.7 millibars. At Point Reyes, Reed Rider, buoy water temperature 54, seas 8 feet every 8 seconds. At San Francisco Bar, buoy water temperature 60, seas 5 feet every 8 seconds. At San Francisco, buoy winds northwest at 12 knots, swell 6 feet every 8 seconds. At Half Moon Bay, buoy winds northwest 12 knots, water temperature 57, pressure 1016.0 millibars, seas 7 feet every 8 seconds. At Monterey, buoy winds northwest at 60 knots, water temperature 54, pressure 1,015.8 millibars. At Pointzer, Wave Rider, buoy water temperature 56, sea 7 feet, every 8 seconds. At Cape San Martin, buoy winds northwest at 70 knots, gusting to 21, water temperature 55, pressure 1,016.0 millibars. 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This broadcast originates from the National Weather Service Office located in Monterey, California, and serves the coastal marine waters, including San Francisco and Monterey Bay. Synopsis for the Central California coast and bays, including the Monterey Bay, Greater Farallones, and Cordell Bank National Marine Sanctuaries. Moderate northwesterly breezes will ease through this afternoon and evening. Small craft advisory conditions will gradually taper off this afternoon and evening across most areas, with exception to the waters north of Point Reyes and along the immediate coast south of Point Pinos. Moderate to rough seas will persist through today. Conditions improve Saturday as seas abate and northwesterly winds diminish. The marine forecast for San Pablo Bay, Susan Bay, the West Delta, and the San Francisco Bay north of the Bay Bridge. For today, southwest wind 5 to 10 knots, rising to 10 to 15 knots late this morning and afternoon. For tonight, southwest wind 10 to 15 knots. For Saturday, southwest wind 10 to 15 knots. The marine forecast for Monterey Bay. For today, northwest wind 5 to 10 knots, becoming west 10 to 15 knots this afternoon. Seas 3 to 4 feet. Wave detail, west 4 feet at 9 seconds. For tonight, northwest wind 10 to 15 knots, easing to 5 to 10 knots after midnight. Seas 3 to 5 feet. Wave detail, northwest 4 feet at 8 seconds. For Saturday, northwest wind around 5 knots, backing to west in the afternoon. Seas 3 to 4 feet. Wave detail, west 3 feet at 8 seconds. Patchy fog in the morning. The coastal waters forecast from Point Arena to Point Reyes out to 10 nautical miles. Small craft advisory in effect through this evening. Today, northwest wind 15 to 25 knots, seas 6 to 8 feet. Wave detail, northwest 7 feet at 8 seconds.

Gust wind 15 to 20 knots, speed 7 to 8 feet, wave detail. Northwest 8 feet at 8 seconds and south 2 feet at 16 seconds. Saturday, northwest wind 15 to 20 knots, speed 6 to 8 feet, wave detail. Northwest 8 feet at 8 seconds and south 2 feet at 16 seconds. San Francisco hard forecast. In the deep water channel, mixed seas of 3 to 5 feet at 7 seconds. Across the bar, swell can be more than twice as high across the bar than surrounding waters. Waves are also more prone to break, particularly during strong ebb currents. Maximum ebb current of 2.1 knots at 08:03 p.m. on Friday and 3.1 knots at 08:05 a.m. Saturday. The coastal waters forecast from Point Pinos to Point Quebras blunts out to 10 nautical miles. Small craft advisory in effect through late tonight. Today, northwest wind 15 to 20 knots with gusts to 25 knots, seas 5 to 7 feet, wave detail. Northwest 6 feet at 9 seconds and south 2 feet at 16 seconds. Tonight, northwest wind 15 to 20 knots, easing to 10 to 15 knots after midnight. Seas 5 to 6 feet, wave detail. Northwest 6 feet at 8 seconds and south 2 feet at 16 seconds. Saturday, northwest wind 5 to 10 knots, rising to 10 to 15 knots in the afternoon. Seas 4 to 5 feet, wave detail. Northwest 5 feet at 8 seconds and south 2 feet at 16 seconds. The coastal waters forecast from Pigeon Point to Point Pinos 10 to 16 nautical miles offshore. Small craft advisory in effect until 3 p.m. Pacific Daylight Time this afternoon. Today, northwest wind 15 to 25 knots, easing to 15 to 20 knots late this morning and afternoon. Sea 7 to 9 feet, wave detail. Northwest 8 feet at 9 seconds and south 2 feet at 16 seconds. Tonight, northwest wind 10 to 15 knots, sea 6 to 7 feet, wave detail. Northwest 7 feet at 8 seconds and south 2 feet at 17 seconds. Saturday, northwest wind 10 to 15 knots, sea 5 to 7 feet, wave detail. Northwest 6 feet at 8 seconds and south 2 feet at 16 seconds. The offshore waters forecast for the following marine location: Point Arena to Pigeon Point between 60 nautical miles and 150 nautical miles offshore. Issued at 8:37 a.m. Pacific Daylight Time. Today, north to northwest winds 15 to 25 knots. Seas 6 to 9 feet. Tonight, northwest winds 15 to 25 knots. Seas 6 to 8 feet. Saturday, north to northwest winds 15 to 25 knots. Seas 6 to 8 feet. Saturday night, north to northwest winds 15 to 25 knots. Seas 6 to 8 feet. Sun, north winds 15 to 25 knots. Seas 7 to 9 feet. Sunday night, north to northwest winds 10 to 20 knots. Seas 7 to 9 feet. Monday, north winds 10 to 20 knots. Seas 7 to 9 feet. Monday night, north to northwest winds 10 to 15 knots. Seas 7 to 8 feet. Tuesday, north winds 10 to 15 knots, diminishing to 5 to 10 knots. Seas 7 to 8 feet. Tuesday night, north to northwest winds 10 to 15 knots. Seas 7 to 8 feet. The offshore waters forecast for the following marine location: Pigeon Point to Point Quebras blunts between 60 nautical miles and 150 nautical miles offshore. Issued at 8:37 a.m. Pacific Daylight Time. Today, northwest

Monday night, north to northwest winds 10 to 15 knots. Sea 7 to 8 feet. Tuesday, north to northwest winds 5 to 10 knots. Sea 7 to 8 feet. Tuesday night, north to northwest winds 10 to 15 knots. Sea 6 to 8 feet. The coastal waters forecast from 8 feet. Tuesday night, north to northwest winds 10 to 15 knots. Sea 6 to 8 feet. The coastal waters forecast from Point Reyes to Pigeon Point out to 10 nautical miles. Small craft advisory is canceled for today. Northwest wind 10 to 15 knots. Sea 5 to 7 feet. Wave detail, northwest 6 feet at 9 seconds and south 2 feet at 16 seconds. For tonight, northwest wind 10 to 15 knots, easing to 5 to 10 knots after midnight. Sea 4 to 6 feet. Wave detail, northwest 5 feet at 8 seconds and south 2 feet at 18 seconds. For Saturday, northwest wind 5 to 10 knots. Sea 3 to 5 feet. Wave detail, northwest 4 feet at 8 seconds and south 2 feet at 16 seconds. The coastal waters forecast from Pigeon Point to Point Pinos out to 10 nautical miles. Small craft advisory is canceled for today. Northwest wind 10 to 15 knots, rising to 15 to 20 knots this afternoon. Seas 5 to 7 feet. Wave detail, northwest 6 feet at 9 seconds and south 2 feet at 16 seconds. For tonight, northwest wind 15 to 20 knots, easing to 5 to 10 knots after midnight. Seas 4 to 6 feet. Wave detail, northwest 6 feet at 8 seconds and south 2 feet at 16 seconds. For Saturday, northwest wind 5 to 10 knots, rising to 10 to 15 knots in the afternoon. Seas 4 to 5 feet. Wave detail, northwest 4 feet at 8 seconds and south 2 feet at 16 seconds. Semi-sunset and tidal information for the San Francisco Bay Area for Friday, July 17th. The sunset tonight, 8:29 p.m. The sunrise tomorrow, 6:02 a.m. The sunset tomorrow, 8:29 p.m. Tidal data at the Golden Gate for the afternoon and evening hours today and the morning hours of tomorrow. High tide, 3:25 p.m. at 5.49 feet. Low tide, 8:42 p.m. at 2.14 feet. High tide, 2:35 a.m. at 5.59 feet. Low tide, 9:00 a.m. at -0.16 feet. Here are the buoy observations for 1 p.m. Pacific Daylight Time. An offshore buoy 6 winds north at 70 knots, gusting to 21, pressure 1,027.4 millibars. An offshore buoy 59 winds north at 12 knots, water temperature 64, pressure 1,021.9 millibars. At buoy 14 near Point Arena, winds northwest at 60 knots, water temperature 55, pressure 1,015.7 millibars. At buoy 13 near Bodega Bay, winds northwest at 60 knots, pressure 1,014.7 millibars. At Point Reyes, wave rider buoy water temperature 54, sea is 8 feet every 8 seconds. At San Francisco Bar Buoy, water temperature 60, sea 5 feet every 8 seconds. At San Francisco Buoy, winds northwest at 12 knots, swell 6 feet every 8 seconds. At Half Moon Bay Buoy, winds northwest 12 knots, water temperature 57, pressure 1016.0 millibars, sea 7 feet every 8 seconds. At Monterey Buoy, winds northwest at 60 knots, water temperature 54, pressure 1015.8 millibars. At Point Sur, wave rider buoy water temperature 56, sea 7 feet, every 8 seconds. At Cape San Martin Buoy, winds northwest at 70 knots, gusting to 21, water temperature 55, pressure 1016.0 millibars. Synopsis for the Central California coast and bays, including the Monterey Bay, Greater Farallones, and Cordell Bank National Marine Sanctuary, moderate.

Westerly breeze is believed through this afternoon and evening. Small craft advisory conditions will gradually taper off this afternoon and evening across most areas, with exception to the waters north of Point Reyes along the immediate coast south of Point Pinos. Moderate to rough seas will persist through today. Conditions improve Saturday as seas abate and northwesterly winds diminish. The marine forecast for San Pablo Bay, Susan Bay, the West Delta, and the San Francisco Bay north of the Bay Bridge. For today, southwest wind 5 to 10 knots, rising to 10 to 15 knots late this morning and afternoon. For tonight, southwest wind 10 to 15 knots. For Saturday, southwest wind 10 to 15 knots. The marine forecast for Monterey Bay. For today, northwest wind 5 to 10 knots, becoming west 10 to 15 knots this afternoon. Seas 3 to 4 feet. Wave detail, west 4 feet at 9 seconds. For tonight, northwest wind 10 to 15 knots, easing to 5 to 10 knots after midnight. Seas 3 to 5 feet. Wave detail, northwest 4 feet at 8 seconds. For Saturday, northwest wind around 5 knots, backing to west in the afternoon. Seas 3 to 4 feet. Wave detail, west 3 feet at 8 seconds. Patchy fog in the morning. The coastal waters forecast from Point Arena to Point Reyes out to 10 nautical miles. Small craft advisory in effect through this evening. Today, northwest wind 15 to 25 knots, seas 6 to 8 feet. Wave detail, northwest 7 feet at 8 seconds and south 2 feet at 16 seconds. Tonight, northwest wind 15 to 20 knots, easing to 10 to 15 knots after midnight. Seas 5 to 7 feet. Wave detail, northwest 7 feet at 7 seconds and south 2 feet at 16 seconds. Saturday, northwest wind 5 to 10 knots, seas 4 to 6 feet. Wave detail, northwest 6 feet at 8 seconds and south 2 feet at 16 seconds. The coastal waters forecast from Point Arena to Point Reyes 10 to 16 nautical miles offshore. Small craft advisory in effect through late tonight. Today, northwest wind 20 to 25 knots, seas 7 to 9 feet. Wave detail, northwest 9 feet at 8 seconds and south 2 feet at 15 seconds. Tonight, northwest wind 15 to 20 knots, seas 7 to 8 feet. Wave detail, northwest 8 feet at 8 seconds and south 2 feet at 16 seconds. Saturday, northwest wind 15 to 20 knots, seas 6 to 8 feet. Wave detail, northwest 8 feet at 8 seconds and south 2 feet at 16 seconds. San Francisco Bar forecast. In the deep water channel, mixed seas of 3 to 5 feet at 7 seconds. Across the bar, swell can be more than twice as high across the bar than surrounding waters. Waves are also more prone to break, particularly during strong ebb currents. Maximum ebb current of 2.1 knots at 08:03 p.m. Friday and 3.1 knots at 08:05 a.m. Saturday. The coastal waters forecast from Point Pinos to Point Piedras blunts out to 10 nautical miles. Small craft advisory in effect through late tonight. Today, northwest wind 15 to 20 knots with gusts to 25 knots, seas 5 to 7 feet. Wave detail, northwest 6 feet at 9 seconds and south 2 feet at 16 seconds. Tonight, northwest wind 15 to 20 knots, easing to 10 to 15 knots after midnight. Seas 5 to 6 feet. Wave detail, northwest 6 feet at 8 seconds and south 2 feet at 16 seconds. Saturday, northwest wind 5 to 10 knots, rising to 10 to 15 knots in the afternoon. Seas 4 to 5 feet. Wave detail, northwest 5 feet at 8 seconds and south 2 feet at 16 seconds. The coastal waters forecast from Kitchen Point to Point Pinos 10 to 16 nautical miles offshore. Small craft advisory in effect until 3 p.m. Pacific Daylight Time this afternoon. Today, northwest wind 15 to 25 knots, easing to 15 to 20 knots late this morning and afternoon. Sea 7 to 9 feet. Wave

Heading northwest, wind 10 to 15 knots, seas 5 to 7 feet, wave detail, northwest 60 to 8 seconds, and south 2 feet at 16 seconds. The offshore waters forecast for the following marine location: Point Arena to Pigeon Point between 60 nautical miles and 150 nautical miles offshore. Issued at 8:37 a.m. Pacific Daylight Time. Today, north to northwest winds 15 to 25 knots. Seas 6 to 9 feet. Tonight, northwest winds 15 to 25 knots. Seas 6 to 8 feet. Saturday, north to northwest winds 15 to 25 knots. Seas 6 to 8 feet. Saturday night, north to northwest winds 15 to 25 knots. Seas 6 to 8 feet. Sun, north winds 15 to 25 knots. Seas 7 to 9 feet. Sunday night, north to northwest winds 10 to 20 knots. Seas 7 to 9 feet. Monday, north winds 10 to 20 knots. Seas 7 to 9 feet. Monday night, north to northwest winds 10 to 15 knots. Seas 7 to 8 feet. Tuesday, north winds 10 to 15 knots, diminishing to 5 to 10 knots. Seas 7 to 8 feet. Tuesday night, north to northwest winds 10 to 15 knots. Seas 7 to 8 feet. The offshore waters forecast for the following marine location: Pigeon Point to Point Pedro's Bluff is between 60 nautical miles and 150 nautical miles offshore. Issued at 8:37 a.m. Pacific Daylight Time. Today, northwest winds 20 to 25 knots. Seas 7 to 9 feet. Tonight, northwest winds 15 to 20 knots. Seas 6 to 8 feet. Saturday, northwest winds 15 to 20 knots, becoming north. Seas 6 to 7 feet. Saturday night, north to northwest winds 15 to 20 knots. Seas 6 to 7 feet. Sun, north to northwest winds 15 to 20 knots. Seas 7 to 8 feet. Sunday night, northwest winds 15 to 20 knots, diminishing to 10 to 15 knots. Seas 7 to 8 feet. Monday, north to northwest winds 10 to 15 knots. Seas 7 to 8 feet. Monday night, north to northwest winds 10 to 15 knots. Seas 7 to 8 feet. Tuesday, north to northwest winds 5 to 10 knots. Seas 7 to 8 feet. Tuesday night, north to northwest winds 10 to 15 knots. Seas 6 to 8 feet. The coastal waters forecast from Point Reyes to Pigeon Point out to 10 nautical miles. Small craft advisory is canceled for today. Northwest wind 10 to 15 knots. Seas 5 to 7 feet. Wave detail, northwest 6 feet at 9 seconds and south 2 feet at 16 seconds. For tonight, northwest wind 10 to 15 knots, easing to 5 to 10 knots after midnight. Seas 4 to 6 feet. Wave detail, northwest 5 feet at 8 seconds and south 2 feet at 18 seconds. For Saturday, northwest wind 5 to 10 knots. Seas 3 to 5 feet. Wave detail, northwest 4 feet at 8 seconds and south 2 feet at 16 seconds. The coastal waters forecast from Pigeon Point to Point Pinos out to 10 nautical miles. Small craft advisory is canceled for today. Northwest wind 10 to 15 knots, rising to 15 to 20 knots this afternoon. Seas 5 to 7 feet. Wave detail, northwest 6 feet at 9 seconds and south 2 feet at 16 seconds. For tonight, northwest wind 15 to 20 knots, easing to 5 to 10 knots after midnight. Seas 4 to 6 feet. Wave detail, northwest 6 feet at 8 seconds and south 2 feet at 16 seconds. For Saturday, northwest wind 5 to 10 knots, rising to 10 to 15 knots in the afternoon. Seas 4 to 5 feet. Wave detail, northwest 4 feet at 8 seconds and south 2 feet at 16 seconds. Semi-sunset and tidal information for the San Francisco Bay Area for Friday, July 17th.
3, 25 p.m. at 5.49 feet. Low tide, 8, 42 p.m. at 2.14 feet. High tide, 2, 35 a.m. at 5.59 feet. Low tide, 9, 00 a.m. at minus 016 feet. Here are the buoy observations for 1 p.m. Pacific Daylight Time. An offshore buoy 6 winds north at 70 knots, gusting to 21, pressure 1,027.4 millibars. An offshore buoy 59 winds north at 12 knots, water temperature 64, pressure 1,021.9 millibars. And buoy 14 near Point Arena winds northwest at 60 knots, water temperature 55, pressure 1,015.7 millibars. And buoy 13 near Bodega Bay winds northwest at 60 knots, pressure 1,014.7 millibars. At Point Reyes Wave Rider, buoy water temperature 54, seas 8 feet every 8 seconds. At San Francisco Harbor, buoy water temperature 60, seas 5 feet every 8 seconds. At San Francisco, buoy winds northwest at 12 knots, swell 6 feet every 8 seconds. At Half Moon Bay, buoy winds northwest 12 knots, water temperature 57, pressure 1,016.0 millibars, seas 7 feet every 8 seconds. At Monterey, buoy winds northwest at 60 knots, water temperature 54, pressure 1,015.8 millibars. At Point Sur, wave rider, buoy water temperature 56, seas 7 feet every 8 seconds. At Cape San Martin, buoy winds northwest at 70 knots, gusting to 21, water temperature 55, pressure 1,016.0 millibars. Synopsis for the Central California coast and bays, including the Monterey Bay, Greater Farallones, and Cordell Bank National Marine Sanctuaries. Moderate northwesterly breezes blowing through this afternoon and evening. Small craft advisory conditions will gradually taper off this afternoon and evening across most areas, with exception to the waters north of Point Reyes along the immediate coast south of Point Pinos. Moderate to rough seas will persist through today. Conditions improve Saturday as seas abate and northwesterly winds diminish. The marine forecast for San Pablo Bay, Susan Bay, the West Delta, and the San Francisco Bay north of the Bay Bridge. For today, southwest with 5 to 10 knots, rising to 10 to 15 knots late this morning and afternoon. For tonight, southwest wind 10 to 15 knots. For Saturday, southwest wind 10 to 15 knots. The marine forecast for Monterey Bay. For today, northwest wind 5 to 10 knots, becoming west 10 to 15 knots this afternoon. Seas 3 to 4 feet. Wave detail, west 4 feet at 9 seconds. For tonight, northwest wind 10 to 15 knots, easing to 5 to 10 knots after midnight. Seas 3 to 5 feet. Wave detail, northwest 4 feet at 8 seconds. For Saturday, northwest wind around 5 knots, backing to west in the afternoon. Seas 3 to 4 feet. Wave detail, west 3 feet at 8 seconds. Patchy fog in the morning. The coastal waters forecast from Point Arena to Point Reyes out to 10 nautical miles. Small craft advisory in effect through this evening. Today, northwest wind 15 to 25 knots, east 6 to 8 feet, wave detail. Northwest 7 feet at 8 seconds and south 2 feet at 16 seconds. Tonight, northwest wind 15 to 20 knots, easing to 10 to 15 knots after midnight. Seas 5 to 7 feet, wave detail. Northwest 7 feet at 7 seconds and south 2 feet at 16 seconds. Saturday, northwest wind 5 to 10 knots, seas 4 to 6 feet, wave detail.

northwest, wind 20 to 25 knots, sea 7 to 9 feet, wave detail, northwest 9 feet at 8 seconds and south 2 feet at 15 seconds. Tonight, northwest wind 15 to 20 knots, sea 7 to 8 feet, wave detail, northwest 8 feet at 8 seconds and south 2 feet at 16 seconds. Saturday, northwest wind 15 to 20 knots, sea 6 to 8 feet, wave detail, northwest 8 feet at 8 seconds and south 2 feet at 16 seconds. San Francisco Bar forecast. In the deep water channel, lake seas of 3 to 5 feet at 7 seconds. Across the bar, swell can be more than twice as high across the bar than surrounding waters. Waves are also more prone to break, particularly during strong ebb currents. Maximum ebb current of 2.1 knots at 08:03 p.m. Friday and 3.1 knots at 08:05 a.m. Saturday. The coastal waters forecast from Point Pinos to Point Piedras blunts is out to 10 nautical miles. Small craft advisory in effect through late tonight. Today, northwest wind 15 to 20 knots with gusts to 25 knots, seas 5 to 7 feet, wave detail, northwest 6 feet at 9 seconds and south 2 feet at 16 seconds. Tonight, northwest wind 15 to 20 knots, easing to 10 to 15 knots after midnight. Seas 5 to 6 feet, wave detail, northwest 6 feet at 8 seconds and south 2 feet at 16 seconds. Saturday, northwest wind 5 to 10 knots, rising to 10 to 15 knots in the afternoon. Seas 4 to 5 feet, wave detail, northwest 5 feet at 8 seconds and south 2 feet at 16 seconds. The coastal waters forecast from Pigeon Point to Point Pinos 10 to 60 nautical miles offshore. Small craft advisory in effect until 3 p.m. Pacific Daylight Time this afternoon. Today, northwest wind 15 to 25 knots, easing to 15 to 20 knots late this morning and afternoon. Sea 7 to 9 feet, wave detail, northwest 8 feet at 9 seconds and south 2 feet at 16 seconds. Tonight, northwest wind 10 to 15 knots, sea 6 to 7 feet, wave detail, northwest 7 feet at 8 seconds and south 2 feet at 17 seconds. Saturday, northwest wind 10 to 15 knots, seas 5 to 7 feet, wave detail, northwest 6 feet at 8 seconds and south 2 feet at 16 seconds. 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This broadcast originates from the National Weather Service office located in Monterey, California, and serves the coastal marine waters, including San Francisco and Monterey Bay. The offshore waters forecast for the following marine location: Point Arena to Pigeon Point between 60 nautical miles and 150 nautical miles offshore. Issued at 8:37 a.m. Pacific Daylight Time. Today, north to northwest winds 15 to 25 knots. Seas 6 to 9 feet. Tonight, northwest winds 15 to 25 knots. Seas 6 to 8 feet. Saturday, north to northwest winds 15 to 25 knots. Seas 6 to 8 feet. Saturday night, north to northwest winds 15 to 25 knots. Seas 6 to 8 feet. Sun, north winds 15 to 25 knots. Seas 7 to 9 feet. Sunday night, north to northwest winds 10 to 20 knots. Seas 7 to 9 feet. Monday, north winds 10 to 20 knots. Seas 7 to 9 feet. Monday night, north to northwest winds 10 to 15 knots. Seas 7 to 8 feet. Tuesday, north winds 10 to 15 knots, diminishing to 5 to 10 knots. Seas 7 to 8 feet. Tuesday night, north to northwest winds 10 to 15 knots. Seas 7 to 8 feet. The offshore waters forecast for the following marine location: Pigeon Point to Point Piedras Blunt is between 60 nautical miles and 150 nautical miles offshore. Issued at 8:37 a.m. Pacific Daylight Time.

1 to 8 feet. Tuesday night, north to northwest winds 10 to 15 knots. Sea 6 to 8 feet. The coastal waters forecast from Point Reyes to Pigeon Point out to 10 nautical miles. Small craft advisory is canceled for today. Northwest wind 10 to 15 knots. Sea 5 to 7 feet. Wave detail, northwest 6 feet at 9 seconds, at south 2 feet at 16 seconds. For tonight, northwest wind 10 to 15 knots, easing to 5 to 10 knots after midnight. Sea 4 to 6 feet. Wave detail, northwest 5 feet at 8 seconds and south 2 feet at 18 seconds. For Saturday, northwest wind 5 to 10 knots. Sea 3 to 5 feet. Wave detail, northwest 4 feet at 8 seconds and south 2 feet at 16 seconds. The coastal waters forecast from Pigeon Point to Point Pinos out to 10 nautical miles. Small craft advisory is canceled for today. Northwest wind 10 to 15 knots, rising to 16 to 20 knots this afternoon. Seas 5 to 7 feet. Wave detail, northwest 6 feet at 9 seconds, at south 2 feet at 16 seconds. For tonight, northwest wind 15 to 20 knots, easing to 5 to 10 knots after midnight. Seas 4 to 6 feet. Wave detail, northwest 6 feet at 8 seconds and south 2 feet at 16 seconds. For Saturday, northwest wind 5 to 10 knots, rising to 10 to 15 knots in the afternoon. Seas 4 to 5 feet. Wave detail, northwest 4 feet at 8 seconds and south 2 feet at 16 seconds. Semi-sunset and tidal information for the San Francisco Bay Area for Friday, July 17th. The sunset tonight, 8:29 p.m. The sunrise tomorrow, 6:02 a.m. The sunset tomorrow, 8:29 p.m. Tidal data at the Golden Gate for the afternoon and evening hours today and the morning hours of tomorrow. High tide, 3:25 p.m. at 5.49 feet. Low tide, 8:42 p.m. at 2.14 feet. High tide, 2:35 a.m. at 5.59 feet. Low tide, 9:00 a.m. at -0.16 feet. Here are the buoy observations for 1 p.m. Pacific Daylight Time. An offshore buoy 6 wind north at 70 knots, gusting to 21, pressure 1,027.4 millibars. An offshore buoy 59 wind north at 12 knots, water temperature 64, pressure 1,021.9 millibars. At buoy 14 near Puerto Rico, winds northwest at 60 knots, water temperature 55, pressure 1,015.7 millibars. At buoy 13 near Bodega Bay, winds northwest at 60 knots, pressure 1,014.7 millibars. At Point Reyes, wave rider, buoy water temperature 54, seas 8 feet every 8 seconds. At San Francisco Harbor, water temperature 60, seas 5 feet every 8 seconds. At San Francisco Bay, winds northwest at 12 knots, swell 6 feet every 8 seconds. At Half Moon Bay, winds northwest 12 knots, water temperature 57, pressure 1,016.0 millibars, seas 7 feet every 8 seconds. At Monterey, buoy winds northwest at 60 knots, water temperature 54, pressure 1,015.8 millibars. At Point Sur, wave rider, buoy water temperature 56, sea 7 feet, every 8 seconds. At Cape San

Buoy winds northwest at 17 knots. Gusting to 21. Water temperature 55. Pressure 1016.0 millibars. Here are the buoy observations for 2 p.m. Pacific Daylight Time. An offshore buoy 6 winds north at 70 knots. Gusting to 21. Pressure 1027.3 millibars. An offshore buoy 59 winds north at 10 knots. Water temperature 64. Pressure 1022.0 millibars. And buoy 14 at Point Arena winds northwest at 60 knots. Water temperature 55. Pressure 1016.0 millibars. And buoy 13 near Bodega Bay winds northwest at 60 knots. Pressure 1014.9 millibars. At Point Reyes wave rider buoy water temperature 54. Seas 8 feet every 8 seconds. At San Francisco our buoy water temperature 60. Seas 5 feet every 8 seconds. At San Francisco buoy winds northwest at 12 knots. Water temperature 56. Pressure 1015.5 millibars. At Half Moon Bay buoy winds northwest 10 knots. Water temperature 57. Pressure 1016.3 millibars. Sea 7 feet every 9 seconds. At Monterey buoy winds northwest at 70 knots. Gusting to 21. Water temperature 54. Pressure 1015.8 millibars. At Pointer, wave rider buoy water temperature 56. Sea 7 feet every 9 seconds. At Cape San Martin buoy winds northwest at 60 knots. Water temperature 55. Pressure 1016.2 millibars. Synopsis for the Central California coast and bays, including the Monterey Bay, Greater Farallones, and Cordell Bank National Marine Sanctuary. Moderate northwesterly breezes blowing through this afternoon and evening. Small craft advisory conditions will gradually taper off this afternoon and evening across most areas, with exception to the waters north of Point Reyes and along the immediate coast south of Point Pinos. Moderate to rough seas will persist through today. Conditions improve Saturday as seas abate and northwesterly winds diminish. The marine forecast for San Pablo Bay, Suisun Bay, the West Delta, and the San Francisco Bay north of the Bay Bridge. For today, southwest wind 5 to 10 knots, rising to 10 to 15 knots late this morning and afternoon. For tonight, southwest wind 10 to 15 knots. For Saturday, southwest wind 10 to 15 knots. The marine forecast for Monterey Bay. For today, northwest wind 5 to 10 knots, becoming west 10 to 15 knots this afternoon. Seas 3 to 4 feet. Wave detail, west 4 feet at 9 seconds. For tonight, northwest wind 10 to 15 knots, easing to 5 to 10 knots after midnight. Seas 3 to 5 feet. Wave detail, northwest 4 feet at 8 seconds. For Saturday, northwest wind around 5 knots, back east to west in the afternoon. Seas 3 to 4 feet. Wave detail, west 3 feet at 8 seconds. Patchy fog in the morning. The coastal waters forecast from Point Arena to Point Reyes out to 10 nautical miles. Small craft advisory in effect through this evening. Today, northwest wind 15 to 25 knots, sea 6 to 8 feet. Wave detail, northwest 7 feet at 8 seconds and south 2 feet at 16 seconds. Tonight, northwest wind 15 to 20 knots, easing to 10 to 15 knots after midnight. Seas 5 to 7 feet. Wave detail, northwest 7 feet at 7 seconds and south 2 feet at 16 seconds. Saturday, northwest wind 5 to 10 knots, seas 4 to 6 feet. Wave detail, northwest 6 feet at 8 seconds and south 2 feet at 16 seconds. The coastal waters forecast from Point Arena to Point Reyes 10 to 16 nautical miles offshore.

Cruise altitude feet at 16 seconds. San Francisco hard forecast. In the deep water channel, 60 is a 3 to 5 feet at 7 seconds. Across the bar, swell can be more than twice as high across the bar than surrounding waters. Waves are also more prone to break, particularly during strong head currents. Maximum head current of 2.1 knots at 08, 03 p.m. Friday and 3.1 knots at 08, 05 p.m. Saturday. The coastal waters forecast from Point Pinos to Point Piedras blunts out to 10 nautical miles. Small craft advisory in effect through late tonight. Today, northwest wind 15 to 20 knots with gusts to 25 knots, seas 5 to 17. Wave detail, northwest 6 feet at 9 seconds and south 2 feet at 16 seconds. Tonight, northwest wind 15 to 20 knots, easing to 10 to 50 knots after midnight. Seas 5 to 6 feet, wave detail, northwest 6 feet at 8 seconds and south 2 feet at 16 seconds. Saturday, northwest wind 5 to 10 knots, rising to 10 to 15 knots in the afternoon. Seas 4 to 5 feet, wave detail, northwest 5 feet at 8 seconds and south 2 feet at 16 seconds. The coastal waters forecast from Pigeon Point to Point Pinos 10 to 60 nautical miles offshore. Small craft advisory in effect until 3 p.m. Pacific Daylight Time this afternoon. Today, northwest wind 15 to 25 knots, easing to 15 to 20 knots late this morning and afternoon. Sea 7 to 9 feet, wave detail, northwest 18 at 9 seconds and south 2 feet at 16 seconds. Tonight, northwest wind 10 to 15 knots, sea 6 to 7 feet, wave detail, northwest 7 feet at 8 seconds and south 2 feet at 17 seconds. Saturday, northwest wind 10 to 15 knots, seas 5 to 7 feet, wave detail, northwest 6 feet at 8 seconds and south 2 feet at 16 seconds. The offshore waters forecast for the following marine location, Point Arena to Pigeon Point between 60 nautical miles and 150 nautical miles offshore. Issued at 8:37 a.m. Pacific Daylight Time. Today, north to northwest winds 15 to 25 knots. Seas 6 to 9 feet. Tonight, northwest winds 15 to 25 knots. Seas 6 to 8 feet. Saturday, north to northwest winds 15 to 25 knots. Seas 6 to 8 feet. Saturday night, north to northwest winds 15 to 25 knots. Seas 6 to 8 feet. Sun, north winds 15 to 25 knots. Sea 7 to 9 feet. Sunday night, north to northwest winds 10 to 20 knots. Sea 7 to 9 feet. Monday, north winds 10 to 20 knots. Sea 7 to 9 feet. Monday night, north to northwest winds 10 to 15 knots. Sea 7 to 8 feet. Tuesday, north winds 10 to 15 knots, diminishing to 5 to 10 knots. Seas 7 to 8 feet. Tuesday night, north to northwest winds 10 to 15 knots. Seas 7 to 8 feet. The offshore waters forecast for the following marine location, Pigeon Point to Point Piedras blunts between 60 nautical miles and 150 nautical miles offshore. Issued at 8:37 a.m. Pacific Daylight Time. Today, northwest winds 20 to 25 knots. Sea 7

night, north to northwest wind 10 to 15 knots. Sea 6 to 8 feet. The coastal waters forecast from Point Reyes to Pigeon Point out to 10 nautical miles. Small craft advisory is canceled for today. Northwest wind 10 to 15 knots. Seas 5 to 7 feet. Wave detail. Northwest 16 at 9 seconds at south 2 feet at 16 seconds. For tonight, northwest wind 10 to 15 knots. Easing to 5 to 10 knots after midnight. Seas 4 to 6 feet. Wave detail. Northwest 5 feet at 8 seconds and south 2 feet at 18 seconds. For Saturday, northwest wind 5 to 10 knots. Seas 3 to 5 feet. Wave detail. Northwest 4 feet at 8 seconds and south 2 feet at 16 seconds. The coastal waters forecast from Pigeon Point to Point Pinos out to 10 nautical miles. Small craft advisory is canceled for today. Northwest wind 10 to 15 knots, rising to 15 to 20 knots this afternoon. Seas 5 to 7 feet. Wave detail. Northwest 6 feet at 9 seconds and south 2 feet at 16 seconds. For tonight, northwest wind 15 to 20 knots, easing to 5 to 10 knots after midnight. Seas 4 to 6 feet. Wave detail. Northwest 6 feet at 8 seconds and south 2 feet at 16 seconds. For Saturday, northwest wind 5 to 10 knots, rising to 10 to 15 knots in the afternoon. Seas 4 to 5 feet. Wave detail. Northwest 4 feet at 8 seconds and south 2 feet at 16 seconds. Sunrise, sunset, and tidal information for the San Francisco Bay Area for Friday, July 17th. The sunset tonight, 8:29 p.m. The sunrise tomorrow, 6:02 a.m. The sunset tomorrow, 8:29 p.m. Tidal data at the Golden Gate for the afternoon and evening hours today and the morning hours of tomorrow. High tide, 3:25 p.m. at 5.49 feet. Low tide, 8:42 p.m. at 2.14 feet. High tide, 2:35 a.m. at 5.59 feet. Low tide, 9:00 a.m. at -0.16 feet. Here are the buoy observations for 2 p.m. Pacific Daylight Time. An offshore buoy 6 winds north at 70 knots, gusting to 21, pressure 1,027.2 millibars. An offshore buoy 59 winds north at 10 knots, water temperature 64, pressure 1,022.0 millibars. At Point Arena buoy, winds northwest 16 knots, water temperature 55, pressure 1,015.9 millibars, sea is 3 feet every 15 seconds. At buoy 13 near Bodega Bay, winds northwest at 60 knots, pressure 1,014.7 millibars, swell 7 feet every 8 seconds. At Point Reyes Wave Rider buoy, water temperature 54, sea is 8 feet every 8 seconds. At San Francisco Bar buoy, water temperature 60, seas 5 feet every 8 seconds. At San Francisco buoy, winds northwest at 14 knots, water temperature 56, pressure 1,015.4 millibars, swell 6 feet every 8 seconds. At Half Moon Bay buoy, winds northwest 10 knots, water temperature 57, pressure 1,016.3 millibars, sea 7 feet every 9 seconds. At Monterey buoy, winds northwest at 70 knots, gusting to 21, water temperature 54, pressure 1,015.8 millibars. At Pointer, wave rider buoy, water temperature 56, sea 7 feet every 9 seconds. At Cape San Martin buoy, winds northwest at 60 knots, water temperature 55, pressure 1,016.2 millibars. Synopsis for the Central California coast and bays, including the Monterey Bay, Greater Farallones, and Cordell Bank National Marine Sanctuaries. Moderate northwesterly breezes will ease through this afternoon and evening. Small craft advisory conditions will gradually taper off this afternoon and evening across most areas, with exception to the waters north of Point Reyes and along the immediate coast south of Point Pinos. Moderate to rough seas will persist through today,

Saturday and see the beat in northwesterly winds diminish. The marine forecast for San Pablo Bay, Susan Bay, the West Delta, and the San Francisco Bay north of the Bay Bridge. For today, southwest wind 5 to 10 knots, rising to 10 to 15 knots late this morning and afternoon. For tonight, southwest wind 10 to 15 knots. For Saturday, southwest wind 10 to 15 knots. The marine forecast for Monterey Bay. For today, northwest wind 5 to 10 knots, becoming west 10 to 15 knots this afternoon. Seas 3 to 4 feet. Wave detail, west 4 feet at 9 seconds. For tonight, northwest wind 10 to 15 knots, easing to 5 to 10 knots after midnight. Seas 3 to 5 feet. Wave detail, northwest 4 feet at 8 seconds. For Saturday, northwest wind around 5 knots, back to the west in the afternoon. Seas 3 to 4 feet. Wave detail, west 3 feet at 8 seconds. Patchy fog in the morning. The coastal waters forecast from Point Arena to Point Reyes out to 10 nautical miles. Small craft advisory in effect through this evening. Today, northwest wind 15 to 25 knots, seas 6 to 8 feet. Wave detail, northwest 7 feet at 8 seconds and south 2 feet at 16 seconds. Tonight, northwest wind 15 to 20 knots, easing to 10 to 15 knots after midnight. Seas 5 to 7 feet. Wave detail, northwest 7 feet at 7 seconds and south 2 feet at 16 seconds. Saturday, northwest wind 5 to 10 knots, seas 4 to 6 feet. Wave detail, northwest 6 feet at 8 seconds and south 2 feet at 16 seconds. The coastal waters forecast from Point Arena to Point Reyes 10 to 16 nautical miles offshore. Small craft advisory in effect through late tonight. Today, northwest wind 20 to 25 knots, seas 7 to 9 feet. Wave detail, northwest 9 feet at 8 seconds and south 2 feet at 15 seconds. Tonight, northwest wind 15 to 20 knots, seas 7 to 8 feet. Wave detail, northwest 8 feet at 8 seconds and south 2 feet at 16 seconds. Saturday, northwest wind 15 to 20 knots, seas 6 to 8 feet. Wave detail, northwest 8 feet at 8 seconds and south 2 feet at 16 seconds. San Francisco Bar forecast. In the deep water channel, mixed seas of 3 to 5 feet at 7 seconds. Across the bar, swell can be more than twice as high across the bar than surrounding waters. Waves are also more prone to break, particularly during strong ebb currents. Maximum ebb current of 2.1 knots at 08:03 p.m. Friday and 3.1 knots at 08:05 a.m. Saturday. The coastal waters forecast from Point Pinos to Point Piedras blunts out to 10 nautical miles. Small craft advisory in effect through late tonight. Today, northwest wind 15 to 20 knots with gusts to 25 knots, seas 5 to 7 feet. Wave detail, northwest 6 feet at 9 seconds and south 2 feet at 16 seconds. Tonight, northwest wind 15 to 20 knots, easing to 10 to 15 knots after midnight. Seas 5 to 6 feet. Wave detail, northwest 6 feet at 8 seconds and south 2 feet at 16 seconds. Saturday, northwest wind 5 to 10 knots, rising to 10 to 15 knots in the afternoon. Seas 4 to 5 feet. Wave detail, northwest 5 feet at 8 seconds and south 2 feet at 16 seconds. The coastal waters forecast from Pigeon Point to Point Pinos 10 to 16 nautical miles offshore. Small craft advisory in effect until 3 p.m. Pacific Daylight Time this afternoon. Today, northwest wind 15 to 25 knots, easing to 15 to 20 knots late this morning and afternoon. Sea 7 to 9 feet. Wave detail, northwest 8 feet at 9 seconds and south 2 feet at 16 seconds. Tonight, northwest wind 10 to 15 knots, sea 6 to 7 feet. Wave detail, northwest 7 feet at 8 seconds and south 2 feet at 17 seconds. Saturday, northwest wind 10 to 15 knots, seas 5 to 7 feet. Wave detail, northwest 6 feet at 8 seconds and south 2 feet at 16 seconds. The offshore waters forecast for the following marine location: Point Arena to Pigeon Point between 60 nautical miles and 150 nautical miles
25 knots. Seas 6 to 8 feet. Saturday, north to northwest wind 15 to 25 knots. Seas 6 to 8 feet. Saturday night, north to northwest wind 15 to 25 knots. Seas 6 to 8 feet. Sun, north wind 15 to 25 knots. Seas 7 to 9 feet. Sunday night, north to northwest winds 10 to 20 knots. Seas 7 to 9 feet. Monday, north winds 10 to 20 knots. Seas 7 to 9 feet. Monday night, north to northwest winds 10 to 15 knots. Seas 7 to 8 feet. Tuesday, north winds 10 to 15 knots, diminishing to 5 to 10 knots. Seas 7 to 8 feet. Tuesday night, north to northwest winds 10 to 15 knots. Seas 7 to 8 feet. The offshore waters forecast for the following marine location: Pigeon Point to Point Kiva's Blanco is between 60 nautical miles and 150 nautical miles offshore. Issued at 8:37 a.m. Pacific Daylight Time. Today, northwest winds 20 to 25 knots. Seas 7 to 9 feet. Tonight, northwest winds 15 to 20 knots. Seas 6 to 8 feet. Saturday, northwest winds 15 to 20 knots, becoming north. Seas 6 to 7 feet. Saturday night, north to northwest winds 15 to 20 knots. Seas 6 to 7 feet. Sun, north to northwest winds 15 to 20 knots. Seas 7 to 8 feet. Sunday night, northwest winds 15 to 20 knots, diminishing to 10 to 15 knots. Seas 7 to 8 feet. Monday, north to northwest winds 10 to 15 knots. Seas 7 to 8 feet. Monday night, north to northwest winds 10 to 15 knots. Seas 7 to 8 feet. Tuesday, north to northwest winds 5 to 10 knots. Seas 7 to 8 feet. Tuesday night, north to northwest winds 10 to 15 knots. Seas 6 to 8 feet. 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This broadcast originates from the National Weather Service office located in Monterey, California, and serves the coastal marine waters, including San Francisco and Monterey Bay. The coastal waters forecast from Point Reyes to Pigeon Point out to 10 nautical miles. Small craft advisory is canceled for today. Northwest wind 10 to 15 knots. Seas 5 to 7 feet. Wind detail, northwest 60 to 90 seconds and south 2 feet at 16 seconds. For tonight, northwest wind 10 to 15 knots, easing to 5 to 10 knots after midnight. Seas 4 to 6 feet. Wind detail, northwest 5 feet at 8 seconds and south 2 feet at 18 seconds. For Saturday, northwest wind 5 to 10 knots. Seas 3 to 5 feet. Wind detail, northwest 4 feet at 8 seconds and south 2 feet at 16 seconds. The coastal waters forecast from Pigeon Point to Point Pinos out to 10 nautical miles. Small craft advisory is canceled for today. Northwest wind 10 to 15 knots, rising to 15 to 20 knots this afternoon. Seas 5 to 7 feet. Wind detail, northwest 60 to 90 seconds at south 2 feet at 16 seconds. For tonight, northwest wind 15 to 20 knots, easing to 5 to 10 knots after

Offshore buoy 6, winds north at 70 knots, gusting to 21, pressure 1,027.2 millibars. And offshore buoy 59, winds north at 10 knots, water temperature 64, pressure 1,022.0 millibars. At Point Arena buoy, winds northwest 16 knots, water temperature 55, pressure 1,015.9 millibars, sea is 3 feet every 15 seconds. At buoy 13 near Bodega Bay, winds northwest at 60 knots, pressure 1,014.7 millibars, swell 7 feet every 8 seconds. At Point Reyes Reef Rider buoy, water temperature 54, sea is 8 feet every 8 seconds. At San Francisco Bar buoy, water temperature 60, sea 5 feet every 8 seconds. At San Francisco buoy, winds northwest at 14 knots, water temperature 56, pressure 1,015.4 millibars, swell 6 feet every 8 seconds. At Half Moon Bay buoy, winds northwest 10 knots, water temperature 57, pressure 1,016.3 millibars, sea 7 feet every 9 seconds. At Monterey buoy, winds northwest at 70 knots, gusting to 21, water temperature 54, pressure 1,015.8 millibars. At Pointzer, wave rider buoy, water temperature 56, sea 7 feet every 9 seconds. At Cape San Martin buoy, winds northwest at 60 knots, water temperature 55, pressure 1,016.2 millibars. Synopsis for the Central California coast and bays, including the Monterey Bay, Great Acerolos, and Cordell Bank National Marine Sanctuaries. Moderate northwesterly breezes blowing through this afternoon and evening. Small craft advisory conditions will gradually taper off this afternoon and evening across most areas, with exception to the waters north of Point Reyes along the immediate coast south of Point Pinos. Moderate to rough seas will persist through today. Conditions improve Saturday as seas abate and northwesterly winds diminish. The marine forecast for San Pablo Bay, Suisun Bay, the West Delta, and the San Francisco Bay north of the Bay Bridge. For today, southwest wind 5 to 10 knots, rising to 10 to 15 knots late this morning and afternoon. For tonight, southwest wind 10 to 15 knots. For Saturday, southwest wind 10 to 15 knots. The marine forecast for Monterey Bay. For today, northwest wind 5 to 10 knots, becoming west 10 to 15 knots this afternoon. Seas 3 to 4 feet. Wave detail, west 4 feet at 9 seconds. For tonight, northwest wind 10 to 15 knots, easing to 5 to 10 knots after midnight. Seas 3 to 5 feet. Wave detail, northwest 4 feet at 8 seconds. For Saturday, northwest wind around 5 knots, backing to west in the afternoon. Seas 3 to 4 feet. Wave detail, west 3 feet at 8 seconds. Patchy fog in the morning. The marine forecast for Monterey Bay. For today, northwest wind 5 to 10 knots, becoming west 10 to 15 knots this afternoon. Seas 3 to 5 feet. Wave detail, west 4 feet at 9 seconds. For tonight, northwest wind 10 to 15 knots, easing to 5 to 10 knots after midnight. Seas 3 to 5 feet. Wave detail, northwest 5 feet at 8 seconds. For Saturday, northwest wind around 5 knots, backing to west 10 to 15 knots in the afternoon. Seas around 3 feet. Wave detail, west 3 feet at 8 seconds. Patchy fog in the morning. The coastal waters forecast from Point Arena to Point Reyes out to 10 nautical miles. Small craft advisory in effect until 9 p.m. Pacific Daylight Time this evening. Today, northwest wind 15 to 25 knots, seas 6 to 8 feet. Wave detail, northwest 7 feet at 8 seconds. Tonight, northwest wind 15 to 20 knots, easing to 10 to 15 knots after midnight. Seas 5 to 7

10 knots, rising to 10 to 15 knots in the afternoon. Seas 4 to 6, wave detail, northwest 5 feet and 8 seconds. The coastal waters forecast from Point Arena to Point Reyes 10 to 16 nautical miles offshore. Small craft advisory in effect through late tonight. Today, northwest wind 20 to 25 knots, seas 8 to 9 feet, subsiding to 7 feet this afternoon. Wave detail, northwest 9 feet at 8 seconds and south 2 feet at 15 seconds. Tonight, northwest wind 15 to 20 knots, seas 6 to 8 feet. Wave detail, northwest 7 feet at 7 seconds and south 2 feet at 16 seconds. Saturday, northwest wind 15 to 20 knots, seas 6 to 8 feet. Wave detail, northwest 8 feet at 8 seconds and south 2 feet at 16 seconds. San Francisco Bar forecast. In the deep water channel, mixed seas of 3 to 5 feet at 9 seconds. Across the bar, swell can be more than twice as high across the bar than surrounding waters. Waves are also more prone to break, particularly during strong ebb currents. Maximum ebb current of 2.1 knots at 08:03 p.m. Friday and 3.1 knots at 08:05 a.m. Saturday. The coastal waters forecast from Point Pinos to Point Piedras blunt about to 10 nautical miles. Small craft advisory in effect through late tonight. Today, northwest wind 15 to 20 knots, seas 5 to 7 feet. Wave detail, northwest 6 feet at 9 seconds and south 2 feet at 16 seconds. Tonight, northwest wind 15 to 20 knots, easing to 10 to 15 knots after midnight. Seas 5 to 6 feet. Wave detail, northwest 6 feet at 8 seconds. Saturday, northwest wind 5 to 10 knots, rising to 10 to 15 knots in the afternoon. Seas 4 to 5 feet. Wave detail, northwest 5 feet at 8 seconds. The coastal waters forecast from Pigeon Point to Point Pinos 10 to 16 nautical miles offshore. Today, northwest wind 15 to 20 knots, seas 7 to 9 feet. Wave detail, northwest 8 feet at 9 seconds and south 2 feet at 16 seconds. Tonight, northwest wind 10 to 15 knots, seas 6 to 7 feet. Wave detail, northwest 6 feet at 8 seconds. Saturday, northwest wind 10 to 15 knots, seas 5 to 6 feet. Wave detail, northwest 6 feet at 8 seconds and south 2 feet at 16 seconds. The offshore waters forecast for the following marine location: Point Arena to Pigeon Point between 60 nautical miles and 150 nautical miles offshore. Issued at 8:37 a.m. Pacific Daylight Time. Today, north to northwest winds 15 to 25 knots. Seas 6 to 9 feet. Tonight, northwest winds 15 to 25 knots. Seas 6 to 8 feet. Saturday, north to northwest winds 15 to 25 knots. Seas 6 to 8 feet. Saturday night, north to northwest winds 15 to 25 knots. Seas 6 to 8 feet. Sun, north winds 15 to 25 knots. Seas 7 to 9 feet. Sunday night, north to northwest winds 10 to 20 knots. Seas 7 to 9 feet. Monday, north winds 10 to 20 knots. Seas 7 to 9 feet. Monday night, north to northwest winds 10 to 15 knots. Seas 7 to 8 feet. Tuesday, north winds 10 to 15 knots, diminishing to 5 to 10 knots. Seas 7 to 8 feet. Tuesday night, north to northwest winds 10 to 15 knots. Seas 7 to 8 feet. The offshore waters forecast for the following marine location: Pigeon Point to Point Piedras Blunt is between 60 nautical miles and 150 nautical miles offshore. Issued at 8:37 a.m. Pacific Daylight Time. Today, northwest winds 20 to 25 knots. Seas 7 to 9 feet. Tonight, northwest winds 15 to 20 knots. Seas 6 to 8 feet. Saturday, northwest winds 15 to 20 knots, becoming north. Seas 6 to 7 feet. Saturday night, north to northwest winds 15 to 20 knots. Seas 6 to 7 feet. Sun, north to northwest winds 15 to 20 knots. Seas 7 to 8 feet.
tonight, north to northwest winds 10 to 15 knots. Seas 6 to 8 feet. The coastal waters forecast from Point Reyes to Pigeon Point out to 10 nautical miles. For today, northwest wind 10 to 15 knots. Seas 5 to 7 feet. Wave detail, northwest 6 feet at 9 seconds. For tonight, northwest wind 10 to 15 knots, easing to 5 to 10 knots after midnight. Seas 4 to 6 feet. Wave detail, northwest 5 feet at 8 seconds. For Saturday, northwest wind 5 to 10 knots. Seas 3 to 5 feet. Wave detail, northwest 4 feet at 8 seconds. Patchy dense fog in the morning. The coastal waters forecast from Pigeon Point to Point Pinos out to 10 nautical miles. For today, northwest wind 10 to 15 knots, rising to 15 to 20 knots this afternoon. Seas 5 to 7 feet. Wave detail, northwest 6 feet at 9 seconds. For tonight, northwest wind 15 to 20 knots, easing to 5 to 10 knots after midnight. Seas 4 to 6 feet. Wave detail, northwest 6 feet at 8 seconds. For Saturday, northwest wind 5 to 10 knots, rising to 10 to 15 knots in the afternoon. Seas 4 to 5 feet. Wave detail, northwest 4 feet at 8 seconds. Semi-sunset and tidal information for the San Francisco Bay Area for Friday, July 17th. The sunset tonight, 8:29 p.m. The sunrise tomorrow, 6:02 a.m. The sunset tomorrow, 8:29 p.m. Tidal data at the Golden Gate for the afternoon and evening hours today and the morning hours of tomorrow. High tide, 3:25 p.m. at 5.49 feet. Low tide, 8:42 p.m. at 2.14 feet. High tide, 2:35 a.m. at 5.59 feet. Low tide, 9:00 a.m. at -0.16 feet. Here are the buoy observations for 2 p.m. Pacific Daylight Time. An offshore buoy 6 winds north at 70 knots, gusting to 21, pressure 1,027.2 millibars. An offshore buoy 59 winds north at 10 knots, water temperature 64, pressure 1,022.0 millibars. At Point Reyes buoy, winds northwest 16 knots, water temperature 55, pressure 1,015.9 millibars, seas 3 feet every 15 seconds. At buoy 13 near Bodega Bay, winds northwest at 60 knots, pressure 1,014.7 millibars, swell 7 feet every 8 seconds. At Point Reyes Wave Rider buoy, water temperature 54, seas 8 feet every 8 seconds. At San Francisco Bar buoy, water temperature 60, seas 5 feet every 8 seconds. At San Francisco buoy, winds northwest at 14 knots, water temperature 56, pressure 1,015.4 millibars, swell 6 feet every 8 seconds. At Half Moon Bay buoy, winds northwest 10 knots, water temperature 57, pressure 1,016.3 millibars, seas 7 feet every 9 seconds. At Monterey buoy, winds northwest at 70 knots, gusting to 21, water temperature 54, pressure 1,015.8 millibars. At Point Sur, Wave Rider buoy, water temperature 56, seas 7 feet every 9 seconds. At Cape San Martin buoy, winds northwest at 60 knots, water temperature 55, pressure 1,016.2 millibars. Synopsis for the Central California Coast and Bays, including the Monterey Bay, Greater Farallones, and Cordell Bank National Marine Sanctuaries. Moderate northwesterly breezes will continue to ease through this afternoon.

advisory conditions will gradually taper off this afternoon and evening across most areas, with exception to the waters north of Point Reyes along the immediate coast south of Point Pinos. Moderate to rough seas will persist through today. Conditions improve Saturday as seas abate and northwesterly winds diminish. The marine forecast for San Pablo Bay, Susan Bay, the West Delta, and the San Francisco Bay north of the Bay Bridge. For today, southwest wind 5 to 10 knots, rising to 10 to 15 knots late this morning and afternoon. For tonight, southwest wind 10 to 15 knots. For Saturday, southwest wind 10 to 15 knots. The marine forecast for Monterey Bay. For today, northwest wind 5 to 10 knots, becoming west 10 to 15 knots this afternoon. Seas 3 to 5 feet. Wave detail, west 4 feet at 9 seconds. For tonight, northwest wind 10 to 15 knots, easing to 5 to 10 knots after midnight. Seas 3 to 5 feet. Wave detail, northwest 5 feet at 8 seconds. For Saturday, northwest wind around 5 knots, backing to west 10 to 15 knots in the afternoon. Seas around 3 feet. Wave detail, west 3 feet at 8 seconds. Patchy fog in the morning. The coastal waters forecast from Point Arena to Point Reyes out to 10 nautical miles. Small craft advisory in effect until 9 p.m. Pacific Daylight Time this evening. Today, northwest wind 15 to 25 knots, seas 6 to 8 feet, wave detail, northwest 7 feet at 8 seconds. Tonight, northwest wind 15 to 20 knots, easing to 10 to 15 knots after midnight. Seas 5 to 7 feet, wave detail, northwest 7 feet at 7 seconds. Saturday, northwest wind 5 to 10 knots, rising to 10 to 15 knots in the afternoon. Seas 4 to 6 feet, wave detail, northwest 5 feet at 8 seconds. The coastal waters forecast from Point Arena to Point Reyes 10 to 60 nautical miles offshore. Small craft advisory in effect through late tonight. Today, northwest wind 20 to 25 knots, seas 8 to 9 feet, subsiding to 7 feet this afternoon. Wave detail, northwest 9 feet at 8 seconds and south 2 feet at 15 seconds. Tonight, northwest wind 15 to 20 knots, seas 6 to 8 feet, wave detail, northwest 7 feet at 7 seconds and south 2 feet at 16 seconds. Saturday, northwest wind 15 to 20 knots, seas 6 to 8 feet, wave detail, northwest 8 feet at 8 seconds and south 2 feet at 16 seconds. San Francisco Bar forecast. In the deep water channel, mixed seas of 3 to 5 feet at 9 seconds. Across the bar, swell can be more than twice as high across the bar than surrounding waters. Waves are also more prone to break, particularly during strong ebb currents. Maximum ebb current of 2.1 knots at 08:03 p.m. on Friday and 3.1 knots at 08:05 a.m. Saturday. The coastal waters forecast from Point Pinos to Point Quebras blunts out to 10 nautical miles. Small craft advisory in effect through late tonight. Today, northwest wind 15 to 20 knots, seas 5 to 7 feet, wave detail. Northwest 6 feet at 9 seconds and south 2 feet at 16 seconds. Tonight, northwest wind 15 to 20 knots, easing to 10 to 15 knots after midnight. Seas 5 to 6 feet, wave detail, northwest 6 feet at 8 seconds. Saturday, northwest wind 5 to 10 knots, rising to 10 to 15 knots in the afternoon. Seas 4 to 5 feet, wave detail, northwest 5 feet at 8 seconds. The coastal waters forecast from Pigeon Point to Point Pinos 10 to 60 nautical miles offshore. Today, northwest wind 15 to 20 knots, seas 7 to 9 feet, wave detail, northwest.
red dot. C6 to 8. Saturday, north to northwest winds 15 to 25 knots. C6 to 8. Saturday night, north to northwest winds 15 to 25 knots. C6 to 8. Sun, north winds 15 to 25 knots. C7 to 9. Sunday night, north to northwest winds 10 to 20 knots. C7 to 9. Monday, north winds 10 to 20 knots. C7 to 9. Monday night, north to northwest winds 10 to 15 knots. C7 to 8. Tuesday, north winds 10 to 15 knots, diminishing to 5 to 10 knots. C7 to 8. Tuesday night, north to northwest winds 10 to 15 knots. C7 to 8. The offshore water forecast for the following marine location: Pigeon Point to Point Kiva's Blanc is between 60 nautical miles and 150 nautical miles offshore. Issued at 8:37 a.m. Pacific Daylight Time. Today, northwest winds 20 to 25 knots. C7 to 9. Tonight, northwest winds 15 to 20 knots. C6 to 8. Saturday, northwest winds 15 to 20 knots, becoming north. C6 to 7. Saturday night, north to northwest winds 15 to 20 knots. C6 to 7. Sun, north to northwest winds 15 to 20 knots. C7 to 8. Sunday night, northwest winds 15 to 20 knots, diminishing to 10 to 15 knots. C7 to 8. Monday, north to northwest winds 10 to 15 knots. C7 to 8. Monday night, north to northwest winds 10 to 15 knots. C7 to 8. Tuesday, north to northwest winds 5 to 10 knots. C7 to 8. Tuesday night, north to northwest winds 10 to 15 knots. C6 to 8. The coastal waters forecast from Point Reyes to Pigeon Point out to 10 nautical miles. For today, northwest wind 10 to 15 knots. Seas 5 to 7 feet. Wave detail, northwest 6 feet at 9 seconds. For tonight, northwest wind 10 to 15 knots, easing to 5 to 10 knots after midnight. Seas 4 to 6 feet. Wave detail, northwest 5 feet at 8 seconds. For Saturday, northwest wind 5 to 10 knots. Seas 3 to 5 feet. Wave detail, northwest 4 feet at 8 seconds. Patchy dense fog in the morning. The coastal waters forecast from Pigeon Point to Point Pinos out to 10 nautical miles. For today, northwest wind 10 to 15 knots, rising to 15 to 20 knots this afternoon. Seas 5 to 7 feet. Wave detail, northwest 6 feet at 9 seconds. For tonight, northwest wind 15 to 20 knots, easing to 5 to 10 knots after midnight. Seas 4 to 6 feet. Wave detail, northwest 6 feet at 8 seconds. For Saturday, northwest wind 5 to 10 knots, rising to 10 to 15 knots in the afternoon. Seas 4 to 5 feet. Wave detail, northwest 4 feet at 8 seconds. Semi-sunset and tidal information for the San Francisco Bay Area for Friday, July 17th. The sunset tonight, 8:29 p.m. The sunrise tomorrow, 6:02 a.m. The sunset tomorrow, 8:29 p.m. Tidal data at the Golden Gate for the afternoon and evening hours today and the morning hours of tomorrow. High tide, 3:25 p.m. at 5.49 feet. Low tide, 8:42 p.m. at 2.14 feet. High tide, 2:35 a.m. at 5.59 feet.

0 a.m. at -016 feet. Here are all the buoy observations for 2 p.m. Pacific Daylight Time. An offshore buoy 6 wind north at 70 knots, gusting to 21, pressure 1,027.2 millibars. An offshore buoy 59 wind north at 10 knots, water temperature 64, pressure 1,022.0 millibars. Point Arena buoy, winds northwest 60 knots, water temperature 55, pressure 1,015.9 millibars, sea is 3 feet every 15 seconds. At buoy 13 near Bodega Bay, winds northwest at 60 knots, pressure 1,014.7 millibars, swell 7 feet every 8 seconds. At Point Reyes Wave Rider buoy, water temperature 54, sea is 8 feet every 8 seconds. At San Francisco Bar Buoy, water temperature 60, seas 5 feet every 8 seconds. At San Francisco Buoy, winds northwest at 40 knots, water temperature 56, pressure 1,015.4 millibars, swell 6 feet every 8 seconds. At Half Moon Bay Buoy, winds northwest 10 knots, water temperature 57, pressure 1,016.3 millibars, seas 7 feet every 9 seconds. At Monterey Buoy, winds northwest at 70 knots, gusting to 21, water temperature 54, pressure 1,015.8 millibars. At Point Sur, Wave Rider Buoy, water temperature 56, sea 7 feet every 9 seconds. At Cape San Martin Buoy, winds northwest at 60 knots, water temperature 55, pressure 1,016.2 millibars. 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This broadcast originates from the National Weather Service office located in Monterey, California, and serves the coastal marine waters, including San Francisco and Monterey Bay. Synopsis for the central California coast and bays, including the Monterey Bay, Greater Fairlawn, and Cordell Bank National Marine Sanctuaries. Moderate northwesterly breezes will continue to ease through this afternoon and evening. Small craft advisory conditions will gradually taper off this afternoon and evening across most areas, with exception to the waters north of Point Reyes and along the immediate coast south of Point Pinos. Moderate to rough seas will persist through today. Conditions improve Saturday as seas abate and northwesterly winds diminish. The marine forecast for San Pablo Bay, Susan Bay, the West Delta, and the San Francisco Bay north of the Bay Bridge. For today, southwest wind 5 to 10 knots, rising to 10 to 15 knots late this morning and afternoon. For tonight, southwest wind 10 to 15 knots. For Saturday, southwest wind 10 to 15 knots. The marine forecast for Monterey Bay. For today, northwest wind 5 to 10 knots, becoming west 10 to 15 knots this afternoon. Seas 3 to 5 feet. Wave detail, west 4 feet at 9 seconds. For tonight, northwest wind 10 to 15 knots, easing to 5 to 10 knots after midnight. Seas 3 to 5 feet. Wave detail, northwest 5 feet at 8 seconds. For Saturday, northwest wind around 5 knots, backing to west 10 to 15 knots in the afternoon. Seas around 3 feet. Wave detail, west 3 feet at 8 seconds. Patchy fog in the morning. The coastal waters forecast from Point Arena to Point Reyes out to 10 nautical miles. Small craft advisory in effect until 9 p.m. Pacific Daylight Time this evening. Today, northwest wind 15 to 25 knots, seas 6 to 8 feet, wave detail, northwest 7 feet at 8 seconds. Tonight, northwest wind 15 to 20 knots, easing to 10 to 15 knots after midnight. Seas 5 to 7 feet, wave detail, northwest 7 feet at 7 seconds. Saturday, northwest wind 5 to 10 knots, rising to 10 to 15 knots in the afternoon. Seas 4 to 6 feet, wave detail, northwest 5 feet at 8 seconds. The coastal waters forecast from Point Arena to Point Reyes 10 to 60 nautical miles off
20 knots, sea of 6 to 8 feet, wave detail. Northwest 7 feet at 7 seconds, at south 2 feet at 16 seconds. Saturday, northwest wind 15 to 20 knots, sea of 6 to 8 feet, wave detail. Northwest 8 feet at 8 seconds, and south 2 feet at 16 seconds. San Francisco Bar forecast. In the deep water channel, make seas of 3 to 5 feet at 9 seconds. Across the bar, swell can be more than twice as high across the bar than surrounding waters. Waves are also more prone to break, particularly during strong ebb currents. Maximum ebb current of 2.1 knots at 08:03 p.m. on Friday and 3.1 knots at 08:05 a.m. Saturday. Coastal waters forecast from Point Pinos to Point Cabras blunts out to 10 nautical miles. Small craft advisory in effect through late tonight. Today, northwest wind 15 to 20 knots, seas 5 to 7 feet, wave detail. Northwest 6 feet at 9 seconds, and south 2 feet at 16 seconds. Tonight, northwest wind 15 to 20 knots, seas 10 to 15 knots after midnight. Seas 5 to 6 feet, wave detail. Northwest 6 feet at 8 seconds. Saturday, northwest wind 5 to 10 knots, rising to 10 to 15 knots in the afternoon. Seas 4 to 5 feet, wave detail. Northwest 5 feet at 8 seconds. The coastal waters forecast from Pigeon Point to Point Pinos 10 to 16 nautical miles offshore. Today, northwest wind 15 to 20 knots, sea 7 to 9 feet, wave detail. Northwest 8 feet at 9 seconds, and south 2 feet at 16 seconds. Tonight, northwest wind 10 to 15 knots, sea 6 to 7 feet, wave detail. Northwest 6 feet at 8 seconds. Saturday, northwest wind 10 to 15 knots, sea 5 to 6 feet, wave detail. Northwest 6 feet at 8 seconds, and south 2 feet at 16 seconds. The offshore waters forecast for the following marine location: Point Arena to Pigeon Point between 60 nautical miles and 150 nautical miles offshore. Eastern at 8:37 a.m. Pacific Daylight Time. Today, north to northwest winds 15 to 25 knots. Seas 6 to 9 feet. Tonight, northwest winds 15 to 25 knots. Seas 6 to 8 feet. Saturday, north to northwest winds 15 to 25 knots, seas 6 to 8 feet. Saturday night, north to northwest winds 15 to 25 knots, seas 6 to 8 feet. Sun, north winds 15 to 25 knots, seas 7 to 9 feet. Sunday night, north to northwest winds 10 to 20 knots, seas 7 to 9 feet. Monday, north winds 10 to 20 knots, sea 7 to 9 feet. Monday night, north to northwest winds 10 to 15 knots, sea 7 to 8 feet. Tuesday, north winds 10 to 15 knots, diminishing to 5 to 10 knots, sea 7 to 8 feet. Tuesday night, north to northwest winds 10 to 15 knots, sea 7 to 8 feet. The offshore waters forecast for the following marine location: Pigeon Point to Point Cabras blunts between 60 nautical miles and 150 nautical miles offshore. Eastern at 8:37 a.m. Pacific Daylight Time. Today, northwest winds 20 to 25 knots. Sea 7 to 9 feet. Tonight, north

Wednesday, knots. Sea 7 to 8 feet. Tuesday, north to northwest, winds 5 to 10 knots. Sea 7 to 8 feet. Tuesday night, north to northwest, winds 10 to 15 knots. Sea 6 to 8 feet. The coastal waters forecast from Point Reyes to Pigeon Point out to 10 nautical miles. For today, northwest wind 10 to 15 knots. Sea 5 to 7 feet. Wave detail, northwest 6 feet at 9 seconds. For tonight, northwest wind 10 to 15 knots, easing to 5 to 10 knots after midnight. Sea 4 to 6 feet. Wave detail, northwest 5 feet at 8 seconds. For Saturday, northwest wind 5 to 10 knots. Sea 3 to 5 feet. Wave detail, northwest 4 feet at 8 seconds. Patchy dense fog in the morning. The coastal waters forecast from Pigeon Point to Point Pinos out to 10 nautical miles. For today, northwest wind 10 to 15 knots, rising to 15 to 20 knots this afternoon. Seas 5 to 7 feet. Wave detail, northwest 6 feet at 9 seconds. For tonight, northwest wind 15 to 20 knots, easing to 5 to 10 knots after midnight. Seas 4 to 6 feet. Wave detail, northwest 16 to 8 seconds. For Saturday, northwest wind 5 to 10 knots, rising to 10 to 15 knots in the afternoon. Seas 4 to 5 feet. Wave detail, northwest 4 feet at 8 seconds. Sunrise, sunset, and tidal information for the San Francisco Bay Area for Friday, July 17th. The sunset tonight, 8:29 p.m. The sunrise tomorrow, 6:02 a.m. The sunset tomorrow, 8:29 p.m. Tidal data at the Golden Gate for the afternoon and evening hours today and the morning hours of tomorrow. High tide, 3:25 p.m. at 5.49 feet. Low tide, 8:42 p.m. at 2.14 feet. High tide, 2:35 a.m. at 5.59 feet. Low tide, 9:00 a.m. at -0.16 feet. Here are the buoy observations for 3 p.m. Pacific Daylight Time. An offshore buoy 6 winds northwest at 70 knots, gusting to 21, pressure 1,027.1 millibars. An offshore buoy 59 winds north at 10 knots, water temperature 65, pressure 1,021.9 millibars. At buoy 14 near Point Arena, winds northwest at 14 knots, water temperature 55, pressure 1,016.1 millibars. At buoy 13 near Bodega Bay, winds northwest at 70 knots, pressure 1,014.6 millibars. At Point Reyes, wave rider buoy water temperature 54, seas 8 feet every 8 seconds. At San Francisco Bar, buoy water temperature 60, seas 5 feet every 9 seconds. At San Francisco Bay, winds west at 12 knots, water temperature 56, pressure 1,015.3 millibars. At Half Moon Bay, buoy winds northwest 12 knots, water temperature 58, pressure 1,016.2 millibars, seas 6 feet every 8 seconds. At Monterey, buoy winds northwest at 19 knots, gusting to 25, water temperature 55, pressure 1,015.5 millibars. At Point Sur, wave rider buoy water temperature 56, seas 7 feet every 9 seconds. At Cape San Martin, buoy winds northwest at 60 knots, water temperature 56, pressure 1,016.1 millibars. Synopsis for the Central California coast and bays, including the Monterey Bay, Greater Farallones, and Cordell Bank National Marine Sanctuaries. Moderate northwesterly breezes will continue to ease through this afternoon and evening. Small craft advisory conditions will gradually taper off this afternoon and evening across most areas, with exception to the waters north of Point Reyes and along the immediate coast south of Point Pinos. Moderate to rough seas will persist through today. Conditions improve Saturday as seas abate and northwesterly winds diminish. The marine forecast for San Pablo Bay, Susan Bay, the West Delta, and

Francisco Bay north of the Bay Bridge. For today, southwest wind 5 to 10 knots, rising to 10 to 15 knots late this morning and afternoon. For tonight, southwest wind 10 to 15 knots. For Saturday, southwest wind 10 to 15 knots. The marine forecast for Monterey Bay. For today, northwest wind 5 to 10 knots, becoming west 10 to 15 knots this afternoon. Seas 3 to 5 feet. Wave detail, west 4 feet at 9 seconds. For tonight, northwest wind 10 to 15 knots, easing to 5 to 10 knots after midnight. Seas 3 to 5 feet. Wave detail, northwest 5 feet at 8 seconds. For Saturday, northwest wind around 5 knots, backing to west 10 to 15 knots in the afternoon. Seas around 3 feet. Wave detail, west 3 feet at 8 seconds. Patchy fog in the morning. The coastal waters forecast from Point Arena to Point Reyes out to 10 nautical miles. Small craft advisory in effect until 9 p.m. Pacific Daylight Time this evening. Today, northwest wind 15 to 25 knots, east 6 to 8 feet. Wave detail, northwest 7 feet at 8 seconds. Tonight, northwest wind 15 to 20 knots, easing to 10 to 15 knots after midnight. Seas 5 to 7 feet. Wave detail, northwest 7 feet at 7 seconds. Saturday, northwest wind 5 to 10 knots, rising to 10 to 15 knots in the afternoon. Seas 4 to 6 feet. Wave detail, northwest 5 feet at 8 seconds. The coastal waters forecast from Point Arena to Point Reyes 10 to 60 nautical miles offshore. Small craft advisory in effect through late tonight. Today, northwest wind 20 to 25 knots, seas 8 to 9 feet, subsiding to 7 feet this afternoon. Wave detail, northwest 9 feet at 8 seconds and south 2 feet at 15 seconds. Tonight, northwest wind 15 to 20 knots, seas 6 to 8 feet. Wave detail, northwest 7 feet at 7 seconds and south 2 feet at 16 seconds. Saturday, northwest wind 15 to 20 knots, seas 6 to 8 feet. Wave detail, northwest 8 feet at 8 seconds and south 2 feet at 16 seconds. San Francisco Bar forecast. In the deep water channel, lake seas of 3 to 5 feet at 9 seconds. Across the bar, swell can be more than twice as high across the bar than surrounding waters. Waves are also more prone to break, particularly during strong ebb currents. Maximum ebb current of 2.1 knots at 08:03 p.m. Friday and 3.1 knots at 08:05 a.m. Saturday. The coastal waters forecast from Point Pinos to Point Piedras blunts out to 10 nautical miles. Small craft advisory in effect through late tonight. Today, northwest wind 15 to 20 knots, east 5 to 7 feet. Wave detail, northwest 6 feet at 9 seconds and south 2 feet at 16 seconds. Tonight, northwest wind 15 to 20 knots, easing to 10 to 15 knots after midnight. Seas 5 to 6 feet. Wave detail, northwest 6 feet at 8 seconds. Saturday, northwest wind 5 to 10 knots, rising to 10 to 15 knots in the afternoon. Seas 4 to 5 feet. Wave detail, northwest 5 feet at 8 seconds. The coastal waters forecast from Pigeon Point to Point Pinos 10 to 60 nautical miles offshore. Today, northwest wind 15 to 20 knots, seas 7 to 9 feet. Wave detail, northwest 8 feet at 9 seconds and south 2 feet at 16 seconds. Tonight, northwest wind 10 to 15 knots, seas 6 to 7 feet. Wave detail, northwest 6 feet at 8 seconds. Saturday, northwest wind 10 to 15 knots, seas 5 to 6 feet. Wave detail, northwest 6 feet at 8 seconds and south 2 feet at 16 seconds. The offshore waters forecast for the following marine location: Point Arena to Pigeon Point between 60 nautical miles and 150 nautical miles offshore. Issued at 03:09 p.m. Pacific Daylight Time. Tonight, northwest wind 10 to 20 knots. Seas 6 to 8 feet. Saturday, north to northwest winds 15 to 25 knots. Seas 6 to 7 feet. Saturday night, north to northwest winds 15 to 25 knots.
Monday, north to northwest winds 10 to 20 knots, becoming north 5 to 15 knots. Sea 7 to 9 feet. Monday night, north to northwest winds 10 to 15 knots. Sea 7 to 8 feet. Tuesday, north winds 10 to 15 knots. Sea 7 to 8 feet. Tuesday night, north winds 10 to 15 knots. Sea 6 to 8 feet. Wednesday, north winds 5 to 15 knots. Sea 6 to 8 feet. Wednesday night, northwest winds 5 to 15 knots. Sea 6 to 7 feet. The offshore water forecast for the following marine location: Pigeon Point to Point Pedras, Lumpus between 60 nautical miles and 150 nautical miles offshore. Featured at 03:09 p.m. Pacific Daylight Time. Tonight, northwest winds 15 to 20 knots. Sea 6 to 8 feet. Saturday, northwest winds 15 to 20 knots, becoming north 10 to 15 knots. Sea 6 to 7 feet. Saturday night, north to northwest winds 15 to 20 knots. Sea 6 to 7 feet. Sun, north to northwest winds 15 to 20 knots. Sea 6 to 8 feet. Sun night, northwest winds 15 to 20 knots, diminishing to 10 to 15 knots. Sea 7 to 8 feet. Monday, north to northwest winds 5 to 15 knots. Sea 7 to 8 feet. Monday night, north to northwest winds 10 to 15 knots. Sea 7 to 8 feet. Tuesday, north winds 10 to 15 knots, diminishing to 5 to 10 knots. Sea 7 to 8 feet. Tuesday night, north to northwest winds 5 to 15 knots. Sea 6 to 7 feet. Wednesday, northwest winds 5 to 15 knots. Sea 6 to 7 feet. Wednesday night, northwest winds 5 to 15 knots. Sea 6 to 7 feet. The coastal waters forecast from Point Reyes to Pigeon Point out to 10 nautical miles. For today, northwest wind 10 to 15 knots. Seas 5 to 7 feet. Wave detail, northwest 6 feet at 9 seconds. For tonight, northwest wind 10 to 15 knots, easing to 5 to 10 knots after midnight. Seas 4 to 6 feet. Wave detail, northwest 5 feet at 8 seconds. For Saturday, northwest wind 5 to 10 knots. Seas 3 to 5 feet. Wave detail, northwest 4 feet at 8 seconds. Patchy dense fog in the morning. The coastal waters forecast from Pigeon Point to Point Pinos out to 10 nautical miles. For today, northwest wind 10 to 15 knots, rising to 15 to 20 knots this afternoon. Seas 5 to 7 feet. Wave detail, northwest 6 feet at 9 seconds. For tonight, northwest wind 15 to 20 knots, easing to 5 to 10 knots after midnight. Seas 4 to 6 feet. Wave detail, northwest 6 feet at 8 seconds. For Saturday, northwest wind 5 to 10 knots, rising to 10 to 15 knots in the afternoon. Seas 4 to 5 feet. Wave detail, northwest 4 feet at 8 seconds. Semi-sunset and tidal information for the San Francisco Bay Area for Friday, July 17th. The sunset tonight, 8:29 p.m. The sunrise tomorrow, 6:02 a.m. The sunset tomorrow, 8:29 p.m. Tidal data at the Golden Gate for the afternoon and evening hours today and the morning hours of tomorrow. High tide, 3:25 p.m. at 5.49 feet. Low tide, 8:42 p.m. at 2.14 feet. High tide, 2:35 p.m. at 5.59 feet. Low tide, 9:00 a.m. at -0.16 feet. Here are the buoy observations for 3 p.m. Pacific Daylight Time.

offshore buoy 6, winds northwest at 17 knots, gusting to 21, pressure 1,027.0 millibars. An offshore buoy 59, winds north at 10 knots, water temperature 65, pressure 1,021.9 millibars. At Point Arena buoy, winds northwest 14 knots, water temperature 55, pressure 1,015.9 millibars, sea is 3 feet every 7 seconds. At buoy 13 near Bodega Bay, winds northwest at 70 knots, gusting to 21, pressure 1,014.6 millibars, swell 7 feet every 8 seconds. At Point Reyes, wave rider buoy, water temperature 54, sea is 8 feet every 8 seconds. At San Francisco Bar Buoy, water temperature 60, sea is 5 feet every 9 seconds. At San Francisco Buoy, winds west 14 knots, water temperature 56, pressure 1,015.2 millibars, sea is 5 feet every 8 seconds. At Half Moon Bay Buoy, winds northwest 12 knots, water temperature 58, pressure 1,016.2 millibars, sea is 6 feet every 8 seconds. At Monterey Bay Buoy, winds northwest 19 knots, gusting to 23, water temperature 55, pressure 1,015.3 millibars, sea 7 feet every 9 seconds. At Pointer, wave rider buoy, water temperature 56, sea 7 feet every 9 seconds. At Cape San Martin Buoy, winds northwest 16 knots, water temperature 56, pressure 1,016.1 millibars. Sea is 8 feet every 9 seconds. Synopsis for the Central California coast and bays, including the Monterey Bay, Greater Farallones, and Cordell Bank National Marine Sanctuaries. Moderate northwesterly breezes will continue to ease through this afternoon and evening. Small craft advisory conditions will gradually taper off this afternoon and evening across most areas, with exception to the waters north of Point Reyes and along the immediate coast south of Point Pinos. Moderate to rough seas will persist through today. Conditions improve Saturday as seas abate and northwesterly winds diminish. The marine forecast for San Pablo Bay, Susan Bay, the West Delta, and the San Francisco Bay north of the Bay Bridge. For today, southwest wind 5 to 10 knots, rising to 10 to 15 knots late this morning and afternoon. For tonight, southwest wind 10 to 15 knots. For Saturday, southwest wind 10 to 15 knots. The marine forecast for Monterey Bay. For today, northwest wind 5 to 10 knots, becoming west 10 to 15 knots this afternoon. Seas 3 to 5 feet. Wave detail, west 4 feet at 9 seconds. For tonight, northwest wind 10 to 15 knots, easing to 5 to 10 knots after midnight. Seas 3 to 5 feet. Wave detail, northwest 5 feet at 8 seconds. For Saturday, northwest wind around 5 knots, backing to west 10 to 15 knots in the afternoon. Seas around 3 feet. Wave detail, west 3 feet at 8 seconds. Patchy fog in the morning. The coastal waters forecast from Point Arena to Point Reyes out to 10 nautical miles. Small craft advisory in effect until 9 p.m. Pacific Daylight Time this evening. Today, northwest wind 15 to 25 knots, seas 6 to 8 feet. Wave detail, northwest 7 feet at 8 seconds. Tonight, northwest wind 15 to 20 knots, easing to 10 to 15 knots after midnight. Seas 5 to 7 feet. Wave detail, northwest 7 feet at 7 seconds. Saturday, northwest wind 5 to 10 knots, rising to 10 to 15 knots in the afternoon. Seas 4 to 6 feet. Wave detail, northwest 5 feet at 8 seconds. The coastal waters forecast from Point Arena to Point Reyes 10 to 60 nautical miles offshore. Small craft advisory in effect through late tonight. Today, northwest wind 20 to 25 knots, seas 8 to 9 feet, subsiding to 7 feet this afternoon. Wave detail, northwest 9 feet at 8 seconds and south 2 feet at 15 seconds. Tonight, northwest wind 15 to 20 knots, seas 6 to 8 feet. Wave detail, northwest 7 feet at 7 seconds and south 2 feet at 16 seconds. Saturday, northwest wind 15
winds are 20 knots, sea 6 to 8 feet, wave detail, northwest 8 feet at 8 seconds, and south 2 feet at 16 seconds. San Francisco Bar forecast. In the deep water channel, mix seas of 3 to 5 feet at 9 seconds. Across the bar, swell can be more than twice as high across the bar than surrounding waters. Waves are also more prone to break, particularly during strong ebb currents. Maximum ebb current of 2.1 knots at 08:03 p.m. Friday and 3.1 knots at 08:05 a.m. Saturday. 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This broadcast originates from the National Weather Service office located in Monterey, California, and serves the coastal marine waters, including San Francisco and Monterey Bay. The coastal waters forecast from Point Pinos to Point Quiberon blunt is out to 10 nautical miles. Small craft advisory in effect through late tonight. Today, northwest wind 15 to 20 knots, seas 5 to 7 feet, wave detail. Northwest 6 feet at 9 seconds, and south 2 feet at 16 seconds. Tonight, northwest wind 15 to 20 knots, easing to 10 to 50 knots after midnight. Seas 5 to 6 feet, wave detail. Northwest 6 feet at 8 seconds. Saturday, northwest wind 5 to 10 knots, rising to 10 to 15 knots in the afternoon. Seas 4 to 5 feet, wave detail, northwest 5 feet at 8 seconds. The coastal waters forecast from Pigeon Point to Point Pinos 10 to 60 nautical miles offshore. Today, northwest wind 15 to 20 knots, sea 7 to 9 feet, wave detail, northwest 8 feet at 9 seconds, and south 2 feet at 16 seconds. Tonight, northwest wind 10 to 15 knots, sea 6 to 7 feet, wave detail, northwest 16 to 8 seconds. Saturday, northwest wind 10 to 15 knots, sea 5 to 6 feet, wave detail, northwest 6 feet at 8 seconds, and south 2 feet at 16 seconds. The offshore waters forecast for the following marine location: Point Arena to Pigeon Point between 60 nautical miles and 150 nautical miles offshore. Issued at 03:09 p.m. Pacific Daylight Time. Tonight, northwest winds 10 to 20 knots. Seas 6 to 8 feet. Saturday, north to northwest winds 15 to 25 knots. Seas 6 to 7 feet. Saturday night, north to northwest winds 15 to 25 knots. Seas 6 to 8 feet. Sun, north winds 15 to 25 knots. Seas 7 to 9 feet. Sunday night, north to northwest winds 10 to 20 knots. Seas 7 to 9 feet. Monday, north to northwest winds 10 to 20 knots, becoming north 5 to 15 knots. Seas 7 to 9 feet. Monday night, north to northwest winds 10 to 15 knots. Seas 7 to 8 feet. Tuesday, north winds 10 to 15 knots. Seas 7 to 8 feet. Tuesday night, north winds 10 to 15 knots. Seas 6 to 8 feet. Wednesday, north winds 5 to 15 knots. Seas 6 to 8 feet. Wednesday night, northwest winds 5 to 15 knots. Seas 6 to 7 feet. The offshore waters forecast for the following marine location: Pigeon Point to Point Quiberon's blunt is between 60 nautical miles and 150 nautical miles offshore. Issued at 03:09 p.m. Pacific Daylight Time. Tonight, northwest winds 15 to 20 knots. Seas 6 to 8 feet. Saturday, northwest winds 15 to 20 knots, becoming north 10 to 15 knots. Seas 6 to 7 feet. Saturday night, north to northwest winds 15 to 20 knots. Seas 6 to 7 feet. Sun, north to northwest winds 15 to 20 knots. Seas 6 to 8 feet. Sun night, northwest winds 15 to 20 knots, diminishing to 10 to 15 knots. Seas 7 to 8 feet. Monday, north to northwest winds 5 to 15 knots. Seas 7 to 8 feet. Monday night, north to northwest winds 10 to 15 knots. Seas 7 to

south of 7 feet. Wind detail, northwest 6 feet at 9 seconds. For tonight, northwest wind 10 to 15 knots, easing to 5 to 10 knots after midnight. Seas 4 to 6 feet. Wave detail, northwest 5 feet at 8 seconds. For Saturday, northwest wind 5 to 10 knots. Seas 3 to 5 feet. Wave detail, northwest 4 feet at 8 seconds. Patchy dense fog in the morning. The coastal waters forecast from Pigeon Point to Point Pinos out to 10 nautical miles. For today, northwest wind 10 to 15 knots, rising to 15 to 20 knots this afternoon. Seas 5 to 7 feet. Wave detail, northwest 6 feet at 9 seconds. For tonight, northwest wind 15 to 20 knots, easing to 5 to 10 knots after midnight. Seas 4 to 6 feet. Wave detail, northwest 6 feet at 8 seconds. For Saturday, northwest wind 5 to 10 knots, rising to 10 to 15 knots in the afternoon. Seas 4 to 5 feet. Wave detail, northwest 4 feet at 8 seconds. Semi-sunset and tidal information for the San Francisco Bay Area for Friday, July 17th. The sunset tonight, 8:29 p.m. The sunrise tomorrow, 6:02 a.m. The sunset tomorrow, 8:29 p.m. Tidal data at the Golden Gate for the afternoon and evening hours today and the morning hours of tomorrow. High tide, 3:25 p.m. at 5.49 feet. Low tide, 8:42 p.m. at 2.14 feet. High tide, 2:35 a.m. at 5.59 feet. Low tide, 9:00 a.m. at -0.16 feet. Here are the buoy observations for 3 p.m. Pacific Daylight Time. An offshore buoy 6, winds northwest at 70 knots, gusting to 21, pressure 1,027.0 millibars. An offshore buoy 59, winds north at 10 knots, water temperature 65, pressure 1,021.9 millibars. At Point Arena buoy, winds northwest 14 knots, water temperature 55, pressure 1,015.9 millibars, seas 3 feet every 7 seconds. At buoy 13 near Bodega Bay, winds northwest at 70 knots, gusting to 21, pressure 1,014.6 millibars, swell 7 feet every 8 seconds. At Point Reyes Wave Rider buoy, water temperature 54, seas 8 feet every 8 seconds. At San Francisco Bar buoy, water temperature 60, seas 5 feet every 9 seconds. At San Francisco buoy, winds west 14 knots, water temperature 56, pressure 1,015.2 millibars, seas 5 feet every 8 seconds. At Half Moon Bay buoy, winds northwest 12 knots, water temperature 58, pressure 1,016.2 millibars, seas 6 feet every 8 seconds. At Monterey Bay buoy, winds northwest 19 knots, gusting to 23, water temperature 55, pressure 1,015.3 millibars, seas 7 feet every 9 seconds. At Port Sur, Wave Rider buoy, water temperature 56, seas 7 feet every 9 seconds. At Cape San Martin buoy, winds northwest 16 knots, water temperature 56, pressure 1,016.1 millibars. Seas 8 feet every 9 seconds. Synopsis for the Central California coast and bays, including the Monterey, seas 8 feet every 9 seconds. Synopsis for the Central California coast and bays, including the Monterey Bay, Greater Farallones, and Cordell Bank National Marine Sanctuaries. Moderate northwesterly breezes will continue to ease through this afternoon and evening. Small craft advisory conditions will gradually taper off this afternoon and evening across most areas, with exception to the waters north of Point Reyes and along the immediate coast south of Point Pinos. Moderate to rough seas will persist through today. Conditions improve Saturday as seas abate and northwesterly winds diminish. The marine forecast for San Pablo Bay, Susan Bay, the West Delta, and the San Francisco Bay north of the Bay Bridge. For today, southwest wind 5 to 10 knots.

late this morning and afternoon. For tonight, southwest wind 10 to 15 knots. For Saturday, southwest wind 10 to 15 knots. The marine forecast for Monterey Bay. For today, northwest wind 5 to 10 knots, becoming west 10 to 15 knots this afternoon. Seas 3 to 5 feet. Wave detail, west 4 feet at 9 seconds. For tonight, northwest wind 10 to 15 knots, easing to 5 to 10 knots after midnight. Seas 3 to 5 feet. Wave detail, northwest 5 feet at 8 seconds. For Saturday, northwest wind around 5 knots, backing to west 10 to 15 knots in the afternoon. Seas around 3 feet. Wave detail, west 3 feet at 8 seconds. Patchy fog in the morning. The coastal waters forecast from Point Arena to Point Reyes out to 10 nautical miles. Small craft advisory in effect until 9 p.m. Pacific Daylight Time this evening. Today, northwest wind 15 to 25 knots, feet 6 to 8 feet, wave detail, northwest 7 feet at 8 seconds. Tonight, northwest wind 15 to 20 knots, easing to 10 to 15 knots after midnight. Seas 5 to 7 feet, wave detail, northwest 7 feet at 7 seconds. Saturday, northwest wind 5 to 10 knots, rising to 10 to 15 knots in the afternoon. Seas 4 to 6 feet, wave detail, northwest 5 feet at 8 seconds. The coastal waters forecast from Point Arena to Point Reyes 10 to 16 nautical miles offshore. Small craft advisory in effect through late tonight. Today, northwest wind 20 to 25 knots, seas 8 to 9 feet, subsiding to 7 feet this afternoon. Wave detail, northwest 9 feet at 8 seconds and south 2 feet at 15 seconds. Tonight, northwest wind 15 to 20 knots, seas 6 to 8 feet, wave detail, northwest 7 feet at 7 seconds and south 2 feet at 16 seconds. Saturday, northwest wind 15 to 20 knots, seas 6 to 8 feet, wave detail, northwest 8 feet at 8 seconds and south 2 feet at 16 seconds. San Francisco Bar forecast. In the deep water channel, mixed seas of 3 to 5 feet at 9 seconds. Across the bar, swell can be more than twice as high across the bar than surrounding waters. Waves are also more prone to break, particularly during strong ebb currents. Maximum ebb current of 2.1 knots at 08:03 p.m. Friday and 3.1 knots at 08:05 a.m. Saturday. The coastal waters forecast from Point Pinos to Point Quiberas blunts out to 10 nautical miles. Small craft advisory in effect through late tonight. Today, northwest wind 15 to 20 knots, seas 5 to 7 feet, wave detail, northwest 6 feet at 9 seconds and south 2 feet at 16 seconds. Tonight, northwest wind 15 to 20 knots, easing to 10 to 15 knots after midnight. Seas 5 to 6 feet, wave detail, northwest 6 feet at 8 seconds. Saturday, northwest wind 5 to 10 knots, rising to 10 to 15 knots in the afternoon. Seas 4 to 5 feet, wave detail, northwest 5 feet at 8 seconds. The coastal waters forecast from Pigeon Point to Point Pinos 10 to 16 nautical miles offshore. Today, northwest wind 15 to 20 knots, seas 7 to 9 feet, wave detail, northwest 8 feet at 9 seconds, and south 2 feet at 16 seconds. Tonight, northwest wind 10 to 15 knots, seas 6 to 7 feet, wave detail, northwest 6 feet at 8 seconds. Saturday, northwest wind 10 to 15 knots, seas 5 to 6 feet, wave detail, northwest 6 feet at 8 seconds, and south 2 feet at 16 seconds. The offshore waters forecast for the following marine location, Point Arena to Pigeon Point between 60 nautical miles and 150 nautical miles offshore. Issued at 03:09 p.m. Pacific Daylight Time. Tonight, northwest winds 10 to 20 knots. Seas 6 to 8 feet. Saturday, north to northwest winds 15 to 25 knots. Seas 6 to 7 feet. Saturday night, north to northwest winds 15 to 25 knots. Seas 6 to 8 feet. Sun, north winds 15 to 25 knots. Seas 7 to 9 feet.
5 to 15 knots. Sea 7 to 9 feet. Monday night, north to northwest winds 10 to 15 knots. Sea 7 to 8 feet. Tuesday, north winds 10 to 15 knots. Sea 7 to 8 feet. Tuesday night, north winds 10 to 15 knots. Sea 6 to 8 feet. Wednesday, north winds 5 to 15 knots. Sea 6 to 8 feet. Wednesday night, northwest winds 5 to 15 knots. Sea 6 to 7 feet. The offshore waters forecast for the following marine location: Pigeon Point to Point Piedras Blancas between 60 nautical miles and 150 nautical miles offshore. Issued at 03:09 p.m. Pacific Daylight Time. Tonight, northwest winds 15 to 20 knots. Sea 6 to 8 feet. Saturday, northwest winds 15 to 20 knots, becoming north 10 to 15 knots. Sea 6 to 7 feet. Saturday night, north to northwest winds 15 to 20 knots. Sea 6 to 7 feet. Sun, north to northwest winds 15 to 20 knots. Sea 6 to 8 feet. Sun night, northwest winds 15 to 20 knots, diminishing to 10 to 15 knots. Sea 7 to 8 feet. Monday, north to northwest winds 5 to 15 knots. Sea 7 to 8 feet. Monday night, north to northwest winds 10 to 15 knots. Sea 7 to 8 feet. Tuesday, north winds 10 to 15 knots, diminishing to 5 to 10 knots. Sea 7 to 8 feet. Tuesday night, north to northwest winds 5 to 15 knots. Sea 6 to 7 feet. Wednesday, northwest winds 5 to 15 knots. Sea 6 to 7 feet. Wednesday night, northwest winds 5 to 15 knots. Sea 6 to 7 feet. The coastal waters forecast from Point Reyes to Pigeon Point out to 10 nautical miles. For today, northwest wind 10 to 15 knots. Sea 5 to 7 feet. Wave detail, northwest 6 feet at 9 seconds. For tonight, northwest wind 10 to 15 knots, easing to 5 to 10 knots after midnight. Sea 4 to 6 feet. Wave detail, northwest 5 feet at 8 seconds. For Saturday, northwest wind 5 to 10 knots. Seas 3 to 5 feet. Wave detail, northwest 4 feet at 8 seconds. Patchy dense fog in the morning. The coastal waters forecast from Pigeon Point to Point Pinos out to 10 nautical miles. For today, northwest wind 10 to 15 knots, rising to 15 to 20 knots this afternoon. Seas 5 to 7 feet. Wave detail, northwest 6 feet at 9 seconds. For tonight, northwest wind 15 to 20 knots, easing to 5 to 10 knots after midnight. Seas 4 to 6 feet. Wave detail, northwest 6 feet at 8 seconds. For Saturday, northwest wind 5 to 10 knots, rising to 10 to 15 knots in the afternoon. Seas 4 to 5 feet. Wave detail, northwest 4 feet at 8 seconds. Semi-sunset and tidal information for the San Francisco Bay Area for Friday, July 17th. The sunset tonight, 8:29 p.m. The sunrise tomorrow, 6:02 a.m. The sunset tomorrow, 8:29 p.m. Tidal data at the Golden Gate for the afternoon and evening hours today and the morning hours of tomorrow. High tide, 3:25 p.m. at 5.49 feet. Low tide, 8:42 p.m. at 2.14 feet. High tide, 2:35 a.m. at 5.59 feet. Low tide, 9:00 a.m. at -0.16 feet. Here are the buoy observations for 3 p.m. Pacific Daylight Time. An offshore buoy 6 winds northwest at 70 knots, gusting to 21, pressure 1,020.

7.0 millibars. An offshore buoy 59 winds north at 10 knots. Water temperature 65. Pressure 1,021.9 millibars. At Point Arena buoy, winds northwest 14 knots. Water temperature 55. Pressure 1,015.9 millibars. Sea is 3 feet every 7 seconds. At buoy 13 near Bodega Bay, winds northwest at 17 knots. Gusting to 21. Pressure 1,014.6 millibars. Swell 7 feet every 8 seconds. At Point Reyes Wave Rider buoy, water temperature 54. Sea is 8 feet every 8 seconds. At San Francisco Bar buoy, water temperature 60. Sea is 5 feet every 9 seconds. At San Francisco buoy, winds west 14 knots. Water temperature 56. Pressure 1,015.2 millibars. Sea is 5 feet every 8 seconds. At Half Moon Bay buoy, winds northwest 12 knots. Water temperature 58. Pressure 1,016.2 millibars. Sea is 6 feet every 8 seconds. At Monterey Bay buoy, winds northwest 19 knots. Gusting to 23. Water temperature 55. Pressure 1,015.3 millibars. Sea 7 feet every 9 seconds. At Oyster, Wave Rider buoy, water temperature 56. Sea 7 feet every 9 seconds. At Cape San Martin buoy, winds northwest 16 knots. Water temperature 56. Pressure 1,016.1 millibars. Sea is 8 feet every 9 seconds. Synopsis for the Central California coast and bays, including the Monterey Bay, Greater Farallones, and Cordell Bank National Marine Sanctuary. Moderate northwesterly breezes will continue to ease through this afternoon and evening. Small craft advisory conditions will gradually taper off this afternoon and evening across most areas, with exception to the waters north of Point Reyes and along the immediate coast south of Point Pinos. Moderate to rough seas will persist through today. Conditions improve Saturday as seas abate and northwesterly winds diminish. The marine forecast for San Pablo Bay, Susan Bay, the West Delta, and the San Francisco Bay north of the Bay Bridge. For today, southwest wind 5 to 10 knots, rising to 10 to 15 knots late this morning and afternoon. For tonight, southwest wind 10 to 15 knots. For Saturday, southwest wind 10 to 15 knots. The marine forecast for Monterey Bay. For today, northwest wind 5 to 10 knots, becoming west 10 to 15 knots this afternoon. Seas 3 to 5 feet. Wind detail, west 4 feet at 9 seconds. For tonight, northwest wind 10 to 15 knots, easing to 5 to 10 knots after midnight. Seas 3 to 5 feet. Wind detail, northwest 5 feet at 8 seconds. For Saturday, northwest wind around 5 knots, backing to west 10 to 15 knots in the afternoon. Seas around 3 feet. Wind detail, west 3 feet at 8 seconds. Patchy fog in the morning. The coastal waters forecast from Point Arena to Point Reyes out to 10 nautical miles. Small craft advisory in effect until 9 p.m. Pacific Daylight Time this evening. Today, northwest wind 15 to 25 knots, east 6 to 8 feet. Wave detail, northwest 7 feet at 8 seconds. Tonight, northwest wind 15 to 20 knots, easing to 10 to 15 knots after midnight. Seas 5 to 7 feet. Wave detail, northwest 7 feet at 7 seconds. Saturday, northwest wind 5 to 10 knots, rising to 10 to 15 knots in the afternoon. Seas 4 to 6 feet. Wave detail, northwest 5 feet at 8 seconds. The coastal waters forecast from Point Arena to Point Reyes 10 to 16 nautical miles offshore. Small craft advisory in effect through late tonight. Today, northwest wind 20 to 25 knots, seas 8 to 9 feet, subsiding to 7 feet this afternoon. Wave detail, northwest 9 feet at 8 seconds and south 2 feet at 15 seconds. Tonight, northwest wind 15 to 20 knots, seas 6 to 8 feet. Wave detail, northwest 7 feet at 7 seconds and south 2 feet at 16 seconds. Saturday, northwest wind 15 to 20 knots, seas 6 to 8 feet. Wave detail, northwest 8 feet at 8 seconds and south 2 feet at 16 seconds.
swell can be more than twice as high across the bar than surrounding waters. Waves are also more prone to break, particularly during strong head currents. Maximum head current of 2.1 knots at 08:03 p.m. Friday and 3.1 knots at 08:05 a.m. Saturday. The coastal waters forecast from Point Pinos to Point Pipas lunges out to 10 nautical miles. Small craft advisory in effect through late tonight. Today, northwest wind 15 to 20 knots, east 5 to 7 feet, wave detail. Northwest 6 feet at 9 seconds and south 2 feet at 16 seconds. Tonight, northwest wind 15 to 20 knots, east to 10 to 15 knots after midnight. Seas 5 to 6 feet, wave detail. Northwest 6 feet at 8 seconds. Saturday, northwest wind 5 to 10 knots, rising to 10 to 15 knots in the afternoon. Seas 4 to 5 feet, wave detail, northwest 5 feet at 8 seconds. The coastal waters forecast from Pigeon Point to Point Pinos 10 to 60 nautical miles offshore. Today, northwest wind 15 to 20 knots, sea 7 to 9 feet, wave detail, northwest 8 feet at 9 seconds, and south 2 feet at 16 seconds. Tonight, northwest wind 10 to 15 knots, sea 6 to 7 feet, wave detail, northwest 6 feet at 8 seconds. Saturday, northwest wind 10 to 15 knots, seas 5 to 6 feet, wave detail, northwest 6 feet at 8 seconds, and south 2 feet at 16 seconds. The offshore waters forecast for the following marine location: Point Arena to Pigeon Point between 60 nautical miles and 150 nautical miles offshore. Issued at 03:09 p.m. Pacific Daylight Time. Tonight, northwest winds 10 to 20 knots, seas 6 to 8 feet. Saturday, north to northwest winds 15 to 25 knots, seas 6 to 7 feet. Saturday night, north to northwest winds 15 to 25 knots, seas 6 to 8 feet. Sun, north winds 15 to 25 knots, seas 7 to 9 feet. Sunday night, north to northwest winds 10 to 20 knots, sea 7 to 9 feet. Monday, north to northwest winds 10 to 20 knots, becoming north 5 to 15 knots, sea 7 to 9 feet. Monday night, north to northwest winds 10 to 15 knots, sea 7 to 8 feet. Tuesday, north winds 10 to 15 knots, sea 7 to 8 feet. Tuesday night, north winds 10 to 15 knots, seas 6 to 8 feet. Wednesday, north winds 5 to 15 knots, seas 6 to 8 feet. Wednesday night, northwest winds 5 to 15 knots, seas 6 to 7 feet. The offshore waters forecast for the following marine location: Pigeon Point to Point Pipas lunges between 60 nautical miles and 150 nautical miles offshore. Issued at 03:09 p.m. Pacific Daylight Time. Tonight, northwest winds 15 to 20 knots, seas 6 to 8 feet. Saturday, northwest winds 15 to 20 knots, becoming north 10 to 15 knots, seas 6 to 7 feet. Saturday night, north to northwest winds 15 to 20 knots, seas 6 to 7 feet. Sun, north to northwest winds 15 to 20 knots, seas 6 to 8 feet. Sun night, northwest winds 15 to 20 knots, diminishing to 10 to 15 knots, seas 7 to 8 feet. Monday, north to northwest winds 5 to 15 knots, seas 7 to 8 feet. Monday night, north to northwest winds 10 to 15 knots, seas 7 to 8 feet. Tuesday, north winds 10 to 15 knots, diminishing to 5 to 10 knots, seas 7 to 8 feet. Tuesday night, north to northwest winds 5 to 15 knots, seas 6 to 7 feet. Wednesday, northwest winds 5 to 15 knots, seas 6 to 7 feet. Wednesday night, northwest winds 5 to 15 knots, seas 6 to 7 feet.

forecast from Point Reyes to Pigeon Point out to 10 nautical miles. For today, northwest wind 10 to 15 knots. Seas 5 to 7 feet. Wave detail, northwest 6 feet at 9 seconds. For tonight, northwest wind 10 to 15 knots, easing to 5 to 10 knots after midnight. Seas 4 to 6 feet. Wave detail, northwest 5 feet at 8 seconds. For Saturday, northwest wind 5 to 10 knots. Seas 3 to 5 feet. Wave detail, northwest 4 feet at 8 seconds. Patchy dense fog in the morning. 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This broadcast originates from the National Weather Service Office located in Monterey, California, and serves the coastal marine waters, including San Francisco and Monterey Bay. The coastal waters forecast from Pigeon Point to Point Pinos out to 10 nautical miles. For today, northwest wind 10 to 15 knots, rising to 15 to 20 knots this afternoon. Seas 5 to 7 feet. Wave detail, northwest 6 feet at 9 seconds. For tonight, northwest wind 15 to 20 knots, easing to 5 to 10 knots after midnight. Seas 4 to 6 feet. Wave detail, northwest 6 feet at 8 seconds. For Saturday, northwest wind 5 to 10 knots, rising to 10 to 15 knots in the afternoon. Seas 4 to 5 feet. Wave detail, northwest 4 feet at 8 seconds. Sunrise, sunset, and tidal information for the San Francisco Bay area for Friday, July 17th. The sunset tonight, 8:29 p.m. The sunrise tomorrow, 6:02 a.m. The sunset tomorrow, 8:29 p.m. Tidal data at the Golden Gate for the afternoon and evening hours today and the morning hours of tomorrow. High tide, 3:25 p.m. at 5.49 feet. Low tide, 8:42 p.m. at 2.14 feet. High tide, 2:35 a.m. at 5.59 feet. Low tide, 9:00 a.m. at -0.16 feet. Here are the buoy observations for 3 p.m. Pacific Daylight Time. An offshore buoy 6, winds northwest at 70 knots, gusting to 21, pressure 1,027.0 millibars. An offshore buoy 59, winds north at 10 knots, water temperature 65, pressure 1,021.9 millibars. At Point Reyes buoy, winds northwest 14 knots, water temperature 55, pressure 1,015.9 millibars, seas 3 feet every 7 seconds. At buoy 13 near Bodega Bay, winds northwest at 70 knots, gusting to 21, pressure 1,014.6 millibars, swell 7 feet every 8 seconds. At Point Reyes Wave Rider buoy, water temperature 54, seas 8 feet every 8 seconds. At San Francisco Bar buoy, water temperature 60, seas 5 feet every 9 seconds. At San Francisco buoy, winds west 14 knots, water temperature 56, pressure 1,015.2 millibars, seas 5 feet every 8 seconds. At Half Moon Bay buoy, winds northwest 12 knots, water temperature 58, pressure 1,016.2 millibars, seas 6 feet every 8 seconds. At Monterey Bay buoy, winds northwest 19 knots, gusting to 23, water temperature 55, pressure 1,015.3 millibars, sea 7 feet every 9 seconds. At Pointer, Wave Rider buoy, water temperature 56, sea 7 feet every 9 seconds. At Cape San Martin buoy, winds northwest 16 knots, water temperature 56, pressure 1,016.1 millibars. Seas 8 feet every 9 seconds. Synopsis for the Central California coast and bays, including the Monterey Bay, Greater Fairbanks, and Cordell Bank National Marine Sanctuaries. Moderate northwesterly breezes will continue to ease through this afternoon and evening. Small craft advisory conditions will gradually taper off this afternoon and evening across most areas, with exception to the waters north of Point Reyes.
broadcast for San Pablo Bay, Susan Bay, the West Delta, and the San Francisco Bay north of the Bay Bridge. For today, southwest wind 5 to 10 knots, rising to 10 to 15 knots late this morning and afternoon. For tonight, southwest wind 10 to 15 knots. For Saturday, southwest wind 10 to 15 knots. The marine forecast for Monterey Bay. For today, northwest wind 5 to 10 knots, becoming west 10 to 15 knots this afternoon. Seas 3 to 5 feet. Wave detail, west 4 feet at 9 seconds. For tonight, northwest wind 10 to 15 knots, easing to 5 to 10 knots after midnight. Seas 3 to 5 feet. Wave detail, northwest 5 feet at 8 seconds. For Saturday, northwest wind around 5 knots, backing to west 10 to 15 knots in the afternoon. Seas around 3 feet. Wave detail, west 3 feet at 8 seconds. Patchy fog in the morning. The coastal waters forecast from Point Arena to Point Reyes out to 10 nautical miles. Small craft advisory in effect until 9 p.m. Pacific Daylight Time this evening. Today, northwest wind 15 to 25 knots, seas 6 to 8 feet. Wave detail, northwest 7 feet at 8 seconds. Tonight, northwest wind 15 to 20 knots, easing to 10 to 15 knots after midnight. Seas 5 to 7 feet. Wave detail, northwest 7 feet at 7 seconds. Saturday, northwest wind 5 to 10 knots, rising to 10 to 15 knots in the afternoon. Seas 4 to 6 feet. Wave detail, northwest 5 feet at 8 seconds. The coastal waters forecast from Point Arena to Point Reyes 10 to 60 nautical miles offshore. Small craft advisory in effect through late tonight. Today, northwest wind 20 to 25 knots, seas 8 to 9 feet, subsiding to 7 feet this afternoon. Wave detail, northwest 9 feet at 8 seconds and south 2 feet at 15 seconds. Tonight, northwest wind 15 to 20 knots, seas 6 to 8 feet. Wave detail, northwest 7 feet at 7 seconds and south 2 feet at 16 seconds. Saturday, northwest wind 15 to 20 knots, seas 6 to 8 feet. Wave detail, northwest 8 feet at 8 seconds and south 2 feet at 16 seconds. San Francisco Bar forecast. In the deep water channel, mixed seas of 3 to 5 feet at 9 seconds. Across the bar, swell can be more than twice as high across the bar than surrounding waters. Waves are also more prone to break, particularly during strong ebb currents. Maximum ebb current of 2.1 knots at 08:03 p.m. Friday and 3.1 knots at 08:05 a.m. Saturday. The coastal waters forecast from Point Pinos to Point Piedras Blancas out to 10 nautical miles. Small craft advisory in effect through late tonight. Today, northwest wind 15 to 20 knots, east 5 to 7 feet. Wave detail, northwest 6 feet at 9 seconds and south 2 feet at 16 seconds. Tonight, northwest wind 15 to 20 knots, easing to 10 to 15 knots after midnight. Seas 5 to 6 feet. Wave detail, northwest 6 feet at 8 seconds. Saturday, northwest wind 5 to 10 knots, rising to 10 to 15 knots in the afternoon. Seas 4 to 5 feet. Wave detail, northwest 5 feet at 8 seconds. The coastal waters forecast from Pigeon Point to Point Pinos 10 to 60 nautical miles offshore. Today, northwest wind 15 to 20 knots, sea 7 to 9 feet. Wave detail, northwest 8 feet at 9 seconds and south 2 feet at 16 seconds. Tonight, northwest wind 10 to 15 knots, sea 6 to 7 feet. Wave detail, northwest 6 feet at 8 seconds. Saturday, northwest wind 10 to 15 knots, sea 5 to 6 feet. Wave detail, northwest 6 feet at 8 seconds and south 2 feet at 16 seconds. The offshore waters forecast for the following marine location, Point Arena to Pigeon Point between 60 nautical miles and 150 nautical miles offshore. Issued at 03:09 p.m.

Pacific Daylight Time. Tonight, northwest winds 10 to 20 knots. Seas 6 to 8 feet. Saturday, north to northwest winds 15 to 25 knots. Seas 6 to 7 feet. Saturday night, north to northwest winds 15 to 25 knots. Seas 6 to 8 feet. Sun, north winds 15 to 25 knots. Seas 7 to 9 feet. Sunday night, north to northwest winds 10 to 20 knots. Seas 7 to 9 feet. Monday, north to northwest winds 10 to 20 knots, becoming north 5 to 15 knots. Seas 7 to 9 feet. Monday night, north to northwest winds 10 to 15 knots. Seas 7 to 8 feet. Tuesday, north winds 10 to 15 knots. Seas 7 to 8 feet. Tuesday night, north winds 10 to 15 knots. Seas 6 to 8 feet. Wednesday, north winds 5 to 15 knots. Seas 6 to 8 feet. Wednesday night, northwest winds 5 to 15 knots. Seas 6 to 7 feet. The offshore waters forecast for the following marine location: Pigeon Point to Point Pedro's Blunt is between 60 nautical miles and 150 nautical miles offshore. Issued at 03:09 p.m. Pacific Daylight Time. Tonight, northwest winds 15 to 20 knots. Seas 6 to 8 feet. Saturday, northwest winds 15 to 20 knots, becoming north 10 to 15 knots. Seas 6 to 7 feet. Saturday night, north to northwest winds 15 to 20 knots. Seas 6 to 7 feet. Sun, north to northwest winds 15 to 20 knots. Seas 6 to 8 feet. Sun night, northwest winds 15 to 20 knots, diminishing to 10 to 15 knots. Seas 7 to 8 feet. Monday, north to northwest winds 5 to 15 knots. Seas 7 to 8 feet. Monday night, north to northwest winds 10 to 15 knots. Seas 7 to 8 feet. Tuesday, north winds 10 to 15 knots, diminishing to 5 to 10 knots. Seas 7 to 8 feet. Tuesday night, north to northwest winds 5 to 15 knots. Seas 6 to 7 feet. Wednesday, northwest winds 5 to 15 knots. Seas 6 to 7 feet. Wednesday night, northwest winds 5 to 15 knots. Seas 6 to 7 feet. The coastal waters forecast from Point Reyes to Pigeon Point out to 10 nautical miles. For today, northwest wind 10 to 15 knots. Seas 5 to 7 feet. Wave detail, northwest 6 feet at 9 seconds. For tonight, northwest wind 10 to 15 knots, easing to 5 to 10 knots after midnight. Seas 4 to 6 feet. Wave detail, northwest 5 feet at 8 seconds. For Saturday, northwest wind 5 to 10 knots. Seas 3 to 5 feet. Wave detail, northwest 4 feet at 8 seconds. Patchy dense fog in the morning. The coastal waters forecast from Pigeon Point to Point Pinos out to 10 nautical miles. For today, northwest wind 10 to 15 knots, rising to 15 to 20 knots this afternoon. Seas 5 to 7 feet. Wave detail, northwest 6 feet at 9 seconds. For tonight, northwest wind 15 to 20 knots, easing to 5 to 10 knots after midnight. Seas 4 to 6 feet. Wave detail, northwest 6 feet at 8 seconds. For Saturday, northwest wind 5 to 10 knots, rising to 10 to 15 knots in the afternoon. Seas 4 to 5 feet. Wave detail, northwest 4 feet at 8 seconds. Semi-sunset and tidal information for the San Francisco Bay Area for Friday, July 17th. The sunset tonight, 8:29 p.m. The sunrise tomorrow, 6:02 a.m. The sunset tomorrow, 8:29 p.m. Tidal data at the Golden Gate for the afternoon and evening hours today and the morning hours of tomorrow. High tide, 3:25 p.m. at 5.49 feet. Low tide.

2 p.m. at 2.14 feet. High tide, 2:35 a.m. at 5.59 feet. Low tide, 9:00 a.m. at minus 016 feet. Here are the buoy observations for 4 p.m. Pacific Daylight Time. An offshore buoy 6 winds north at 70 knots, gusting to 21, pressure 1,026.9 millibars. An offshore buoy 59 winds north at 10 knots, water temperature 65, pressure 1,021.7 millibars. At buoy 14 near Point Arena, winds northwest at 14 knots, water temperature 55, pressure 1,015.6 millibars. At buoy 13 near Bodega Bay, winds northwest at 70 knots, pressure 1,014.4 millibars. At Point Reyes, wave rider buoy water temperature 54, seas 8 feet every 8 seconds. At San Francisco, our buoy water temperature 59, seas 5 feet every 8 seconds. At San Francisco, buoy winds west 12 knots, water temperature 56, pressure 1,015.0 millibars, seas 6 feet every 8 seconds. At Half Moon Bay, buoy winds west 12 knots, water temperature 58, pressure 1,016.2 millibars, seas 6 feet every 9 seconds. At Monterey, buoy winds northwest at 70 knots, gusting to 23, water temperature 55, pressure 1,015.5 millibars. At Pointer, wave rider buoy water temperature 56, seas 8 feet every 9 seconds. At Cape San Martin, buoy winds northwest at 60 knots, water temperature 56, pressure 1,016.0 millibars. Here are the buoy observations for 4 p.m. Pacific Daylight Time. An offshore buoy 6 winds north at 70 knots, gusting to 21, pressure 1,026.9 millibars. An offshore buoy 59, winds north 10 knots, water temperature 65, pressure 1,021.7 millibars, seas 5 feet every 16 seconds. At Point Reyes, buoy, winds northwest 14 knots, water temperature 55, pressure 1,015.6 millibars, seas 3 feet every 16 seconds. At buoy 13 near Bodega Bay, winds northwest at 70 knots, gusting to 21, pressure 1,014.2 millibars, swell 7 feet every 8 seconds. At Point Reyes, wave rider buoy water temperature 54, seas 8 feet every 8 seconds. At San Francisco, our buoy water temperature 59, seas 5 feet every 8 seconds. At San Francisco, buoy winds west 12 knots, water temperature 56, pressure 1,015.0 millibars, seas 6 feet every 8 seconds. At Half Moon Bay, buoy winds west 12 knots, water temperature 58, pressure 1,016.2 millibars, seas 6 feet every 9 seconds. At Monterey Bay, buoy winds northwest 16 knots, gusting to 21, water temperature 55, pressure 1,015.5 millibars, seas 7 feet every 8 seconds. At Pointer, wave rider buoy water temperature 56, seas 8 feet every 9 seconds. At Cape San Martin, buoy winds northwest at 60 knots, water temperature 56, pressure 1,016.0 millibars. Synopsis for the Central California coast and bays, including the Monterey Bay, Greater Farallones, and Cordell Bank National Marine Sanctuaries. Moderate northwesterly breezes will continue to ease through this afternoon and evening. Small craft advisory conditions will gradually taper off this afternoon and evening across most areas, with exception to the waters north of Point Reyes and along the immediate coast south of Point Pinos. Moderate to rough seas will persist through today. Conditions improve Saturday as seas abate and northwesterly winds diminish. The marine forecast for San Pablo Bay, Suisun Bay, the West Delta, and the San Francisco Bay north of the Bay Bridge. For today, southwest wind 5 to 10 knots, rising to 10 to 15 knots late this morning and afternoon. For tonight, southwest wind 10 to 15 knots. For Saturday, southwest wind 10 to 15 knots. The marine forecast for Monterey Bay. For today, northwest wind
west 10 to 15 knots this afternoon. Seas 3 to 5 feet. Wave detail, west 4 feet at 9 seconds. For tonight, northwest wind 10 to 15 knots, easing to 5 to 10 knots after midnight. Seas 3 to 5 feet. Wave detail, northwest 5 feet at 8 seconds. For Saturday, northwest wind around 5 knots, backing to west 10 to 15 knots in the afternoon. Seas around 3 feet. Wave detail, west 3 feet at 8 seconds. Patchy fog in the morning. The coastal waters forecast from Point Arena to Point Reyes out to 10 nautical miles. Small craft advisory in effect until 9 p.m. Pacific Daylight Time this evening. Today, northwest wind 15 to 25 knots, seas 6 to 8 feet. Wave detail, northwest 7 feet at 8 seconds. Tonight, northwest wind 15 to 20 knots, easing to 10 to 15 knots after midnight. Seas 5 to 7 feet. Wave detail, northwest 7 feet at 7 seconds. Saturday, northwest wind 5 to 10 knots, rising to 10 to 15 knots in the afternoon. Seas 4 to 6 feet. Wave detail, northwest 5 feet at 8 seconds. The coastal waters forecast from Point Arena to Point Reyes 10 to 16 nautical miles offshore. Small craft advisory in effect through late tonight. Today, northwest wind 20 to 25 knots, seas 8 to 9 feet, subsiding to 7 feet this afternoon. Wave detail, northwest 9 feet at 8 seconds and south 2 feet at 15 seconds. Tonight, northwest wind 15 to 20 knots, seas 6 to 8 feet. Wave detail, northwest 7 feet at 7 seconds and south 2 feet at 16 seconds. Saturday, northwest wind 15 to 20 knots, seas 6 to 8 feet. Wave detail, northwest 8 feet at 8 seconds and south 2 feet at 16 seconds. San Francisco Bar forecast. In the deep water channel, mixed seas of 3 to 5 feet at 9 seconds. Across the bar, swell can be more than twice as high across the bar than surrounding waters. Waves are also more prone to break, particularly during strong ebb currents. Maximum ebb current of 2.1 knots at 08:03 p.m. Friday and 3.1 knots at 08:05 a.m. Saturday. The coastal waters forecast from Point Pinos to Point Pedros blunts out to 10 nautical miles. Small craft advisory in effect through late tonight. Today, northwest wind 15 to 20 knots, seas 5 to 7 feet. Wave detail, northwest 6 feet at 9 seconds and south 2 feet at 16 seconds. Tonight, northwest wind 15 to 20 knots, easing to 10 to 15 knots after midnight. Seas 5 to 6 feet. Wave detail, northwest 6 feet at 8 seconds. Saturday, northwest wind 5 to 10 knots, rising to 10 to 15 knots in the afternoon. Seas 4 to 5 feet. Wave detail, northwest 5 feet at 8 seconds. The coastal waters forecast from Pigeon Point to Point Pinos 10 to 16 nautical miles offshore. Today, northwest wind 15 to 20 knots, seas 7 to 9 feet. Wave detail, northwest 8 feet at 9 seconds and south 2 feet at 16 seconds. Tonight, northwest wind 10 to 15 knots, seas 6 to 7 feet. Wave detail, northwest 6 feet at 8 seconds. Saturday, northwest wind 10 to 15 knots, seas 5 to 6 feet. Wave detail, northwest 6 feet at 8 seconds and south 2 feet at 16 seconds. The offshore waters forecast for the following marine location: Point Arena to Pigeon Point between 60 nautical miles and 150 nautical miles offshore. Issued at 03:09 p.m. Pacific Daylight Time. Tonight, northwest winds 10 to 20 knots. Seas 6 to 8 feet. Saturday, north to northwest winds 15 to 25 knots. Seas 6 to 7 feet. Saturday night, north to northwest winds 15 to 25 knots. Seas 6 to 8 feet. Sun, north winds 15 to 25 knots. Seas 7 to 9 feet. Sunday night, north to northwest winds 10 to 20 knots. Seas 7 to 9 feet. Monday, north to northwest winds 10 to 20 knots, becoming north 5 to 15 knots. Seas 7 to 9 feet.

winds 10 to 15 knots. Sea 7 to 8 feet. Tuesday, north winds 10 to 15 knots. Sea 7 to 8 feet. Tuesday night, north winds 10 to 15 knots. Sea 6 to 8 feet. Wednesday, north winds 5 to 15 knots. Sea 6 to 8 feet. Wednesday night, northwest wind 5 to 15 knots. Sea 6 to 7 feet. The offshore waters forecast for the following marine location. Pigeon Point to Point Piedras, Blancos, between 60 nautical miles and 150 nautical miles offshore. Issued at 03:09 p.m. Pacific Daylight Time. Tonight, northwest winds 15 to 20 knots. Sea 6 to 8 feet. Saturday, northwest winds 15 to 20 knots, becoming north 10 to 15 knots. Sea 6 to 7 feet. Saturday night, north to northwest winds 15 to 20 knots. Sea 6 to 7 feet. Sun, north to northwest winds 15 to 20 knots. Sea 6 to 8 feet. Sun night, northwest winds 15 to 20 knots, diminishing to 10 to 15 knots. Sea 7 to 8 feet. Monday, north to northwest winds 5 to 15 knots. Sea 7 to 8 feet. Monday night, north to northwest winds 10 to 15 knots. Sea 7 to 8 feet. Tuesday, north winds 10 to 15 knots, diminishing to 5 to 10 knots. Sea 7 to 8 feet. Tuesday night, north to northwest winds 5 to 15 knots. Sea 6 to 7 feet. Wednesday, northwest winds 5 to 15 knots. Sea 6 to 7 feet. Wednesday night, northwest winds 5 to 15 knots. Sea 6 to 7 feet. The coastal waters forecast from Point Reyes to Pigeon Point out to 10 nautical miles. For today, northwest wind 10 to 15 knots. Seas 5 to 7 feet. Wave detail, northwest 6 feet at 9 seconds. For tonight, northwest wind 10 to 15 knots, easing to 5 to 10 knots after midnight. Seas 4 to 6 feet. Wave detail, northwest 5 feet at 8 seconds. For Saturday, northwest wind 5 to 10 knots. Seas 3 to 5 feet. Wave detail, northwest 4 feet at 8 seconds. Patchy dense fog in the morning. The coastal waters forecast from Pigeon Point to Point Pinos out to 10 nautical miles. For today, northwest wind 10 to 15 knots, rising to 15 to 20 knots this afternoon. Seas 5 to 7 feet. Wave detail, northwest 6 feet at 9 seconds. For tonight, northwest wind 15 to 20 knots, easing to 5 to 10 knots after midnight. Seas 4 to 6 feet. Wave detail, northwest 6 feet at 8 seconds. For Saturday, northwest wind 5 to 10 knots, rising to 10 to 15 knots in the afternoon. Seas 4 to 5 feet. Wave detail, northwest 4 feet at 8 seconds. Sunrise, sunset, and tidal information for the San Francisco Bay Area for Friday, July 17th. The sunset tonight, 8:29 p.m. The sunrise tomorrow, 6:02 a.m. The sunset tomorrow, 8:29 p.m. Tidal data at the Golden Gate for the afternoon and evening hours today and the morning hours of tomorrow. High tide, 3:25 p.m. at 5.49 feet. Low tide, 8:42 p.m. at 2.14 feet. High tide, 2:35 a.m. at 5.59 feet. Low tide, 9:00 a.m. at -0.16 feet. Here are the buoy observations for 4 p.m. Pacific Daylight Time. An offshore buoy 6 winds north at 70 knots, gusting to 21, pressure 1,026.9 millibars. An offshore buoy 59, winds north 10 knots, water temperature 65, pressure 1,021.7 millibars, seas 5 feet every 16 seconds. Endpoint Arena buoy, winds northwest 14 knots, water temperature 55, pressure 1,000.
winds northwest at 70 knots, gusting to 21, pressure 1,014.2 millibars, swell 7 feet every 8 seconds. Point Reyes Wave Rider buoy water temperature 54, seas 8 feet every 8 seconds. At San Francisco Bar buoy water temperature 59, seas 5 feet every 8 seconds. At San Francisco buoy winds west 12 knots, water temperature 56, pressure 1015.0 millibars, seas 6 feet every 8 seconds. At Half Moon Bay buoy winds west 12 knots, water temperature 58, pressure 1016.2 millibars, seas 6 feet every 9 seconds. At Monterey Bay buoy winds northwest 60 knots, gusting to 21, water temperature 55, pressure 1015.5 millibars, seas 7 feet every 8 seconds. At Pointer, wave rider buoy water temperature 56, seas 8 feet every 9 seconds. At Cape San Martin buoy winds northwest at 60 knots, water temperature 56, pressure 1016.0 millibars. 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This broadcast originates from the National Weather Service office located in Monterey, California, and serves the coastal marine waters, including San Francisco and Monterey Bay. Synopsis for the Central California coast and bays, including the Monterey Bay, Greater Fair Oaks, and Cordell Bank National Marine Sanctuary, moderate northwesterly breezes will continue to ease through this afternoon and evening. Small craft advisory conditions will gradually taper off this afternoon and evening across most areas, with exception to the waters north of Point Reyes and along the immediate coast south of Point Pinos. Moderate to rough seas will persist through today. Conditions improve Saturday as seas abate and northwesterly winds diminish. The marine forecast for San Pablo Bay, Susan Bay, the West Delta, and the San Francisco Bay north of the Bay Bridge. For today, southwest wind 5 to 10 knots, rising to 10 to 15 knots late this morning and afternoon. For tonight, southwest wind 10 to 15 knots. For Saturday, southwest wind 10 to 15 knots. The marine forecast for Monterey Bay. For today, northwest wind 5 to 10 knots, becoming west 10 to 15 knots this afternoon. Seas 3 to 5 feet. Wave detail, west 4 feet at 9 seconds. For tonight, northwest wind 10 to 15 knots, easing to 5 to 10 knots after midnight. Seas 3 to 5 feet. Wave detail, northwest 5 feet at 8 seconds. For Saturday, northwest wind around 5 knots, backing to west 10 to 15 knots in the afternoon. Seas around 3 feet. Wave detail, west 3 feet at 8 seconds. Patchy fog in the morning. The coastal waters forecast from Point Arena to Point Reyes out to 10 nautical miles. Small craft advisory in effect until 9 p.m. Pacific Daylight Time this evening. Today, northwest wind 15 to 25 knots, seas 6 to 8 feet. Wave detail, northwest 7 feet at 8 seconds. Tonight, northwest wind 15 to 20 knots, easing to 10 to 15 knots after midnight. Seas 5 to 7 feet. Wave detail, northwest 7 feet at 7 seconds. Saturday, northwest wind 5 to 10 knots, rising to 10 to 15 knots in the afternoon. Seas 4 to 6 feet. Wave detail, northwest 5 feet at 8 seconds. The coastal waters forecast from Point Arena to Point Reyes 10 to 16 nautical miles offshore. Small craft advisory in effect through late tonight. Today, northwest wind 20 to 25 knots, seas 8 to 9 feet, subsiding to 7 feet this afternoon. Wave detail, northwest 9 feet at 8 seconds and south 2 feet at 15 seconds. Tonight, northwest wind 15 to 20 knots, seas 6 to 8 feet. Wave detail, northwest 7 feet at 7 seconds and south 2 feet at 16 seconds. Saturday, northwest wind 15 to 20 knots, seas 6 to 8 feet. Wave detail.

20-knot seas, 5 to 7 feet wave detail. Northwest, 6 feet at 9 seconds, and south, 2 feet at 16 seconds. Tonight, northwest wind, 15 to 20 knots, easing to 10 to 50 knots after midnight. Seas, 5 to 6 feet wave detail. Northwest, 6 feet at 8 seconds. Saturday, northwest wind 5 to 10 knots, rising to 10 to 15 knots in the afternoon. Seas 4 to 5 feet wave detail, northwest 5 feet at 8 seconds. The coastal waters forecast from Pigeon Point to Point Pinos 10 to 16 nautical miles offshore. Today, northwest wind 15 to 20 knots, seas 7 to 9 feet wave detail, northwest 8 feet at 9 seconds, and south 2 feet at 16 seconds. Tonight, northwest wind 10 to 15 knots, seas 6 to 7 feet wave detail, northwest 16 at 8 seconds. Saturday, northwest wind 10 to 15 knots, seas 5 to 6 feet wave detail, northwest 6 feet at 8 seconds, and south 2 feet at 16 seconds. The offshore waters forecast for the following marine location: Point Arena to Pigeon Point between 60 nautical miles and 150 nautical miles offshore. Issued at 03:09 p.m. Pacific Daylight Time. Tonight, northwest wind 10 to 20 knots, seas 6 to 8 feet. Saturday, north to northwest wind 15 to 25 knots, seas 6 to 7 feet. Saturday night, north to northwest wind 15 to 25 knots, seas 6 to 8 feet. Sun, north winds 15 to 25 knots, seas 7 to 9 feet. Sunday night, north to northwest wind 10 to 20 knots, seas 7 to 9 feet. Monday, north to northwest wind 10 to 20 knots, becoming north 5 to 15 knots, seas 7 to 9 feet. Monday night, north to northwest winds 10 to 15 knots, seas 7 to 8 feet. Tuesday, north winds 10 to 15 knots, seas 7 to 8 feet. Tuesday night, north winds 10 to 15 knots, seas 6 to 8 feet. Wednesday, north winds 5 to 15 knots, seas 6 to 8 feet. Wednesday night, northwest wind 5 to 15 knots, seas 6 to 7 feet. The offshore waters forecast for the following marine location: Pigeon Point to Point Pedras, Blancos between 60 nautical miles and 150 nautical miles offshore. Issued at 03:09 p.m. Pacific Daylight Time. Tonight, northwest winds 15 to 20 knots, seas 6 to 8 feet. Saturday, northwest winds 15 to 20 knots, becoming north 10 to 15 knots, seas 6 to 7 feet. Saturday night, north to northwest winds 15 to 20 knots, seas 6 to 7 feet. Sun, north to northwest winds 15 to 20 knots, seas 6 to 8 feet. Sun night, northwest winds 15 to 20 knots, diminishing to 10 to 15 knots, seas 7 to 8 feet. West winds 15 to 20 knots, diminishing to 10 to 15 knots, seas 7 to 8 feet. Monday, north to northwest winds 5 to 15 knots, seas 7 to 8 feet. Monday night, north to northwest winds 10 to 15 knots, seas 7 to 8 feet. Tuesday, north winds 10 to 15 knots, diminishing to 5 to 10 knots, seas 7 to 8 feet. Tuesday night, north to northwest winds 5 to 15 knots, seas 6 to 7 feet. Wednesday, northwest winds 5 to 15 knots, seas 6 to 7 feet. Wednesday night, northwest wind 5 to 15 knots, seas 6 to 7 feet. The coastal waters forecast from Point Reyes to Pigeon Point out to 10 nautical miles. For today, northwest wind 10 to 15 knots, seas 5 to 7 feet. Wave detail, northwest 6 feet at 9 seconds. For tonight, northwest wind 10 to 15 knots, easing to 5 to 10 knots after midnight. Seas 4 to 6 feet. Wave detail, northwest 5 feet at 8 seconds. For Saturday,

lines and cannot. Seize 3 to 5 feet. Wind detail, northwest 4 feet at 8 seconds. Patchy dense fog in the morning. The coastal waters forecast from Pigeon Point to Point Kingos out to 10 nautical miles. For today, northwest wind 10 to 50 knots, rising to 15 to 20 knots this afternoon. Seas 5 to 7 feet. Wave detail, northwest 6 feet at 9 seconds. For tonight, northwest wind 15 to 20 knots, easing to 5 to 10 knots after midnight. Seas 4 to 6 feet. Wave detail, northwest 16 at 8 seconds. For Saturday, northwest wind 5 to 10 knots, rising to 10 to 15 knots in the afternoon. Seas 4 to 5 feet. Wave detail, northwest 4 feet at 8 seconds. Sunrise, sunset, and tidal information for the San Francisco Bay Area for Friday, July 17th. The sunset tonight, 8:29 p.m. The sunrise tomorrow, 6:02 a.m. The sunset tomorrow, 8:29 p.m. Tidal data at the Golden Gates for the afternoon and evening hours today and the morning hours of tomorrow. High tide, 3:25 p.m. at 5.49 feet. Low tide, 8:42 p.m. at 2.14 feet. 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Low tide, 9:00 a.m. at -0.16 feet. QR with buoy observations for 4 p.m. Pacific Daylight Time. An offshore buoy 6 wind north at 70 knots, gusting to 21, pressure 1,026.9 millibars. An offshore buoy 59, wind north 10 knots, water temperature 65, pressure 1,021.7 millibars, seas 5 feet every 16 seconds. At Point Reina buoy, wind northwest 14 knots, water temperature 55, pressure 1,015.6 millibars, sea is 3 feet every 16 seconds. At buoy 13 near Bodega Bay, winds northwest at 70 knots, gusting to 21, pressure 1,014.2 millibars, swell 7 feet every 8 seconds. At Point Reyes Wave Rider buoy, water temperature 54, sea is 8 feet every 8 seconds. At San Francisco Bar buoy, water temperature 59, sea is 5 feet every 8 seconds. At San Francisco buoy, winds west 12 knots, water temperature 56, pressure 1,015.0 millibars, sea is 6 feet every 8 seconds. At Half Moon Bay buoy, winds west 12 knots, water temperature 58, pressure 1,016.2 millibars, sea is 6 feet every 9 seconds. At Monterey Bay buoy, winds northwest 16 knots, gusting to 21, water temperature 55, pressure 1,015.5 millibars, sea 7 feet every 8 seconds. At Point Sur, Wave Rider buoy, water temperature 56, sea is 8 feet every 9 seconds. At Cape San Martin buoy, winds northwest at 60 knots, water temperature 56, pressure 1,016.0 millibars. Synopsis for the Central California coast and bays, including the Monterey Bay, Greater Farallones, and Cordell Bank National Marine Sanctuaries. Moderate northwesterly breezes will continue to ease through this afternoon and evening. Small craft advisory conditions will gradually taper off this afternoon and evening across most areas, with exception to the waters north of Point Reyes along the immediate coast south of Point Pinos. Moderate to rough seas will persist through today. Conditions improve Saturday as seas abate and northwesterly winds diminish. The marine forecast for San Pablo Bay, Susan Bay, the West Delta, and the San Francisco Bay north of the Bay Bridge. For today, southwest wind 5 to 10 knots, rising to 10 to 15 knots late this morning and afternoon. For tonight, southwest wind 10 to 15 knots. For Saturday, southwest wind 10 to 15 knots. The marine forecast for Monterey Bay. For today, northwest wind 5 to 10 knots, becoming west 10 to 15 knots this afternoon. Seas 3 to 5 feet. Wave detail, west 4 feet at 9 seconds. For
after midnight. Seas 3 to 5 feet. Wind detail, northwest 5 feet at 8 seconds. For Saturday, northwest wind around 5 knots, backing to west 10 to 15 knots in the afternoon. Seas around 3 feet. Wind detail, west 3 feet at 8 seconds. Patchy fog in the morning. The coastal waters forecast from Point Arena to Point Reyes out to 10 nautical miles. Small craft advisory in effect until 9 p.m. Pacific Daylight Time this evening. Today, northwest wind 15 to 25 knots, sea 6 to 8 feet, wave detail, northwest 7 feet at 8 seconds. Tonight, northwest wind 15 to 20 knots, easing to 10 to 15 knots after midnight. Seas 5 to 7 feet, wave detail, northwest 7 feet at 7 seconds. Saturday, northwest wind 5 to 10 knots, rising to 10 to 15 knots in the afternoon. Seas 4 to 6 feet, wave detail, northwest 5 feet at 8 seconds. The coastal waters forecast from Point Arena to Point Reyes 10 to 16 nautical miles offshore. Small craft advisory in effect through late tonight. Today, northwest wind 20 to 25 knots, seas 8 to 9 feet, subsiding to 7 feet this afternoon. Wave detail, northwest 9 feet at 8 seconds and south 2 feet at 15 seconds. Tonight, northwest wind 15 to 20 knots, seas 6 to 8 feet. Wave detail, northwest 7 feet at 7 seconds and south 2 feet at 16 seconds. Saturday, northwest wind 15 to 20 knots, seas 6 to 8 feet. Wave detail, northwest 8 feet at 8 seconds and south 2 feet at 16 seconds. San Francisco Bar forecast. In the deep water channel, mixed seas of 3 to 5 feet at 9 seconds. Across the bar, swell can be more than twice as high across the bar than surrounding waters. Waves are also more prone to break, particularly during strong ebb currents. Maximum head current of 2.1 knots at 08:03 p.m. Friday and 3.1 knots at 08:05 a.m. Saturday. The coastal waters forecast from Point Pinos to Point Piedras blunts out to 10 nautical miles. Small craft advisory in effect through late tonight. Today, northwest wind 15 to 20 knots, seas 5 to 7 feet, wave detail, northwest 6 feet at 9 seconds and south 2 feet at 16 seconds. Tonight, northwest wind 15 to 20 knots, easing to 10 to 15 knots after midnight. Seas 5 to 6 feet, wave detail, northwest 6 feet at 8 seconds. Saturday, northwest wind 5 to 10 knots, rising to 10 to 15 knots in the afternoon. Seas 4 to 5 feet, wave detail, northwest 5 feet at 8 seconds. The coastal waters forecast from Pigeon Point to Point Pinos 10 to 16 nautical miles offshore. Today, northwest wind 15 to 20 knots, sea 7 to 9 feet, wave detail, northwest 8 feet at 9 seconds and south 2 feet at 16 seconds. Tonight, northwest wind 10 to 15 knots, sea 6 to 7 feet, wave detail, northwest 6 feet at 8 seconds. Saturday, northwest wind 10 to 15 knots, seas 5 to 6 feet, wave detail, northwest 6 feet at 8 seconds and south 2 feet at 16 seconds. The offshore waters forecast for the following marine location, Point Arena to Pigeon Point between 60 nautical miles and 150 nautical miles offshore. Issued at 03:09 p.m. Pacific Daylight Time. Tonight, northwest wind 10 to 20 knots, seas 6 to 8 feet. Saturday, north to northwest wind 15 to 25 knots, seas 6 to 7 feet. Saturday night, north to northwest wind 15 to 25 knots, seas 6 to 8 feet. Sun, north winds 15 to 25 knots, seas 7 to 9 feet. Sunday night, north to northwest wind 10 to 20 knots, sea 7 to 9 feet. Monday, north to northwest wind 10 to 20 knots, becoming north 5 to 15 knots, sea 7 to 9 feet. Monday night, north to northwest wind 10 to 15 knots, sea 7 to 8 feet. Tuesday, north winds 10 to 15 knots, sea 7 to 8 feet.

Tuesday night, north winds 10 to 15 knots, seas 6 to 8 feet. Wednesday, north winds 5 to 15 knots, seas 6 to 8 feet. Wednesday night, northwest wind 5 to 15 knots, seas 6 to 7 feet. The offshore waters forecast for the following marine location: Pigeon Point to Point Piedras Blanc is between 60 nautical miles and 150 nautical miles offshore. Issued at 03:09 p.m. Pacific Daylight Time. Tonight, northwest winds 15 to 20 knots, seas 6 to 8 feet. Saturday, northwest winds 15 to 20 knots, becoming north 10 to 15 knots, seas 6 to 7 feet. Saturday night, north to northwest winds 15 to 20 knots, seas 6 to 7 feet. Sun, north to northwest winds 15 to 20 knots, seas 6 to 8 feet. Sun night, northwest winds 15 to 20 knots, diminishing to 10 to 15 knots, seas 7 to 8 feet. Monday, north to northwest winds 5 to 15 knots, seas 7 to 8 feet. Monday night, north to northwest winds 10 to 15 knots, seas 7 to 8 feet. Tuesday, north winds 10 to 15 knots, diminishing to 5 to 10 knots, seas 7 to 8 feet. Tuesday night, north to northwest winds 5 to 15 knots, seas 6 to 7 feet. Wednesday, northwest winds 5 to 15 knots, seas 6 to 7 feet. Wednesday night, northwest winds 5 to 15 knots, seas 6 to 7 feet. The coastal waters forecast from Point Reyes to Pigeon Point out to 10 nautical miles. For today, northwest wind 10 to 15 knots, seas 5 to 7 feet. Wave detail, northwest 6 feet at 9 seconds. For tonight, northwest wind 10 to 15 knots, easing to 5 to 10 knots after midnight. Seas 4 to 6 feet. Wave detail, northwest 5 feet at 8 seconds. For Saturday, northwest wind 5 to 10 knots. Seas 3 to 5 feet. Wave detail, northwest 4 feet at 8 seconds. Patchy dense fog in the morning. The coastal waters forecast from Pigeon Point to Point Pinos out to 10 nautical miles. For today, northwest wind 10 to 15 knots, rising to 15 to 20 knots this afternoon. Seas 5 to 7 feet. Wave detail, northwest 6 feet at 9 seconds. For tonight, northwest wind 15 to 20 knots, easing to 5 to 10 knots after midnight. Seas 4 to 6 feet. Wave detail, northwest 6 feet at 8 seconds. For Saturday, northwest wind 5 to 10 knots, rising to 10 to 15 knots in the afternoon. Seas 4 to 5 feet. Wave detail, northwest 4 feet at 8 seconds. Semi-sunset and tidal information for the San Francisco Bay Area for Friday, July 17th. The sunset tonight, 8:29 p.m. The sunrise tomorrow, 6:02 a.m. The sunset tomorrow, 8:29 p.m. Tidal data at the Golden Gate for the afternoon and evening hours today and the morning hours of tomorrow. High tide, 3:25 p.m. at 5.49 feet. Low tide, 8:42 p.m. at 2.14 feet. High tide, 2:35 a.m. at 5.59 feet. Low tide, 9:00 a.m. at -0.16 feet. Here are the buoy observations for 4 p.m. Pacific Daylight Time. An offshore buoy 6 winds north at 70 knots, gusting to 21, pressure 1,026.9 millibars. An offshore buoy 59, winds north 10 knots, water temperature 65, pressure 1,021.7 millibars, seas 5 feet every 16 seconds. At Point Arena buoy, winds northwest 14 knots, water temperature 55, pressure 1,015.6 millibars, seas 3 feet every 16 seconds. At buoy 13 near Bodega Bay, winds northwest at 17.

from 14.2 millibars, swell 7 feet every 8 seconds. At Point Reyes, wave rider buoy water temperature 54, seas 8 feet every 8 seconds. At San Francisco, our buoy water temperature 59, seas 5 feet every 8 seconds. At San Francisco, buoy winds last 12 knots, water temperature 56, pressure 1,015.0 millibars, seas 6 feet every 8 seconds. At Half Moon Bay, buoy winds last 12 knots, water temperature 58, pressure 1,016.2 millibars, seas 6 feet every 9 seconds. At Monterey Bay, buoy winds northwest 16 knots, gusting to 21, water temperature 55, pressure 1,015.5 millibars, sea 7 feet every 8 seconds. At Point Sur, wave rider buoy water temperature 56, seas 8 feet every 9 seconds. At Cape San Martin, buoy winds northwest at 60 knots, water temperature 56, pressure 1,016.0 millibars. Synopsis for the Central California coast and bays, including the Monterey Bay, Greater Farallones, and Cordell Beck National Marine Sanctuaries. Moderate northwesterly breezes will continue to ease through this afternoon and evening. Small craft advisory conditions will gradually taper off this afternoon and evening across most areas, with exception to the waters north of Point Reyes and along the immediate coast south of Point Pinos. Moderate to rough seas will persist through today. Conditions improve Saturday as seas abate and northwesterly winds diminish. The marine forecast for San Pablo Bay, Susan Bay, the West Delta, and the San Francisco Bay north of the Bay Bridge. For today, southwest wind 5 to 10 knots, rising to 10 to 15 knots late this morning and afternoon. For tonight, southwest wind 10 to 15 knots. For Saturday, southwest wind 10 to 15 knots. The marine forecast for Monterey Bay. For today, northwest wind 5 to 10 knots, becoming west 10 to 15 knots this afternoon. Seas 3 to 5 feet. Wave detail, west 4 feet at 9 seconds. For tonight, northwest wind 10 to 15 knots, easing to 5 to 10 knots after midnight. Seas 3 to 5 feet. Wave detail, northwest 5 feet at 8 seconds. For Saturday, northwest wind around 5 knots, backing to west 10 to 15 knots in the afternoon. Seas around 3 feet. Wave detail, west 3 feet at 8 seconds. Patchy fog in the morning. The coastal waters forecast from Point Arena to Point Reyes out to 10 nautical miles. Small craft advisory in effect until 9 p.m. Pacific Daylight Time this evening. Today, northwest wind 15 to 25 knots, east 6 to 8 feet. Wave detail, northwest 7 feet at 8 seconds. Tonight, northwest wind 15 to 20 knots, easing to 10 to 15 knots after midnight. Seas 5 to 7 feet. Wave detail, northwest 7 feet at 7 seconds. Saturday, northwest wind 5 to 10 knots, rising to 10 to 15 knots in the afternoon. Seas 4 to 6 feet. Wave detail, northwest 5 feet at 8 seconds. The coastal waters forecast from Point Arena to Point Reyes 10 to 16 nautical miles offshore. Small craft advisory in effect through late tonight. Today, northwest wind 20 to 25 knots, seas 8 to 9 feet, subsiding to 7 feet this afternoon. Wave detail, northwest 9 feet at 8 seconds and south 2 feet at 15 seconds. Tonight, northwest wind 15 to 20 knots, seas 6 to 8 feet. Wave detail, northwest 7 feet at 7 seconds and south 2 feet at 16 seconds. Saturday, northwest wind 15 to 20 knots, seas 6 to 8 feet. Wave detail, northwest 8 feet at 8 seconds and south 2 feet at 16 seconds. 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This broadcast originates from the National Weather Service office located in Monterey, California, and serves the coastal marine waters, including San Francisco and Monterey Bay. San Francisco bar forecast. In the deep water channel, mixed seas of 3 to 5 feet at 9 feet.

across the bar. Swell can be more than twice as high across the bar than surrounding waters. Waves are also more prone to break, particularly during strong ebb currents. Maximum ebb current of 2.1 knots at 08:03 p.m. Friday and 3.1 knots at 08:05 a.m. Saturday. The coastal waters forecast from Point Pinos to Point Piedras blunts out to 10 nautical miles. Small craft advisory in effect through late tonight. Today, northwest wind 15 to 20 knots, seas 5 to 17, wave detail. Northwest 6 feet at 9 seconds and south 2 feet at 16 seconds. Tonight, northwest wind 15 to 20 knots, easing to 10 to 50 knots after midnight. Seas 5 to 6 feet, wave detail. Northwest 6 feet at 8 seconds. Saturday, northwest wind 5 to 10 knots, rising to 10 to 15 knots in the afternoon. Seas 4 to 5 feet, wave detail, northwest 5 feet at 8 seconds. The coastal waters forecast from Pigeon Point to Point Pinos 10 to 60 nautical miles offshore. Today, northwest wind 15 to 20 knots, sea 7 to 9 feet, wave detail, northwest 8 feet at 9 seconds and south 2 feet at 16 seconds. Tonight, northwest wind 10 to 15 knots, sea 6 to 7 feet, wave detail, northwest 6 feet at 8 seconds. Saturday, northwest wind 10 to 15 knots, seas 5 to 6 feet, wave detail, northwest 6 feet at 8 seconds and south 2 feet at 16 seconds. The offshore waters forecast for the following marine location: Point Arena to Pigeon Point between 60 nautical miles and 150 nautical miles offshore. Issued at 03:09 p.m. Pacific Daylight Time. Tonight, northwest winds 10 to 20 knots, seas 6 to 8 feet. Saturday, north to northwest winds 15 to 25 knots, seas 6 to 7 feet. Saturday night, north to northwest winds 15 to 25 knots, seas 6 to 8 feet. Sun, north winds 15 to 25 knots, seas 7 to 9 feet. Sunday night, north to northwest winds 10 to 20 knots, seas 7 to 9 feet. Monday, north to northwest winds 10 to 20 knots, becoming north 5 to 15 knots, seas 7 to 9 feet. Monday night, north to northwest winds 10 to 15 knots, seas 7 to 8 feet. Tuesday, north winds 10 to 15 knots, seas 7 to 8 feet. Tuesday night, north winds 10 to 15 knots, seas 6 to 8 feet. Wednesday, north winds 5 to 15 knots, seas 6 to 8 feet. Wednesday night, northwest winds 5 to 15 knots, seas 6 to 7 feet. The offshore waters forecast for the following marine location: Pigeon Point to Point Piedras Blancas between 60 nautical miles and 150 nautical miles offshore. Issued at 03:09 p.m. Pacific Daylight Time. Tonight, northwest winds 15 to 20 knots, seas 6 to 8 feet. Saturday, northwest winds 15 to 20 knots, becoming north 10 to 15 knots, seas 6 to 7 feet. Saturday night, north to northwest winds 15 to 20 knots, seas 6 to 7 feet. Sun, north to northwest winds 15 to 20 knots, seas 6 to 8 feet. Sun night, northwest winds 15 to 20 knots, diminishing to 10 to 15 knots, seas 7 to 8 feet. Monday, north to northwest winds 5 to 15 knots, seas 7 to 8 feet. Monday night, north to northwest winds 10 to 15 knots, seas 7 to 8 feet. Tuesday, north winds 10 to 15 knots, diminishing to 5 to 10 knots, seas 7 to 8 feet. Tuesday night, north to northwest winds 5 to 15 knots, seas 6 to 7 feet. Wednesday, northwest winds 5 to 15 knots, seas 6 to 7 feet. Wednesday night, northwest winds 5 to 15 knots, seas 6 to 7 feet. The coastal waters forecast from Point Reyes to Pigeon Point out to 10 nautical miles. For today, northwest wind 10 to 15 knots.
5 to 10 knots after midnight. Seas 4 to 6 feet. Wind detail, northwest 5 feet at 8 seconds. For Saturday, northwest wind 5 to 10 knots. Seas 3 to 5 feet. Wind detail, northwest 4 feet at 8 seconds. Patchy dense fog in the morning. The coastal waters forecast from Pigeon Point to Point Pinos out to 10 nautical miles. For today, northwest wind 10 to 15 knots, rising to 15 to 20 knots this afternoon. Seas 5 to 7 feet. Wave detail, northwest 6 feet at 9 seconds. For tonight, northwest wind 15 to 20 knots, easing to 5 to 10 knots after midnight. Seas 4 to 6 feet. Wave detail, northwest 16 at 8 seconds. For Saturday, northwest wind 5 to 10 knots, rising to 10 to 15 knots in the afternoon. Seas 4 to 5 feet. Wave detail, northwest 4 feet at 8 seconds. Sunrise-sunset and tidal information for the San Francisco Bay Area for Friday, July 17th. The sunset tonight, 8:29 p.m. The sunrise tomorrow, 6:02 a.m. The sunset tomorrow, 8:29 p.m. Tidal data at the Golden Gate for the afternoon and evening hours today and the morning hours of tomorrow. High tide, 3:25 p.m. at 5.49 feet. Low tide, 8:42 p.m. at 2.14 feet. High tide, 2:35 a.m. at 5.59 feet. Low tide, 9:00 a.m. at -0.16 feet. Here are the buoy observations for 5 p.m. Pacific Daylight Time. An offshore buoy 6 winds north at 70 knots, gusting to 21, pressure 1,026.8 millibars. An offshore buoy 59 winds north at 10 knots, water temperature 65, pressure 1,021.6 millibars. At buoy 14 near Point Arena, winds northwest at 14 knots, water temperature 55, pressure 1,015.3 millibars. At buoy 13 near Bodega Bay, winds northwest at 70 knots, pressure 1,014.0 millibars. At Point Reyes, wave rider, buoy water temperature 54, seas 8 feet every 8 seconds. At San Francisco Bar Buoy, water temperature 59, seas 5 feet every 8 seconds. At San Francisco Buoy, winds northwest at 14 knots, water temperature 56, pressure 1,014.6 millibars. At Half Moon Bay Buoy, winds west 14 knots, water temperature 58, pressure 1,015.9 millibars, seas 6 feet every 9 seconds. At Monterey Buoy, winds northwest at 70 knots, gusting to 21, water temperature 55, pressure 1,015.1 millibars. At Point Sur, wave rider buoy water temperature 56, seas 8 feet every 9 seconds. At Cape San Martin Buoy, winds northwest at 60 knots, gusting to 21, water temperature 56, pressure 1,015.4 millibars. Synopsis for the Central California coast and bays, including the Monterey Bay, Greater Farallones, and Cordell Bank National Marine Sanctuaries. Moderate northwesterly breezes will continue to ease through this afternoon and evening. Small craft advisory conditions will gradually taper off this afternoon and evening across most areas, with exception to the waters north of Point Reyes and along the immediate coast south of Point Pinos. Moderate to rough seas will persist through today. Conditions improve Saturday as seas abate and northwesterly winds diminish. The marine forecast for San Pablo Bay, Susan Bay, the West Delta, and the San Francisco Bay north of the Bay Bridge. For today, southwest wind 5 to 10 knots, rising to 10 to 15 knots late this morning and afternoon. For tonight, southwest wind 10 to 15 knots. For Saturday, southwest wind 10 to 15 knots. The marine forecast for Monterey Bay. For today,